highs in the upper 70s. West winds 5 to 10 miles an hour. Chance of rain 70%. Thursday night, mostly cloudy. Showers likely and a chance of thunderstorms before 8 p.m., then a chance of showers and a slight chance of thunderstorms between 8 p.m. and 10 p.m. A slight chance of showers between 10 p.m. and 2 a.m. Rainfall amounts less than a tenth of an inch. Lows in the lower 60s. Northwest winds 5 to 10 miles an hour. Chance of rain 60%. Friday, mostly sunny. Highs in the mid-70s. North winds 5 to 10 miles an hour. Friday night, cooler. Partly cloudy. Lows in the lower 50s. North winds 5 to 10 miles an hour, becoming east after midnight. And now the extended forecast for South Central Pennsylvania. Saturday, partly sunny. Highs in the mid-70s. Saturday night, mostly cloudy with a chance of showers and a slight chance of thunderstorms. Lows around 60. Chance of rain 50%. Sunday, showers and a chance of thunderstorms. Highs in the mid-70s. Chance of rain 80%. Sunday night, showers likely and a slight chance of thunderstorms. Lows in the upper 50s. Chance of rain 70%. Monday, cloudy with a chance of showers and a slight chance of thunderstorms. Highs in the upper 60s. Chance of rain 50%. Monday night, mostly cloudy with a chance of showers. Lows in the upper 50s. Chance of rain 50%. Tuesday, showers likely. Highs in the upper 60s. Chance of rain 60%. Tuesday night, mostly cloudy with a 50% chance of showers. Lows in the mid-50s. Wednesday, mostly cloudy with a 50% chance of showers. Highs in the upper 60s. The 8 to 14 day outlook, from Thursday, September 24th to Wednesday, September 30th, calls for above normal temperatures and near normal precipitation. Normal high temperatures across central Pennsylvania during this period range from the mid-60s over the Allegheny Mountains to the low 70s across the lower Susquehanna Valley. Normal lows range from the mid-40s over the Alleghenies to the low 50s across the lower Susquehanna Valley. Here are the 7 p.m. conditions in the Altoona area. In Altoona, it was partly cloudy. The temperature was 75 degrees, the dew point 73, and the relative humidity 93%. The wind was calm. The pressure was 30.30 inches and steady. At State College, it was mostly cloudy. The temperature was 77 degrees, the dew point 75, and the relative humidity 94%. The wind was variable at 5 miles an hour. The pressure was 30.29 inches and steady. Now, a few other local conditions. Johnstown, partly cloudy 77, Dubois, partly cloudy 76, Pittsburgh mostly cloudy 82, Erie, partly cloudy 75, Bradford light rain 73. To the south and east, the report from York was not available. Selams Grove partly cloudy 73, Harrisburg mostly cloudy 78, Philadelphia partly cloudy 81, Baltimore partly cloudy 80, Washington DC clear 80. Once again, in Altoona it was 75 degrees under partly cloudy skies. And at State College it was 77 degrees under mostly cloudy skies. This is NOAA Weather Radio, All Hazards Station WNG 589. Serving South Central Pennsylvania, and originating from the National Weather Service Office in State College. Here are the 8 p.m. conditions in the Altoona area. In Altoona, it was partly cloudy. The temperature was 72 degrees, the dew point 71, and the relative humidity 97%. The wind was south at 5 miles an hour. The pressure was 30.31 inches and rising. At State College, it was cloudy. The temperature was 75 degrees, the dew point 75, and the relative humidity 100%. The wind was north at 5 miles an hour. The pressure was 30.29 inches and steady. Now, a few other local conditions. Johnstown, partly cloudy 76, Dubois, partly cloudy 72, Latrobe, clear 81, Pittsburgh mostly cloudy 79, Erie, partly cloudy 73, Bradford cloudy 72. To the south and east, the report from York was not available.
Selams Grove partly cloudy 71, Harrisburg partly cloudy 77, Philadelphia partly cloudy 78, Baltimore partly cloudy 77, Washington DC partly cloudy 78. Once again, in Altoona it was 72 degrees under partly cloudy skies. And at State College it was 75 degrees under cloudy skies. 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Here's the hazardous weather outlook for the following counties: Bedford, Blair, Cambria, and Huntingdon. For today and tonight, the probability for widespread hazardous weather is low. And now the extended outlook for the period Thursday through Tuesday. The probability for widespread hazardous weather is low. The Altoona climate summary for this evening, as of 5 p.m., September 16, 2026. Today's high temperature was 86 degrees and the low 53 degrees. No precipitation fell today, which leaves the monthly total at 2.47 inches. The record high for tomorrow is 89, which occurred in 1991, and the record low is 33, which occurred in 1959. Sunset tonight is at 7:20 p.m. Sunrise tomorrow is at 6:56 a.m. Warmer and more humid conditions are expected in Pennsylvania through midweek, along with an increasing chance of rain. Isolated showers and a few thunderstorms will continue mainly to the northwest of Interstate 81 this evening. Showers and storms will become more widespread late tonight through Thursday. Dry weather and lower humidity will return to the Keystone State Friday into Saturday. Additional rainfall is expected Saturday night and may be heavy at times into early next week. Temperatures will peak several degrees above the historical average Wednesday and Thursday before cooling down to seasonal levels into next week. Here is the latest National Weather Service forecast for Blair and Bedford counties, including the city of Altoona. Tonight, partly cloudy before 8 p.m., then becoming mostly cloudy. A slight chance of showers and thunderstorms through midnight. A chance of showers after midnight. Patchy fog after 10 p.m. Rainfall amounts less than a tenth of an inch. Lows in the mid-60s. West winds around 5 miles an hour. Chance of rain 40%. Thursday, patchy fog before 10 a.m. A chance of showers in the morning. A slight chance of thunderstorms between 8 a.m. and noon, then showers likely and a chance of thunderstorms in the afternoon. Rainfall amounts around a tenth of an inch. Highs in the lower 80s. West winds 5 to 10 miles an hour. Chance of rain 70%. Thursday night, mostly cloudy. Showers likely and a chance of thunderstorms through midnight. A slight chance of showers after midnight. Patchy fog between 10 p.m. and 4 a.m. Rainfall amounts less than a tenth of an inch. Lows in the mid-60s. Northwest winds around 5 miles an hour. Chance of rain 60%. Friday, mostly sunny. Highs in the upper 70s. North winds 5 to 10 miles an hour. Friday night, cooler. Partly cloudy. Lows in the lower 50s. Northeast winds around 5 miles an hour. Here is the latest National Weather Service forecast for Cambria County, including the city of Johnstown. Tonight, mostly cloudy. A chance of thunderstorms through midnight. A chance of showers. Patchy fog after 10 p.m. Rainfall amounts less than a tenth of an inch. Lows in the mid-60s. Southwest winds around 5 miles an hour. Chance of rain 50%. Thursday, showers likely. A slight chance of thunderstorms between 8 a.m. and 10 a.m. A chance of thunderstorms after 10 a.m. Rainfall amounts around a tenth of an inch. Highs in the upper 70s. West winds 5 to 10 miles an hour. Chance of rain 70%. Thursday night, mostly cloudy. Showers likely and a chance of thunderstorms before 8 p.m., then a chance of showers and a slight chance of thunderstorms between 8 p.m. and 10 p.m. A slight chance of showers between 10 p.m. and 2 a.m. Rainfall amounts less than a tenth of an inch. Lows in the lower 60s. Northwest winds 5 to 10 miles an hour. Chance of rain 60%. Friday, mostly sunny. Highs in the mid-70s.
North winds 5 to 10 miles an hour. Friday night, cooler. Partly cloudy. Lows in the lower 50s. North winds 5 to 10 miles an hour, becoming east after midnight. And now the extended forecast for south central Pennsylvania. Saturday, partly sunny. Highs in the mid-70s. Saturday night, mostly cloudy with a chance of showers and a slight chance of thunderstorms. Lows around 60. Chance of rain 50%. Sunday, showers and a chance of thunderstorms. Highs in the mid-70s. Chance of rain 80%. Sunday night, showers likely and a slight chance of thunderstorms. Lows in the upper 50s. Chance of rain 70%. Monday, cloudy with a chance of showers and a slight chance of thunderstorms. Highs in the upper 60s. Chance of rain 50%. Monday night, mostly cloudy with a chance of showers. Lows in the upper 50s. Chance of rain 50%. Tuesday, showers likely. Highs in the upper 60s. Chance of rain 60%. Tuesday night, mostly cloudy with a 50% chance of showers. Lows in the mid-50s. Wednesday, mostly cloudy with a 50% chance of showers. Highs in the upper 60s. The 8 to 14 day outlook, from Thursday, September 24th to Wednesday, September 30th, calls for above normal temperatures and near normal precipitation. Normal high temperatures across central Pennsylvania during this period range from the mid-60s over the Allegheny Mountains to the low 70s across the lower Susquehanna Valley. Normal lows range from the mid-40s over the Alleghenies to the low 50s across the lower Susquehanna Valley. Here are the 8 p.m. conditions in the Altoona area. In Altoona, it was partly cloudy. The temperature was 72 degrees, the dew point 71, and the relative humidity 97%. The wind was south at 5 miles an hour. The pressure was 30.31 inches and rising. At State College, it was cloudy. The temperature was 75 degrees, the dew point 75, and the relative humidity 100%. The wind was north at 5 miles an hour. The pressure was 30.29 inches and steady. Now, a few other local conditions. Johnstown, partly cloudy 76, Dubois, partly cloudy 72, La Trobe, clear 81, Pittsburgh mostly cloudy 79, Erie, partly cloudy 73, Bradford cloudy 72. To the south and east, the report from York was not available. Selins Grove partly cloudy 71, Harrisburg partly cloudy 77, Philadelphia partly cloudy 78, Baltimore partly cloudy 77, Washington D.C. partly cloudy 78. Once again, in Altoona it was 72 degrees under partly cloudy skies. And at State College it was 75 degrees under cloudy skies. 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Here's the hazardous weather outlook for the following counties: Bedford, Blair, Cambria, and Huntingdon. For today and tonight, the probability for widespread hazardous weather is low. And now the extended outlook for the period Thursday through Tuesday. The probability for widespread hazardous weather is low. The Altoona climate summary for this evening, as of 5 p.m., September 16, 2026. Today's high temperature was 86 degrees and the low 53 degrees. No precipitation fell today, which leaves the monthly total at 2.47 inches. The record high for tomorrow is 89, which occurred in 1991, and the record low is 33, which occurred in 1959. Sunset tonight is at 7:20 p.m. Sunrise tomorrow is at 6:56 a.m. Warmer and more humid conditions are expected in Pennsylvania through midweek, along with an increasing chance of rain. Isolated showers and a few thunderstorms will continue mainly to the northwest of Interstate 81 this evening. Showers and storms will become more widespread late tonight through Thursday. Dry weather and lower humidity will return to the Keystone State Friday into Saturday. Additional rainfall is expected Saturday night and may be heavy at times into early next week. Temperatures will peak several degrees above the historical average Wednesday and Thursday before cooling down to seasonal levels into next week.
Here is the latest National Weather Service forecast for Blair and Bedford counties, including the city of Altoona. Tonight, partly cloudy before 8 p.m., then becoming mostly cloudy. A slight chance of showers and thunderstorms through midnight. A chance of showers after midnight. Patchy fog after 10 p.m. Rainfall amounts less than a tenth of an inch. Lows in the mid-60s. West winds around 5 miles an hour. Chance of rain 40%. Thursday, patchy fog before 10 a.m. A chance of showers in the morning. A slight chance of thunderstorms between 8 a.m. and noon, then showers likely and a chance of thunderstorms in the afternoon. Rainfall amounts around a tenth of an inch. Highs in the lower 80s. West winds 5 to 10 miles an hour. Chance of rain 70%. Thursday night, mostly cloudy. Showers likely and a chance of thunderstorms through midnight. A slight chance of showers after midnight. Patchy fog between 10 p.m. and 4 a.m. Rainfall amounts less than a tenth of an inch. Lows in the mid-60s. Northwest winds around 5 miles an hour. Chance of rain 60%. Friday, mostly sunny. Highs in the upper 70s. North winds 5 to 10 miles an hour. Friday night, cooler. Partly cloudy. Lows in the lower 50s. Northeast winds around 5 miles an hour. Here is the latest National Weather Service forecast for Cambria County, including the city of Johnstown. Tonight, mostly cloudy. A chance of thunderstorms through midnight. A chance of showers. Patchy fog after 10 p.m. Rainfall amounts less than a tenth of an inch. Lows in the mid-60s. Southwest winds around 5 miles an hour. Chance of rain 50%. Thursday, showers likely. A slight chance of thunderstorms between 8 a.m. and 10 a.m. A chance of thunderstorms after 10 a.m. Rainfall amounts around a tenth of an inch. Highs in the upper 70s. West winds 5 to 10 miles an hour. Chance of rain 70%. Thursday night, mostly cloudy. Showers likely and a chance of thunderstorms before 8 p.m., then a chance of showers and a slight chance of thunderstorms between 8 p.m. and 10 p.m. A slight chance of showers between 10 p.m. and 2 a.m. Rainfall amounts less than a tenth of an inch. Lows in the lower 60s. Northwest winds 5 to 10 miles an hour. Chance of rain 60%. Friday, mostly sunny. Highs in the mid-70s. North winds 5 to 10 miles an hour. Friday night, cooler. Partly cloudy. Lows in the lower 50s. North winds 5 to 10 miles an hour, becoming east after midnight. And now the extended forecast for South Central Pennsylvania. Saturday, partly sunny. Highs in the mid-70s. Saturday night, mostly cloudy with a chance of showers and a slight chance of thunderstorms. Lows around 60. Chance of rain 50%. Sunday, showers and a chance of thunderstorms. Highs in the mid-70s. Chance of rain 80%. Sunday night, showers likely and a slight chance of thunderstorms. Lows in the upper 50s. Chance of rain 70%. Monday, cloudy with a chance of showers and a slight chance of thunderstorms. Highs in the upper 60s. Chance of rain 50%. Monday night, mostly cloudy with a chance of showers. Lows in the upper 50s. Chance of rain 50%. Tuesday, showers likely. Highs in the upper 60s. Chance of rain 60%. Tuesday night, mostly cloudy with a 50% chance of showers. Lows in the mid-50s. Wednesday, mostly cloudy with a 50% chance of showers. Highs in the upper 60s. The 8 to 14 day outlook, from Thursday, September 24th to Wednesday, September 30th, calls for above normal temperatures and near normal precipitation. Normal high temperatures across central Pennsylvania during this period range from the mid-60s over the Allegheny Mountains to the low 70s across the lower Susquehanna Valley. Normal lows range from the mid-40s over the Alleghenies to the low 50s across the lower Susquehanna Valley. Here are the 8 p.m. conditions in the Altoona area. In Altoona, it was partly cloudy.
The temperature was 72 degrees, the dew point 71, and the relative humidity 97%. The wind was south at 5 miles an hour. The pressure was 30.31 inches and rising. At State College, it was cloudy. The temperature was 75 degrees, the dew point 75, and the relative humidity 100%. The wind was north at 5 miles an hour. The pressure was 30.29 inches and steady. Now, a few other local conditions: Johnstown, partly cloudy 76, Dubois, partly cloudy 72, La Trobe, clear 81, Pittsburgh mostly cloudy 79, Erie, partly cloudy 73, Bradford cloudy 72. To the south and east, the report from York was not available. Selams Grove partly cloudy 71, Harrisburg partly cloudy 77, Philadelphia partly cloudy 78, Baltimore partly cloudy 77, Washington DC partly cloudy 78. Once again, in Altoona it was 72 degrees under partly cloudy skies. And at State College it was 75 degrees under cloudy skies. 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Here's the hazardous weather outlook for the following counties: Bedford, Blair, Cambria, and Huntingdon. For today and tonight, the probability for widespread hazardous weather is low. And now the extended outlook for the period Thursday through Tuesday. The probability for widespread hazardous weather is low. The Altoona climate summary for this evening, as of 5 p.m., September 16, 2026. Today's high temperature was 86 degrees and the low 53 degrees. No precipitation fell today, which leaves the monthly total at 2.47 inches. The record high for tomorrow is 89, which occurred in 1991, and the record low is 33, which occurred in 1959. Sunset tonight is at 7:20 p.m. Sunrise tomorrow is at 6:56 a.m. Warmer and more humid conditions are expected in Pennsylvania through midweek, along with an increasing chance of rain. Isolated showers and a few thunderstorms will continue mainly to the northwest of Interstate 81 this evening. Showers and storms will become more widespread late tonight through Thursday. Dry weather and lower humidity will return to the Keystone State Friday into Saturday. Additional rainfall is expected Saturday night and may be heavy at times into early next week. Temperatures will peak several degrees above the historical average Wednesday and Thursday before cooling down to seasonal levels into next week. 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Broadcasts originate from the National Weather Service and State College and are transmitted from the tower facilities provided by the Blair County Emergency Management Agency in Frankstown, on a frequency of 162.425 MHz. We are located at Innovation Park in State College. 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Properly set weather radios, with the alarm device, will alert you when severe weather warnings or watches are issued. Programming on this station will be temporarily changed during severe weather, to bring you the latest information. Warnings and safety information from the National Weather Service may someday save your life or protect your property. Here is the latest National Weather Service forecast for Blair and Bedford counties, including the city of Altoona. Tonight, partly cloudy before 8 p.m., then becoming mostly cloudy. A slight chance of showers and thunderstorms through midnight. A chance of showers after midnight. Patchy fog after 10 p.m. Rainfall amounts less than a tenth of an inch. Lows in the mid-60s. West winds around 5 miles an hour. Chance of rain 40%. Thursday, patchy fog before 10 a.m. A chance of showers in the morning. A slight chance of thunderstorms between 8 a.m. and noon, then showers likely and a chance of thunderstorms in the afternoon. Rainfall amounts around a tenth of an inch. Highs in the lower 80s. West winds 5 to 10 miles an hour. Chance of rain 70%. Thursday night, mostly cloudy. Showers likely and a chance of thunderstorms through midnight. A slight chance of showers after midnight. Patchy fog between 10 p.m. and 4 a.m. Rainfall amounts less than a tenth of an inch. Lows in the mid-60s. Northwest winds around 5 miles an hour. Chance of rain 60%. Friday, mostly sunny,
Highs in the upper 70s. North winds 5 to 10 miles an hour. Friday night, cooler. Partly cloudy. Lows in the lower 50s. Northeast winds around 5 miles an hour. Here is the latest National Weather Service forecast for Cambria County, including the city of Johnstown. Tonight, mostly cloudy. A chance of thunderstorms through midnight. A chance of showers. Patchy fog after 10 p.m. Rainfall amounts less than a tenth of an inch. Lows in the mid-60s. Southwest winds around 5 miles an hour. Chance of rain 50%. Thursday, showers likely. A slight chance of thunderstorms between 8 a.m. and 10 a.m. A chance of thunderstorms after 10 a.m. Rainfall amounts around a tenth of an inch. Highs in the upper 70s. West winds 5 to 10 miles an hour. Chance of rain 70%. Thursday night, mostly cloudy. Showers likely and a chance of thunderstorms before 8 p.m., then a chance of showers and a slight chance of thunderstorms between 8 p.m. and 10 p.m. A slight chance of showers between 10 p.m. and 2 a.m. Rainfall amounts less than a tenth of an inch. Lows in the lower 60s. Northwest winds 5 to 10 miles an hour. Chance of rain 60%. Friday, mostly sunny. Highs in the mid-70s. North winds 5 to 10 miles an hour. Friday night, cooler. Partly cloudy. Lows in the lower 50s. North winds 5 to 10 miles an hour, becoming east after midnight. And now the extended forecast for South Central Pennsylvania. Saturday, partly sunny. Highs in the mid-70s. Saturday night, mostly cloudy with a chance of showers and a slight chance of thunderstorms. Lows around 60. Chance of rain 50%. Sunday, showers and a chance of thunderstorms. Highs in the mid-70s. Chance of rain 80%. Sunday night, showers likely and a slight chance of thunderstorms. Lows in the upper 50s. Chance of rain 70%. Monday, cloudy with a chance of showers and a slight chance of thunderstorms. Highs in the upper 60s. Chance of rain 50%. Monday night, mostly cloudy with a chance of showers. Lows in the upper 50s. Chance of rain 50%. Tuesday, showers likely. Highs in the upper 60s. Chance of rain 60%. Tuesday night, mostly cloudy with a 50% chance of showers. Lows in the mid-50s. Wednesday, mostly cloudy with a 50% chance of showers. Highs in the upper 60s. The 8 to 14 day outlook, from Thursday, September 24th to Wednesday, September 30th, calls for above normal temperatures and near normal precipitation. Normal high temperatures across central Pennsylvania during this period range from the mid-60s over the Allegheny Mountains to the low 70s across the lower Susquehanna Valley. Normal lows range from the mid-40s over the Alleghenies to the low 50s across the lower Susquehanna Valley. Here are the 8 p.m. conditions in the Altoona area. In Altoona, it was partly cloudy. The temperature was 72 degrees, the dew point 71, and the relative humidity 97%. The wind was south at 5 miles an hour. The pressure was 30.31 inches and rising. At State College, it was cloudy. The temperature was 75 degrees, the dew point 75, and the relative humidity 100%. The wind was north at 5 miles an hour. The pressure was 30.29 inches and steady. Now, a few other local conditions: Johnstown, partly cloudy 76, Du Bois, partly cloudy 72, La Trobe, clear 81, Pittsburgh mostly cloudy 79, Erie, partly cloudy 73, Bradford cloudy 72. To the south and east, the report from York was not available. Selins Grove partly cloudy 71, Harrisburg partly cloudy 77, Philadelphia partly cloudy 78, Baltimore partly cloudy 77, Washington D.C. partly cloudy 78. Once again, in Altoona it was 72 degrees under partly cloudy skies. And at State College it was 75 degrees under cloudy skies. 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
Here's the hazardous weather outlook for the following counties: Bedford, Blair, Cambria, and Huntingdon. For today and tonight, the probability for widespread hazardous weather is low. And now the extended outlook for the period Thursday through Tuesday. The probability for widespread hazardous weather is low. The Altoona climate summary for this evening, as of 5 p.m., September 16, 2026. Today's high temperature was 86 degrees and the low 53 degrees. No precipitation fell today, which leaves the monthly total at 2.47 inches. The record high for tomorrow is 89, which occurred in 1991, and the record low is 33, which occurred in 1959. Sunset tonight is at 7:20 p.m. Sunrise tomorrow is at 6:56 a.m. Warmer and more humid conditions are expected in Pennsylvania through midweek, along with an increasing chance of rain. Isolated showers and a few thunderstorms will continue mainly to the northwest of Interstate 81 this evening. Showers and storms will become more widespread late tonight through Thursday. Dry weather and lower humidity will return to the Keystone State Friday into Saturday. Additional rainfall is expected Saturday night and may be heavy at times into early next week. Temperatures will peak several degrees above the historical average Wednesday and Thursday before cooling down to seasonal levels into next week. Here is the latest National Weather Service forecast for Blair and Bedford counties, including the city of Altoona. Tonight, partly cloudy before 8 p.m., then becoming mostly cloudy. A slight chance of showers and thunderstorms through midnight. A chance of showers after midnight. Patchy fog after 10 p.m. Rainfall amounts less than a tenth of an inch. Lows in the mid-60s. West winds around 5 miles an hour. Chance of rain 40%. Thursday, patchy fog before 10 a.m. A chance of showers in the morning. A slight chance of thunderstorms between 8 a.m. and noon, then showers likely and a chance of thunderstorms in the afternoon. Rainfall amounts around a tenth of an inch. Highs in the lower 80s. West winds 5 to 10 miles an hour. Chance of rain 70%. Thursday night, mostly cloudy. Showers likely and a chance of thunderstorms through midnight. A slight chance of showers after midnight. Patchy fog between 10 p.m. and 4 a.m. Rainfall amounts less than a tenth of an inch. Lows in the mid-60s. Northwest winds around 5 miles an hour. Chance of rain 60%. Friday, mostly sunny. Highs in the upper 70s. North winds 5 to 10 miles an hour. Friday night, cooler. Partly cloudy. Lows in the lower 50s. Northeast winds around 5 miles an hour. Here is the latest National Weather Service forecast for Cambria County, including the city of Johnstown. Tonight, mostly cloudy. A chance of thunderstorms through midnight. A chance of showers. Patchy fog after 10 p.m. Rainfall amounts less than a tenth of an inch. Lows in the mid-60s. Southwest winds around 5 miles an hour. Chance of rain 50%. Thursday, showers likely. A slight chance of thunderstorms between 8 a.m. and 10 a.m. A chance of thunderstorms after 10 a.m. Rainfall amounts around a tenth of an inch. Highs in the upper 70s. West winds 5 to 10 miles an hour. Chance of rain 70%. Thursday night, mostly cloudy. Showers likely and a chance of thunderstorms before 8 p.m., then a chance of showers and a slight chance of thunderstorms between 8 p.m. and 10 p.m. A slight chance of showers between 10 p.m. and 2 a.m. Rainfall amounts less than a tenth of an inch. Lows in the lower 60s. Northwest winds 5 to 10 miles an hour. Chance of rain 60%. Friday, mostly sunny. Highs in the mid-70s. North winds 5 to 10 miles an hour. Friday night, cooler. Partly cloudy. Lows in the lower 50s. North winds 5 to 10 miles an hour, becoming east after midnight. And now the extended forecast for South Central Pennsylvania. Saturday, partly sunny. Highs in the mid-70s. Saturday night, mostly cloudy with a chance of showers and a slight chance of thunderstorms. Lows around 60. Chance of rain 50%. Sunday, showers and a chance of thunderstorms.
highs in the mid-70s. Chance of rain 80%. Sunday night, showers likely and a slight chance of thunderstorms. Lows in the upper 50s. Chance of rain 70%. Monday, cloudy with a chance of showers and a slight chance of thunderstorms.

period ranged from the mid-60s over the Allegheny Mountains to the low 70s across the lower Susquehanna Valley. Normal lows range from the mid-40s over the Alleghenies to the low 50s across the lower Susquehanna Valley. Here are the 8 p.m. conditions in the Altoona area. In Altoona, it was partly cloudy. The temperature was 72 degrees, the dew point 71, and the relative humidity 97%. The wind was south at 5 miles an hour. The pressure was 30.31 inches and rising. At State College, it was cloudy. The temperature was 75 degrees, the dew point 75, and the relative humidity 100%. The wind was north at 5 miles an hour. The pressure was 30.29 inches and steady. Now, a few other local conditions: Johnstown, partly cloudy 76, Dubois, partly cloudy 72, La Trobe, clear 81, Pittsburgh mostly cloudy 79, Erie, partly cloudy 73, Bradford cloudy 72. To the south and east, the report from York was not available. Selins Grove partly cloudy 71, Harrisburg partly cloudy 77, Philadelphia partly cloudy 78, Baltimore partly cloudy 77, Washington DC partly cloudy 78. Once again, in Altoona it was 72 degrees under partly cloudy skies. And at State College it was 75 degrees under cloudy skies. 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Here's the hazardous weather outlook for the following counties: Bedford, Blair, Cambria, and Huntingdon. For today and tonight, the probability for widespread hazardous weather is low. And now the extended outlook for the period Thursday through Tuesday. The probability for widespread hazardous weather is low. The Altoona climate summary for this evening, as of 5 p.m., September 16, 2026. Today's high temperature was 86 degrees and the low 53 degrees. No precipitation fell today, which leaves the monthly total at 2.47 inches. The record high for tomorrow is 89, which occurred in 1991, and the record low is 33, which occurred in 1959. Sunset tonight is at 7:20 p.m. Sunrise tomorrow is at 6:56 a.m. Warmer and more humid conditions are expected in Pennsylvania through midweek, along with an increasing chance of rain. Isolated showers and a few thunderstorms will continue mainly to the northwest of Interstate 81 this evening. Showers and storms will become more widespread late tonight through Thursday. Dry weather and lower humidity will return to the Keystone State Friday into Saturday. Additional rainfall is expected Saturday night and may be heavy at times into early next week. Temperatures will peak several degrees above the historical average Wednesday and Thursday before cooling down to seasonal levels into next week. Here is the latest National Weather Service forecast for Blair and Bedford counties, including the city of Altoona. Tonight, partly cloudy before 8 p.m., then becoming mostly cloudy. A slight chance of showers and thunderstorms through midnight. A chance of showers after midnight. Patchy fog after 10 p.m. Rainfall amounts less than a tenth of an inch. Lows in the mid-60s. West winds around 5 miles an hour. Chance of rain 40%. Thursday, patchy fog before 10 a.m. A chance of showers in the morning. A slight chance of thunderstorms between 8 a.m. and noon, then showers likely and a chance of thunderstorms in the afternoon. Rainfall amounts around a tenth of an inch. Highs in the lower 80s. West winds 5 to 10 miles an hour. Chance of rain 70%. Thursday night, mostly cloudy. Showers likely and a chance of thunderstorms through midnight. A slight chance of showers after midnight. Patchy fog between 10 p.m. and 4 a.m. Rainfall amounts less than a tenth of an inch. Lows in the mid-60s. Northwest winds around 5 miles an hour. Chance of rain 60%. Friday, mostly sunny. Highs in the upper 70s. North winds 5 to 10 miles an hour. Friday night, cooler. Partly cloudy. Lows in the lower 50s. Northeast winds around 5 miles an hour. Here is the latest National Weather Service forecast for Cambria County, including the city of Johnstown. Tonight, mostly cloudy. A chance of thunderstorms.

through midnight. A chance of showers. Patchy fog after 10 p.m. Rainfall amounts less than a tenth of an inch. Lows in the mid-60s. Southwest winds around 5 miles an hour. Chance of rain 50%. Thursday, showers likely. A slight chance of thunderstorms between 8 a.m. and 10 a.m. A chance of thunderstorms after 10 a.m. Rainfall amounts around a tenth of an inch. Highs in the upper 70s. West winds 5 to 10 miles an hour. Chance of rain 70%. Thursday night, mostly cloudy. Showers likely and a chance of thunderstorms before 8 p.m., then a chance of showers and a slight chance of thunderstorms between 8 p.m. and 10 p.m. A slight chance of showers between 10 p.m. and 2 a.m. Rainfall amounts less than a tenth of an inch. Lows in the lower 60s. Northwest winds 5 to 10 miles an hour. Chance of rain 60%. Friday, mostly sunny. Highs in the mid-70s. North winds 5 to 10 miles an hour. Friday night, cooler. Partly cloudy. Lows in the lower 50s. North winds 5 to 10 miles an hour, becoming east after midnight. And now the extended forecast for South Central Pennsylvania. Saturday, partly sunny. Highs in the mid-70s. Saturday night, mostly cloudy with a chance of showers and a slight chance of thunderstorms. Lows around 60. Chance of rain 50%. Sunday, showers and a chance of thunderstorms. Highs in the mid-70s. Chance of rain 80%. Sunday night, showers likely and a slight chance of thunderstorms. Lows in the upper 50s. Chance of rain 70%. Monday, cloudy with a chance of showers and a slight chance of thunderstorms. Highs in the upper 60s. Chance of rain 50%. Monday night, mostly cloudy with a chance of showers. Lows in the upper 50s. Chance of rain 50%. Tuesday, showers likely. Highs in the upper 60s. Chance of rain 60%. Tuesday night, mostly cloudy with a 50% chance of showers. Lows in the mid-50s. Wednesday, mostly cloudy with a 50% chance of showers. Highs in the upper 60s. The 8 to 14 day outlook, from Thursday, September 24th to Wednesday, September 30th, calls for above normal temperatures and near normal precipitation. Normal high temperatures across central Pennsylvania during this period range from the mid-60s over the Allegheny Mountains to the low 70s across the lower Susquehanna Valley. Normal lows range from the mid-40s over the Alleghenies to the low 50s across the lower Susquehanna Valley. Here are the 8 p.m. conditions in the Altoona area. In Altoona, it was partly cloudy. The temperature was 72 degrees, the dew point 71, and the relative humidity 97%. The wind was south at 5 miles an hour. The pressure was 30.31 inches and rising. At State College, it was cloudy. The temperature was 75 degrees, the dew point 75, and the relative humidity 100%. The wind was north at 5 miles an hour. The pressure was 30.29 inches and steady. Now, a few other local conditions: Johnstown, partly cloudy 76, Dubois, partly cloudy 72, La Trobe, clear 81, Pittsburgh mostly cloudy 79, Erie, partly cloudy 73, Bradford cloudy 72. To the south and east, the report from York was not available. Selins Grove partly cloudy 71, Harrisburg partly cloudy 77, Philadelphia partly cloudy 78, Baltimore partly cloudy 77, Washington D.C. partly cloudy 78. Once again, in Altoona it was 72 degrees under partly cloudy skies. And at State College it was 75 degrees under cloudy skies. 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Here's the hazardous weather outlook for the following counties: Bedford, Blair, Cambria, and Huntingdon. For today and tonight, the probability for widespread hazardous weather is low. And now the extended outlook for the period Thursday through Tuesday. The probability for widespread hazardous weather is low. The Altoona climate summary for this evening, as of 5 p.m., September 16, 2026.
Today's high temperature was 86 degrees and the low 53 degrees. No precipitation fell today, which leaves the monthly total at 2.47 inches. The record high for tomorrow is 89, which occurred in 1991, and the record low is 33, which occurred in 1959. Sunset tonight is at 7:20 p.m. Sunrise tomorrow is at 6:56 a.m. Warmer and more humid conditions are expected in Pennsylvania through midweek, along with an increasing chance of rain. Isolated showers and a few thunderstorms will continue mainly to the northwest of Interstate 81 this evening. Showers and storms will become more widespread late tonight through Thursday. Dry weather and lower humidity will return to the Keystone State Friday into Saturday. Additional rainfall is expected Saturday night and may be heavy at times into early next week. Temperatures will peak several degrees above the historical average Wednesday and Thursday before cooling down to seasonal levels into next week. Here is the latest National Weather Service forecast for Blair and Bedford counties, including the city of Altoona. Tonight, partly cloudy before 8 p.m., then becoming mostly cloudy. A slight chance of showers and thunderstorms through midnight. A chance of showers after midnight. Patchy fog after 10 p.m. Rainfall amounts less than a tenth of an inch. Lows in the mid-60s. West winds around 5 miles an hour. Chance of rain 40%. Thursday, patchy fog before 10 a.m. A chance of showers in the morning. A slight chance of thunderstorms between 8 a.m. and noon, then showers likely and a chance of thunderstorms in the afternoon. Rainfall amounts around a tenth of an inch. Highs in the lower 80s. West winds 5 to 10 miles an hour. Chance of rain 70%. Thursday night, mostly cloudy. Showers likely and a chance of thunderstorms through midnight. A slight chance of showers after midnight. Patchy fog between 10 p.m. and 4 a.m. Rainfall amounts less than a tenth of an inch. Lows in the mid-60s. Northwest winds around 5 miles an hour. Chance of rain 60%. Friday, mostly sunny. Highs in the upper 70s. North winds 5 to 10 miles an hour. Friday night, cooler. Partly cloudy. Lows in the lower 50s. Northeast winds around 5 miles an hour. Here is the latest National Weather Service forecast for Cambria County, including the city of Johnstown. Tonight, mostly cloudy. A chance of thunderstorms through midnight. A chance of showers. Patchy fog after 10 p.m. Rainfall amounts less than a tenth of an inch. Lows in the mid-60s. Southwest winds around 5 miles an hour. Chance of rain 50%. Thursday, showers likely. A slight chance of thunderstorms between 8 a.m. and 10 a.m. A chance of thunderstorms after 10 a.m. Rainfall amounts around a tenth of an inch. Highs in the upper 70s. West winds 5 to 10 miles an hour. Chance of rain 70%. Thursday night, mostly cloudy. Showers likely and a chance of thunderstorms before 8 p.m., then a chance of showers and a slight chance of thunderstorms between 8 p.m. and 10 p.m. A slight chance of showers between 10 p.m. and 2 a.m. Rainfall amounts less than a tenth of an inch. Lows in the lower 60s. Northwest winds 5 to 10 miles an hour. Chance of rain 60%. Friday, mostly sunny. Highs in the mid-70s. North winds 5 to 10 miles an hour. Friday night, cooler. Partly cloudy. Lows in the lower 50s. North winds 5 to 10 miles an hour, becoming east after midnight. And now the extended forecast for South Central Pennsylvania. Saturday, partly sunny. Highs in the mid-70s. Saturday night, mostly cloudy with a chance of showers and a slight chance of thunderstorms. Lows around 60. Chance of rain 50%. Sunday, showers and a chance of thunderstorms. Highs in the mid-70s. Chance of rain 80%. Sunday night, showers likely and a slight chance of thunderstorms. Lows in the upper 50s. Chance of rain 70%. Monday, cloudy with a chance of showers and a slight chance of thunderstorms. Highs in the upper 60s. Chance of rain 50%. Monday night, mostly cloudy with a chance of showers.
Lows in the upper 50s. Chance of rain 50%. Tuesday, showers likely. Highs in the upper 60s. Chance of rain 60%. Tuesday night, mostly cloudy with a 50% chance of showers. Lows in the mid-50s. Wednesday, mostly cloudy with a 50% chance of showers. Highs in the upper 60s. The 8 to 14 day outlook, from Thursday, September 24th to Wednesday, September 30th, calls for above normal temperatures and near normal precipitation. Normal high temperatures across central Pennsylvania during this period range from the mid-60s over the Allegheny Mountains to the low 70s across the lower Susquehanna Valley. Normal lows range from the mid-40s over the Alleghenies to the low 50s across the lower Susquehanna Valley. Here are the 8 p.m. conditions in the Altoona area. In Altoona, it was partly cloudy. The temperature was 72 degrees, the dew point 71, and the relative humidity 97%. The wind was south at 5 miles an hour. The pressure was 30.31 inches and rising. At State College, it was cloudy. The temperature was 75 degrees, the dew point 75, and the relative humidity 100%. The wind was north at 5 miles an hour. The pressure was 30.29 inches and steady. Now, a few other local conditions: Johnstown, partly cloudy 76, Dubois, partly cloudy 72, Latrobe, clear 81, Pittsburgh mostly cloudy 79, Erie, partly cloudy 73, Bradford cloudy 72. To the south and east, the report from York was not available. Selams Grove partly cloudy 71, Harrisburg partly cloudy 77, Philadelphia partly cloudy 78, Baltimore partly cloudy 77, Washington DC partly cloudy 78. Once again, in Altoona it was 72 degrees under partly cloudy skies. And at State College it was 75 degrees under cloudy skies. 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Here's the hazardous weather outlook for the following counties: Bedford, Blair, Cambria, and Huntingdon. For today and tonight, the probability for widespread hazardous weather is low. And now the extended outlook for the period Thursday through Tuesday. The probability for widespread hazardous weather is low. The Altoona climate summary for this evening, as of 5 p.m., September 16, 2026. Today's high temperature was 86 degrees and the low 53 degrees. No precipitation fell today, which leaves the monthly total at 2.47 inches. The record high for tomorrow is 89, which occurred in 1991, and the record low is 33, which occurred in 1959. Sunset tonight is at 7:20 p.m. Sunrise tomorrow is at 6:56 a.m. Warmer and more humid conditions are expected in Pennsylvania through midweek, along with an increasing chance of rain. Isolated showers and a few thunderstorms will continue mainly to the northwest of Interstate 81 this evening. Showers and storms will become more widespread late tonight through Thursday. Dry weather and lower humidity will return to the Keystone State Friday into Saturday. Additional rainfall is expected Saturday night and may be heavy at times into early next week. Temperatures will peak several degrees above the historical average Wednesday and Thursday before cooling down to seasonal levels into next week. Here is the latest National Weather Service forecast for Blair and Bedford counties, including the city of Altoona. Tonight, partly cloudy before 8 p.m., then becoming mostly cloudy. A slight chance of showers and thunderstorms through midnight. A chance of showers after midnight. Patchy fog after 10 p.m. Rainfall amounts less than a tenth of an inch. Lows in the mid-60s. West winds around 5 miles an hour. Chance of rain 40%. Thursday, patchy fog before 10 a.m. A chance of showers in the morning. A slight chance of thunderstorms between 8 a.m. and noon, then showers likely and a chance of thunderstorms in the afternoon. Rainfall amounts around a tenth of an inch. Highs in the lower 80s. West winds 5 to 10 miles an hour. Chance of rain 70%. Thursday night, mostly cloudy. Showers likely and a chance of thunderstorms through midnight. A slight chance of showers after midnight. Patchy fog between 10 p.m. and 4 a.m.
Rainfall amounts less than a tenth of an inch. Lows in the mid-60s. Northwest winds around 5 miles an hour. Chance of rain 60%. Friday, mostly sunny. Highs in the upper 70s. North winds 5 to 10 miles an hour. Friday night, cooler. Partly cloudy. Lows in the lower 50s. Northeast winds around 5 miles an hour. Here is the latest National Weather Service forecast for Cambria County, including the city of Johnstown. Tonight, mostly cloudy. A chance of thunderstorms through midnight. A chance of showers. Patchy fog after 10 p.m. Rainfall amounts less than a tenth of an inch. Lows in the mid-60s. Southwest winds around 5 miles an hour. Chance of rain 50%. Thursday, showers likely. A slight chance of thunderstorms between 8 a.m. and 10 a.m. A chance of thunderstorms after 10 a.m. Rainfall amounts around a tenth of an inch. Highs in the upper 70s. West winds 5 to 10 miles an hour. Chance of rain 70%. Thursday night, mostly cloudy. Showers likely and a chance of thunderstorms before 8 p.m., then a chance of showers and a slight chance of thunderstorms between 8 p.m. and 10 p.m. A slight chance of showers between 10 p.m. and 2 a.m. Rainfall amounts less than a tenth of an inch. Lows in the lower 60s. Northwest winds 5 to 10 miles an hour. Chance of rain 60%. Friday, mostly sunny. Highs in the mid-70s. North winds 5 to 10 miles an hour. Friday night, cooler. Partly cloudy. Lows in the lower 50s. North winds 5 to 10 miles an hour, becoming east after midnight. And now the extended forecast for South Central Pennsylvania. Saturday, partly sunny. Highs in the mid-70s. Saturday night, mostly cloudy with a chance of showers and a slight chance of thunderstorms. Lows around 60. Chance of rain 50%. Sunday, showers and a chance of thunderstorms. Highs in the mid-70s. Chance of rain 80%. Sunday night, showers likely and a slight chance of thunderstorms. Lows in the upper 50s. Chance of rain 70%. Monday, cloudy with a chance of showers and a slight chance of thunderstorms. Highs in the upper 60s. Chance of rain 50%. Monday night, mostly cloudy with a chance of showers. Lows in the upper 50s. Chance of rain 50%. Tuesday, showers likely. Highs in the upper 60s. Chance of rain 60%. Tuesday night, mostly cloudy with a 50% chance of showers. Lows in the mid-50s. Wednesday, mostly cloudy with a 50% chance of showers. Highs in the upper 60s. The 8 to 14 day outlook, from Thursday, September 24th to Wednesday, September 30th, calls for above normal temperatures and near normal precipitation. Normal high temperatures across central Pennsylvania during this period range from the mid-60s over the Allegheny Mountains to the low 70s across the lower Susquehanna Valley. Normal lows range from the mid-40s over the Alleghenies to the low 50s across the lower Susquehanna Valley. Here are the 8 p.m. conditions in the Altoona area. In Altoona, it was partly cloudy. The temperature was 72 degrees, the dew point 71, and the relative humidity 97%. The wind was south at 5 miles an hour. The pressure was 30.31 inches and rising. At State College, it was cloudy. The temperature was 75 degrees, the dew point 75, and the relative humidity 100%. The wind was north at 5 miles an hour. The pressure was 30.29 inches and steady. Now, a few other local conditions: Johnstown, partly cloudy 76, Dubois, partly cloudy 72, La Trobe, clear 81, Pittsburgh mostly cloudy 79, Erie, partly cloudy 73, Bradford cloudy 72. To the south and east, the report from York was not available. Selins Grove partly cloudy 71, Harrisburg partly cloudy 77, Philadelphia partly cloudy 78, Baltimore partly cloudy 77, Washington D.C. partly cloudy 78. Once again, in Altoona it was 72 degrees under partly cloudy skies. And at State College it was 75 degrees under cloudy skies.
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Here's the hazardous weather outlook for the following counties: Bedford, Blair, Cambria, and Huntingdon. For today and tonight, the probability for widespread hazardous weather is low. And now the extended outlook for the period Thursday through Tuesday. The probability for widespread hazardous weather is low. Warmer and more humid conditions are expected in Pennsylvania through midweek, along with an increasing chance of rain. Isolated showers and a few thunderstorms will continue mainly to the northwest of Interstate 81 this evening. Showers and storms will become more widespread late tonight through Thursday. Dry weather and lower humidity will return to the Keystone State Friday into Saturday. Additional rainfall is expected Saturday night and may be heavy at times into early next week. Temperatures will peak several degrees above the historical average Wednesday and Thursday before cooling down to seasonal levels into next week. Here is the latest National Weather Service forecast for Blair and Bedford counties, including the city of Altoona. Rest of tonight, mostly cloudy. A slight chance of showers and thunderstorms between 8 p.m. and midnight. A chance of showers after midnight. Patchy fog after 10 p.m. Lows in the mid-60s. Southwest winds around 5 miles an hour. Chance of rain 40%. Thursday, patchy fog before 10 a.m. A chance of showers in the morning. A slight chance of thunderstorms between 8 a.m. and noon, then showers likely and a chance of thunderstorms in the afternoon. Rainfall amounts around a tenth of an inch. Highs in the lower 80s. West winds 5 to 10 miles an hour. Chance of rain 70%. Thursday night, mostly cloudy. Showers likely and a chance of thunderstorms through midnight. A slight chance of showers after midnight. Patchy fog between 10 p.m. and 4 a.m. Rainfall amounts less than a tenth of an inch. Lows in the mid-60s. Northwest winds around 5 miles an hour. Chance of rain 60%. Friday, mostly sunny. Highs in the upper 70s. North winds 5 to 10 miles an hour. Friday night, cooler. Partly cloudy. Lows in the lower 50s. Northeast winds around 5 miles an hour. Here is the latest National Weather Service forecast for Cambria County, including the city of Johnstown. Rest of tonight, mostly cloudy. Patchy fog. A slight chance of thunderstorms between 8 p.m. and 10 p.m. A slight chance of showers between 8 p.m. and 2 a.m., then a chance of showers after 2 a.m. Rainfall amounts less than a tenth of an inch. Lows in the mid-60s. South winds around 5 miles an hour. Chance of rain 50%. Thursday, showers likely. A slight chance of thunderstorms between 8 a.m. and 10 a.m. A chance of thunderstorms after 10 a.m. Rainfall amounts around a tenth of an inch. Highs in the upper 70s. West winds 5 to 10 miles an hour. Chance of rain 70%. Thursday night, mostly cloudy. Showers likely and a chance of thunderstorms before 8 p.m., then a chance of showers and a slight chance of thunderstorms between 8 p.m. and 10 p.m. A slight chance of showers between 10 p.m. and 2 a.m. Rainfall amounts less than a tenth of an inch. Lows in the lower 60s. Northwest winds 5 to 10 miles an hour. Chance of rain 60%. Friday, mostly sunny. Highs in the mid-70s. North winds 5 to 10 miles an hour. Friday night, cooler. Partly cloudy. Lows in the lower 50s. North winds 5 to 10 miles an hour, becoming east after midnight. And now the extended forecast for South Central Pennsylvania. Saturday, partly sunny. Highs in the mid-70s. Saturday night, mostly cloudy with a chance of showers and a slight chance of thunderstorms. Lows around 60. Chance of rain 50%. Sunday, showers and a chance of thunderstorms. Highs in the mid-70s. Chance of rain 80%. Sunday night, showers likely and a slight chance of thunderstorms. Lows in the upper 50s. Chance of rain 70%. Monday, cloudy with a chance of showers and a slight chance of thunderstorms. Highs in the upper 60s.
chance of rain 50%. Monday night, mostly cloudy with a chance of showers. Lows in the upper 50s. Chance of rain 50%. Tuesday, showers likely. Highs in the upper 60s. Chance of rain 60%. Tuesday night, mostly cloudy with a 50% chance of showers. Lows in the mid-50s. Wednesday, mostly cloudy with a 50% chance of showers. Highs in the upper 60s. The 8 to 14 day outlook, from Thursday, September 24th to Wednesday, September 30th, calls for above normal temperatures and near normal precipitation. Normal high temperatures across central Pennsylvania during this period range from the mid-60s over the Allegheny Mountains to the low 70s across the lower Susquehanna Valley. Normal lows range from the mid-40s over the Alleghenies to the low 50s across the lower Susquehanna Valley. Here are the 9 p.m. conditions in the Altoona area. In Altoona, it was partly cloudy. The temperature was 71 degrees, the dew point 69, and the relative humidity 93%. The wind was calm. The pressure was 30.32 inches and rising. At State College, it was clear. The temperature was 73 degrees, the dew point 73, and the relative humidity 100%. The wind was calm. The pressure was 30.31 inches and rising. Now, a few other local conditions: Johnstown, partly cloudy 74, DuBois, partly cloudy 71, La Trobe, clear 75, Pittsburgh mostly cloudy 77, Erie, partly cloudy 72, Bradford cloudy 70. To the south and east, York, partly cloudy 75, Selins Grove cloudy 71, Harrisburg partly cloudy 77, Philadelphia mostly cloudy 75, Baltimore clear 75, Washington DC partly cloudy 77. Once again, in Altoona it was 71 degrees under partly cloudy skies. And at State College it was 73 degrees under clear skies. 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Here's the hazardous weather outlook for the following counties: Bedford, Blair, Cambria, and Huntingdon. For today and tonight, the probability for widespread hazardous weather is low. And now the extended outlook for the period Thursday through Tuesday. The probability for widespread hazardous weather is low. Warmer and more humid conditions are expected in Pennsylvania through midweek, along with an increasing chance of rain. Isolated showers and a few thunderstorms will continue mainly to the northwest of Interstate 81 this evening. Showers and storms will become more widespread late tonight through Thursday. Dry weather and lower humidity will return to the Keystone State Friday into Saturday. Additional rainfall is expected Saturday night and may be heavy at times into early next week. Temperatures will peak several degrees above the historical average Wednesday and Thursday before cooling down to seasonal levels into next week. Here is the latest National Weather Service forecast for Blair and Bedford counties, including the city of Altoona. Rest of tonight, mostly cloudy. A slight chance of showers and thunderstorms between 8 p.m. and midnight. A chance of showers after midnight. Patchy fog after 10 p.m. Lows in the mid-60s. Southwest winds around 5 miles an hour. Chance of rain 40%. Thursday, patchy fog before 10 a.m. A chance of showers in the morning. A slight chance of thunderstorms between 8 a.m. and noon, then showers likely and a chance of thunderstorms in the afternoon. Rainfall amounts around a tenth of an inch. Highs in the lower 80s. West winds 5 to 10 miles an hour. Chance of rain 70%. Thursday night, mostly cloudy. Showers likely and a chance of thunderstorms through midnight. A slight chance of showers after midnight. Patchy fog between 10 p.m. and 4 a.m. Rainfall amounts less than a tenth of an inch. Lows in the mid-60s. Northwest winds around 5 miles an hour. Chance of rain 60%. Friday, mostly sunny. Highs in the upper 70s. North winds 5 to 10 miles an hour. Friday night, cooler. Partly cloudy. Lows in the lower 50s. Northeast winds around 5 miles an hour. Here is the latest National Weather Service forecast for Cambria County, including the city of Johnstown.
Rest of tonight, mostly cloudy. Patchy fog. A slight chance of thunderstorms between 8 p.m. and 10 p.m. A slight chance of showers between 8 p.m. and 2 a.m., then a chance of showers after 2 a.m. Rainfall amounts less than a tenth of an inch. Lows in the mid-60s. South winds around 5 miles an hour. Chance of rain 50%. Thursday, showers likely. A slight chance of thunderstorms between 8 a.m. and 10 a.m. A chance of thunderstorms after 10 a.m. Rainfall amounts around a tenth of an inch. Highs in the upper 70s. West winds 5 to 10 miles an hour. Chance of rain 70%. Thursday night, mostly cloudy. Showers likely and a chance of thunderstorms before 8 p.m., then a chance of showers and a slight chance of thunderstorms between 8 p.m. and 10 p.m. A slight chance of showers between 10 p.m. and 2 a.m. Rainfall amounts less than a tenth of an inch. Lows in the lower 60s. Northwest winds 5 to 10 miles an hour. Chance of rain 60%. Friday, mostly sunny. Highs in the mid-70s. North winds 5 to 10 miles an hour. Friday night, cooler. Partly cloudy. Lows in the lower 50s. North winds 5 to 10 miles an hour, becoming east after midnight. And now the extended forecast for South Central Pennsylvania. Saturday, partly sunny. Highs in the mid-70s. Saturday night, mostly cloudy with a chance of showers and a slight chance of thunderstorms. Lows around 60. Chance of rain 50%. Sunday, showers and a chance of thunderstorms. Highs in the mid-70s. Chance of rain 80%. Sunday night, showers likely and a slight chance of thunderstorms. Lows in the upper 50s. Chance of rain 70%. Monday, cloudy with a chance of showers and a slight chance of thunderstorms. Highs in the upper 60s. Chance of rain 50%. Monday night, mostly cloudy with a chance of showers. Lows in the upper 50s. Chance of rain 50%. Tuesday, showers likely. Highs in the upper 60s. Chance of rain 60%. Tuesday night, mostly cloudy with a 50% chance of showers. Lows in the mid-50s. Wednesday, mostly cloudy with a 50% chance of showers. Highs in the upper 60s. The 8 to 14 day outlook, from Thursday, September 24th to Wednesday, September 30th, calls for above normal temperatures and near normal precipitation. Normal high temperatures across central Pennsylvania during this period range from the mid-60s over the Allegheny Mountains to the low 70s across the lower Susquehanna Valley. Normal lows range from the mid-40s over the Alleghenies to the low 50s across the lower Susquehanna Valley. Here are the 9 p.m. conditions in the Altoona area. In Altoona, it was partly cloudy. The temperature was 71 degrees, the dew point 69, and the relative humidity 93%. The wind was calm. The pressure was 30.32 inches and rising. At State College, it was clear. The temperature was 73 degrees, the dew point 73, and the relative humidity 100%. The wind was calm. The pressure was 30.31 inches and rising. Now, a few other local conditions: Johnstown, partly cloudy 74, Dubois, partly cloudy 71, Latrobe, clear 75, Pittsburgh mostly cloudy 77, Erie, partly cloudy 72, Bradford cloudy 70. To the south and east, York, partly cloudy 75, Selins Grove cloudy 71, Harrisburg partly cloudy 77, Philadelphia mostly cloudy 75, Baltimore clear 75, Washington DC partly cloudy 77. Once again, in Altoona it was 71 degrees under partly cloudy skies. And at State College it was 73 degrees under clear skies. 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Here's the hazardous weather outlook for the following counties: Bedford, Blair, Cambria, and Huntingdon. For today and tonight, the probability for widespread hazardous weather is low. And now the extended outlook for the period Thursday through Tuesday. The probability for widespread hazardous weather is low.
Warmer and more humid conditions are expected in Pennsylvania through midweek, along with an increasing chance of rain. Isolated showers and a few thunderstorms will continue mainly to the northwest of Interstate 81 this evening. Showers and storms will become more widespread late tonight through Thursday. Dry weather and lower humidity will return to the Keystone State Friday into Saturday. Additional rainfall is expected Saturday night and may be heavy at times into early next week. Temperatures will peak several degrees above the historical average Wednesday and Thursday before cooling down to seasonal levels into next week. Here is the latest National Weather Service forecast for Blair and Bedford counties, including the city of Altoona. Rest of tonight, mostly cloudy. A slight chance of showers and thunderstorms between 8 p.m. and midnight. A chance of showers after midnight. Patchy fog after 10 p.m. Lows in the mid-60s. Southwest winds around 5 miles an hour. Chance of rain 40%. Thursday, patchy fog before 10 a.m. A chance of showers in the morning. A slight chance of thunderstorms between 8 a.m. and noon, then showers likely and a chance of thunderstorms in the afternoon. Rainfall amounts around a tenth of an inch. Highs in the lower 80s. West winds 5 to 10 miles an hour. Chance of rain 70%. Thursday night, mostly cloudy. Showers likely and a chance of thunderstorms through midnight. A slight chance of showers after midnight. Patchy fog between 10 p.m. and 4 a.m. Rainfall amounts less than a tenth of an inch. Lows in the mid-60s. Northwest winds around 5 miles an hour. Chance of rain 60%. Friday, mostly sunny. Highs in the upper 70s. North winds 5 to 10 miles an hour. Friday night, cooler. Partly cloudy. Lows in the lower 50s. Northeast winds around 5 miles an hour. Here is the latest National Weather Service forecast for Cambria County, including the city of Johnstown. Rest of tonight, mostly cloudy. Patchy fog. A slight chance of thunderstorms between 8 p.m. and 10 p.m. A slight chance of showers between 8 p.m. and 2 a.m., then a chance of showers after 2 a.m. Rainfall amounts less than a tenth of an inch. Lows in the mid-60s. South winds around 5 miles an hour. Chance of rain 50%. Thursday, showers likely. A slight chance of thunderstorms between 8 a.m. and 10 a.m. A chance of thunderstorms after 10 a.m. Rainfall amounts around a tenth of an inch. Highs in the upper 70s. West winds 5 to 10 miles an hour. Chance of rain 70%. Thursday night, mostly cloudy. Showers likely and a chance of thunderstorms before 8 p.m., then a chance of showers and a slight chance of thunderstorms between 8 p.m. and 10 p.m. A slight chance of showers between 10 p.m. and 2 a.m. Rainfall amounts less than a tenth of an inch. Lows in the lower 60s. Northwest winds 5 to 10 miles an hour. Chance of rain 60%. Friday, mostly sunny. Highs in the mid-70s. North winds 5 to 10 miles an hour. Friday night, cooler. Partly cloudy. Lows in the lower 50s. North winds 5 to 10 miles an hour, becoming east after midnight. And now the extended forecast for South Central Pennsylvania. Saturday, partly sunny. Highs in the mid-70s. Saturday night, mostly cloudy with a chance of showers and a slight chance of thunderstorms. Lows around 60. Chance of rain 50%. Sunday, showers and a chance of thunderstorms. Highs in the mid-70s. Chance of rain 80%. Sunday night, showers likely and a slight chance of thunderstorms. Lows in the upper 50s. Chance of rain 70%. Monday, cloudy with a chance of showers and a slight chance of thunderstorms. Highs in the upper 60s. Chance of rain 50%. Monday night, mostly cloudy with a chance of showers. Lows in the upper 50s. Chance of rain 50%. Tuesday, showers likely. Highs in the upper 60s. Chance of rain 60%. Tuesday night, mostly cloudy with a 50% chance of showers. Lows in the mid-50s. Wednesday, mostly cloudy with a 50% chance of showers. Highs in the upper 60s.
The 8 to 14 day outlook, from Thursday, September 24th to Wednesday, September 30th, calls for above normal temperatures and near normal precipitation. Normal high temperatures across central Pennsylvania during this period range from the mid-60s over the Allegheny Mountains to the low 70s across the lower Susquehanna Valley. Normal lows range from the mid-40s over the Alleghenies to the low 50s across the lower Susquehanna Valley. Here are the 9 p.m. conditions in the Altoona area. In Altoona, it was partly cloudy. The temperature was 71 degrees, the dew point 69, and the relative humidity 93%. The wind was calm. The pressure was 30.32 inches and rising. At State College, it was clear. The temperature was 73 degrees, the dew point 73, and the relative humidity 100%. The wind was calm. The pressure was 30.31 inches and rising. Now, a few other local conditions. Johnstown, partly cloudy 74, Dubois, partly cloudy 71, La Trobe, clear 75, Pittsburgh mostly cloudy 77, Erie, partly cloudy 72, Bradford cloudy 70. To the south and east, York, partly cloudy 75, Selins Grove cloudy 71, Harrisburg partly cloudy 77, Philadelphia mostly cloudy 75, Baltimore clear 75, Washington DC partly cloudy 77. Once again, in Altoona it was 71 degrees under partly cloudy skies. And at State College it was 73 degrees under clear skies. 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We are located at Innovation Park in State College. 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Properly set weather radios, with the alarm device, will alert you when severe weather warnings or watches are issued. Programming on this station will be temporarily changed during severe weather, to bring you the latest information. Warnings and safety information from the National Weather Service may someday save your life or protect your property. Here's the hazardous weather outlook, for the following counties, Bedford, Blair, Cambria and Huntingdon. For today and tonight. The probability for widespread hazardous weather is low. And now the extended outlook for the period Thursday through Tuesday. The probability for widespread hazardous weather is low. Warmer and more humid conditions are expected in Pennsylvania through midweek along with an increasing chance of rain. Isolated showers and a few thunderstorms will continue mainly to the northwest of Interstate 81 this evening. Showers and storms will become more widespread late tonight through Thursday. Dry weather and lower humidity will return to the Keystone State Friday into Saturday. Additional rainfall is expected Saturday night and may be heavy at times into early next week. Temperatures will peak several degrees above the historical average Wednesday and Thursday before cooling down to seasonal levels into next week. Here is the latest National Weather Service forecast for Blair and Bedford counties, including the city of Altoona. Rest of tonight, mostly cloudy. A slight chance of showers and thunderstorms between 8 p.m. and midnight. A chance of showers after midnight. Patchy fog after 10 p.m. Lows in the mid-60s. Southwest winds around 5 miles an hour. Chance of rain 40%. Thursday, patchy fog before 10 a.m. A chance of showers in the morning. A slight chance of thunderstorms between 8 a.m. and noon, then showers likely and a chance of thunderstorms in the afternoon. Rainfall amounts around a tenth of an inch. Highs in the lower 80s. West winds 5 to 10 miles an hour. Chance of rain 70%. Thursday night, mostly cloudy. Showers likely and a chance of thunderstorms through midnight. A slight chance of showers after midnight. Patchy fog between 10 p.m. and 4 a.m. Rainfall amounts less than a tenth of an inch. Lows in the mid-60s. Northwest winds around 5 miles an hour. Chance of rain 60%. Friday, mostly sunny. Highs in the upper 70s. North winds 5 to 10 miles an hour.
Friday night, cooler. Partly cloudy. Lows in the lower 50s. Northeast winds around 5 miles an hour. Here is the latest National Weather Service forecast for Cambria County, including the city of Johnstown. Rest of tonight, mostly cloudy. Patchy fog. A slight chance of thunderstorms between 8 p.m. and 10 p.m. A slight chance of showers between 8 p.m. and 2 a.m., then a chance of showers after 2 a.m. Rainfall amounts less than a tenth of an inch. Lows in the mid-60s. South winds around 5 miles an hour. Chance of rain 50%. Thursday, showers likely. A slight chance of thunderstorms between 8 a.m. and 10 a.m. A chance of thunderstorms after 10 a.m. Rainfall amounts around a tenth of an inch. Highs in the upper 70s. West winds 5 to 10 miles an hour. Chance of rain 70%. Thursday night, mostly cloudy. Showers likely and a chance of thunderstorms before 8 p.m., then a chance of showers and a slight chance of thunderstorms between 8 p.m. and 10 p.m. A slight chance of showers between 10 p.m. and 2 a.m. Rainfall amounts less than a tenth of an inch. Lows in the lower 60s. Northwest winds 5 to 10 miles an hour. Chance of rain 60%. Friday, mostly sunny. Highs in the mid-70s. North winds 5 to 10 miles an hour. Friday night, cooler. Partly cloudy. Lows in the lower 50s. North winds 5 to 10 miles an hour, becoming east after midnight. And now the extended forecast for South Central Pennsylvania. Saturday, partly sunny. Highs in the mid-70s. Saturday night, mostly cloudy with a chance of showers and a slight chance of thunderstorms. Lows around 60. Chance of rain 50%. Sunday, showers and a chance of thunderstorms. Highs in the mid-70s. Chance of rain 80%. Sunday night, showers likely and a slight chance of thunderstorms. Lows in the upper 50s. Chance of rain 70%. Monday, cloudy with a chance of showers and a slight chance of thunderstorms. Highs in the upper 60s. Chance of rain 50%. Monday night, mostly cloudy with a chance of showers. Lows in the upper 50s. Chance of rain 50%. Tuesday, showers likely. Highs in the upper 60s. Chance of rain 60%. Tuesday night, mostly cloudy with a 50% chance of showers. Lows in the mid-50s. Wednesday, mostly cloudy with a 50% chance of showers. Highs in the upper 60s. The 8 to 14 day outlook, from Thursday, September 24th to Wednesday, September 30th, calls for above normal temperatures and near normal precipitation. Normal high temperatures across central Pennsylvania during this period range from the mid-60s over the Allegheny Mountains to the low 70s across the lower Susquehanna Valley. Normal lows range from the mid-40s over the Alleghenies to the low 50s across the lower Susquehanna Valley. Here are the 9 p.m. conditions in the Altoona area. In Altoona, it was partly cloudy. The temperature was 71 degrees, the dew point 69, and the relative humidity 93%. The wind was calm. The pressure was 30.32 inches and rising. At State College, it was clear. The temperature was 73 degrees, the dew point 73, and the relative humidity 100%. The wind was calm. The pressure was 30.31 inches and rising. Now, a few other local conditions: Johnstown, partly cloudy 74, DuBois, partly cloudy 71, La Trobe, clear 75, Pittsburgh mostly cloudy 77, Erie, partly cloudy 72, Bradford cloudy 70. To the south and east, York, partly cloudy 75, Selins Grove cloudy 71, Harrisburg partly cloudy 77, Philadelphia mostly cloudy 75, Baltimore clear 75, Washington DC partly cloudy 77. Once again, in Altoona it was 71 degrees under partly cloudy skies. And at State College it was 73 degrees under clear skies. 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Here's the hazardous weather outlook for the following counties: Bedford, Blair, Cambria, and Huntingdon.
for today and tonight. The probability for widespread hazardous weather is low. And now the extended outlook for the period Thursday through Tuesday. The probability for widespread hazardous weather is low. Warmer and more humid conditions are expected in Pennsylvania through midweek, along with an increasing chance of rain. Isolated showers and a few thunderstorms will continue mainly to the northwest of Interstate 81 this evening. Showers and storms will become more widespread late tonight through Thursday. Dry weather and lower humidity will return to the Keystone State Friday into Saturday. Additional rainfall is expected Saturday night and may be heavy at times into early next week. Temperatures will peak several degrees above the historical average Wednesday and Thursday before cooling down to seasonal levels into next week. Here is the latest National Weather Service forecast for Blair and Bedford counties, including the city of Altoona. Rest of tonight, mostly cloudy. A slight chance of showers and thunderstorms between 8 p.m. and midnight. A chance of showers after midnight. Patchy fog after 10 p.m. Lows in the mid-60s. Southwest winds around 5 miles an hour. Chance of rain 40%. Thursday, patchy fog before 10 a.m. A chance of showers in the morning. A slight chance of thunderstorms between 8 a.m. and noon, then showers likely and a chance of thunderstorms in the afternoon. Rainfall amounts around a tenth of an inch. Highs in the lower 80s. West winds 5 to 10 miles an hour. Chance of rain 70%. Thursday night, mostly cloudy. Showers likely and a chance of thunderstorms through midnight. A slight chance of showers after midnight. Patchy fog between 10 p.m. and 4 a.m. Rainfall amounts less than a tenth of an inch. Lows in the mid-60s. Northwest winds around 5 miles an hour. Chance of rain 60%. Friday, mostly sunny. Highs in the upper 70s. North winds 5 to 10 miles an hour. Friday night, cooler. Partly cloudy. Lows in the lower 50s. Northeast winds around 5 miles an hour. Here is the latest National Weather Service forecast for Cambria County, including the city of Johnstown. Rest of tonight, mostly cloudy. Patchy fog. A slight chance of thunderstorms between 8 p.m. and 10 p.m. A slight chance of showers between 8 p.m. and 2 a.m., then a chance of showers after 2 a.m. Rainfall amounts less than a tenth of an inch. Lows in the mid-60s. South winds around 5 miles an hour. Chance of rain 50%. Thursday, showers likely. A slight chance of thunderstorms between 8 a.m. and 10 a.m. A chance of thunderstorms after 10 a.m. Rainfall amounts around a tenth of an inch. Highs in the upper 70s. West winds 5 to 10 miles an hour. Chance of rain 70%. Thursday night, mostly cloudy. Showers likely and a chance of thunderstorms before 8 p.m., then a chance of showers and a slight chance of thunderstorms between 8 p.m. and 10 p.m. A slight chance of showers between 10 p.m. and 2 a.m. Rainfall amounts less than a tenth of an inch. Lows in the lower 60s. Northwest winds 5 to 10 miles an hour. Chance of rain 60%. Friday, mostly sunny. Highs in the mid-70s. North winds 5 to 10 miles an hour. Friday night, cooler. Partly cloudy. Lows in the lower 50s. North winds 5 to 10 miles an hour, becoming east after midnight. And now the extended forecast for South Central Pennsylvania. Saturday, partly sunny. Highs in the mid-70s. Saturday night, mostly cloudy with a chance of showers and a slight chance of thunderstorms. Lows around 60. Chance of rain 50%. Sunday, showers and a chance of thunderstorms. Highs in the mid-70s. Chance of rain 80%. Sunday night, showers likely and a slight chance of thunderstorms. Lows in the upper 50s. Chance of rain 70%. Monday, cloudy with a chance of showers and a slight chance of thunderstorms. Highs in the upper 60s. Chance of rain 50%. Monday night, mostly cloudy with a chance of showers. Lows in the upper 50s. Chance of rain 50%. Tuesday, showers likely. Highs in the upper 60s. Chance of rain 60%.
Tuesday night, mostly cloudy with a 50% chance of showers. Lows in the mid-50s. Wednesday, mostly cloudy with a 50% chance of showers. Highs in the upper 60s.

At State College, it was clear. The temperature was 73 degrees, the dew point 73, and the relative humidity 100%. The wind was calm. The pressure was 30.31 inches and rising. Now, a few other local conditions: Johnstown, partly cloudy 74, Dubois, partly cloudy 71, Latrobe, clear 75, Pittsburgh mostly cloudy 77, Erie, partly cloudy 72, Bradford cloudy 70. To the south and east, York, partly cloudy 75, Selins Grove cloudy 71, Harrisburg partly cloudy 77, Philadelphia mostly cloudy 75, Baltimore clear 75, Washington DC partly cloudy 77. Once again, in Altoona it was 71 degrees under partly cloudy skies. And at State College it was 73 degrees under clear skies. 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Here's the hazardous weather outlook for the following counties: Bedford, Blair, Cambria, and Huntingdon. For today and tonight, the probability for widespread hazardous weather is low. And now the extended outlook for the period Thursday through Tuesday. The probability for widespread hazardous weather is low. Warmer and more humid conditions are expected in Pennsylvania through midweek, along with an increasing chance of rain. Isolated showers and a few thunderstorms will continue mainly to the northwest of Interstate 81 this evening. Showers and storms will become more widespread late tonight through Thursday. Dry weather and lower humidity will return to the Keystone State Friday into Saturday. Additional rainfall is expected Saturday night and may be heavy at times into early next week. Temperatures will peak several degrees above the historical average Wednesday and Thursday before cooling down to seasonal levels into next week. Here is the latest National Weather Service forecast for Blair and Bedford counties, including the city of Altoona. Rest of tonight, mostly cloudy. A slight chance of showers and thunderstorms between 8 p.m. and midnight. A chance of showers after midnight. Patchy fog after 10 p.m. Lows in the mid-60s. Southwest winds around 5 miles an hour. Chance of rain 40%. Thursday, patchy fog before 10 a.m. A chance of showers in the morning. A slight chance of thunderstorms between 8 a.m. and noon, then showers likely and a chance of thunderstorms in the afternoon. Rainfall amounts around a tenth of an inch. Highs in the lower 80s. West winds 5 to 10 miles an hour. Chance of rain 70%. Thursday night, mostly cloudy. Showers likely and a chance of thunderstorms through midnight. A slight chance of showers after midnight. Patchy fog between 10 p.m. and 4 a.m. Rainfall amounts less than a tenth of an inch. Lows in the mid-60s. Northwest winds around 5 miles an hour. Chance of rain 60%. Friday, mostly sunny. Highs in the upper 70s. North winds 5 to 10 miles an hour. Friday night, cooler. Partly cloudy. Lows in the lower 50s. Northeast winds around 5 miles an hour. Here is the latest National Weather Service forecast for Cambria County, including the city of Johnstown. Rest of tonight, mostly cloudy. Patchy fog. A slight chance of thunderstorms between 8 p.m. and 10 p.m. A slight chance of showers between 8 p.m. and 2 a.m., then a chance of showers after 2 a.m. Rainfall amounts less than a tenth of an inch. Lows in the mid-60s. South winds around 5 miles an hour. Chance of rain 50%. Thursday, showers likely. A slight chance of thunderstorms between 8 a.m. and 10 a.m. A chance of thunderstorms after 10 a.m. Rainfall amounts around a tenth of an inch. Highs in the upper 70s. West winds 5 to 10 miles an hour. Chance of rain 70%. Thursday night, mostly cloudy. Showers likely and a chance of thunderstorms before 8 p.m., then a chance of showers and a slight chance of thunderstorms between 8 p.m. and 10 p.m. A slight chance of showers between 10 p.m. and 2 a.m. Rainfall amounts less than a tenth of an inch. Lows in the lower 60s. Northwest winds 5 to 10 miles an hour. Chance of rain 60%. Friday, mostly sunny. Highs in the mid-70s.

with winds 5 to 10 miles an hour. Friday night, cooler. Partly cloudy. Lows in the lower 50s. North winds 5 to 10 miles an hour, becoming east after midnight. And now the extended forecast for south central Pennsylvania. Saturday, partly sunny. Highs in the mid-70s. Saturday night, mostly cloudy with a chance of showers and a slight chance of thunderstorms. Lows around 60. Chance of rain 50%. Sunday, showers and a chance of thunderstorms. Highs in the mid-70s. Chance of rain 80%. Sunday night, showers likely and a slight chance of thunderstorms. Lows in the upper 50s. Chance of rain 70%. Monday, cloudy with a chance of showers and a slight chance of thunderstorms. Highs in the upper 60s. Chance of rain 50%. Monday night, mostly cloudy with a chance of showers. Lows in the upper 50s. Chance of rain 50%. Tuesday, showers likely. Highs in the upper 60s. Chance of rain 60%. Tuesday night, mostly cloudy with a 50% chance of showers. Lows in the mid-50s. Wednesday, mostly cloudy with a 50% chance of showers. Highs in the upper 60s. The 8 to 14 day outlook, from Thursday, September 24th to Wednesday, September 30th, calls for above normal temperatures and near normal precipitation. Normal high temperatures across central Pennsylvania during this period range from the mid-60s over the Allegheny Mountains to the low 70s across the lower Susquehanna Valley. Normal lows range from the mid-40s over the Alleghenies to the low 50s across the lower Susquehanna Valley. Here are the 9 p.m. conditions in the Altoona area. In Altoona, it was partly cloudy. The temperature was 71 degrees, the dew point 69, and the relative humidity 93%. The wind was calm. The pressure was 30.32 inches and rising. At State College, it was clear. The temperature was 73 degrees, the dew point 73, and the relative humidity 100%. The wind was calm. The pressure was 30.31 inches and rising. Now, a few other local conditions. Johnstown, partly cloudy 74, Dubois, partly cloudy 71, La Trobe, clear 75, Pittsburgh mostly cloudy 77, Erie, partly cloudy 72, Bradford cloudy 70. To the south and east, York, partly cloudy 75, Selins Grove cloudy 71, Harrisburg partly cloudy 77, Philadelphia mostly cloudy 75, Baltimore clear 75, Washington DC partly cloudy 77. Once again, in Altoona it was 71 degrees under partly cloudy skies. And at State College it was 73 degrees under clear skies. 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Here's the hazardous weather outlook for the following counties: Bedford, Blair, Cambria, and Huntingdon. For today and tonight, the probability for widespread hazardous weather is low. And now the extended outlook for the period Thursday through Tuesday. The probability for widespread hazardous weather is low. Warmer and more humid conditions are expected in Pennsylvania through midweek, along with an increasing chance of rain. Isolated showers and a few thunderstorms will continue mainly to the northwest of Interstate 81 this evening. Showers and storms will become more widespread late tonight through Thursday. Dry weather and lower humidity will return to the Keystone State Friday into Saturday. Additional rainfall is expected Saturday night and may be heavy at times into early next week. Temperatures will peak several degrees above the historical average Wednesday and Thursday before cooling down to seasonal levels into next week. Here is the latest National Weather Service forecast for Blair and Bedford counties, including the city of Altoona. Rest of tonight, mostly cloudy. A slight chance of showers and thunderstorms between 8 p.m. and midnight. A chance of showers after midnight. Patchy fog after 10 p.m. Lows in the mid-60s. Southwest winds around 5 miles an hour. Chance of rain 40%. Thursday, patchy fog before 10 a.m. A chance of showers in the morning. A slight chance of thunderstorms between 8 a.m. and noon, then showers likely and a chance of thunderstorms in the afternoon.
Rainfall amounts around a tenth of an inch. Highs in the lower 80s. West winds 5 to 10 miles an hour. Chance of rain 70%. Thursday night, mostly cloudy. Showers likely and a chance of thunderstorms through midnight. A slight chance of showers after midnight. Patchy fog between 10 p.m. and 4 a.m. Rainfall amounts less than a tenth of an inch. Lows in the mid-60s. Northwest winds around 5 miles an hour. Chance of rain 60%. Friday, mostly sunny. Highs in the upper 70s. North winds 5 to 10 miles an hour. Friday night, cooler. Partly cloudy. Lows in the lower 50s. Northeast winds around 5 miles an hour. Here is the latest National Weather Service forecast for Cambria County, including the city of Johnstown. Rest of tonight, mostly cloudy. Patchy fog. A slight chance of thunderstorms between 8 p.m. and 10 p.m. A slight chance of showers between 8 p.m. and 2 a.m., then a chance of showers after 2 a.m. Rainfall amounts less than a tenth of an inch. Lows in the mid-60s. South winds around 5 miles an hour. Chance of rain 50%. Thursday, showers likely. A slight chance of thunderstorms between 8 a.m. and 10 a.m. A chance of thunderstorms after 10 a.m. Rainfall amounts around a tenth of an inch. Highs in the upper 70s. West winds 5 to 10 miles an hour. Chance of rain 70%. Thursday night, mostly cloudy. Showers likely and a chance of thunderstorms before 8 p.m., then a chance of showers and a slight chance of thunderstorms between 8 p.m. and 10 p.m. A slight chance of showers between 10 p.m. and 2 a.m. Rainfall amounts less than a tenth of an inch. Lows in the lower 60s. Northwest winds 5 to 10 miles an hour. Chance of rain 60%. Friday, mostly sunny. Highs in the mid-70s. North winds 5 to 10 miles an hour. Friday night, cooler. Partly cloudy. Lows in the lower 50s. North winds 5 to 10 miles an hour, becoming east after midnight. And now the extended forecast for South Central Pennsylvania. Saturday, partly sunny. Highs in the mid-70s. Saturday night, mostly cloudy with a chance of showers and a slight chance of thunderstorms. Lows around 60. Chance of rain 50%. Sunday, showers and a chance of thunderstorms. Highs in the mid-70s. Chance of rain 80%. Sunday night, showers likely and a slight chance of thunderstorms. Lows in the upper 50s. Chance of rain 70%. Monday, cloudy with a chance of showers and a slight chance of thunderstorms. Highs in the upper 60s. Chance of rain 50%. Monday night, mostly cloudy with a chance of showers. Lows in the upper 50s. Chance of rain 50%. Tuesday, showers likely. Highs in the upper 60s. Chance of rain 60%. Tuesday night, mostly cloudy with a 50% chance of showers. Lows in the mid-50s. Wednesday, mostly cloudy with a 50% chance of showers. Highs in the upper 60s. The 8 to 14 day outlook, from Thursday, September 24th to Wednesday, September 30th, calls for above normal temperatures and near normal precipitation. Normal high temperatures across central Pennsylvania during this period range from the mid-60s over the Allegheny Mountains to the low 70s across the lower Susquehanna Valley. Normal lows range from the mid-40s over the Alleghenies to the low 50s across the lower Susquehanna Valley. Here are the 9 p.m. conditions in the Altoona area. In Altoona, it was partly cloudy. The temperature was 71 degrees, the dew point 69, and the relative humidity 93%. The wind was calm. The pressure was 30.32 inches and rising. At State College, it was clear. The temperature was 73 degrees, the dew point 73, and the relative humidity 100%. The wind was calm. The pressure was 30.31 inches and rising. Now, a few other local conditions. Johnstown, partly cloudy 74, Dubois, partly cloudy 71, La Trobe, clear 75, Pittsburgh mostly cloudy 77, Erie, partly cloudy 72, Bradford cloudy 70.
to the south and east, York, partly cloudy 75, Selins Grove cloudy 71, Harrisburg partly cloudy 77, Philadelphia mostly cloudy 75, Baltimore clear 75, Washington DC partly cloudy 77. Once again, in Altoona it was 71 degrees under partly cloudy skies. And at State College it was 73 degrees under clear skies. 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Here's the hazardous weather outlook for the following counties: Bedford, Blair, Cambria, and Huntingdon. For today and tonight, the probability for widespread hazardous weather is low. And now the extended outlook for the period Thursday through Tuesday. The probability for widespread hazardous weather is low. Warmer and more humid conditions are expected in Pennsylvania through midweek, along with an increasing chance of rain. Isolated showers and a few thunderstorms will continue mainly to the northwest of Interstate 81 this evening. Showers and storms will become more widespread late tonight through Thursday. Dry weather and lower humidity will return to the Keystone State Friday into Saturday. Additional rainfall is expected Saturday night and may be heavy at times into early next week. Temperatures will peak several degrees above the historical average Wednesday and Thursday before cooling down to seasonal levels into next week. Here is the latest National Weather Service forecast for Blair and Bedford counties, including the city of Altoona. Rest of tonight, mostly cloudy. A slight chance of showers and thunderstorms between 8 p.m. and midnight. A chance of showers after midnight. Patchy fog after 10 p.m. Lows in the mid-60s. Southwest winds around 5 miles an hour. Chance of rain 40%. Thursday, patchy fog before 10 a.m. A chance of showers in the morning. A slight chance of thunderstorms between 8 a.m. and noon, then showers likely and a chance of thunderstorms in the afternoon. Rainfall amounts around a tenth of an inch. Highs in the lower 80s. West winds 5 to 10 miles an hour. Chance of rain 70%. Thursday night, mostly cloudy. Showers likely and a chance of thunderstorms through midnight. A slight chance of showers after midnight. Patchy fog between 10 p.m. and 4 a.m. Rainfall amounts less than a tenth of an inch. Lows in the mid-60s. Northwest winds around 5 miles an hour. Chance of rain 60%. Friday, mostly sunny. Highs in the upper 70s. North winds 5 to 10 miles an hour. Friday night, cooler. Partly cloudy. Lows in the lower 50s. Northeast winds around 5 miles an hour. Here is the latest National Weather Service forecast for Cambria County, including the city of Johnstown. Rest of tonight, mostly cloudy. Patchy fog. A slight chance of thunderstorms between 8 p.m. and 10 p.m. A slight chance of showers between 8 p.m. and 2 a.m., then a chance of showers after 2 a.m. Rainfall amounts less than a tenth of an inch. Lows in the mid-60s. South winds around 5 miles an hour. Chance of rain 50%. Thursday, showers likely. A slight chance of thunderstorms between 8 a.m. and 10 a.m. A chance of thunderstorms after 10 a.m. Rainfall amounts around a tenth of an inch. Highs in the upper 70s. West winds 5 to 10 miles an hour. Chance of rain 70%. Thursday night, mostly cloudy. Showers likely and a chance of thunderstorms before 8 p.m., then a chance of showers and a slight chance of thunderstorms between 8 p.m. and 10 p.m. A slight chance of showers between 10 p.m. and 2 a.m. Rainfall amounts less than a tenth of an inch. Lows in the lower 60s. Northwest winds 5 to 10 miles an hour. Chance of rain 60%. Friday, mostly sunny. Highs in the mid-70s. North winds 5 to 10 miles an hour. Friday night, cooler. Partly cloudy. Lows in the lower 50s. North winds 5 to 10 miles an hour, becoming east after midnight. And now the extended forecast for South Central Pennsylvania. Saturday, partly sunny. Highs in the mid-70s. Saturday night, mostly cloudy with a chance of showers and a slight chance of thunderstorms. Lows around 60. Chance of rain 50%.
Sunday, showers and a chance of thunderstorms. Highs in the mid-70s. Chance of rain 80%. Sunday night, showers likely and a slight chance of thunderstorms. Lows in the upper 50s. Chance of rain 70%. Monday, cloudy with a chance of showers and a slight chance of thunderstorms. Highs in the upper 60s. Chance of rain 50%. Monday night, mostly cloudy with a chance of showers. Lows in the upper 50s. Chance of rain 50%. Tuesday, showers likely. Highs in the upper 60s. Chance of rain 60%. Tuesday night, mostly cloudy with a 50% chance of showers. Lows in the mid-50s. Wednesday, mostly cloudy with a 50% chance of showers. Highs in the upper 60s. The 8 to 14 day outlook, from Thursday, September 24th to Wednesday, September 30th, calls for above normal temperatures and near normal precipitation. Normal high temperatures across central Pennsylvania during this period range from the mid-60s over the Allegheny Mountains to the low 70s across the lower Susquehanna Valley. Normal lows range from the mid-40s over the Alleghenies to the low 50s across the lower Susquehanna Valley. Here are the 9 p.m. conditions in the Altoona area. In Altoona, it was partly cloudy. The temperature was 71 degrees, the dew point 69, and the relative humidity 93%. The wind was calm. The pressure was 30.32 inches and rising. At State College, it was clear. The temperature was 73 degrees, the dew point 73, and the relative humidity 100%. The wind was calm. The pressure was 30.31 inches and rising. Now, a few other local conditions. Johnstown, partly cloudy 74, Dubois, partly cloudy 71, La Trobe, clear 75, Pittsburgh mostly cloudy 77, Erie, partly cloudy 72, Bradford cloudy 70. To the south and east, York, partly cloudy 75, Selins Grove cloudy 71, Harrisburg partly cloudy 77, Philadelphia mostly cloudy 75, Baltimore clear 75, Washington DC partly cloudy 77. Once again, in Altoona it was 71 degrees under partly cloudy skies. And at State College it was 73 degrees under clear skies. 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Here's the hazardous weather outlook for the following counties: Bedford, Blair, Cambria, and Huntingdon. For today and tonight, the probability for widespread hazardous weather is low. And now the extended outlook for the period Thursday through Tuesday. The probability for widespread hazardous weather is low. Warmer and more humid conditions are expected in Pennsylvania through midweek, along with an increasing chance of rain. Isolated showers and a few thunderstorms will continue mainly to the northwest of Interstate 81 this evening. Showers and storms will become more widespread late tonight through Thursday. Dry weather and lower humidity will return to the Keystone State Friday into Saturday. Additional rainfall is expected Saturday night and may be heavy at times into early next week. Temperatures will peak several degrees above the historical average Wednesday and Thursday before cooling down to seasonal levels into next week. Here is the latest National Weather Service forecast for Blair and Bedford counties, including the city of Altoona. Rest of tonight, mostly cloudy. A slight chance of showers and thunderstorms between 8 p.m. and midnight. A chance of showers after midnight. Patchy fog after 10 p.m. Lows in the mid-60s. Southwest winds around 5 miles an hour. Chance of rain 40%. Thursday, patchy fog before 10 a.m. A chance of showers in the morning. A slight chance of thunderstorms between 8 a.m. and noon, then showers likely and a chance of thunderstorms in the afternoon. Rainfall amounts around a tenth of an inch. Highs in the lower 80s. West winds 5 to 10 miles an hour. Chance of rain 70%. Thursday night, mostly cloudy. Showers likely and a chance of thunderstorms through midnight. A slight chance of showers after midnight. Patchy fog between 10 p.m. and 4 a.m. Rainfall amounts less than a tenth of an inch. Lows in the mid-60s. Northwest winds around 5 miles an hour. Chance of rain 60%.
Friday, mostly sunny. Highs in the upper 70s. North winds 5 to 10 miles an hour. Friday night, cooler. Partly cloudy. Lows in the lower 50s. Northeast winds around 5 miles an hour. Here is the latest National Weather Service forecast for Cambria County, including the city of Johnstown. Rest of tonight, mostly cloudy. Patchy fog. A slight chance of thunderstorms between 8 p.m. and 10 p.m. A slight chance of showers between 8 p.m. and 2 a.m., then a chance of showers after 2 a.m. Rainfall amounts less than a tenth of an inch. Lows in the mid-60s. South winds around 5 miles an hour. Chance of rain 50%. Thursday, showers likely. A slight chance of thunderstorms between 8 a.m. and 10 a.m. A chance of thunderstorms after 10 a.m. Rainfall amounts around a tenth of an inch. Highs in the upper 70s. West winds 5 to 10 miles an hour. Chance of rain 70%. Thursday night, mostly cloudy. Showers likely and a chance of thunderstorms before 8 p.m., then a chance of showers and a slight chance of thunderstorms between 8 p.m. and 10 p.m. A slight chance of showers between 10 p.m. and 2 a.m. Rainfall amounts less than a tenth of an inch. Lows in the lower 60s. Northwest winds 5 to 10 miles an hour. Chance of rain 60%. Friday, mostly sunny. Highs in the mid-70s. North winds 5 to 10 miles an hour. Friday night, cooler. Partly cloudy. Lows in the lower 50s. North winds 5 to 10 miles an hour, becoming east after midnight. And now the extended forecast for South Central Pennsylvania. Saturday, partly sunny. Highs in the mid-70s. Saturday night, mostly cloudy with a chance of showers and a slight chance of thunderstorms. Lows around 60. Chance of rain 50%. Sunday, showers and a chance of thunderstorms. Highs in the mid-70s. Chance of rain 80%. Sunday night, showers likely and a slight chance of thunderstorms. Lows in the upper 50s. Chance of rain 70%. Monday, cloudy with a chance of showers and a slight chance of thunderstorms. Highs in the upper 60s. Chance of rain 50%. Monday night, mostly cloudy with a chance of showers. Lows in the upper 50s. Chance of rain 50%. Tuesday, showers likely. Highs in the upper 60s. Chance of rain 60%. Tuesday night, mostly cloudy with a 50% chance of showers. Lows in the mid-50s. Wednesday, mostly cloudy with a 50% chance of showers. Highs in the upper 60s. The 8 to 14 day outlook, from Thursday, September 24th to Wednesday, September 30th, calls for above normal temperatures and near normal precipitation. Normal high temperatures across central Pennsylvania during this period range from the mid-60s over the Allegheny Mountains to the low 70s across the lower Susquehanna Valley. Normal lows range from the mid-40s over the Alleghenies to the low 50s across the lower Susquehanna Valley. Here are the 10 p.m. conditions in the Altoona area. In Altoona, it was clear. The temperature was 68 degrees, the dew point 68, and the relative humidity 100%. The wind was calm. The pressure was 30.33 inches and rising. At State College, it was clear. The temperature was 73 degrees, the dew point 73, and the relative humidity 100%. The wind was calm. The pressure was 30.31 inches and steady. Now, a few other local conditions: Johnstown, clear 74, Dubois, partly cloudy 70, La Trobe, clear 73, Pittsburgh, partly cloudy 75, Erie, mostly cloudy 71, Bradford fog 67. To the south and east, the report from York was not available. Selins Grove mostly cloudy 70, Harrisburg partly cloudy 76, Philadelphia cloudy 74, Baltimore partly cloudy 73, Washington D.C. clear 75. Once again, in Altoona it was 68 degrees under clear skies. And at State College it was 73 degrees under clear skies. 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
Here's the hazardous weather outlook for the following counties: Bedford, Blair, Cambria, and Huntingdon. For today and tonight, the probability for widespread hazardous weather is low. And now the extended outlook for the period Thursday through Tuesday. The probability for widespread hazardous weather is low. Warmer and more humid conditions are expected in Pennsylvania through midweek, along with an increasing chance of rain. Isolated showers and a few thunderstorms will continue mainly to the northwest of Interstate 81 this evening. Showers and storms will become more widespread late tonight through Thursday. Dry weather and lower humidity will return to the Keystone State Friday into Saturday. Additional rainfall is expected Saturday night and may be heavy at times into early next week. Temperatures will peak several degrees above the historical average Wednesday and Thursday before cooling down to seasonal levels into next week. Here is the latest National Weather Service forecast for Blair and Bedford counties, including the city of Altoona. Rest of tonight, mostly cloudy. A slight chance of showers and thunderstorms between 8 p.m. and midnight. A chance of showers after midnight. Patchy fog after 10 p.m. Lows in the mid-60s. Southwest winds around 5 miles an hour. Chance of rain 40%. Thursday, patchy fog before 10 a.m. A chance of showers in the morning. A slight chance of thunderstorms between 8 a.m. and noon, then showers likely and a chance of thunderstorms in the afternoon. Rainfall amounts around a tenth of an inch. Highs in the lower 80s. West winds 5 to 10 miles an hour. Chance of rain 70%. Thursday night, mostly cloudy. Showers likely and a chance of thunderstorms through midnight. A slight chance of showers after midnight. Patchy fog between 10 p.m. and 4 a.m. Rainfall amounts less than a tenth of an inch. Lows in the mid-60s. Northwest winds around 5 miles an hour. Chance of rain 60%. Friday, mostly sunny. Highs in the upper 70s. North winds 5 to 10 miles an hour. Friday night, cooler. Partly cloudy. Lows in the lower 50s. Northeast winds around 5 miles an hour. Here is the latest National Weather Service forecast for Cambria County, including the city of Johnstown. Rest of tonight, mostly cloudy. Patchy fog. A slight chance of thunderstorms between 8 p.m. and 10 p.m. A slight chance of showers between 8 p.m. and 2 a.m., then a chance of showers after 2 a.m. Rainfall amounts less than a tenth of an inch. Lows in the mid-60s. South winds around 5 miles an hour. Chance of rain 50%. Thursday, showers likely. A slight chance of thunderstorms between 8 a.m. and 10 a.m. A chance of thunderstorms after 10 a.m. Rainfall amounts around a tenth of an inch. Highs in the upper 70s. West winds 5 to 10 miles an hour. Chance of rain 70%. Thursday night, mostly cloudy. Showers likely and a chance of thunderstorms before 8 p.m., then a chance of showers and a slight chance of thunderstorms between 8 p.m. and 10 p.m. A slight chance of showers between 10 p.m. and 2 a.m. Rainfall amounts less than a tenth of an inch. Lows in the lower 60s. Northwest winds 5 to 10 miles an hour. Chance of rain 60%. Friday, mostly sunny. Highs in the mid-70s. North winds 5 to 10 miles an hour. Friday night, cooler. Partly cloudy. Lows in the lower 50s. North winds 5 to 10 miles an hour, becoming east after midnight. And now the extended forecast for South Central Pennsylvania. Saturday, partly sunny. Highs in the mid-70s. Saturday night, mostly cloudy with a chance of showers and a slight chance of thunderstorms. Lows around 60. Chance of rain 50%. Sunday, showers and a chance of thunderstorms. Highs in the mid-70s. Chance of rain 80%. Sunday night, showers likely and a slight chance of thunderstorms. Lows in the upper 50s. Chance of rain 70%. Monday, cloudy with a chance of showers and a slight chance of thunderstorms. Highs in the upper 60s. Chance of rain 50%. Monday night, mostly cloudy with a chance of showers. Lows in the upper 50s. Chance of rain 50%. Tuesday, showers likely.
highs in the upper 60s. Chance of rain 60%. Tuesday night, mostly cloudy with a 50% chance of showers. Lows in the mid-50s. Wednesday, mostly cloudy with a 50% chance of showers. Highs in the upper 60s. The 8 to 14 day outlook, from Thursday, September 24th to Wednesday, September 30th, calls for above normal temperatures and near normal precipitation. Normal high temperatures across central Pennsylvania during this period range from the mid-60s over the Allegheny Mountains to the low 70s across the lower Susquehanna Valley. Normal lows range from the mid-40s over the Alleghenies to the low 50s across the lower Susquehanna Valley. Here are the 10 p.m. conditions in the Altoona area. In Altoona, it was clear. The temperature was 68 degrees, the dew point 68, and the relative humidity 100%. The wind was calm. The pressure was 30.33 inches and rising. At State College, it was clear. The temperature was 73 degrees, the dew point 73, and the relative humidity 100%. The wind was calm. The pressure was 30.31 inches and steady. Now, a few other local conditions: Johnstown, clear 74, Dubois, partly cloudy 70, La Trobe, clear 73, Pittsburgh, partly cloudy 75, Erie, mostly cloudy 71, Bradford, fog 67. To the south and east, the report from York was not available. Selins Grove, mostly cloudy 70, Harrisburg, partly cloudy 76, Philadelphia, cloudy 74, Baltimore, partly cloudy 73, Washington, D.C., clear 75. Once again, in Altoona, it was 68 degrees under clear skies. And at State College, it was 73 degrees under clear skies. 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Here's the hazardous weather outlook for the following counties: Bedford, Blair, Cambria, and Huntingdon. For today and tonight, the probability for widespread hazardous weather is low. And now the extended outlook for the period Thursday through Tuesday. The probability for widespread hazardous weather is low. Warmer and more humid conditions are expected in Pennsylvania through midweek, along with an increasing chance of rain. Isolated showers and a few thunderstorms will continue mainly to the northwest of Interstate 81 this evening. Showers and storms will become more widespread late tonight through Thursday. Dry weather and lower humidity will return to the Keystone State Friday into Saturday. Additional rainfall is expected Saturday night and may be heavy at times into early next week. Temperatures will peak several degrees above the historical average Wednesday and Thursday before cooling down to seasonal levels into next week. Here is the latest National Weather Service forecast for Blair and Bedford counties, including the city of Altoona. Rest of tonight, mostly cloudy. A slight chance of showers and thunderstorms between 8 p.m. and midnight. A chance of showers after midnight. Patchy fog after 10 p.m. Lows in the mid-60s. Southwest winds around 5 miles an hour. Chance of rain 40%. Thursday, patchy fog before 10 a.m. A chance of showers in the morning. A slight chance of thunderstorms between 8 a.m. and noon, then showers likely and a chance of thunderstorms in the afternoon. Rainfall amounts around a tenth of an inch. Highs in the lower 80s. West winds 5 to 10 miles an hour. Chance of rain 70%. Thursday night, mostly cloudy. Showers likely and a chance of thunderstorms through midnight. A slight chance of showers after midnight. Patchy fog between 10 p.m. and 4 a.m. Rainfall amounts less than a tenth of an inch. Lows in the mid-60s. Northwest winds around 5 miles an hour. Chance of rain 60%. Friday, mostly sunny. Highs in the upper 70s. North winds 5 to 10 miles an hour. Friday night, cooler. Partly cloudy. Lows in the lower 50s. Northeast winds around 5 miles an hour. Here is the latest National Weather Service forecast for Cambria County, including the city of Johnstown. Rest of tonight, mostly cloudy. Patchy fog. A slight chance of thunderstorms between 8 p.m. and 10 p.m. A slight chance of showers between 8 p.m. and 2 a.m., then a chance of showers after 2 a.m.
Rainfall amounts less than a tenth of an inch. Lows in the mid-60s. South winds around 5 miles an hour. Chance of rain 50%. Thursday, showers likely. A slight chance of thunderstorms between 8 a.m. and 10 a.m. A chance of thunderstorms after 10 a.m. Rainfall amounts around a tenth of an inch. Highs in the upper 70s. West winds 5 to 10 miles an hour. Chance of rain 70%. Thursday night, mostly cloudy. Showers likely and a chance of thunderstorms before 8 p.m., then a chance of showers and a slight chance of thunderstorms between 8 p.m. and 10 p.m. A slight chance of showers between 10 p.m. and 2 a.m. Rainfall amounts less than a tenth of an inch. Lows in the lower 60s. Northwest winds 5 to 10 miles an hour. Chance of rain 60%. Friday, mostly sunny. Highs in the mid-70s. North winds 5 to 10 miles an hour. Friday night, cooler. Partly cloudy. Lows in the lower 50s. North winds 5 to 10 miles an hour, becoming east after midnight. And now the extended forecast for South Central Pennsylvania. Saturday, partly sunny. Highs in the mid-70s. Saturday night, mostly cloudy with a chance of showers and a slight chance of thunderstorms. Lows around 60. Chance of rain 50%. Sunday, showers and a chance of thunderstorms. Highs in the mid-70s. Chance of rain 80%. Sunday night, showers likely and a slight chance of thunderstorms. Lows in the upper 50s. Chance of rain 70%. Monday, cloudy with a chance of showers and a slight chance of thunderstorms. Highs in the upper 60s. Chance of rain 50%. Monday night, mostly cloudy with a chance of showers. Lows in the upper 50s. Chance of rain 50%. Tuesday, showers likely. Highs in the upper 60s. Chance of rain 60%. Tuesday night, mostly cloudy with a 50% chance of showers. Lows in the mid-50s. Wednesday, mostly cloudy with a 50% chance of showers. Highs in the upper 60s. The 8 to 14 day outlook, from Thursday, September 24th to Wednesday, September 30th, calls for above normal temperatures and near normal precipitation. Normal high temperatures across central Pennsylvania during this period range from the mid-60s over the Allegheny Mountains to the low 70s across the lower Susquehanna Valley. Normal lows range from the mid-40s over the Alleghenies to the low 50s across the lower Susquehanna Valley. Here are the 10 p.m. conditions in the Altoona area. In Altoona, it was clear. The temperature was 68 degrees, the dew point 68, and the relative humidity 100%. The wind was calm. The pressure was 30.33 inches and rising. At State College, it was clear. The temperature was 73 degrees, the dew point 73, and the relative humidity 100%. The wind was calm. The pressure was 30.31 inches and steady. Now, a few other local conditions: Johnstown, clear 74, Dubois, partly cloudy 70, Latrobe, clear 73, Pittsburgh, partly cloudy 75, Erie, mostly cloudy 71, Bradford, fog 67. To the south and east, the report from York was not available. Selins Grove, mostly cloudy 70, Harrisburg, partly cloudy 76, Philadelphia, cloudy 74, Baltimore, partly cloudy 73, Washington, D.C., clear 75. Once again, in Altoona, it was 68 degrees under clear skies. And at State College, it was 73 degrees under clear skies. 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Here's the hazardous weather outlook for the following counties: Bedford, Blair, Cambria, and Huntingdon. For today and tonight, the probability for widespread hazardous weather is low. And now the extended outlook for the period Thursday through Tuesday. The probability for widespread hazardous weather is low. Warmer and more humid conditions are expected in Pennsylvania through midweek, along with an increasing chance of rain. Isolated showers and a few thunderstorms will continue mainly to the northwest of Interstate 81 this evening. Showers and storms will become more widespread late tonight through Thursday.
Dry weather and lower humidity will return to the Keystone State Friday into Saturday. Additional rainfall is expected Saturday night and may be heavy at times into early next week. Temperatures will peak several degrees above the historical average Wednesday and Thursday before cooling down to seasonal levels into next week. Here is the latest National Weather Service forecast for Blair and Bedford counties, including the city of Altoona. Rest of tonight, mostly cloudy. A slight chance of showers and thunderstorms between 8 p.m. and midnight. A chance of showers after midnight. Patchy fog after 10 p.m. Lows in the mid-60s. Southwest winds around 5 miles an hour. Chance of rain 40%. Thursday, patchy fog before 10 a.m. A chance of showers in the morning. A slight chance of thunderstorms between 8 a.m. and noon, then showers likely and a chance of thunderstorms in the afternoon. Rainfall amounts around a tenth of an inch. Highs in the lower 80s. West winds 5 to 10 miles an hour. Chance of rain 70%. Thursday night, mostly cloudy. Showers likely and a chance of thunderstorms through midnight. A slight chance of showers after midnight. Patchy fog between 10 p.m. and 4 a.m. Rainfall amounts less than a tenth of an inch. Lows in the mid-60s. Northwest winds around 5 miles an hour. Chance of rain 60%. Friday, mostly sunny. Highs in the upper 70s. North winds 5 to 10 miles an hour. Friday night, cooler. Partly cloudy. Lows in the lower 50s. Northeast winds around 5 miles an hour. Here is the latest National Weather Service forecast for Cambria County, including the city of Johnstown. Rest of tonight, mostly cloudy. Patchy fog. A slight chance of thunderstorms between 8 p.m. and 10 p.m. A slight chance of showers between 8 p.m. and 2 a.m., then a chance of showers after 2 a.m. Rainfall amounts less than a tenth of an inch. Lows in the mid-60s. South winds around 5 miles an hour. Chance of rain 50%. Thursday, showers likely. A slight chance of thunderstorms between 8 a.m. and 10 a.m. A chance of thunderstorms after 10 a.m. Rainfall amounts around a tenth of an inch. Highs in the upper 70s. West winds 5 to 10 miles an hour. Chance of rain 70%. Thursday night, mostly cloudy. Showers likely and a chance of thunderstorms before 8 p.m., then a chance of showers and a slight chance of thunderstorms between 8 p.m. and 10 p.m. A slight chance of showers between 10 p.m. and 2 a.m. Rainfall amounts less than a tenth of an inch. Lows in the lower 60s. Northwest winds 5 to 10 miles an hour. Chance of rain 60%. Friday, mostly sunny. Highs in the mid-70s. North winds 5 to 10 miles an hour. Friday night, cooler. Partly cloudy. Lows in the lower 50s. North winds 5 to 10 miles an hour, becoming east after midnight. And now the extended forecast for South Central Pennsylvania. Saturday, partly sunny. Highs in the mid-70s. Saturday night, mostly cloudy with a chance of showers and a slight chance of thunderstorms. Lows around 60. Chance of rain 50%. Sunday, showers and a chance of thunderstorms. Highs in the mid-70s. Chance of rain 80%. Sunday night, showers likely and a slight chance of thunderstorms. Lows in the upper 50s. Chance of rain 70%. Monday, cloudy with a chance of showers and a slight chance of thunderstorms. Highs in the upper 60s. Chance of rain 50%. Monday night, mostly cloudy with a chance of showers. Lows in the upper 50s. Chance of rain 50%. Tuesday, showers likely. Highs in the upper 60s. Chance of rain 60%. Tuesday night, mostly cloudy with a 50% chance of showers. Lows in the mid-50s. Wednesday, mostly cloudy with a 50% chance of showers. Highs in the upper 60s. 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
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Properly set weather radios, with the alarm device, will alert you when severe weather warnings or watches are issued. Programming on this station will be temporarily changed during severe weather, to bring you the latest information. Warnings and safety information from the National Weather Service may someday save your life or protect your property. The 8 to 14 day outlook, from Thursday, September 24th to Wednesday, September 30th, calls for above normal temperatures and near normal precipitation. Normal high temperatures across central Pennsylvania during this period range from the mid-60s over the Allegheny Mountains to the low 70s across the lower Susquehanna Valley. Normal lows range from the mid-40s over the Alleghenies to the low 50s across the lower Susquehanna Valley. Here are the 10 p.m. conditions in the Altoona area. In Altoona, it was clear. The temperature was 68 degrees, the dew point 68, and the relative humidity 100%. The wind was calm. The pressure was 30.33 inches and rising. At State College, it was clear. The temperature was 73 degrees, the dew point 73, and the relative humidity 100%. The wind was calm. The pressure was 30.31 inches and steady. Now, a few other local conditions: Johnstown, clear 74, Dubois, partly cloudy 70, La Trobe, clear 73, Pittsburgh, partly cloudy 75, Erie, mostly cloudy 71, Bradford, fog 67. To the south and east, the report from York was not available. Selins Grove, mostly cloudy 70, Harrisburg, partly cloudy 76, Philadelphia, cloudy 74, Baltimore, partly cloudy 73, Washington, D.C., clear 75. Once again, in Altoona, it was 68 degrees under clear skies. And at State College, it was 73 degrees under clear skies. 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Here's the hazardous weather outlook for the following counties: Bedford, Blair, Cambria, and Huntingdon. For today and tonight, the probability for widespread hazardous weather is low. And now the extended outlook for the period Thursday through Tuesday. The probability for widespread hazardous weather is low. Warmer and more humid conditions are expected in Pennsylvania through midweek, along with an increasing chance of rain. Isolated showers and a few thunderstorms will continue mainly to the northwest of Interstate 81 this evening. Showers and storms will become more widespread late tonight through Thursday. Dry weather and lower humidity will return to the Keystone State Friday into Saturday. Additional rainfall is expected Saturday night and may be heavy at times into early next week. Temperatures will peak several degrees above the historical average Wednesday and Thursday before cooling down to seasonal levels into next week. Here is the latest National Weather Service forecast for Blair and Bedford counties, including the city of Altoona. Rest of tonight, mostly cloudy. A slight chance of showers and thunderstorms between 8 p.m. and midnight. A chance of showers after midnight. Patchy fog after 10 p.m. Lows in the mid-60s. Southwest winds around 5 miles an hour. Chance of rain 40%. Thursday, patchy fog before 10 a.m. A chance of showers in the morning. A slight chance of thunderstorms between 8 a.m. and noon, then showers likely and a chance of thunderstorms in the afternoon. Rainfall amounts around a tenth of an inch. Highs in the lower 80s. West winds 5 to 10 miles an hour. Chance of rain 70%. Thursday night, mostly cloudy. Showers likely and a chance of thunderstorms through midnight. A slight chance of showers after midnight. Patchy fog between 10 p.m. and 4 a.m. Rainfall amounts less than a tenth of an inch. Lows in the mid-60s. Northwest winds around 5 miles an hour. Chance of rain 60%. Friday, mostly sunny. Highs in the upper 70s. North winds 5 to 10 miles an hour. Friday night, cooler. Partly cloudy. Lows in the lower 50s. Northeast winds around 5 miles an hour. Here is the latest National Weather Service forecast for Cambria County, including the city of Johnstown. Rest of tonight, mostly cloudy. Patchy fog.
A slight chance of thunderstorms between 8 p.m. and 10 p.m. A slight chance of showers between 8 p.m. and 2 a.m., then a chance of showers after 2 a.m. Rainfall amounts less than a tenth of an inch. Lows in the mid-60s. South winds around 5 miles an hour. Chance of rain 50%. Thursday, showers likely. A slight chance of thunderstorms between 8 a.m. and 10 a.m. A chance of thunderstorms after 10 a.m. Rainfall amounts around a tenth of an inch. Highs in the upper 70s. West winds 5 to 10 miles an hour. Chance of rain 70%. Thursday night, mostly cloudy. Showers likely and a chance of thunderstorms before 8 p.m., then a chance of showers and a slight chance of thunderstorms between 8 p.m. and 10 p.m. A slight chance of showers between 10 p.m. and 2 a.m. Rainfall amounts less than a tenth of an inch. Lows in the lower 60s. Northwest winds 5 to 10 miles an hour. Chance of rain 60%. Friday, mostly sunny. Highs in the mid-70s. North winds 5 to 10 miles an hour. Friday night, cooler. Partly cloudy. Lows in the lower 50s. North winds 5 to 10 miles an hour, becoming east after midnight. And now the extended forecast for South Central Pennsylvania. Saturday, partly sunny. Highs in the mid-70s. Saturday night, mostly cloudy with a chance of showers and a slight chance of thunderstorms. Lows around 60. Chance of rain 50%. Sunday, showers and a chance of thunderstorms. Highs in the mid-70s. Chance of rain 80%. Sunday night, showers likely and a slight chance of thunderstorms. Lows in the upper 50s. Chance of rain 70%. Monday, cloudy with a chance of showers and a slight chance of thunderstorms. Highs in the upper 60s. Chance of rain 50%. Monday night, mostly cloudy with a chance of showers. Lows in the upper 50s. Chance of rain 50%. Tuesday, showers likely. Highs in the upper 60s. Chance of rain 60%. Tuesday night, mostly cloudy with a 50% chance of showers. Lows in the mid-50s. Wednesday, mostly cloudy with a 50% chance of showers. Highs in the upper 60s. Here is the latest National Weather Service forecast for Blair and Bedford counties, including the city of Altoona. Rest of tonight, mostly cloudy. Patchy fog. A slight chance of showers between 10 p.m. and midnight. A slight chance of showers between 2 a.m. and 4 a.m., then a chance of showers after 4 a.m. Lows in the mid-60s. Southwest winds around 5 miles an hour. Chance of rain 40%. Thursday, patchy fog before 10 a.m. A chance of showers in the morning. A slight chance of thunderstorms between 8 a.m. and noon, then showers likely and a chance of thunderstorms in the afternoon. Rainfall amounts around a tenth of an inch. Highs in the lower 80s. West winds 5 to 10 miles an hour. Chance of rain 70%. Thursday night, mostly cloudy. Showers likely and a chance of thunderstorms through midnight. A slight chance of showers after midnight. Patchy fog between 10 p.m. and 4 a.m. Rainfall amounts less than a tenth of an inch. Lows in the mid-60s. Northwest winds around 5 miles an hour. Chance of rain 60%. Friday, mostly sunny. Highs in the upper 70s. North winds 5 to 10 miles an hour. Friday night, cooler. Partly cloudy. Lows in the lower 50s. Northeast winds around 5 miles an hour. Here is the latest National Weather Service forecast for Cambria County, including the city of Johnstown. Rest of tonight, mostly cloudy. A slight chance of showers between 10 p.m. and 2 a.m., then a chance of showers after 2 a.m. Patchy fog. Rainfall amounts less than a tenth of an inch. Lows in the mid-60s. South winds around 5 miles an hour. Chance of rain 50%. Thursday, showers likely. A slight chance of thunderstorms between 8 a.m. and 10 a.m. A chance of thunderstorms after 10 a.m. Rainfall amounts around a tenth of an inch. Highs in the upper 70s. West winds 5 to 10 miles an hour. Chance of rain 70%.
Thursday night, mostly cloudy. Showers likely and a chance of thunderstorms before 8 p.m., then a chance of showers and a slight chance

cloudy with a chance of showers and a slight chance of thunderstorms. Lows around 60. Chance of rain 50%. Sunday, showers and a chance of thunderstorms. Highs in the mid-70s. Chance of rain 80%. Sunday night, showers likely and a slight chance of thunderstorms. Lows in the upper 50s. Chance of rain 70%. Monday, cloudy with a chance of showers and a slight chance of thunderstorms. Highs in the upper 60s. Chance of rain 50%. Monday night, mostly cloudy with a chance of showers. Lows in the upper 50s. Chance of rain 50%. Tuesday, showers likely. Highs in the upper 60s. Chance of rain 60%. Tuesday night, mostly cloudy with a 50% chance of showers. Lows in the mid-50s. Wednesday, mostly cloudy with a 50% chance of showers. Highs in the upper 60s. The 8 to 14 day outlook, from Thursday, September 24th to Wednesday, September 30th, calls for above normal temperatures and near normal precipitation. Normal high temperatures across central Pennsylvania during this period range from the mid-60s over the Allegheny Mountains to the low 70s across the lower Susquehanna Valley. Normal lows range from the mid-40s over the Alleghenies to the low 50s across the lower Susquehanna Valley. Here are the 10 p.m. conditions in the Altoona area. In Altoona, it was clear. The temperature was 68 degrees, the dew point 68, and the relative humidity 100%. The wind was calm. The pressure was 30.33 inches and rising. At State College, it was clear. The temperature was 73 degrees, the dew point 73, and the relative humidity 100%. The wind was calm. The pressure was 30.31 inches and steady. Now, a few other local conditions: Johnstown, clear 74, Dubois, partly cloudy 70, La Trobe, clear 73, Pittsburgh, partly cloudy 75, Erie, mostly cloudy 71, Bradford, fog 67. To the south and east, the report from York was not available. Selins Grove mostly cloudy 70, Harrisburg partly cloudy 76, Philadelphia cloudy 74, Baltimore partly cloudy 73, Washington D.C. clear 75. Once again, in Altoona it was 68 degrees under clear skies. And at State College it was 73 degrees under clear skies. 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Here's the hazardous weather outlook for the following counties: Bedford, Blair, Cambria, and Huntingdon. For today and tonight, the probability for widespread hazardous weather is low. And now the extended outlook for the period Thursday through Tuesday. The probability for widespread hazardous weather is low. Warmer and more humid conditions are expected in Pennsylvania through midweek, along with an increasing chance of rain. Isolated showers and a few thunderstorms will continue mainly to the northwest of Interstate 81 this evening. Showers and storms will become more widespread late tonight through Thursday. Dry weather and lower humidity will return to the Keystone State Friday into Saturday. Additional rainfall is expected Saturday night and may be heavy at times into early next week. Temperatures will peak several degrees above the historical average Wednesday and Thursday before cooling down to seasonal levels into next week. Here is the latest National Weather Service forecast for Blair and Bedford counties, including the city of Altoona. Rest of tonight, mostly cloudy. Patchy fog. A slight chance of showers between 10 p.m. and midnight. A slight chance of showers between 2 a.m. and 4 a.m., then a chance of showers after 4 a.m. Lows in the mid-60s. Southwest winds around 5 miles an hour. Chance of rain 40%. Thursday, patchy fog before 10 a.m. A chance of showers in the morning. A slight chance of thunderstorms between 8 a.m. and noon, then showers likely and a chance of thunderstorms in the afternoon. Rainfall amounts around a tenth of an inch. Highs in the lower 80s. West winds 5 to 10 miles an hour. Chance of rain 70%. Thursday night, mostly cloudy. Showers likely and a chance of thunderstorms through midnight. A slight chance of showers after midnight. Patchy fog between 10 p.m. and 4 a.m. Rainfall amounts less than a tenth of an inch.

lows in the mid-60s. Northwest winds around 5 miles an hour. Chance of rain 60%. Friday, mostly sunny. Highs in the upper 70s. North winds 5 to 10 miles an hour. Friday night, cooler. Partly cloudy. Lows in the lower 50s. Northeast winds around 5 miles an hour. Here is the latest National Weather Service forecast for Cambria County, including the city of Johnstown. Rest of tonight, mostly cloudy. A slight chance of showers between 10 p.m. and 2 a.m., then a chance of showers after 2 a.m. Patchy fog. Rainfall amounts less than a tenth of an inch. Lows in the mid-60s. South winds around 5 miles an hour. Chance of rain 50%. Thursday, showers likely. A slight chance of thunderstorms between 8 a.m. and 10 a.m. A chance of thunderstorms after 10 a.m. Rainfall amounts around a tenth of an inch. Highs in the upper 70s. West winds 5 to 10 miles an hour. Chance of rain 70%. Thursday night, mostly cloudy. Showers likely and a chance of thunderstorms before 8 p.m., then a chance of showers and a slight chance of thunderstorms between 8 p.m. and 10 p.m. A slight chance of showers between 10 p.m. and 2 a.m. Rainfall amounts less than a tenth of an inch. Lows in the lower 60s. Northwest winds 5 to 10 miles an hour. Chance of rain 60%. Friday, mostly sunny. Highs in the mid-70s. North winds 5 to 10 miles an hour. Friday night, cooler. Partly cloudy. Lows in the lower 50s. North winds 5 to 10 miles an hour, becoming east after midnight. And now the extended forecast for South Central Pennsylvania. Saturday, partly sunny. Highs in the mid-70s. Saturday night, mostly cloudy with a chance of showers and a slight chance of thunderstorms. Lows around 60. Chance of rain 50%. Sunday, showers and a chance of thunderstorms. Highs in the mid-70s. Chance of rain 80%. Sunday night, showers likely and a slight chance of thunderstorms. Lows in the upper 50s. Chance of rain 70%. Monday, cloudy with a chance of showers and a slight chance of thunderstorms. Highs in the upper 60s. Chance of rain 50%. Monday night, mostly cloudy with a chance of showers. Lows in the upper 50s. Chance of rain 50%. Tuesday, showers likely. Highs in the upper 60s. Chance of rain 60%. Tuesday night, mostly cloudy with a 50% chance of showers. Lows in the mid-50s. Wednesday, mostly cloudy with a 50% chance of showers. Highs in the upper 60s. The 8 to 14 day outlook, from Thursday, September 24th to Wednesday, September 30th, calls for above normal temperatures and near normal precipitation. Normal high temperatures across central Pennsylvania during this period range from the mid-60s over the Allegheny Mountains to the low 70s across the lower Susquehanna Valley. Normal lows range from the mid-40s over the Alleghenies to the low 50s across the lower Susquehanna Valley. Here are the 10 p.m. conditions in the Altoona area. In Altoona, it was clear. The temperature was 68 degrees, the dew point 68, and the relative humidity 100%. The wind was calm. The pressure was 30.33 inches and rising. At State College, it was clear. The temperature was 73 degrees, the dew point 73, and the relative humidity 100%. The wind was calm. The pressure was 30.31 inches and steady. Now, a few other local conditions: Johnstown, clear 74, DuBois, partly cloudy 70, La Trobe, clear 73, Pittsburgh, partly cloudy 75, Erie, mostly cloudy 71, Bradford, fog 67. To the south and east, the report from York was not available. Selins Grove, mostly cloudy 70, Harrisburg, partly cloudy 76, Philadelphia, cloudy 74, Baltimore, partly cloudy 73, Washington, D.C., clear 75. Once again, in Altoona, it was 68 degrees under clear skies. And at State College, it was 73 degrees under clear skies. This is NOAA Weather Radio, all hazards station WNG 589.
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Here's the hazardous weather outlook for the following counties: Bedford, Blair, Cambria, and Huntingdon. For today and tonight, the probability for widespread hazardous weather is low. And now the extended outlook for the period Thursday through Tuesday. The probability for widespread hazardous weather is low. Warmer and more humid conditions are expected in Pennsylvania through midweek, along with an increasing chance of rain. Isolated showers and a few thunderstorms will continue mainly to the northwest of Interstate 81 this evening. Showers and storms will become more widespread late tonight through Thursday. Dry weather and lower humidity will return to the Keystone State Friday into Saturday. Additional rainfall is expected Saturday night and may be heavy at times into early next week. Temperatures will peak several degrees above the historical average Wednesday and Thursday before cooling down to seasonal levels into next week. Here is the latest National Weather Service forecast for Blair and Bedford counties, including the city of Altoona. Rest of tonight, mostly cloudy. Patchy fog. A slight chance of showers between 10 p.m. and midnight. A slight chance of showers between 2 a.m. and 4 a.m., then a chance of showers after 4 a.m. Lows in the mid-60s. Southwest winds around 5 miles an hour. Chance of rain 40%. Thursday, patchy fog before 10 a.m. A chance of showers in the morning. A slight chance of thunderstorms between 8 a.m. and noon, then showers likely and a chance of thunderstorms in the afternoon. Rainfall amounts around a tenth of an inch. Highs in the lower 80s. West winds 5 to 10 miles an hour. Chance of rain 70%. Thursday night, mostly cloudy. Showers likely and a chance of thunderstorms through midnight. A slight chance of showers after midnight. Patchy fog between 10 p.m. and 4 a.m. Rainfall amounts less than a tenth of an inch. Lows in the mid-60s. Northwest winds around 5 miles an hour. Chance of rain 60%. Friday, mostly sunny. Highs in the upper 70s. North winds 5 to 10 miles an hour. Friday night, cooler. Partly cloudy. Lows in the lower 50s. Northeast winds around 5 miles an hour. Here is the latest National Weather Service forecast for Cambria County, including the city of Johnstown. Rest of tonight, mostly cloudy. A slight chance of showers between 10 p.m. and 2 a.m., then a chance of showers after 2 a.m. Patchy fog. Rainfall amounts less than a tenth of an inch. Lows in the mid-60s. South winds around 5 miles an hour. Chance of rain 50%. Thursday, showers likely. A slight chance of thunderstorms between 8 a.m. and 10 a.m. A chance of thunderstorms after 10 a.m. Rainfall amounts around a tenth of an inch. Highs in the upper 70s. West winds 5 to 10 miles an hour. Chance of rain 70%. Thursday night, mostly cloudy. Showers likely and a chance of thunderstorms before 8 p.m., then a chance of showers and a slight chance of thunderstorms between 8 p.m. and 10 p.m. A slight chance of showers between 10 p.m. and 2 a.m. Rainfall amounts less than a tenth of an inch. Lows in the lower 60s. Northwest winds 5 to 10 miles an hour. Chance of rain 60%. Friday, mostly sunny. Highs in the mid-70s. North winds 5 to 10 miles an hour. Friday night, cooler. Partly cloudy. Lows in the lower 50s. North winds 5 to 10 miles an hour, becoming east after midnight. And now the extended forecast for South Central Pennsylvania. Saturday, partly sunny. Highs in the mid-70s. Saturday night, mostly cloudy with a chance of showers and a slight chance of thunderstorms. Lows around 60. Chance of rain 50%. Sunday, showers and a chance of thunderstorms. Highs in the mid-70s. Chance of rain 80%. Sunday night, showers likely and a slight chance of thunderstorms. Lows in the upper 50s. Chance of rain 70%. Monday, cloudy with a chance of showers and a slight chance of thunderstorms. Highs in the upper 60s. Chance of rain 50%. Monday night, mostly cloudy with a chance of showers. Lows in the upper 50s.
chance of rain 50%. Tuesday, showers likely. Highs in the upper 60s. Chance of rain 60%. Tuesday night, mostly cloudy with a 50% chance of showers. Lows in the mid-50s. Wednesday, mostly cloudy with a 50% chance of showers. Highs in the upper 60s. The 8 to 14 day outlook, from Thursday, September 24th to Wednesday, September 30th, calls for above normal temperatures and near normal precipitation. Normal high temperatures across central Pennsylvania during this period range from the mid-60s over the Allegheny Mountains to the low 70s across the lower Susquehanna Valley. Normal lows range from the mid-40s over the Alleghenies to the low 50s across the lower Susquehanna Valley. Here are the 10 p.m. conditions in the Altoona area. In Altoona, it was clear. The temperature was 68 degrees, the dew point 68, and the relative humidity 100%. The wind was calm. The pressure was 30.33 inches and rising. At State College, it was clear. The temperature was 73 degrees, the dew point 73, and the relative humidity 100%. The wind was calm. The pressure was 30.31 inches and steady. Now, a few other local conditions: Johnstown, clear 74, Dubois, partly cloudy 70, La Trobe, clear 73, Pittsburgh, partly cloudy 75, Erie, mostly cloudy 71, Bradford, fog 67. To the south and east, the report from York was not available. Selins Grove, mostly cloudy 70, Harrisburg, partly cloudy 76, Philadelphia, cloudy 74, Baltimore, partly cloudy 73, Washington, D.C., clear 75. Once again, in Altoona, it was 68 degrees under clear skies. And at State College, it was 73 degrees under clear skies. 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Here's the hazardous weather outlook for the following counties: Bedford, Blair, Cambria, and Huntingdon. For today and tonight, the probability for widespread hazardous weather is low. And now the extended outlook for the period Thursday through Tuesday. The probability for widespread hazardous weather is low. Warmer and more humid conditions are expected in Pennsylvania through midweek, along with an increasing chance of rain. Patchy fog is possible overnight with just an isolated shower at times. Temperatures will remain in the 60s through sunrise. Dry weather and lower humidity will return to the Keystone State Friday into Saturday. Additional rainfall is expected Saturday night and may be heavy at times into early next week. Temperatures will peak several degrees above the historical average Wednesday and Thursday before cooling down to seasonal levels into next week. Here is the latest National Weather Service forecast for Blair and Bedford counties, including the city of Altoona. Rest of tonight, mostly cloudy. Patchy fog. A slight chance of showers between 10 p.m. and midnight. A slight chance of showers between 2 a.m. and 4 a.m., then a chance of showers after 4 a.m. Lows in the mid-60s. Southwest winds around 5 miles an hour. Chance of rain 40%. Thursday, patchy fog before 10 a.m. A chance of showers in the morning. A slight chance of thunderstorms between 8 a.m. and noon, then showers likely and a chance of thunderstorms in the afternoon. Rainfall amounts around a tenth of an inch. Highs in the lower 80s. West winds 5 to 10 miles an hour. Chance of rain 70%. Thursday night, mostly cloudy. Showers likely and a chance of thunderstorms through midnight. A slight chance of showers after midnight. Patchy fog between 10 p.m. and 4 a.m. Rainfall amounts less than a tenth of an inch. Lows in the mid-60s. Northwest winds around 5 miles an hour. Chance of rain 60%. Friday, mostly sunny. Highs in the upper 70s. North winds 5 to 10 miles an hour. Friday night, cooler. Partly cloudy. Lows in the lower 50s. Northeast winds around 5 miles an hour. Here is the latest National Weather Service forecast for Cambria County, including the city of Johnstown. Rest of tonight, mostly cloudy. A slight chance of showers between 10 p.m. and 2 a.m., then a chance of showers after 2 a.m. Patchy fog.
Rainfall amounts less than a tenth of an inch. Lows in the mid-60s. South winds around 5 miles an hour. Chance of rain 50%. Thursday, showers likely. A slight chance of thunderstorms between 8 a.m. and 10 a.m. A chance of thunderstorms after 10 a.m. Rainfall amounts around a tenth of an inch. Highs in the upper 70s. West winds 5 to 10 miles an hour. Chance of rain 70%. Thursday night, mostly cloudy. Showers likely and a chance of thunderstorms before 8 p.m., then a chance of showers and a slight chance of thunderstorms between 8 p.m. and 10 p.m. A slight chance of showers between 10 p.m. and 2 a.m. Rainfall amounts less than a tenth of an inch. Lows in the lower 60s. Northwest winds 5 to 10 miles an hour. Chance of rain 60%. Friday, mostly sunny. Highs in the mid-70s. North winds 5 to 10 miles an hour. Friday night, cooler. Partly cloudy. Lows in the lower 50s. North winds 5 to 10 miles an hour, becoming east after midnight. And now the extended forecast for South Central Pennsylvania. Saturday, partly sunny. Highs in the mid-70s. Saturday night, mostly cloudy with a chance of showers and a slight chance of thunderstorms. Lows around 60. Chance of rain 50%. Sunday, showers and a chance of thunderstorms. Highs in the mid-70s. Chance of rain 80%. Sunday night, showers likely and a slight chance of thunderstorms. Lows in the upper 50s. Chance of rain 70%. Monday, cloudy with a chance of showers and a slight chance of thunderstorms. Highs in the upper 60s. Chance of rain 50%. Monday night, mostly cloudy with a chance of showers. Lows in the upper 50s. Chance of rain 50%. Tuesday, showers likely. Highs in the upper 60s. Chance of rain 60%. Tuesday night, mostly cloudy with a 50% chance of showers. Lows in the mid-50s. Wednesday, mostly cloudy with a 50% chance of showers. Highs in the upper 60s. The 8 to 14 day outlook, from Thursday, September 24th to Wednesday, September 30th, calls for above normal temperatures and near normal precipitation. Normal high temperatures across central Pennsylvania during this period range from the mid-60s over the Allegheny Mountains to the low 70s across the lower Susquehanna Valley. Normal lows range from the mid-40s over the Alleghenies to the low 50s across the lower Susquehanna Valley. Here are the 10 p.m. conditions in the Altoona area. In Altoona, it was clear. The temperature was 68 degrees, the dew point 68, and the relative humidity 100%. The wind was calm. The pressure was 30.33 inches and rising. At State College, it was clear. The temperature was 73 degrees, the dew point 73, and the relative humidity 100%. The wind was calm. The pressure was 30.31 inches and steady. Now, a few other local conditions: Johnstown, clear 74, Dubois, partly cloudy 70, La Trobe, clear 73, Pittsburgh, partly cloudy 75, Erie, mostly cloudy 71, Bradford fog 67. To the south and east, the report from York was not available. Selins Grove mostly cloudy 70, Harrisburg partly cloudy 76, Philadelphia cloudy 74, Baltimore partly cloudy 73, Washington D.C. clear 75. Once again, in Altoona it was 68 degrees under clear skies. And at State College it was 73 degrees under clear skies. 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Here's the hazardous weather outlook for the following counties: Bedford, Blair, Cambria, and Huntingdon. For today and tonight, the probability for widespread hazardous weather is low. And now the extended outlook for the period Thursday through Tuesday. The probability for widespread hazardous weather is low. Warmer and more humid conditions are expected in Pennsylvania through midweek, along with an increasing chance of rain. Patchy fog is possible overnight with just an isolated shower at times. Temperatures will remain in the 60s through sunrise.
Dry weather and lower humidity will return to the Keystone State Friday into Saturday. Additional rainfall is expected Saturday night and may be heavy at times into early next week. Temperatures will peak several degrees above the historical average Wednesday and Thursday before cooling down to seasonal levels into next week. Here is the latest National Weather Service forecast for Blair and Bedford counties, including the city of Altoona. Rest of tonight, mostly cloudy. Patchy fog. A slight chance of showers between 10 p.m. and midnight. A slight chance of showers between 2 a.m. and 4 a.m., then a chance of showers after 4 a.m. Lows in the mid-60s. Southwest winds around 5 miles an hour. Chance of rain 40%. Thursday, patchy fog before 10 a.m. A chance of showers in the morning. A slight chance of thunderstorms between 8 a.m. and noon, then showers likely and a chance of thunderstorms in the afternoon. Rainfall amounts around a tenth of an inch. Highs in the lower 80s. West winds 5 to 10 miles an hour. Chance of rain 70%. Thursday night, mostly cloudy. Showers likely and a chance of thunderstorms through midnight. A slight chance of showers after midnight. Patchy fog between 10 p.m. and 4 a.m. Rainfall amounts less than a tenth of an inch. Lows in the mid-60s. Northwest winds around 5 miles an hour. Chance of rain 60%. Friday, mostly sunny. Highs in the upper 70s. North winds 5 to 10 miles an hour. Friday night, cooler. Partly cloudy. Lows in the lower 50s. Northeast winds around 5 miles an hour. Here is the latest National Weather Service forecast for Cambria County, including the city of Johnstown. Rest of tonight, mostly cloudy. A slight chance of showers between 10 p.m. and 2 a.m., then a chance of showers after 2 a.m. Patchy fog. Rainfall amounts less than a tenth of an inch. Lows in the mid-60s. South winds around 5 miles an hour. Chance of rain 50%. Thursday, showers likely. A slight chance of thunderstorms between 8 a.m. and 10 a.m. A chance of thunderstorms after 10 a.m. Rainfall amounts around a tenth of an inch. Highs in the upper 70s. West winds 5 to 10 miles an hour. Chance of rain 70%. Thursday night, mostly cloudy. Showers likely and a chance of thunderstorms before 8 p.m., then a chance of showers and a slight chance of thunderstorms between 8 p.m. and 10 p.m. A slight chance of showers between 10 p.m. and 2 a.m. Rainfall amounts less than a tenth of an inch. Lows in the lower 60s. Northwest winds 5 to 10 miles an hour. Chance of rain 60%. Friday, mostly sunny. Highs in the mid-70s. North winds 5 to 10 miles an hour. Friday night, cooler. Partly cloudy. Lows in the lower 50s. North winds 5 to 10 miles an hour, becoming east after midnight. And now the extended forecast for South Central Pennsylvania. Saturday, partly sunny. Highs in the mid-70s. Saturday night, mostly cloudy with a chance of showers and a slight chance of thunderstorms. Lows around 60. Chance of rain 50%. Sunday, showers and a chance of thunderstorms. Highs in the mid-70s. Chance of rain 80%. Sunday night, showers likely and a slight chance of thunderstorms. Lows in the upper 50s. Chance of rain 70%. Monday, cloudy with a chance of showers and a slight chance of thunderstorms. Highs in the upper 60s. Chance of rain 50%. Monday night, mostly cloudy with a chance of showers. Lows in the upper 50s. Chance of rain 50%. Tuesday, showers likely. Highs in the upper 60s. Chance of rain 60%. Tuesday night, mostly cloudy with a 50% chance of showers. Lows in the mid-50s. Wednesday, mostly cloudy with a 50% chance of showers. Highs in the upper 60s. The 8 to 14 day outlook, from Thursday, September 24th to Wednesday, September 30th, calls for above normal temperatures and near normal precipitation. Normal high temperatures across central Pennsylvania during this period range from the mid-60s over the Allegheny Mountains to the low 70s across the lower Susquehanna Valley.
Normal lows range from the mid-40s over the Alleghenies to the low 50s across the lower Susquehanna Valley. Here are the 11 p.m. conditions in the Altoona area. In Altoona, it was clear. The temperature was 68 degrees, the dew point 67, and the relative humidity 96%. The wind was calm. The pressure was 30.33 inches and steady. At State College, it was clear. The temperature was 72 degrees, the dew point 72, and the relative humidity 100%. The wind was northwest at 1 mile an hour. The pressure was 30.31 inches and steady. Now, a few other local conditions: Johnstown, clear 73, Dubois, partly cloudy 69, La Trobe, clear 73, Pittsburgh, partly cloudy 75, Erie, mostly cloudy 71, Bradford, partly cloudy 67. To the south and east, York, partly cloudy 74, Selins Grove, mostly cloudy 68, Harrisburg, partly cloudy 75, Philadelphia, mostly cloudy 73, Baltimore, mostly cloudy 72, Washington, D.C., clear 74. Once again, in Altoona, it was 68 degrees under clear skies. And at State College, it was 72 degrees under clear skies. 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Here's the hazardous weather outlook for the following counties: Bedford, Blair, Cambria, and Huntingdon. For today and tonight, the probability for widespread hazardous weather is low. And now the extended outlook for the period Thursday through Tuesday. The probability for widespread hazardous weather is low. Warmer and more humid conditions are expected in Pennsylvania through midweek, along with an increasing chance of rain. Patchy fog is possible overnight with just an isolated shower at times. Temperatures will remain in the 60s through sunrise. Dry weather and lower humidity will return to the Keystone State Friday into Saturday. Additional rainfall is expected Saturday night and may be heavy at times into early next week. Temperatures will peak several degrees above the historical average Wednesday and Thursday before cooling down to seasonal levels into next week. Here is the latest National Weather Service forecast for Blair and Bedford counties, including the city of Altoona. Rest of tonight, mostly cloudy. Patchy fog. A slight chance of showers between 10 p.m. and midnight. A slight chance of showers between 2 a.m. and 4 a.m., then a chance of showers after 4 a.m. Lows in the mid-60s. Southwest winds around 5 miles an hour. Chance of rain 40%. Thursday, patchy fog before 10 a.m. A chance of showers in the morning. A slight chance of thunderstorms between 8 a.m. and noon, then showers likely and a chance of thunderstorms in the afternoon. Rainfall amounts around a tenth of an inch. Highs in the lower 80s. West winds 5 to 10 miles an hour. Chance of rain 70%. Thursday night, mostly cloudy. Showers likely and a chance of thunderstorms through midnight. A slight chance of showers after midnight. Patchy fog between 10 p.m. and 4 a.m. Rainfall amounts less than a tenth of an inch. Lows in the mid-60s. Northwest winds around 5 miles an hour. Chance of rain 60%. Friday, mostly sunny. Highs in the upper 70s. North winds 5 to 10 miles an hour. Friday night, cooler. Partly cloudy. Lows in the lower 50s. Northeast winds around 5 miles an hour. Here is the latest National Weather Service forecast for Cambria County, including the city of Johnstown. Rest of tonight, mostly cloudy. A slight chance of showers between 10 p.m. and 2 a.m., then a chance of showers after 2 a.m. Patchy fog. Rainfall amounts less than a tenth of an inch. Lows in the mid-60s. South winds around 5 miles an hour. Chance of rain 50%. Thursday, showers likely. A slight chance of thunderstorms between 8 a.m. and 10 a.m. A chance of thunderstorms after 10 a.m. Rainfall amounts around a tenth of an inch. Highs in the upper 70s. West winds 5 to 10 miles an hour. Chance of rain 70%. Thursday night, mostly cloudy.
showers likely and a chance of thunderstorms before 8 p.m., then a chance of showers and a slight chance of thunderstorms between 8 p.m. and 10 p.m. A slight chance of showers between 10 p.m. and 2 a.m. Rainfall amounts less than a tenth of an inch. Lows in the lower 60s. Northwest winds 5 to 10 miles an hour. Chance of rain 60%. Friday, mostly sunny. Highs in the mid-70s. North winds 5 to 10 miles an hour. Friday night, cooler. Partly cloudy. Lows in the lower 50s. North winds 5 to 10 miles an hour, becoming east after midnight. And now the extended forecast for South Central Pennsylvania. Saturday, partly sunny. Highs in the mid-70s. Saturday night, mostly cloudy with a chance of showers and a slight chance of thunderstorms. Lows around 60. Chance of rain 50%. Sunday, showers and a chance of thunderstorms. Highs in the mid-70s. Chance of rain 80%. Sunday night, showers likely and a slight chance of thunderstorms. Lows in the upper 50s. Chance of rain 70%. Monday, cloudy with a chance of showers and a slight chance of thunderstorms. Highs in the upper 60s. Chance of rain 50%. Monday night, mostly cloudy with a chance of showers. Lows in the upper 50s. Chance of rain 50%. Tuesday, showers likely. Highs in the upper 60s. Chance of rain 60%. Tuesday night, mostly cloudy with a 50% chance of showers. Lows in the mid-50s. Wednesday, mostly cloudy with a 50% chance of showers. Highs in the upper 60s. The 8 to 14 day outlook, from Thursday, September 24th to Wednesday, September 30th, calls for above normal temperatures and near normal precipitation. Normal high temperatures across central Pennsylvania during this period range from the mid-60s over the Allegheny Mountains to the low 70s across the lower Susquehanna Valley. Normal lows range from the mid-40s over the Alleghenies to the low 50s across the lower Susquehanna Valley. Here are the 11 p.m. conditions in the Altoona area. In Altoona, it was clear. The temperature was 68 degrees, the dew point 67, and the relative humidity 96%. The wind was calm. The pressure was 30.33 inches and steady. At State College, it was clear. The temperature was 72 degrees, the dew point 72, and the relative humidity 100%. The wind was northwest at 1 mile an hour. The pressure was 30.31 inches and steady. Now, a few other local conditions: Johnstown, clear 73, Dubois, partly cloudy 69, La Trobe, clear 73, Pittsburgh, partly cloudy 75, Erie, mostly cloudy 71, Bradford, partly cloudy 67. To the south and east, York, partly cloudy 74, Selins Grove, mostly cloudy 68, Harrisburg, partly cloudy 75, Philadelphia, mostly cloudy 73, Baltimore, mostly cloudy 72, Washington, D.C., clear 74. Once again, in Altoona, it was 68 degrees under clear skies. And at State College, it was 72 degrees under clear skies. This is NOAA Weather Radio, All Hazards Station WNG 589. 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Here's the hazardous weather outlook for the following counties: Bedford, Blair, Cambria, and Huntingdon. For today and tonight, the probability for widespread hazardous weather is low. And now the extended outlook for the period Thursday through Tuesday. The probability for widespread hazardous weather is low. Warmer and more humid conditions are expected in Pennsylvania through midweek, along with an increasing chance of rain. Patchy fog is possible overnight with just an isolated shower at times. Temperatures will remain in the 60s through sunrise. Dry weather and lower humidity will return to the Keystone State Friday into Saturday. Additional rainfall is expected Saturday night and may be heavy at times into early next week. Temperatures will peak several degrees above the historical average Wednesday and Thursday before cooling down to seasonal levels into next week. Here is the latest National Weather Service forecast for Blair and Bedford counties, including the city of Altoona. Rest of tonight, mostly cloudy. Patchy fog. A slight chance of showers between 10 p.m. and midnight.
a slight chance of showers between 2 a.m. and 4 a.m., then a chance of showers after 4 a.m. Lows in the mid-60s. Southwest winds around 5 miles an hour. Chance of rain 40%. Thursday, patchy fog before 10 a.m. A chance of showers in the morning. A slight chance of thunderstorms between 8 a.m. and noon, then showers likely and a chance of thunderstorms in the afternoon. Rainfall amounts around a tenth of an inch. Highs in the lower 80s. West winds 5 to 10 miles an hour. Chance of rain 70%. Thursday night, mostly cloudy. Showers likely and a chance of thunderstorms through midnight. A slight chance of showers after midnight. Patchy fog between 10 p.m. and 4 a.m. Rainfall amounts less than a tenth of an inch. Lows in the mid-60s. Northwest winds around 5 miles an hour. Chance of rain 60%. Friday, mostly sunny. Highs in the upper 70s. North winds 5 to 10 miles an hour. Friday night, cooler. Partly cloudy. Lows in the lower 50s. Northeast winds around 5 miles an hour. Here is the latest National Weather Service forecast for Cambria County, including the city of Johnstown. Rest of tonight, mostly cloudy. A slight chance of showers between 10 p.m. and 2 a.m., then a chance of showers after 2 a.m. Patchy fog. Rainfall amounts less than a tenth of an inch. Lows in the mid-60s. South winds around 5 miles an hour. Chance of rain 50%. Thursday, showers likely. A slight chance of thunderstorms between 8 a.m. and 10 a.m. A chance of thunderstorms after 10 a.m. Rainfall amounts around a tenth of an inch. Highs in the upper 70s. West winds 5 to 10 miles an hour. Chance of rain 70%. Thursday night, mostly cloudy. Showers likely and a chance of thunderstorms before 8 p.m., then a chance of showers and a slight chance of thunderstorms between 8 p.m. and 10 p.m. A slight chance of showers between 10 p.m. and 2 a.m. Rainfall amounts less than a tenth of an inch. Lows in the lower 60s. Northwest winds 5 to 10 miles an hour. Chance of rain 60%. Friday, mostly sunny. Highs in the mid-70s. North winds 5 to 10 miles an hour. Friday night, cooler. Partly cloudy. Lows in the lower 50s. North winds 5 to 10 miles an hour, becoming east after midnight. And now the extended forecast for South Central Pennsylvania. Saturday, partly sunny. Highs in the mid-70s. Saturday night, mostly cloudy with a chance of showers and a slight chance of thunderstorms. Lows around 60. Chance of rain 50%. Sunday, showers and a chance of thunderstorms. Highs in the mid-70s. Chance of rain 80%. Sunday night, showers likely and a slight chance of thunderstorms. Lows in the upper 50s. Chance of rain 70%. Monday, cloudy with a chance of showers and a slight chance of thunderstorms. Highs in the upper 60s. Chance of rain 50%. Monday night, mostly cloudy with a chance of showers. Lows in the upper 50s. Chance of rain 50%. Tuesday, showers likely. Highs in the upper 60s. Chance of rain 60%. Tuesday night, mostly cloudy with a 50% chance of showers. Lows in the mid-50s. Wednesday, mostly cloudy with a 50% chance of showers. Highs in the upper 60s. The 8 to 14 day outlook, from Thursday, September 24th to Wednesday, September 30th, calls for above normal temperatures and near normal precipitation. Normal high temperatures across central Pennsylvania during this period range from the mid-60s over the Allegheny Mountains to the low 70s across the lower Susquehanna Valley. Normal lows range from the mid-40s over the Alleghenies to the low 50s across the lower Susquehanna Valley. Here are the 11 p.m. conditions in the Altoona area. In Altoona, it was clear. The temperature was 68 degrees, the dew point 67, and the relative humidity 96%. The wind was calm. The pressure was 30.33 inches and steady. At State College, it was clear. The temperature was 72 degrees, the dew point 72, and the relative humidity 100%.
The wind was northwest at 1 mile an hour. The pressure was 30.31 inches and steady. Now, a few other local conditions: Johnstown, clear 73, Dubois, partly cloudy 69, La Trobe, clear 73, Pittsburgh, partly cloudy 75, Erie, mostly cloudy 71, Bradford, partly cloudy 67. To the south and east, York, partly cloudy 74, Selins Grove, mostly cloudy 68, Harrisburg, partly cloudy 75, Philadelphia, mostly cloudy 73, Baltimore, mostly cloudy 72, Washington, D.C., clear 74. Once again, in Altoona, it was 68 degrees under clear skies. And at State College, it was 72 degrees under clear skies. 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We are located at Innovation Park in State College. 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Properly set weather radios, with the alarm device, will alert you when severe weather warnings or watches are issued. Programming on this station will be temporarily changed during severe weather, to bring you the latest information. Warnings and safety information from the National Weather Service may someday save your life or protect your property. Here's the hazardous weather outlook, for the following counties: Bedford, Blair, Cambria, and Huntingdon. For today and tonight, the probability for widespread hazardous weather is low. And now the extended outlook for the period Thursday through Tuesday. The probability for widespread hazardous weather is low. Warmer and more humid conditions are expected in Pennsylvania through midweek, along with an increasing chance of rain. Patchy fog is possible overnight with just an isolated shower at times. Temperatures will remain in the 60s through sunrise. Dry weather and lower humidity will return to the Keystone State Friday into Saturday. Additional rainfall is expected Saturday night and may be heavy at times into early next week. Temperatures will peak several degrees above the historical average Wednesday and Thursday before cooling down to seasonal levels into next week. Here is the latest National Weather Service forecast for Blair and Bedford counties, including the city of Altoona. Rest of tonight, mostly cloudy. Patchy fog. A slight chance of showers between 10 p.m. and midnight. A slight chance of showers between 2 a.m. and 4 a.m., then a chance of showers after 4 a.m. Lows in the mid-60s. Southwest winds around 5 miles an hour. Chance of rain 40%. Thursday, patchy fog before 10 a.m. A chance of showers in the morning. A slight chance of thunderstorms between 8 a.m. and noon, then showers likely and a chance of thunderstorms in the afternoon. Rainfall amounts around a tenth of an inch. Highs in the lower 80s. West winds 5 to 10 miles an hour. Chance of rain 70%. Thursday night, mostly cloudy. Showers likely and a chance of thunderstorms through midnight. A slight chance of showers after midnight. Patchy fog between 10 p.m. and 4 a.m. Rainfall amounts less than a tenth of an inch. Lows in the mid-60s. Northwest winds around 5 miles an hour. Chance of rain 60%. Friday, mostly sunny. Highs in the upper 70s. North winds 5 to 10 miles an hour. Friday night, cooler. Partly cloudy. Lows in the lower 50s. Northeast winds around 5 miles an hour. Here is the latest National Weather Service forecast for Cambria County, including the city of Johnstown. Rest of tonight, mostly cloudy. A slight chance of showers between 10 p.m. and 2 a.m., then a chance of showers after 2 a.m. Patchy fog. Rainfall amounts less than a tenth of an inch. Lows in the mid-60s. South winds around 5 miles an hour. Chance of rain 50%. Thursday, showers likely. A slight chance of thunderstorms between 8 a.m. and 10 a.m. A chance of thunderstorms after 10 a.m. Rainfall amounts around a tenth of an inch. Highs in the upper 70s. West winds 5 to 10 miles an hour.
Chance of rain 70%. Thursday night, mostly cloudy. Showers likely and a chance of thunderstorms before 8 p.m., then a chance of showers and a slight chance of thunderstorms between 8 p.m. and 10 p.m. A slight chance of showers between 10 p.m. and 2 a.m. Rainfall amounts less than a tenth of an inch. Lows in the lower 60s. Northwest winds 5 to 10 miles an hour. Chance of rain 60%. Friday, mostly sunny. Highs in the mid-70s. North winds 5 to 10 miles an hour. Friday night, cooler. Partly cloudy. Lows in the lower 50s. North winds 5 to 10 miles an hour, becoming east after midnight. And now the extended forecast for South Central Pennsylvania. Saturday, partly sunny. Highs in the mid-70s. Saturday night, mostly cloudy with a chance of showers and a slight chance of thunderstorms. Lows around 60. Chance of rain 50%. Sunday, showers and a chance of thunderstorms. Highs in the mid-70s. Chance of rain 80%. Sunday night, showers likely and a slight chance of thunderstorms. Lows in the upper 50s. Chance of rain 70%. Monday, cloudy with a chance of showers and a slight chance of thunderstorms. Highs in the upper 60s. Chance of rain 50%. Monday night, mostly cloudy with a chance of showers. Lows in the upper 50s. Chance of rain 50%. Tuesday, showers likely. Highs in the upper 60s. Chance of rain 60%. Tuesday night, mostly cloudy with a 50% chance of showers. Lows in the mid-50s. Wednesday, mostly cloudy with a 50% chance of showers. Highs in the upper 60s. The 8 to 14 day outlook, from Thursday, September 24th to Wednesday, September 30th, calls for above normal temperatures and near normal precipitation. Normal high temperatures across central Pennsylvania during this period range from the mid-60s over the Allegheny Mountains to the low 70s across the lower Susquehanna Valley. Normal lows range from the mid-40s over the Alleghenies to the low 50s across the lower Susquehanna Valley. Here are the 11 p.m. conditions in the Altoona area. In Altoona, it was clear. The temperature was 68 degrees, the dew point 67, and the relative humidity 96%. The wind was calm. The pressure was 30.33 inches and steady. At State College, it was clear. The temperature was 72 degrees, the dew point 72, and the relative humidity 100%. The wind was northwest at 1 mile an hour. The pressure was 30.31 inches and steady. Now, a few other local conditions: Johnstown, clear 73, DuBois, partly cloudy 69, La Trobe, clear 73, Pittsburgh, partly cloudy 75, Erie, mostly cloudy 71, Bradford, partly cloudy 67. To the south and east, York, partly cloudy 74, Selins Grove, mostly cloudy 68, Harrisburg, partly cloudy 75, Philadelphia, mostly cloudy 73, Baltimore, mostly cloudy 72, Washington, D.C., clear 74. Once again, in Altoona, it was 68 degrees under clear skies. And at State College, it was 72 degrees under clear skies. This is NOAA Weather Radio, All Hazards Station WNG 589. 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Here's the hazardous weather outlook for the following counties: Bedford, Blair, Cambria, and Huntingdon. For today and tonight, the probability for widespread hazardous weather is low. And now the extended outlook for the period Thursday through Tuesday. The probability for widespread hazardous weather is low. Warmer and more humid conditions are expected in Pennsylvania through midweek, along with an increasing chance of rain. Patchy fog is possible overnight with just an isolated shower at times. Temperatures will remain in the 60s through sunrise. Dry weather and lower humidity will return to the Keystone State Friday into Saturday. Additional rainfall is expected Saturday night and may be heavy at times into early next week. Temperatures will peak several degrees above the historical average Wednesday and Thursday before cooling down to seasonal levels into next week. Here is the latest National Weather Service forecast for Blair and Bedford counties, including the city of Altoona. Rest of tonight, mostly cloudy. Patchy fog.
A slight chance of showers between 10 p.m. and midnight. A slight chance of showers between 2 a.m. and 4 a.m., then a chance of showers after 4 a.m. Lows in the mid-60s. Southwest winds around 5 miles an hour. Chance of rain 40%. Thursday, patchy fog before 10 a.m. A chance of showers in the morning. A slight chance of thunderstorms between 8 a.m. and noon, then showers likely and a chance of thunderstorms in the afternoon. Rainfall amounts around a tenth of an inch. Highs in the lower 80s. West winds 5 to 10 miles an hour. Chance of rain 70%. Thursday night, mostly cloudy. Showers likely and a chance of thunderstorms through midnight. A slight chance of showers after midnight. Patchy fog between 10 p.m. and 4 a.m. Rainfall amounts less than a tenth of an inch. Lows in the mid-60s. Northwest winds around 5 miles an hour. Chance of rain 60%. Friday, mostly sunny. Highs in the upper 70s. North winds 5 to 10 miles an hour. Friday night, cooler. Partly cloudy. Lows in the lower 50s. Northeast winds around 5 miles an hour. Here is the latest National Weather Service forecast for Cambria County, including the city of Johnstown. Rest of tonight, mostly cloudy. A slight chance of showers between 10 p.m. and 2 a.m., then a chance of showers after 2 a.m. Patchy fog. Rainfall amounts less than a tenth of an inch. Lows in the mid-60s. South winds around 5 miles an hour. Chance of rain 50%. Thursday, showers likely. A slight chance of thunderstorms between 8 a.m. and 10 a.m. A chance of thunderstorms after 10 a.m. Rainfall amounts around a tenth of an inch. Highs in the upper 70s. West winds 5 to 10 miles an hour. Chance of rain 70%. Thursday night, mostly cloudy. Showers likely and a chance of thunderstorms before 8 p.m., then a chance of showers and a slight chance of thunderstorms between 8 p.m. and 10 p.m. A slight chance of showers between 10 p.m. and 2 a.m. Rainfall amounts less than a tenth of an inch. Lows in the lower 60s. Northwest winds 5 to 10 miles an hour. Chance of rain 60%. Friday, mostly sunny. Highs in the mid-70s. North winds 5 to 10 miles an hour. Friday night, cooler. Partly cloudy. Lows in the lower 50s. North winds 5 to 10 miles an hour, becoming east after midnight. And now the extended forecast for South Central Pennsylvania. Saturday, partly sunny. Highs in the mid-70s. Saturday night, mostly cloudy with a chance of showers and a slight chance of thunderstorms. Lows around 60. Chance of rain 50%. Sunday, showers and a chance of thunderstorms. Highs in the mid-70s. Chance of rain 80%. Sunday night, showers likely and a slight chance of thunderstorms. Lows in the upper 50s. Chance of rain 70%. Monday, cloudy with a chance of showers and a slight chance of thunderstorms. Highs in the upper 60s. Chance of rain 50%. Monday night, mostly cloudy with a chance of showers. Lows in the upper 50s. Chance of rain 50%. Tuesday, showers likely. Highs in the upper 60s. Chance of rain 60%. Tuesday night, mostly cloudy with a 50% chance of showers. Lows in the mid-50s. Wednesday, mostly cloudy with a 50% chance of showers. Highs in the upper 60s. The 8 to 14 day outlook, from Thursday, September 24th to Wednesday, September 30th, calls for above normal temperatures and near normal precipitation. Normal high temperatures across central Pennsylvania during this period range from the mid-60s over the Allegheny Mountains to the low 70s across the lower Susquehanna Valley. Normal lows range from the mid-40s over the Alleghenies to the low 50s across the lower Susquehanna Valley. Here are the 11 p.m. conditions in the Altoona area. In Altoona, it was clear. The temperature was 68 degrees, the dew point 67, and the relative humidity 96%. The wind was calm. The pressure was 30.33 inches and steady. At State College, it was clear.
The temperature was 72 degrees, the dew point 72, and the relative humidity 100%. The wind was northwest at 1 mile an hour. The pressure was 30.31 inches and steady. Now, a few other local conditions: Johnstown, clear 73, Dubois, partly cloudy 69, La Trobe, clear 73, Pittsburgh, partly cloudy 75, Erie, mostly cloudy 70.

and Huntingdon for today and tonight. The probability for widespread hazardous weather is low. And now the extended outlook for the period Thursday through Tuesday. The probability for widespread hazardous weather is low. Warmer and more humid conditions are expected in Pennsylvania through midweek, along with an increasing chance of rain. Patchy fog is possible overnight with just an isolated shower at times. Temperatures will remain in the 60s through sunrise. Dry weather and lower humidity will return to the Keystone State Friday into Saturday. Additional rainfall is expected Saturday night and may be heavy at times into early next week. Temperatures will peak several degrees above the historical average Wednesday and Thursday before cooling down to seasonal levels into next week. Here is the latest National Weather Service forecast for Blair and Bedford counties, including the city of Altoona. Rest of tonight, mostly cloudy. Patchy fog. A slight chance of showers between 10 p.m. and midnight. A slight chance of showers between 2 a.m. and 4 a.m., then a chance of showers after 4 a.m. Lows in the mid-60s. Southwest winds around 5 miles an hour. Chance of rain 40%. Thursday, patchy fog before 10 a.m. A chance of showers in the morning. A slight chance of thunderstorms between 8 a.m. and noon, then showers likely and a chance of thunderstorms in the afternoon. Rainfall amounts around a tenth of an inch. Highs in the lower 80s. West winds 5 to 10 miles an hour. Chance of rain 70%. Thursday night, mostly cloudy. Showers likely and a chance of thunderstorms through midnight. A slight chance of showers after midnight. Patchy fog between 10 p.m. and 4 a.m. Rainfall amounts less than a tenth of an inch. Lows in the mid-60s. Northwest winds around 5 miles an hour. Chance of rain 60%. Friday, mostly sunny. Highs in the upper 70s. North winds 5 to 10 miles an hour. Friday night, cooler. Partly cloudy. Lows in the lower 50s. Northeast winds around 5 miles an hour. Here is the latest National Weather Service forecast for Cambria County, including the city of Johnstown. Rest of tonight, mostly cloudy. A slight chance of showers between 10 p.m. and 2 a.m., then a chance of showers after 2 a.m. Patchy fog. Rainfall amounts less than a tenth of an inch. Lows in the mid-60s. South winds around 5 miles an hour. Chance of rain 50%. Thursday, showers likely. A slight chance of thunderstorms between 8 a.m. and 10 a.m. A chance of thunderstorms after 10 a.m. Rainfall amounts around a tenth of an inch. Highs in the upper 70s. West winds 5 to 10 miles an hour. Chance of rain 70%. Thursday night, mostly cloudy. Showers likely and a chance of thunderstorms before 8 p.m., then a chance of showers and a slight chance of thunderstorms between 8 p.m. and 10 p.m. A slight chance of showers between 10 p.m. and 2 a.m. Rainfall amounts less than a tenth of an inch. Lows in the lower 60s. Northwest winds 5 to 10 miles an hour. Chance of rain 60%. Friday, mostly sunny. Highs in the mid-70s. North winds 5 to 10 miles an hour. Friday night, cooler. Partly cloudy. Lows in the lower 50s. North winds 5 to 10 miles an hour, becoming east after midnight. And now the extended forecast for South Central Pennsylvania. Saturday, partly sunny. Highs in the mid-70s. Saturday night, mostly cloudy with a chance of showers and a slight chance of thunderstorms. Lows around 60. Chance of rain 50%. Sunday, showers and a chance of thunderstorms. Highs in the mid-70s. Chance of rain 80%. Sunday night, showers likely and a slight chance of thunderstorms. Lows in the upper 50s. Chance of rain 70%. Monday, cloudy with a chance of showers and a slight chance of thunderstorms. Highs in the upper 60s. Chance of rain 50%. Monday night, mostly cloudy with a chance of showers. Lows in the upper 50s. Chance of rain 50%. Tuesday, showers likely. Highs in the upper 60s. Chance of rain 60%. Tuesday night, mostly cloudy with a 50% chance of showers. Lows in the mid-50s.

Wednesday, mostly cloudy with a 50% chance of showers. Highs in the upper 60s. The 8 to 14 day outlook, from Thursday, September 24th to Wednesday, September 30th, calls for above normal temperatures and near normal precipitation. Normal high temperatures across central Pennsylvania during this period range from the mid-60s over the Allegheny Mountains to the low 70s across the lower Susquehanna Valley. Normal lows range from the mid-40s over the Alleghenies to the low 50s across the lower Susquehanna Valley. Here are the 11 p.m. conditions in the Altoona area. In Altoona, it was clear. The temperature was 68 degrees, the dew point 67, and the relative humidity 96%. The wind was calm. The pressure was 30.33 inches and steady. At State College, it was clear. The temperature was 72 degrees, the dew point 72, and the relative humidity 100%. The wind was northwest at 1 mile an hour. The pressure was 30.31 inches and steady. Now, a few other local conditions: Johnstown, clear 73, DuBois, partly cloudy 69, La Trobe, clear 73, Pittsburgh, partly cloudy 75, Erie, mostly cloudy 71, Bradford, partly cloudy 67. To the south and east, York, partly cloudy 74, Selins Grove, mostly cloudy 68, Harrisburg, partly cloudy 75, Philadelphia, mostly cloudy 73, Baltimore, mostly cloudy 72, Washington, D.C., clear 74. Once again, in Altoona, it was 68 degrees under clear skies. And at State College, it was 72 degrees under clear skies. 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Here's the hazardous weather outlook for the following counties: Bedford, Blair, Cambria, and Huntingdon. For today and tonight, the probability for widespread hazardous weather is low. And now the extended outlook for the period Thursday through Tuesday. The probability for widespread hazardous weather is low. Warmer and more humid conditions are expected in Pennsylvania through midweek, along with an increasing chance of rain. Patchy fog is possible overnight with just an isolated shower at times. Temperatures will remain in the 60s through sunrise. Dry weather and lower humidity will return to the Keystone State Friday into Saturday. Additional rainfall is expected Saturday night and may be heavy at times into early next week. Temperatures will peak several degrees above the historical average Wednesday and Thursday before cooling down to seasonal levels into next week. Here is the latest National Weather Service forecast for Blair and Bedford counties, including the city of Altoona. Rest of tonight, mostly cloudy. Patchy fog. A slight chance of showers between 10 p.m. and midnight. A slight chance of showers between 2 a.m. and 4 a.m., then a chance of showers after 4 a.m. Lows in the mid-60s. Southwest winds around 5 miles an hour. Chance of rain 40%. Thursday, patchy fog before 10 a.m. A chance of showers in the morning. A slight chance of thunderstorms between 8 a.m. and noon, then showers likely and a chance of thunderstorms in the afternoon. Rainfall amounts around a tenth of an inch. Highs in the lower 80s. West winds 5 to 10 miles an hour. Chance of rain 70%. Thursday night, mostly cloudy. Showers likely and a chance of thunderstorms through midnight. A slight chance of showers after midnight. Patchy fog between 10 p.m. and 4 a.m. Rainfall amounts less than a tenth of an inch. Lows in the mid-60s. Northwest winds around 5 miles an hour. Chance of rain 60%. Friday, mostly sunny. Highs in the upper 70s. North winds 5 to 10 miles an hour. Friday night, cooler. Partly cloudy. Lows in the lower 50s. Northeast winds around 5 miles an hour. Here is the latest National Weather Service forecast for Cambria County, including the city of Johnstown. Rest of tonight, mostly cloudy. A slight chance of showers between 10 p.m. and 2 a.m., then a chance of showers after 2 a.m. Patchy fog. Rainfall amounts less than a tenth of an inch. Lows in the mid-60s. South winds around 5 miles an hour. Chance of rain 50%. Thursday, showers likely.
A slight chance of thunderstorms between 8 a.m. and 10 a.m. A chance of thunderstorms after 10 a.m. Rainfall amounts around a tenth of an inch. Highs in the upper 70s. West winds 5 to 10 miles an hour. Chance of rain 70%. Thursday night, mostly cloudy. Showers likely and a chance of thunderstorms before 8 p.m., then a chance of showers and a slight chance of thunderstorms between 8 p.m. and 10 p.m. A slight chance of showers between 10 p.m. and 2 a.m. Rainfall amounts less than a tenth of an inch. Lows in the lower 60s. Northwest winds 5 to 10 miles an hour. Chance of rain 60%. Friday, mostly sunny. Highs in the mid-70s. North winds 5 to 10 miles an hour. Friday night, cooler. Partly cloudy. Lows in the lower 50s. North winds 5 to 10 miles an hour, becoming east after midnight. And now the extended forecast for South Central Pennsylvania. Saturday, partly sunny. Highs in the mid-70s. Saturday night, mostly cloudy with a chance of showers and a slight chance of thunderstorms. Lows around 60. Chance of rain 50%. Sunday, showers and a chance of thunderstorms. Highs in the mid-70s. Chance of rain 80%. Sunday night, showers likely and a slight chance of thunderstorms. Lows in the upper 50s. Chance of rain 70%. Monday, cloudy with a chance of showers and a slight chance of thunderstorms. Highs in the upper 60s. Chance of rain 50%. Monday night, mostly cloudy with a chance of showers. Lows in the upper 50s. Chance of rain 50%. Tuesday, showers likely. Highs in the upper 60s. Chance of rain 60%. Tuesday night, mostly cloudy with a 50% chance of showers. Lows in the mid-50s. Wednesday, mostly cloudy with a 50% chance of showers. Highs in the upper 60s. The 8 to 14 day outlook, from Thursday, September 24th to Wednesday, September 30th, calls for above normal temperatures and near normal precipitation. Normal high temperatures across central Pennsylvania during this period range from the mid-60s over the Allegheny Mountains to the low 70s across the lower Susquehanna Valley. Normal lows range from the mid-40s over the Alleghenies to the low 50s across the lower Susquehanna Valley. Here are the 11 p.m. conditions in the Altoona area. In Altoona, it was clear. The temperature was 68 degrees, the dew point 67, and the relative humidity 96%. The wind was calm. The pressure was 30.33 inches and steady. At State College, it was clear. The temperature was 72 degrees, the dew point 72, and the relative humidity 100%. The wind was northwest at 1 mile an hour. The pressure was 30.31 inches and steady. Now, a few other local conditions: Johnstown, clear 73, Dubois, partly cloudy 69, La Trobe, clear 73, Pittsburgh, partly cloudy 75, Erie, mostly cloudy 71, Bradford, partly cloudy 67. To the south and east, York, partly cloudy 74, Selins Grove, mostly cloudy 68, Harrisburg, partly cloudy 75, Philadelphia, mostly cloudy 73, Baltimore, mostly cloudy 72, Washington, D.C., clear 74. Once again, in Altoona, it was 68 degrees under clear skies. And at State College, it was 72 degrees under clear skies. This is NOAA Weather Radio, All Hazards Station WNG 589. 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Here's the hazardous weather outlook for the following counties: Bedford, Blair, Cambria, and Huntingdon. For today and tonight, the probability for widespread hazardous weather is low. And now the extended outlook for the period Thursday through Tuesday. The probability for widespread hazardous weather is low. Warmer and more humid conditions are expected in Pennsylvania through midweek, along with an increasing chance of rain. Patchy fog is possible overnight with just an isolated shower at times. Temperatures will remain in the 60s through sunrise. Dry weather and lower humidity will return to the Keystone State Friday into Saturday. Additional rainfall is expected Saturday night and may be heavy at times into early next week.
Temperatures will peak several degrees above the historical average Wednesday and Thursday before cooling down to seasonal levels into next week. Here is the latest National Weather Service forecast for Blair and Bedford counties, including the city of Altoona. Rest of tonight, mostly cloudy. Patchy fog. A slight chance of showers between 10 p.m. and midnight. A slight chance of showers between 2 a.m. and 4 a.m., then a chance of showers after 4 a.m. Lows in the mid-60s. Southwest winds around 5 miles an hour. Chance of rain 40%. Thursday, patchy fog before 10 a.m. A chance of showers in the morning. A slight chance of thunderstorms between 8 a.m. and noon, then showers likely and a chance of thunderstorms in the afternoon. Rainfall amounts around a tenth of an inch. Highs in the lower 80s. West winds 5 to 10 miles an hour. Chance of rain 70%. Thursday night, mostly cloudy. Showers likely and a chance of thunderstorms through midnight. A slight chance of showers after midnight. Patchy fog between 10 p.m. and 4 a.m. Rainfall amounts less than a tenth of an inch. Lows in the mid-60s. Northwest winds around 5 miles an hour. Chance of rain 60%. Friday, mostly sunny. Highs in the upper 70s. North winds 5 to 10 miles an hour. Friday night, cooler. Partly cloudy. Lows in the lower 50s. Northeast winds around 5 miles an hour. Here is the latest National Weather Service forecast for Cambria County, including the city of Johnstown. Rest of tonight, mostly cloudy. A slight chance of showers between 10 p.m. and 2 a.m., then a chance of showers after 2 a.m. Patchy fog. Rainfall amounts less than a tenth of an inch. Lows in the mid-60s. South winds around 5 miles an hour. Chance of rain 50%. Thursday, showers likely. A slight chance of thunderstorms between 8 a.m. and 10 a.m. A chance of thunderstorms after 10 a.m. Rainfall amounts around a tenth of an inch. Highs in the upper 70s. West winds 5 to 10 miles an hour. Chance of rain 70%. Thursday night, mostly cloudy. Showers likely and a chance of thunderstorms before 8 p.m., then a chance of showers and a slight chance of thunderstorms between 8 p.m. and 10 p.m. A slight chance of showers between 10 p.m. and 2 a.m. Rainfall amounts less than a tenth of an inch. Lows in the lower 60s. Northwest winds 5 to 10 miles an hour. Chance of rain 60%. Friday, mostly sunny. Highs in the mid-70s. North winds 5 to 10 miles an hour. Friday night, cooler. Partly cloudy. Lows in the lower 50s. North winds 5 to 10 miles an hour, becoming east after midnight. And now the extended forecast for South Central Pennsylvania. Saturday, partly sunny. Highs in the mid-70s. Saturday night, mostly cloudy with a chance of showers and a slight chance of thunderstorms. Lows around 60. Chance of rain 50%. Sunday, showers and a chance of thunderstorms. Highs in the mid-70s. Chance of rain 80%. Sunday night, showers likely and a slight chance of thunderstorms. Lows in the upper 50s. Chance of rain 70%. Monday, cloudy with a chance of showers and a slight chance of thunderstorms. Highs in the upper 60s. Chance of rain 50%. Monday night, mostly cloudy with a chance of showers. Lows in the upper 50s. Chance of rain 50%. Tuesday, showers likely. Highs in the upper 60s. Chance of rain 60%. Tuesday night, mostly cloudy with a 50% chance of showers. Lows in the mid-50s. Wednesday, mostly cloudy with a 50% chance of showers. Highs in the upper 60s. The 8 to 14 day outlook, from Thursday, September 24th to Wednesday, September 30th, calls for above normal temperatures and near normal precipitation. Normal high temperatures across central Pennsylvania during this period range from the mid-60s over the Allegheny Mountains to the low 70s across the lower Susquehanna Valley. Normal lows range from the mid-40s over the Alleghenies to the low 50s across the lower Susquehanna Valley. Here are the 11 p.m. conditions in the Altoona area. In Altoona, it was clear.
The temperature was 68 degrees, the dew point 67, and the relative humidity 96%. The wind was calm. The pressure was 30.33 inches and steady. At State College, it was clear. The temperature was 72 degrees, the dew point 72, and the relative humidity 100%. The wind was northwest at 1 mile an hour. The pressure was 30.31 inches and steady. Now, a few other local conditions: Johnstown, clear 73, Dubois, partly cloudy 69, La Trobe, clear 73, Pittsburgh, partly cloudy 75, Erie, mostly cloudy 71, Bradford, partly cloudy 67. To the south and east, York, partly cloudy 74, Selins Grove, mostly cloudy 68, Harrisburg, partly cloudy 75, Philadelphia, mostly cloudy 73, Baltimore, mostly cloudy 72, Washington, D.C., clear 74. Once again, in Altoona, it was 68 degrees under clear skies. And at State College, it was 72 degrees under clear skies. This is NOAA Weather Radio, All Hazards Station WNG 589. 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Here's the hazardous weather outlook for the following counties: Bedford, Blair, Cambria, and Huntingdon. For today and tonight, the probability for widespread hazardous weather is low. And now the extended outlook for the period Thursday through Tuesday. The probability for widespread hazardous weather is low. Warmer and more humid conditions are expected in Pennsylvania through midweek, along with an increasing chance of rain. Patchy fog is possible overnight with just an isolated shower at times. Temperatures will remain in the 60s through sunrise. Dry weather and lower humidity will return to the Keystone State Friday into Saturday. Additional rainfall is expected Saturday night and may be heavy at times into early next week. Temperatures will peak several degrees above the historical average Wednesday and Thursday before cooling down to seasonal levels into next week. Here is the latest National Weather Service forecast for Blair and Bedford counties, including the city of Altoona. Rest of tonight, mostly cloudy. Patchy fog. A slight chance of showers between 10 p.m. and midnight. A slight chance of showers between 2 a.m. and 4 a.m., then a chance of showers after 4 a.m. Lows in the mid-60s. Southwest winds around 5 miles an hour. Chance of rain 40%. Thursday, patchy fog before 10 a.m. A chance of showers in the morning. A slight chance of thunderstorms between 8 a.m. and noon, then showers likely and a chance of thunderstorms in the afternoon. Rainfall amounts around a tenth of an inch. Highs in the lower 80s. West winds 5 to 10 miles an hour. Chance of rain 70%. Thursday night, mostly cloudy. Showers likely and a chance of thunderstorms through midnight. A slight chance of showers after midnight. Patchy fog between 10 p.m. and 4 a.m. Rainfall amounts less than a tenth of an inch. Lows in the mid-60s. Northwest winds around 5 miles an hour. Chance of rain 60%. Friday, mostly sunny. Highs in the upper 70s. North winds 5 to 10 miles an hour. Friday night, cooler. Partly cloudy. Lows in the lower 50s. Northeast winds around 5 miles an hour. Here is the latest National Weather Service forecast for Cambria County, including the city of Johnstown. Rest of tonight, mostly cloudy. A slight chance of showers between 10 p.m. and 2 a.m., then a chance of showers after 2 a.m. Patchy fog. Rainfall amounts less than a tenth of an inch. Lows in the mid-60s. South winds around 5 miles an hour. Chance of rain 50%. Thursday, showers likely. A slight chance of thunderstorms between 8 a.m. and 10 a.m. A chance of thunderstorms after 10 a.m. Rainfall amounts around a tenth of an inch. Highs in the upper 70s. West winds 5 to 10 miles an hour. Chance of rain 70%. Thursday night, mostly cloudy. Showers likely and a chance of thunderstorms before 8 p.m., then a chance of showers and a slight chance of thunderstorms between 8 p.m. and 10 p.m. A slight chance of showers between 10 p.m. and 2 a.m. Rainfall amounts less than a tenth of an inch. Lows in the lower 60s. Northwest winds 5 to 10 miles an hour.
chance of rain 60%. Friday, mostly sunny. Highs in the mid-70s. North winds 5 to 10 miles an hour. Friday night, cooler. Partly cloudy. Lows in the lower 50s. North winds 5 to 10 miles an hour, becoming east after midnight. And now the extended forecast for South Central Pennsylvania. Saturday, partly sunny. Highs in the mid-70s. Saturday night, mostly cloudy with a chance of showers and a slight chance of thunderstorms. Lows around 60. Chance of rain 50%. Sunday, showers and a chance of thunderstorms. Highs in the mid-70s. Chance of rain 80%. Sunday night, showers likely and a slight chance of thunderstorms. Lows in the upper 50s. Chance of rain 70%. Monday, cloudy with a chance of showers and a slight chance of thunderstorms. Highs in the upper 60s. Chance of rain 50%. Monday night, mostly cloudy with a chance of showers. Lows in the upper 50s. Chance of rain 50%. Tuesday, showers likely. Highs in the upper 60s. Chance of rain 60%. Tuesday night, mostly cloudy with a 50% chance of showers. Lows in the mid-50s. Wednesday, mostly cloudy with a 50% chance of showers. Highs in the upper 60s. Here is the latest National Weather Service forecast for Blair and Bedford counties, including the city of Altoona. Rest of tonight, mostly cloudy. Patchy fog. A slight chance of showers between 2 a.m. and 4 a.m. A chance of showers after 4 a.m. Lows in the mid-60s. Southwest winds around 5 miles an hour. Chance of rain 40%. Thursday, patchy fog before 10 a.m. A chance of showers in the morning. A slight chance of thunderstorms between 8 a.m. and noon, then showers likely and a chance of thunderstorms in the afternoon. Rainfall amounts around a tenth of an inch. Highs in the lower 80s. West winds 5 to 10 miles an hour. Chance of rain 70%. Thursday night, mostly cloudy. Showers likely and a chance of thunderstorms through midnight. A slight chance of showers after midnight. Patchy fog between 10 p.m. and 4 a.m. Rainfall amounts less than a tenth of an inch. Lows in the mid-60s. Northwest winds around 5 miles an hour. Chance of rain 60%. Friday, mostly sunny. Highs in the upper 70s. North winds 5 to 10 miles an hour. Friday night, cooler. Partly cloudy. Lows in the lower 50s. Northeast winds around 5 miles an hour. Here is the latest National Weather Service forecast for Cambria County, including the city of Johnstown. Rest of tonight, mostly cloudy. A slight chance of showers between midnight and 2 a.m., then a chance of showers after 2 a.m. Patchy fog. Rainfall amounts less than a tenth of an inch. Lows in the mid-60s. Southwest winds around 5 miles an hour. Chance of rain 50%. Thursday, showers likely. A slight chance of thunderstorms between 8 a.m. and 10 a.m. A chance of thunderstorms after 10 a.m. Rainfall amounts around a tenth of an inch. Highs in the upper 70s. West winds 5 to 10 miles an hour. Chance of rain 70%. Thursday night, mostly cloudy. Showers likely and a chance of thunderstorms before 8 p.m., then a chance of showers and a slight chance of thunderstorms between 8 p.m. and 10 p.m. A slight chance of showers between 10 p.m. and 2 a.m. Rainfall amounts less than a tenth of an inch. Lows in the lower 60s. Northwest winds 5 to 10 miles an hour. Chance of rain 60%. Friday, mostly sunny. Highs in the mid-70s. North winds 5 to 10 miles an hour. Friday night, cooler. Partly cloudy. Lows in the lower 50s. North winds 5 to 10 miles an hour, becoming east after midnight. And now the extended forecast for South Central Pennsylvania. Saturday, partly sunny. Highs in the mid-70s. Saturday night, mostly cloudy with a chance of showers and a slight chance of thunderstorms. Lows around 60. Chance of rain 50%. Sunday, showers and a chance of thunderstorms. Highs in the mid-70s.
chance of rain 80%. Sunday night, showers likely and a slight chance of thunderstorms. Lows in the upper 50s. Chance of rain 70%. Monday, cloudy with a chance of showers and a slight chance of thunderstorms. Highs in the upper 60s. Chance of rain 50%. Monday night, mostly cloudy with a chance of showers. Lows in the upper 50s. Chance of rain 50%. Tuesday, showers likely. Highs in the upper 60s. Chance of rain 60%. Tuesday night, mostly cloudy with a 50% chance of showers. Lows in the mid-50s. Wednesday, mostly cloudy with a 50% chance of showers. Highs in the upper 60s. The 8 to 14 day outlook, from Thursday, September 24th to Wednesday, September 30th, calls for above normal temperatures and near normal precipitation. Normal high temperatures across central Pennsylvania during this period range from the mid-60s over the Allegheny Mountains to the low 70s across the lower Susquehanna Valley. Normal lows range from the mid-40s over the Alleghenies to the low 50s across the lower Susquehanna Valley. Here are the midnight conditions in the Altoona area. In Altoona, it was clear. The temperature was 68 degrees, the dew point 67, and the relative humidity 96%. The wind was south at 3 miles an hour. The pressure was 30.32 inches and falling. At State College, fog was reported, reducing the visibility to 1/4 of a mile. The temperature was 70 degrees, the dew point 70, and the relative humidity 100%. The wind was south at 1 mile an hour. The pressure was 30.31 inches and steady. Now, a few other local conditions: Johnstown, partly cloudy 71, Dubois, partly cloudy 70, La Trobe, mostly cloudy 73, Pittsburgh cloudy 74, Erie, cloudy 71, Bradford mostly cloudy 65. To the south and east, York, partly cloudy 71, Selins Grove cloudy 70, Harrisburg partly cloudy 73, Philadelphia mostly cloudy 73, Baltimore partly cloudy 71, Washington DC partly cloudy 72. Once again, in Altoona it was 68 degrees under clear skies. And at State College it was 70 degrees with fog. This is NOAA Weather Radio, All Hazards Station WNG 589. 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Here are the midnight conditions in the Altoona area. In Altoona, it was clear. The temperature was 68 degrees, the dew point 67, and the relative humidity 96%. The wind was south at 3 miles an hour. The pressure was 30.32 inches and falling. At State College, fog was reported, reducing the visibility to 1/4 of a mile. The temperature was 70 degrees, the dew point 70, and the relative humidity 100%. The wind was south at 1 mile an hour. The pressure was 30.31 inches and steady. Now, a few other local conditions: Johnstown, partly cloudy 71, Dubois, partly cloudy 70, La Trobe, mostly cloudy 73, Pittsburgh cloudy 74, Erie, cloudy 71, Bradford fog 65. To the south and east, York, partly cloudy 71, Selins Grove cloudy 70, Harrisburg partly cloudy 73, Philadelphia mostly cloudy 73, Baltimore partly cloudy 71, Washington DC partly cloudy 72. Once again, in Altoona it was 68 degrees under clear skies. And at State College it was 70 degrees with fog. This is NOAA Weather Radio, All Hazards Station WNG 589. 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Here's the hazardous weather outlook for the following counties: Bedford, Blair, Cambria, and Huntingdon. For today and tonight, the probability for widespread hazardous weather is low. And now the extended outlook for the period Thursday through Tuesday. The probability for widespread hazardous weather is low. Warmer and more humid conditions are expected in Pennsylvania through midweek, along with an increasing chance of rain. Patchy fog is possible overnight with just an isolated shower at times. Temperatures will remain in the 60s through sunrise. Dry weather and lower humidity will return to the Keystone State Friday into Saturday. Additional rainfall is expected Saturday night and may be heavy at times into early next week.
Temperatures will peak several degrees above the historical average Wednesday and Thursday before cooling down to seasonal levels into next week. Here is the latest National Weather Service forecast for Blair and Bedford counties, including the city of Altoona. Rest of tonight, mostly cloudy. Patchy fog. A slight chance of showers between 2 a.m. and 4 a.m. A chance of showers after 4 a.m. Lows in the mid-60s. Southwest winds around 5 miles an hour. Chance of rain 40%. Thursday, patchy fog before 10 a.m. A chance of showers in the morning. A slight chance of thunderstorms between 8 a.m. and noon, then showers likely and a chance of thunderstorms in the afternoon. Rainfall amounts around a tenth of an inch. Highs in the lower 80s. West winds 5 to 10 miles an hour. Chance of rain 70%. Thursday night, mostly cloudy. Showers likely and a chance of thunderstorms through midnight. A slight chance of showers after midnight. Patchy fog between 10 p.m. and 4 a.m. Rainfall amounts less than a tenth of an inch. Lows in the mid-60s. Northwest winds around 5 miles an hour. Chance of rain 60%. Friday, mostly sunny. Highs in the upper 70s. North winds 5 to 10 miles an hour. Friday night, cooler. Partly cloudy. Lows in the lower 50s. Northeast winds around 5 miles an hour. Here is the latest National Weather Service forecast for Cambria County, including the city of Johnstown. Rest of tonight, mostly cloudy. A slight chance of showers between midnight and 2 a.m., then a chance of showers after 2 a.m. Patchy fog. Rainfall amounts less than a tenth of an inch. Lows in the mid-60s. Southwest winds around 5 miles an hour. Chance of rain 50%. Thursday, showers likely. A slight chance of thunderstorms between 8 a.m. and 10 a.m. A chance of thunderstorms after 10 a.m. Rainfall amounts around a tenth of an inch. Highs in the upper 70s. West winds 5 to 10 miles an hour. Chance of rain 70%. Thursday night, mostly cloudy. Showers likely and a chance of thunderstorms before 8 p.m., then a chance of showers and a slight chance of thunderstorms between 8 p.m. and 10 p.m. A slight chance of showers between 10 p.m. and 2 a.m. Rainfall amounts less than a tenth of an inch. Lows in the lower 60s. Northwest winds 5 to 10 miles an hour. Chance of rain 60%. Friday, mostly sunny. Highs in the mid-70s. North winds 5 to 10 miles an hour. Friday night, cooler. Partly cloudy. Lows in the lower 50s. North winds 5 to 10 miles an hour, becoming east after midnight. And now the extended forecast for South Central Pennsylvania. Saturday, partly sunny. Highs in the mid-70s. Saturday night, mostly cloudy with a chance of showers and a slight chance of thunderstorms. Lows around 60. Chance of rain 50%. Sunday, showers and a chance of thunderstorms. Highs in the mid-70s. Chance of rain 80%. Sunday night, showers likely and a slight chance of thunderstorms. Lows in the upper 50s. Chance of rain 70%. Monday, cloudy with a chance of showers and a slight chance of thunderstorms. Highs in the upper 60s. Chance of rain 50%. Monday night, mostly cloudy with a chance of showers. Lows in the upper 50s. Chance of rain 50%. Tuesday, showers likely. Highs in the upper 60s. Chance of rain 60%. Tuesday night, mostly cloudy with a 50% chance of showers. Lows in the mid-50s. Wednesday, mostly cloudy with a 50% chance of showers. Highs in the upper 60s. The 8 to 14 day outlook, from Thursday, September 24th to Wednesday, September 30th, calls for above normal temperatures and near normal precipitation. Normal high temperatures across central Pennsylvania during this period range from the mid-60s over the Allegheny Mountains to the low 70s across the lower Susquehanna Valley. Normal lows range from the mid-40s over the Alleghenies to the low 50s across the lower Susquehanna Valley. Here are the midnight conditions in the Altoona area. In Altoona, it was clear.
The temperature was 68 degrees, the dew point 67, and the relative humidity 96%. The wind was south at 3 miles an hour. The pressure was 30.32 inches and falling. At State College, fog was reported, reducing the visibility to 1/4 of a mile. The temperature was 70 degrees, the dew point 70, and the relative humidity 100%. The wind was south at 1 mile an hour. The pressure was 30.31 inches and steady. Now, a few other local conditions: Johnstown, partly cloudy 71, Dubois, partly cloudy 70, La Trobe, mostly cloudy 73, Pittsburgh cloudy 74, Erie, cloudy 71, Bradford fog 65. To the south and east, York, partly cloudy 71, Selins Grove cloudy 70, Harrisburg partly cloudy 73, Philadelphia mostly cloudy 73, Baltimore partly cloudy 71, Washington DC partly cloudy 72. Once again, in Altoona it was 68 degrees under clear skies. And at State College it was 70 degrees with fog. 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Here's the hazardous weather outlook for the following counties: Bedford, Blair, Cambria, and Huntingdon. For today and tonight, the probability for widespread hazardous weather is low. And now the extended outlook for the period Thursday through Tuesday. The probability for widespread hazardous weather is low. Warmer and more humid conditions are expected in Pennsylvania through midweek, along with an increasing chance of rain. Patchy fog is possible overnight with just an isolated shower at times. Temperatures will remain in the 60s through sunrise. Dry weather and lower humidity will return to the Keystone State Friday into Saturday. Additional rainfall is expected Saturday night and may be heavy at times into early next week. Temperatures will peak several degrees above the historical average Wednesday and Thursday before cooling down to seasonal levels into next week. Here is the latest National Weather Service forecast for Blair and Bedford counties, including the city of Altoona. Rest of tonight, mostly cloudy. Patchy fog. A slight chance of showers between 2 a.m. and 4 a.m. A chance of showers after 4 a.m. Lows in the mid-60s. Southwest winds around 5 miles an hour. Chance of rain 40%. Thursday, patchy fog before 10 a.m. A chance of showers in the morning. A slight chance of thunderstorms between 8 a.m. and noon, then showers likely and a chance of thunderstorms in the afternoon. Rainfall amounts around 1/10 of an inch. Highs in the lower 80s. West winds 5 to 10 miles an hour. Chance of rain 70%. Thursday night, mostly cloudy. Showers likely and a chance of thunderstorms through midnight. A slight chance of showers after midnight. Patchy fog between 10 p.m. and 4 a.m. Rainfall amounts less than 1/10 of an inch. Lows in the mid-60s. Northwest winds around 5 miles an hour. Chance of rain 60%. Friday, mostly sunny. Highs in the upper 70s. North winds 5 to 10 miles an hour. Friday night, cooler. Partly cloudy. Lows in the lower 50s. Northeast winds around 5 miles an hour. Here is the latest National Weather Service forecast for Cambria County, including the city of Johnstown. Rest of tonight, mostly cloudy. A slight chance of showers between midnight and 2 a.m., then a chance of showers after 2 a.m. Patchy fog. Rainfall amounts less than 1/10 of an inch. Lows in the mid-60s. Southwest winds around 5 miles an hour. Chance of rain 50%. Thursday, showers likely. A slight chance of thunderstorms between 8 a.m. and 10 a.m. A chance of thunderstorms after 10 a.m. Rainfall amounts around 1/10 of an inch. Highs in the upper 70s. West winds 5 to 10 miles an hour. Chance of rain 70%. Thursday night, mostly cloudy. Showers likely and a chance of thunderstorms before 8 p.m., then a chance of showers and a slight chance of thunderstorms between 8 p.m. and 10 p.m. A slight chance of showers between 10 p.m. and 2 a.m. Rainfall amounts less than 1/10 of an inch. Lows in the lower 60s. Northwest winds 5 to 10 miles an hour.
chance of rain 60%. Friday, mostly sunny. Highs in the mid-70s. North winds 5 to 10 miles an hour. Friday night, cooler. Partly cloudy. Lows in the lower 50s. North winds 5 to 10 miles an hour, becoming east after midnight. And now the extended forecast for South Central Pennsylvania. Saturday, partly sunny. Highs in the mid-70s. Saturday night, mostly cloudy with a chance of showers and a slight chance of thunderstorms. Lows around 60. Chance of rain 50%. Sunday, showers and a chance of thunderstorms. Highs in the mid-70s. Chance of rain 80%. Sunday night, showers likely and a slight chance of thunderstorms. Lows in the upper 50s. Chance of rain 70%. Monday, cloudy with a chance of showers and a slight chance of thunderstorms. Highs in the upper 60s. Chance of rain 50%. Monday night, mostly cloudy with a chance of showers. Lows in the upper 50s. Chance of rain 50%. Tuesday, showers likely. Highs in the upper 60s. Chance of rain 60%. Tuesday night, mostly cloudy with a 50% chance of showers. Lows in the mid-50s. Wednesday, mostly cloudy with a 50% chance of showers. Highs in the upper 60s. 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Broadcasts originate from the National Weather Service in State College and are transmitted from the tower facilities provided by the Blair County Emergency Management Agency in Frankstown on a frequency of 162.425 MHz. We are located at Innovation Park in State College. 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Properly set weather radios with the alarm device will alert you when severe weather warnings or watches are issued. Programming on this station will be temporarily changed during severe weather to bring you the latest information. Warnings and safety information from the National Weather Service may someday save your life or protect your property. The 8 to 14 day outlook from Thursday, September 24th to Wednesday, September 30th calls for above normal temperatures and near normal precipitation. Normal high temperatures across central Pennsylvania during this period range from the mid-60s over the Allegheny Mountains to the low 70s across the lower Susquehanna Valley. Normal lows range from the mid-40s over the Alleghenies to the low 50s across the lower Susquehanna Valley. Here are the midnight conditions in the Altoona area. In Altoona, it was clear. The temperature was 68 degrees, the dew point 67, and the relative humidity 96%. The wind was south at 3 miles an hour. The pressure was 30.32 inches and falling. At State College, fog was reported, reducing the visibility to 1/4 of a mile. The temperature was 70 degrees, the dew point 70, and the relative humidity 100%. The wind was south at 1 mile an hour. The pressure was 30.31 inches and steady. Now, a few other local conditions. Johnstown, partly cloudy 71, Dubois, partly cloudy 70, Latrobe, mostly cloudy 73, Pittsburgh cloudy 74, Erie, cloudy 71, Bradford fog 65. To the south and east, York, partly cloudy 71, Selins Grove cloudy 70, Harrisburg partly cloudy 73, Philadelphia mostly cloudy 73, Baltimore partly cloudy 71, Washington DC partly cloudy 72. Once again, in Altoona it was 68 degrees under clear skies. And at State College it was 70 degrees with fog. This is NOAA Weather Radio, All Hazards Station WNG 589. 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Here's the hazardous weather outlook for the following counties: Bedford, Blair, Cambria, and Huntingdon. For today and tonight, the probability for widespread hazardous weather is low. And now the extended outlook for the period Thursday through Tuesday. The probability for widespread hazardous weather is low. Warmer and more humid conditions are expected in Pennsylvania through midweek, along with an increasing chance of rain. Patchy fog is possible overnight with just an isolated shower at times. Temperatures will remain in the 60s through sunrise. Dry weather and lower humidity will return to the Keystone State Friday into Saturday.
Additional rainfall is expected Saturday night and may be heavy at times into early next week. Temperatures will peak several degrees above the historical average Wednesday and Thursday before cooling down to seasonal levels into next week. Here is the latest National Weather Service forecast for Blair and Bedford counties, including the city of Altoona. Rest of tonight, mostly cloudy. Patchy fog. A slight chance of showers between 2 a.m. and 4 a.m. A chance of showers after 4 a.m. Lows in the mid-60s. Southwest winds around 5 miles an hour. Chance of rain 40%. Thursday, patchy fog before 10 a.m. A chance of showers in the morning. A slight chance of thunderstorms between 8 a.m. and noon, then showers likely and a chance of thunderstorms in the afternoon. Rainfall amounts around a tenth of an inch. Highs in the lower 80s. West winds 5 to 10 miles an hour. Chance of rain 70%. Thursday night, mostly cloudy. Showers likely and a chance of thunderstorms through midnight. A slight chance of showers after midnight. Patchy fog between 10 p.m. and 4 a.m. Rainfall amounts less than a tenth of an inch. Lows in the mid-60s. Northwest winds around 5 miles an hour. Chance of rain 60%. Friday, mostly sunny. Highs in the upper 70s. North winds 5 to 10 miles an hour. Friday night, cooler. Partly cloudy. Lows in the lower 50s. Northeast winds around 5 miles an hour. Here is the latest National Weather Service forecast for Cambria County, including the city of Johnstown. Rest of tonight, mostly cloudy. A slight chance of showers between midnight and 2 a.m., then a chance of showers after 2 a.m. Patchy fog. Rainfall amounts less than a tenth of an inch. Lows in the mid-60s. Southwest winds around 5 miles an hour. Chance of rain 50%. Thursday, showers likely. A slight chance of thunderstorms between 8 a.m. and 10 a.m. A chance of thunderstorms after 10 a.m. Rainfall amounts around a tenth of an inch. Highs in the upper 70s. West winds 5 to 10 miles an hour. Chance of rain 70%. Thursday night, mostly cloudy. Showers likely and a chance of thunderstorms before 8 p.m., then a chance of showers and a slight chance of thunderstorms between 8 p.m. and 10 p.m. A slight chance of showers between 10 p.m. and 2 a.m. Rainfall amounts less than a tenth of an inch. Lows in the lower 60s. Northwest winds 5 to 10 miles an hour. Chance of rain 60%. Friday, mostly sunny. Highs in the mid-70s. North winds 5 to 10 miles an hour. Friday night, cooler. Partly cloudy. Lows in the lower 50s. North winds 5 to 10 miles an hour, becoming east after midnight. And now the extended forecast for South Central Pennsylvania. Saturday, partly sunny. Highs in the mid-70s. Saturday night, mostly cloudy with a chance of showers and a slight chance of thunderstorms. Lows around 60. Chance of rain 50%. Sunday, showers and a chance of thunderstorms. Highs in the mid-70s. Chance of rain 80%. Sunday night, showers likely and a slight chance of thunderstorms. Lows in the upper 50s. Chance of rain 70%. Monday, cloudy with a chance of showers and a slight chance of thunderstorms. Highs in the upper 60s. Chance of rain 50%. Monday night, mostly cloudy with a chance of showers. Lows in the upper 50s. Chance of rain 50%. Tuesday, showers likely. Highs in the upper 60s. Chance of rain 60%. Tuesday night, mostly cloudy with a 50% chance of showers. Lows in the mid-50s. Wednesday, mostly cloudy with a 50% chance of showers. Highs in the upper 60s. The 8 to 14 day outlook, from Thursday, September 24th to Wednesday, September 30th, calls for above normal temperatures and near normal precipitation. Normal high temperatures across central Pennsylvania during this period range from the mid-60s over the Allegheny Mountains to the low 70s across the lower Susquehanna Valley. Normal lows range from the mid-40s over the Alleghenies to the low 50s across the lower Susquehanna Valley. Here are the midnight conditions in the Altoona area.
In Altoona, it was clear. The temperature was 68 degrees, the dew point 67, and the relative humidity 96%. The wind was off at 3 miles an hour. The pressure was 30.32 inches and falling. At State College, fog was reported, reducing the visibility to 1/4 of a mile. The temperature was 70 degrees, the dew point 70, and the relative humidity 100%. The wind was south at 1 mile an hour. The pressure was 30.31 inches and steady. Now, a few other local conditions: Johnstown, partly cloudy 71, Dubois, partly cloudy 70, Latrobe, mostly cloudy 73, Pittsburgh cloudy 74, Erie, cloudy 71, Bradford fog 65. To the south and east, York, partly cloudy 71, Selins Grove cloudy 70, Harrisburg partly cloudy 73, Philadelphia mostly cloudy 73, Baltimore partly cloudy 71, Washington DC partly cloudy 72. Once again, in Altoona it was 68 degrees under clear skies. And at State College it was 70 degrees with fog. 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Here's the hazardous weather outlook for the following counties: Bedford, Blair, Cambria, and Huntingdon. For today and tonight, the probability for widespread hazardous weather is low. And now the extended outlook for the period Thursday through Tuesday. The probability for widespread hazardous weather is low. Warmer and more humid conditions are expected in Pennsylvania through midweek, along with an increasing chance of rain. Patchy fog is possible overnight with just an isolated shower at times. Temperatures will remain in the 60s through sunrise. Dry weather and lower humidity will return to the Keystone State Friday into Saturday. Additional rainfall is expected Saturday night and may be heavy at times into early next week. Temperatures will peak several degrees above the historical average Wednesday and Thursday before cooling down to seasonal levels into next week. Here is the latest National Weather Service forecast for Blair and Bedford counties, including the city of Altoona. Rest of tonight, mostly cloudy. Patchy fog. A slight chance of showers between 2 a.m. and 4 a.m. A chance of showers after 4 a.m. Lows in the mid-60s. Southwest winds around 5 miles an hour. Chance of rain 40%. Thursday, patchy fog before 10 a.m. A chance of showers in the morning. A slight chance of thunderstorms between 8 a.m. and noon, then showers likely and a chance of thunderstorms in the afternoon. Rainfall amounts around 1/10 of an inch. Highs in the lower 80s. West winds 5 to 10 miles an hour. Chance of rain 70%. Thursday night, mostly cloudy. Showers likely and a chance of thunderstorms through midnight. A slight chance of showers after midnight. Patchy fog between 10 p.m. and 4 a.m. Rainfall amounts less than 1/10 of an inch. Lows in the mid-60s. Northwest winds around 5 miles an hour. Chance of rain 60%. Friday, mostly sunny. Highs in the upper 70s. North winds 5 to 10 miles an hour. Friday night, cooler. Partly cloudy. Lows in the lower 50s. Northeast winds around 5 miles an hour. Here is the latest National Weather Service forecast for Cambria County, including the city of Johnstown. Rest of tonight, mostly cloudy. A slight chance of showers between midnight and 2 a.m., then a chance of showers after 2 a.m. Patchy fog. Rainfall amounts less than 1/10 of an inch. Lows in the mid-60s. Southwest winds around 5 miles an hour. Chance of rain 50%. Thursday, showers likely. A slight chance of thunderstorms between 8 a.m. and 10 a.m. A chance of thunderstorms after 10 a.m. Rainfall amounts around 1/10 of an inch. Highs in the upper 70s. West winds 5 to 10 miles an hour. Chance of rain 70%. Thursday night, mostly cloudy. Showers likely and a chance of thunderstorms before 8 p.m., then a chance of showers and a slight chance of thunderstorms between 8 p.m. and 10 p.m. A slight chance of showers between 10 p.m. and 2 a.m. Rainfall amounts less than 1/10 of an inch. Lows in the lower 60s.
Northwest winds 5 to 10 miles an hour. Chance of rain 60%. Friday, mostly sunny. Highs in the mid-70s. North winds 5 to 10 miles an hour.

and a slight chance of thunderstorms. Highs in the upper 60s. Chance of rain 50%. Monday night, mostly cloudy with a chance of showers. Lows in the upper 50s. Chance of rain 50%. Tuesday, showers likely. Highs in the upper 60s. Chance of rain 60%. Tuesday night, mostly cloudy with a 50% chance of showers. Lows in the mid 50s. Wednesday, mostly cloudy with a 50% chance of showers. Highs in the upper 60s. The 8 to 14 day outlook, from Thursday, September 24th to Wednesday, September 30th, calls for above normal temperatures and near normal precipitation. Normal high temperatures across central Pennsylvania during this period range from the mid-60s over the Allegheny Mountains to the low 70s across the lower Susquehanna Valley. Normal lows range from the mid-40s over the Alleghenies to the low 50s across the lower Susquehanna Valley. Here are the midnight conditions in the Altoona area. In Altoona, it was clear. The temperature was 68 degrees, the dew point 67, and the relative humidity 96%. The wind was south at 3 miles an hour. The pressure was 30.32 inches and falling. At State College, fog was reported, reducing the visibility to 1/4 of a mile. The temperature was 70 degrees, the dew point 70, and the relative humidity 100%. The wind was south at 1 mile an hour. The pressure was 30.31 inches and steady. Now, a few other local conditions: Johnstown, partly cloudy 71, Dubois, partly cloudy 70, Latrobe, mostly cloudy 73, Pittsburgh cloudy 74, Erie, cloudy 71, Bradford fog 65. To the south and east, York, partly cloudy 71, Selins Grove cloudy 70, Harrisburg partly cloudy 73, Philadelphia mostly cloudy 73, Baltimore partly cloudy 71, Washington DC partly cloudy 72. Once again, in Altoona it was 68 degrees under clear skies. And at State College it was 70 degrees with fog. This is NOAA Weather Radio, All Hazards Station WNG 589. 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Here's the hazardous weather outlook for the following counties: Bedford, Blair, Cambria, and Huntingdon. For today and tonight, the probability for widespread hazardous weather is low. And now the extended outlook for the period Thursday through Tuesday. The probability for widespread hazardous weather is low. Warmer and more humid conditions are expected in Pennsylvania through midweek, along with an increasing chance of rain. Patchy fog is possible overnight with just an isolated shower at times. Temperatures will remain in the 60s through sunrise. Dry weather and lower humidity will return to the Keystone State Friday into Saturday. Additional rainfall is expected Saturday night and may be heavy at times into early next week. Temperatures will peak several degrees above the historical average Wednesday and Thursday before cooling down to seasonal levels into next week. Here is the latest National Weather Service forecast for Blair and Bedford counties, including the city of Altoona. Rest of tonight, mostly cloudy. Patchy fog. A slight chance of showers between 2 a.m. and 4 a.m. A chance of showers after 4 a.m. Lows in the mid-60s. Southwest winds around 5 miles an hour. Chance of rain 40%. Thursday, patchy fog before 10 a.m. A chance of showers in the morning. A slight chance of thunderstorms between 8 a.m. and noon, then showers likely and a chance of thunderstorms in the afternoon. Rainfall amounts around 1/10 of an inch. Highs in the lower 80s. West winds 5 to 10 miles an hour. Chance of rain 70%. Thursday night, mostly cloudy. Showers likely and a chance of thunderstorms through midnight. A slight chance of showers after midnight. Patchy fog between 10 p.m. and 4 a.m. Rainfall amounts less than 1/10 of an inch. Lows in the mid-60s. Northwest winds around 5 miles an hour. Chance of rain 60%. Friday, mostly sunny. Highs in the upper 70s. North winds 5 to 10 miles an hour. Friday night, cooler. Partly cloudy. Lows in the lower 50s. Northeast winds around 5 miles an hour. Here is the latest National Weather Service forecast for Cambria County.

including the city of Johnstown. Rest of tonight, mostly cloudy. A slight chance of showers between midnight and 2 a.m., then a chance of showers after 2 a.m. Patchy fog. Rainfall amounts less than a tenth of an inch. Lows in the mid-60s. Southwest winds around 5 miles an hour. Chance of rain 50%. Thursday, showers likely. A slight chance of thunderstorms between 8 a.m. and 10 a.m. A chance of thunderstorms after 10 a.m. Rainfall amounts around a tenth of an inch. Highs in the upper 70s. West winds 5 to 10 miles an hour. Chance of rain 70%. Thursday night, mostly cloudy. Showers likely and a chance of thunderstorms before 8 p.m., then a chance of showers and a slight chance of thunderstorms between 8 p.m. and 10 p.m. A slight chance of showers between 10 p.m. and 2 a.m. Rainfall amounts less than a tenth of an inch. Lows in the lower 60s. Northwest winds 5 to 10 miles an hour. Chance of rain 60%. Friday, mostly sunny. Highs in the mid-70s. North winds 5 to 10 miles an hour. Friday night, cooler. Partly cloudy. Lows in the lower 50s. North winds 5 to 10 miles an hour, becoming east after midnight. And now the extended forecast for South Central Pennsylvania. Saturday, partly sunny. Highs in the mid-70s. Saturday night, mostly cloudy with a chance of showers and a slight chance of thunderstorms. Lows around 60. Chance of rain 50%. Sunday, showers and a chance of thunderstorms. Highs in the mid-70s. Chance of rain 80%. Sunday night, showers likely and a slight chance of thunderstorms. Lows in the upper 50s. Chance of rain 70%. Monday, cloudy with a chance of showers and a slight chance of thunderstorms. Highs in the upper 60s. Chance of rain 50%. Monday night, mostly cloudy with a chance of showers. Lows in the upper 50s. Chance of rain 50%. Tuesday, showers likely. Highs in the upper 60s. Chance of rain 60%. Tuesday night, mostly cloudy with a 50% chance of showers. Lows in the mid-50s. Wednesday, mostly cloudy with a 50% chance of showers. Highs in the upper 60s. The 8 to 14 day outlook, from Thursday, September 24th to Wednesday, September 30th, calls for above normal temperatures and near normal precipitation. Normal high temperatures across central Pennsylvania during this period range from the mid-60s over the Allegheny Mountains to the low 70s across the lower Susquehanna Valley. Normal lows range from the mid-40s over the Alleghenies to the low 50s across the lower Susquehanna Valley. Here are the midnight conditions in the Altoona area. In Altoona, it was clear. The temperature was 68 degrees, the dew point 67, and the relative humidity 96%. The wind was south at 3 miles an hour. The pressure was 30.32 inches and falling. At State College, fog was reported, reducing the visibility to 1/4 of a mile. The temperature was 70 degrees, the dew point 70, and the relative humidity 100%. The wind was south at 1 mile an hour. The pressure was 30.31 inches and steady. Now, a few other local conditions: Johnstown, partly cloudy 71, Dubois, partly cloudy 70, La Trobe, mostly cloudy 73, Pittsburgh cloudy 74, Erie, cloudy 71, Bradford fog 65. To the south and east, York, partly cloudy 71, Selims Grove cloudy 70, Harrisburg partly cloudy 73, Philadelphia mostly cloudy 73, Baltimore partly cloudy 71, Washington DC partly cloudy 72. Once again, in Altoona it was 68 degrees under clear skies. And at State College it was 70 degrees with fog. This is NOAA Weather Radio, all hazards station WNG589. 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Here's the hazardous weather outlook for the following counties: Bedford, Blair, Cambria, and Huntingdon. For today and tonight, the probability for widespread hazardous weather is low. And now the extended outlook for the period Thursday through Tuesday. The probability for widespread hazardous weather is low.
Warmer and more humid conditions are expected in Pennsylvania through midweek, along with an increasing chance of rain. Patchy fog is possible overnight with just an isolated shower at times. Temperatures will remain in the 60s through sunrise. Dry weather and lower humidity will return to the Keystone State Friday into Saturday. Additional rainfall is expected Saturday night and may be heavy at times into early next week. Temperatures will peak several degrees above the historical average Wednesday and Thursday before cooling down to seasonal levels into next week. Here is the latest National Weather Service forecast for Blair and Bedford counties, including the city of Altoona. Rest of tonight, mostly cloudy. Patchy fog. A slight chance of showers between 2 a.m. and 4 a.m. A chance of showers after 4 a.m. Lows in the mid-60s. Southwest winds around 5 miles an hour. Chance of rain 40%. Thursday, patchy fog before 10 a.m. A chance of showers in the morning. A slight chance of thunderstorms between 8 a.m. and noon, then showers likely and a chance of thunderstorms in the afternoon. Rainfall amounts around a tenth of an inch. Highs in the lower 80s. West winds 5 to 10 miles an hour. Chance of rain 70%. Thursday night, mostly cloudy. Showers likely and a chance of thunderstorms through midnight. A slight chance of showers after midnight. Patchy fog between 10 p.m. and 4 a.m. Rainfall amounts less than a tenth of an inch. Lows in the mid-60s. Northwest winds around 5 miles an hour. Chance of rain 60%. Friday, mostly sunny. Highs in the upper 70s. North winds 5 to 10 miles an hour. Friday night, cooler. Partly cloudy. Lows in the lower 50s. Northeast winds around 5 miles an hour. Here is the latest National Weather Service forecast for Cambria County, including the city of Johnstown. Rest of tonight, mostly cloudy. A slight chance of showers between midnight and 2 a.m., then a chance of showers after 2 a.m. Patchy fog. Rainfall amounts less than a tenth of an inch. Lows in the mid-60s. Southwest winds around 5 miles an hour. Chance of rain 50%. Thursday, showers likely. A slight chance of thunderstorms between 8 a.m. and 10 a.m. A chance of thunderstorms after 10 a.m. Rainfall amounts around a tenth of an inch. Highs in the upper 70s. West winds 5 to 10 miles an hour. Chance of rain 70%. Thursday night, mostly cloudy. Showers likely and a chance of thunderstorms before 8 p.m., then a chance of showers and a slight chance of thunderstorms between 8 p.m. and 10 p.m. A slight chance of showers between 10 p.m. and 2 a.m. Rainfall amounts less than a tenth of an inch. Lows in the lower 60s. Northwest winds 5 to 10 miles an hour. Chance of rain 60%. Friday, mostly sunny. Highs in the mid-70s. North winds 5 to 10 miles an hour. Friday night, cooler. Partly cloudy. Lows in the lower 50s. North winds 5 to 10 miles an hour, becoming east after midnight. And now the extended forecast for South Central Pennsylvania. Saturday, partly sunny. Highs in the mid-70s. Saturday night, mostly cloudy with a chance of showers and a slight chance of thunderstorms. Lows around 60. Chance of rain 50%. Sunday, showers and a chance of thunderstorms. Highs in the mid-70s. Chance of rain 80%. Sunday night, showers likely and a slight chance of thunderstorms. Lows in the upper 50s. Chance of rain 70%. Monday, cloudy with a chance of showers and a slight chance of thunderstorms. Highs in the upper 60s. Chance of rain 50%. Monday night, mostly cloudy with a chance of showers. Lows in the upper 50s. Chance of rain 50%. Tuesday, showers likely. Highs in the upper 60s. Chance of rain 60%. Tuesday night, mostly cloudy with a 50% chance of showers. Lows in the mid-50s. Wednesday, mostly cloudy with a 50% chance of showers. Highs in the upper 60s. The 8 to 14 day outlook, from Thursday, September 24th to Wednesday, September 30th, calls for above normal temperatures and near normal precipitation.
Normal high temperatures across central Pennsylvania during this period range from the mid-60s over the Allegheny Mountains to the low 70s across the lower Susquehanna Valley. Normal lows range from the mid-40s over the Alleghenies to the low 50s across the lower Susquehanna Valley. Here are the midnight conditions in the Altoona area. In Altoona, it was clear. The temperature was 68 degrees, the dew point 67, and the relative humidity 96%. The wind was south at 3 miles an hour. The pressure was 30.32 inches and falling. At State College, fog was reported, reducing the visibility to 1/4 of a mile. The temperature was 70 degrees, the dew point 70, and the relative humidity 100%. The wind was south at 1 mile an hour. The pressure was 30.31 inches and steady. Now, a few other local conditions: Johnstown, partly cloudy 71, Dubois, partly cloudy 70, La Trobe, mostly cloudy 73, Pittsburgh cloudy 74, Erie, cloudy 71, Bradford fog 65. To the south and east, York, partly cloudy 71, Selins Grove cloudy 70, Harrisburg partly cloudy 73, Philadelphia mostly cloudy 73, Baltimore partly cloudy 71, Washington DC partly cloudy 72. Once again, in Altoona it was 68 degrees under clear skies. And at State College it was 70 degrees with fog. This is NOAA Weather Radio, all hazards station WMG 589. 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Here's the hazardous weather outlook for the following counties: Bedford, Blair, Cambria, and Huntingdon. For today and tonight, the probability for widespread hazardous weather is low. And now the extended outlook for the period Thursday through Tuesday. The probability for widespread hazardous weather is low. Warmer and more humid conditions are expected in Pennsylvania through midweek, along with an increasing chance of rain. Patchy fog is possible overnight with just an isolated shower at times. Temperatures will remain in the 60s through sunrise. Dry weather and lower humidity will return to the Keystone State Friday into Saturday. Additional rainfall is expected Saturday night and may be heavy at times into early next week. Temperatures will peak several degrees above the historical average Wednesday and Thursday before cooling down to seasonal levels into next week. Here is the latest National Weather Service forecast for Blair and Bedford counties, including the city of Altoona. Rest of tonight, mostly cloudy. Patchy fog. A slight chance of showers between 2 a.m. and 4 a.m. A chance of showers after 4 a.m. Lows in the mid-60s. Southwest winds around 5 miles an hour. Chance of rain 40%. Thursday, patchy fog before 10 a.m. A chance of showers in the morning. A slight chance of thunderstorms between 8 a.m. and noon, then showers likely and a chance of thunderstorms in the afternoon. Rainfall amounts around 1/10 of an inch. Highs in the lower 80s. West winds 5 to 10 miles an hour. Chance of rain 70%. Thursday night, mostly cloudy. Showers likely and a chance of thunderstorms through midnight. A slight chance of showers after midnight. Patchy fog between 10 p.m. and 4 a.m. Rainfall amounts less than 1/10 of an inch. Lows in the mid-60s. Northwest winds around 5 miles an hour. Chance of rain 60%. Friday, mostly sunny. Highs in the upper 70s. North winds 5 to 10 miles an hour. Friday night, cooler. Partly cloudy. Lows in the lower 50s. Northeast winds around 5 miles an hour. Here is the latest National Weather Service forecast for Cambria County, including the city of Johnstown. Rest of tonight, mostly cloudy. A slight chance of showers between midnight and 2 a.m., then a chance of showers after 2 a.m. Patchy fog. Rainfall amounts less than 1/10 of an inch. Lows in the mid-60s. Southwest winds around 5 miles an hour. Chance of rain 50%. Thursday, showers likely. A slight chance of thunderstorms between 8 a.m. and 10 a.m. A chance of thunderstorms after 10 a.m. Rainfall amounts around 1/10 of an inch. Highs in the upper 70s. West winds 5 to 10 miles an hour. Chance of rain 70%.
Thursday night, mostly cloudy. Showers likely and absence of thunderstorms before 8 p.m., then a chance of showers and a slight chance of thunderstorms between 8 p.m. and 10 p.m. A slight chance of showers between 10 p.m. and 2 a.m. Rainfall amounts less than a tenth of an inch. Lows in the lower 60s. Northwest winds 5 to 10 miles an hour. Chance of rain 60%. Friday, mostly sunny. Highs in the mid-70s. North winds 5 to 10 miles an hour. Friday night, cooler. Partly cloudy. Lows in the lower 50s. North winds 5 to 10 miles an hour, becoming east after midnight. And now the extended forecast for South Central Pennsylvania. Saturday, partly sunny. Highs in the mid-70s. Saturday night, mostly cloudy with a chance of showers and a slight chance of thunderstorms. Lows around 60. Chance of rain 50%. Sunday, showers and a chance of thunderstorms. Highs in the mid-70s. Chance of rain 80%. Sunday night, showers likely and a slight chance of thunderstorms. Lows in the upper 50s. Chance of rain 70%. Monday, cloudy with a chance of showers and a slight chance of thunderstorms. Highs in the upper 60s. Chance of rain 50%. Monday night, mostly cloudy with a chance of showers. Lows in the upper 50s. Chance of rain 50%. Tuesday, showers likely. Highs in the upper 60s. Chance of rain 60%. Tuesday night, mostly cloudy with a 50% chance of showers. Lows in the mid-50s. Wednesday, mostly cloudy with a 50% chance of showers. Highs in the upper 60s. The 8 to 14 day outlook, from Thursday, September 24th to Wednesday, September 30th, calls for above normal temperatures and near normal precipitation. Normal high temperatures across central Pennsylvania during this period range from the mid-60s over the Allegheny Mountains to the low 70s across the lower Susquehanna Valley. Normal lows range from the mid-40s over the Alleghenies to the low 50s across the lower Susquehanna Valley. Here are the midnight conditions in the Altoona area. In Altoona, it was clear. The temperature was 68 degrees, the dew point 67, and the relative humidity 96%. The wind was south at 3 miles an hour. The pressure was 30.32 inches and falling. At State College, fog was reported, reducing the visibility to 1/4 of a mile. The temperature was 70 degrees, the dew point 70, and the relative humidity 100%. The wind was south at 1 mile an hour. The pressure was 30.31 inches and steady. Now, a few other local conditions: Johnstown, partly cloudy 71, Dubois, partly cloudy 70, La Trobe, mostly cloudy 73, Pittsburgh cloudy 74, Erie, cloudy 71, Bradford fog 65. To the south and east, York, partly cloudy 71, Selins Grove cloudy 70, Harrisburg partly cloudy 73, Philadelphia mostly cloudy 73, Baltimore partly cloudy 71, Washington DC partly cloudy 72. Once again, in Altoona it was 68 degrees under clear skies. And at State College it was 70 degrees with fog. This is NOAA Weather Radio, All Hazards Station WNG 589. Serving South Central Pennsylvania, and originating from the National Weather Service Office in State College. Here are the 1 a.m. conditions in the Altoona area. In Altoona, it was partly cloudy. The temperature was 67 degrees, the dew point 67, and the relative humidity 100%. The wind was west at 3 miles an hour. The pressure was 30.31 inches and falling. At State College, fog was reported, reducing the visibility to less than 1/4 of a mile. The temperature was 70 degrees, the dew point 70, and the relative humidity 100%. The wind was calm. The pressure was 30.29 inches and falling. Now, a few other local conditions: Johnstown, partly cloudy 71, Dubois, partly cloudy 69, La Trobe, mostly cloudy 72, Pittsburgh light rain 74, Erie, cloudy 71, Bradford cloudy 65.
to the south and east, York, partly cloudy 67, Selins Grove partly cloudy 68, Harrisburg partly cloudy 72, Philadelphia mostly cloudy 73, Baltimore partly cloudy 71, Washington DC partly cloudy 71. Once again, in Altoona it was 67 degrees under partly cloudy skies. And at State College it was 70 degrees with fog. This is NOAA Weather Radio, All Hazards Station WNG 589. 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Here's the hazardous weather outlook for the following counties, Bedford, Blair, Cambria, and Huntingdon. For today and tonight. The probability for widespread hazardous weather is low. And now the extended outlook for the period Thursday through Tuesday. The probability for widespread hazardous weather is low. Warmer and more humid conditions are expected in Pennsylvania through midweek, along with an increasing chance of rain. Patchy fog is possible overnight with just an isolated shower at times. Temperatures will remain in the 60s through sunrise. Dry weather and lower humidity will return to the Keystone State Friday into Saturday. Additional rainfall is expected Saturday night and may be heavy at times into early next week. Temperatures will peak several degrees above the historical average Wednesday and Thursday before cooling down to seasonal levels into next week. Here is the latest National Weather Service forecast for Blair and Bedford counties, including the city of Altoona. Rest of tonight, mostly cloudy. Patchy fog. A slight chance of showers between 2 a.m. and 4 a.m. A chance of showers after 4 a.m. Lows in the mid-60s. Southwest winds around 5 miles an hour. Chance of rain 40%. Thursday, patchy fog before 10 a.m. A chance of showers in the morning. A slight chance of thunderstorms between 8 a.m. and noon, then showers likely and a chance of thunderstorms in the afternoon. Rainfall amounts around a tenth of an inch. Highs in the lower 80s. West winds 5 to 10 miles an hour. Chance of rain 70%. Thursday night, mostly cloudy. Showers likely and a chance of thunderstorms through midnight. A slight chance of showers after midnight. Patchy fog between 10 p.m. and 4 a.m. Rainfall amounts less than a tenth of an inch. Lows in the mid-60s. Northwest winds around 5 miles an hour. Chance of rain 60%. Friday, mostly sunny. Highs in the upper 70s. North winds 5 to 10 miles an hour. Friday night, cooler. Partly cloudy. Lows in the lower 50s. Northeast winds around 5 miles an hour. Here is the latest National Weather Service forecast for Cambria County, including the city of Johnstown. Rest of tonight, mostly cloudy. A slight chance of showers between midnight and 2 a.m., then a chance of showers after 2 a.m. Patchy fog. Rainfall amounts less than a tenth of an inch. Lows in the mid-60s. Southwest winds around 5 miles an hour. Chance of rain 50%. Thursday, showers likely. A slight chance of thunderstorms between 8 a.m. and 10 a.m. A chance of thunderstorms after 10 a.m. Rainfall amounts around a tenth of an inch. Highs in the upper 70s. West winds 5 to 10 miles an hour. Chance of rain 70%. Thursday night, mostly cloudy. Showers likely and a chance of thunderstorms before 8 p.m., then a chance of showers and a slight chance of thunderstorms between 8 p.m. and 10 p.m. A slight chance of showers between 10 p.m. and 2 a.m. Rainfall amounts less than a tenth of an inch. Lows in the lower 60s. Northwest winds 5 to 10 miles an hour. Chance of rain 60%. Friday, mostly sunny. Highs in the mid-70s. North winds 5 to 10 miles an hour. Friday night, cooler. Partly cloudy. Lows in the lower 50s. North winds 5 to 10 miles an hour, becoming east after midnight. And now the extended forecast for South Central Pennsylvania. Saturday, partly sunny. Highs in the mid-70s. Saturday night, mostly cloudy with a chance of showers and a slight chance of thunderstorms. Lows around 60. Chance of rain 50%. Sunday, showers and a chance of thunderstorms. Highs in the mid-70s. Chance of rain 80%.
Sunday night, showers likely and a slight chance of thunderstorms. Lows in the upper 50s. Chance of rain 70%. Monday, cloudy with a chance of showers and a slight chance of thunderstorms. Highs in the upper 60s. Chance of rain 50%. Monday night, mostly cloudy with a chance of showers. Lows in the upper 50s. Chance of rain 50%. Tuesday, showers likely. Highs in the upper 60s. Chance of rain 60%. Tuesday night, mostly cloudy with a 50% chance of showers. Lows in the mid-50s. Wednesday, mostly cloudy with a 50% chance of showers. Highs in the upper 60s. The 8 to 14 day outlook, from Thursday, September 24th to Wednesday, September 30th, calls for above normal temperatures and near normal precipitation. Normal high temperatures across central Pennsylvania during this period range from the mid-60s over the Allegheny Mountains to the low 70s across the lower Susquehanna Valley. Normal lows range from the mid-40s over the Alleghenies to the low 50s across the lower Susquehanna Valley. Here are the 1 a.m. conditions in the Altoona area. In Altoona, it was partly cloudy. The temperature was 67 degrees, the dew point 67, and the relative humidity 100%. The wind was west at 3 miles an hour.

10 p.m. and 2 a.m. Rainfall amounts less than a tenth of an inch. Lows in the lower 60s. Northwest winds 5 to 10 miles an hour. Chance of rain 60%. Friday, mostly sunny. Highs in the mid-70s. North winds 5 to 10 miles an hour. Friday night, cooler. Partly cloudy. Lows in the lower 50s. North winds 5 to 10 miles an hour, becoming east after midnight. And now the extended forecast for South Central Pennsylvania. Saturday, partly sunny. Highs in the mid-70s. Saturday night, mostly cloudy with a chance of showers and a slight chance of thunderstorms. Lows around 60. Chance of rain 50%. Sunday, showers and a chance of thunderstorms. Highs in the mid-70s. Chance of rain 80%. Sunday night, showers likely and a slight chance of thunderstorms. Lows in the upper 50s. Chance of rain 70%. Monday, cloudy with a chance of showers and a slight chance of thunderstorms. Highs in the upper 60s. Chance of rain 50%. Monday night, mostly cloudy with a chance of showers. Lows in the upper 50s. Chance of rain 50%. Tuesday, showers likely. Highs in the upper 60s. Chance of rain 60%. Tuesday night, mostly cloudy with a 50% chance of showers. Lows in the mid-50s. Wednesday, mostly cloudy with a 50% chance of showers. Highs in the upper 60s. 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Broadcasts originate from the National Weather Service in State College and are transmitted from the tower facilities provided by the Blair County Emergency Management Agency in Frankstown on a frequency of 162.425 MHz. We are located at Innovation Park in State College. 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Properly set weather radios with the alarm device will alert you when severe weather warnings or watches are issued. Programming on this station will be temporarily changed during severe weather to bring you the latest information. Warnings and safety information from the National Weather Service may someday save your life or protect your property. The 8 to 14 day outlook, from Thursday, September 24th to Wednesday, September 30th, calls for above normal temperatures and near normal precipitation. Normal high temperatures across central Pennsylvania during this period range from the mid-60s over the Allegheny Mountains to the low 70s across the lower Susquehanna Valley. Normal lows range from the mid-40s over the Alleghenies to the low 50s across the lower Susquehanna Valley. Here are the 1 a.m. conditions in the Altoona area. In Altoona, it was partly cloudy. The temperature was 67 degrees, the dew point 67, and the relative humidity 100%. The wind was west at 3 miles an hour. The pressure was 30.31 inches and falling. At State College, fog was reported, reducing the visibility to less than 1/4 of a mile. The temperature was 70 degrees, the dew point 70, and the relative humidity 100%. The wind was calm. The pressure was 30.29 inches and falling. Now, a few other local conditions. Johnstown, partly cloudy 71, DuBois, partly cloudy 69, La Trobe, mostly cloudy 72, Pittsburgh light rain 74, Erie, cloudy 71, Bradford cloudy 65. To the south and east, York, partly cloudy 67, Selins Grove partly cloudy 68, Harrisburg partly cloudy 72, Philadelphia mostly cloudy 73, Baltimore partly cloudy 71, Washington D.C. partly cloudy 71. Once again, in Altoona it was 67 degrees under partly cloudy skies. And at State College it was 70 degrees with fog. 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Here's the hazardous weather outlook for the following counties: Bedford, Blair, Cambria, and Huntingdon. For today and tonight, the probability for widespread hazardous weather is low. And now the extended outlook for the period Thursday through Tuesday. The probability for widespread hazardous weather is low. Warmer and more humid conditions are expected in Pennsylvania through midweek, along with an increasing chance of rain.
Patchy fog is possible overnight with just an isolated shower at times. Temperatures will remain in the 60s through sunrise. Dry weather and lower humidity will return to the Keystone State Friday into Saturday. Additional rainfall is expected Saturday night and may be heavy at times into early next week. Temperatures will peak several degrees above the historical average Wednesday and Thursday before cooling down to seasonal levels into next week. Here is the latest National Weather Service forecast for Blair and Bedford counties, including the city of Altoona. Rest of tonight, mostly cloudy. Patchy fog. A slight chance of showers between 2 a.m. and 4 a.m. A chance of showers after 4 a.m. Lows in the mid-60s. Southwest winds around 5 miles an hour. Chance of rain 40%. Thursday, patchy fog before 10 a.m. A chance of showers in the morning. A slight chance of thunderstorms between 8 a.m. and noon, then showers likely and a chance of thunderstorms in the afternoon. Rainfall amounts around a tenth of an inch. Highs in the lower 80s. West winds 5 to 10 miles an hour. Chance of rain 70%. Thursday night, mostly cloudy. Showers likely and a chance of thunderstorms through midnight. A slight chance of showers after midnight. Patchy fog between 10 p.m. and 4 a.m. Rainfall amounts less than a tenth of an inch. Lows in the mid-60s. Northwest winds around 5 miles an hour. Chance of rain 60%. Friday, mostly sunny. Highs in the upper 70s. North winds 5 to 10 miles an hour. Friday night, cooler. Partly cloudy. Lows in the lower 50s. Northeast winds around 5 miles an hour. Here is the latest National Weather Service forecast for Cambria County, including the city of Johnstown. Rest of tonight, mostly cloudy. A slight chance of showers between midnight and 2 a.m., then a chance of showers after 2 a.m. Patchy fog. Rainfall amounts less than a tenth of an inch. Lows in the mid-60s. Southwest winds around 5 miles an hour. Chance of rain 50%. Thursday, showers likely. A slight chance of thunderstorms between 8 a.m. and 10 a.m. A chance of thunderstorms after 10 a.m. Rainfall amounts around a tenth of an inch. Highs in the upper 70s. West winds 5 to 10 miles an hour. Chance of rain 70%. Thursday night, mostly cloudy. Showers likely and a chance of thunderstorms before 8 p.m., then a chance of showers and a slight chance of thunderstorms between 8 p.m. and 10 p.m. A slight chance of showers between 10 p.m. and 2 a.m. Rainfall amounts less than a tenth of an inch. Lows in the lower 60s. Northwest winds 5 to 10 miles an hour. Chance of rain 60%. Friday, mostly sunny. Highs in the mid-70s. North winds 5 to 10 miles an hour. Friday night, cooler. Partly cloudy. Lows in the lower 50s. North winds 5 to 10 miles an hour, becoming east after midnight. And now the extended forecast for South Central Pennsylvania. Saturday, partly sunny. Highs in the mid-70s. Saturday night, mostly cloudy with a chance of showers and a slight chance of thunderstorms. Lows around 60. Chance of rain 50%. Sunday, showers and a chance of thunderstorms. Highs in the mid-70s. Chance of rain 80%. Sunday night, showers likely and a slight chance of thunderstorms. Lows in the upper 50s. Chance of rain 70%. Monday, cloudy with a chance of showers and a slight chance of thunderstorms. Highs in the upper 60s. Chance of rain 50%. Monday night, mostly cloudy with a chance of showers. Lows in the upper 50s. Chance of rain 50%. Tuesday, showers likely. Highs in the upper 60s. Chance of rain 60%. Tuesday night, mostly cloudy with a 50% chance of showers. Lows in the mid-50s. Wednesday, mostly cloudy with a 50% chance of showers. Highs in the upper 60s. The 8 to 14 day outlook, from Thursday, September 24th to Wednesday, September 30th, calls for above normal temperatures and near normal precipitation.
Normal high temperatures across central Pennsylvania during this period range from the mid-60s over the Allegheny Mountains to the low 70s across the lower Susquehanna Valley. Normal lows range from the mid-40s over the Alleghenies to the low 50s across the lower Susquehanna Valley. Here are the 1 a.m. conditions in the Altoona area. In Altoona, it was partly cloudy. The temperature was 67 degrees, the dew point 67, and the relative humidity 100%. The wind was west at 3 miles an hour. The pressure was 30.31 inches and falling. At State College, fog was reported, reducing the visibility to less than 1/4 of a mile. The temperature was 70 degrees, the dew point 70, and the relative humidity 100%. The wind was calm. The pressure was 30.29 inches and falling. Now, a few other local conditions: Johnstown, partly cloudy 71, DuBois, partly cloudy 69, La Trobe, mostly cloudy 72, Pittsburgh light rain 74, Erie, cloudy 71, Bradford cloudy 65. To the south and east, York, partly cloudy 67, Selins Grove partly cloudy 68, Harrisburg partly cloudy 72, Philadelphia mostly cloudy 73, Baltimore partly cloudy 71, Washington DC partly cloudy 71. Once again, in Altoona it was 67 degrees under partly cloudy skies. And at State College it was 70 degrees with fog. This is NOAA Weather Radio, All Hazards Station WNG 589. 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Here's the hazardous weather outlook for the following counties: Bedford, Blair, Cambria, and Huntingdon. For today and tonight, the probability for widespread hazardous weather is low. And now the extended outlook for the period Thursday through Tuesday. The probability for widespread hazardous weather is low. Warmer and more humid conditions are expected in Pennsylvania for midweek, along with an increasing chance of rain. Patchy fog is possible overnight with just an isolated shower at times. Temperatures will remain in the 60s through sunrise. Dry weather and lower humidity will return to the Keystone State Friday into Saturday. Additional rainfall is expected Saturday night and may be heavy at times into early next week. Temperatures will peak several degrees above the historical average Wednesday and Thursday before cooling down to seasonal levels into next week. Here is the latest National Weather Service forecast for Blair and Bedford counties, including the city of Altoona. Rest of tonight, mostly cloudy. Patchy fog. A slight chance of showers between 2 a.m. and 4 a.m. A chance of showers after 4 a.m. Near steady temperature in the upper 60s. Southwest winds around 5 miles an hour. Chance of rain 40%. Thursday, patchy fog before 10 a.m. A chance of showers in the morning. A slight chance of thunderstorms between 8 a.m. and noon, then showers likely and a chance of thunderstorms in the afternoon. Rainfall amounts around 1/10 of an inch. Highs in the lower 80s. West winds 5 to 10 miles an hour. Chance of rain 70%. Thursday night, mostly cloudy. Showers likely and a chance of thunderstorms through midnight. A slight chance of showers after midnight. Patchy fog between 10 p.m. and 4 a.m. Rainfall amounts less than 1/10 of an inch. Lows in the mid-60s. Northwest winds around 5 miles an hour. Chance of rain 60%. Friday, mostly sunny. Highs in the upper 70s. North winds 5 to 10 miles an hour. Friday night, cooler. Partly cloudy. Lows in the lower 50s. Northeast winds around 5 miles an hour. Here is the latest National Weather Service forecast for Cambria County, including the city of Johnstown. Rest of tonight, mostly cloudy. Patchy fog. A chance of showers after 2 a.m. Rainfall amounts less than 1/10 of an inch. Lows in the mid-60s. Southwest winds around 5 miles an hour. Chance of rain 50%. Thursday, showers likely. A slight chance of thunderstorms between 8 a.m. and 10 a.m. A chance of thunderstorms after 10 a.m. Rainfall amounts around 1/10 of an inch. Highs in the upper 70s. West winds 5 to 10 miles an hour. Chance of rain 70%. Thursday night, mostly cloudy.
showers likely and a chance of thunderstorms before 8 p.m., then a chance of showers and a slight chance of thunderstorms between 8 p.m. and 10 p.m. A slight chance of showers between 10 p.m. and 2 a.m. Rainfall amounts less than a tenth of an inch. Lows in the lower 60s. Northwest winds 5 to 10 miles an hour. Chance of rain 60%. Friday, mostly sunny. Highs in the mid-70s. North winds 5 to 10 miles an hour. Friday night, cooler. Partly cloudy. Lows in the lower 50s. North winds 5 to 10 miles an hour, becoming east after midnight. And now the extended forecast for South Central Pennsylvania. Saturday, partly sunny. Highs in the mid-70s. Saturday night, mostly cloudy with a chance of showers and a slight chance of thunderstorms. Lows around 60. Chance of rain 50%. Sunday, showers and a chance of thunderstorms. Highs in the mid-70s. Chance of rain 80%. Sunday night, showers likely and a slight chance of thunderstorms. Lows in the upper 50s. Chance of rain 70%. Monday, cloudy with a chance of showers and a slight chance of thunderstorms. Highs in the upper 60s. Chance of rain 50%. Monday night, mostly cloudy with a chance of showers. Lows in the upper 50s. Chance of rain 50%. Tuesday, showers likely. Highs in the upper 60s. Chance of rain 60%. Tuesday night, mostly cloudy with a 50% chance of showers. Lows in the mid-50s. Wednesday, mostly cloudy with a 50% chance of showers. Highs in the upper 60s. The 8 to 14 day outlook, from Thursday, September 24th to Wednesday, September 30th, calls for above normal temperatures and near normal precipitation. Normal high temperatures across central Pennsylvania during this period range from the mid-60s over the Allegheny Mountains,

the pressure was 30.29 inches and falling. Now, a few other local conditions: Johnstown, partly cloudy 71, Dubois, partly cloudy 69, La Trobe, mostly cloudy 72, Pittsburgh light rain 74, Erie, cloudy 71, Bradford cloudy 65. To the south and east, York, partly cloudy 67, Selams Grove partly cloudy 68, Harrisburg partly cloudy 72, Philadelphia mostly cloudy 73, Baltimore partly cloudy 71, Washington DC partly cloudy 71. Once again, in Altoona it was 67 degrees under partly cloudy skies. And at State College it was 70 degrees with fog. This is NOAA Weather Radio, All Hazards Station WNG 589. 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Here's the hazardous weather outlook for the following counties: Bedford, Blair, Cambria, and Huntingdon. For today and tonight, the probability for widespread hazardous weather is low. And now the extended outlook for the period Thursday through Tuesday. The probability for widespread hazardous weather is low. Warmer and more humid conditions are expected in Pennsylvania through midweek, along with an increasing chance of rain. Patchy fog is possible overnight with just an isolated shower at times. Temperatures will remain in the 60s through sunrise. Dry weather and lower humidity will return to the Keystone State Friday into Saturday. Additional rainfall is expected Saturday night and may be heavy at times into early next week. Temperatures will peak several degrees above the historical average Wednesday and Thursday before cooling down to seasonal levels into next week. Here is the latest National Weather Service forecast for Blair and Bedford counties, including the city of Altoona. Rest of tonight, mostly cloudy. Patchy fog. A slight chance of showers between 2 a.m. and 4 a.m. A chance of showers after 4 a.m. Near steady temperature in the upper 60s. Southwest winds around 5 miles an hour. Chance of rain 40%. Thursday, patchy fog before 10 a.m. A chance of showers in the morning. A slight chance of thunderstorms between 8 a.m. and noon, then showers likely and a chance of thunderstorms in the afternoon. Rainfall amounts around a tenth of an inch. Highs in the lower 80s. West winds 5 to 10 miles an hour. Chance of rain 70%. Thursday night, mostly cloudy. Showers likely and a chance of thunderstorms through midnight. A slight chance of showers after midnight. Patchy fog between 10 p.m. and 4 a.m. Rainfall amounts less than a tenth of an inch. Lows in the mid-60s. Northwest winds around 5 miles an hour. Chance of rain 60%. Friday, mostly sunny. Highs in the upper 70s. North winds 5 to 10 miles an hour. Friday night, cooler. Partly cloudy. Lows in the lower 50s. Northeast winds around 5 miles an hour. Here is the latest National Weather Service forecast for Cambria County, including the city of Johnstown. Rest of tonight, mostly cloudy. Patchy fog. A chance of showers after 2 a.m. Rainfall amounts less than a tenth of an inch. Lows in the mid-60s. Southwest winds around 5 miles an hour. Chance of rain 50%. Thursday, showers likely. A slight chance of thunderstorms between 8 a.m. and 10 a.m. A chance of thunderstorms after 10 a.m. Rainfall amounts around a tenth of an inch. Highs in the upper 70s. West winds 5 to 10 miles an hour. Chance of rain 70%. Thursday night, mostly cloudy. Showers likely and a chance of thunderstorms before 8 p.m., then a chance of showers and a slight chance of thunderstorms between 8 p.m. and 10 p.m. A slight chance of showers between 10 p.m. and 2 a.m. Rainfall amounts less than a tenth of an inch. Lows in the lower 60s. Northwest winds 5 to 10 miles an hour. Chance of rain 60%. Friday, mostly sunny. Highs in the mid-70s. North winds 5 to 10 miles an hour. Friday night, cooler. Partly cloudy. Lows in the lower 50s. North winds 5 to 10 miles an hour, becoming east after midnight. And now the extended forecast for South Central Pennsylvania. Saturday, partly sunny. Highs in the mid-70s.

Saturday night, mostly cloudy with a chance of showers and a slight chance of thunderstorms. Lows around 60. Chance of rain 50%. Sunday, showers and a chance of thunderstorms. Highs in the mid-70s. Chance of rain 80%. Sunday night, showers likely and a slight chance of thunderstorms. Lows in the upper 50s. Chance of rain 70%. Monday, cloudy with a chance of showers and a slight chance of thunderstorms. Highs in the upper 60s. Chance of rain 50%. Monday night, mostly cloudy with a chance of showers. Lows in the upper 50s. Chance of rain 50%. Tuesday, showers likely. Highs in the upper 60s. Chance of rain 60%. Tuesday night, mostly cloudy with a 50% chance of showers. Lows in the mid-50s. Wednesday, mostly cloudy with a 50% chance of showers. Highs in the upper 60s. The 8 to 14 day outlook, from Thursday, September 24th to Wednesday, September 30th, calls for above normal temperatures and near normal precipitation. Normal high temperatures across central Pennsylvania during this period range from the mid-60s over the Allegheny Mountains to the low 70s across the lower Susquehanna Valley. Normal lows range from the mid-40s over the Alleghenies to the low 50s across the lower Susquehanna Valley. Here are the 1 a.m. conditions in the Altoona area. In Altoona, it was partly cloudy. The temperature was 67 degrees, the dew point 67, and the relative humidity 100%. The wind was west at 3 miles an hour. The pressure was 30.31 inches and falling. At State College, fog was reported, reducing the visibility to less than 1/4 of a mile. The temperature was 70 degrees, the dew point 70, and the relative humidity 100%. The wind was calm. The pressure was 30.29 inches and falling. Now, a few other local conditions: Johnstown, partly cloudy 71, Dubois, partly cloudy 69, La Trobe, mostly cloudy 72, Pittsburgh light rain 74, Erie, cloudy 71, Bradford cloudy 65. To the south and east, York, partly cloudy 67, Selims Grove partly cloudy 68, Harrisburg partly cloudy 72, Philadelphia mostly cloudy 73, Baltimore partly cloudy 71, Washington DC partly cloudy 71. Once again, in Altoona it was 67 degrees under partly cloudy skies. And at State College it was 70 degrees with fog. This is NOAA Weather Radio, All Hazards Station WNG 589. 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Here's the hazardous weather outlook for the following counties: Bedford, Blair, Cambria, and Huntingdon. For today and tonight, the probability for widespread hazardous weather is low. And now the extended outlook for the period Thursday through Tuesday. The probability for widespread hazardous weather is low. Warmer and more humid conditions are expected in Pennsylvania through midweek, along with an increasing chance of rain. Patchy fog is possible overnight with just an isolated shower at times. Temperatures will remain in the 60s through sunrise. Dry weather and lower humidity will return to the Keystone State Friday into Saturday. Additional rainfall is expected Saturday night and may be heavy at times into early next week. Temperatures will peak several degrees above the historical average Wednesday and Thursday before cooling down to seasonal levels into next week. Here is the latest National Weather Service forecast for Blair and Bedford counties, including the city of Altoona. Rest of tonight, mostly cloudy. Patchy fog. A slight chance of showers between 2 a.m. and 4 a.m. A chance of showers after 4 a.m. Near steady temperature in the upper 60s. Southwest winds around 5 miles an hour. Chance of rain 40%. Thursday, patchy fog before 10 a.m. A chance of showers in the morning. A slight chance of thunderstorms between 8 a.m. and noon, then showers likely and a chance of thunderstorms in the afternoon. Rainfall amounts around a 1/10 of an inch. Highs in the lower 80s. West winds 5 to 10 miles an hour. Chance of rain 70%. Thursday night, mostly cloudy. Showers likely and a chance of thunderstorms through midnight. A slight chance of showers after midnight. Patchy fog between 10 p.m. and 4 a.m.
Rainfall amounts less than a tenth of an inch. Lows in the mid-60s. Northwest winds around 5 miles an hour. Chance of rain 60%. Friday, mostly sunny. Highs in the upper 70s. North winds 5 to 10 miles an hour. Friday night, cooler. Partly cloudy. Lows in the lower 50s. Northeast winds around 5 miles an hour. Here is the latest National Weather Service forecast for Cambria County, including the city of Johnstown. Rest of tonight, mostly cloudy. Patchy fog. A chance of showers after 2 a.m. Rainfall amounts less than a tenth of an inch. Lows in the mid-60s. Southwest winds around 5 miles an hour. Chance of rain 50%. Thursday, showers likely. A slight chance of thunderstorms between 8 a.m. and 10 a.m. A chance of thunderstorms after 10 a.m. Rainfall amounts around a tenth of an inch. Highs in the upper 70s. West winds 5 to 10 miles an hour. Chance of rain 70%. Thursday night, mostly cloudy. Showers likely and a chance of thunderstorms before 8 p.m., then a chance of showers and a slight chance of thunderstorms between 8 p.m. and 10 p.m. A slight chance of showers between 10 p.m. and 2 a.m. Rainfall amounts less than a tenth of an inch. Lows in the lower 60s. Northwest winds 5 to 10 miles an hour. Chance of rain 60%. Friday, mostly sunny. Highs in the mid-70s. North winds 5 to 10 miles an hour. Friday night, cooler. Partly cloudy. Lows in the lower 50s. North winds 5 to 10 miles an hour, becoming east after midnight. And now the extended forecast for South Central Pennsylvania. Saturday, partly sunny. Highs in the mid-70s. Saturday night, mostly cloudy with a chance of showers and a slight chance of thunderstorms. Lows around 60. Chance of rain 50%. Sunday, showers and a chance of thunderstorms. Highs in the mid-70s. Chance of rain 80%. Sunday night, showers likely and a slight chance of thunderstorms. Lows in the upper 50s. Chance of rain 70%. Monday, cloudy with a chance of showers and a slight chance of thunderstorms. Highs in the upper 60s. Chance of rain 50%. Monday night, mostly cloudy with a chance of showers. Lows in the upper 50s. Chance of rain 50%. Tuesday, showers likely. Highs in the upper 60s. Chance of rain 60%. Tuesday night, mostly cloudy with a 50% chance of showers. Lows in the mid-50s. Wednesday, mostly cloudy with a 50% chance of showers. Highs in the upper 60s. The 8 to 14 day outlook, from Thursday, September 24th to Wednesday, September 30th, calls for above normal temperatures and near normal precipitation. Normal high temperatures across central Pennsylvania during this period range from the mid-60s over the Allegheny Mountains to the low 70s across the lower Susquehanna Valley. Normal lows range from the mid-40s over the Alleghenies to the low 50s across the lower Susquehanna Valley. Here are the 1 a.m. conditions in the Altoona area. In Altoona, it was partly cloudy. The temperature was 67 degrees, the dew point 67, and the relative humidity 100%. The wind was west at 3 miles an hour. The pressure was 30.31 inches and falling. At State College, fog was reported, reducing the visibility to less than 1/4 of a mile. The temperature was 70 degrees, the dew point 70, and the relative humidity 100%. The wind was calm. The pressure was 30.29 inches and falling. Now, a few other local conditions. Johnstown, partly cloudy 71, Dubois, partly cloudy 69, La Trobe, mostly cloudy 72, Pittsburgh light rain 74, Erie, cloudy 71, Bradford cloudy 65. To the south and east, York, partly cloudy 67, Selims Grove partly cloudy 68, Harrisburg partly cloudy 72, Philadelphia mostly cloudy 73, Baltimore partly cloudy 71, Washington DC partly cloudy 71. Once again, in Altoona it was 67 degrees under partly cloudy skies. And at State College it was 70 degrees with fog.
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Here's the hazardous weather outlook for the following counties: Bedford, Blair, Cambria, and Huntingdon. For today and tonight, the probability for widespread hazardous weather is low. And now the extended outlook for the period Thursday through Tuesday. The probability for widespread hazardous weather is low. Warmer and more humid conditions are expected in Pennsylvania through midweek, along with an increasing chance of rain. Patchy fog is possible overnight with just an isolated shower at times. Temperatures will remain in the 60s through sunrise. Dry weather and lower humidity will return to the Keystone State Friday into Saturday. Additional rainfall is expected Saturday night and may be heavy at times into early next week. Temperatures will peak several degrees above the historical average Wednesday and Thursday before cooling down to seasonal levels into next week. Here is the latest National Weather Service forecast for Blair and Bedford counties, including the city of Altoona. Rest of tonight, mostly cloudy. Patchy fog. A slight chance of showers between 2 a.m. and 4 a.m. A chance of showers after 4 a.m. Near steady temperature in the upper 60s. Southwest winds around 5 miles an hour. Chance of rain 40%. Thursday, patchy fog before 10 a.m. A chance of showers in the morning. A slight chance of thunderstorms between 8 a.m. and noon, then showers likely and a chance of thunderstorms in the afternoon. Rainfall amounts around a tenth of an inch. Highs in the lower 80s. West winds 5 to 10 miles an hour. Chance of rain 70%. Thursday night, mostly cloudy. Showers likely and a chance of thunderstorms through midnight. A slight chance of showers after midnight. Patchy fog between 10 p.m. and 4 a.m. Rainfall amounts less than a tenth of an inch. Lows in the mid-60s. Northwest winds around 5 miles an hour. Chance of rain 60%. Friday, mostly sunny. Highs in the upper 70s. North winds 5 to 10 miles an hour. Friday night, cooler. Partly cloudy. Lows in the lower 50s. Northeast winds around 5 miles an hour. Here is the latest National Weather Service forecast for Cambria County, including the city of Johnstown. Rest of tonight, mostly cloudy. Patchy fog. A chance of showers after 2 a.m. Rainfall amounts less than a tenth of an inch. Lows in the mid-60s. Southwest winds around 5 miles an hour. Chance of rain 50%. Thursday, showers likely. A slight chance of thunderstorms between 8 a.m. and 10 a.m. A chance of thunderstorms after 10 a.m. Rainfall amounts around a tenth of an inch. Highs in the upper 70s. West winds 5 to 10 miles an hour. Chance of rain 70%. Thursday night, mostly cloudy. Showers likely and a chance of thunderstorms before 8 p.m., then a chance of showers and a slight chance of thunderstorms between 8 p.m. and 10 p.m. A slight chance of showers between 10 p.m. and 2 a.m. Rainfall amounts less than a tenth of an inch. Lows in the lower 60s. Northwest winds 5 to 10 miles an hour. Chance of rain 60%. Friday, mostly sunny. Highs in the mid-70s. North winds 5 to 10 miles an hour. Friday night, cooler. Partly cloudy. Lows in the lower 50s. North winds 5 to 10 miles an hour, becoming east after midnight. And now the extended forecast for South Central Pennsylvania. Saturday, partly sunny. Highs in the mid-70s. Saturday night, mostly cloudy with a chance of showers and a slight chance of thunderstorms. Lows around 60. Chance of rain 50%. Sunday, showers and a chance of thunderstorms. Highs in the mid-70s. Chance of rain 80%. Sunday night, showers likely and a slight chance of thunderstorms. Lows in the upper 50s. Chance of rain 70%. Monday, cloudy with a chance of showers and a slight chance of thunderstorms. Highs in the upper 60s. Chance of rain 50%. Monday night, mostly cloudy with a chance of showers. Lows in the upper 50s. Chance of rain 50%.
Tuesday, showers likely. Highs in the upper 60s. Chance of rain 60%. Tuesday night, mostly cloudy with a 50% chance of showers. Lows in the mid-50s. Wednesday, mostly cloudy with a 50% chance of showers. Highs in the upper 60s. The 8 to 14 day outlook, from Thursday, September 24th to Wednesday, September 30th, calls for above normal temperatures and near normal precipitation. Normal high temperatures across central Pennsylvania during this period range from the mid-60s over the Allegheny Mountains to the low 70s across the lower Susquehanna Valley. Normal lows range from the mid-40s over the Alleghenies to the low 50s across the lower Susquehanna Valley. Here are the 1 a.m. conditions in the Altoona area. In Altoona, it was partly cloudy. The temperature was 67 degrees, the dew point 67, and the relative humidity 100%. The wind was west at 3 miles an hour. The pressure was 30.31 inches and falling. At State College, fog was reported, reducing the visibility to less than 1/4 of a mile. The temperature was 70 degrees, the dew point 70, and the relative humidity 100%. The wind was calm. The pressure was 30.29 inches and falling. Now, a few other local conditions. Johnstown, partly cloudy 71, Dubois, partly cloudy 69, Latrobe, mostly cloudy 72, Pittsburgh light rain 74, Erie, cloudy 71, Bradford cloudy 65. To the south and east, York, partly cloudy 67, Selins Grove partly cloudy 68, Harrisburg partly cloudy 72, Philadelphia mostly cloudy 73, Baltimore partly cloudy 71, Washington DC partly cloudy 71. Once again, in Altoona it was 67 degrees under partly cloudy skies. And at State College it was 70 degrees with fog. 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Here's the hazardous weather outlook for the following counties: Bedford, Blair, Cambria, and Huntingdon. For today and tonight, the probability for widespread hazardous weather is low. And now the extended outlook for the period Thursday through Tuesday. The probability for widespread hazardous weather is low. Warmer and more humid conditions are expected in Pennsylvania through midweek, along with an increasing chance of rain. Patchy fog is possible overnight with just an isolated shower at times. Temperatures will remain in the 60s through sunrise. Dry weather and lower humidity will return to the Keystone State Friday into Saturday. Additional rainfall is expected Saturday night and may be heavy at times into early next week. Temperatures will peak several degrees above the historical average Wednesday and Thursday before cooling down to seasonal levels into next week. Here is the latest National Weather Service forecast for Blair and Bedford counties, including the city of Altoona. Rest of tonight, mostly cloudy. Patchy fog. A slight chance of showers between 2 a.m. and 4 a.m. A chance of showers after 4 a.m. Near steady temperature in the upper 60s. Southwest winds around 5 miles an hour. Chance of rain 40%. Thursday, patchy fog before 10 a.m. A chance of showers in the morning. A slight chance of thunderstorms between 8 a.m. and noon, then showers likely and a chance of thunderstorms in the afternoon. Rainfall amounts around 1/10 of an inch. Highs in the lower 80s. West winds 5 to 10 miles an hour. Chance of rain 70%. Thursday night, mostly cloudy. Showers likely and a chance of thunderstorms through midnight. A slight chance of showers after midnight. Patchy fog between 10 p.m. and 4 a.m. Rainfall amounts less than 1/10 of an inch. Lows in the mid-60s. Northwest winds around 5 miles an hour. Chance of rain 60%. Friday, mostly sunny. Highs in the upper 70s. North winds 5 to 10 miles an hour. Friday night, cooler. Partly cloudy. Lows in the lower 50s. Northeast winds around 5 miles an hour. Here is the latest National Weather Service forecast for Cambria County, including the city of Johnstown. Rest of tonight, mostly cloudy. Patchy fog. A chance of showers after 2 a.m. Rainfall amounts less than 1/10 of an inch.
lows in the mid-60s. Southwest winds around 5 miles an hour. Chance of rain 50%. Thursday, showers likely. A slight chance of thunderstorms between 8 a.m. and 10 a.m. A chance of thunderstorms after 10 a.m. Rainfall amounts around a tenth of an inch. Highs in the upper 70s. West winds 5 to 10 miles an hour. Chance of rain 70%. Thursday night, mostly cloudy. Showers likely and a chance of thunderstorms before 8 p.m., then a chance of showers and a slight chance of thunderstorms between 8 p.m. and 10 p.m. A slight chance of showers between 10 p.m. and 2 a.m. Rainfall amounts less than a tenth of an inch. Lows in the lower 60s. Northwest winds 5 to 10 miles an hour. Chance of rain 60%. Friday, mostly sunny. Highs in the mid-70s. North winds 5 to 10 miles an hour. Friday night, cooler. Partly cloudy. Lows in the lower 50s. North winds 5 to 10 miles an hour, becoming east after midnight. And now the extended forecast for South Central Pennsylvania. Saturday, partly sunny. Highs in the mid-70s. Saturday night, mostly cloudy with a chance of showers and a slight chance of thunderstorms. Lows around 60. Chance of rain 50%. Sunday, showers and a chance of thunderstorms. Highs in the mid-70s. Chance of rain 80%. Sunday night, showers likely and a slight chance of thunderstorms. Lows in the upper 50s. Chance of rain 70%. Monday, cloudy with a chance of showers and a slight chance of thunderstorms. Highs in the upper 60s. Chance of rain 50%. Monday night, mostly cloudy with a chance of showers. Lows in the upper 50s. Chance of rain 50%. Tuesday, showers likely. Highs in the upper 60s. Chance of rain 60%. Tuesday night, mostly cloudy with a 50% chance of showers. Lows in the mid-50s. Wednesday, mostly cloudy with a 50% chance of showers. Highs in the upper 60s. The 8 to 14 day outlook, from Thursday, September 24th to Wednesday, September 30th, calls for above normal temperatures and near normal precipitation. Normal high temperatures across central Pennsylvania during this period range from the mid-60s over the Allegheny Mountains to the low 70s across the lower Susquehanna Valley. Normal lows range from the mid-40s over the Alleghenies to the low 50s across the lower Susquehanna Valley. Here are the 2 a.m. conditions in the Altoona area. In Altoona, it was clear. The temperature was 66 degrees, the dew point 66, and the relative humidity 100%. The wind was southeast at 3 miles an hour. The pressure was 30.30 inches and falling. At State College, fog was reported, reducing the visibility to less than 1/4 of a mile. The temperature was 68 degrees, the dew point 68, and the relative humidity 100%. The wind was southwest at 1 mile an hour. The pressure was 30.28 inches and falling. Now, a few other local conditions: Johnstown, partly cloudy 71, DuBois, fog 68, Latrobe, cloudy 72, Pittsburgh light rain 73, Erie, cloudy 71, Bradford mostly cloudy 65. To the south and east, York, mostly cloudy 69, Selins Grove fog 66, Harrisburg partly cloudy 71, Philadelphia partly cloudy 69, Baltimore mostly cloudy 70, Washington DC partly cloudy 70. Once again, in Altoona it was 66 degrees under clear skies. And at State College it was 68 degrees with fog. This is NOAA Weather Radio, all hazards station WNG 589. 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Here's the hazardous weather outlook for the following counties: Bedford, Blair, Cambria, and Huntingdon. For today and tonight, the probability for widespread hazardous weather is low. And now the extended outlook for the period Thursday through Tuesday. The probability for widespread hazardous weather is low. Warmer and more humid conditions are expected in Pennsylvania through midweek, along with an increasing chance of rain. Patchy fog is possible overnight with just an isolated shower at times. Temperatures will remain in the 60s through sunrise.
Dry weather and lower humidity will return to the Keystone State Friday into Saturday. Additional rainfall is expected Saturday night and may be heavy at times into early next week. Temperatures will peak several degrees above the historical average Wednesday and Thursday before cooling down to seasonal levels into next week. Here is the latest National Weather Service forecast for Blair and Bedford counties, including the city of Altoona. Rest of tonight, mostly cloudy. Patchy fog. A slight chance of showers between 2 a.m. and 4 a.m. A chance of showers after 4 a.m. Near steady temperature in the upper 60s. Southwest winds around 5 miles an hour. Chance of rain 40%. Thursday, patchy fog before 10 a.m. A chance of showers in the morning. A slight chance of thunderstorms between 8 a.m. and noon, then showers likely and a chance of thunderstorms in the afternoon. Rainfall amounts around a tenth of an inch. Highs in the lower 80s. West winds 5 to 10 miles an hour. Chance of rain 70%. Thursday night, mostly cloudy. Showers likely and a chance of thunderstorms through midnight. A slight chance of showers after midnight. Patchy fog between 10 p.m. and 4 a.m. Rainfall amounts less than a tenth of an inch. Lows in the mid-60s. Northwest winds around 5 miles an hour. Chance of rain 60%. Friday, mostly sunny. Highs in the upper 70s. North winds 5 to 10 miles an hour. Friday night, cooler. Partly cloudy. Lows in the lower 50s. Northeast winds around 5 miles an hour. Here is the latest National Weather Service forecast for Cambria County, including the city of Johnstown. Rest of tonight, mostly cloudy. Patchy fog. A chance of showers after 2 a.m. Rainfall amounts less than a tenth of an inch. Lows in the mid-60s. Southwest winds around 5 miles an hour. Chance of rain 50%. Thursday, showers likely. A slight chance of thunderstorms between 8 a.m. and 10 a.m. A chance of thunderstorms after 10 a.m. Rainfall amounts around a tenth of an inch. Highs in the upper 70s. West winds 5 to 10 miles an hour. Chance of rain 70%. Thursday night, mostly cloudy. Showers likely and a chance of thunderstorms before 8 p.m., then a chance of showers and a slight chance of thunderstorms between 8 p.m. and 10 p.m. A slight chance of showers between 10 p.m. and 2 a.m. Rainfall amounts less than a tenth of an inch. Lows in the lower 60s. Northwest winds 5 to 10 miles an hour. Chance of rain 60%. Friday, mostly sunny. Highs in the mid-70s. North winds 5 to 10 miles an hour. Friday night, cooler. Partly cloudy. Lows in the lower 50s. North winds 5 to 10 miles an hour, becoming east after midnight. And now the extended forecast for South Central Pennsylvania. Saturday, partly sunny. Highs in the mid-70s. Saturday night, mostly cloudy with a chance of showers and a slight chance of thunderstorms. Lows around 60. Chance of rain 50%. Sunday, showers and a chance of thunderstorms. Highs in the mid-70s. Chance of rain 80%. Sunday night, showers likely and a slight chance of thunderstorms. Lows in the upper 50s. Chance of rain 70%. Monday, cloudy with a chance of showers and a slight chance of thunderstorms. Highs in the upper 60s. Chance of rain 50%. Monday night, mostly cloudy with a chance of showers. Lows in the upper 50s. Chance of rain 50%. Tuesday, showers likely. Highs in the upper 60s. Chance of rain 60%. Tuesday night, mostly cloudy with a 50% chance of showers. Lows in the mid-50s. Wednesday, mostly cloudy with a 50% chance of showers. Highs in the upper 60s. The 8 to 14 day outlook, from Thursday, September 24th to Wednesday, September 30th, calls for above normal temperatures and near normal precipitation. Normal high temperatures across central Pennsylvania during this period range from the mid-60s over the Allegheny Mountains to the low 70s across the lower Susquehanna Valley. Normal lows range from the mid-40s over the Alleghenies to the low 50s across the lower Susquehanna Valley.
Here are the two AM conditions in the Altoona area. In Altoona, it was clear. The temperature was 66 degrees, the dew point 66, and the relative humidity 100%. The wind was southeast at 3 miles an hour. The pressure was 30.30 inches and falling. At State College, fog was reported, reducing the visibility to less than 1/4 of a mile. The temperature was 68 degrees, the dew point 68, and the relative humidity 100%. The wind was southwest at 1 mile an hour. The pressure was 30.28 inches and falling. Now, a few other local conditions: Johnstown, partly cloudy 71, DuBois, fog 68, La Trobe, cloudy 72, Pittsburgh light rain 73, Erie, cloudy 71, Bradford mostly cloudy 65. To the south and east, York, mostly cloudy 69, Selins Grove partly cloudy 66, Harrisburg partly cloudy 71, Philadelphia partly cloudy 69, Baltimore mostly cloudy 70, Washington DC partly cloudy 70. Once again, in Altoona it was 66 degrees under clear skies. And at State College it was 68 degrees with fog. This is NOAA Weather Radio, All Hazards Station WNG 589. 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Here's the hazardous weather outlook for the following counties: Bedford, Blair, Cambria, and Huntingdon. For today and tonight, the probability for widespread hazardous weather is low. And now the extended outlook for the period Thursday through Tuesday. The probability for widespread hazardous weather is low. Warmer and more humid conditions are expected in Pennsylvania through midweek, along with an increasing chance of rain. Patchy fog is possible overnight with just an isolated shower at times. Temperatures will remain in the 60s through sunrise. Dry weather and lower humidity will return to the Keystone State Friday into Saturday. Additional rainfall is expected Saturday night and may be heavy at times into early next week. Temperatures will peak several degrees above the historical average Wednesday and Thursday before cooling down to seasonal levels into next week. Here is the latest National Weather Service forecast for Blair and Bedford counties, including the city of Altoona. Rest of tonight, mostly cloudy. Patchy fog. A slight chance of showers between 2 a.m. and 4 a.m. A chance of showers after 4 a.m. Near steady temperature in the upper 60s. Southwest winds around 5 miles an hour. Chance of rain 40%. Thursday, patchy fog before 10 a.m. A chance of showers in the morning. A slight chance of thunderstorms between 8 a.m. and noon, then showers likely and a chance of thunderstorms in the afternoon. Rainfall amounts around 1/10 of an inch. Highs in the lower 80s. West winds 5 to 10 miles an hour. Chance of rain 70%. Thursday night, mostly cloudy. Showers likely and a chance of thunderstorms through midnight. A slight chance of showers after midnight. Patchy fog between 10 p.m. and 4 a.m. Rainfall amounts less than 1/10 of an inch. Lows in the mid-60s. Northwest winds around 5 miles an hour. Chance of rain 60%. Friday, mostly sunny. Highs in the upper 70s. North winds 5 to 10 miles an hour. Friday night, cooler. Partly cloudy. Lows in the lower 50s. Northeast winds around 5 miles an hour. Here is the latest National Weather Service forecast for Cambria County, including the city of Johnstown. Rest of tonight, mostly cloudy. Patchy fog. A chance of showers after 2 a.m. Rainfall amounts less than 1/10 of an inch. Lows in the mid-60s. Southwest winds around 5 miles an hour. Chance of rain 50%. Thursday, showers likely. A slight chance of thunderstorms between 8 a.m. and 10 a.m. A chance of thunderstorms after 10 a.m. Rainfall amounts around 1/10 of an inch. Highs in the upper 70s. West winds 5 to 10 miles an hour. Chance of rain 70%. Thursday night, mostly cloudy. Showers likely and a chance of thunderstorms before 8 p.m., then a chance of showers and a slight chance of thunderstorms between 8 p.m. and 10 p.m. A slight chance of showers between 10 p.m. and 2 a.m. Rainfall amounts less than 1/10 of an inch. Lows in the lower 60s.
Northwest winds 5 to 10 miles an hour. Chance of rain 60%. Friday, mostly sunny. Highs in the mid-70s. North winds 5 to 10 miles an hour. Friday night, cooler. Partly cloudy. Lows in the lower 50s. North winds 5 to 10 miles an hour, becoming east after midnight. And now the extended forecast for South Central Pennsylvania. Saturday, partly sunny. Highs in the mid-70s. Saturday night, mostly cloudy with a chance of showers and a slight chance of thunderstorms. Lows around 60. Chance of rain 50%. Sunday, showers and a chance of thunderstorms. Highs in the mid-70s. Chance of rain 80%. Sunday night, showers likely and a slight chance of thunderstorms. Lows in the upper 50s. Chance of rain 70%. Monday, cloudy with a chance of showers and a slight chance of thunderstorms. Highs in the upper 60s. Chance of rain 50%. Monday night, mostly cloudy with a chance of showers. Lows in the upper 50s. Chance of rain 50%. Tuesday, showers likely. Highs in the upper 60s. Chance of rain 60%. Tuesday night, mostly cloudy with a 50% chance of showers. Lows in the mid-50s. Wednesday, mostly cloudy with a 50% chance of showers. Highs in the upper 60s. The 8 to 14 day outlook, from Thursday, September 24th to Wednesday, September 30th, calls for above normal temperatures and near normal precipitation. Normal high temperatures across central Pennsylvania during this period range from the mid-60s over the Allegheny Mountains to the low 70s across the lower Susquehanna Valley. Normal lows range from the mid-40s over the Alleghenies to the low 50s across the lower Susquehanna Valley. Here are the two AM conditions in the Altoona area. In Altoona, it was clear. The temperature was 66 degrees, the dew point 66, and the relative humidity 100%. The wind was southeast at 3 miles an hour. The pressure was 30.30 inches and falling. At State College, fog was reported, reducing the visibility to less than 1/4 of a mile. The temperature was 68 degrees, the dew point 68, and the relative humidity 100%. The wind was southwest at 1 mile an hour. The pressure was 30.28 inches and falling. Now, a few other local conditions: Johnstown, partly cloudy 71, DuBois, fog 68, Latrobe, cloudy 72, Pittsburgh light rain 73, Erie, cloudy 71, Bradford mostly cloudy 65. To the south and east, York, mostly cloudy 69, Selins Grove partly cloudy 66, Harrisburg partly cloudy 71, Philadelphia partly cloudy 69, Baltimore mostly cloudy 70, Washington DC partly cloudy 70. Once again, in Altoona it was 66 degrees under clear skies. And at State College it was 68 degrees with fog. This is NOAA Weather Radio, all hazards station WNG 589. 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Properly set weather radios, with the alarm device, will alert you when severe weather warnings or watches are issued. 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Warnings and safety information from the National Weather Service may someday save your life or protect your property. Here's the hazardous weather outlook, for the following counties: Bedford, Blair, Cambria and Huntingdon. For today and tonight, the probability for widespread hazardous weather is low. And now the extended outlook for the period Thursday through Tuesday. The probability for widespread hazardous weather is low. Warmer and more humid conditions are expected in Pennsylvania through midweek, along with an increasing chance of rain. Patchy fog is possible overnight with just an isolated shower at times. Temperatures will remain in the 60s through sunrise.
Dry weather and lower humidity will return to the Keystone State Friday into Saturday. Additional rainfall is expected Saturday night and may be heavy at times into early next week. Temperatures will peak several degrees above the historical average Wednesday and Thursday before cooling down to seasonal levels into next week. Here is the latest National Weather Service forecast for Blair and Bedford counties, including the city of Altoona. Rest of tonight, mostly cloudy. Patchy fog. A slight chance of showers between 2 a.m. and 4 a.m. A chance of showers after 4 a.m. Near steady temperature in the upper 60s. Southwest winds around 5 miles an hour. Chance of rain 40%. Thursday, patchy fog before 10 a.m. A chance of showers in the morning. A slight chance of thunderstorms between 8 a.m. and noon, then showers likely and a chance of thunderstorms in the afternoon. Rainfall amounts around a tenth of an inch. Highs in the lower 80s. West winds 5 to 10 miles an hour. Chance of rain 70%. Thursday night, mostly cloudy. Showers likely and a chance of thunderstorms through midnight. A slight chance of showers after midnight. Patchy fog between 10 p.m. and 4 a.m. Rainfall amounts less than a tenth of an inch. Lows in the mid-60s. Northwest winds around 5 miles an hour. Chance of rain 60%. Friday, mostly sunny. Highs in the upper 70s. North winds 5 to 10 miles an hour. Friday night, cooler. Partly cloudy. Lows in the lower 50s. Northeast winds around 5 miles an hour. Here is the latest National Weather Service forecast for Cambria County, including the city of Johnstown. Rest of tonight, mostly cloudy. Patchy fog. A chance of showers after 2 a.m. Rainfall amounts less than a tenth of an inch. Lows in the mid-60s. Southwest winds around 5 miles an hour. Chance of rain 50%. Thursday, showers likely. A slight chance of thunderstorms between 8 a.m. and 10 a.m. A chance of thunderstorms after 10 a.m. Rainfall amounts around a tenth of an inch. Highs in the upper 70s. West winds 5 to 10 miles an hour. Chance of rain 70%. Thursday night, mostly cloudy. Showers likely and a chance of thunderstorms before 8 p.m., then a chance of showers and a slight chance of thunderstorms between 8 p.m. and 10 p.m. A slight chance of showers between 10 p.m. and 2 a.m. Rainfall amounts less than a tenth of an inch. Lows in the lower 60s. Northwest winds 5 to 10 miles an hour. Chance of rain 60%. Friday, mostly sunny. Highs in the mid-70s. North winds 5 to 10 miles an hour. Friday night, cooler. Partly cloudy. Lows in the lower 50s. North winds 5 to 10 miles an hour, becoming east after midnight. And now the extended forecast for South Central Pennsylvania. Saturday, partly sunny. Highs in the mid-70s. Saturday night, mostly cloudy with a chance of showers and a slight chance of thunderstorms. Lows around 60. Chance of rain 50%. Sunday, showers and a chance of thunderstorms. Highs in the mid-70s. Chance of rain 80%. Sunday night, showers likely and a slight chance of thunderstorms. Lows in the upper 50s. Chance of rain 70%. Monday, cloudy with a chance of showers and a slight chance of thunderstorms. Highs in the upper 60s. Chance of rain 50%. Monday night, mostly cloudy with a chance of showers. Lows in the upper 50s. Chance of rain 50%. Tuesday, showers likely. Highs in the upper 60s. Chance of rain 60%. Tuesday night, mostly cloudy with a 50% chance of showers. Lows in the mid-50s. Wednesday, mostly cloudy with a 50% chance of showers. Highs in the upper 60s. The 8 to 14 day outlook, from Thursday, September 24th to Wednesday, September 30th, calls for above normal temperatures and near normal precipitation. Normal high temperatures across central Pennsylvania during this period range from the mid-60s over the Allegheny Mountains to the low 70s across the lower Susquehanna Valley. Normal lows range from the mid-40s over the Alleghenies to the low 50s across the lower Susquehanna Valley.
Here are the two AM conditions in the Altoona area. In Altoona, it was clear. The temperature was 66 degrees, the dew point 66, and the relative humidity 100%. The wind was southeast at 3 miles an hour. The pressure was 30.30 inches and falling. At State College, fog was reported, reducing the visibility to less than 1/4 of a mile. The temperature was 68 degrees, the dew point 68, and the relative humidity 100%. The wind was southwest at 1 mile an hour. The pressure was 30.28 inches and falling. Now, a few other local conditions: Johnstown, partly cloudy 71, DuBois, fog 68, La Trobe, cloudy 72, Pittsburgh light rain 73, Erie, cloudy 71, Bradford mostly cloudy 65. To the south and east, York, mostly cloudy 69, Selims Grove partly cloudy 66, Harrisburg partly cloudy 71, Philadelphia partly cloudy 69, Baltimore mostly cloudy 70, Washington DC partly cloudy 70. Once again, in Altoona it was 66 degrees under clear skies. And at State College it was 68 degrees with fog. This is NOAA Weather Radio, All Hazards Station WNG 589. 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Here's the hazardous weather outlook for the following counties: Bedford, Blair, Cambria, and Huntingdon. For today and tonight, the probability for widespread hazardous weather is low. And now the extended outlook for the period Thursday through Tuesday. The probability for widespread hazardous weather is low. Warmer and more humid conditions are expected in Pennsylvania through midweek, along with an increasing chance of rain. Patchy fog is possible overnight with just an isolated shower at times. Temperatures will remain in the 60s through sunrise. Dry weather and lower humidity will return to the Keystone State Friday into Saturday. Additional rainfall is expected Saturday night and may be heavy at times into early next week. Temperatures will peak several degrees above the historical average Wednesday and Thursday before cooling down to seasonal levels into next week. Here is the latest National Weather Service forecast for Blair and Bedford counties, including the city of Altoona. Rest of tonight, mostly cloudy. Patchy fog. A slight chance of showers between 2 a.m. and 4 a.m. A chance of showers after 4 a.m. Near steady temperature in the upper 60s. Southwest winds around 5 miles an hour. Chance of rain 40%. Thursday, patchy fog before 10 a.m. A chance of showers in the morning. A slight chance of thunderstorms between 8 a.m. and noon, then showers likely and a chance of thunderstorms in the afternoon. Rainfall amounts around 1/10 of an inch. Highs in the lower 80s. West winds 5 to 10 miles an hour. Chance of rain 70%. Thursday night, mostly cloudy. Showers likely and a chance of thunderstorms through midnight. A slight chance of showers after midnight. Patchy fog between 10 p.m. and 4 a.m. Rainfall amounts less than 1/10 of an inch. Lows in the mid-60s. Northwest winds around 5 miles an hour. Chance of rain 60%. Friday, mostly sunny. Highs in the upper 70s. North winds 5 to 10 miles an hour. Friday night, cooler. Partly cloudy. Lows in the lower 50s. Northeast winds around 5 miles an hour. Here is the latest National Weather Service forecast for Cambria County, including the city of Johnstown. Rest of tonight, mostly cloudy. Patchy fog. A chance of showers after 2 a.m. Rainfall amounts less than 1/10 of an inch. Lows in the mid-60s. Southwest winds around 5 miles an hour. Chance of rain 50%. Thursday, showers likely. A slight chance of thunderstorms between 8 a.m. and 10 a.m. A chance of thunderstorms after 10 a.m. Rainfall amounts around 1/10 of an inch. Highs in the upper 70s. West winds 5 to 10 miles an hour. Chance of rain 70%. Thursday night, mostly cloudy. Showers likely and a chance of thunderstorms before 8 p.m., then a chance of showers and a slight chance of thunderstorms between 8 p.m. and 10 p.m. A slight chance of showers between 10 p.m. and 2 a.m. Rainfall amounts less than 1/10 of an inch. Lows in the lower 60s.
Northwest winds 5 to 10 miles an hour. Chance of rain 60%. Friday, mostly sunny. Highs in the mid-70s. North winds 5 to 10 miles an hour. Friday night, cooler. Partly cloudy. Lows in the lower 50s. North winds 5 to 10 miles an hour, becoming east after midnight. And now the extended forecast for South Central Pennsylvania. Saturday, partly sunny. Highs in the mid-70s. Saturday night, mostly cloudy with a chance of showers and a slight chance of thunderstorms. Lows around 60. Chance of rain 50%. Sunday, showers and a chance of thunderstorms. Highs in the mid-70s. Chance of rain 80%. Sunday night, showers likely and a slight chance of thunderstorms. Lows in the upper 50s. Chance of rain 70%. Monday, cloudy with a chance of showers and a slight chance of thunderstorms. Highs in the upper 60s. Chance of rain 50%. Monday night, mostly cloudy with a chance of showers. Lows in the upper 50s. Chance of rain 50%. Tuesday, showers likely. Highs in the upper 60s. Chance of rain 60%. Tuesday night, mostly cloudy with a 50% chance of showers. Lows in the mid-50s. Wednesday, mostly cloudy with a 50% chance of showers. Highs in the upper 60s. The 8 to 14 day outlook, from Thursday, September 24th to Wednesday, September 30th, calls for above normal temperatures and near normal precipitation. Normal high temperatures across central Pennsylvania during this period range from the mid-60s over the Allegheny Mountains to the low 70s across the lower Susquehanna Valley. Normal lows range from the mid-40s over the Alleghenies to the low 50s across the lower Susquehanna Valley. Here are the 2 a.m. conditions in the Altoona area. In Altoona, it was clear. The temperature was 66 degrees, the dew point 66, and the relative humidity 100%. The wind was southeast at 3 miles an hour. The pressure was 30.30 inches and falling. At State College, fog was reported, reducing the visibility to less than 1/4 of a mile. The temperature was 68 degrees, the dew point 68, and the relative humidity 100%. The wind was southwest at 1 mile an hour. The pressure was 30.28 inches and falling. Now, a few other local conditions: Johnstown, partly cloudy 71, Dubois, fog 68, Latrobe, cloudy 72, Pittsburgh light rain 73, Erie, cloudy 71, Bradford mostly cloudy 65. To the south and east, York, mostly cloudy 69, Selins Grove partly cloudy 66, Harrisburg partly cloudy 71, Philadelphia partly cloudy 69, Baltimore mostly cloudy 70, Washington DC partly cloudy 70. Once again, in Altoona it was 66 degrees under clear skies. And at State College it was 68 degrees with fog. 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Here's the hazardous weather outlook for the following counties: Bedford, Blair, Cambria, and Huntingdon. For today and tonight, the probability for widespread hazardous weather is low. And now the extended outlook for the period Thursday through Tuesday. The probability for widespread hazardous weather is low. Warmer and more humid conditions are expected in Pennsylvania through midweek, along with an increasing chance of rain. Patchy fog is possible overnight with just an isolated shower at times. Temperatures will remain in the 60s through sunrise. Dry weather and lower humidity will return to the Keystone State Friday into Saturday. Additional rainfall is expected Saturday night and may be heavy at times into early next week. Temperatures will peak several degrees above the historical average Wednesday and Thursday before cooling down to seasonal levels into next week. Here is the latest National Weather Service forecast for Blair and Bedford counties, including the city of Altoona. Rest of tonight, mostly cloudy. Patchy fog. A slight chance of showers between 2 a.m. and 4 a.m. A chance of showers after 4 a.m. Near steady temperature in the upper 60s. Southwest winds around 5 miles an hour. Chance of rain 40%. Thursday, patchy fog before 10 a.m.
a chance of showers in the morning. A slight chance of thunderstorms between 8 a.m. and noon, then showers likely and a chance of thunderstorms in the afternoon. Rainfall amounts around a tenth of an

lower 50s. Northeast winds around 5 miles an hour. Here is the latest National Weather Service forecast for Cambria County, including the city of Johnstown. Rest of tonight, mostly cloudy. Patchy fog. A chance of showers after 2 a.m. Rainfall amounts less than a tenth of an inch. Lows in the mid-60s. Southwest winds around 5 miles an hour. Chance of rain 50%. Thursday, showers likely. A slight chance of thunderstorms between 8 a.m. and 10 a.m. A chance of thunderstorms after 10 a.m. Rainfall amounts around a tenth of an inch. Highs in the upper 70s. West winds 5 to 10 miles an hour. Chance of rain 70%. Thursday night, mostly cloudy. Showers likely and a chance of thunderstorms before 8 p.m., then a chance of showers and a slight chance of thunderstorms between 8 p.m. and 10 p.m. A slight chance of showers between 10 p.m. and 2 a.m. Rainfall amounts less than a tenth of an inch. Lows in the lower 60s. Northwest winds 5 to 10 miles an hour. Chance of rain 60%. Friday, mostly sunny. Highs in the mid-70s. North winds 5 to 10 miles an hour. Friday night, cooler. Partly cloudy. Lows in the lower 50s. North winds 5 to 10 miles an hour, becoming east after midnight. And now the extended forecast for South Central Pennsylvania. Saturday, partly sunny. Highs in the mid-70s. Saturday night, mostly cloudy with a chance of showers and a slight chance of thunderstorms. Lows around 60. Chance of rain 50%. Sunday, showers and a chance of thunderstorms. Highs in the mid-70s. Chance of rain 80%. Sunday night, showers likely and a slight chance of thunderstorms. Lows in the upper 50s. Chance of rain 70%. Monday, cloudy with a chance of showers and a slight chance of thunderstorms. Highs in the upper 60s. Chance of rain 50%. Monday night, mostly cloudy with a chance of showers. Lows in the upper 50s. Chance of rain 50%. Tuesday, showers likely. Highs in the upper 60s. Chance of rain 60%. Tuesday night, mostly cloudy with a 50% chance of showers. Lows in the mid-50s. Wednesday, mostly cloudy with a 50% chance of showers. Highs in the upper 60s. The 8 to 14 day outlook, from Thursday, September 24th to Wednesday, September 30th, calls for above normal temperatures and near normal precipitation. Normal high temperatures across central Pennsylvania during this period range from the mid-60s over the Allegheny Mountains to the low 70s across the lower Susquehanna Valley. Normal lows range from the mid-40s over the Alleghenies to the low 50s across the lower Susquehanna Valley. Here are the two AM conditions in the Altoona area. In Altoona, it was clear. The temperature was 66 degrees, the dew point 66, and the relative humidity 100%. The wind was southeast at 3 miles an hour. The pressure was 30.30 inches and falling. At State College, fog was reported, reducing the visibility to less than 1/4 of a mile. The temperature was 68 degrees, the dew point 68, and the relative humidity 100%. The wind was southwest at 1 mile an hour. The pressure was 30.28 inches and falling. Now, a few other local conditions. Johnstown, partly cloudy 71, Dubois, fog 68, La Trobe, cloudy 72, Pittsburgh light rain 73, Erie, cloudy 71, Bradford mostly cloudy 65. To the south and east, York, mostly cloudy 69, Selins Grove partly cloudy 66, Harrisburg partly cloudy 71, Philadelphia partly cloudy 69, Baltimore mostly cloudy 70, Washington DC partly cloudy 70. Once again, in Altoona it was 66 degrees under clear skies. And at State College it was 68 degrees with fog. This is NOAA Weather Radio, all hazards station WNG 589. 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Here's the hazardous weather outlook for the following counties: Bedford, Blair, Cambria, and Huntingdon. For today and tonight, the probability for widespread hazardous weather is low. And now the extended outlook for the period Thursday.

through Tuesday. The probability for widespread hazardous weather is low. Warmer and more humid conditions are expected in Pennsylvania through midweek, along with an increasing chance of rain. Patchy fog is possible overnight with just an isolated shower at times. Temperatures will remain in the 60s through sunrise. Dry weather and lower humidity will return to the Keystone State Friday into Saturday. Additional rainfall is expected Saturday night and may be heavy at times into early next week. Temperatures will peak several degrees above the historical average Wednesday and Thursday before cooling down to seasonal levels into next week. Here is the latest National Weather Service forecast for Blair and Bedford counties, including the city of Altoona. Rest of tonight, mostly cloudy. Patchy fog. A slight chance of showers between 2 a.m. and 4 a.m. A chance of showers after 4 a.m. Near steady temperature in the upper 60s. Southwest winds around 5 miles an hour. Chance of rain 40%. Thursday, patchy fog before 10 a.m. A chance of showers in the morning. A slight chance of thunderstorms between 8 a.m. and noon, then showers likely and a chance of thunderstorms in the afternoon. Rainfall amounts around a tenth of an inch. Highs in the lower 80s. West winds 5 to 10 miles an hour. Chance of rain 70%. Thursday night, mostly cloudy. Showers likely and a chance of thunderstorms through midnight. A slight chance of showers after midnight. Patchy fog between 10 p.m. and 4 a.m. Rainfall amounts less than a tenth of an inch. Lows in the mid-60s. Northwest winds around 5 miles an hour. Chance of rain 60%. Friday, mostly sunny. Highs in the upper 70s. North winds 5 to 10 miles an hour. Friday night, cooler. Partly cloudy. Lows in the lower 50s. Northeast winds around 5 miles an hour. Here is the latest National Weather Service forecast for Cambria County, including the city of Johnstown. Rest of tonight, mostly cloudy. Patchy fog. A chance of showers after 2 a.m. Rainfall amounts less than a tenth of an inch. Lows in the mid-60s. Southwest winds around 5 miles an hour. Chance of rain 50%. Thursday, showers likely. A slight chance of thunderstorms between 8 a.m. and 10 a.m. A chance of thunderstorms after 10 a.m. Rainfall amounts around a tenth of an inch. Highs in the upper 70s. West winds 5 to 10 miles an hour. Chance of rain 70%. Thursday night, mostly cloudy. Showers likely and a chance of thunderstorms before 8 p.m., then a chance of showers and a slight chance of thunderstorms between 8 p.m. and 10 p.m. A slight chance of showers between 10 p.m. and 2 a.m. Rainfall amounts less than a tenth of an inch. Lows in the lower 60s. Northwest winds 5 to 10 miles an hour. Chance of rain 60%. Friday, mostly sunny. Highs in the mid-70s. North winds 5 to 10 miles an hour. Friday night, cooler. Partly cloudy. Lows in the lower 50s. North winds 5 to 10 miles an hour, becoming east after midnight. And now the extended forecast for South Central Pennsylvania. Saturday, partly sunny. Highs in the mid-70s. Saturday night, mostly cloudy with a chance of showers and a slight chance of thunderstorms. Lows around 60. Chance of rain 50%. Sunday, showers and a chance of thunderstorms. Highs in the mid-70s. Chance of rain 80%. Sunday night, showers likely and a slight chance of thunderstorms. Lows in the upper 50s. Chance of rain 70%. Monday, cloudy with a chance of showers and a slight chance of thunderstorms. Highs in the upper 60s. Chance of rain 50%. Monday night, mostly cloudy with a chance of showers. Lows in the upper 50s. Chance of rain 50%. Tuesday, showers likely. Highs in the upper 60s. Chance of rain 60%. Tuesday night, mostly cloudy with a 50% chance of showers. Lows in the mid-50s. Wednesday, mostly cloudy with a 50% chance of showers. Highs in the upper 60s.
the 8 to 14 day outlook, from Thursday, September 24th to Wednesday, September 30th, calls for above normal temperatures and near normal precipitation. Normal high temperatures across central Pennsylvania during this period range from the mid-60s over the Allegheny Mountains to the low 70s across the lower Susquehanna Valley. Normal lows range from the mid-40s over the Alleghenies to the low 50s across the lower Susquehanna Valley. Here are the two AM conditions in the Altoona area. In Altoona, it was clear. The temperature was 66 degrees, the dew point 66, and the relative humidity 100%. The wind was southeast at 3 miles an hour. The pressure was 30.30 inches and falling. At State College, fog was reported, reducing the visibility to less than 1/4 of a mile. The temperature was 68 degrees, the dew point 68, and the relative humidity 100%. The wind was southwest at 1 mile an hour. The pressure was 30.28 inches and falling. Now, a few other local conditions: Johnstown, partly cloudy 71, DuBois, fog 68, La Trobe, cloudy 72, Pittsburgh light rain 73, Erie, cloudy 71, Bradford mostly cloudy 65. To the south and east, York, mostly cloudy 69, Selins Grove partly cloudy 66, Harrisburg partly cloudy 71, Philadelphia partly cloudy 69, Baltimore mostly cloudy 70, Washington DC partly cloudy 70. Once again, in Altoona it was 66 degrees under clear skies. And at State College it was 68 degrees with fog. This is NOAA Weather Radio, All Hazards Station WNG 589. 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Here's the hazardous weather outlook for the following counties: Bedford, Blair, Cambria, and Huntingdon. For today and tonight, the probability for widespread hazardous weather is low. And now the extended outlook for the period Thursday through Tuesday. The probability for widespread hazardous weather is low. Warmer and more humid conditions are expected in Pennsylvania through midweek, along with an increasing chance of rain. Patchy fog is possible overnight with just an isolated shower at times. Temperatures will remain in the 60s through sunrise. Dry weather and lower humidity will return to the Keystone State Friday into Saturday. Additional rainfall is expected Saturday night and may be heavy at times into early next week. Temperatures will peak several degrees above the historical average Wednesday and Thursday before cooling down to seasonal levels into next week. Here is the latest National Weather Service forecast for Blair and Bedford counties, including the city of Altoona. Rest of tonight, mostly cloudy. Patchy fog. A slight chance of showers between 2 a.m. and 4 a.m. A chance of showers after 4 a.m. Near steady temperature in the upper 60s. Southwest winds around 5 miles an hour. Chance of rain 40%. Thursday, patchy fog before 10 a.m. A chance of showers in the morning. A slight chance of thunderstorms between 8 a.m. and noon, then showers likely and a chance of thunderstorms in the afternoon. Rainfall amounts around 1/10 of an inch. Highs in the lower 80s. West winds 5 to 10 miles an hour. Chance of rain 70%. Thursday night, mostly cloudy. Showers likely and a chance of thunderstorms through midnight. A slight chance of showers after midnight. Patchy fog between 10 p.m. and 4 a.m. Rainfall amounts less than 1/10 of an inch. Lows in the mid-60s. Northwest winds around 5 miles an hour. Chance of rain 60%. Friday, mostly sunny. Highs in the upper 70s. North winds 5 to 10 miles an hour. Friday night, cooler. Partly cloudy. Lows in the lower 50s. Northeast winds around 5 miles an hour. Here is the latest National Weather Service forecast for Cambria County, including the city of Johnstown. Rest of tonight, mostly cloudy. Patchy fog. A chance of showers after 2 a.m. Rainfall amounts less than 1/10 of an inch. Lows in the mid-60s. Southwest winds around 5 miles an hour. Chance of rain 50%. Thursday, showers likely. A slight chance of thunderstorms between 8 a.m. and 10 a.m. A chance of thunderstorms after 10 a.m. Rainfall amounts around 1/10 of an inch.
Highs in the upper 70s. West winds 5 to 10 miles an hour. Chance of rain 70%. Thursday night, mostly cloudy. Showers likely and a chance of thunderstorms before 8 p.m., then a chance of showers and a slight chance of thunderstorms between 8 p.m. and 10 p.m. A slight chance of showers between 10 p.m. and 2 a.m. Rainfall amounts less than a tenth of an inch. Lows in the lower 60s. Northwest winds 5 to 10 miles an hour. Chance of rain 60%. Friday, mostly sunny. Highs in the mid-70s. North winds 5 to 10 miles an hour. Friday night, cooler. Partly cloudy. Lows in the lower 50s. North winds 5 to 10 miles an hour, becoming east after midnight. And now the extended forecast for South Central Pennsylvania. Saturday, partly sunny. Highs in the mid-70s. Saturday night, mostly cloudy with a chance of showers and a slight chance of thunderstorms. Lows around 60. Chance of rain 50%. Sunday, showers and a chance of thunderstorms. Highs in the mid-70s. Chance of rain 80%. Sunday night, showers likely and a slight chance of thunderstorms. Lows in the upper 50s. Chance of rain 70%. Monday, cloudy with a chance of showers and a slight chance of thunderstorms. Highs in the upper 60s. Chance of rain 50%. Monday night, mostly cloudy with a chance of showers. Lows in the upper 50s. Chance of rain 50%. Tuesday, showers likely. Highs in the upper 60s. Chance of rain 60%. Tuesday night, mostly cloudy with a 50% chance of showers. Lows in the mid-50s. Wednesday, mostly cloudy with a 50% chance of showers. Highs in the upper 60s. The 8 to 14 day outlook, from Thursday, September 24th to Wednesday, September 30th, calls for above normal temperatures and near normal precipitation. Normal high temperatures across central Pennsylvania during this period range from the mid-60s over the Allegheny Mountains to the low 70s across the lower Susquehanna Valley. Normal lows range from the mid-40s over the Alleghenies to the low 50s across the lower Susquehanna Valley. Here are the 2 a.m. conditions in the Altoona area. In Altoona, it was clear. The temperature was 66 degrees, the dew point 66, and the relative humidity 100%. The wind was southeast at 3 miles an hour. The pressure was 30.30 inches and falling. At State College, fog was reported, reducing the visibility to less than 1/4 of a mile. The temperature was 68 degrees, the dew point 68, and the relative humidity 100%. The wind was southwest at 1 mile an hour. The pressure was 30.28 inches and falling. Now, a few other local conditions: Johnstown, partly cloudy 71, Dubois, fog 68, Latrobe, cloudy 72, Pittsburgh light rain 73, Erie, cloudy 71, Bradford mostly cloudy 65. To the south and east, York, mostly cloudy 69, Selins Grove partly cloudy 66, Harrisburg partly cloudy 71, Philadelphia partly cloudy 69, Baltimore mostly cloudy 70, Washington DC partly cloudy 70. Once again, in Altoona it was 66 degrees under clear skies. And at State College it was 68 degrees with fog. This is NOAA Weather Radio, All Hazards Station WNG 589. 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Here's the hazardous weather outlook for the following counties: Bedford, Blair, Cambria, and Huntingdon. For today and tonight, the probability for widespread hazardous weather is low. And now the extended outlook for the period Thursday through Tuesday. The probability for widespread hazardous weather is low. Warmer and more humid conditions are expected in Pennsylvania through midweek, along with an increasing chance of rain. Patchy fog is possible overnight with just an isolated shower at times. Temperatures will remain in the 60s through sunrise. Dry weather and lower humidity will return to the Keystone State Friday into Saturday. Additional rainfall is expected Saturday night and may be heavy at times into early next week. Temperatures will peak several degrees above the historical average Wednesday and Thursday before cooling down to seasonal levels into next week.
Here is the latest National Weather Service forecast for Blair and Bedford counties, including the city of Altoona. Rest of tonight, mostly cloudy. Patchy fog. A slight chance of showers between 2 a.m. and 4 a.m. A chance of showers after 4 a.m. Near steady temperature in the upper 60s. Southwest winds around 5 miles an hour. Chance of rain 40%. Thursday, patchy fog before 10 a.m. A chance of showers in the morning. A slight chance of thunderstorms between 8 a.m. and noon, then showers likely and a chance of thunderstorms in the afternoon. Rainfall amounts around a tenth of an inch. Highs in the lower 80s. West winds 5 to 10 miles an hour. Chance of rain 70%. Thursday night, mostly cloudy. Showers likely and a chance of thunderstorms through midnight. A slight chance of showers after midnight. Patchy fog between 10 p.m. and 4 a.m. Rainfall amounts less than a tenth of an inch. Lows in the mid-60s. Northwest winds around 5 miles an hour. Chance of rain 60%. Friday, mostly sunny. Highs in the upper 70s. North winds 5 to 10 miles an hour. Friday night, cooler. Partly cloudy. Lows in the lower 50s. Northeast winds around 5 miles an hour. Here is the latest National Weather Service forecast for Cambria County, including the city of Johnstown. Rest of tonight, mostly cloudy. Patchy fog. A chance of showers after 2 a.m. Rainfall amounts less than a tenth of an inch. Lows in the mid-60s. Southwest winds around 5 miles an hour. Chance of rain 50%. Thursday, showers likely. A slight chance of thunderstorms between 8 a.m. and 10 a.m. A chance of thunderstorms after 10 a.m. Rainfall amounts around a tenth of an inch. Highs in the upper 70s. West winds 5 to 10 miles an hour. Chance of rain 70%. Thursday night, mostly cloudy. Showers likely and a chance of thunderstorms before 8 p.m., then a chance of showers and a slight chance of thunderstorms between 8 p.m. and 10 p.m. A slight chance of showers between 10 p.m. and 2 a.m. Rainfall amounts less than a tenth of an inch. Lows in the lower 60s. Northwest winds 5 to 10 miles an hour. Chance of rain 60%. Friday, mostly sunny. Highs in the mid-70s. North winds 5 to 10 miles an hour. Friday night, cooler. Partly cloudy. Lows in the lower 50s. North winds 5 to 10 miles an hour, becoming east after midnight. And now the extended forecast for South Central Pennsylvania. Saturday, partly sunny. Highs in the mid-70s. Saturday night, mostly cloudy with a chance of showers and a slight chance of thunderstorms. Lows around 60. Chance of rain 50%. Sunday, showers and a chance of thunderstorms. Highs in the mid-70s. Chance of rain 80%. Sunday night, showers likely and a slight chance of thunderstorms. Lows in the upper 50s. Chance of rain 70%. Monday, cloudy with a chance of showers and a slight chance of thunderstorms. Highs in the upper 60s. Chance of rain 50%. Monday night, mostly cloudy with a chance of showers. Lows in the upper 50s. Chance of rain 50%. Tuesday, showers likely. Highs in the upper 60s. Chance of rain 60%. Tuesday night, mostly cloudy with a 50% chance of showers. Lows in the mid-50s. Wednesday, mostly cloudy with a 50% chance of showers. Highs in the upper 60s. Here is the latest National Weather Service forecast for Blair and Bedford counties, including the city of Altoona. Rest of tonight, mostly cloudy with a 50% chance of showers. Patchy fog. Rainfall amounts less than a tenth of an inch. Near steady temperature in the upper 60s. Southwest winds around 5 miles an hour. Thursday, patchy fog before 8 a.m. Showers likely. A slight chance of thunderstorms between 10 a.m. and noon. A chance of thunderstorms in the afternoon. Rainfall amounts around a tenth of an inch. Highs in the lower 80s. West winds 5 to 10 miles an hour with gusts up to 20 miles an hour. Chance of rain 70%.
Thursday night, mostly cloudy. A slight chance of thunderstorms before 8 p.m. A chance of showers through 10 p.m., then a slight chance of showers between 10 p.m. and 2 a.m. Rainfall amounts less than a tenth of an inch. Lows in the mid-60s. Northwest winds around 5 miles an hour. Chance of rain 50%. Friday, partly sunny. Highs in the mid-70s. North winds around 5 miles an hour. Friday night, cooler. Partly cloudy. Lows in the lower 50s. Northeast winds around 5 miles an hour. Here is the latest National Weather Service forecast for Cambria County, including the city of Johnstown. Rest of tonight, mostly cloudy. A chance of showers between 2 a.m. and 4 a.m., then showers likely and a slight chance of thunderstorms after 4 a.m. Patchy fog. Rainfall amounts less than a tenth of an inch. Near steady temperature in the upper 60s. Southwest winds around 5 miles an hour. Chance of rain 70%. Thursday, showers likely. Rainfall amounts around a tenth of an inch. Highs in the upper 70s. West winds 5 to 10 miles an hour with gusts up to 20 miles an hour. Chance of rain 70%. Thursday night, mostly cloudy. A slight chance of thunderstorms before 8 p.m. A chance of showers through 10 p.m., then a slight chance of showers between 10 p.m. and 2 a.m. Rainfall amounts less than a tenth of an inch. Lows in the lower 60s. Northwest winds 5 to 10 miles an hour. Chance of rain 50%. Friday, mostly cloudy before 10 a.m., then becoming mostly sunny. Highs in the lower 70s. North winds 5 to 10 miles an hour. Friday night, cooler. Partly cloudy. Lows in the lower 50s. North winds 5 to 10 miles an hour, becoming east after midnight. And now the extended forecast for South Central Pennsylvania. Saturday, partly sunny. Highs in the lower 70s. Saturday night, mostly cloudy with a chance of showers and a slight chance of thunderstorms. Lows in the lower 60s. Chance of rain 50%. Sunday, showers and a chance of thunderstorms. Highs in the upper 70s. Chance of rain 90%. Sunday night, mostly cloudy with a chance of showers and a slight chance of thunderstorms. Lows in the upper 50s. Chance of rain 50%. Monday, mostly cloudy with a 50% chance of showers. Not as warm. Highs in the upper 60s. Monday night, mostly cloudy with a 50% chance of showers. Lows in the mid-50s. Tuesday, mostly cloudy with a 50% chance of showers. Highs in the mid-60s. Tuesday night, mostly cloudy with a 50% chance of showers. Lows in the lower 50s. Wednesday, mostly cloudy with a 50% chance of showers. Highs in the mid-60s. The 8 to 14 day outlook, from Thursday, September 24th to Wednesday, September 30th, calls for above normal temperatures and near normal precipitation. Normal high temperatures across central Pennsylvania during this period range from the mid-60s over the Allegheny Mountains to the low 70s across the lower Susquehanna Valley. Normal lows range from the mid-40s over the Alleghenies to the low 50s across the lower Susquehanna Valley. Here are the 3 a.m. conditions in the Altoona area. In Altoona, it was partly cloudy. The temperature was 66 degrees, the dew point 66, and the relative humidity 100%. The wind was calm. The pressure was 30.28 inches and falling. At State College, fog was reported, reducing the visibility to less than one quarter of a mile. The temperature was 68 degrees, the dew point 68, and the relative humidity 100%. The wind was southeast at 2 miles an hour. The pressure was 30.27 inches and falling. Now, a few other local conditions: Johnstown, partly cloudy 70, Dubois, rain 69, La Trobe, mostly cloudy 72, Pittsburgh light rain 72, Erie, cloudy 71, Bradford cloudy 66. To the south and east, York, mostly cloudy 68, Selins Grove clear 65, Harrisburg partly cloudy 69, Philadelphia cloudy 69, Baltimore mostly cloudy 70, Washington DC mostly cloudy 70.
Once again, in Altoona it was 66 degrees under partly cloudy skies. And at State College it was 68 degrees with fog. This is NOAA Weather Radio, All Hazards Station WNG 589. Serving South Central Pennsylvania, and originating from the National Weather Service Office in State College. Here are the 3 a.m. conditions in the Altoona area. In Altoona, it was partly cloudy. The temperature was 66 degrees, the dew point 66, and the relative humidity 100%. The wind was calm. The pressure was 30.28 inches and falling. At State College, fog was reported, reducing the visibility to less than 1/4 of a mile. The temperature was 68 degrees, the dew point 68, and the relative humidity 100%. The wind was southeast at 2 miles an hour. The pressure was 30.27 inches and falling. Now, a few other local conditions: Johnstown, partly cloudy 70, Dubois, light rain 69, Latrobe, mostly cloudy 72, Pittsburgh light rain 72, Erie, cloudy 71, Bradford cloudy 66. To the south and east, York, mostly cloudy 68, Selins Grove clear 65, Harrisburg partly cloudy 69, Philadelphia cloudy 69, Baltimore mostly cloudy 70, Washington DC mostly cloudy 70. Once again, in Altoona it was 66 degrees under partly cloudy skies. And at State College it was 68 degrees with fog. 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Here's the hazardous weather outlook for the following counties: Bedford, Blair, Cambria, and Huntingdon. For today and tonight, the probability for widespread hazardous weather is low. And now the extended outlook for the period Thursday through Tuesday. The probability for widespread hazardous weather is low. Warmer and more humid conditions are expected in Pennsylvania through midweek, along with an increasing chance of rain. Patchy fog is possible overnight with just an isolated shower at times. Temperatures will remain in the 60s through sunrise. Dry weather and lower humidity will return to the Keystone State Friday into Saturday. Additional rainfall is expected Saturday night and may be heavy at times into early next week. Temperatures will peak several degrees above the historical average Wednesday and Thursday before cooling down to seasonal levels into next week. Here is the latest National Weather Service forecast for Blair and Bedford counties, including the city of Altoona. Rest of tonight, mostly cloudy with a 50% chance of showers. Patchy fog. Rainfall amounts less than 1/10 of an inch. Near steady temperature in the upper 60s. Southwest winds around 5 miles an hour. Thursday, patchy fog before 8 a.m. Showers likely. A slight chance of thunderstorms between 10 a.m. and noon. A chance of thunderstorms in the afternoon. Rainfall amounts around 1/10 of an inch. Highs in the lower 80s. West winds 5 to 10 miles an hour with gusts up to 20 miles an hour. Chance of rain 70%. Thursday night, mostly cloudy. A slight chance of thunderstorms before 8 p.m. A chance of showers through 10 p.m., then a slight chance of showers between 10 p.m. and 2 a.m. Rainfall amounts less than 1/10 of an inch. Lows in the mid-60s. Northwest winds around 5 miles an hour. Chance of rain 50%. Friday, partly sunny. Highs in the mid-70s. North winds around 5 miles an hour. Friday night, cooler. Partly cloudy. Lows in the lower 50s. Northeast winds around 5 miles an hour. Here is the latest National Weather Service forecast for Cambria County, including the city of Johnstown. Rest of tonight, mostly cloudy. A chance of showers between 2 a.m. and 4 a.m., then showers likely and a slight chance of thunderstorms after 4 a.m. Patchy fog. Rainfall amounts less than 1/10 of an inch. Near steady temperature in the upper 60s. Southwest winds around 5 miles an hour. Chance of rain 70%. Thursday, showers likely. Rainfall amounts around 1/10 of an inch. Highs in the upper 70s. West winds 5 to 10 miles an hour with gusts up to 20 miles an hour. Chance of rain 70%. Thursday night, mostly cloudy.
A slight chance of thunderstorms before 8 p.m. A chance of showers through 10 p.m., then a slight chance of showers between 10 p.m. and 2 a.m. Rainfall amounts less than a tenth of an inch. Lows in the lower 60s. Northwest winds 5 to 10 miles an hour. Chance of rain 50%. Friday, mostly cloudy before 10 a.m., then becoming mostly sunny. Highs in the lower 70s. North winds 5 to 10 miles an hour. Friday night, cooler. Partly cloudy. Lows in the lower 50s. North winds 5 to 10 miles an hour, becoming east after midnight. And now the extended forecast for south central Pennsylvania. Saturday, partly sunny. Highs in the lower 70s. Saturday night, mostly cloudy with a chance of showers and a slight chance of thunderstorms. Lows in the lower 60s. Chance of rain 50%. Sunday, showers and a chance of thunderstorms. Highs in the upper 70s. Chance of rain 90%. Sunday night, mostly cloudy with a chance of showers and a slight chance of thunderstorms. Lows in the upper 50s. Chance of rain 50%. Monday, mostly cloudy with a 50% chance of showers. Not as warm. Highs in the upper 60s. Monday night, mostly cloudy with a 50% chance of showers. Lows in the mid-50s. Tuesday, mostly cloudy with a 50% chance of showers. Highs in the mid-60s. Tuesday night, mostly cloudy with a 50% chance of showers. Lows in the lower 50s. Wednesday, mostly cloudy with a 50% chance of showers. Highs in the mid-60s. The 8 to 14 day outlook, from Thursday, September 24th to Wednesday, September 30th, calls for above normal temperatures and near normal precipitation. Normal high temperatures across central Pennsylvania during this period range from the mid-60s over the Allegheny Mountains to the low 70s across the lower Susquehanna Valley. Normal lows range from the mid-40s over the Alleghenies to the low 50s across the lower Susquehanna Valley. Here are the 3 a.m. conditions in the Altoona area. In Altoona, it was partly cloudy. The temperature was 66 degrees, the dew point 66, and the relative humidity 100%. The wind was calm. The pressure was 30.28 inches and falling. At State College, fog was reported, reducing the visibility to less than one quarter of a mile. The temperature was 68 degrees, the dew point 68, and the relative humidity 100%. The wind was southeast at 2 miles an hour. The pressure was 30.27 inches and falling. Now, a few other local conditions: Johnstown, partly cloudy 70, Dubois, light rain 69, Latrobe, mostly cloudy 72, Pittsburgh, light rain 72, Erie, cloudy 71, Bradford, cloudy 66. To the south and east, York, mostly cloudy 68, Selins Grove clear 65, Harrisburg partly cloudy 69, Philadelphia cloudy 69, Baltimore mostly cloudy 70, Washington DC mostly cloudy 70. Once again, in Altoona it was 66 degrees under partly cloudy skies. And at State College it was 68 degrees with fog. 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Here's the hazardous weather outlook for the following counties: Bedford, Blair, Cambria, and Huntingdon. For today and tonight, the probability for widespread hazardous weather is low. And now the extended outlook for the period Thursday through Tuesday. The probability for widespread hazardous weather is low. Warmer and more humid conditions are expected in Pennsylvania through midweek, along with an increasing chance of rain. Patchy fog is possible overnight with just an isolated shower at times. Temperatures will remain in the 60s through sunrise. Dry weather and lower humidity will return to the Keystone State Friday into Saturday. Additional rainfall is expected Saturday night and may be heavy at times into early next week. Temperatures will peak several degrees above the historical average Wednesday and Thursday before cooling down to seasonal levels into next week. Here is the latest National Weather Service forecast for Blair and Bedford counties, including the city of Altoona. Rest of tonight, mostly cloudy with a 50% chance of showers. Patchy fog. Rainfall amounts less than a tenth of an inch.
near steady temperature in the upper 60s. Southwest winds around 5 miles an hour. Thursday, patchy fog before 8 a.m. Showers likely. A slight chance of thunderstorms between 10 a.m. and noon. A chance of thunderstorms in the afternoon. Rainfall amounts around a tenth of an inch. Highs in the lower 80s. West winds 5 to 10 miles an hour with gusts up to 20 miles an hour. Chance of rain 70%. Thursday night, mostly cloudy. A slight chance of thunderstorms before 8 p.m. A chance of showers through 10 p.m., then a slight chance of showers between 10 p.m. and 2 a.m. Rainfall amounts less than a tenth of an inch. Lows in the mid-60s. Northwest winds around 5 miles an hour. Chance of rain 50%. Friday, partly sunny. Highs in the mid-70s. North winds around 5 miles an hour. Friday night, cooler. Partly cloudy. Lows in the lower 50s. Northeast winds around 5 miles an hour. Here is the latest National Weather Service forecast for Cambria County, including the city of Johnstown. Rest of tonight, mostly cloudy. A chance of showers between 2 a.m. and 4 a.m., then showers likely and a slight chance of thunderstorms after 4 a.m. Patchy fog. Rainfall amounts less than a tenth of an inch. Near steady temperature in the upper 60s. Southwest winds around 5 miles an hour. Chance of rain 70%. Thursday, showers likely. Rainfall amounts around a tenth of an inch. Highs in the upper 70s. West winds 5 to 10 miles an hour with gusts up to 20 miles an hour. Chance of rain 70%. Thursday night, mostly cloudy. A slight chance of thunderstorms before 8 p.m. A chance of showers through 10 p.m., then a slight chance of showers between 10 p.m. and 2 a.m. Rainfall amounts less than a tenth of an inch. Lows in the lower 60s. Northwest winds 5 to 10 miles an hour. Chance of rain 50%. Friday, mostly cloudy before 10 a.m., then becoming mostly sunny. Highs in the lower 70s. North winds 5 to 10 miles an hour. Friday night, cooler. Partly cloudy. Lows in the lower 50s. North winds 5 to 10 miles an hour, becoming east after midnight. And now the extended forecast for South Central Pennsylvania. Saturday, partly sunny. Highs in the lower 70s. Saturday night, mostly cloudy with a chance of showers and a slight chance of thunderstorms. Lows in the lower 60s. Chance of rain 50%. Sunday, showers and a chance of thunderstorms. Highs in the upper 70s. Chance of rain 90%. Sunday night, mostly cloudy with a chance of showers and a slight chance of thunderstorms. Lows in the upper 50s. Chance of rain 50%. Monday, mostly cloudy with a 50% chance of showers. Not as warm. Highs in the upper 60s. Monday night, mostly cloudy with a 50% chance of showers. Lows in the mid-50s. Tuesday, mostly cloudy with a 50% chance of showers. Highs in the mid-60s. Tuesday night, mostly cloudy with a 50% chance of showers. Lows in the lower 50s. Wednesday, mostly cloudy with a 50% chance of showers. Highs in the mid-60s. 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Broadcasts originate from the National Weather Service and State College and are transmitted from the tower facilities provided by the Blair County Emergency Management Agency in Frankstown on a frequency of 162.425 MHz. We are located at Innovation Park in State College. 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Properly set weather radios, with the alarm device, will alert you when severe weather warnings or watches are issued. Programming on this station will be temporarily changed during severe weather, to bring you the latest information. Warnings and safety information from the National Weather Service may someday save your life or protect your property. The 8 to 14 day outlook, from Thursday, September 24th to Wednesday, September 30th, calls for above normal temperatures and near normal precipitation. Normal high temperatures across central Pennsylvania during this period range from the mid-60s over the Allegheny Mountains to the low 70s across the lower Susquehanna Valley. Normal lows,
range from the mid-40s over the Alleghenies to the low 50s across the lower Susquehanna Valley. Here are the 3 a.m. conditions in the Altoona area. In Altoona, it was partly cloudy. The temperature was 66 degrees, the dew point 66, and the relative humidity 100%. The wind was calm. The pressure was 30.28 inches and falling. At State College, fog was reported, reducing the visibility to less than 1/4 of a mile. The temperature was 68 degrees, the dew point 68, and the relative humidity 100%. The wind was southeast at 2 miles an hour. The pressure was 30.27 inches and falling. Now, a few other local conditions: Johnstown, partly cloudy 70, Dubois, light rain 69, La Trobe, mostly cloudy 72, Pittsburgh, light rain 72, Erie, cloudy 71, Bradford, cloudy 66. To the south and east, York, mostly cloudy 68, Selins Grove, clear 65, Harrisburg, partly cloudy 69, Philadelphia, cloudy 69, Baltimore, mostly cloudy 70, Washington, D.C., mostly cloudy 70. Once again, in Altoona it was 66 degrees under partly cloudy skies. And at State College it was 68 degrees with fog. This is NOAA Weather Radio, All Hazards Station WMG 589. 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Here's the hazardous weather outlook for the following counties: Bedford, Blair, Cambria, and Huntingdon. For today and tonight, the probability for widespread hazardous weather is low. And now the extended outlook for the period Thursday through Tuesday. The probability for widespread hazardous weather is low. Warmer and more humid conditions are expected in Pennsylvania through midweek, along with an increasing chance of rain. Patchy fog is possible overnight with just an isolated shower at times. Temperatures will remain in the 60s through sunrise. Dry weather and lower humidity will return to the Keystone State Friday into Saturday. Additional rainfall is expected Saturday night and may be heavy at times into early next week. Temperatures will peak several degrees above the historical average Wednesday and Thursday before cooling down to seasonal levels into next week. Here is the latest National Weather Service forecast for Blair and Bedford counties, including the city of Altoona. Rest of tonight, mostly cloudy with a 50% chance of showers. Patchy fog. Rainfall amounts less than a 1/10 of an inch. Near steady temperature in the upper 60s. Southwest winds around 5 miles an hour. Thursday, patchy fog before 8 a.m. Showers likely. A slight chance of thunderstorms between 10 a.m. and noon. A chance of thunderstorms in the afternoon. Rainfall amounts around a 1/10 of an inch. Highs in the lower 80s. West winds 5 to 10 miles an hour with gusts up to 20 miles an hour. Chance of rain 70%. Thursday night, mostly cloudy. A slight chance of thunderstorms before 8 p.m. A chance of showers through 10 p.m., then a slight chance of showers between 10 p.m. and 2 a.m. Rainfall amounts less than a 1/10 of an inch. Lows in the mid-60s. Northwest winds around 5 miles an hour. Chance of rain 50%. Friday, partly sunny. Highs in the mid-70s. North winds around 5 miles an hour. Friday night, cooler. Partly cloudy. Lows in the lower 50s. Northeast winds around 5 miles an hour. Here is the latest National Weather Service forecast for Cambria County, including the city of Johnstown. Rest of tonight, mostly cloudy. A chance of showers between 2 a.m. and 4 a.m., then showers likely and a slight chance of thunderstorms after 4 a.m. Patchy fog. Rainfall amounts less than a 1/10 of an inch. Near steady temperature in the upper 60s. Southwest winds around 5 miles an hour. Chance of rain 70%. Thursday, showers likely. Rainfall amounts around a 1/10 of an inch. Highs in the upper 70s. West winds 5 to 10 miles an hour with gusts up to 20 miles an hour. Chance of rain 70%. Thursday night, mostly cloudy. A slight chance of thunderstorms before 8 p.m. A chance of showers through 10 p.m., then a slight chance of showers between 10 p.m. and 2 a.m. Rainfall amounts less than a 1/10 of an inch. Lows in the lower 60s.
Northwest winds 5 to 10 miles an hour. Chance of rain 50%. Friday, mostly cloudy before 10 a.m., then becoming mostly sunny. Highs in the lower 70s. North winds 5 to 10 miles an hour. Friday night, cooler. Partly cloudy. Lows in the lower 50s. North winds 5 to 10 miles an hour, becoming east after midnight. And now the extended forecast for south central Pennsylvania. Saturday, partly sunny. Highs in the lower 70s. Saturday night, mostly cloudy with a chance of showers and a slight chance of thunderstorms. Lows in the lower 60s. Chance of rain 50%. Sunday, showers and a chance of thunderstorms. Highs in the upper 70s. Chance of rain 90%. Sunday night, mostly cloudy with a chance of showers and a slight chance of thunderstorms. Lows in the upper 50s. Chance of rain 50%. Monday, mostly cloudy with a 50% chance of showers. Not as warm. Highs in the upper 60s. Monday night, mostly cloudy with a 50% chance of showers. Lows in the mid-50s. Tuesday, mostly cloudy with a 50% chance of showers. Highs in the mid-60s. Tuesday night, mostly cloudy with a 50% chance of showers. Lows in the lower 50s. Wednesday, mostly cloudy with a 50% chance of showers. Highs in the mid-60s. The 8 to 14 day outlook, from Thursday, September 24th to Wednesday, September 30th, calls for above normal temperatures and near normal precipitation. Normal high temperatures across central Pennsylvania during this period range from the mid-60s over the Allegheny Mountains to the low 70s across the lower Susquehanna Valley. Normal lows range from the mid-40s over the Alleghenies to the low 50s across the lower Susquehanna Valley. Here are the 3 a.m. conditions in the Altoona area. In Altoona, it was partly cloudy. The temperature was 66 degrees, the dew point 66, and the relative humidity 100%. The wind was calm. The pressure was 30.28 inches and falling. At State College, fog was reported, reducing the visibility to less than 1/4 of a mile. The temperature was 68 degrees, the dew point 68, and the relative humidity 100%. The wind was southeast at 2 miles an hour. The pressure was 30.27 inches and falling. Now, a few other local conditions: Johnstown, partly cloudy 70, Dubois, light rain 69, Latrobe, mostly cloudy 72, Pittsburgh, light rain 72, Erie, cloudy 71, Bradford, cloudy 66. To the south and east, York, mostly cloudy 68, Selams Grove, clear 65, Harrisburg, partly cloudy 69, Philadelphia, cloudy 69, Baltimore, mostly cloudy 70, Washington, D.C., mostly cloudy 70. Once again, in Altoona, it was 66 degrees under partly cloudy skies. And at State College, it was 68 degrees with fog. 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Here's the hazardous weather outlook for the following counties: Bedford, Blair, Cambria, and Huntingdon. For today and tonight, the probability for widespread hazardous weather is low. And now the extended outlook for the period Thursday through Tuesday. The probability for widespread hazardous weather is low. Warmer and more humid conditions are expected in Pennsylvania through midweek, along with an increasing chance of rain. Patchy fog is possible overnight with just an isolated shower at times. Temperatures will remain in the 60s through sunrise. Dry weather and lower humidity will return to the Keystone State Friday into Saturday. Additional rainfall is expected Saturday night and may be heavy at times into early next week. Temperatures will peak several degrees above the historical average Wednesday and Thursday before cooling down to seasonal levels into next week. Here is the latest National Weather Service forecast for Blair and Bedford counties, including the city of Altoona. Rest of tonight, mostly cloudy with a 50% chance of showers. Patchy fog. Rainfall amounts less than 1/10 of an inch. Near steady temperature in the upper 60s. Southwest winds around 5 miles an hour. Thursday, patchy fog before 8 a.m. Showers likely.
A slight chance of thunderstorms between 10 a.m. and noon. A chance of thunderstorms in the afternoon. Rainfall amounts around a tenth of an inch. Highs in the lower 80s. West winds 5 to 10 miles an hour with gusts up to 20 miles an hour. Chance of rain 70%. Thursday night, mostly cloudy. A slight chance of thunderstorms before 8 p.m. A chance of showers through 10 p.m., then a slight chance of showers between 10 p.m. and 2 a.m. Rainfall amounts less than a tenth of an inch. Lows in the mid-60s. Northwest winds around 5 miles an hour. Chance of rain 50%. Friday, partly sunny. Highs in the mid-70s. North winds around 5 miles an hour. Friday night, cooler. Partly cloudy. Lows in the lower 50s. Northeast winds around 5 miles an hour. Here is the latest National Weather Service forecast for Cambria County, including the city of Johnstown. Rest of tonight, mostly cloudy. A chance of showers between 2 a.m. and 4 a.m., then showers likely and a slight chance of thunderstorms after 4 a.m. Patchy fog. Rainfall amounts less than a tenth of an inch. Near steady temperature in the upper 60s. Southwest winds around 5 miles an hour. Chance of rain 70%. Thursday, showers likely. Rainfall amounts around a tenth of an inch. Highs in the upper 70s. West winds 5 to 10 miles an hour with gusts up to 20 miles an hour. Chance of rain 70%. Thursday night, mostly cloudy. A slight chance of thunderstorms before 8 p.m. A chance of showers through 10 p.m., then a slight chance of showers between 10 p.m. and 2 a.m. Rainfall amounts less than a tenth of an inch. Lows in the lower 60s. Northwest winds 5 to 10 miles an hour. Chance of rain 50%. Friday, mostly cloudy before 10 a.m., then becoming mostly sunny. Highs in the lower 70s. North winds 5 to 10 miles an hour. Friday night, cooler. Partly cloudy. Lows in the lower 50s. North winds 5 to 10 miles an hour, becoming east after midnight. And now the extended forecast for South Central Pennsylvania. Saturday, partly sunny. Highs in the lower 70s. Saturday night, mostly cloudy with a chance of showers and a slight chance of thunderstorms. Lows in the lower 60s. Chance of rain 50%. Sunday, showers and a chance of thunderstorms. Highs in the upper 70s. Chance of rain 90%. Sunday night, mostly cloudy with a chance of showers and a slight chance of thunderstorms. Lows in the upper 50s. Chance of rain 50%. Monday, mostly cloudy with a 50% chance of showers. Not as warm. Highs in the upper 60s. Monday night, mostly cloudy with a 50% chance of showers. Lows in the mid-50s. Tuesday, mostly cloudy with a 50% chance of showers. Highs in the mid-60s. Tuesday night, mostly cloudy with a 50% chance of showers. Lows in the lower 50s. Wednesday, mostly cloudy with a 50% chance of showers. Highs in the mid-60s. The 8 to 14 day outlook, from Thursday, September 24th to Wednesday, September 30th, calls for above normal temperatures and near normal precipitation. Normal high temperatures across central Pennsylvania during this period range from the mid-60s over the Allegheny Mountains to the low 70s across the lower Susquehanna Valley. Normal lows range from the mid-40s over the Alleghenies to the low 50s across the lower Susquehanna Valley. Here are the 3 a.m. conditions in the Altoona area. In Altoona, it was partly cloudy. The temperature was 66 degrees, the dew point 66, and the relative humidity 100%. The wind was calm. The pressure was 30.28 inches and falling. At State College, fog was reported, reducing the visibility to less than one quarter of a mile. The temperature was 68 degrees, the dew point 68, and the relative humidity 100%. The wind was southeast at 2 miles an hour. The pressure was 30.27 inches and falling.
Now, a few other local conditions: Johnstown, partly cloudy 70, Dubois, light rain 69, Latrobe, mostly cloudy 72, Pittsburgh light rain 72, Erie, cloudy 71, Bradford cloudy 66. To the south and east, York, mostly cloudy 68, Selins Grove clear 65, Harrisburg partly cloudy 69, Philadelphia cloudy 69, Baltimore mostly cloudy 70, Washington DC mostly cloudy 70. Once again,

This high was 12 degrees above the normal high of 74. Yesterday's low temperature of 53 degrees occurred at 4:15 a.m. This tied the normal low of 53.017 inches of precipitation fell yesterday, which brings the monthly total to 2.64 inches. This is 0.55 inches above the normal amount of 2.09 inches for September. The total precipitation for the season since September 1st now stands at 2.64 inches, which is 0.55 inches above normal. The total precipitation for the year is now 30.39 inches, which is 3.95 inches above normal. There were no heating degree days yesterday, which is 3 below normal. This leaves the monthly total at 13, which is 20 below normal. The yearly total since July 1st is 28, which is 21 below normal. There were 5 cooling degree days yesterday, which is 3 above normal. This brings the monthly total to 90, which is 41 above normal. The yearly total since January 1st is 701, which is 39 above normal. The average wind speed was less than 5 miles per hour yesterday. The normal high temperature for today is 74 degrees, and the normal low is 53. The record high for today is 89, which occurred in 1991, and the record low is 33, which occurred in 1959. Sunrise today is at 6:56 a.m. and sunset is at 7:19 p.m. Warmer and more humid conditions are expected in Pennsylvania through midweek, along with an increasing chance of rain. Patchy fog is possible overnight with just an isolated shower at times. Temperatures will remain in the 60s through sunrise. Dry weather and lower humidity will return to the Keystone State Friday into Saturday. Additional rainfall is expected Saturday night and may be heavy at times into early next week. Temperatures will peak several degrees above the historical average Wednesday and Thursday before cooling down to seasonal levels into next week. Here is the latest National Weather Service forecast for Blair and Bedford counties, including the city of Altoona. Rest of tonight, mostly cloudy with a 50% chance of showers. Patchy fog. Rainfall amounts less than a tenth of an inch. Near steady temperature in the upper 60s. Southwest winds around 5 miles an hour. Thursday, patchy fog before 8 a.m. Showers likely. A slight chance of thunderstorms between 10 a.m. and noon. A chance of thunderstorms in the afternoon. Rainfall amounts around a tenth of an inch. Highs in the lower 80s. West winds 5 to 10 miles an hour with gusts up to 20 miles an hour. Chance of rain 70%. Thursday night, mostly cloudy. A slight chance of thunderstorms before 8 p.m. A chance of showers through 10 p.m., then a slight chance of showers between 10 p.m. and 2 a.m. Rainfall amounts less than a tenth of an inch. Lows in the mid-60s. Northwest winds around 5 miles an hour. Chance of rain 50%. Friday, partly sunny. Highs in the mid-70s. North winds around 5 miles an hour. Friday night, cooler. Partly cloudy. Lows in the lower 50s. Northeast winds around 5 miles an hour. Here is the latest National Weather Service forecast for Cambria County, including the city of Johnstown. Rest of tonight, mostly cloudy. A chance of showers between 2 a.m. and 4 a.m., then showers likely and a slight chance of thunderstorms after 4 a.m. Patchy fog. Rainfall amounts less than a tenth of an inch. Near steady temperature in the upper 60s. Southwest winds around 5 miles an hour. Chance of rain 70%. Thursday, showers likely. Rainfall amounts around a tenth of an inch. Highs in the upper 70s. West winds 5 to 10 miles an hour with gusts up to 20 miles an hour. Chance of rain 70%. Thursday night, mostly cloudy. A slight chance of thunderstorms before 8 p.m. A chance of showers through 10 p.m., then a slight chance of showers between 10 p.m. and 2 a.m. Rainfall amounts less than a tenth of an inch. Lows in the lower 60s. Northwest winds 5 to 10 miles an hour. Chance of rain 50%. Friday, mostly cloudy before 10 a.m., then becoming mostly sunny. Highs in the lower 70s. North winds 5 to 10 miles an hour. Friday night, cooler. Partly cloudy. Lows in the lower 50s.

north winds 5 to 10 miles an hour, becoming east after midnight. And now the extended forecast for south central Pennsylvania. Saturday, partly sunny. Highs in the lower 70s. Saturday night, mostly cloudy with a chance of showers and a slight chance of thunderstorms. Lows in the lower 60s. Chance of rain 50%. Sunday, showers and a chance of thunderstorms. Highs in the upper 70s. Chance of rain 90%. Sunday night, mostly cloudy with a chance of showers and a slight chance of thunderstorms. Lows in the upper 50s. Chance of rain 50%. Monday, mostly cloudy with a 50% chance of showers. Not as warm. Highs in the upper 60s. Monday night, mostly cloudy with a 50% chance of showers. Lows in the mid-50s. Tuesday, mostly cloudy with a 50% chance of showers. Highs in the mid-60s. Tuesday night, mostly cloudy with a 50% chance of showers. Lows in the lower 50s. Wednesday, mostly cloudy with a 50% chance of showers. Highs in the mid-60s. The 8 to 14 day outlook, from Thursday, September 24th to Wednesday, September 30th, calls for above normal temperatures and near normal precipitation. Normal high temperatures across central Pennsylvania during this period range from the mid-60s over the Allegheny Mountains to the low 70s across the lower Susquehanna Valley. Normal lows range from the mid-40s over the Alleghenies to the low 50s across the lower Susquehanna Valley. Here are the 3 a.m. conditions in the Altoona area. In Altoona, it was partly cloudy. The temperature was 66 degrees, the dew point 66, and the relative humidity 100%. The wind was calm. The pressure was 30.28 inches and falling. At State College, fog was reported, reducing the visibility to less than one quarter of a mile. The temperature was 68 degrees, the dew point 68, and the relative humidity 100%. The wind was southeast at 2 miles an hour. The pressure was 30.27 inches and falling. Now, a few other local conditions: Johnstown, partly cloudy 70, Dubois, light rain 69, Latrobe, mostly cloudy 72, Pittsburgh, light rain 72, Erie, cloudy 71, Bradford, cloudy 66. To the south and east, York, mostly cloudy 68, Selins Grove, clear 65, Harrisburg, partly cloudy 69, Philadelphia, cloudy 69, Baltimore, mostly cloudy 70, Washington, D.C., mostly cloudy 70. Once again, in Altoona it was 66 degrees under partly cloudy skies. And at State College it was 68 degrees with fog. This is NOAA Weather Radio, All Hazards Station WNG 589. 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The Altoona Climate Summary for yesterday, September 16, 2026. Yesterday's high temperature of 86 degrees occurred at 2:46 p.m. This high was 12 degrees above the normal high of 74. Yesterday's low temperature of 53 degrees occurred at 4:15 a.m. This high the normal low of 53. 0.17 inches of precipitation fell yesterday, which brings the monthly total to 2.64 inches. This is 0.55 inches above the normal amount of 2.09 inches for September. The total precipitation for the season since September 1st now stands at 2.64 inches, which is 0.55 inches above normal. The total precipitation for the year is now 30.39 inches, which is 3.95 inches above normal. There were no heating degree days yesterday, which is 3 below normal. This leaves the monthly total at 13, which is 20 below normal. The yearly total since July 1st is 28, which is 21 below normal. There were 5 cooling degree days yesterday, which is 3 above normal. This brings the monthly total to 90, which is 41 above normal. The yearly total since January 1st is 701, which is 39 above normal. The average wind speed was less than 5 miles per hour yesterday. The normal high temperature for today is 74 degrees, and the normal low is 53. The record high for today is 89, which occurred in 1991, and the record low is 33, which occurred in 1959. Sunrise today is at 6:56 a.m. and sunset is at 7:19 p.m.
Warmer and more humid conditions are expected in Pennsylvania through midweek, along with an increasing chance of rain. Patchy fog is possible overnight with just an isolated shower at times. Temperatures will remain in the 60s through sunrise. Dry weather and lower humidity will return to the Keystone State Friday into Saturday. Additional rainfall is expected Saturday night and may be heavy at times into early next week. Temperatures will peak several degrees above the historical average Wednesday and Thursday before cooling down to seasonal levels into next week. Here is the latest National Weather Service forecast for Blair and Bedford counties, including the city of Altoona. Rest of tonight, mostly cloudy with a 50% chance of showers. Patchy fog. Rainfall amounts less than a tenth of an inch. Near steady temperature in the upper 60s. Southwest winds around 5 miles an hour. Thursday, patchy fog before 8 a.m. Showers likely. A slight chance of thunderstorms between 10 a.m. and noon. A chance of thunderstorms in the afternoon. Rainfall amounts around a tenth of an inch. Highs in the lower 80s. West winds 5 to 10 miles an hour with gusts up to 20 miles an hour. Chance of rain 70%. Thursday night, mostly cloudy. A slight chance of thunderstorms before 8 p.m. A chance of showers through 10 p.m., then a slight chance of showers between 10 p.m. and 2 a.m. Rainfall amounts less than a tenth of an inch. Lows in the mid-60s. Northwest winds around 5 miles an hour. Chance of rain 50%. Friday, partly sunny. Highs in the mid-70s. North winds around 5 miles an hour. Friday night, cooler. Partly cloudy. Lows in the lower 50s. Northeast winds around 5 miles an hour. Here is the latest National Weather Service forecast for Cambria County, including the city of Johnstown. Rest of tonight, mostly cloudy. A chance of showers between 2 a.m. and 4 a.m., then showers likely and a slight chance of thunderstorms after 4 a.m. Patchy fog. Rainfall amounts less than a tenth of an inch. Near steady temperature in the upper 60s. Southwest winds around 5 miles an hour. Chance of rain 70%. Thursday, showers likely. Rainfall amounts around a tenth of an inch. Highs in the upper 70s. West winds 5 to 10 miles an hour with gusts up to 20 miles an hour. Chance of rain 70%. Thursday night, mostly cloudy. A slight chance of thunderstorms before 8 p.m. A chance of showers through 10 p.m., then a slight chance of showers between 10 p.m. and 2 a.m. Rainfall amounts less than a tenth of an inch. Lows in the lower 60s. Northwest winds 5 to 10 miles an hour. Chance of rain 50%. Friday, mostly cloudy before 10 a.m., then becoming mostly sunny. Highs in the lower 70s. North winds 5 to 10 miles an hour. Friday night, cooler. Partly cloudy. Lows in the lower 50s. North winds 5 to 10 miles an hour, becoming east after midnight. And now the extended forecast for South Central Pennsylvania. Saturday, partly sunny. Highs in the lower 70s. Saturday night, mostly cloudy with a chance of showers and a slight chance of thunderstorms. Lows in the lower 60s. Chance of rain 50%. Sunday, showers and a chance of thunderstorms. Highs in the upper 70s. Chance of rain 90%. Sunday night, mostly cloudy with a chance of showers and a slight chance of thunderstorms. Lows in the upper 50s. Chance of rain 50%. Monday, mostly cloudy with a 50% chance of showers. Not as warm. Highs in the upper 60s. Monday night, mostly cloudy with a 50% chance of showers. Lows in the mid-50s. Tuesday, mostly cloudy with a 50% chance of showers. Highs in the mid-60s. Tuesday night, mostly cloudy with a 50% chance of showers. Lows in the lower 50s. Wednesday, mostly cloudy with a 50% chance of showers. Highs in the mid-60s. The 8 to 14 day outlook, from Thursday, September 24th to Wednesday, September 30th, calls for above normal temperatures and near normal precipitation.
Normal high temperatures across central Pennsylvania during this period range from the mid-60s over the Allegheny Mountains to the low 70s across the lower Susquehanna Valley. Normal lows range from the mid-40s over the Alleghenies to the low 50s across the lower Susquehanna Valley. Here are the 3 a.m. conditions in the Altoona area. In Altoona, it was partly cloudy. The temperature was 66 degrees, the dew point 66, and the relative humidity 100%. The wind was calm. The pressure was 30.28 inches and falling. At State College, fog was reported, reducing the visibility to less than 1/4 of a mile. The temperature was 68 degrees, the dew point 68, and the relative humidity 100%. The wind was southeast at 2 miles an hour. The pressure was 30.27 inches and falling. Now, a few other local conditions: Johnstown, partly cloudy 70, DuBois, light rain 69, La Trobe, mostly cloudy 72, Pittsburgh, light rain 72, Erie, cloudy 71, Bradford, cloudy 66. To the south and east, York, mostly cloudy 68, Selins Grove, clear 65, Harrisburg, partly cloudy 69, Philadelphia, cloudy 69, Baltimore, mostly cloudy 70, Washington, D.C., mostly cloudy 70. Once again, in Altoona it was 66 degrees under partly cloudy skies. And at State College it was 68 degrees with fog. This is NOAA Weather Radio, All Hazards Station WMG 589. 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Here's the hazardous weather outlook for the following counties: Bedford, Blair, Cambria, and Huntingdon. For today and tonight, locally heavy rain may result in isolated instances of flooding this afternoon and evening, especially in locations that can experience rapid runoff. And now the extended outlook for the period Friday through Wednesday. The probability for widespread hazardous weather is low. Spotters are encouraged to report significant hazardous weather. The Altoona climate summary for yesterday, September 16, 2026. Yesterday's high temperature of 86 degrees occurred at 2:46 p.m. This high was 12 degrees above the normal high of 74. Yesterday's low temperature of 53 degrees occurred at 4:15 a.m. This tied the normal low of 53. 0.17 inches of precipitation fell yesterday, which brings the monthly total to 2.64 inches. This is 0.55 inches above the normal amount of 2.09 inches for September. The total precipitation for the season since September 1st now stands at 2.64 inches, which is 0.55 inches above normal. The total precipitation for the year is now 30.39 inches, which is 3.95 inches above normal. There were no heating degree days yesterday, which is 3 below normal. This leaves the monthly total at 13, which is 20 below normal. The yearly total since July 1st is 28, which is 21 below normal. There were 5 cooling degree days yesterday, which is 3 above normal. This brings the monthly total to 90, which is 41 above normal. The yearly total since January 1st is 701, which is 39 above normal. The average wind speed was less than 5 miles per hour yesterday. The normal high temperature for today is 74 degrees, and the normal low is 53. The record high for today is 89, which occurred in 1991, and the record low is 33, which occurred in 1959. Sunrise today is at 6:56 a.m. and sunset is at 7:19 p.m. Warmer and more humid conditions are expected in Pennsylvania through midweek, along with an increasing chance of rain. Patchy fog is possible overnight with just an isolated shower at times. Temperatures will remain in the 60s through sunrise. Dry weather and lower humidity will return to the Keystone State Friday into Saturday. Additional rainfall is expected Saturday night and may be heavy at times into early next week. Temperatures will peak several degrees above the historical average Wednesday and Thursday before cooling down to seasonal levels into next week. Here is the latest National Weather Service forecast for Blair and Bedford counties, including the city of Altoona. Rest of tonight, mostly cloudy with a 50% chance of showers. Patchy fog. Rainfall amounts less than a tenth of an inch. Near steady temperature in the upper 60s. Southwest winds around 5 miles an hour. Thursday, patchy fog before 8 a.m.
Showers likely. A slight chance of thunderstorms between 10 a.m. and noon. A chance of thunderstorms in the afternoon. Rainfall amounts around a tenth of an inch. Highs in the lower 80s. West winds 5 to 10 miles an hour with gusts up to 20 miles an hour. Chance of rain 70%. Thursday night, mostly cloudy. A slight chance of thunderstorms before 8 p.m. A chance of showers through 10 p.m., then a slight chance of showers between 10 p.m. and 2 a.m. Rainfall amounts less than a tenth of an inch. Lows in the mid-60s. Northwest winds around 5 miles an hour. Chance of rain 50%. Friday, partly sunny. Highs in the mid-70s. North winds around 5 miles an hour. Friday night, cooler. Partly cloudy. Lows in the lower 50s. Northeast winds around 5 miles an hour. Here is the latest National Weather Service forecast for Cambria County, including the city of Johnstown. Rest of tonight, mostly cloudy. A chance of showers between 2 a.m. and 4 a.m., then showers likely and a slight chance of thunderstorms after 4 a.m. Patchy fog. Rainfall amounts less than a tenth of an inch. Near steady temperature in the upper 60s. Southwest winds around 5 miles an hour. Chance of rain 70%. Thursday, showers likely. Rainfall amounts around a tenth of an inch. Highs in the upper 70s. West winds 5 to 10 miles an hour with gusts up to 20 miles an hour. Chance of rain 70%. Thursday night, mostly cloudy. A slight chance of thunderstorms before 8 p.m. A chance of showers through 10 p.m., then a slight chance of showers between 10 p.m. and 2 a.m. Rainfall amounts less than a tenth of an inch. Lows in the lower 60s. Northwest winds 5 to 10 miles an hour. Chance of rain 50%. Friday, mostly cloudy before 10 a.m., then becoming mostly sunny. Highs in the lower 70s. North winds 5 to 10 miles an hour. Friday night, cooler. Partly cloudy. Lows in the lower 50s. North winds 5 to 10 miles an hour, becoming east after midnight. And now the extended forecast for South Central Pennsylvania. Saturday, partly sunny. Highs in the lower 70s. Saturday night, mostly cloudy with a chance of showers and a slight chance of thunderstorms. Lows in the lower 60s. Chance of rain 50%. Sunday, showers and a chance of thunderstorms. Highs in the upper 70s. Chance of rain 90%. Sunday night, mostly cloudy with a chance of showers and a slight chance of thunderstorms. Lows in the upper 50s. Chance of rain 50%. Monday, mostly cloudy with a 50% chance of showers. Not as warm. Highs in the upper 60s. Monday night, mostly cloudy with a 50% chance of showers. Lows in the mid-50s. Tuesday, mostly cloudy with a 50% chance of showers. Highs in the mid-60s. Tuesday night, mostly cloudy with a 50% chance of showers. Lows in the lower 50s. Wednesday, mostly cloudy with a 50% chance of showers. Highs in the mid-60s. The 8 to 14 day outlook, from Thursday, September 24th to Wednesday, September 30th, calls for above normal temperatures and near normal precipitation. Normal high temperatures across central Pennsylvania during this period range from the mid-60s over the Allegheny Mountains to the low 70s across the lower Susquehanna Valley. Normal lows range from the mid-40s over the Alleghenies to the low 50s across the lower Susquehanna Valley. Here are the 4 a.m. conditions in the Altoona area. In Altoona, it was partly cloudy. The temperature was 64 degrees, the dew point 64, and the relative humidity 100%. The wind was calm. The pressure was 30.28 inches and steady. At State College, it was cloudy. The temperature was 68 degrees, the dew point 68, and the relative humidity 100%. The wind was west at 1 mile an hour. The pressure was 30.26 inches and falling. Now, a few other local conditions. Johnstown, partly cloudy 70, Dubois, light rain 69, La Trobe, mostly cloudy 72, Pittsburgh mostly cloudy 72, Erie, cloudy 70, Bradford cloudy 65.
to the south and east. The report from York was not available. Sealands Grove cloudy 65, Harrisburg partly cloudy 70, Philadelphia cloudy 72, Baltimore mostly cloudy 71, Washington DC mostly cloudy 70. Once again, in Altoona it was 64 degrees under partly cloudy skies. And at State College it was 68 degrees under cloudy skies. This is NOAA Weather Radio, All Hazards Station WNG 589. 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Here's the hazardous weather outlook for the following counties: Bedford, Blair, Cambria, and Huntingdon. For today and tonight, locally heavy rain may result in isolated instances of flooding this afternoon and evening, especially in locations that can experience rapid runoff. And now the extended outlook for the period Friday through Wednesday. The probability for widespread hazardous weather is low. Spotters are encouraged to report significant hazardous weather. The Altoona Climate Summary for yesterday, September 16, 2026. Yesterday's high temperature of 86 degrees occurred at 2:46 p.m. This high was 12 degrees above the normal high of 74. Yesterday's low temperature of 53 degrees occurred at 4:15 a.m. This high the normal low of 53.017 inches of precipitation fell yesterday, which brings the monthly total to 2.64 inches. This is 0.55 inches above the normal amount of 2.09 inches for September. The total precipitation for the season since September 1st now stands at 2.64 inches, which is 0.55 inches above normal. The total precipitation for the year is now 30.39 inches, which is 3.95 inches above normal. There were no heating degree days yesterday, which is 3 below normal. This leaves the monthly total at 13, which is 20 below normal. The yearly total since July 1st is 28, which is 21 below normal. There were 5 cooling degree days yesterday, which is 3 above normal. This brings the monthly total to 90, which is 41 above normal. The yearly total since January 1st is 701, which is 39 above normal. The average wind speed was less than 5 miles per hour yesterday. The normal high temperature for today is 74 degrees, and the normal low is 53. The record high for today is 89, which occurred in 1991, and the record low is 33, which occurred in 1959. Sunrise today is at 6:56 a.m. and sunset is at 7:19 p.m. Warmer and more humid conditions are expected in Pennsylvania through midweek, along with an increasing chance of rain. Patchy fog is possible overnight with just an isolated shower at times. Temperatures will remain in the 60s through sunrise. Dry weather and lower humidity will return to the Keystone State Friday into Saturday. Additional rainfall is expected Saturday night and may be heavy at times into early next week. Temperatures will peak several degrees above the historical average Wednesday and Thursday before cooling down to seasonal levels into next week. Here is the latest National Weather Service forecast for Blair and Bedford counties, including the city of Altoona. Rest of tonight, mostly cloudy with a 50% chance of showers. Patchy fog. Rainfall amounts less than a tenth of an inch. Near steady temperature in the upper 60s. Southwest winds around 5 miles an hour. Thursday, patchy fog before 8 a.m. Showers likely. A slight chance of thunderstorms between 10 a.m. and noon. A chance of thunderstorms in the afternoon. Rainfall amounts around a tenth of an inch. Highs in the lower 80s. West winds 5 to 10 miles an hour with gusts up to 20 miles an hour. Chance of rain 70%. Thursday night, mostly cloudy. A slight chance of thunderstorms before 8 p.m. A chance of showers through 10 p.m., then a slight chance of showers between 10 p.m. and 2 a.m. Rainfall amounts less than a tenth of an inch. Lows in the mid-60s. Northwest winds around 5 miles an hour. Chance of rain 50%. Friday, partly sunny. Highs in the mid-70s. North winds around 5 miles an hour. Friday night, cooler. Partly cloudy. Lows in the lower 50s. Northeast winds around 5 miles an hour. Here is the latest National Weather Service forecast for Cambria County, including the city of Johnstown. Rest of tonight, mostly cloudy.
A chance of showers between 2 a.m. and 4 a.m., then showers likely and a slight chance of thunderstorms after 4 a.m. Patchy fog. Rainfall amounts less than a tenth of an inch. Near steady temperature in the upper 60s. Southwest winds around 5 miles an hour. Chance of rain 70%. Thursday, showers likely. Rainfall amounts around a tenth of an inch. Highs in the upper 70s. West winds 5 to 10 miles an hour with gusts up to 20 miles an hour. Chance of rain 70%. Thursday night, mostly cloudy. A slight chance of thunderstorms before 8 p.m. A chance of showers through 10 p.m., then a slight chance of showers between 10 p.m. and 2 a.m. Rainfall amounts less than a tenth of an inch. Lows in the lower 60s. Northwest winds 5 to 10 miles an hour. Chance of rain 50%. Friday, mostly cloudy before 10 a.m., then becoming mostly sunny. Highs in the lower 70s. North winds 5 to 10 miles an hour. Friday night, cooler. Partly cloudy. Lows in the lower 50s. North winds 5 to 10 miles an hour, becoming east after midnight. And now the extended forecast for south central Pennsylvania. Saturday, partly sunny. Highs in the lower 70s. Saturday night, mostly cloudy with a chance of showers and a slight chance of thunderstorms. Lows in the lower 60s. Chance of rain 50%. Sunday, showers and a chance of thunderstorms. Highs in the upper 70s. Chance of rain 90%. Sunday night, mostly cloudy with a chance of showers and a slight chance of thunderstorms. Lows in the upper 50s. Chance of rain 50%. Monday, mostly cloudy with a 50% chance of showers. Not as warm. Highs in the upper 60s. Monday night, mostly cloudy with a 50% chance of showers. Lows in the mid-50s. Tuesday, mostly cloudy with a 50% chance of showers. Highs in the mid-60s. Tuesday night, mostly cloudy with a 50% chance of showers. Lows in the lower 50s. Wednesday, mostly cloudy with a 50% chance of showers. Highs in the mid-60s. The 8 to 14 day outlook, from Thursday, September 24th to Wednesday, September 30th, calls for above normal temperatures and near normal precipitation. Normal high temperatures across central Pennsylvania during this period range from the mid-60s over the Allegheny Mountains to the low 70s across the lower Susquehanna Valley. Normal lows range from the mid-40s over the Alleghenies to the low 50s across the lower Susquehanna Valley. Here are the 4 a.m. conditions in the Altoona area. In Altoona, fog was reported. The temperature was 65 degrees, the dew point 64, and the relative humidity 97%. The wind was calm. The pressure was 30.28 inches and rising. At State College, it was cloudy. The temperature was 68 degrees, the dew point 68, and the relative humidity 100%. The wind was west at 1 mile an hour. The pressure was 30.26 inches and falling. Now, a few other local conditions: Johnstown, partly cloudy 70, Dubois, fog 69, La Trobe, mostly cloudy 72, Pittsburgh, mostly cloudy 72, Erie, cloudy 70, Bradford, cloudy 65. To the south and east, the report from York was not available. Selins Grove, cloudy 65, Harrisburg, partly cloudy 70, Philadelphia, cloudy 72, Baltimore, mostly cloudy 71, Washington, D.C., mostly cloudy 70. Once again, in Altoona, it was 65 degrees with fog. And at State College, it was 68 degrees under cloudy skies. This is NOAA Weather Radio, All Hazards Station WNG 589. 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Here's the hazardous weather outlook for the following counties: Bedford, Blair, Cambria, and Huntingdon. For today and tonight, locally heavy rain may result in isolated instances of flooding this afternoon and evening, especially in locations that can experience rapid runoff. And now the extended outlook for the period Friday through Wednesday. The probability for widespread hazardous weather is low. Spotters are encouraged to report significant hazardous weather. The Altoona Climate Summary for yesterday, September 16, 2026.
Yesterday's high temperature of 86 degrees occurred at 2:46 p.m. This high was 12 degrees above the normal high of 74. Yesterday's low temperature of 53 degrees occurred at 4:15 a.m. This tied the normal low of 53.017 inches of precipitation fell yesterday, which brings the monthly total to 2.64 inches. This is 0.55 inches above the normal amount of 2.09 inches for September. The total precipitation for the season since September 1st now stands at 2.64 inches, which is 0.55 inches above normal. The total precipitation for the year is now 30.39 inches, which is 3.95 inches above normal. There were no heating degree days yesterday, which is 3 below normal. This leaves the monthly total at 13, which is 20 below normal. The yearly total since July 1st is 28, which is 21 below normal. There were 5 cooling degree days yesterday, which is 3 above normal. This brings the monthly total to 90, which is 41 above normal. The yearly total since January 1st is 701, which is 39 above normal. The average wind speed was less than 5 miles per hour yesterday. The normal high temperature for today is 74 degrees, and the normal low is 53. The record high for today is 89, which occurred in 1991, and the record low is 33, which occurred in 1959. Sunrise today is at 6:56 a.m. and sunset is at 7:19 p.m. Warmer and more humid conditions are expected in Pennsylvania through midweek, along with an increasing chance of rain. Patchy fog is possible overnight with just an isolated shower at times. Temperatures will remain in the 60s through sunrise. Dry weather and lower humidity will return to the Keystone State Friday into Saturday. Additional rainfall is expected Saturday night and may be heavy at times into early next week. Temperatures will peak several degrees above the historical average Wednesday and Thursday before cooling down to seasonal levels into next week. Here is the latest National Weather Service forecast for Blair and Bedford counties, including the city of Altoona. Rest of tonight, mostly cloudy with a 50% chance of showers. Patchy fog. Rainfall amounts less than a tenth of an inch. Near steady temperature in the upper 60s. Southwest winds around 5 miles an hour. Thursday, patchy fog before 8 a.m. Showers likely. A slight chance of thunderstorms between 10 a.m. and noon. A chance of thunderstorms in the afternoon. Rainfall amounts around a tenth of an inch. Highs in the lower 80s. West winds 5 to 10 miles an hour with gusts up to 20 miles an hour. Chance of rain 70%. Thursday night, mostly cloudy. A slight chance of thunderstorms before 8 p.m. A chance of showers through 10 p.m., then a slight chance of showers between 10 p.m. and 2 a.m. Rainfall amounts less than a tenth of an inch. Lows in the mid-60s. Northwest winds around 5 miles an hour. Chance of rain 50%. Friday, partly sunny. Highs in the mid-70s. North winds around 5 miles an hour. Friday night, cooler. Partly cloudy. Lows in the lower 50s. Northeast winds around 5 miles an hour. Here is the latest National Weather Service forecast for Cambria County, including the city of Johnstown. Rest of tonight, mostly cloudy. A chance of showers between 2 a.m. and 4 a.m., then showers likely and a slight chance of thunderstorms after 4 a.m. Patchy fog. Rainfall amounts less than a tenth of an inch. Near steady temperature in the upper 60s. Southwest winds around 5 miles an hour. Chance of rain 70%. Thursday, showers likely. Rainfall amounts around a tenth of an inch. Highs in the upper 70s. West winds 5 to 10 miles an hour with gusts up to 20 miles an hour. Chance of rain 70%. Thursday night, mostly cloudy. A slight chance of thunderstorms before 8 p.m. A chance of showers through 10 p.m., then a slight chance of showers between 10 p.m. and 2 a.m. Rainfall amounts less than a tenth of an inch. Lows in the lower 60s. Northwest winds 5 to 10 miles an hour. Chance of rain 50%. Friday, mostly cloudy before 10 a.m., then becoming mostly sunny. Highs in the lower 70s. North winds 5 to 10 miles an hour.
Friday night, cooler. Partly cloudy. Lows in the lower 50s. North winds 5 to 10 miles an hour, becoming east after midnight. And now the extended forecast for south central Pennsylvania. Saturday, partly sunny. Highs in the lower 70s. Saturday night, mostly cloudy with a chance of showers and a slight chance of thunderstorms. Lows in the lower 60s. Chance of rain 50%. Sunday, showers and a chance of thunderstorms. Highs in the upper 70s. Chance of rain 90%. Sunday night, mostly cloudy with a chance of showers and a slight chance of thunderstorms. Lows in the upper 50s. Chance of rain 50%. Monday, mostly cloudy with a 50% chance of showers. Not as warm. Highs in the upper 60s. Monday night, mostly cloudy with a 50% chance of showers. Lows in the mid 50s. Tuesday, mostly cloudy with a 50% chance of showers. Highs in the mid 60s. Tuesday night, mostly cloudy with a 50% chance of showers. Lows in the lower 50s. Wednesday, mostly cloudy with a 50% chance of showers. Highs in the mid 60s. 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Broadcasts originate from the National Weather Service in State College and are transmitted from the tower facilities provided by the Blair County Emergency Management Agency in Frankstown on a frequency of 162.425 MHz. We are located at Innovation Park in State College. 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Properly set weather radios with the alarm device will alert you when severe weather warnings or watches are issued. Programming on this station will be temporarily changed during severe weather to bring you the latest information. Warnings and safety information from the National Weather Service may someday save your life or protect your property. The 8 to 14 day outlook from Thursday, September 24th to Wednesday, September 30th calls for above normal temperatures and near normal precipitation. Normal high temperatures across central Pennsylvania during this period range from the mid-60s over the Allegheny Mountains to the low 70s across the lower Susquehanna Valley. Normal lows range from the mid-40s over the Alleghenies to the low 50s across the lower Susquehanna Valley. Here are the 4 a.m. conditions in the Altoona area. In Altoona, fog was reported. The temperature was 65 degrees, the dew point 64, and the relative humidity 97%. The wind was calm. The pressure was 30.28 inches and rising. At State College, it was cloudy. The temperature was 68 degrees, the dew point 68, and the relative humidity 100%. The wind was west at 1 mile an hour. The pressure was 30.26 inches and falling. Now, a few other local conditions: Johnstown, partly cloudy 70, Dubois, fog 69, La Trobe, mostly cloudy 72, Pittsburgh, mostly cloudy 72, Erie, cloudy 70, Bradford, cloudy 65. To the south and east, the report from York was not available. Sealands Grove, cloudy 65, Harrisburg, partly cloudy 70, Philadelphia, cloudy 72, Baltimore, mostly cloudy 71, Washington, D.C., mostly cloudy 70. Once again, in Altoona, it was 65 degrees with fog. And at State College, it was 68 degrees under cloudy skies. This is NOAA Weather Radio, All Hazards Station WNG 589. 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Here's the hazardous weather outlook for the following counties: Bedford, Blair, Cambria, and Huntingdon. For today and tonight, locally heavy rain may result in isolated instances of flooding this afternoon and evening, especially in locations that can experience rapid runoff. And now the extended outlook for the period Friday through Wednesday. The probability for widespread hazardous weather is low. Spotters are encouraged to report significant hazardous weather. The Altoona climate summary for yesterday, September 16, 2026. Yesterday's high temperature of 86 degrees occurred at 2:46 p.m. This high was 12 degrees above the normal high of 74. Yesterday's low temperature of 53 degrees occurred at 4:15 a.m. This high the normal low of 53.
0.17 inches of precipitation fell yesterday, which brings the monthly total to 2.64 inches. This is 0.55 inches above the normal amount of 2.09 inches for September. The total precipitation for the season since September 1st now stands at 2.64 inches, which is 0.55 inches above normal. The total precipitation for the year is now 30.39 inches, which is 3.95 inches above normal. There were no heating degree days yesterday, which is 3 below normal. This leaves the monthly total at 13, which is 20 below normal. The yearly total since July 1st is 28, which is 21 below normal. There were 5 cooling degree days yesterday, which is 3 above normal. This brings the monthly total to 90, which is 41 above normal. The yearly total since January 1st is 701, which is 39 above normal. The average wind speed was less than 5 miles per hour yesterday. The normal high temperature for today is 74 degrees, and the normal low is 53. The record high for today is 89, which occurred in 1991, and the record low is 33, which occurred in 1959. Sunrise today is at 6:56 a.m. and sunset is at 7:19 p.m. Warmer and more humid conditions are expected in Pennsylvania through midweek, along with an increasing chance of rain. Patchy fog is possible overnight with just an isolated shower at times. Temperatures will remain in the 60s through sunrise. Dry weather and lower humidity will return to the Keystone State Friday into Saturday. Additional rainfall is expected Saturday night and may be heavy at times into early next week. Temperatures will peak several degrees above the historical average Wednesday and Thursday before cooling down to seasonal levels into next week. Here is the latest National Weather Service forecast for Blair and Bedford counties, including the city of Altoona. Rest of tonight, mostly cloudy with a 50% chance of showers. Patchy fog. Rainfall amounts less than a tenth of an inch. Near steady temperature in the upper 60s. Southwest winds around 5 miles an hour. Thursday, patchy fog before 8 a.m. Showers likely. A slight chance of thunderstorms between 10 a.m. and noon. A chance of thunderstorms in the afternoon. Rainfall amounts around a tenth of an inch. Highs in the lower 80s. West winds 5 to 10 miles an hour with gusts up to 20 miles an hour. Chance of rain 70%. Thursday night, mostly cloudy. A slight chance of thunderstorms before 8 p.m. A chance of showers through 10 p.m., then a slight chance of showers between 10 p.m. and 2 a.m. Rainfall amounts less than a tenth of an inch. Lows in the mid-60s. Northwest winds around 5 miles an hour. Chance of rain 50%. Friday, partly sunny. Highs in the mid-70s. North winds around 5 miles an hour. Friday night, cooler. Partly cloudy. Lows in the lower 50s. Northeast winds around 5 miles an hour. Here is the latest National Weather Service forecast for Cambria County, including the city of Johnstown. Rest of tonight, mostly cloudy. A chance of showers between 2 a.m. and 4 a.m., then showers likely and a slight chance of thunderstorms after 4 a.m. Patchy fog. Rainfall amounts less than a tenth of an inch. Near steady temperature in the upper 60s. Southwest winds around 5 miles an hour. Chance of rain 70%. Thursday, showers likely. Rainfall amounts around a tenth of an inch. Highs in the upper 70s. West winds 5 to 10 miles an hour with gusts up to 20 miles an hour. Chance of rain 70%. Thursday night, mostly cloudy. A slight chance of thunderstorms before 8 p.m. A chance of showers through 10 p.m., then a slight chance of showers between 10 p.m. and 2 a.m. Rainfall amounts less than a tenth of an inch. Lows in the lower 60s. Northwest winds 5 to 10 miles an hour. Chance of rain 50%. Friday, mostly cloudy before 10 a.m., then becoming mostly sunny. Highs in the lower 70s. North winds 5 to 10 miles an hour. Friday night, cooler. Partly cloudy. Lows in the lower 50s. North winds 5 to 10 miles an hour, becoming east after midnight. And now the extended forecast for south central Pennsylvania. Saturday, partly sunny.
highs in the lower 70s. Saturday night, mostly cloudy with a chance of showers and a slight chance of thunderstorms. Lows in the lower 60s. Chance of rain 50%. Sunday, showers and a chance of thunderstorms. Highs in the upper 70s. Chance of rain 90%. Sunday night, mostly cloudy with a chance of showers and a slight chance of thunderstorms. Lows in the upper 50s. Chance of rain 50%. Monday, mostly cloudy with a 50% chance of showers. Not as warm. Highs in the upper 60s. Monday night, mostly cloudy with a 50% chance of showers. Lows in the mid 50s. Tuesday, mostly cloudy with a 50% chance of showers. Highs in the mid 60s. Tuesday night, mostly cloudy with a 50% chance of showers. Lows in the lower 50s. Wednesday, mostly cloudy with a 50% chance of showers. Highs in the mid 60s. The 8 to 14 day outlook, from Thursday, September 24th to Wednesday, September 30th, calls for above normal temperatures and near normal precipitation. Normal high temperatures across central Pennsylvania during this period range from the mid-60s over the Allegheny Mountains to the low 70s across the lower Susquehanna Valley. Normal lows range from the mid-40s over the Alleghenies to the low 50s across the lower Susquehanna Valley. Here are the 4 a.m. conditions in the Altoona area. In Altoona, fog was reported. The temperature was 65 degrees, the dew point 64, and the relative humidity 97%. The wind was calm. The pressure was 30.28 inches and rising. At State College, it was cloudy. The temperature was 68 degrees, the dew point 68, and the relative humidity 100%. The wind was west at 1 mile an hour. The pressure was 30.26 inches and falling. Now, a few other local conditions: Johnstown, partly cloudy 70, DuBois, fog 69, La Trobe, mostly cloudy 72, Pittsburgh, mostly cloudy 72, Erie, cloudy 70, Bradford, cloudy 65. To the south and east, the report from York was not available. Selinsgrove Grove, cloudy 65, Harrisburg, partly cloudy 70, Philadelphia, cloudy 72, Baltimore, mostly cloudy 71, Washington, D.C., mostly cloudy 70. Once again, in Altoona, it was 65 degrees with fog. And at State College, it was 68 degrees under cloudy skies. This is NOAA Weather Radio, All Hazards Station WNG 589. 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Here's the hazardous weather outlook for the following counties: Bedford, Blair, Cambria, and Huntingdon. For today and tonight, locally heavy rain may result in isolated instances of flooding this afternoon and evening, especially in locations that can experience rapid runoff. And now the extended outlook for the period Friday through Wednesday. The probability for widespread hazardous weather is low. Spotters are encouraged to report significant hazardous weather. The Altoona climate summary for yesterday, September 16, 2026. Yesterday's high temperature of 86 degrees occurred at 2:46 p.m. This high was 12 degrees above the normal high of 74. Yesterday's low temperature of 53 degrees occurred at 4:15 a.m. This tied the normal low of 53. 0.17 inches of precipitation fell yesterday, which brings the monthly total to 2.64 inches. This is 0.55 inches above the normal amount of 2.09 inches for September. The total precipitation for the season since September 1st now stands at 2.64 inches, which is 0.55 inches above normal. The total precipitation for the year is now 30.39 inches, which is 3.95 inches above normal. There were no heating degree days yesterday, which is 3 below normal. This leaves the monthly total at 13, which is 20 below normal. The yearly total since July 1st is 28, which is 21 below normal. There were 5 cooling degree days yesterday, which is 3 above normal. This brings the monthly total to 90, which is 41 above normal. The yearly total since January 1st is 701, which is 39 above normal. The average wind speed was less than 5 miles per hour yesterday. The normal high temperature for today is 74 degrees, and the normal low is 53.
The record high for today is 89, which occurred in 1991, and the record low is 33, which occurred in 1959. Sunrise today is at 6:56 a.m. and sunset is at 7:19 p.m. Warmer and more humid conditions are expected in Pennsylvania through midweek, along with an increasing chance of rain. Patchy fog is possible overnight with just an isolated shower at times. Temperatures will remain in the 60s through sunrise. Dry weather and lower humidity will return to the Keystone State Friday into Saturday. Additional rainfall is expected Saturday night and may be heavy at times into early next week. Temperatures will peak several degrees above the historical average Wednesday and Thursday before cooling down to seasonal levels into next week. Here is the latest National Weather Service forecast for Blair and Bedford counties, including the city of Altoona. Today, patchy fog before 8 a.m. Showers likely. A slight chance of thunderstorms between 10 a.m. and noon, then a chance of thunderstorms this afternoon. Rainfall amounts around a tenth of an inch. Highs in the lower 80s. West winds 5 to 10 miles an hour with gusts up to 20 miles an hour. Chance of rain 70%. Tonight, mostly cloudy. A slight chance of thunderstorms before 8 p.m. A chance of showers through 10 p.m., then a slight chance of showers between 10 p.m. and 2 a.m. Rainfall amounts less than a tenth of an inch. Lows in the mid-60s. Northwest winds around 5 miles an hour. Chance of rain 50%. Friday, partly sunny. Highs in the mid-70s. North winds around 5 miles an hour. Friday night, cooler. Partly cloudy. Lows in the lower 50s. Northeast winds around 5 miles an hour. Here is the latest National Weather Service forecast for Cambria County, including the city of Johnstown. Today, a slight chance of thunderstorms this morning. Showers likely. A chance of thunderstorms this afternoon. Rainfall amounts around a tenth of an inch. Highs in the upper 70s. West winds 5 to 10 miles an hour with gusts up to 20 miles an hour. Chance of rain 70%. Tonight, mostly cloudy. A slight chance of thunderstorms before 8 p.m. A chance of showers through 10 p.m., then a slight chance of showers between 10 p.m. and 2 a.m. Rainfall amounts less than a tenth of an inch. Lows in the lower 60s. Northwest winds 5 to 10 miles an hour. Chance of rain 50%. Friday, mostly cloudy before 10 a.m., then becoming mostly sunny. Highs in the lower 70s. North winds 5 to 10 miles an hour. Friday night, cooler. Partly cloudy. Lows in the lower 50s. North winds 5 to 10 miles an hour, becoming east after midnight. And now the extended forecast for South Central Pennsylvania. Saturday, partly sunny. Highs in the lower 70s. Saturday night, mostly cloudy with a chance of showers and a slight chance of thunderstorms. Lows in the lower 60s. Chance of rain 50%. Sunday, showers and a chance of thunderstorms. Highs in the upper 70s. Chance of rain 90%. Sunday night, mostly cloudy with a chance of showers and a slight chance of thunderstorms. Lows in the upper 50s. Chance of rain 50%. Monday, mostly cloudy with a 50% chance of showers. Not as warm. Highs in the upper 60s. Monday night, mostly cloudy with a 50% chance of showers. Lows in the mid-50s. Tuesday, mostly cloudy with a 50% chance of showers. Highs in the mid-60s. Tuesday night, mostly cloudy with a 50% chance of showers. Lows in the lower 50s. Wednesday, mostly cloudy with a 50% chance of showers. Highs in the mid-60s. The 8 to 14 day outlook, from Thursday, September 24th to Wednesday, September 30th, calls for above normal temperatures and near normal precipitation. Normal high temperatures across central Pennsylvania during this period range from the mid-60s over the Allegheny Mountains to the low 70s across the lower Susquehanna Valley. Normal lows range from the mid-40s over the Alleghenies to the low 50s across the lower Susquehanna Valley. Here are the 4 a.m. conditions in the Altoona area. In Altoona, fog was reported.
The temperature was 65 degrees, the dew point 64, and the relative humidity 97%. The wind was calm. The pressure was 30.28 inches and rising. At State College, it was cloudy. The temperature was 68 degrees, the dew point 68, and the relative humidity 100%. The wind was west at 1 mile an hour. The pressure was 30.28.

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Here's the hazardous weather outlook for the following counties: Bedford, Blair, Cambria, and Huntingdon. For today and tonight, locally heavy rain may result in isolated instances of flooding this afternoon and evening, especially in locations that can experience rapid runoff. And now the extended outlook for the period Friday through Wednesday. The probability for widespread hazardous weather is low. Spotters are encouraged to report significant hazardous weather. The Altoona climate summary for yesterday, September 16, 2026. Yesterday's high temperature of 86 degrees occurred at 2:46 p.m. This high was 12 degrees above the normal high of 74. Yesterday's low temperature of 53 degrees occurred at 4:15 a.m. This tied the normal low of 53.017 inches of precipitation fell yesterday, which brings the monthly total to 2.64 inches. This is 0.55 inches above the normal amount of 2.09 inches for September. The total precipitation for the season since September 1st now stands at 2.64 inches, which is 0.55 inches above normal. The total precipitation for the year is now 30.39 inches, which is 3.95 inches above normal. There were no heating degree days yesterday, which is 3 below normal. This leaves the monthly total at 13, which is 20 below normal. The yearly total since July 1st is 28, which is 21 below normal. There were 5 cooling degree days yesterday, which is 3 above normal. This brings the monthly total to 90, which is 41 above normal. The yearly total since January 1st is 701, which is 39 above normal. The average wind speed was less than 5 miles per hour yesterday. The normal high temperature for today is 74 degrees, and the normal low is 53. The record high for today is 89, which occurred in 1991, and the record low is 33, which occurred in 1959. Sunrise today is at 6:56 a.m. and sunset is at 7:19 p.m. Warmer and more humid conditions are expected in Pennsylvania through midweek, along with an increasing chance of rain. Patchy fog is possible overnight with just an isolated shower at times. Temperatures will remain in the 60s through sunrise. Dry weather and lower humidity will return to the Keystone State Friday into Saturday. Additional rainfall is expected Saturday night and may be heavy at times into early next week. Temperatures will peak several degrees above the historical average Wednesday and Thursday before cooling down to seasonal levels into next week. Here is the latest National Weather Service forecast for Blair and Bedford counties, including the city of Altoona. Today, patchy fog before 8 a.m. Showers likely. A slight chance of thunderstorms between 10 a.m. and noon, then a chance of thunderstorms this afternoon. Rainfall amounts around a tenth of an inch. Highs in the lower 80s. West winds 5 to 10 miles an hour with gusts up to 20 miles an hour. Chance of rain 70%. Tonight, mostly cloudy. A slight chance of thunderstorms before 8 p.m. A chance of showers through 10 p.m., then a slight chance of showers between 10 p.m. and 2 a.m. Rainfall amounts less than a tenth of an inch. Lows in the mid-60s. Northwest winds around 5 miles an hour. Chance of rain 50%. Friday, partly sunny. Highs in the mid-70s. North winds around 5 miles an hour. Friday night, cooler. Partly cloudy. Lows in the lower 50s. Northeast winds around 5 miles an hour. Here is the latest National Weather Service forecast for Cambria County, including the city of Johnstown. Today, a slight chance of thunderstorms this morning. Showers likely. A chance of thunderstorms this afternoon. Rainfall amounts around a tenth of an inch. Highs in the upper 70s. West winds 5 to 10 miles an hour with gusts up to 20 miles an hour. Chance of rain 70%. Tonight, mostly cloudy. A slight chance of thunderstorms before 8 p.m. A chance of showers through 10 p.m., then a slight chance of showers between 10 p.m. and 2 a.m. Rainfall amounts less than a tenth of an inch. Lows in the lower 60s. Northwest winds 5 to 10 miles an hour. Chance of rain 50%. Friday, mostly cloudy before 10 a.m., then becoming mostly sunny. Highs in the lower 70s.

north winds 5 to 10 miles an hour. Friday night, cooler. Partly cloudy. Lows in the lower 50s. North winds 5 to 10 miles an hour, becoming east after midnight. And now the extended forecast for south central Pennsylvania. Saturday, partly sunny. Highs in the lower 70s. Saturday night, mostly cloudy with a chance of showers and a slight chance of thunderstorms. Lows in the lower 60s. Chance of rain 50%. Sunday, showers and a chance of thunderstorms. Highs in the upper 70s. Chance of rain 90%. Sunday night, mostly cloudy with a chance of showers and a slight chance of thunderstorms. Lows in the upper 50s. Chance of rain 50%. Monday, mostly cloudy with a 50% chance of showers. Not as warm. Highs in the upper 60s. Monday night, mostly cloudy with a 50% chance of showers. Lows in the mid 50s. Tuesday, mostly cloudy with a 50% chance of showers. Highs in the mid 60s. Tuesday night, mostly cloudy with a 50% chance of showers. Lows in the lower 50s. Wednesday, mostly cloudy with a 50% chance of showers. Highs in the mid 60s. The 8 to 14 day outlook, from Thursday, September 24th to Wednesday, September 30th, calls for above normal temperatures and near normal precipitation. Normal high temperatures across central Pennsylvania during this period range from the mid-60s over the Allegheny Mountains to the low 70s across the lower Susquehanna Valley. Normal lows range from the mid-40s over the Alleghenies to the low 50s across the lower Susquehanna Valley. Here are the 4 a.m. conditions in the Altoona area. In Altoona, fog was reported. The temperature was 65 degrees, the dew point 64, and the relative humidity 97%. The wind was calm. The pressure was 30.28 inches and rising. At State College, it was cloudy. The temperature was 68 degrees, the dew point 68, and the relative humidity 100%. The wind was west at 1 mile an hour. The pressure was 30.26 inches and falling. Now, a few other local conditions: Johnstown, partly cloudy 70, Dubois, fog 69, La Trobe, mostly cloudy 72, Pittsburgh, mostly cloudy 72, Erie, cloudy 70, Bradford, cloudy 65. To the south and east, the report from York was not available. Selins Grove, cloudy 65, Harrisburg, partly cloudy 70, Philadelphia, cloudy 72, Baltimore, mostly cloudy 71, Washington, D.C., mostly cloudy 70. Once again, in Altoona, it was 65 degrees with fog. And at State College, it was 68 degrees under cloudy skies. 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Here's the hazardous weather outlook for the following counties: Bedford, Blair, Cambria, and Huntingdon. For today and tonight, locally heavy rain may result in isolated instances of flooding this afternoon and evening, especially in locations that can experience rapid runoff. And now the extended outlook for the period Friday through Wednesday. The probability for widespread hazardous weather is low. Spotters are encouraged to report significant hazardous weather. The Altoona climate summary for yesterday, September 16, 2026. Yesterday's high temperature of 86 degrees occurred at 2:46 p.m. This high was 12 degrees above the normal high of 74. Yesterday's low temperature of 53 degrees occurred at 4:15 a.m. This high the normal low of 53. 0.17 inches of precipitation fell yesterday, which brings the monthly total to 2.64 inches. This is 0.55 inches above the normal amount of 2.09 inches for September. The total precipitation for the season since September 1st now stands at 2.64 inches, which is 0.55 inches above normal. The total precipitation for the year is now 30.39 inches, which is 3.95 inches above normal. There were no heating degree days yesterday, which is 3 below normal. This leaves the monthly total at 13, which is 20 below normal. The yearly total since July 1st is 28, which is 21 below normal. There were 5 cooling degree days yesterday, which is 3 above normal. This brings the monthly total to 90,
which is 41 above normal. The yearly total since January 1st is 701, which is 39 above normal. The average wind speed was less than 5 miles per hour yesterday. The normal high temperature for today is 74 degrees, and the normal low is 53. The record high for today is 89, which occurred in 1991, and the record low is 33, which occurred in 1959. Sunrise today is at 6:56 a.m. and sunset is at 7:19 p.m. Warmer and more humid conditions are expected in Pennsylvania through midweek, along with an increasing chance of rain. Patchy fog is possible overnight with just an isolated shower at times. Temperatures will remain in the 60s through sunrise. Dry weather and lower humidity will return to the Keystone State Friday into Saturday. Additional rainfall is expected Saturday night and may be heavy at times into early next week. Temperatures will peak several degrees above the historical average Wednesday and Thursday before cooling down to seasonal levels into next week. Here is the latest National Weather Service forecast for Blair and Bedford counties, including the city of Altoona. Today, patchy fog before 8 a.m. Showers likely. A slight chance of thunderstorms between 10 a.m. and noon, then a chance of thunderstorms this afternoon. Rainfall amounts around a tenth of an inch. Highs in the lower 80s. West winds 5 to 10 miles an hour with gusts up to 20 miles an hour. Chance of rain 70%. Tonight, mostly cloudy. A slight chance of thunderstorms before 8 p.m. A chance of showers through 10 p.m., then a slight chance of showers between 10 p.m. and 2 a.m. Rainfall amounts less than a tenth of an inch. Lows in the mid-60s. Northwest winds around 5 miles an hour. Chance of rain 50%. Friday, partly sunny. Highs in the mid-70s. North winds around 5 miles an hour. Friday night, cooler. Partly cloudy. Lows in the lower 50s. Northeast winds around 5 miles an hour. Here is the latest National Weather Service forecast for Cambria County, including the city of Johnstown. Today, a slight chance of thunderstorms this morning. Showers likely. A chance of thunderstorms this afternoon. Rainfall amounts around a tenth of an inch. Highs in the upper 70s. West winds 5 to 10 miles an hour with gusts up to 20 miles an hour. Chance of rain 70%. Tonight, mostly cloudy. A slight chance of thunderstorms before 8 p.m. A chance of showers through 10 p.m., then a slight chance of showers between 10 p.m. and 2 a.m. Rainfall amounts less than a tenth of an inch. Lows in the lower 60s. Northwest winds 5 to 10 miles an hour. Chance of rain 50%. Friday, mostly cloudy before 10 a.m., then becoming mostly sunny. Highs in the lower 70s. North winds 5 to 10 miles an hour. Friday night, cooler. Partly cloudy. Lows in the lower 50s. North winds 5 to 10 miles an hour, becoming east after midnight. And now the extended forecast for South Central Pennsylvania. Saturday, partly sunny. Highs in the lower 70s. Saturday night, mostly cloudy with a chance of showers and a slight chance of thunderstorms. Lows in the lower 60s. Chance of rain 50%. Sunday, showers and a chance of thunderstorms. Highs in the upper 70s. Chance of rain 90%. Sunday night, mostly cloudy with a chance of showers and a slight chance of thunderstorms. Lows in the upper 50s. Chance of rain 50%. Monday, mostly cloudy with a 50% chance of showers. Not as warm. Highs in the upper 60s. Monday night, mostly cloudy with a 50% chance of showers. Lows in the mid-50s. Tuesday, mostly cloudy with a 50% chance of showers. Highs in the mid-60s. Tuesday night, mostly cloudy with a 50% chance of showers. Lows in the lower 50s. Wednesday, mostly cloudy with a 50% chance of showers. Highs in the mid-60s. The 8 to 14 day outlook, from Thursday, September 24th to Wednesday, September 30th, calls for above normal temperatures and near normal precipitation. Normal high temperatures across central Pennsylvania during this period range from the mid-60s over the Allegheny Mountains to the low 70s across the lower Susquehanna Valley.
Normal lows range from the mid-40s over the Alleghenies to the low 50s across the lower Susquehanna Valley. Here are the 4 a.m. conditions in the Altoona area. In Altoona, fog was reported. The temperature was 65 degrees, the dew point 64, and the relative humidity 97%. The wind was calm. The pressure was 30.28 inches and rising. At State College, it was cloudy. The temperature was 68 degrees, the dew point 68, and the relative humidity 100%. The wind was west at 1 mile an hour. The pressure was 30.26 inches and falling. Now, a few other local conditions: Johnstown, partly cloudy 70, Dubois, fog 69, La Trobe, mostly cloudy 72, Pittsburgh, mostly cloudy 72, Erie, cloudy 70, Bradford, cloudy 65. To the south and east, the report from York was not available. Selins Grove, cloudy 65, Harrisburg, partly cloudy 70, Philadelphia, cloudy 72, Baltimore, mostly cloudy 71, Washington, D.C., mostly cloudy 70. Once again, in Altoona, it was 65 degrees with fog. And at State College, it was 68 degrees under cloudy skies. This is NOAA Weather Radio, All Hazards Station WNG 589. 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Here's the hazardous weather outlook for the following counties: Bedford, Blair, Cambria, and Huntingdon. For today and tonight, locally heavy rain may result in isolated instances of flooding this afternoon and evening, especially in locations that can experience rapid runoff. And now the extended outlook for the period Friday through Wednesday. The probability for widespread hazardous weather is low. Spotters are encouraged to report significant hazardous weather. The Altoona climate summary for yesterday, September 16, 2026. Yesterday's high temperature of 86 degrees occurred at 2:46 p.m. This high was 12 degrees above the normal high of 74. Yesterday's low temperature of 53 degrees occurred at 4:15 a.m. This tied the normal low of 53. 0.17 inches of precipitation fell yesterday, which brings the monthly total to 2.64 inches. This is 0.55 inches above the normal amount of 2.09 inches for September. The total precipitation for the season since September 1st now stands at 2.64 inches, which is 0.55 inches above normal. The total precipitation for the year is now 30.39 inches, which is 3.95 inches above normal. There were no heating degree days yesterday, which is 3 below normal. This leaves the monthly total at 13, which is 20 below normal. The yearly total since July 1st is 28, which is 21 below normal. There were 5 cooling degree days yesterday, which is 3 above normal. This brings the monthly total to 90, which is 41 above normal. The yearly total since January 1st is 701, which is 39 above normal. The average wind speed was less than 5 miles per hour yesterday. The normal high temperature for today is 74 degrees, and the normal low is 53. The record high for today is 89, which occurred in 1991, and the record low is 33, which occurred in 1959. Sunrise today is at 6:56 a.m. and sunset is at 7:19 p.m. Warmer and more humid conditions are expected in Pennsylvania through midweek, along with an increasing chance of rain. Patchy fog is possible overnight with just an isolated shower at times. Temperatures will remain in the 60s through sunrise. Dry weather and lower humidity will return to the Keystone State Friday into Saturday. Additional rainfall is expected Saturday night and may be heavy at times into early next week. Temperatures will peak several degrees above the historical average Wednesday and Thursday before cooling down to seasonal levels into next week. Here is the latest National Weather Service forecast for Blair and Bedford counties, including the city of Altoona. Today, patchy fog before 8 a.m. Showers likely. A slight chance of thunderstorms between 10 a.m. and noon, then a chance of thunderstorms this afternoon. Rainfall amounts around a tenth of an inch. Highs in the lower 80s. West winds 5 to 10 miles an hour with gusts up to 20 miles an hour. Chance of rain 70%. Tonight, mostly cloudy. A slight chance of thunderstorms before 8 p.m. A chance of showers through 10 p.m.,
Then a slight chance of showers between 10 p.m. and 2 a.m. Rainfall amounts less than a tenth of an inch. Lows in the mid-60s. Northwest winds around 5 miles an hour. Chance of rain 50%. Friday, partly sunny. Highs in the mid-70s. North winds around 5 miles an hour. Friday night, cooler. Partly cloudy. Lows in the lower 50s. Northeast winds around 5 miles an hour. Here is the latest National Weather Service forecast for Cambria County, including the city of Johnstown. Today, a slight chance of thunderstorms this morning. Showers likely. A chance of thunderstorms this afternoon. Rainfall amounts around a tenth of an inch. Highs in the upper 70s. West winds 5 to 10 miles an hour with gusts up to 20 miles an hour. Chance of rain 70%. Tonight, mostly cloudy. A slight chance of thunderstorms before 8 p.m. A chance of showers through 10 p.m., then a slight chance of showers between 10 p.m. and 2 a.m. Rainfall amounts less than a tenth of an inch. Lows in the lower 60s. Northwest winds 5 to 10 miles an hour. Chance of rain 50%. Friday, mostly cloudy before 10 a.m., then becoming mostly sunny. Highs in the lower 70s. North winds 5 to 10 miles an hour. Friday night, cooler. Partly cloudy. Lows in the lower 50s. North winds 5 to 10 miles an hour, becoming east after midnight. And now the extended forecast for South Central Pennsylvania. Saturday, partly sunny. Highs in the lower 70s. Saturday night, mostly cloudy with a chance of showers and a slight chance of thunderstorms. Lows in the lower 60s. Chance of rain 50%. Sunday, showers and a chance of thunderstorms. Highs in the upper 70s. Chance of rain 90%. Sunday night, mostly cloudy with a chance of showers and a slight chance of thunderstorms. Lows in the upper 50s. Chance of rain 50%. Monday, mostly cloudy with a 50% chance of showers. Not as warm. Highs in the upper 60s. Monday night, mostly cloudy with a 50% chance of showers. Lows in the mid-50s. Tuesday, mostly cloudy with a 50% chance of showers. Highs in the mid-60s. Tuesday night, mostly cloudy with a 50% chance of showers. Lows in the lower 50s. Wednesday, mostly cloudy with a 50% chance of showers. Highs in the mid-60s. The 8 to 14 day outlook, from Thursday, September 24th to Wednesday, September 30th, calls for above normal temperatures and near normal precipitation. Normal high temperatures across central Pennsylvania during this period range from the mid-60s over the Allegheny Mountains to the low 70s across the lower Susquehanna Valley. Normal lows range from the mid-40s over the Alleghenies to the low 50s across the lower Susquehanna Valley. Here are the 5 a.m. conditions in the Altoona area. In Altoona, fog was reported. The temperature was 66 degrees, the dew point 66, and the relative humidity 100%. The wind was calm. The pressure was 30.27 inches and steady. At State College, fog was reported, reducing the visibility to 1/4 of a mile. The temperature was 68 degrees, the dew point 68, and the relative humidity 100%. The wind was southeast at 2 miles an hour. The pressure was 30.25 inches and falling. Now, a few other local conditions: Johnstown, light rain 71, Dubois, fog 68, La Trobe, mostly cloudy 73, Pittsburgh mostly cloudy 71, Erie, cloudy 70, Bradford cloudy 65. To the south and east, York, clear 66, Selins Grove mostly cloudy 66, Harrisburg partly cloudy 68, Philadelphia cloudy 73, Baltimore partly cloudy 70, Washington DC partly cloudy 69. Once again, in Altoona it was 66 degrees with fog. And at State College it was 68 degrees with fog. This is NOAA Weather Radio, all hazards station WMG 589. 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Here's the hazardous weather outlook for the following counties: Bedford, Blair, Cambria, and Huntingdon. For today and tonight,
Locally heavy rain may result in isolated instances of flooding this afternoon and evening, especially in locations that can experience rapid runoff. And now the extended outlook for the period Friday through Wednesday. The probability for widespread hazardous weather is low. Spotters are encouraged to report significant hazardous weather. The Altoona Climate Summary for yesterday, September 16, 2026. Yesterday's high temperature of 86 degrees occurred at 2:46 p.m. This high was 12 degrees above the normal high of 74. Yesterday's low temperature of 53 degrees occurred at 4:15 a.m. This tied the normal low of 53.017 inches of precipitation fell yesterday, which brings the monthly total to 2.64 inches. This is 0.55 inches above the normal amount of 2.09 inches for September. The total precipitation for the season since September 1st now stands at 2.64 inches, which is 0.55 inches above normal. The total precipitation for the year is now 30.39 inches, which is 3.95 inches above normal. There were no heating degree days yesterday, which is 3 below normal. This leaves the monthly total at 13, which is 20 below normal. The yearly total since July 1st is 28, which is 21 below normal. There were 5 cooling degree days yesterday, which is 3 above normal. This brings the monthly total to 90, which is 41 above normal. The yearly total since January 1st is 701, which is 39 above normal. The average wind speed was less than 5 miles per hour yesterday. The normal high temperature for today is 74 degrees, and the normal low is 53. The record high for today is 89, which occurred in 1991, and the record low is 33, which occurred in 1959. Sunrise today is at 6:56 a.m. and sunset is at 7:19 p.m. Warmer and more humid conditions are expected in Pennsylvania through midweek, along with an increasing chance of rain. Patchy fog is possible overnight with just an isolated shower at times. Temperatures will remain in the 60s through sunrise. Dry weather and lower humidity will return to the Keystone State Friday into Saturday. Additional rainfall is expected Saturday night and may be heavy at times into early next week. Temperatures will peak several degrees above the historical average Wednesday and Thursday before cooling down to seasonal levels into next week. Here is the latest National Weather Service forecast for Blair and Bedford counties, including the city of Altoona. Today, patchy fog before 8 a.m. Showers likely. A slight chance of thunderstorms between 10 a.m. and noon, then a chance of thunderstorms this afternoon. Rainfall amounts around a tenth of an inch. Highs in the lower 80s. West winds 5 to 10 miles an hour with gusts up to 20 miles an hour. Chance of rain 70%. Tonight, mostly cloudy. A slight chance of thunderstorms before 8 p.m. A chance of showers through 10 p.m., then a slight chance of showers between 10 p.m. and 2 a.m. Rainfall amounts less than a tenth of an inch. Lows in the mid-60s. Northwest winds around 5 miles an hour. Chance of rain 50%. Friday, partly sunny. Highs in the mid-70s. North winds around 5 miles an hour. Friday night, cooler. Partly cloudy. Lows in the lower 50s. Northeast winds around 5 miles an hour. Here is the latest National Weather Service forecast for Cambria County, including the city of Johnstown. Today, a slight chance of thunderstorms this morning. Showers likely. A chance of thunderstorms this afternoon. Rainfall amounts around a tenth of an inch. Highs in the upper 70s. West winds 5 to 10 miles an hour with gusts up to 20 miles an hour. Chance of rain 70%. Tonight, mostly cloudy. A slight chance of thunderstorms before 8 p.m. A chance of showers through 10 p.m., then a slight chance of showers between 10 p.m. and 2 a.m. Rainfall amounts less than a tenth of an inch. Lows in the lower 60s. Northwest winds 5 to 10 miles an hour. Chance of rain 50%. Friday, mostly cloudy before 10 a.m., then becoming mostly sunny. Highs in the lower 70s. North winds 5 to 10 miles an hour. Friday night, cooler. Partly cloudy. Lows in the lower 50s. North winds 5 to 10 miles an hour, becoming east after midnight.
And now the extended forecast for South Central Pennsylvania. Saturday, partly sunny. Highs in the lower 70s. Saturday night, mostly cloudy with a chance of showers and a slight chance of thunderstorms. Lows in the lower 60s. Chance of rain 50%. Sunday, showers and a chance of thunderstorms. Highs in the upper 70s. Chance of rain 90%. Sunday night, mostly cloudy with a chance of showers and a slight chance of thunderstorms. Lows in the upper 50s. Chance of rain 50%. Monday, mostly cloudy with a 50% chance of showers. Not as warm. Highs in the upper 60s. Monday night, mostly cloudy with a 50% chance of showers. Lows in the mid-50s. Tuesday, mostly cloudy with a 50% chance of showers. Highs in the mid-60s. Tuesday night, mostly cloudy with a 50% chance of showers. Lows in the lower 50s. Wednesday, mostly cloudy with a 50% chance of showers. Highs in the mid-60s. The 8 to 14 day outlook, from Thursday, September 24th to Wednesday, September 30th, calls for above normal temperatures and near normal precipitation. Normal high temperatures across central Pennsylvania during this period range from the mid-60s over the Allegheny Mountains to the low 70s across the lower Susquehanna Valley. Normal lows range from the mid-40s over the Alleghenies to the low 50s across the lower Susquehanna Valley. Here are the 5 a.m. conditions in the Altoona area. In Altoona, fog was reported. The temperature was 66 degrees, the dew point 66, and the relative humidity 100%. The wind was calm. The pressure was 30.27 inches and steady. At State College, fog was reported, reducing the visibility to 1/4 of a mile. The temperature was 68 degrees, the dew point 68, and the relative humidity 100%. The wind was southeast at 2 miles an hour. The pressure was 30.25 inches and falling. Now, a few other local conditions: Johnstown, light rain 71, Dubois, fog 68, La Trobe, mostly cloudy 73, Pittsburgh, mostly cloudy 71, Erie, cloudy 70, Bradford, cloudy 65. To the south and east, York, clear 66, Selins Grove, mostly cloudy 66, Harrisburg, partly cloudy 68, Philadelphia, cloudy 73, Baltimore, partly cloudy 70, Washington, D.C., partly cloudy 69. Once again, in Altoona, it was 66 degrees with fog. And at State College, it was 68 degrees with fog. This is NOAA Weather Radio, All Hazards Station WNG 589. 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Here's the hazardous weather outlook for the following counties: Bedford, Blair, Cambria, and Huntingdon. For today and tonight, locally heavy rain may result in isolated instances of flooding this afternoon and evening, especially in locations that can experience rapid runoff. And now the extended outlook for the period Friday through Wednesday. The probability for widespread hazardous weather is low. Spotters are encouraged to report significant hazardous weather. The Altoona climate summary for yesterday, September 16, 2026. Yesterday's high temperature of 86 degrees occurred at 2:46 p.m. This high was 12 degrees above the normal high of 74. Yesterday's low temperature of 53 degrees occurred at 4:15 a.m. This high the normal low of 53. 0.17 inches of precipitation fell yesterday, which brings the monthly total to 2.64 inches. This is 0.55 inches above the normal amount of 2.09 inches for September. The total precipitation for the season since September 1st now stands at 2.64 inches, which is 0.55 inches above normal. The total precipitation for the year is now 30.39 inches, which is 3.95 inches above normal. There were no heating degree days yesterday, which is 3 below normal. This leaves the monthly total at 13, which is 20 below normal. The yearly total since July 1st is 28, which is 21 below normal. There were 5 cooling degree days yesterday, which is 3 above normal. This brings the monthly total to 90, which is 41 above normal. The yearly total since January 1st is 701, which is 39 above normal. The average wind speed was less than 5 miles per hour yesterday.
The normal high temperature for today is 74 degrees, and the normal low is 53. The record high for today is 89, which occurred in 1991, and the record low is 33, which occurred in 1959. Sunrise today is at 6:56 a.m. and sunset is at 7:19 p.m. Warmer and more humid conditions are expected in Pennsylvania through midweek, along with an increasing chance of rain. Patchy fog is possible overnight with just an isolated shower at times. Temperatures will remain in the 60s through sunrise. Dry weather and lower humidity will return to the Keystone State Friday into Saturday. Additional rainfall is expected Saturday night and may be heavy at times into early next week. Temperatures will peak several degrees above the historical average Wednesday and Thursday before cooling down to seasonal levels into next week. Here is the latest National Weather Service forecast for Blair and Bedford counties, including the city of Altoona. Today, patchy fog before 8 a.m. Showers likely. A slight chance of thunderstorms between 10 a.m. and noon, then a chance of thunderstorms this afternoon. Rainfall amounts around a tenth of an inch. Highs in the lower 80s. West winds 5 to 10 miles an hour with gusts up to 20 miles an hour. Chance of rain 70%. Tonight, mostly cloudy. A slight chance of thunderstorms before 8 p.m. A chance of showers through 10 p.m., then a slight chance of showers between 10 p.m. and 2 a.m. Rainfall amounts less than a tenth of an inch. Lows in the mid-60s. Northwest winds around 5 miles an hour. Chance of rain 50%. Friday, partly sunny. Highs in the mid-70s. North winds around 5 miles an hour. Friday night, cooler. Partly cloudy. Lows in the lower 50s. Northeast winds around 5 miles an hour. Here is the latest National Weather Service forecast for Cambria County, including the city of Johnstown. Today, a slight chance of thunderstorms this morning. Showers likely. A chance of thunderstorms this afternoon. Rainfall amounts around a tenth of an inch. Highs in the upper 70s. West winds 5 to 10 miles an hour with gusts up to 20 miles an hour. Chance of rain 70%. Tonight, mostly cloudy. A slight chance of thunderstorms before 8 p.m. A chance of showers through 10 p.m., then a slight chance of showers between 10 p.m. and 2 a.m. Rainfall amounts less than a tenth of an inch. Lows in the lower 60s. Northwest winds 5 to 10 miles an hour. Chance of rain 50%. Friday, mostly cloudy before 10 a.m., then becoming mostly sunny. Highs in the lower 70s. North winds 5 to 10 miles an hour. Friday night, cooler. Partly cloudy. Lows in the lower 50s. North winds 5 to 10 miles an hour, becoming east after midnight. And now the extended forecast for South Central Pennsylvania. Saturday, partly sunny. Highs in the lower 70s. Saturday night, mostly cloudy with a chance of showers and a slight chance of thunderstorms. Lows in the lower 60s. Chance of rain 50%. Sunday, showers and a chance of thunderstorms. Highs in the upper 70s. Chance of rain 90%. Sunday night, mostly cloudy with a chance of showers and a slight chance of thunderstorms. Lows in the upper 50s. Chance of rain 50%. Monday, mostly cloudy with a 50% chance of showers. Not as warm. Highs in the upper 60s. Monday night, mostly cloudy with a 50% chance of showers. Lows in the mid-50s. Tuesday, mostly cloudy with a 50% chance of showers. Highs in the mid-60s. Tuesday night, mostly cloudy with a 50% chance of showers. Lows in the lower 50s. Wednesday, mostly cloudy with a 50% chance of showers. Highs in the mid-60s. The 8 to 14 day outlook, from Thursday, September 24th to Wednesday, September 30th, calls for above normal temperatures and near normal precipitation. Normal high temperatures across central Pennsylvania during this period range from the mid-60s over the Allegheny Mountains to the low 70s across the lower Susquehanna Valley. Normal lows range from the mid-40s over the Alleghenies to the low 50s across the lower Susquehanna Valley. Here are the 5 a.m. conditions in the Altoona area.
In Altoona, fog was reported. The temperature was 66 degrees, the dew point 66, and the relative humidity 100%. The wind was calm. The pressure was 30.27 inches and steady. At State College, fog was reported, reducing the visibility to 1/4 of a mile. The temperature was 68 degrees, the dew point 68, and the relative humidity 100%. The wind was southeast at 2 miles an hour. The pressure was 30.25 inches and falling. Now, a few other local conditions: Johnstown, light rain 71, Dubois, fog 68, La Trobe, mostly cloudy 73, Pittsburgh mostly cloudy 71, Erie, cloudy 70, Bradford cloudy 65. To the south and east, York, clear 66, Selins Grove mostly cloudy 66, Harrisburg partly cloudy 68, Philadelphia cloudy 73, Baltimore partly cloudy 70, Washington DC partly cloudy 69. Once again, in Altoona it was 66 degrees with fog. And at State College it was 68 degrees with fog. This is NOAA Weather Radio, All Hazards Station WNG 589. 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Properly set weather radios, with the alarm device, will alert you when severe weather warnings or watches are issued. Programming on this station will be temporarily changed during severe weather, to bring you the latest information. Warnings and safety information from the National Weather Service may someday save your life or protect your property. Here's the hazardous weather outlook, for the following counties: Bedford, Blair, Cambria and Huntingdon. For today and tonight, locally heavy rain may result in isolated instances of flooding this afternoon and evening, especially in locations that can experience rapid runoff. And now the extended outlook for the period Friday through Wednesday. The probability for widespread hazardous weather is low. Spotters are encouraged to report significant hazardous weather. The Altoona Climate Summary for yesterday, September 16, 2026. Yesterday's high temperature of 86 degrees occurred at 2:46 p.m. This high was 12 degrees above the normal high of 74. Yesterday's low temperature of 53 degrees occurred at 4:15 a.m. This tied the normal low of 53. 0.17 inches of precipitation fell yesterday, which brings the monthly total to 2.64 inches. This is 0.55 inches above the normal amount of 2.09 inches for September. The total precipitation for the season since September 1st now stands at 2.64 inches, which is 0.55 inches above normal. The total precipitation for the year is now 30.39 inches, which is 3.95 inches above normal. There were no heating degree days yesterday, which is 3 below normal. This leaves the monthly total at 13, which is 20 below normal. The yearly total since July 1st is 28, which is 21 below normal. There were 5 cooling degree days yesterday, which is 3 above normal. This brings the monthly total to 90, which is 41 above normal. The yearly total since January 1st is 701, which is 39 above normal. The average wind speed was less than 5 miles per hour yesterday. The normal high temperature for today is 74 degrees, and the normal low is 53. The record high for today is 89, which occurred in 1991, and the record low is 33, which occurred in 1959. Sunrise today is at 6:56 a.m. and sunset is at 7:19 p.m. Warmer and more humid conditions are expected in Pennsylvania through midweek, along with an increasing chance of rain. Patchy fog is possible overnight with just an isolated shower at times. Temperatures will remain in the 60s through sunrise. Dry weather and lower humidity will return to the Keystone State Friday into Saturday. Additional rainfall is expected Saturday night and may be heavy at times into early next week. Temperatures will peak several degrees above the historical average Wednesday and Thursday before cooling down to seasonal levels into next week.
Here is the latest National Weather Service forecast for Blair and Bedford counties, including the city of Altoona. Today, patchy fog before 8 a.m. Showers likely. A slight chance of thunderstorms between 10 a.m. and noon, then a chance of thunderstorms this afternoon. Rainfall amounts around a tenth of an inch. Highs in the lower 80s. West winds 5 to 10 miles an hour with gusts up to 20 miles an hour. Chance of rain 70%. Tonight, mostly cloudy. A slight chance of thunderstorms before 8 p.m. A chance of showers through 10 p.m., then a slight chance of showers between 10 p.m. and 2 a.m. Rainfall amounts less than a tenth of an inch. Lows in the mid-60s. Northwest winds around 5 miles an hour. Chance of rain 50%. Friday, partly sunny. Highs in the mid-70s. North winds around 5 miles an hour. Friday night, cooler. Partly cloudy. Lows in the lower 50s. Northeast winds around 5 miles an hour. Here is the latest National Weather Service forecast for Cambria County, including the city of Johnstown. Today, a slight chance of thunderstorms this morning. Showers likely. A chance of thunderstorms this afternoon. Rainfall amounts around a tenth of an inch. Highs in the upper 70s. West winds 5 to 10 miles an hour with gusts up to 20 miles an hour. Chance of rain 70%. Tonight, mostly cloudy. A slight chance of thunderstorms before 8 p.m. A chance of showers through 10 p.m., then a slight chance of showers between 10 p.m. and 2 a.m. Rainfall amounts less than a tenth of an inch. Lows in the lower 60s. Northwest winds 5 to 10 miles an hour. Chance of rain 50%. Friday, mostly cloudy before 10 a.m., then becoming mostly sunny. Highs in the lower 70s. North winds 5 to 10 miles an hour. Friday night, cooler. Partly cloudy. Lows in the lower 50s. North winds 5 to 10 miles an hour, becoming east after midnight. And now the extended forecast for South Central Pennsylvania. Saturday, partly sunny. Highs in the lower 70s. Saturday night, mostly cloudy with a chance of showers and a slight chance of thunderstorms. Lows in the lower 60s. Chance of rain 50%. Sunday, showers and a chance of thunderstorms. Highs in the upper 70s. Chance of rain 90%. Sunday night, mostly cloudy with a chance of showers and a slight chance of thunderstorms. Lows in the upper 50s. Chance of rain 50%. Monday, mostly cloudy with a 50% chance of showers. Not as warm. Highs in the upper 60s. Monday night, mostly cloudy with a 50% chance of showers. Lows in the mid-50s. Tuesday, mostly cloudy with a 50% chance of showers. Highs in the mid-60s. Tuesday night, mostly cloudy with a 50% chance of showers. Lows in the lower 50s. Wednesday, mostly cloudy with a 50% chance of showers. Highs in the mid-60s. The 8 to 14 day outlook, from Thursday, September 24th to Wednesday, September 30th, calls for above normal temperatures and near normal precipitation. Normal high temperatures across central Pennsylvania during this period range from the mid-60s over the Allegheny Mountains to the low 70s across the lower Susquehanna Valley. Normal lows range from the mid-40s over the Alleghenies to the low 50s across the lower Susquehanna Valley. Here are the 5 a.m. conditions in the Altoona area. In Altoona, fog was reported. The temperature was 66 degrees, the dew point 66, and the relative humidity 100%. The wind was calm. The pressure was 30.27 inches and steady. At State College, fog was reported, reducing the visibility to 1/4 of a mile. The temperature was 68 degrees, the dew point 68, and the relative humidity 100%. The wind was southeast at 2 miles an hour. The pressure was 30.25 inches and falling. Now, a few other local conditions: Johnstown, light rain 71, DuBois, fog 68, Latrobe, mostly cloudy 73, Pittsburgh, mostly cloudy 71, Erie, cloudy 70, Bradford, cloudy 65. To the south and east,
York, clear 66, Selams Grove mostly cloudy 66, Harrisburg partly cloudy 68, Philadelphia cloudy 73, Baltimore partly cloudy 70, Washington DC partly cloudy 69. Once again, in Altoona it was 66 degrees with fog. And at State College it was 68 degrees with fog. 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Here's the hazardous weather outlook for the following counties, Bedford, Blair, Cambria, and Huntingdon. For today and tonight. Locally heavy rain may result in isolated instances of flooding this afternoon and evening, especially in locations that can experience rapid runoff. And now the extended outlook for the period Friday through Wednesday. The probability for widespread hazardous weather is low. Spotters are encouraged to report significant hazardous weather. The Altoona Climate Summary for yesterday, September 16, 2026. Yesterday's high temperature of 86 degrees occurred at 2:46 p.m. This high was 12 degrees above the normal high of 74. Yesterday's low temperature of 53 degrees occurred at 4:15 a.m. This high the normal low of 53. 0.17 inches of precipitation fell yesterday, which brings the monthly total to 2.64 inches. This is 0.55 inches above the normal amount of 2.09 inches for September. The total precipitation for the season since September 1st now stands at 2.64 inches, which is 0.55 inches above normal. The total precipitation for the year is now 30.39 inches, which is 3.95 inches above normal. There were no heating degree days yesterday, which is 3 below normal. This leaves the monthly total at 13, which is 20 below normal. The yearly total since July 1st is 28, which is 21 below normal. There were 5 cooling degree days yesterday, which is 3 above normal. This brings the monthly total to 90, which is 41 above normal. The yearly total since January 1st is 701, which is 39 above normal. The average wind speed was less than 5 miles per hour yesterday. The normal high temperature for today is 74 degrees, and the normal low is 53. The record high for today is 89, which occurred in 1991, and the record low is 33, which occurred in 1959. Sunrise today is at 6:56 a.m. and sunset is at 7:19 p.m. Warmer and more humid conditions are expected in Pennsylvania through midweek, along with an increasing chance of rain. Patchy fog is possible overnight with just an isolated shower at times. Temperatures will remain in the 60s through sunrise. Dry weather and lower humidity will return to the Keystone State Friday into Saturday. Additional rainfall is expected Saturday night and may be heavy at times into early next week. Temperatures will peak several degrees above the historical average Wednesday and Thursday before cooling down to seasonal levels into next week. Here is the latest National Weather Service forecast for Blair and Bedford counties, including the city of Altoona. Today, patchy fog before 8 a.m. Showers likely. A slight chance of thunderstorms between 10 a.m. and noon, then a chance of thunderstorms this afternoon. Rainfall amounts around a tenth of an inch. Highs in the lower 80s. West winds 5 to 10 miles an hour with gusts up to 20 miles an hour. Chance of rain 70%. Tonight, mostly cloudy. A slight chance of thunderstorms before 8 p.m. A chance of showers through 10 p.m., then a slight chance of showers between 10 p.m. and 2 a.m. Rainfall amounts less than a tenth of an inch. Lows in the mid-60s. Northwest winds around 5 miles an hour. Chance of rain 50%. Friday, partly sunny. Highs in the mid-70s. North winds around 5 miles an hour. Friday night, cooler. Partly cloudy. Lows in the lower 50s. Northeast winds around 5 miles an hour. Here is the latest National Weather Service forecast for Cambria County, including the city of Johnstown. Today, a slight chance of thunderstorms this morning. Showers likely. A chance of thunderstorms this afternoon. Rainfall amounts around a tenth of an inch. Highs in the upper 70s. West winds 5 to 10 miles an hour with gusts up to 20 miles an hour. Chance of rain 70%.
Tonight, mostly cloudy. A slight chance of thunderstorms before 8 p.m. A chance of showers through 10 p.m., then a slight chance of showers between 10 p.m. and 2 a.m. Rainfall amounts less than a tenth of an inch. Lows in the lower 60s. Northwest winds 5 to 10 miles an hour. Chance of rain 50%. Friday, mostly cloudy before 10 a.m., then becoming mostly sunny. Highs in the lower 70s. North winds 5 to 10 miles an hour. Friday night, cooler. Partly cloudy. Lows in the lower 50s. North winds 5 to 10 miles an hour, becoming east after midnight. And now the extended forecast for south central Pennsylvania. Saturday, partly sunny. Highs in the lower 70s. Saturday night, mostly cloudy with a chance of showers and a slight chance of thunderstorms. Lows in the lower 60s. Chance of rain 50%. Sunday, showers and a chance of thunderstorms. Highs in the upper 70s. Chance of rain 90%. Sunday night, mostly cloudy with a chance of showers and a slight chance of thunderstorms. Lows in the upper 50s. Chance of rain 50%. Monday, mostly cloudy with a 50% chance of showers. Not as warm. Highs in the upper 60s. Monday night, mostly cloudy with a 50% chance of showers. Lows in the mid-50s. Tuesday, mostly cloudy with a 50% chance of showers. Highs in the mid-60s. Tuesday night, mostly cloudy with a 50% chance of showers. Lows in the lower 50s. Wednesday, mostly cloudy with a 50% chance of showers. Highs in the mid-60s. The 8 to 14 day outlook, from Thursday, September 24th to Wednesday, September 30th, calls for above normal temperatures and near normal precipitation. Normal high temperatures across central Pennsylvania during this period range from the mid-60s over the Allegheny Mountains to the low 70s across the lower Susquehanna Valley. Normal lows range from the mid-40s over the Alleghenies to the low 50s across the lower Susquehanna Valley. Here are the 5 a.m. conditions in the Altoona area. In Altoona, fog was reported. The temperature was 66 degrees, the dew point 66, and the relative humidity 100%. The wind was calm. The pressure was 30.27 inches and steady. At State College, fog was reported, reducing the visibility to 1/4 of a mile. The temperature was 68 degrees, the dew point 68, and the relative humidity 100%. The wind was southeast at 2 miles an hour. The pressure was 30.25 inches and falling. Now, a few other local conditions: Johnstown, light rain 71, Dubois, fog 68, Latrobe, mostly cloudy 73, Pittsburgh, mostly cloudy 71, Erie, cloudy 70, Bradford, cloudy 65. To the south and east, York, clear 66, Selins Grove, mostly cloudy 66, Harrisburg, partly cloudy 68, Philadelphia, cloudy 73, Baltimore, partly cloudy 70, Washington, D.C., partly cloudy 69. Once again, in Altoona it was 66 degrees with fog. And at State College it was 68 degrees with fog. This is NOAA Weather Radio, All Hazards Station WNG 589. 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Here's the hazardous weather outlook for the following counties: Bedford, Blair, Cambria, and Huntingdon. For today and tonight, locally heavy rain may result in isolated instances of flooding this afternoon and evening, especially in locations that can experience rapid runoff. And now the extended outlook for the period Friday through Wednesday. The probability for widespread hazardous weather is low. Spotters are encouraged to report significant hazardous weather. The Altoona climate summary for yesterday, September 16, 2026. Yesterday's high temperature of 86 degrees occurred at 2:46 p.m. This high was 12 degrees above the normal high of 74. Yesterday's low temperature of 53 degrees occurred at 4:15 a.m. This high the normal low of 53. 0.17 inches of precipitation fell yesterday, which brings the monthly total to 2.64 inches. This is 0.55 inches above the normal amount of 2.09 inches for September.
The total precipitation for the season since September 1st now stands at 2.64 inches, which is 0.55 inches above normal. The total precipitation for the year is now 30.39 inches, which is 3.95 inches above normal. There were no heating

1959. Sunrise today is at 6:56 a.m. and sunset is at 7:19 p.m. Warmer and more humid conditions are expected in Pennsylvania through midweek, along with an increasing chance of rain. Patchy fog is possible overnight with just an isolated shower at times. Temperatures will remain in the 60s through sunrise. Dry weather and lower humidity will return to the Keystone State Friday into Saturday. Additional rainfall is expected Saturday night and may be heavy at times into early next week. Temperatures will peak several degrees above the historical average Wednesday and Thursday before cooling down to seasonal levels into next week. Here is the latest National Weather Service forecast for Blair and Bedford counties, including the city of Altoona. Today, patchy fog before 8 a.m. Showers likely. A slight chance of thunderstorms between 10 a.m. and noon, then a chance of thunderstorms this afternoon. Rainfall amounts around a tenth of an inch. Highs in the lower 80s. West winds 5 to 10 miles an hour with gusts up to 20 miles an hour. Chance of rain 70%. Tonight, mostly cloudy. A slight chance of thunderstorms before 8 p.m. A chance of showers through 10 p.m., then a slight chance of showers between 10 p.m. and 2 a.m. Rainfall amounts less than a tenth of an inch. Lows in the mid-60s. Northwest winds around 5 miles an hour. Chance of rain 50%. Friday, partly sunny. Highs in the mid-70s. North winds around 5 miles an hour. Friday night, cooler. Partly cloudy. Lows in the lower 50s. Northeast winds around 5 miles an hour. Here is the latest National Weather Service forecast for Cambria County, including the city of Johnstown. Today, a slight chance of thunderstorms this morning. Showers likely. A chance of thunderstorms this afternoon. Rainfall amounts around a tenth of an inch. Highs in the upper 70s. West winds 5 to 10 miles an hour with gusts up to 20 miles an hour. Chance of rain 70%. Tonight, mostly cloudy. A slight chance of thunderstorms before 8 p.m. A chance of showers through 10 p.m., then a slight chance of showers between 10 p.m. and 2 a.m. Rainfall amounts less than a tenth of an inch. Lows in the lower 60s. Northwest winds 5 to 10 miles an hour. Chance of rain 50%. Friday, mostly cloudy before 10 a.m., then becoming mostly sunny. Highs in the lower 70s. North winds 5 to 10 miles an hour. Friday night, cooler. Partly cloudy. Lows in the lower 50s. North winds 5 to 10 miles an hour, becoming east after midnight. And now the extended forecast for South Central Pennsylvania. Saturday, partly sunny. Highs in the lower 70s. Saturday night, mostly cloudy with a chance of showers and a slight chance of thunderstorms. Lows in the lower 60s. Chance of rain 50%. Sunday, showers and a chance of thunderstorms. Highs in the upper 70s. Chance of rain 90%. Sunday night, mostly cloudy with a chance of showers and a slight chance of thunderstorms. Lows in the upper 50s. Chance of rain 50%. Monday, mostly cloudy with a 50% chance of showers. Not as warm. Highs in the upper 60s. Monday night, mostly cloudy with a 50% chance of showers. Lows in the mid-50s. Tuesday, mostly cloudy with a 50% chance of showers. Highs in the mid-60s. Tuesday night, mostly cloudy with a 50% chance of showers. Lows in the lower 50s. Wednesday, mostly cloudy with a 50% chance of showers. Highs in the mid-60s. The 8 to 14 day outlook, from Thursday, September 24th to Wednesday, September 30th, calls for above normal temperatures and near normal precipitation. Normal high temperatures across central Pennsylvania during this period range from the mid-60s over the Allegheny Mountains to the low 70s across the lower Susquehanna Valley. Normal lows range from the mid-40s over the Alleghenies to the low 50s across the lower Susquehanna Valley. Here are the 5 a.m. conditions in the Altoona area. In Altoona, fog was reported. The temperature was 66 degrees, the dew point 66, and the relative humidity 100%. The wind was calm. The pressure was 30.27 inches and steady.

at State College, fog was reported, reducing the visibility to 1/4 of a mile. The temperature was 68 degrees, the dew point 68, and the relative humidity 100%. The wind was southeast at 2 miles an hour. The pressure was 30.25 inches and falling. Now, a few other local conditions: Johnstown, light rain 71, Dubois, fog 68, Latrobe, mostly cloudy 73, Pittsburgh, mostly cloudy 71, Erie, cloudy 70, Bradford, cloudy 65. To the south and east, York, clear 66, Selins Grove, mostly cloudy 66, Harrisburg, partly cloudy 68, Philadelphia, cloudy 73, Baltimore, partly cloudy 70, Washington, D.C., partly cloudy 69. Once again, in Altoona it was 66 degrees with fog. And at State College it was 68 degrees with fog. This is NOAA Weather Radio, All Hazards Station WNG 589. 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Here's the hazardous weather outlook for the following counties: Bedford, Blair, Cambria, and Huntingdon. For today and tonight, locally heavy rain may result in isolated instances of flooding this afternoon and evening, especially in locations that can experience rapid runoff. And now the extended outlook for the period Friday through Wednesday. The probability for widespread hazardous weather is low. Spotters are encouraged to report significant hazardous weather. The Altoona climate summary for yesterday, September 16, 2026. Yesterday's high temperature of 86 degrees occurred at 2:46 p.m. This high was 12 degrees above the normal high of 74. Yesterday's low temperature of 53 degrees occurred at 4:15 a.m. This high the normal low of 53. 0.17 inches of precipitation fell yesterday, which brings the monthly total to 2.64 inches. This is 0.55 inches above the normal amount of 2.09 inches for September. The total precipitation for the season since September 1st now stands at 2.64 inches, which is 0.55 inches above normal. The total precipitation for the year is now 30.39 inches, which is 3.95 inches above normal. There were no heating degree days yesterday, which is 3 below normal. This leaves the monthly total at 13, which is 20 below normal. The yearly total since July 1st is 28, which is 21 below normal. There were 5 cooling degree days yesterday, which is 3 above normal. This brings the monthly total to 90, which is 41 above normal. The yearly total since January 1st is 701, which is 39 above normal. The average wind speed was less than 5 miles per hour yesterday. The normal high temperature for today is 74 degrees, and the normal low is 53. The record high for today is 89, which occurred in 1991, and the record low is 33, which occurred in 1959. Sunrise today is at 6:56 a.m. and sunset is at 7:19 p.m. Humidity will stay very high across much of the Commonwealth today ahead of a very slow-moving frontal boundary that was draped along the Interstate 90 corridor in northwestern Pennsylvania and northern Ohio early this morning. Several areas of showers and a few thunderstorms will move east across the region along and ahead of the front. In areas where training showers and thunderstorms occur, significant ponding of water and flashing flooding of a few small streams and creeks could occur. The cold front will push south of the state early Friday morning. Dry weather and lower humidity will return to the Keystone State Friday into Saturday. Clouds will increase and thicken up Saturday with periods of rain from later Saturday night into early next week. High temperatures today will vary from the mid and upper 70s across the northern mountains to the mid and upper 80s in the lower Susquehanna and adjacent southeastern Pennsylvania, before cooling down to seasonal levels this weekend. Below normal temperatures are expected for next Monday through Wednesday. Here is the latest National Weather Service forecast for Blair and Bedford counties, including the city of Altoona. Today, patchy fog before 8 a.m. Showers likely. A slight chance of thunderstorms between 10 a.m. and noon, then a chance of thunderstorms this afternoon. Rainfall amounts around a tenth of an inch. Highs in the lower 80s. West winds 5 to 10 miles an hour with gusts up to 20 miles an hour. Chance of rain 70%. Tonight, mostly cloudy. A slight chance of thunderstorms before 8 p.m.
a chance of showers through 10 p.m., then a slight chance of showers between 10 p.m. and 2 a.m. Rainfall amounts less than a tenth of an inch. Lows in the mid-60s. Northwest winds around 5 miles an hour. Chance of rain 50%. Friday, partly sunny. Highs in the mid-70s. North winds around 5 miles an hour. Friday night, cooler. Partly cloudy. Lows in the lower 50s. Northeast winds around 5 miles an hour. Here is the latest National Weather Service forecast for Cambria County, including the city of Johnstown. Today, a slight chance of thunderstorms this morning. Showers likely. A chance of thunderstorms this afternoon. Rainfall amounts around a tenth of an inch. Highs in the upper 70s. West winds 5 to 10 miles an hour with gusts up to 20 miles an hour. Chance of rain 70%. Tonight, mostly cloudy. A slight chance of thunderstorms before 8 p.m. A chance of showers through 10 p.m., then a slight chance of showers between 10 p.m. and 2 a.m. Rainfall amounts less than a tenth of an inch. Lows in the lower 60s. Northwest winds 5 to 10 miles an hour. Chance of rain 50%. Friday, mostly cloudy before 10 a.m., then becoming mostly sunny. Highs in the lower 70s. North winds 5 to 10 miles an hour. Friday night, cooler. Partly cloudy. Lows in the lower 50s. North winds 5 to 10 miles an hour, becoming east after midnight. And now the extended forecast for South Central Pennsylvania. Saturday, partly sunny. Highs in the lower 70s. Saturday night, mostly cloudy with a chance of showers and a slight chance of thunderstorms. Lows in the lower 60s. Chance of rain 50%. Sunday, showers and a chance of thunderstorms. Highs in the upper 70s. Chance of rain 90%. Sunday night, mostly cloudy with a chance of showers and a slight chance of thunderstorms. Lows in the upper 50s. Chance of rain 50%. Monday, mostly cloudy with a 50% chance of showers. Not as warm. Highs in the upper 60s. Monday night, mostly cloudy with a 50% chance of showers. Lows in the mid-50s. Tuesday, mostly cloudy with a 50% chance of showers. Highs in the mid-60s. Tuesday night, mostly cloudy with a 50% chance of showers. Lows in the lower 50s. Wednesday, mostly cloudy with a 50% chance of showers. Highs in the mid-60s. The 8 to 14 day outlook, from Thursday, September 24th to Wednesday, September 30th, calls for above normal temperatures and near normal precipitation. Normal high temperatures across central Pennsylvania during this period range from the mid-60s over the Allegheny Mountains to the low 70s across the lower Susquehanna Valley. Normal lows range from the mid-40s over the Alleghenies to the low 50s across the lower Susquehanna Valley. Here are the 5 a.m. conditions in the Altoona area. In Altoona, fog was reported. The temperature was 66 degrees, the dew point 66, and the relative humidity 100%. The wind was calm. The pressure was 30.27 inches and steady. At State College, fog was reported, reducing the visibility to 1/4 of a mile. The temperature was 68 degrees, the dew point 68, and the relative humidity 100%. The wind was southeast at 2 miles an hour. The pressure was 30.25 inches and falling. Now, a few other local conditions: Johnstown, light rain 71, Dubois, fog 68, La Trobe, mostly cloudy 73, Pittsburgh mostly cloudy 71, Erie, cloudy 70, Bradford cloudy 65. To the south and east, York, clear 66, Selins Grove mostly cloudy 66, Harrisburg partly cloudy 68, Philadelphia cloudy 73, Baltimore partly cloudy 70, Washington D.C. partly cloudy 69. Once again, in Altoona it was 66 degrees with, and at State College it was 68 degrees with fog. This is NOAA Weather Radio, all hazards station WNG 589. 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Here's the hazardous weather outlook for the following counties: Bedford, Blair, Cambria, and Huntingdon. For today and tonight,
Locally heavy rain may result in isolated instances of flooding this afternoon and evening, especially in locations that can experience rapid runoff. And now the extended outlook for the period Friday through Wednesday. The probability for widespread hazardous weather is low. Spotters are encouraged to report significant hazardous weather. The Altoona climate summary for yesterday, September 16, 2026. Yesterday's high temperature of 86 degrees occurred at 2:46 p.m. This high was 12 degrees above the normal high of 74. Yesterday's low temperature of 53 degrees occurred at 4:15 a.m. This high the normal low of 53. 0.17 inches of precipitation fell yesterday, which brings the monthly total to 2.64 inches. This is 0.55 inches above the normal amount of 2.09 inches for September. The total precipitation for the season since September 1st now stands at 2.64 inches, which is 0.55 inches above normal. The total precipitation for the year is now 30.39 inches, which is 3.95 inches above normal. There were no heating degree days yesterday, which is 3 below normal. This leaves the monthly total at 13, which is 20 below normal. The yearly total since July 1st is 28, which is 21 below normal. There were 5 cooling degree days yesterday, which is 3 above normal. This brings the monthly total to 90, which is 41 above normal. The yearly total since January 1st is 701, which is 39 above normal. The average wind speed was less than 5 miles per hour yesterday. The normal high temperature for today is 74 degrees, and the normal low is 53. The record high for today is 89, which occurred in 1991, and the record low is 33, which occurred in 1959. Sunrise today is at 6:56 a.m. and sunset is at 7:19 p.m. Humidity will stay very high across much of the Commonwealth today ahead of a very slow-moving frontal boundary that was draped along the Interstate 90 corridor in northwestern Pennsylvania and northern Ohio early this morning. Several areas of showers and a few thunderstorms will move east across the region along and ahead of the front. In areas where training showers and thunderstorms occur, significant ponding of water and flashing flooding of a few small streams and creeks could occur. The cold front will push south of the state early Friday morning. Dry weather and lower humidity will return to the Keystone State Friday into Saturday. Clouds will increase and thicken up Saturday with periods of rain from later Saturday night into early next week. High temperatures today will vary from the mid and upper 70s across the northern mountains to the mid and upper 80s in the lower Susquehanna and adjacent southeastern Pennsylvania, before cooling down to seasonal levels this weekend. Below normal temperatures are expected for next Monday through Wednesday. Here is the latest National Weather Service forecast for Blair and Bedford counties, including the city of Altoona. Today, patchy fog before 8 a.m. Showers likely. A slight chance of thunderstorms between 10 a.m. and noon, then a chance of thunderstorms this afternoon. Rainfall amounts around a tenth of an inch. Highs in the lower 80s. West winds 5 to 10 miles an hour with gusts up to 20 miles an hour. Chance of rain 70%. Tonight, mostly cloudy. A slight chance of thunderstorms before 8 p.m. A chance of showers through 10 p.m., then a slight chance of showers between 10 p.m. and 2 a.m. Rainfall amounts less than a tenth of an inch. Lows in the mid-60s. Northwest winds around 5 miles an hour. Chance of rain 50%. Friday, partly sunny. Highs in the mid-70s. North winds around 5 miles an hour. Friday night, cooler. Partly cloudy. Lows in the lower 50s. Northeast winds around 5 miles an hour. Here is the latest National Weather Service forecast for Cambria County, including the city of Johnstown. Today, a slight chance of thunderstorms this morning. Showers likely. A chance of thunderstorms this afternoon. Rainfall amounts around a tenth of an inch. Highs in the upper 70s. West winds 5 to 10 miles an hour with gusts up to 20 miles an hour. Chance of rain 70%. Tonight, mostly cloudy. A slight chance of thunderstorms before 8 p.m. A chance of showers through 10 p.m., then a slight chance of showers between 10 p.m. and 2 a.m. Rainfall amounts less than a tenth of an inch. Lows in the lower 60s.
Northwest winds 5 to 10 miles an hour. Chance of rain 50%. Friday, mostly cloudy before 10 a.m., then becoming mostly sunny. Highs in the lower 70s. North winds 5 to 10 miles an hour. Friday night, cooler. Partly cloudy. Lows in the lower 50s. North winds 5 to 10 miles an hour, becoming east after midnight. And now the extended forecast for south central Pennsylvania. Saturday, partly sunny. Highs in the lower 70s. Saturday night, mostly cloudy with a chance of showers and a slight chance of thunderstorms. Lows in the lower 60s. Chance of rain 50%. Sunday, showers and a chance of thunderstorms. Highs in the upper 70s. Chance of rain 90%. Sunday night, mostly cloudy with a chance of showers and a slight chance of thunderstorms. Lows in the upper 50s. Chance of rain 50%. Monday, mostly cloudy with a 50% chance of showers. Not as warm. Highs in the upper 60s. Monday night, mostly cloudy with a 50% chance of showers. Lows in the mid-50s. Tuesday, mostly cloudy with a 50% chance of showers. Highs in the mid-60s. Tuesday night, mostly cloudy with a 50% chance of showers. Lows in the lower 50s. Wednesday, mostly cloudy with a 50% chance of showers. Highs in the mid-60s. Here is the latest National Weather Service forecast for Blair and Bedford counties, including the city of Altoona. Today, patchy fog before 8 a.m. Showers likely. A slight chance of thunderstorms between 10 a.m. and noon, then a chance of thunderstorms this afternoon. Rainfall amounts around a tenth of an inch. Highs in the lower 80s. West winds 5 to 10 miles an hour with gusts up to 20 miles an hour. Chance of rain 70%. Tonight, mostly cloudy. A slight chance of thunderstorms before 8 p.m. A chance of showers through 10 p.m., then a slight chance of showers between 10 p.m. and 2 a.m. Rainfall amounts less than a tenth of an inch. Lows in the mid-60s. Northwest winds around 5 miles an hour. Chance of rain 50%. Friday, partly sunny. Highs in the mid-70s. North winds around 5 miles an hour. Friday night, cooler. Partly cloudy. Lows in the lower 50s. Northeast winds around 5 miles an hour. Here is the latest National Weather Service forecast for Cambria County, including the city of Johnstown. Today, a slight chance of thunderstorms this morning. Showers likely. A chance of thunderstorms this afternoon. Rainfall amounts around a tenth of an inch. Highs in the upper 70s. West winds 5 to 10 miles an hour with gusts up to 20 miles an hour. Chance of rain 70%. Tonight, mostly cloudy. A slight chance of thunderstorms before 8 p.m. A chance of showers through 10 p.m., then a slight chance of showers between 10 p.m. and 2 a.m. Rainfall amounts less than a tenth of an inch. Lows in the lower 60s. Northwest winds 5 to 10 miles an hour. Chance of rain 50%. Friday, mostly cloudy before 10 a.m., then becoming mostly sunny. Highs in the lower 70s. North winds 5 to 10 miles an hour. Friday night, cooler. Partly cloudy. Lows in the lower 50s. North winds 5 to 10 miles an hour, becoming east after midnight. And now the extended forecast for south central Pennsylvania. Saturday, partly sunny. Highs in the lower 70s. Saturday night, mostly cloudy with a chance of showers and a slight chance of thunderstorms. Lows in the lower 60s. Chance of rain 50%. Sunday, showers and a chance of thunderstorms. Highs in the upper 70s. Chance of rain 90%. Sunday night, mostly cloudy with a chance of showers and a slight chance of thunderstorms. Lows in the upper 50s. Chance of rain 50%. Monday, mostly cloudy with a 50% chance of showers. Not as warm. Highs in the upper 60s. Monday night, mostly cloudy with a 50% chance of showers. Lows in the mid-50s. Tuesday, mostly cloudy with a 50% chance of showers. Highs in the mid-60s.
Tuesday night, mostly cloudy with a 50% chance of showers. Lows in the lower 50s. Wednesday, mostly cloudy with a 50% chance of showers. Highs in the mid-60s. The 8 to 14 day outlook, from Thursday, September 24th to Wednesday, September 30th, calls for above normal temperatures and near normal precipitation. Normal high temperatures across central Pennsylvania during this period range from the mid-60s over the Allegheny Mountains to the low 70s across the lower Susquehanna Valley. Normal lows range from the mid-40s over the Alleghenies to the low 50s across the lower Susquehanna Valley. Here are the 6 a.m. conditions in the Altoona area. In Altoona, it was cloudy. The temperature was 67 degrees, the dew point 67, and the relative humidity 100%. The wind was west at 3 miles an hour. The pressure was 30.28 inches and rising. At State College, fog was reported. The temperature was 68 degrees, the dew point 68, and the relative humidity 100%. The wind was calm. The pressure was 30.25 inches and steady. Now, a few other local conditions. Johnstown, mostly cloudy 70, DuBois, fog 68, La Trobe, mostly cloudy 72, Pittsburgh, mostly cloudy 71, Erie, cloudy 70, Bradford, light rain 67. To the south and east, York, partly cloudy 65, Selins Grove, cloudy 66, Harrisburg, mostly cloudy 69, Philadelphia, mostly cloudy 72, Baltimore, mostly cloudy 70, Washington, D.C., partly cloudy 69. Once again, in Altoona, it was 67 degrees under cloudy skies. And at State College, it was 68 degrees with fog. This is NOAA Weather Radio, All Hazards Station WNG 589. 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Here are the 6 a.m. conditions in the Altoona area. In Altoona, it was cloudy. The temperature was 67 degrees, the dew point 67, and the relative humidity 100%. The wind was calm. The pressure was 30.27 inches and steady. At State College, fog was reported. The temperature was 68 degrees, the dew point 68, and the relative humidity 100%. The wind was calm. The pressure was 30.25 inches and steady. Now, a few other local conditions. Johnstown, mostly cloudy 70, DuBois, fog 68, La Trobe, mostly cloudy 72, Pittsburgh, mostly cloudy 71, Erie, cloudy 70, Bradford, light rain 67. To the south and east, York, partly cloudy 65, Selins Grove, cloudy 66, Harrisburg, mostly cloudy 69, Philadelphia, mostly cloudy 72, Baltimore, mostly cloudy 70, Washington, D.C., partly cloudy 69. Once again, in Altoona, it was 67 degrees under cloudy skies. And at State College, it was 68 degrees with fog. This is NOAA Weather Radio, All Hazards Station WNG 589. 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Here's the hazardous weather outlook for the following counties: Bedford, Blair, Cambria, and Huntingdon. For today and tonight, locally heavy rain may result in isolated instances of flooding this afternoon and evening, especially in locations that can experience rapid runoff. And now the extended outlook for the period Friday through Wednesday. The probability for widespread hazardous weather is low. Spotters are encouraged to report significant hazardous weather. The Altoona climate summary for yesterday, September 16, 2026. Yesterday's high temperature of 86 degrees occurred at 2:46 p.m. This high was 12 degrees above the normal high of 74. Yesterday's low temperature of 53 degrees occurred at 4:15 a.m. This high the normal low of 53. 0.17 inches of precipitation fell yesterday, which brings the monthly total to 2.64 inches. This is 0.55 inches above the normal amount of 2.09 inches for September. The total precipitation for the season since September 1st now stands at 2.64 inches, which is 0.55 inches above normal. The total precipitation for the year is now 30.39 inches, which is 3.95 inches above normal. There were no heating degree days yesterday, which is 3 below normal. This leaves the monthly total at 13,
which is 20 below normal. The yearly total since July 1st is 28, which is 21 below normal. There were 5 cooling degree days yesterday, which is 3 above normal. This brings the monthly total to 90, which is 41 above normal. The yearly total since January 1st is 701, which is 39 above normal. The average wind speed was less than 5 miles per hour yesterday. The normal high temperature for today is 74 degrees, and the normal low is 53. The record high for today is 89, which occurred in 1991, and the record low is 33, which occurred in 1959. Sunrise today is at 6:36 a.m. and sunset is at 7:19 p.m. Humidity will stay very high across much of the Commonwealth today ahead of a very slow-moving frontal boundary that was draped along the Interstate 90 corridor in northwestern Pennsylvania and northern Ohio early this morning. Several areas of showers and a few thunderstorms will move east across the region along and ahead of the front. In areas where training showers and thunderstorms occur, significant ponding of water and flashing flooding of a few small streams and creeks could occur. The cold front will push south of the state early Friday morning. Dry weather and lower humidity will return to the Keystone State Friday into Saturday. Clouds will increase and thicken up Saturday with periods of rain from later Saturday night into early next week. High temperatures today will vary from the mid and upper 70s across the northern mountains to the mid and upper 80s in the lower Susquehanna and adjacent southeastern Pennsylvania, before cooling down to seasonal levels this weekend. Below normal temperatures are expected for next Monday through Wednesday. Here is the latest National Weather Service forecast for Blair and Bedford counties, including the city of Altoona. Today, patchy fog before 8 a.m. Showers likely. A slight chance of thunderstorms between 10 a.m. and noon, then a chance of thunderstorms this afternoon. Rainfall amounts around a tenth of an inch. Highs in the lower 80s. West winds 5 to 10 miles an hour with gusts up to 20 miles an hour. Chance of rain 70%. Tonight, mostly cloudy. A slight chance of thunderstorms before 8 p.m. A chance of showers through 10 p.m., then a slight chance of showers between 10 p.m. and 2 a.m. Rainfall amounts less than a tenth of an inch. Lows in the mid-60s. Northwest winds around 5 miles an hour. Chance of rain 50%. Friday, partly sunny. Highs in the mid-70s. North winds around 5 miles an hour. Friday night, cooler. Partly cloudy. Lows in the lower 50s. Northeast winds around 5 miles an hour. Here is the latest National Weather Service forecast for Cambria County, including the city of Johnstown. Today, a slight chance of thunderstorms this morning. Showers likely. A chance of thunderstorms this afternoon. Rainfall amounts around a tenth of an inch. Highs in the upper 70s. West winds 5 to 10 miles an hour with gusts up to 20 miles an hour. Chance of rain 70%. Tonight, mostly cloudy. A slight chance of thunderstorms before 8 p.m. A chance of showers through 10 p.m., then a slight chance of showers between 10 p.m. and 2 a.m. Rainfall amounts less than a tenth of an inch. Lows in the lower 60s. Northwest winds 5 to 10 miles an hour. Chance of rain 50%. Friday, mostly cloudy before 10 a.m., then becoming mostly sunny. Highs in the lower 70s. North winds 5 to 10 miles an hour. Friday night, cooler. Partly cloudy. Lows in the lower 50s. North winds 5 to 10 miles an hour, becoming east after midnight. And now the extended forecast for South Central Pennsylvania. Saturday, partly sunny. Highs in the lower 70s. Saturday night, mostly cloudy with a chance of showers and a slight chance of thunderstorms. Lows in the lower 60s. Chance of rain 50%. Sunday, showers and a chance of thunderstorms. Highs in the upper 70s. Chance of rain 90%. Sunday night, mostly cloudy with a chance of showers and a slight chance of thunderstorms. Lows in the upper 50s. Chance of rain 50%. Monday, mostly cloudy with a 50% chance of showers. Not as warm. Highs in the upper 60s. Monday night, mostly cloudy with a 50% chance of showers. Lows in the mid-50s.
Tuesday, mostly cloudy with a 50% chance of showers. Highs in the mid-60s. Tuesday night, mostly cloudy with a 50% chance of showers. Lows in the lower 50s. Wednesday, mostly cloudy with a 50% chance of showers. Highs in the mid-60s. The 8 to 14 day outlook, from Thursday, September 24th to Wednesday, September 30th, calls for above normal temperatures and near normal precipitation. Normal high temperatures across central Pennsylvania during this period range from the mid-60s over the Allegheny Mountains to the low 70s across the lower Susquehanna Valley. Normal lows range from the mid-40s over the Alleghenies to the low 50s across the lower Susquehanna Valley. Here are the 6 a.m. conditions in the Altoona area. In Altoona, it was cloudy. The temperature was 67 degrees, the dew point 67, and the relative humidity 100%. The wind was calm. The pressure was 30.27 inches and steady. At State College, fog was reported. The temperature was 68 degrees, the dew point 68, and the relative humidity 100%. The wind was calm. The pressure was 30.25 inches and steady. Now, a few other local conditions. Johnstown, mostly cloudy 70, Du Bois, fog 68, La Trobe, mostly cloudy 72, Pittsburgh, mostly cloudy 71, Erie, cloudy 70, Bradford, light rain 67. To the south and east, York, partly cloudy 65, Selins Grove, cloudy 66, Harrisburg, mostly cloudy 69, Philadelphia, mostly cloudy 72, Baltimore, mostly cloudy 70, Washington, D.C., partly cloudy 69. Once again, in Altoona, it was 67 degrees under cloudy skies. And at State College, it was 68 degrees with fog. This is NOAA Weather Radio, all hazards station WNG 589. 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Here's the hazardous weather outlook for the following counties: Bedford, Blair, Cambria, and Huntingdon. For today and tonight, locally heavy rain may result in isolated instances of flooding this afternoon and evening, especially in locations that can experience rapid runoff. And now the extended outlook for the period Friday through Wednesday. The probability for widespread hazardous weather is low. Spotters are encouraged to report significant hazardous weather. The Altoona climate summary for yesterday, September 16, 2026. Yesterday's high temperature of 86 degrees occurred at 2:46 p.m. This high was 12 degrees above the normal high of 74. Yesterday's low temperature of 53 degrees occurred at 4:15 a.m. This high the normal low of 53. 0.17 inches of precipitation fell yesterday, which brings the monthly total to 2.64 inches. This is 0.55 inches above the normal amount of 2.09 inches for September. The total precipitation for the season since September 1st now stands at 2.64 inches, which is 0.55 inches above normal. The total precipitation for the year is now 30.39 inches, which is 3.95 inches above normal. There were no heating degree days yesterday, which is 3 below normal. This leaves the monthly total at 13, which is 20 below normal. The yearly total since July 1st is 28, which is 21 below normal. There were 5 cooling degree days yesterday, which is 3 above normal. This brings the monthly total to 90, which is 41 above normal. The yearly total since January 1st is 701, which is 39 above normal. The average wind speed was less than 5 miles per hour yesterday. The normal high temperature for today is 74 degrees, and the normal low is 53. The record high for today is 89, which occurred in 1991, and the record low is 33, which occurred in 1959. Sunrise today is at 6:56 a.m. and sunset is at 7:19 p.m. Humidity will stay very high across much of the Commonwealth today ahead of a very slow-moving frontal boundary that was draped along the Interstate 90 corridor in northwestern Pennsylvania and northern Ohio early this morning. Several areas of showers and a few thunderstorms will move east across the region along and ahead of the front. In areas where training showers and thunderstorms occur, significant ponding of water and flashing flooding of a few small streams and creeks could occur. The cold front will push south of the state early Friday morning.
Dry weather and lower humidity will return to the Keystone State Friday into Saturday. Clouds will increase and thicken up Saturday with periods of rain from later Saturday night into early next week. High temperatures today will vary from the mid and upper 70s across the northern mountains to the mid and upper 80s in the lower Susquehanna and adjacent southeastern Pennsylvania, before cooling down to seasonal levels this weekend. Below normal temperatures are expected for next Monday through Wednesday. 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Broadcasts originate from the National Weather Service and State College and are transmitted from the tower facilities provided by the Blair County Emergency Management Agency in Frankstown on a frequency of 162.425 MHz. We are located at Innovation Park in State College. 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Properly set weather radios, with the alarm device, will alert you when severe weather warnings or watches are issued. Programming on this station will be temporarily changed during severe weather, to bring you the latest information. Warnings and safety information from the National Weather Service may someday save your life or protect your property. Here is the latest National Weather Service forecast for Blair and Bedford counties, including the city of Altoona. Today, patchy fog before 8 a.m. Showers likely. A slight chance of thunderstorms between 10 a.m. and noon, then a chance of thunderstorms this afternoon. Rainfall amounts around a tenth of an inch. Highs in the lower 80s. West winds 5 to 10 miles an hour with gusts up to 20 miles an hour. Chance of rain 70%. Tonight, mostly cloudy. A slight chance of thunderstorms before 8 p.m. A chance of showers through 10 p.m., then a slight chance of showers between 10 p.m. and 2 a.m. Rainfall amounts less than a tenth of an inch. Lows in the mid-60s. Northwest winds around 5 miles an hour. Chance of rain 50%. Friday, partly sunny. Highs in the mid-70s. North winds around 5 miles an hour. Friday night, cooler. Partly cloudy. Lows in the lower 50s. Northeast winds around 5 miles an hour. Here is the latest National Weather Service forecast for Cambria County, including the city of Johnstown. Today, a slight chance of thunderstorms this morning. Showers likely. A chance of thunderstorms this afternoon. Rainfall amounts around a tenth of an inch. Highs in the upper 70s. West winds 5 to 10 miles an hour with gusts up to 20 miles an hour. Chance of rain 70%. Tonight, mostly cloudy. A slight chance of thunderstorms before 8 p.m. A chance of showers through 10 p.m., then a slight chance of showers between 10 p.m. and 2 a.m. Rainfall amounts less than a tenth of an inch. Lows in the lower 60s. Northwest winds 5 to 10 miles an hour. Chance of rain 50%. Friday, mostly cloudy before 10 a.m., then becoming mostly sunny. Highs in the lower 70s. North winds 5 to 10 miles an hour. Friday night, cooler. Partly cloudy. Lows in the lower 50s. North winds 5 to 10 miles an hour, becoming east after midnight. And now the extended forecast for south central Pennsylvania. Saturday, partly sunny. Highs in the lower 70s. Saturday night, mostly cloudy with a chance of showers and a slight chance of thunderstorms. Lows in the lower 60s. Chance of rain 50%. Sunday, showers and a chance of thunderstorms. Highs in the upper 70s. Chance of rain 90%. Sunday night, mostly cloudy with a chance of showers and a slight chance of thunderstorms. Lows in the upper 50s. Chance of rain 50%. Monday, mostly cloudy with a 50% chance of showers. Not as warm. Highs in the upper 60s. Monday night, mostly cloudy with a 50% chance of showers. Lows in the mid-50s. Tuesday, mostly cloudy with a 50% chance of showers. Highs in the mid-60s. Tuesday night, mostly cloudy with a 50% chance of showers. Lows in the lower 50s. Wednesday, mostly cloudy with a 50% chance of showers. Highs in the mid-60s. The 8 to 14 day outlook, from Thursday, September 24th to Wednesday, September 30th, calls for above normal temperatures and near normal precipitation.
Normal high temperatures across central Pennsylvania during this period range from the mid-60s over the Allegheny Mountains to the low 70s across the lower Susquehanna Valley. Normal lows range from the mid-40s over the Alleghenies to the low 50s across the lower Susquehanna Valley. Here are the 6 a.m. conditions in the Altoona area. In Altoona, it was cloudy. The temperature was 67 degrees, the dew point 67, and the relative humidity 100%. The wind was calm. The pressure was 30.27 inches and steady. At State College, fog was reported. The temperature was 68 degrees, the dew point 68, and the relative humidity 100%. The wind was calm. The pressure was 30.25 inches and steady. Now, a few other local conditions: Johnstown, mostly cloudy 70, Dubois, fog 68, Latrobe, mostly cloudy 72, Pittsburgh, mostly cloudy 71, Erie, cloudy 70, Bradford, light rain 67. To the south and east, York, partly cloudy 65, Selinsgrove Grove, cloudy 66, Harrisburg, mostly cloudy 69, Philadelphia, mostly cloudy 72, Baltimore, mostly cloudy 70, Washington, D.C., partly cloudy 69. Once again, in Altoona, it was 67 degrees under cloudy skies. And at State College, it was 68 degrees with fog. This is NOAA Weather Radio, all hazards station WNG 589. 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Here's the hazardous weather outlook for the following counties: Bedford, Blair, Cambria, and Huntingdon. For today and tonight, locally heavy rain may result in isolated instances of flooding this afternoon and evening, especially in locations that can experience rapid runoff. And now the extended outlook for the period Friday through Wednesday. The probability for widespread hazardous weather is low. Spotters are encouraged to report significant hazardous weather. The Altoona climate summary for yesterday, September 16, 2026. Yesterday's high temperature of 86 degrees occurred at 2:46 p.m. This high was 12 degrees above the normal high of 74. Yesterday's low temperature of 53 degrees occurred at 4:15 a.m. This tied the normal low of 53. 0.17 inches of precipitation fell yesterday, which brings the monthly total to 2.64 inches. This is 0.55 inches above the normal amount of 2.09 inches for September. The total precipitation for the season since September 1st now stands at 2.64 inches, which is 0.55 inches above normal. The total precipitation for the year is now 30.39 inches, which is 3.95 inches above normal. There were no heating degree days yesterday, which is 3 below normal. This leaves the monthly total at 13, which is 20 below normal. The yearly total since July 1st is 28, which is 21 below normal. There were 5 cooling degree days yesterday, which is 3 above normal. This brings the monthly total to 90, which is 41 above normal. The yearly total since January 1st is 701, which is 39 above normal. The average wind speed was less than 5 miles per hour yesterday. The normal high temperature for today is 74 degrees, and the normal low is 53. The record high for today is 89, which occurred in 1991, and the record low is 33, which occurred in 1959. Sunrise today is at 6:56 a.m. and sunset is at 7:19 p.m. Humidity will stay very high across much of the Commonwealth today ahead of a very slow-moving frontal boundary that was draped along the Interstate 90 corridor in northwestern Pennsylvania and northern Ohio early this morning. Several areas of showers and a few thunderstorms will move east across the region along and ahead of the front. In areas where training showers and thunderstorms occur, significant ponding of water and flashing flooding of a few small streams and creeks could occur. The cold front will push south of the state early Friday morning. Dry weather and lower humidity will return to the Keystone State Friday into Saturday. Clouds will increase and thicken up Saturday with periods of rain from later Saturday night into early next week. High temperatures today will vary from the mid and upper 70s across the northern mountains to the mid and upper 80s in the lower Susquehanna and adjacent southeastern Pennsylvania, before cooling down to seasonal levels this weekend. Below normal temperatures are expected for next Monday through Wednesday.
Here is the latest National Weather Service forecast for Blair and Bedford counties, including the city of Altoona. Today, patchy fog before 8 a.m. Showers likely. A slight chance of thunderstorms between 10 a.m. and noon, then a chance of thunderstorms this afternoon. Rainfall amounts around a tenth of an inch. Highs in the lower 80s. West winds 5 to 10 miles an hour with gusts up to 20 miles an hour. Chance of rain 70%. Tonight, mostly cloudy. A slight chance of thunderstorms before 8 p.m. A chance of showers through 10 p.m., then a slight chance of showers between 10 p.m. and 2 a.m. Rainfall amounts less than a tenth of an inch. Lows in the mid-60s. Northwest winds around 5 miles an hour. Chance of rain 50%. Friday, partly sunny. Highs in the mid-70s. North winds around 5 miles an hour. Friday night, cooler. Partly cloudy. Lows in the lower 50s. Northeast winds around 5 miles an hour. Here is the latest National Weather Service forecast for Cambria County, including the city of Johnstown. Today, a slight chance of thunderstorms this morning. Showers likely. A chance of thunderstorms this afternoon. Rainfall amounts around a tenth of an inch. Highs in the upper 70s. West winds 5 to 10 miles an hour with gusts up to 20 miles an hour. Chance of rain 70%. Tonight, mostly cloudy. A slight chance of thunderstorms before 8 p.m. A chance of showers through 10 p.m., then a slight chance of showers between 10 p.m. and 2 a.m. Rainfall amounts less than a tenth of an inch. Lows in the lower 60s. Northwest winds 5 to 10 miles an hour. Chance of rain 50%. Friday, mostly cloudy before 10 a.m., then becoming mostly sunny. Highs in the lower 70s. North winds 5 to 10 miles an hour. Friday night, cooler. Partly cloudy. Lows in the lower 50s. North winds 5 to 10 miles an hour, becoming east after midnight. And now the extended forecast for South Central Pennsylvania. Saturday, partly sunny. Highs in the lower 70s. Saturday night, mostly cloudy with a chance of showers and a slight chance of thunderstorms. Lows in the lower 60s. Chance of rain 50%. Sunday, showers and a chance of thunderstorms. Highs in the upper 70s. Chance of rain 90%. Sunday night, mostly cloudy with a chance of showers and a slight chance of thunderstorms. Lows in the upper 50s. Chance of rain 50%. Monday, mostly cloudy with a 50% chance of showers. Not as warm. Highs in the upper 60s. Monday night, mostly cloudy with a 50% chance of showers. Lows in the mid-50s. Tuesday, mostly cloudy with a 50% chance of showers. Highs in the mid-60s. Tuesday night, mostly cloudy with a 50% chance of showers. Lows in the lower 50s. Wednesday, mostly cloudy with a 50% chance of showers. Highs in the mid-60s. The 8 to 14 day outlook, from Thursday, September 24th to Wednesday, September 30th, calls for above normal temperatures and near normal precipitation. Normal high temperatures across central Pennsylvania during this period range from the mid-60s over the Allegheny Mountains to the low 70s across the lower Susquehanna Valley. Normal lows range from the mid-40s over the Alleghenies to the low 50s across the lower Susquehanna Valley. Here are the 6 a.m. conditions in the Altoona area. In Altoona, it was cloudy. The temperature was 67 degrees, the dew point 67, and the relative humidity 100%. The wind was calm. The pressure was 30.27 inches and steady. At State College, fog was reported. The temperature was 68 degrees, the dew point 68, and the relative humidity 100%. The wind was calm. The pressure was 30.25 inches and steady. Now, a few other local conditions: Johnstown, mostly cloudy 70, Dubois, fog 68, La Trobe, mostly cloudy 72, Pittsburgh, mostly cloudy 71, Erie, cloudy 70, Bradford, light rain 67.
to the south and east, York, partly cloudy 65, Selins Grove cloudy 66, Harrisburg mostly cloudy 69, Philadelphia mostly cloudy 72, Baltimore mostly cloudy 70, Washington D.C. partly cloudy 69. Once again, in Altoona it was 67 degrees under cloudy skies. And at State College it was 68 degrees with fog. This is NOAA Weather Radio, All Hazards Station WMG 589. 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Here's the hazardous weather outlook for the following counties: Bedford, Blair, Cambria, and Huntingdon. For today and tonight, locally heavy rain may result in isolated instances of flooding this afternoon and evening, especially in locations that can experience rapid runoff. And now the extended outlook for the period Friday through Wednesday. The probability for widespread hazardous weather is low. Spotters are encouraged to report significant hazardous weather. The Altoona climate summary for yesterday, September 16, 2026. Yesterday's high temperature of 86 degrees occurred at 2:46 p.m. This high was 12 degrees above the normal high of 74. Yesterday's low temperature of 53 degrees occurred at 4:15 a.m. This high the normal low of 53. 0.17 inches of precipitation fell yesterday, which brings the monthly total to 2.64 inches. This is 0.55 inches above the normal amount of 2.09 inches for September. The total precipitation for the season since September 1st now stands at 2.64 inches, which is 0.55 inches above normal. The total precipitation for the year is now 30.39 inches, which is 3.95 inches above normal. There were no heating degree days yesterday, which is 3 below normal. This leaves the monthly total at 13, which is 20 below normal. The yearly total since July 1st is 28, which is 21 below normal. There were 5 cooling degree days yesterday, which is 3 above normal. This brings the monthly total to 90, which is 41 above normal. The yearly total since January 1st is 701, which is 39 above normal. The average wind speed was less than 5 miles per hour yesterday. The normal high temperature for today is 74 degrees, and the normal low is 53. The record high for today is 89, which occurred in 1991, and the record low is 33, which occurred in 1959. Sunrise today is at 6:56 a.m. and sunset is at 7:19 p.m. Humidity will stay very high across much of the Commonwealth today ahead of a very slow-moving frontal boundary that was draped along the Interstate 90 corridor in northwestern Pennsylvania and northern Ohio early this morning. Several areas of showers and a few thunderstorms will move east across the region along and ahead of the front. In areas where training showers and thunderstorms occur, significant ponding of water and flashing flooding of a few small streams and creeks could occur. The cold front will push south of the state early Friday morning. Dry weather and lower humidity will return to the Keystone State Friday into Saturday. Clouds will increase and thicken up Saturday with periods of rain from later Saturday night into early next week. High temperatures today will vary from the mid and upper 70s across the northern mountains to the mid and upper 80s in the lower Susquehanna and adjacent southeastern Pennsylvania, before cooling down to seasonal levels this weekend. Below normal temperatures are expected for next Monday through Wednesday. Here is the latest National Weather Service forecast for Blair and Bedford counties, including the city of Altoona. Today, patchy fog before 8 a.m. Showers likely. A slight chance of thunderstorms between 10 a.m. and noon, then a chance of thunderstorms this afternoon. Rainfall amounts around a tenth of an inch. Highs in the lower 80s. West winds 5 to 10 miles an hour with gusts up to 20 miles an hour. Chance of rain 70%. Tonight, mostly cloudy. A slight chance of thunderstorms before 8 p.m. A chance of showers through 10 p.m., then a slight chance of showers between 10 p.m. and 2 a.m. Rainfall amounts less than a tenth of an inch. Lows in the mid-60s. Northwest winds around 5 miles an hour. Chance of rain 50%. Friday, partly sunny. Highs in the mid-70s. North winds around 5 miles an hour. Friday night, cooler. Partly cloudy. Lows in the lower 50s. Northeast winds around 5 miles an hour.
Here is the latest National Weather Service forecast for Cambria County, including the city of Johnstown. Today, a slight chance of thunderstorms this morning. Showers likely. A chance of thunderstorms this afternoon. Rainfall amounts around a tenth of an inch. Highs in the upper 70s. West winds 5 to 10 miles an hour with gusts up to 20.

And now the extended forecast for South Central Pennsylvania. Saturday, partly sunny. Highs in the lower 70s. Saturday night, mostly cloudy with a chance of showers and a slight chance of thunderstorms. Lows in the lower 60s. Chance of rain 50%. Sunday, showers and a chance of thunderstorms. Highs in the upper 70s. Chance of rain 90%. Sunday night, mostly cloudy with a chance of showers and a slight chance of thunderstorms. Lows in the upper 50s. Chance of rain 50%. Monday, mostly cloudy with a 50% chance of showers. Not as warm. Highs in the upper 60s. Monday night, mostly cloudy with a 50% chance of showers. Lows in the mid-50s. Tuesday, mostly cloudy with a 50% chance of showers. Highs in the mid-60s. Tuesday night, mostly cloudy with a 50% chance of showers. Lows in the lower 50s. Wednesday, mostly cloudy with a 50% chance of showers. Highs in the mid-60s. The 8 to 14 day outlook, from Thursday, September 24th to Wednesday, September 30th, calls for above normal temperatures and near normal precipitation. Normal high temperatures across central Pennsylvania during this period range from the mid-60s over the Allegheny Mountains to the low 70s across the lower Susquehanna Valley. Normal lows range from the mid-40s over the Alleghenies to the low 50s across the lower Susquehanna Valley. Here are the 6 a.m. conditions in the Altoona area. In Altoona, it was cloudy. The temperature was 67 degrees, the dew point 67, and the relative humidity 100%. The wind was calm. The pressure was 30.27 inches and steady. At State College, fog was reported. The temperature was 68 degrees, the dew point 68, and the relative humidity 100%. The wind was calm. The pressure was 30.25 inches and steady. Now, a few other local conditions: Johnstown, mostly cloudy 70, Dubois, fog 68, La Trobe, mostly cloudy 72, Pittsburgh, mostly cloudy 71, Erie, cloudy 70, Bradford, light rain 67. To the south and east, York, partly cloudy 65, Selinsgrove, Grove, cloudy 66, Harrisburg, mostly cloudy 69, Philadelphia, mostly cloudy 72, Baltimore, mostly cloudy 70, Washington, D.C., partly cloudy 69. Once again, in Altoona, it was 67 degrees under cloudy skies. And at State College, it was 68 degrees with fog. This is NOAA Weather Radio, All Hazards Station WNG 589. 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Here's the hazardous weather outlook for the following counties: Bedford, Blair, Cambria, and Huntingdon. For today and tonight, locally heavy rain may result in isolated instances of flooding this afternoon and evening, especially in locations that can experience rapid runoff. And now the extended outlook for the period Friday through Wednesday. The probability for widespread hazardous weather is low. Spotters are encouraged to report significant hazardous weather. The Altoona climate summary for yesterday, September 16, 2026. Yesterday's high temperature of 86 degrees occurred at 2:46 p.m. This high was 12 degrees above the normal high of 74. Yesterday's low temperature of 53 degrees occurred at 4:15 a.m. This high the normal low of 53. 0.17 inches of precipitation fell yesterday, which brings the monthly total to 2.64 inches. This is 0.55 inches above the normal amount of 2.09 inches for September. The total precipitation for the season since September 1st now stands at 2.64 inches, which is 0.55 inches above normal. The total precipitation for the year is now 30.39 inches, which is 3.95 inches above normal. There were no heating degree days yesterday, which is 3 below normal. This leaves the monthly total at 13, which is 20 below normal. The yearly total since July 1st is 28, which is 21 below normal. There were 5 cooling degree days yesterday, which is 3 above normal. This brings the monthly total to 90, which is 41 above normal. The yearly total since January 1st is 701, which is 39 above normal. The average wind speed was less than 5 miles per hour yesterday. The normal high temperature for today

is 74 degrees, and the normal low is 53. The record high for today is 89, which occurred in 1991, and the record low is 33, which occurred in 1959. Sunrise today is at 6:56 a.m., and sunset is at 7:19 p.m. Humidity will stay very high across much of the Commonwealth today ahead of a very slow-moving frontal boundary that was draped along the Interstate 90 corridor in northwestern Pennsylvania and northern Ohio early this morning. Several areas of showers and a few thunderstorms will move east across the region along and ahead of the front. In areas where training showers and thunderstorms occur, significant ponding of water and flashing flooding of a few small streams and creeks could occur. The cold front will push south of the state early Friday morning. Dry weather and lower humidity will return to the Keystone State Friday into Saturday. Clouds will increase and thicken up Saturday with periods of rain from later Saturday night into early next week. High temperatures today will vary from the mid and upper 70s across the northern mountains to the mid and upper 80s in the lower Susquehanna and adjacent southeastern Pennsylvania, before cooling down to seasonal levels this weekend. Below normal temperatures are expected for next Monday through Wednesday. Here is the latest National Weather Service forecast for Blair and Bedford counties, including the city of Altoona. Today, patchy fog before 8 a.m. Showers likely. A slight chance of thunderstorms between 10 a.m. and noon, then a chance of thunderstorms this afternoon. Rainfall amounts around a tenth of an inch. Highs in the lower 80s. West winds 5 to 10 miles an hour with gusts up to 20 miles an hour. Chance of rain 70%. Tonight, mostly cloudy. A slight chance of thunderstorms before 8 p.m. A chance of showers through 10 p.m., then a slight chance of showers between 10 p.m. and 2 a.m. Rainfall amounts less than a tenth of an inch. Lows in the mid-60s. Northwest winds around 5 miles an hour. Chance of rain 50%. Friday, partly sunny. Highs in the mid-70s. North winds around 5 miles an hour. Friday night, cooler. Partly cloudy. Lows in the lower 50s. Northeast winds around 5 miles an hour. Here is the latest National Weather Service forecast for Cambria County, including the city of Johnstown. Today, a slight chance of thunderstorms this morning. Showers likely. A chance of thunderstorms this afternoon. Rainfall amounts around a tenth of an inch. Highs in the upper 70s. West winds 5 to 10 miles an hour with gusts up to 20 miles an hour. Chance of rain 70%. Tonight, mostly cloudy. A slight chance of thunderstorms before 8 p.m. A chance of showers through 10 p.m., then a slight chance of showers between 10 p.m. and 2 a.m. Rainfall amounts less than a tenth of an inch. Lows in the lower 60s. Northwest winds 5 to 10 miles an hour. Chance of rain 50%. Friday, mostly cloudy before 10 a.m., then becoming mostly sunny. Highs in the lower 70s. North winds 5 to 10 miles an hour. Friday night, cooler. Partly cloudy. Lows in the lower 50s. North winds 5 to 10 miles an hour, becoming east after midnight. And now the extended forecast for south central Pennsylvania. Saturday, partly sunny. Highs in the lower 70s. Saturday night, mostly cloudy with a chance of showers and a slight chance of thunderstorms. Lows in the lower 60s. Chance of rain 50%. Sunday, showers and a chance of thunderstorms. Highs in the upper 70s. Chance of rain 90%. Sunday night, mostly cloudy with a chance of showers and a slight chance of thunderstorms. Lows in the upper 50s. Chance of rain 50%. Monday, mostly cloudy with a 50% chance of showers. Not as warm. Highs in the upper 60s. Monday night, mostly cloudy with a 50% chance of showers. Lows in the mid-50s. Tuesday, mostly cloudy with a 50% chance of showers. Highs in the mid-60s. Tuesday night, mostly cloudy with a 50% chance of showers. Lows in the lower 50s. Wednesday, mostly cloudy with a 50% chance of showers. Highs in the mid-60s.
the 8 to 14 day outlook, from Thursday, September 24th to Wednesday, September 30th, calls for above normal temperatures and near normal precipitation. Normal high temperatures across central Pennsylvania during this period range from the mid-60s over the Allegheny Mountains to the low 70s across the lower Susquehanna Valley. Normal lows range from the mid-40s over the Alleghenies to the low 50s across the lower Susquehanna Valley. Here are the 6 a.m. conditions in the Altoona area. In Altoona, it was cloudy. The temperature was 67 degrees, the dew point 67, and the relative humidity 100%. The wind was calm. The pressure was 30.27 inches and steady. At State College, fog was reported. The temperature was 68 degrees, the dew point 68, and the relative humidity 100%. The wind was calm. The pressure was 30.25 inches and steady. Now, a few other local conditions: Johnstown, mostly cloudy 70, DuBois, fog 68, La Trobe, mostly cloudy 72, Pittsburgh, mostly cloudy 71, Erie, cloudy 70, Bradford, light rain 67. To the south and east, York, partly cloudy 65, Selinsgrove Grove, cloudy 66, Harrisburg, mostly cloudy 69, Philadelphia, mostly cloudy 72, Baltimore, mostly cloudy 70, Washington, D.C., partly cloudy 69. Once again, in Altoona, it was 67 degrees under cloudy skies. And at State College, it was 68 degrees with fog. This is NOAA Weather Radio, All Hazards Station WNG 589. 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Here's the hazardous weather outlook for the following counties: Bedford, Blair, Cambria, and Huntingdon. For today and tonight, locally heavy rain may result in isolated instances of flooding this afternoon and evening, especially in locations that can experience rapid runoff. And now the extended outlook for the period Friday through Wednesday. The probability for widespread hazardous weather is low. Spotters are encouraged to report significant hazardous weather. The Altoona climate summary for yesterday, September 16, 2026. Yesterday's high temperature of 86 degrees occurred at 2:46 p.m. This high was 12 degrees above the normal high of 74. Yesterday's low temperature of 53 degrees occurred at 4:15 a.m. This tied the normal low of 53. 0.17 inches of precipitation fell yesterday, which brings the monthly total to 2.64 inches. This is 0.55 inches above the normal amount of 2.09 inches for September. The total precipitation for the season since September 1st now stands at 2.64 inches, which is 0.55 inches above normal. The total precipitation for the year is now 30.39 inches, which is 3.95 inches above normal. There were no heating degree days yesterday, which is 3 below normal. This leaves the monthly total at 13, which is 20 below normal. The yearly total since July 1st is 28, which is 21 below normal. There were 5 cooling degree days yesterday, which is 3 above normal. This brings the monthly total to 90, which is 41 above normal. The yearly total since January 1st is 701, which is 39 above normal. The average wind speed was less than 5 miles per hour yesterday. The normal high temperature for today is 74 degrees, and the normal low is 53. The record high for today is 89, which occurred in 1991, and the record low is 33, which occurred in 1959. Sunrise today is at 6:56 a.m. and sunset is at 7:19 p.m. Humidity will stay very high across much of the Commonwealth today ahead of a very slow-moving frontal boundary that was draped along the Interstate 90 corridor in northwestern Pennsylvania and northern Ohio early this morning. Several areas of showers and a few thunderstorms will move east across the region along and ahead of the front. In areas where training showers and thunderstorms occur, significant ponding of water and flashing flooding of a few small streams and creeks could occur. The cold front will push south of the state early Friday morning. Dry weather and lower humidity will return to the Keystone State Friday into Saturday. Clouds will increase and thicken up Saturday with periods of rain from later Saturday night into early next week.
High temperatures today will vary from the mid and upper 70s across the northern mountains to the mid and upper 80s in the lower Susquehanna and adjacent southeastern Pennsylvania, before cooling down to seasonal levels this weekend. Below normal temperatures are expected for next Monday through Wednesday. Here is the latest National Weather Service forecast for Blair and Bedford counties, including the city of Altoona. Today, patchy fog before 8 a.m. Showers likely. A slight chance of thunderstorms between 10 a.m. and noon, then a chance of thunderstorms this afternoon. Rainfall amounts around a tenth of an inch. Highs in the lower 80s. West winds 5 to 10 miles an hour with gusts up to 20 miles an hour. Chance of rain 70%. Tonight, mostly cloudy. A slight chance of thunderstorms before 8 p.m. A chance of showers through 10 p.m., then a slight chance of showers between 10 p.m. and 2 a.m. Rainfall amounts less than a tenth of an inch. Lows in the mid-60s. Northwest winds around 5 miles an hour. Chance of rain 50%. Friday, partly sunny. Highs in the mid-70s. North winds around 5 miles an hour. Friday night, cooler. Partly cloudy. Lows in the lower 50s. Northeast winds around 5 miles an hour. Here is the latest National Weather Service forecast for Cambria County, including the city of Johnstown. Today, a slight chance of thunderstorms this morning. Showers likely. A chance of thunderstorms this afternoon. Rainfall amounts around a tenth of an inch. Highs in the upper 70s. West winds 5 to 10 miles an hour with gusts up to 20 miles an hour. Chance of rain 70%. Tonight, mostly cloudy. A slight chance of thunderstorms before 8 p.m. A chance of showers through 10 p.m., then a slight chance of showers between 10 p.m. and 2 a.m. Rainfall amounts less than a tenth of an inch. Lows in the lower 60s. Northwest winds 5 to 10 miles an hour. Chance of rain 50%. Friday, mostly cloudy before 10 a.m., then becoming mostly sunny. Highs in the lower 70s. North winds 5 to 10 miles an hour. Friday night, cooler. Partly cloudy. Lows in the lower 50s. North winds 5 to 10 miles an hour, becoming east after midnight. And now the extended forecast for South Central Pennsylvania. Saturday, partly sunny. Highs in the lower 70s. Saturday night, mostly cloudy with a chance of showers and a slight chance of thunderstorms. Lows in the lower 60s. Chance of rain 50%. Sunday, showers and a chance of thunderstorms. Highs in the upper 70s. Chance of rain 90%. Sunday night, mostly cloudy with a chance of showers and a slight chance of thunderstorms. Lows in the upper 50s. Chance of rain 50%. Monday, mostly cloudy with a 50% chance of showers. Not as warm. Highs in the upper 60s. Monday night, mostly cloudy with a 50% chance of showers. Lows in the mid-50s. Tuesday, mostly cloudy with a 50% chance of showers. Highs in the mid-60s. Tuesday night, mostly cloudy with a 50% chance of showers. Lows in the lower 50s. Wednesday, mostly cloudy with a 50% chance of showers. Highs in the mid-60s. The 8 to 14 day outlook, from Thursday, September 24th to Wednesday, September 30th, calls for above normal temperatures and near normal precipitation. Normal high temperatures across central Pennsylvania during this period range from the mid-60s over the Allegheny Mountains to the low 70s across the lower Susquehanna Valley. Normal lows range from the mid-40s over the Alleghenies to the low 50s across the lower Susquehanna Valley. Here are the 6 a.m. conditions in the Altoona area. In Altoona, it was cloudy. The temperature was 67 degrees, the dew point 67, and the relative humidity 100%. The wind was calm. The pressure was 30.27 inches and steady. At State College, fog was reported. The temperature was 68 degrees, the dew point 68, and the relative humidity 100%. The wind was calm. The pressure was 30.25 inches and steady. Now, a few other local conditions: Johnstown, mostly cloudy 70, Du Bois, fog 68.
La Trobe, mostly cloudy 72, Pittsburgh mostly cloudy 71, Erie, cloudy 70, Bradford light rain 67. To the south and east, York, partly cloudy 65, Selins Grove cloudy 66, Harrisburg mostly cloudy 69, Philadelphia mostly cloudy 72, Baltimore mostly cloudy 70, Washington DC partly cloudy 69. Once again, in Altoona it was 67 degrees under cloudy skies. And at State College it was 68 degrees with fog. This is NOAA Weather Radio, all hazards station WNG 589. Serving South Central Pennsylvania, and originating from the National Weather Service Office in State College. Here are the 7 a.m. conditions in the Altoona area. In Altoona, light rain was falling. The temperature was 67 degrees, the dew point 67, and the relative humidity 100%. The wind was north at 5 miles an hour. The pressure was 30.29 inches and rising. At State College, rain and fog were reported, reducing the visibility to 1 mile. The temperature was 68 degrees, the dew point 68, and the relative humidity 100%. The wind was calm. The pressure was 30.27 inches and rising. Now, a few other local conditions: Johnstown, heavy rain and fog 69, DuBois, fog 69, La Trobe, mostly cloudy 73, Pittsburgh thunder 72, Erie, cloudy 71, Bradford fog 65. To the south and east, York, partly cloudy 66, Selins Grove partly cloudy 65, Harrisburg mostly cloudy 69, Philadelphia mostly cloudy 72, Baltimore mostly cloudy 69, Washington DC mostly cloudy 66. Once again, in Altoona it was 67 degrees with light rain. And at State College it was 68 degrees with rain and fog. This is NOAA Weather Radio, all hazards station WNG 589. 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Here's the hazardous weather outlook for the following counties: Bedford, Blair, Cambria, and Huntingdon. For today and tonight, locally heavy rain may result in isolated instances of flooding this afternoon and evening, especially in locations that can experience rapid runoff. And now the extended outlook for the period Friday through Wednesday. The probability for widespread hazardous weather is low. Spotters are encouraged to report significant hazardous weather. The Altoona climate summary for yesterday, September 16, 2026. Yesterday's high temperature of 86 degrees occurred at 2:46 p.m. This high was 12 degrees above the normal high of 74. Yesterday's low temperature of 53 degrees occurred at 4:15 a.m. This high the normal low of 53. 0.17 inches of precipitation fell yesterday, which brings the monthly total to 2.64 inches. This is 0.55 inches above the normal amount of 2.09 inches for September. The total precipitation for the season since September 1st now stands at 2.64 inches, which is 0.55 inches above normal. The total precipitation for the year is now 30.39 inches, which is 3.95 inches above normal. There were no heating degree days yesterday, which is 3 below normal. This leaves the monthly total at 13, which is 20 below normal. The yearly total since July 1st is 28, which is 21 below normal. There were 5 cooling degree days yesterday, which is 3 above normal. This brings the monthly total to 90, which is 41 above normal. The yearly total since January 1st is 701, which is 39 above normal. The average wind speed was less than 5 miles per hour yesterday. The normal high temperature for today is 74 degrees, and the normal low is 53. The record high for today is 89, which occurred in 1991, and the record low is 33, which occurred in 1959. Sunrise today is at 6:56 a.m. and sunset is at 7:19 p.m. Humidity will stay very high across much of the Commonwealth today ahead of a very slow-moving frontal boundary that was draped along the Interstate 90 corridor in northwestern Pennsylvania and northern Ohio early this morning. Several areas of showers and a few thunderstorms will move east across the region along and ahead of the front. In areas where training showers and thunderstorms occur, significant ponding of water and flashing flooding of a few small streams and creeks could occur. The cold front will push south of the state early Friday morning.
Dry weather and lower humidity will return to the Keystone State Friday into Saturday. Clouds will increase and thicken up Saturday with periods of rain from later Saturday night into early next week. High temperatures today will vary from the mid and upper 70s across the northern mountains to the mid and upper 80s in the lower Susquehanna and adjacent southeastern Pennsylvania, before cooling down to seasonal levels this weekend. Below normal temperatures are expected for next Monday through Wednesday. Here is the latest National Weather Service forecast for Blair and Bedford counties, including the city of Altoona. Today, patchy fog before 8 a.m. Showers likely. A slight chance of thunderstorms between 10 a.m. and noon, then a chance of thunderstorms this afternoon. Rainfall amounts around a tenth of an inch. Highs in the lower 80s. West winds 5 to 10 miles an hour with gusts up to 20 miles an hour. Chance of rain 70%. Tonight, mostly cloudy. A slight chance of thunderstorms before 8 p.m. A chance of showers through 10 p.m., then a slight chance of showers between 10 p.m. and 2 a.m. Rainfall amounts less than a tenth of an inch. Lows in the mid-60s. Northwest winds around 5 miles an hour. Chance of rain 50%. Friday, partly sunny. Highs in the mid-70s. North winds around 5 miles an hour. Friday night, cooler. Partly cloudy. Lows in the lower 50s. Northeast winds around 5 miles an hour. Here is the latest National Weather Service forecast for Cambria County, including the city of Johnstown. Today, a slight chance of thunderstorms this morning. Showers likely. A chance of thunderstorms this afternoon. Rainfall amounts around a tenth of an inch. Highs in the upper 70s. West winds 5 to 10 miles an hour with gusts up to 20 miles an hour. Chance of rain 70%. Tonight, mostly cloudy. A slight chance of thunderstorms before 8 p.m. A chance of showers through 10 p.m., then a slight chance of showers between 10 p.m. and 2 a.m. Rainfall amounts less than a tenth of an inch. Lows in the lower 60s. Northwest winds 5 to 10 miles an hour. Chance of rain 50%. Friday, mostly cloudy before 10 a.m., then becoming mostly sunny. Highs in the lower 70s. North winds 5 to 10 miles an hour. Friday night, cooler. Partly cloudy. Lows in the lower 50s. North winds 5 to 10 miles an hour, becoming east after midnight. And now the extended forecast for South Central Pennsylvania. Saturday, partly sunny. Highs in the lower 70s. Saturday night, mostly cloudy with a chance of showers and a slight chance of thunderstorms. Lows in the lower 60s. Chance of rain 50%. Sunday, showers and a chance of thunderstorms. Highs in the upper 70s. Chance of rain 90%. Sunday night, mostly cloudy with a chance of showers and a slight chance of thunderstorms. Lows in the upper 50s. Chance of rain 50%. Monday, mostly cloudy with a 50% chance of showers. Not as warm. Highs in the upper 60s. Monday night, mostly cloudy with a 50% chance of showers. Lows in the mid-50s. Tuesday, mostly cloudy with a 50% chance of showers. Highs in the mid-60s. Tuesday night, mostly cloudy with a 50% chance of showers. Lows in the lower 50s. Wednesday, mostly cloudy with a 50% chance of showers. Highs in the mid-60s. The 8 to 14 day outlook, from Thursday, September 24th to Wednesday, September 30th, calls for above normal temperatures and near normal precipitation. Normal high temperatures across central Pennsylvania during this period range from the mid-60s over the Allegheny Mountains to the low 70s across the lower Susquehanna Valley. Normal lows range from the mid-40s over the Alleghenies to the low 50s across the lower Susquehanna Valley. Here are the 7 a.m. conditions in the Altoona area. In Altoona, heavy rain and fog were reported. The temperature was 68 degrees, the dew point 67, and the relative humidity 96%. The wind was east at 3 miles an hour. The pressure was 30.28 inches and rising. At State College, rain and fog were reported, reducing the visibility to 1 mile.
The temperature was 68 degrees, the dew point 68, and the relative humidity 100%. The wind was calm. The pressure was 30.27 inches and rising. Now, a few other local conditions: Johnstown, heavy rain and fog 69, Dubois, fog 69, La Trobe, mostly cloudy 73, Pittsburgh thunder 72, Erie, cloudy 71, Bradford fog 67. To the south and east, York, partly cloudy 66, Selins Grove partly cloudy 65, Harrisburg mostly cloudy 69, Philadelphia mostly cloudy 72, Baltimore mostly cloudy 69, Washington DC mostly cloudy 66. Once again, in Altoona it was 68 degrees with heavy rain and fog. And at State College it was 68 degrees with rain and fog. This is NOAA Weather Radio, All Hazards Station WNG 589. 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Here's the hazardous weather outlook for the following counties: Bedford, Blair, Cambria, and Huntingdon. For today and tonight, locally heavy rain may result in isolated instances of flooding this afternoon and evening, especially in locations that can experience rapid runoff. And now the extended outlook for the period Friday through Wednesday. The probability for widespread hazardous weather is low. Spotters are encouraged to report significant hazardous weather. The Altoona climate summary for yesterday, September 16, 2026. Yesterday's high temperature of 86 degrees occurred at 2:46 p.m. This high was 12 degrees above the normal high of 74. Yesterday's low temperature of 53 degrees occurred at 4:15 a.m. This tied the normal low of 53. 0.17 inches of precipitation fell yesterday, which brings the monthly total to 2.64 inches. This is 0.55 inches above the normal amount of 2.09 inches for September. The total precipitation for the season since September 1st now stands at 2.64 inches, which is 0.55 inches above normal. The total precipitation for the year is now 30.39 inches, which is 3.95 inches above normal. There were no heating degree days yesterday, which is 3 below normal. This leaves the monthly total at 13, which is 20 below normal. The yearly total since July 1st is 28, which is 21 below normal. There were 5 cooling degree days yesterday, which is 3 above normal. This brings the monthly total to 90, which is 41 above normal. The yearly total since January 1st is 701, which is 39 above normal. The average wind speed was less than 5 miles per hour yesterday. The normal high temperature for today is 74 degrees, and the normal low is 53. The record high for today is 89, which occurred in 1991, and the record low is 33, which occurred in 1959. Sunrise today is at 6:56 a.m. and sunset is at 7:19 p.m. Humidity will stay very high across much of the Commonwealth today ahead of a very slow-moving frontal boundary that was draped along the Interstate 90 corridor in northwestern Pennsylvania and northern Ohio early this morning. Several areas of showers and a few thunderstorms will move east across the region along and ahead of the front. In areas where training showers and thunderstorms occur, significant ponding of water and flashing flooding of a few small streams and creeks could occur. The cold front will push south of the state early Friday morning. Dry weather and lower humidity will return to the Keystone State Friday into Saturday. Clouds will increase and thicken up Saturday with periods of rain from later Saturday night into early next week. High temperatures today will vary from the mid and upper 70s across the northern mountains to the mid and upper 80s in the lower Susquehanna and adjacent southeastern Pennsylvania, before cooling down to seasonal levels this weekend. Below normal temperatures are expected for next Monday through Wednesday. Here is the latest National Weather Service forecast for Blair and Bedford counties, including the city of Altoona. Today, patchy fog before 8 a.m. Showers likely. A slight chance of thunderstorms between 10 a.m. and noon, then a chance of thunderstorms this afternoon. Rainfall amounts around a tenth of an inch. Highs in the lower 80s. West winds 5 to 10 miles an hour with gusts up to 20 miles an hour. Chance of rain 70%. Tonight, mostly cloudy. A slight chance of thunderstorms before 8 p.m. A chance of showers through 10 p.m.,
then a slight chance of showers between 10 p.m. and 2 a.m. Rainfall amounts less than a tenth of an inch. Lows in the mid-60s. Northwest winds around 5 miles an hour. Chance of rain 50%. Friday, partly sunny. Highs in the mid-70s. North winds around 5 miles an hour. Friday night, cooler. Partly cloudy. Lows in the lower 50s. Northeast winds around 5 miles an hour. Here is the latest National Weather Service forecast for Cambria County, including the city of Johnstown. Today, a slight chance of thunderstorms this morning. Showers likely. A chance of thunderstorms this afternoon. Rainfall amounts around a tenth of an inch. Highs in the upper 70s. West winds 5 to 10 miles an hour with gusts up to 20 miles an hour. Chance of rain 70%. Tonight, mostly cloudy. A slight chance of thunderstorms before 8 p.m. A chance of showers through 10 p.m., then a slight chance of showers between 10 p.m. and 2 a.m. Rainfall amounts less than a tenth of an inch. Lows in the lower 60s. Northwest winds 5 to 10 miles an hour. Chance of rain 50%. Friday, mostly cloudy before 10 a.m., then becoming mostly sunny. Highs in the lower 70s. North winds 5 to 10 miles an hour. Friday night, cooler. Partly cloudy. Lows in the lower 50s. North winds 5 to 10 miles an hour, becoming east after midnight. And now the extended forecast for South Central Pennsylvania. Saturday, partly sunny. Highs in the lower 70s. Saturday night, mostly cloudy with a chance of showers and a slight chance of thunderstorms. Lows in the lower 60s. Chance of rain 50%. Sunday, showers and a chance of thunderstorms. Highs in the upper 70s. Chance of rain 90%. Sunday night, mostly cloudy with a chance of showers and a slight chance of thunderstorms. Lows in the upper 50s. Chance of rain 50%. Monday, mostly cloudy with a 50% chance of showers. Not as warm. Highs in the upper 60s. Monday night, mostly cloudy with a 50% chance of showers. Lows in the mid-50s. Tuesday, mostly cloudy with a 50% chance of showers. Highs in the mid-60s. Tuesday night, mostly cloudy with a 50% chance of showers. Lows in the lower 50s. Wednesday, mostly cloudy with a 50% chance of showers. Highs in the mid-60s. The 8 to 14 day outlook, from Thursday, September 24th to Wednesday, September 30th, calls for above normal temperatures and near normal precipitation. Normal high temperatures across central Pennsylvania during this period range from the mid-60s over the Allegheny Mountains to the low 70s across the lower Susquehanna Valley. Normal lows range from the mid-40s over the Alleghenies to the low 50s across the lower Susquehanna Valley. Here are the 7 a.m. conditions in the Altoona area. In Altoona, heavy rain and fog were reported. The temperature was 68 degrees, the dew point 67, and the relative humidity 96%. The wind was east at 3 miles an hour. The pressure was 30.28 inches and rising. At State College, rain and fog were reported, reducing the visibility to 1 mile. The temperature was 68 degrees, the dew point 68, and the relative humidity 100%. The wind was calm. The pressure was 30.27 inches and rising. Now, a few other local conditions: Johnstown, heavy rain and fog 69, Dubois, fog 69, La Trobe, mostly cloudy 73, Pittsburgh thunder 72, Erie, cloudy 71, Bradford fog 67. To the south and east, York, partly cloudy 66, Selims Grove partly cloudy 65, Harrisburg mostly cloudy 69, Philadelphia mostly cloudy 72, Baltimore mostly cloudy 69, Washington D.C. mostly cloudy 66. Once again, in Altoona it was 68 degrees with heavy rain and fog. And at State College it was 68 degrees with rain and fog. This is NOAA Weather Radio, All Hazards Station WNG 589. 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
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Properly set weather radios with the alarm device will alert you when severe weather warnings or watches are issued. Programming on this station will be temporarily changed during severe weather to bring you the latest information. Warnings and safety information from the National Weather Service may someday save your life or protect your property. Here's the hazardous weather outlook for the following counties: Bedford, Blair, Cambria, and Huntingdon. For today and tonight, locally heavy rain may result in isolated instances of flooding this afternoon and evening, especially in locations that can experience rapid runoff. And now the extended outlook for the period Friday through Wednesday. The probability for widespread hazardous weather is low. Spotters are encouraged to report significant hazardous weather. The Altoona Climate Summary for yesterday, September 16, 2026. Yesterday's high temperature of 86 degrees occurred at 2:46 p.m. This high was 12 degrees above the normal high of 74. Yesterday's low temperature of 53 degrees occurred at 4:15 a.m. This tied the normal low of 53.017 inches of precipitation fell yesterday, which brings the monthly total to 2.64 inches. This is 0.55 inches above the normal amount of 2.09 inches for September. The total precipitation for the season since September 1st now stands at 2.64 inches, which is 0.55 inches above normal. The total precipitation for the year is now 30.39 inches, which is 3.95 inches above normal. There were no heating degree days yesterday, which is 3 below normal. This leaves the monthly total at 13, which is 20 below normal. The yearly total since July 1st is 28, which is 21 below normal. There were 5 cooling degree days yesterday, which is 3 above normal. This brings the monthly total to 90, which is 41 above normal. The yearly total since January 1st is 701, which is 39 above normal. The average wind speed was less than 5 miles per hour yesterday. The normal high temperature for today is 74 degrees, and the normal low is 53. The record high for today is 89, which occurred in 1991, and the record low is 33, which occurred in 1959. Sunrise today is at 6:56 a.m. and sunset is at 7:19 p.m. Humidity will stay very high across much of the Commonwealth today ahead of a very slow-moving frontal boundary that was draped along the Interstate 90 corridor in northwestern Pennsylvania and northern Ohio early this morning. Several areas of showers and a few thunderstorms will move east across the region along and ahead of the front. In areas where training showers and thunderstorms occur, significant ponding of water and flashing flooding of a few small streams and creeks could occur. The cold front will push south of the state early Friday morning. Dry weather and lower humidity will return to the Keystone State Friday into Saturday. Clouds will increase and thicken up Saturday with periods of rain from later Saturday night into early next week. High temperatures today will vary from the mid and upper 70s across the northern mountains to the mid and upper 80s in the lower Susquehanna and adjacent southeastern Pennsylvania, before cooling down to seasonal levels this weekend. Below normal temperatures are expected for next Monday through Wednesday. Here is the latest National Weather Service forecast for Blair and Bedford counties, including the city of Altoona. Today, patchy fog before 8 a.m. Showers likely. A slight chance of thunderstorms between 10 a.m. and noon, then a chance of thunderstorms this afternoon. Rainfall amounts around a tenth of an inch. Highs in the lower 80s. West winds 5 to 10 miles an hour with gusts up to 20 miles an hour. Chance of rain 70%. Tonight, mostly cloudy. A slight chance of thunderstorms before 8 p.m. A chance of showers through 10 p.m., then a slight chance of showers between 10 p.m. and 2 a.m. Rainfall amounts less than a tenth of an inch. Lows in the mid-60s. Northwest winds around 5 miles an hour. Chance of rain 50%. Friday, partly sunny. Highs in the mid-70s. North winds around 5 miles an hour. Friday night, cooler. Partly cloudy.
Lows in the lower 50s. Northeast winds around 5 miles an hour. Here is the latest National Weather Service forecast for Cambria County, including the city of Johnstown. Today, a slight chance of thunderstorms this morning. Showers likely. A chance of thunderstorms this afternoon. Rainfall amounts around a tenth of an inch. Highs in the upper 70s. West winds 5 to 10 miles an hour with gusts up to 20 miles an hour. Chance of rain 70%. Tonight, mostly cloudy. A slight chance of thunderstorms before 8 p.m. A chance of showers through 10 p.m., then a slight chance of showers between 10 p.m. and 2 a.m. Rainfall amounts less than a tenth of an inch. Lows in the lower 60s. Northwest winds 5 to 10 miles an hour. Chance of rain 50%. Friday, mostly cloudy before 10 a.m., then becoming mostly sunny. Highs in the lower 70s. North winds 5 to 10 miles an hour. Friday night, cooler. Partly cloudy. Lows in the lower 50s. North winds 5 to 10 miles an hour, becoming east after midnight. And now the extended forecast for South Central Pennsylvania. Saturday, partly sunny. Highs in the lower 70s. Saturday night, mostly cloudy with a chance of showers and a slight chance of thunderstorms. Lows in the lower 60s. Chance of rain 50%. Sunday, showers and a chance of thunderstorms. Highs in the upper 70s. Chance of rain 90%. Sunday night, mostly cloudy with a chance of showers and a slight chance of thunderstorms. Lows in the upper 50s. Chance of rain 50%. Monday, mostly cloudy with a 50% chance of showers. Not as warm. Highs in the upper 60s. Monday night, mostly cloudy with a 50% chance of showers. Lows in the mid-50s. Tuesday, mostly cloudy with a 50% chance of showers. Highs in the mid-60s. Tuesday night, mostly cloudy with a 50% chance of showers. Lows in the lower 50s. Wednesday, mostly cloudy with a 50% chance of showers. Highs in the mid-60s. The 8 to 14 day outlook, from Thursday, September 24th to Wednesday, September 30th, calls for above normal temperatures and near normal precipitation. Normal high temperatures across central Pennsylvania during this period range from the mid-60s over the Allegheny Mountains to the low 70s across the lower Susquehanna Valley. Normal lows range from the mid-40s over the Alleghenies to the low 50s across the lower Susquehanna Valley. Here are the 7 a.m. conditions in the Altoona area. In Altoona, heavy rain and fog were reported. The temperature was 68 degrees, the dew point 67, and the relative humidity 96%. The wind was east at 3 miles an hour. The pressure was 30.28 inches and rising. At State College, rain and fog were reported, reducing the visibility to 1 mile. The temperature was 68 degrees, the dew point 68, and the relative humidity 100%. The wind was calm. The pressure was 30.27 inches and rising. Now, a few other local conditions: Johnstown, heavy rain and fog 69, DuBois, fog 69, Latrobe, mostly cloudy 73, Pittsburgh thunder 72, Erie, cloudy 71, Bradford fog 67. To the south and east, York, partly cloudy 66, Selins Grove partly cloudy 65, Harrisburg mostly cloudy 69, Philadelphia mostly cloudy 72, Baltimore mostly cloudy 69, Washington D.C. mostly cloudy 66. Once again, in Altoona it was 68 degrees with heavy rain and fog. And at State College it was 68 degrees with rain and fog. This is NOAA Weather Radio, All Hazards Station WNG 589. 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Here's the hazardous weather outlook for the following counties: Bedford, Blair, Cambria, and Huntingdon. For today and tonight, locally heavy rain may result in isolated instances of flooding this afternoon and evening, especially in locations that can experience rapid runoff. And now the extended outlook for the period Friday through Wednesday. The probability for widespread hazardous weather is low. Spotters are encouraged to report significant hazardous weather.
The Altoona Climate Summary for yesterday, September 16, 2026. Yesterday's high temperature of 86 degrees occurred at 2:46 p.m. This high was 12 degrees above the normal high of 74. Yesterday's low temperature of 53 degrees occurred at 4:15 a.m. This tied the normal low of 53.017 inches of precipitation fell yesterday, which brings the monthly total to 2.64 inches. This is 0.55 inches above the normal amount of 2.09 inches for September. The total precipitation for the season since September 1st now stands at 2.64 inches, which is 0.55 inches above normal. The total precipitation for the year is now 30.39 inches, which is 3.95 inches above normal. There were no heating degree days yesterday, which is 3 below normal. This leaves the monthly total at 13, which is 20 below normal. The yearly total since July 1st is 28, which is 21 below normal. There were 5 cooling degree days yesterday, which is 3 above normal. This brings the monthly total to 90, which is 41 above normal. The yearly total since January 1st is 701, which is 39 above normal. The average wind speed was less than 5 miles per hour yesterday. The normal high temperature for today is 74 degrees, and the normal low is 53. The record high for today is 89, which occurred in 1991, and the record low is 33, which occurred in 1959. Sunrise today is at 6:56 a.m. and sunset is at 7:19 p.m. Humidity will stay very high across much of the Commonwealth today ahead of a very slow-moving frontal boundary that was draped along the Interstate 90 corridor in northwestern Pennsylvania and northern Ohio early this morning. Several areas of showers and a few thunderstorms will move east across the region along and ahead of the front. In areas where training showers and thunderstorms occur, significant ponding of water and flashing flooding of a few small streams and creeks could occur. The cold front will push south of the state early Friday morning. Dry weather and lower humidity will return to the Keystone State Friday into Saturday. Clouds will increase and thicken up Saturday with periods of rain from later Saturday night into early next week. High temperatures today will vary from the mid and upper 70s across the northern mountains to the mid and upper 80s in the lower Susquehanna and adjacent southeastern Pennsylvania, before cooling down to seasonal levels this weekend. Below normal temperatures are expected for next Monday through Wednesday. Here is the latest National Weather Service forecast for Blair and Bedford counties, including the city of Altoona. Rest of today, patchy fog before 8 a.m. Showers likely. A slight chance of thunderstorms between 10 a.m. and noon, then a chance of thunderstorms this afternoon. Rainfall amounts around a tenth of an inch. Highs in the lower 80s. West winds 5 to 10 miles an hour with gusts up to 20 miles an hour. Chance of rain 70%. Tonight, mostly cloudy. A slight chance of thunderstorms before 8 p.m. A chance of showers through 10 p.m., then a slight chance of showers between 10 p.m. and 2 a.m. Rainfall amounts less than a tenth of an inch. Lows in the mid-60s. Northwest winds around 5 miles an hour. Chance of rain 50%. Friday, partly sunny. Highs in the mid-70s. North winds around 5 miles an hour. Friday night, cooler. Partly cloudy. Lows in the lower 50s. Northeast winds around 5 miles an hour. Here is the latest National Weather Service forecast for Cambria County, including the city of Johnstown. Rest of today, showers likely. A slight chance of thunderstorms between 10 a.m. and noon, then a chance of thunderstorms this afternoon. Rainfall amounts around a tenth of an inch. Highs in the upper 70s. West winds 5 to 10 miles an hour with gusts up to 20 miles an hour. Chance of rain 70%. Tonight, mostly cloudy. A slight chance of thunderstorms before 8 p.m. A chance of showers through 10 p.m., then a slight chance of showers between 10 p.m. and 2 a.m. Rainfall amounts less than a tenth of an inch. Lows in the lower 60s. Northwest winds 5 to 10 miles an hour. Chance of rain 50%. Friday, mostly cloudy before 10 a.m., then becoming mostly sunny. Highs in the lower 70s. North winds 5 to 10 miles an hour. Friday night, cooler. Partly cloudy.
Lows in the lower 50s. North winds 5 to 10 miles an hour, becoming east after midnight. And now the extended forecast for south central Pennsylvania. Saturday, partly sunny. Highs in the lower 70s. Saturday night, mostly cloudy with a chance of showers and a slight chance of thunderstorms. Lows in the lower 60s. Chance of rain 50%. Sunday, showers and a chance of thunderstorms. Highs in the upper 70s. Chance of rain 90%. Sunday night, mostly cloudy with a chance of showers and a slight chance of thunderstorms. Lows in the upper 50s. Chance of rain 50%. Monday, mostly cloudy with a 50% chance of showers. Not as warm. Highs in the upper 60s. Monday night, mostly cloudy with a 50% chance of showers. Lows in the mid-50s. Tuesday, mostly cloudy with a 50% chance of showers. Highs in the mid-60s. Tuesday night, mostly cloudy with a 50% chance of showers. Lows in the lower 50s. Wednesday, mostly cloudy with a 50% chance of showers. Highs in the mid-60s. The 8 to 14 day outlook, from Thursday, September 24th to Wednesday, September 30th, calls for above normal temperatures and near normal precipitation. Normal high temperatures across central Pennsylvania during this period range from the mid-60s over the Allegheny Mountains to the low 70s across the lower Susquehanna Valley. Normal lows range from the mid-40s over the Alleghenies to the low 50s across the lower Susquehanna Valley. Here are the 7 a.m. conditions in the Altoona area. In Altoona, heavy rain and fog were reported. The temperature was 68 degrees, the dew point 67, and the relative humidity 96%. The wind was east at 3 miles an hour. The pressure was 30.28 inches and rising. At State College, rain and fog were reported, reducing the visibility to 1 mile. The temperature was 68 degrees, the dew point 68, and the relative humidity 100%. The wind was calm. The pressure was 30.27 inches and rising. Now, a few other local conditions: Johnstown, heavy rain and fog 69, Dubois, fog 69, La Trobe, mostly cloudy 73, Pittsburgh thunder 72, Erie, cloudy 71, Bradford fog 67. To the south and east, York, partly cloudy 66, Selins Grove partly cloudy 65, Harrisburg mostly cloudy 69, Philadelphia mostly cloudy 72, Baltimore mostly cloudy 69, Washington D.C. mostly cloudy 66. Once again, in Altoona it was 68 degrees with heavy rain and fog. And at State College it was 68 degrees with rain and fog. This is NOAA Weather Radio, All Hazards Station WNG 589. 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Here's the hazardous weather outlook for the following counties: Bedford, Blair, Cambria, and Huntingdon. For today and tonight, locally heavy rain may result in isolated instances of flooding this afternoon and evening, especially in locations that can experience rapid runoff. And now the extended outlook for the period Friday through Wednesday. The probability for widespread hazardous weather is low. Spotters are encouraged to report significant hazardous weather. The Altoona climate summary for yesterday, September 16, 2026. Yesterday's high temperature of 86 degrees occurred at 2:46 p.m. This high was 12 degrees above the normal high of 74. Yesterday's low temperature of 53 degrees occurred at 4:15 a.m. This high the normal low of 53.017 inches of precipitation fell yesterday, which brings the monthly total to 2.64 inches. This is 0.55 inches above the normal amount of 2.09 inches for September. The total precipitation for the season since September 1st now stands at 2.64 inches, which is 0.55 inches above normal. The total precipitation for the year is now 30.39 inches, which is 3.95 inches above normal. There were no heating degree days yesterday, which is 3 below normal. This leaves the monthly total at 13, which is 20 below normal. The yearly total since July 1st is 28, which is 21 below normal. There were 5 cooling degree days yesterday, which is 3 above normal. This brings the monthly total to 90, which is 41 above normal.
The yearly total since January 1st is 701, which is 39 above normal. The average wind speed was less than 5 miles per hour yesterday. The normal high temperature for today is 74 degrees, and the normal low is 53. The record high for today is 89, which occurred in 1991, and the record low is 33, which occurred in 1959. Sunrise today is at 6:56 a.m. and sunset is at 7:19 p.m. Humidity will stay very high across much of the Commonwealth today ahead of a very slow-moving frontal boundary.

Are expected for next Monday through Wednesday. Here is the latest National Weather Service forecast for Blair and Bedford counties, including the city of Altoona. Rest of today, patchy fog before 8 a.m. Showers likely. A slight chance of thunderstorms between 10 a.m. and noon, then a chance of thunderstorms this afternoon. Rainfall amounts around a tenth of an inch. Highs in the lower 80s. West winds 5 to 10 miles an hour with gusts up to 20 miles an hour. Chance of rain 70%. Tonight, mostly cloudy. A slight chance of thunderstorms before 8 p.m. A chance of showers through 10 p.m., then a slight chance of showers between 10 p.m. and 2 a.m. Rainfall amounts less than a tenth of an inch. Lows in the mid-60s. Northwest winds around 5 miles an hour. Chance of rain 50%. Friday, partly sunny. Highs in the mid-70s. North winds around 5 miles an hour. Friday night, cooler. Partly cloudy. Lows in the lower 50s. Northeast winds around 5 miles an hour. Here is the latest National Weather Service forecast for Cambria County, including the city of Johnstown. Rest of today, showers likely. A slight chance of thunderstorms between 10 a.m. and noon, then a chance of thunderstorms this afternoon. Rainfall amounts around a tenth of an inch. Highs in the upper 70s. West winds 5 to 10 miles an hour with gusts up to 20 miles an hour. Chance of rain 70%. Tonight, mostly cloudy. A slight chance of thunderstorms before 8 p.m. A chance of showers through 10 p.m., then a slight chance of showers between 10 p.m. and 2 a.m. Rainfall amounts less than a tenth of an inch. Lows in the lower 60s. Northwest winds 5 to 10 miles an hour. Chance of rain 50%. Friday, mostly cloudy before 10 a.m., then becoming mostly sunny. Highs in the lower 70s. North winds 5 to 10 miles an hour. Friday night, cooler. Partly cloudy. Lows in the lower 50s. North winds 5 to 10 miles an hour, becoming east after midnight. And now the extended forecast for South Central Pennsylvania. Saturday, partly sunny. Highs in the lower 70s. Saturday night, mostly cloudy with a chance of showers and a slight chance of thunderstorms. Lows in the lower 60s. Chance of rain 50%. Sunday, showers and a chance of thunderstorms. Highs in the upper 70s. Chance of rain 90%. Sunday night, mostly cloudy with a chance of showers and a slight chance of thunderstorms. Lows in the upper 50s. Chance of rain 50%. Monday, mostly cloudy with a 50% chance of showers. Not as warm. Highs in the upper 60s. Monday night, mostly cloudy with a 50% chance of showers. Lows in the mid-50s. Tuesday, mostly cloudy with a 50% chance of showers. Highs in the mid-60s. Tuesday night, mostly cloudy with a 50% chance of showers. Lows in the lower 50s. Wednesday, mostly cloudy with a 50% chance of showers. Highs in the mid-60s. The 8 to 14 day outlook, from Thursday, September 24th to Wednesday, September 30th, calls for above normal temperatures and near normal precipitation. Normal high temperatures across central Pennsylvania during this period range from the mid-60s over the Allegheny Mountains to the low 70s across the lower Susquehanna Valley. Normal lows range from the mid-40s over the Alleghenies to the low 50s across the lower Susquehanna Valley. Here are the 7 a.m. conditions in the Altoona area. In Altoona, heavy rain and fog were reported. The temperature was 68 degrees, the dew point 67, and the relative humidity 96%. The wind was east at 3 miles an hour. The pressure was 30.28 inches and rising. At State College, rain and fog were reported, reducing the visibility to 1 mile. The temperature was 68 degrees, the dew point 68, and the relative humidity 100%. The wind was calm. The pressure was 30.27 inches and rising. Now, a few other local conditions: Johnstown, heavy rain and fog 69, Dubois, fog 69, La Trobe, mostly cloudy 73, Pittsburgh thunder 72, Erie, cloudy 71, Bradford fog 67. To the south and east,

York, partly cloudy 66, Selams Grove, partly cloudy 65, Harrisburg, mostly cloudy 69, Philadelphia, mostly cloudy 72, Baltimore, mostly cloudy 69, Washington, D.C., mostly cloudy 66. Once again, in Altoona, it was 68 degrees with heavy rain and fog. And at State College, it was 68 degrees with rain and fog. This is NOAA Weather Radio, All Hazards Station WNG 589. 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Here's the hazardous weather outlook for the following counties: Bedford, Blair, Cambria, and Huntingdon. For today and tonight, locally heavy rain may result in isolated instances of flooding this afternoon and evening, especially in locations that can experience rapid runoff. And now the extended outlook for the period Friday through Wednesday. The probability for widespread hazardous weather is low. Spotters are encouraged to report significant hazardous weather. The Altoona climate summary for yesterday, September 16, 2026. Yesterday's high temperature of 86 degrees occurred at 2:46 p.m. This high was 12 degrees above the normal high of 74. Yesterday's low temperature of 53 degrees occurred at 4:15 a.m. This high the normal low of 53.017 inches of precipitation fell yesterday, which brings the monthly total to 2.64 inches. This is 0.55 inches above the normal amount of 2.09 inches for September. The total precipitation for the season since September 1st now stands at 2.64 inches, which is 0.55 inches above normal. The total precipitation for the year is now 30.39 inches, which is 3.95 inches above normal. There were no heating degree days yesterday, which is 3 below normal. This leaves the monthly total at 13, which is 20 below normal. The yearly total since July 1st is 28, which is 21 below normal. There were 5 cooling degree days yesterday, which is 3 above normal. This brings the monthly total to 90, which is 41 above normal. The yearly total since January 1st is 701, which is 39 above normal. The average wind speed was less than 5 miles per hour yesterday. The normal high temperature for today is 74 degrees, and the normal low is 53. The record high for today is 89, which occurred in 1991, and the record low is 33, which occurred in 1959. Sunrise today is at 6:56 a.m. and sunset is at 7:19 p.m. Humidity will stay very high across much of the Commonwealth today ahead of a very slow-moving frontal boundary that was draped along the Interstate 90 corridor in northwestern Pennsylvania and northern Ohio early this morning. Several areas of showers and a few thunderstorms will move east across the region along and ahead of the front. In areas where training showers and thunderstorms occur, significant ponding of water and flashing flooding of a few small streams and creeks could occur. The cold front will push south of the state early Friday morning. Dry weather and lower humidity will return to the Keystone State Friday into Saturday. Clouds will increase and thicken up Saturday with periods of rain from later Saturday night into early next week. High temperatures today will vary from the mid and upper 70s across the northern mountains to the mid and upper 80s in the lower Susquehanna and adjacent southeastern Pennsylvania, before cooling down to seasonal levels this weekend. Below normal temperatures are expected for next Monday through Wednesday. Here is the latest National Weather Service forecast for Blair and Bedford counties, including the city of Altoona. Rest of today, patchy fog before 8 a.m. Showers likely. A slight chance of thunderstorms between 10 a.m. and noon, then a chance of thunderstorms this afternoon. Rainfall amounts around a tenth of an inch. Highs in the lower 80s. West winds 5 to 10 miles an hour with gusts up to 20 miles an hour. Chance of rain 70%. Tonight, mostly cloudy. A slight chance of thunderstorms before 8 p.m. A chance of showers through 10 p.m., then a slight chance of showers between 10 p.m. and 2 a.m. Rainfall amounts less than a tenth of an inch. Lows in the mid-60s. Northwest winds around 5 miles an hour. Chance of rain 50%. Friday, partly sunny. Highs in the mid-70s. North winds around 5 miles an hour. Friday night, cooler. Partly cloudy. Lows in the lower 50s.
northeast winds around 5 miles an hour. Here is the latest National Weather Service forecast for Cambria County, including the city of Johnstown. Rest of today, showers likely. A slight chance of thunderstorms between 10 a.m. and noon, then a chance of thunderstorms this afternoon. Rainfall amounts around a tenth of an inch. Highs in the upper 70s. West winds 5 to 10 miles an hour with gusts up to 20 miles an hour. Chance of rain 70%. Tonight, mostly cloudy. A slight chance of thunderstorms before 8 p.m. A chance of showers through 10 p.m., then a slight chance of showers between 10 p.m. and 2 a.m. Rainfall amounts less than a tenth of an inch. Lows in the lower 60s. Northwest winds 5 to 10 miles an hour. Chance of rain 50%. Friday, mostly cloudy before 10 a.m., then becoming mostly sunny. Highs in the lower 70s. North winds 5 to 10 miles an hour. Friday night, cooler. Partly cloudy. Lows in the lower 50s. North winds 5 to 10 miles an hour, becoming east after midnight. And now the extended forecast for South Central Pennsylvania. Saturday, partly sunny. Highs in the lower 70s. Saturday night, mostly cloudy with a chance of showers and a slight chance of thunderstorms. Lows in the lower 60s. Chance of rain 50%. Sunday, showers and a chance of thunderstorms. Highs in the upper 70s. Chance of rain 90%. Sunday night, mostly cloudy with a chance of showers and a slight chance of thunderstorms. Lows in the upper 50s. Chance of rain 50%. Monday, mostly cloudy with a 50% chance of showers. Not as warm. Highs in the upper 60s. Monday night, mostly cloudy with a 50% chance of showers. Lows in the mid-50s. Tuesday, mostly cloudy with a 50% chance of showers. Highs in the mid-60s. Tuesday night, mostly cloudy with a 50% chance of showers. Lows in the lower 50s. Wednesday, mostly cloudy with a 50% chance of showers. Highs in the mid-60s. The 8 to 14 day outlook, from Thursday, September 24th to Wednesday, September 30th, calls for above normal temperatures and near normal precipitation. Normal high temperatures across central Pennsylvania during this period range from the mid-60s over the Allegheny Mountains to the low 70s across the lower Susquehanna Valley. Normal lows range from the mid-40s over the Alleghenies to the low 50s across the lower Susquehanna Valley. Here are the 7 a.m. conditions in the Altoona area. In Altoona, heavy rain and fog were reported. The temperature was 68 degrees, the dew point 67, and the relative humidity 96%. The wind was east at 3 miles an hour. The pressure was 30.28 inches and rising. At State College, rain and fog were reported, reducing the visibility to 1 mile. The temperature was 68 degrees, the dew point 68, and the relative humidity 100%. The wind was calm. The pressure was 30.27 inches and rising. Now, a few other local conditions: Johnstown, heavy rain and fog 69, Dubois, fog 69, La Trobe, mostly cloudy 73, Pittsburgh thunder 72, Erie, cloudy 71, Bradford fog 67. To the south and east, York, partly cloudy 66, Selams Grove partly cloudy 65, Harrisburg mostly cloudy 69, Philadelphia mostly cloudy 72, Baltimore mostly cloudy 69, Washington D.C. mostly cloudy 66. Once again, in Altoona it was 68 degrees with heavy rain and fog. And at State College it was 68 degrees with rain and fog. This is NOAA Weather Radio, All Hazards Station WNG 589. 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Here's the hazardous weather outlook for the following counties: Bedford, Blair, Cambria, and Huntingdon. For today and tonight, locally heavy rain may result in isolated instances of flooding this afternoon and evening, especially in locations that can experience rapid runoff. And now the extended outlook for the period Friday through Wednesday. The probability for widespread hazardous weather is low. Spotters are encouraged to report significant hazardous weather. The Altoona Climate Summary for yesterday, September 16, 2026.
Yesterday's high temperature of 86 degrees occurred at 2:46 p.m. This high was 12 degrees above the normal high of 74. Yesterday's low temperature of 53 degrees occurred at 4:15 a.m. This tied the normal low of 53.017 inches of precipitation fell yesterday, which brings the monthly total to 2.64 inches. This is 0.55 inches above the normal amount of 2.09 inches for September. The total precipitation for the season since September 1st now stands at 2.64 inches, which is 0.55 inches above normal. The total precipitation for the year is now 30.39 inches, which is 3.95 inches above normal. There were no heating degree days yesterday, which is 3 below normal. This leaves the monthly total at 13, which is 20 below normal. The yearly total since July 1st is 28, which is 21 below normal. There were 5 cooling degree days yesterday, which is 3 above normal. This brings the monthly total to 90, which is 41 above normal. The yearly total since January 1st is 701, which is 39 above normal. The average wind speed was less than 5 miles per hour yesterday. The normal high temperature for today is 74 degrees, and the normal low is 53. The record high for today is 89, which occurred in 1991, and the record low is 33, which occurred in 1959. Sunrise today is at 6:56 a.m. and sunset is at 7:19 p.m. Humidity will stay very high across much of the Commonwealth today ahead of a very slow-moving frontal boundary that was draped along the Interstate 90 corridor in northwestern Pennsylvania and northern Ohio early this morning. Several areas of showers and a few thunderstorms will move east across the region along and ahead of the front. In areas where training showers and thunderstorms occur, significant ponding of water and flashing flooding of a few small streams and creeks could occur. The cold front will push south of the state early Friday morning. Dry weather and lower humidity will return to the Keystone State Friday into Saturday. Clouds will increase and thicken up Saturday with periods of rain from later Saturday night into early next week. High temperatures today will vary from the mid and upper 70s across the northern mountains to the mid and upper 80s in the lower Susquehanna and adjacent southeastern Pennsylvania, before cooling down to seasonal levels this weekend. Below normal temperatures are expected for next Monday through Wednesday. Here is the latest National Weather Service forecast for Blair and Bedford counties, including the city of Altoona. Rest of today, patchy fog before 8 a.m. Showers likely. A slight chance of thunderstorms between 10 a.m. and noon, then a chance of thunderstorms this afternoon. Rainfall amounts around a tenth of an inch. Highs in the lower 80s. West winds 5 to 10 miles an hour with gusts up to 20 miles an hour. Chance of rain 70%. Tonight, mostly cloudy. A slight chance of thunderstorms before 8 p.m. A chance of showers through 10 p.m., then a slight chance of showers between 10 p.m. and 2 a.m. Rainfall amounts less than a tenth of an inch. Lows in the mid-60s. Northwest winds around 5 miles an hour. Chance of rain 50%. Friday, partly sunny. Highs in the mid-70s. North winds around 5 miles an hour. Friday night, cooler. Partly cloudy. Lows in the lower 50s. Northeast winds around 5 miles an hour. Here is the latest National Weather Service forecast for Cambria County, including the city of Johnstown. Rest of today, showers likely. A slight chance of thunderstorms between 10 a.m. and noon, then a chance of thunderstorms this afternoon. Rainfall amounts around a tenth of an inch. Highs in the upper 70s. West winds 5 to 10 miles an hour with gusts up to 20 miles an hour. Chance of rain 70%. Tonight, mostly cloudy. A slight chance of thunderstorms before 8 p.m. A chance of showers through 10 p.m., then a slight chance of showers between 10 p.m. and 2 a.m. Rainfall amounts less than a tenth of an inch. Lows in the lower 60s. Northwest winds 5 to 10 miles an hour. Chance of rain 50%. Friday, mostly cloudy before 10 a.m., then becoming mostly sunny. Highs in the lower 70s. North winds 5 to 10 miles an hour. Friday night, cooler. Partly cloudy. Lows in the lower 50s.
North winds 5 to 10 miles an hour, becoming east after midnight. And now the extended forecast for south central Pennsylvania. Saturday, partly sunny. Highs in the lower 70s. Saturday night, mostly cloudy with a chance of showers and a slight chance of thunderstorms. Lows in the lower 60s. Chance of rain 50%. Sunday, showers and a chance of thunderstorms. Highs in the upper 70s. Chance of rain 90%. Sunday night, mostly cloudy with a chance of showers and a slight chance of thunderstorms. Lows in the upper 50s. Chance of rain 50%. Monday, mostly cloudy with a 50% chance of showers. Not as warm. Highs in the upper 60s. Monday night, mostly cloudy with a 50% chance of showers. Lows in the mid-50s. Tuesday, mostly cloudy with a 50% chance of showers. Highs in the mid-60s. Tuesday night, mostly cloudy with a 50% chance of showers. Lows in the lower 50s. Wednesday, mostly cloudy with a 50% chance of showers. Highs in the mid-60s. The 8 to 14 day outlook, from Thursday, September 24th to Wednesday, September 30th, calls for above normal temperatures and near normal precipitation. Normal high temperatures across central Pennsylvania during this period range from the mid-60s over the Allegheny Mountains to the low 70s across the lower Susquehanna Valley. Normal lows range from the mid-40s over the Alleghenies to the low 50s across the lower Susquehanna Valley. Here are the 8 a.m. conditions in the Altoona area. In Altoona, light rain and fog were reported. The temperature was 69 degrees, the dew point 68, and the relative humidity 96%. The wind was south at 7 miles an hour. The pressure was 30.27 inches and falling. At State College, fog was reported. The temperature was 68 degrees, the dew point 68, and the relative humidity 100%. The wind was southwest at 3 miles an hour. The pressure was 30.25 inches and falling. Now, a few other local conditions: Johnstown, rain and fog 68, DuBois, fog 69, Pittsburgh thunder 72, Erie, cloudy 71, Bradford cloudy 68. To the south and east, York, sunny 68, Selams Grove partly sunny 69, Harrisburg mostly sunny 70, Philadelphia partly sunny 70, Baltimore partly sunny 70, Washington DC partly sunny 70. Once again, in Altoona it was 69 degrees with light rain and fog. And at State College it was 68 degrees with fog. This is NOAA Weather Radio, All Hazards Station WNG 589. 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Here's the hazardous weather outlook for the following counties: Bedford, Blair, Cambria, and Huntingdon. For today and tonight, locally heavy rain may result in isolated instances of flooding this afternoon and evening, especially in locations that can experience rapid runoff. And now the extended outlook for the period Friday through Wednesday. The probability for widespread hazardous weather is low. Spotters are encouraged to report significant hazardous weather. The Altoona climate summary for yesterday, September 16, 2026. Yesterday's high temperature of 86 degrees occurred at 2:46 p.m. This high was 12 degrees above the normal high of 74. Yesterday's low temperature of 53 degrees occurred at 4:15 a.m. This tied the normal low of 53.17 inches of precipitation fell yesterday, which brings the monthly total to 2.64 inches. This is 0.55 inches above the normal amount of 2.09 inches for September. The total precipitation for the season since September 1st now stands at 2.64 inches, which is 0.55 inches above normal. The total precipitation for the year is now 30.39 inches, which is 3.95 inches above normal. There were no heating degree days yesterday, which is 3 below normal. This leaves the monthly total at 13, which is 20 below normal. The yearly total since July 1st is 28, which is 21 below normal. There were 5 cooling degree days yesterday, which is 3 above normal. This brings the monthly total to 90, which is 41 above normal. The yearly total since January 1st is 701, which is 39 above normal.
The average wind speed was less than 5 miles per hour yesterday. The normal high temperature for today is 74 degrees, and the normal low is 53. The record high for today is 89, which occurred in 1991, and the record low is 33, which occurred in 1959. Sunrise today is at 6:56 a.m. and sunset is at 7:19 p.m. Humidity will stay very high across much of the Commonwealth today ahead of a very slow-moving frontal boundary that was draped along the Interstate 90 corridor in northwestern Pennsylvania and northern Ohio early this morning. Several areas of showers and a few thunderstorms will move east across the region along and ahead of the front. In areas where training showers and thunderstorms occur, significant ponding of water and flashing flooding of a few small streams and creeks could occur. The cold front will push south of the state early Friday morning. Dry weather and lower humidity will return to the Keystone State Friday into Saturday. Clouds will increase and thicken up Saturday with periods of rain from later Saturday night into early next week. High temperatures today will vary from the mid and upper 70s across the northern mountains to the mid and upper 80s in the lower Susquehanna and adjacent southeastern Pennsylvania, before cooling down to seasonal levels this weekend. Below normal temperatures are expected for next Monday through Wednesday. Here is the latest National Weather Service forecast for Blair and Bedford counties, including the city of Altoona. Rest of today, patchy fog before 8 a.m. Showers likely. A slight chance of thunderstorms between 10 a.m. and noon, then a chance of thunderstorms this afternoon. Rainfall amounts around a tenth of an inch. Highs in the lower 80s. West winds 5 to 10 miles an hour with gusts up to 20 miles an hour. Chance of rain 70%. Tonight, mostly cloudy. A slight chance of thunderstorms before 8 p.m. A chance of showers through 10 p.m., then a slight chance of showers between 10 p.m. and 2 a.m. Rainfall amounts less than a tenth of an inch. Lows in the mid-60s. Northwest winds around 5 miles an hour. Chance of rain 50%. Friday, partly sunny. Highs in the mid-70s. North winds around 5 miles an hour. Friday night, cooler. Partly cloudy. Lows in the lower 50s. Northeast winds around 5 miles an hour. Here is the latest National Weather Service forecast for Cambria County, including the city of Johnstown. Rest of today, showers likely. A slight chance of thunderstorms between 10 a.m. and noon, then a chance of thunderstorms this afternoon. Rainfall amounts around a tenth of an inch. Highs in the upper 70s. West winds 5 to 10 miles an hour with gusts up to 20 miles an hour. Chance of rain 70%. Tonight, mostly cloudy. A slight chance of thunderstorms before 8 p.m. A chance of showers through 10 p.m., then a slight chance of showers between 10 p.m. and 2 a.m. Rainfall amounts less than a tenth of an inch. Lows in the lower 60s. Northwest winds 5 to 10 miles an hour. Chance of rain 50%. Friday, mostly cloudy before 10 a.m., then becoming mostly sunny. Highs in the lower 70s. North winds 5 to 10 miles an hour. Friday night, cooler. Partly cloudy. Lows in the lower 50s. North winds 5 to 10 miles an hour, becoming east after midnight. And now the extended forecast for south central Pennsylvania. Saturday, partly sunny. Highs in the lower 70s. Saturday night, mostly cloudy with a chance of showers and a slight chance of thunderstorms. Lows in the lower 60s. Chance of rain 50%. Sunday, showers and a chance of thunderstorms. Highs in the upper 70s. Chance of rain 90%. Sunday night, mostly cloudy with a chance of showers and a slight chance of thunderstorms. Lows in the upper 50s. Chance of rain 50%. Monday, mostly cloudy with a 50% chance of showers. Not as warm. Highs in the upper 60s. Monday night, mostly cloudy with a 50% chance of showers. Lows in the mid-50s. Tuesday, mostly cloudy with a 50% chance of showers. Highs in the mid-60s. Tuesday night, mostly cloudy with a 50% chance of showers. Lows in the lower 50s. Wednesday, mostly cloudy with a 50% chance of showers. Highs in the mid-60s.
the 8 to 14 day outlook, from Thursday, September 24th to Wednesday, September 30th, calls for above normal temperatures and near normal precipitation. Normal high temperatures across central Pennsylvania during this period range from the mid-60s over the Allegheny Mountains to the low 70s across the lower Susquehanna Valley. Normal lows range from the mid-40s over the Alleghenies to the low 50s across the lower Susquehanna Valley. Here are the 8 a.m. conditions in the Altoona area. In Altoona, light rain was falling. The temperature was 70 degrees, the dew point 69, and the relative humidity 97%. The wind was calm. The pressure was 30.27 inches and falling. At State College, fog was reported. The temperature was 70 degrees, the dew point 70, and the relative humidity 100%. The wind was south at 3 miles an hour. The pressure was 30.25 inches and falling. Now, a few other local conditions: Johnstown, light rain 68, Dubois, fog 69, La Trobe, light rain 73, Pittsburgh thunder 72, Erie, cloudy 71, Bradford cloudy 68. To the south and east, York, sunny 68, Selins Grove partly sunny 69, Harrisburg mostly sunny 70, Philadelphia partly sunny 70, Baltimore partly sunny 70, Washington DC partly sunny 70. Once again, in Altoona it was 70 degrees with light rain. And at State College it was 70 degrees with fog. This is NOAA Weather Radio, All Hazards Station WNG 589. 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Here's the hazardous weather outlook for the following counties: Bedford, Blair, Cambria, and Huntingdon. For today and tonight, locally heavy rain may result in isolated instances of flooding this afternoon and evening, especially in locations that can experience rapid runoff. And now the extended outlook for the period Friday through Wednesday. The probability for widespread hazardous weather is low. Spotters are encouraged to report significant hazardous weather. The Altoona climate summary for yesterday, September 16, 2026. Yesterday's high temperature of 86 degrees occurred at 2:46 p.m. This high was 12 degrees above the normal high of 74. Yesterday's low temperature of 53 degrees occurred at 4:15 a.m. This tied the normal low of 53. 0.17 inches of precipitation fell yesterday, which brings the monthly total to 2.64 inches. This is 0.55 inches above the normal amount of 2.09 inches for September. The total precipitation for the season since September 1st now stands at 2.64 inches, which is 0.55 inches. The total precipitation for the year is now 30.39 inches, which is 3.95 inches above normal. There were no heating degree days yesterday, which is 3 below normal. This leaves the monthly total at 13, which is 20 below normal. The yearly total since July 1st is 28, which is 21 below normal. There were 5 cooling degree days yesterday, which is 3 above normal. This brings the monthly total to 90, which is 41 above normal. The yearly total since January 1st is 701, which is 39 above normal. The average wind speed was less than 5 miles per hour yesterday. The normal high temperature for today is 74 degrees, and the normal low is 53. The record high for today is 89, which occurred in 1991, and the record low is 33, which occurred in 1959. Sunrise today is at 6:56 a.m. and sunset is at 7:19 p.m. Humidity will stay very high across much of the Commonwealth today ahead of a very slow-moving frontal boundary that was draped along the Interstate 90 corridor in northwestern Pennsylvania and northern Ohio early this morning. Several areas of showers and a few thunderstorms will move east across the region along and ahead of the front. In areas where training showers and thunderstorms occur, significant ponding of water and flashing flooding of a few small streams and creeks could occur. The cold front will push south of the state early Friday morning. Dry weather and lower humidity will return to the Keystone State Friday into Saturday. Clouds will increase and thicken up Saturday with periods of rain from later Saturday night into early next week. High temperatures today will vary from the mid and upper 70s across the northern mountains to the mid and upper 80s in the lower Susquehanna and adjacent southeastern Pennsylvania, before cooling down to seasonal levels this weekend.
Below normal temperatures are expected for next Monday through Wednesday. Here is the latest National Weather Service forecast for Blair and Bedford counties, including the city of Altoona. Rest of today, patchy fog before 8 a.m. Showers likely. A slight chance of thunderstorms between 10 a.m. and noon, then a chance of thunderstorms this afternoon. Rainfall amounts around a tenth of an inch. Highs in the lower 80s. West winds 5 to 10 miles an hour with gusts up to 20 miles an hour. Chance of rain 70%. Tonight, mostly cloudy. A slight chance of thunderstorms before 8 p.m. A chance of showers through 10 p.m., then a slight chance of showers between 10 p.m. and 2 a.m. Rainfall amounts less than a tenth of an inch. Lows in the mid-60s. Northwest winds around 5 miles an hour. Chance of rain 50%. Friday, partly sunny. Highs in the mid-70s. North winds around 5 miles an hour. Friday night, cooler. Partly cloudy. Lows in the lower 50s. Northeast winds around 5 miles an hour. Here is the latest National Weather Service forecast for Cambria County, including the city of Johnstown. Rest of today, showers likely. A slight chance of thunderstorms between 10 a.m. and noon, then a chance of thunderstorms this afternoon. Rainfall amounts around a tenth of an inch. Highs in the upper 70s. West winds 5 to 10 miles an hour with gusts up to 20 miles an hour. Chance of rain 70%. Tonight, mostly cloudy. A slight chance of thunderstorms before 8 p.m. A chance of showers through 10 p.m., then a slight chance of showers between 10 p.m. and 2 a.m. Rainfall amounts less than a tenth of an inch. Lows in the lower 60s. Northwest winds 5 to 10 miles an hour. Chance of rain 50%. Friday, mostly cloudy before 10 a.m., then becoming mostly sunny. Highs in the lower 70s. North winds 5 to 10 miles an hour. Friday night, cooler. Partly cloudy. Lows in the lower 50s. North winds 5 to 10 miles an hour, becoming east after midnight. And now the extended forecast for South Central Pennsylvania. Saturday, partly sunny. Highs in the lower 70s. Saturday night, mostly cloudy with a chance of showers and a slight chance of thunderstorms. Lows in the lower 60s. Chance of rain 50%. Sunday, showers and a chance of thunderstorms. Highs in the upper 70s. Chance of rain 90%. Sunday night, mostly cloudy with a chance of showers and a slight chance of thunderstorms. Lows in the upper 50s. Chance of rain 50%. Monday, mostly cloudy with a 50% chance of showers. Not as warm. Highs in the upper 60s. Monday night, mostly cloudy with a 50% chance of showers. Lows in the mid-50s. Tuesday, mostly cloudy with a 50% chance of showers. Highs in the mid-60s. Tuesday night, mostly cloudy with a 50% chance of showers. Lows in the lower 50s. Wednesday, mostly cloudy with a 50% chance of showers. Highs in the mid-60s. 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Broadcasts originate from the National Weather Service and State College and are transmitted from the tower facilities provided by the Blair County Emergency Management Agency in Frankstown on a frequency of 162.425 MHz. We are located at Innovation Park in State College. 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Properly set weather radios with the alarm device will alert you when severe weather warnings or watches are issued. Programming on this station will be temporarily changed during severe weather to bring you the latest information. Warnings and safety information from the National Weather Service may someday save your life or protect your property. The 8 to 14 day outlook from Thursday, September 24th to Wednesday, September 30th calls for above normal temperatures and near normal precipitation. Normal high temperatures across central Pennsylvania during this period range from the mid-60s over the Allegheny Mountains to the low 70s across the lower Susquehanna Valley. Normal lows range from the mid-40s over the Alleghenies to the low 50s across the lower Susquehanna Valley. Here are the 8 a.m. conditions in the Altoona area. In Altoona, light rain was falling.
The temperature was 70 degrees, the dew point 69, and the relative humidity 97%. The wind was calm. The pressure was 30.27 inches and falling. At State College, fog was reported. The temperature was 70 degrees, the dew point 70, and the relative humidity 100%. The wind was south at 3 miles an hour. The pressure was 30.25 inches and falling. Now, a few other local conditions: Johnstown, light rain 68, Dubois, fog 69, La Trobe, light rain 73, Pittsburgh thunder 72, Erie, cloudy 71, Bradford cloudy 68. To the south and east, York, sunny 68, Selins Grove partly sunny 69, Harrisburg mostly sunny 70, Philadelphia partly sunny 70, Baltimore partly sunny 70, Washington DC partly sunny 70. Once again, in Altoona it was 70 degrees with light rain. And at State College it was 70 degrees with fog. This is NOAA Weather Radio, all hazards station WNG589. 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Here's the hazardous weather outlook for the following counties: Bedford, Blair, Cambria, and Huntingdon. For today and tonight, locally heavy rain may result in isolated instances of flooding this afternoon and evening, especially in locations that can experience rapid runoff. And now the extended outlook for the period Friday through Wednesday. The probability for widespread hazardous weather is low. Spotters are encouraged to report significant hazardous weather. The Altoona climate summary for yesterday, September 16, 2026. Yesterday's high temperature of 86 degrees occurred at 2:46 p.m. This high was 12 degrees above the normal high of 74. Yesterday's low temperature of 53 degrees occurred at 4:15 a.m. This tied the normal low of 53. 0.17 inches of precipitation fell yesterday, which brings the monthly total to 2.64 inches. This is 0.55 inches above the normal amount of 2.09 inches for September. The total precipitation for the season since September 1st now stands at 2.64 inches, which is 0.55 inches above normal. The total precipitation for the year is now 30.39 inches, which is 3.95 inches above normal. There were no heating degree days yesterday, which is 3 below normal. This leaves the monthly total at 13, which is 20 below normal. The yearly total since July 1st is 28, which is 21 below normal. There were 5 cooling degree days yesterday, which is 3 above normal. This brings the monthly total to 90, which is 41 above normal. The yearly total since January 1st is 701, which is 39 above normal. The average wind speed was less than 5 miles per hour yesterday. The normal high temperature for today is 74 degrees, and the normal low is 53. The record high for today is 89, which occurred in 1991, and the record low is 33, which occurred in 1959. Sunrise today is at 6:56 a.m. and sunset is at 7:19 p.m. Humidity will stay very high across much of the Commonwealth today ahead of a very slow-moving frontal boundary that was draped along the Interstate 90 corridor in northwestern Pennsylvania and northern Ohio early this morning. Several areas of showers and a few thunderstorms will move east across the region along and ahead of the front. In areas where training showers and thunderstorms occur, significant ponding of water and flashing flooding of a few small streams and creeks could occur. The cold front will push south of the state early Friday morning. Dry weather and lower humidity will return to the Keystone State Friday into Saturday. Clouds will increase and thicken up Saturday with periods of rain from later Saturday night into early next week. High temperatures today will vary from the mid and upper 70s across the northern mountains to the mid and upper 80s in the lower Susquehanna and adjacent southeastern Pennsylvania, before cooling down to seasonal levels this weekend. Below normal temperatures are expected for next Monday through Wednesday. Here is the latest National Weather Service forecast for Blair and Bedford counties, including the city of Altoona. Rest of today, patchy fog before 8 a.m. Showers likely. A slight chance of thunderstorms between 10 a.m. and noon, then a chance of thunderstorms this afternoon. Rainfall amounts around a tenth of an inch. Highs in the lower 80s. West winds 5 to 10 miles an hour with gusts up to 20 miles an hour.
chance of rain 70%. Tonight, mostly cloudy. A slight chance of thunderstorms before 8 p.m. A chance of showers through 10 p.m., then a slight chance of showers between 10 p.m. and 2 a.m. Rainfall amounts less than a tenth of an inch. Lows in the mid-60s. Northwest winds around 5 miles an hour. Chance of rain 50%. Friday, partly sunny. Highs in the mid-70s. North winds around 5 miles an hour. Friday night, cooler. Partly cloudy. Lows in the lower 50s. Northeast winds around 5 miles an hour. Here is the latest National Weather Service forecast for Cambria County, including the city of Johnstown. Rest of today, showers likely. A slight chance of thunderstorms between 10 a.m. and noon, then a chance of thunderstorms this afternoon. Rainfall amounts around a tenth of an inch. Highs in the upper 70s. West winds 5 to 10 miles an hour with gusts up to 20 miles an hour. Chance of rain 70%. Tonight, mostly cloudy. A slight chance of thunderstorms before 8 p.m. A chance of showers through 10 p.m., then a slight chance of showers between 10 p.m. and 2 a.m. Rainfall amounts less than a tenth of an inch. Lows in the lower 60s. Northwest winds 5 to 10 miles an hour. Chance of rain 50%. Friday, mostly cloudy before 10 a.m., then becoming mostly sunny. Highs in the lower 70s. North winds 5 to 10 miles an hour. Friday night, cooler. Partly cloudy. Lows in the lower 50s. North winds 5 to 10 miles an hour, becoming east after midnight. And now the extended forecast for South Central Pennsylvania. Saturday, partly sunny. Highs in the lower 70s. Saturday night, mostly cloudy with a chance of showers and a slight chance of thunderstorms. Lows in the lower 60s. Chance of rain 50%. Sunday, showers and a chance of thunderstorms. Highs in the upper 70s. Chance of rain 90%. Sunday night, mostly cloudy with a chance of showers and a slight chance of thunderstorms. Lows in the upper 50s. Chance of rain 50%. Monday, mostly cloudy with a 50% chance of showers. Not as warm. Highs in the upper 60s. Monday night, mostly cloudy with a 50% chance of showers. Lows in the mid-50s. Tuesday, mostly cloudy with a 50% chance of showers. Highs in the mid-60s. Tuesday night, mostly cloudy with a 50% chance of showers. Lows in the lower 50s. Wednesday, mostly cloudy with a 50% chance of showers. Highs in the mid-60s. The 8 to 14 day outlook, from Thursday, September 24th to Wednesday, September 30th, calls for above normal temperatures and near normal precipitation. Normal high temperatures across central Pennsylvania during this period range from the mid-60s over the Allegheny Mountains to the low 70s across the lower Susquehanna Valley. Normal lows range from the mid-40s over the Alleghenies to the low 50s across the lower Susquehanna Valley. Here are the 8 a.m. conditions in the Altoona area. In Altoona, light rain was falling. The temperature was 70 degrees, the dew point 69, and the relative humidity 97%. The wind was calm. The pressure was 30.27 inches and falling. At State College, fog was reported. The temperature was 70 degrees, the dew point 70, and the relative humidity 100%. The wind was south at 3 miles an hour. The pressure was 30.25 inches and falling. Now, a few other local conditions: Johnstown, light rain 68, Dubois, fog 69, Latrobe, light rain 73, Pittsburgh thunder 72, Erie, cloudy 71, Bradford cloudy 68. To the south and east, York, sunny 68, Selams Grove partly sunny 69, Harrisburg mostly sunny 70, Philadelphia partly sunny 70, Baltimore partly sunny 70, Washington DC partly sunny 70. Once again, in Altoona it was 70 degrees with light rain. And at State College it was 70 degrees with fog. This is NOAA Weather Radio, All Hazards Station WNG 589. 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
Here's the hazardous weather outlook for the following counties: Bedford, Blair, Cambria, and Huntingdon. For today and tonight, locally heavy rain may result in isolated instances of flooding this afternoon and evening, especially in locations that can experience rapid runoff. And now the extended outlook for the period Friday through Wednesday. The probability for widespread hazardous weather is low. Spotters are encouraged to report significant hazardous weather. The Altoona climate summary for yesterday, September 16, 2026. Yesterday's high temperature of 86 degrees occurred at 2:46 p.m. This high was 12 degrees above the normal high of 74. Yesterday's low temperature of 53 degrees occurred at 4:15 a.m. This tied the normal low of 53.017 inches of precipitation fell yesterday, which brings the monthly total to 2.64 inches. This is 0.55 inches above the normal amount of 2.09 inches for September. The total precipitation for the season since September 1st now stands at 2.64 inches, which is 0.55 inches above normal. The total precipitation for the year is now 30.39 inches, which is 3.95 inches above normal. There were no heating degree days yesterday, which is 3 below normal. This leaves the monthly total at 13, which is 20 below normal. The yearly total since July 1st is 28, which is 21 below normal. There were 5 cooling degree days yesterday, which is 3 above normal. This brings the monthly total to 90, which is 41 above normal. The yearly total since January 1st is 701, which is 39 above normal. The average wind speed was less than 5 miles per hour yesterday. The normal high temperature for today is 74 degrees, and the normal low is 53. The record high for today is 89, which occurred in 1991, and the record low is 33, which occurred in 1959. Sunrise today is at 6:56 a.m. and sunset is at 7:19 p.m. Humidity will stay very high across much of the Commonwealth today ahead of a very slow-moving frontal boundary that was draped along the Interstate 90 corridor in northwestern Pennsylvania and northern Ohio early this morning. Several areas of showers and a few thunderstorms will move east across the region along and ahead of the front. In areas where training showers and thunderstorms occur, significant ponding of water and flashing flooding of a few small streams and creeks could occur. The cold front will push south of the state early Friday morning. Dry weather and lower humidity will return to the Keystone State Friday into Saturday. Clouds will increase and thicken up Saturday with periods of rain from later Saturday night into early next week. High temperatures today will vary from the mid and upper 70s across the northern mountains to the mid and upper 80s in the lower Susquehanna and adjacent southeastern Pennsylvania, before cooling down to seasonal levels this weekend. Below normal temperatures are expected for next Monday through Wednesday. Here is the latest National Weather Service forecast for Blair and Bedford counties, including the city of Altoona. Rest of today, patchy fog before 8 a.m. Showers likely. A slight chance of thunderstorms between 10 a.m. and noon, then a chance of thunderstorms this afternoon. Rainfall amounts around a tenth of an inch. Highs in the lower 80s. West winds 5 to 10 miles an hour with gusts up to 20 miles an hour. Chance of rain 70%. Tonight, mostly cloudy. A slight chance of thunderstorms before 8 p.m. A chance of showers through 10 p.m., then a slight chance of showers between 10 p.m. and 2 a.m. Rainfall amounts less than a tenth of an inch. Lows in the mid-60s. Northwest winds around 5 miles an hour. Chance of rain 50%. Friday, partly sunny. Highs in the mid-70s. North winds around 5 miles an hour. Friday night, cooler. Partly cloudy. Lows in the lower 50s. Northeast winds around 5 miles an hour. Here is the latest National Weather Service forecast for Cambria County, including the city of Johnstown. Rest of today, showers likely. A slight chance of thunderstorms between 10 a.m. and noon, then a chance of thunderstorms this afternoon. Rainfall amounts around a tenth of an inch. Highs in the upper 70s. West winds 5 to 10 miles an hour with gusts up to 20 miles an hour. Chance of rain 70%. Tonight, mostly cloudy. A slight chance of thunderstorms before 8 p.m.
a chance of showers through 10 p.m., then a slight chance of showers between 10 p.m. and 2 a.m. Rainfall amounts less than a tenth of an inch. Lows in the lower 60s. Northwest winds 5 to 10 miles an hour. Chance of rain 50%. Friday, mostly cloudy before 10 a.m., then becoming mostly sunny. Highs in the lower 70s. North winds 5 to 10 miles an hour. Friday night, cooler. Partly cloudy. Lows in the lower 50s. North winds 5 to 10 miles an hour, becoming east after midnight. And now the extended forecast for south central Pennsylvania. Saturday, partly sunny. Highs in the lower 70s. Saturday night, mostly cloudy with a chance of showers and a slight chance of thunderstorms. Lows in the lower 60s. Chance of rain 50%. Sunday, showers and a chance of thunderstorms. Highs in the upper 70s. Chance of rain 90%. Sunday night, mostly cloudy with a chance of showers and a slight chance of thunderstorms. Lows in the upper 50s. Chance of rain 50%. Monday, mostly cloudy with a 50% chance of showers. Not as warm. Highs in the upper 60s. Monday night, mostly cloudy with a 50% chance of showers. Lows in the mid-50s. Tuesday, mostly cloudy with a 50% chance of showers. Highs in the mid-60s. Tuesday night, mostly cloudy with a 50% chance of showers. Lows in the lower 50s. Wednesday, mostly cloudy with a 50% chance of showers. Highs in the mid-60s. The 8 to 14 day outlook, from Thursday, September 24th to Wednesday, September 30th, calls for above normal temperatures and near normal precipitation. Normal high temperatures across central Pennsylvania during this period range from the mid-60s over the Allegheny Mountains to the low 70s across the lower Susquehanna Valley. Normal lows range from the mid-40s over the Alleghenies to the low 50s across the lower Susquehanna Valley. Here are the 8 a.m. conditions in the Altoona area. In Altoona, light rain was falling. The temperature was 70 degrees, the dew point 69, and the relative humidity 97%. The wind was calm. The pressure was 30.27 inches and falling. At State College, fog was reported. The temperature was 70 degrees, the dew point 70, and the relative humidity 100%. The wind was south at 3 miles an hour. The pressure was 30.25 inches and falling. Now, a few other local conditions: Johnstown, light rain 68, Dubois, fog 69, Latrobe, light rain 73, Pittsburgh thunder 72, Erie, cloudy 71, Bradford cloudy 68. To the south and east, York, sunny 68, Selams Grove partly sunny 69, Harrisburg mostly sunny 70, Philadelphia partly sunny 70, Baltimore partly sunny 70, Washington DC partly sunny 70. Once again, in Altoona it was 70 degrees with light rain. And at State College it was 70 degrees with fog. This is NOAA Weather Radio, All Hazards Station WNG 589. 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Here's the hazardous weather outlook for the following counties: Bedford, Blair, Cambria, and Huntingdon. For today and tonight, locally heavy rain may result in isolated instances of flooding this afternoon and evening, especially in locations that can experience rapid runoff. And now the extended outlook for the period Friday through Wednesday. The probability for widespread hazardous weather is low. Spotters are encouraged to report significant hazardous weather. The Altoona climate summary for yesterday, September 16, 2026. Yesterday's high temperature of 86 degrees occurred at 2:46 p.m. This high was 12 degrees above the normal high of 74. Yesterday's low temperature of 53 degrees occurred at 4:15 a.m. This high the normal low of 53. 0.17 inches of precipitation fell yesterday, which brings the monthly total to 2.64 inches. This is 0.55 inches above the normal amount of 2.09 inches for September. The total precipitation for the season since September 1st now stands at 2.64 inches, which is 0.55 inches above normal.
The total precipitation for the year is now 30.39 inches, which is 3.95 inches above normal. There were no heating degree days yesterday, which is 3 below normal. This leaves the monthly total at 13, which is 20 below normal. The yearly total since July 1st is 28, which is 21 below normal. There were 5

and northern Ohio early this morning. Several areas of showers and a few thunderstorms will move east across the region along and ahead of the front. In areas where training showers and thunderstorms occur, significant ponding of water and flashing flooding of a few small streams and creeks could occur. The cold front will push south of the state early Friday morning. Dry weather and lower humidity will return to the Keystone State Friday into Saturday. Clouds will increase and thicken up Saturday with periods of rain from later Saturday night into early next week. High temperatures today will vary from the mid and upper 70s across the northern mountains to the mid and upper 80s in the lower Susquehanna and adjacent southeastern Pennsylvania, before cooling down to seasonal levels this weekend. Below normal temperatures are expected for next Monday through Wednesday. Here is the latest National Weather Service forecast for Blair and Bedford counties, including the city of Altoona. Rest of today, patchy fog before 8 a.m. Showers likely. A slight chance of thunderstorms between 10 a.m. and noon, then a chance of thunderstorms this afternoon. Rainfall amounts around a tenth of an inch. Highs in the lower 80s. West winds 5 to 10 miles an hour with gusts up to 20 miles an hour. Chance of rain 70%. Tonight, mostly cloudy. A slight chance of thunderstorms before 8 p.m. A chance of showers through 10 p.m., then a slight chance of showers between 10 p.m. and 2 a.m. Rainfall amounts less than a tenth of an inch. Lows in the mid-60s. Northwest winds around 5 miles an hour. Chance of rain 50%. Friday, partly sunny. Highs in the mid-70s. North winds around 5 miles an hour. Friday night, cooler. Partly cloudy. Lows in the lower 50s. Northeast winds around 5 miles an hour. Here is the latest National Weather Service forecast for Cambria County, including the city of Johnstown. Rest of today, showers likely. A slight chance of thunderstorms between 10 a.m. and noon, then a chance of thunderstorms this afternoon. Rainfall amounts around a tenth of an inch. Highs in the upper 70s. West winds 5 to 10 miles an hour with gusts up to 20 miles an hour. Chance of rain 70%. Tonight, mostly cloudy. A slight chance of thunderstorms before 8 p.m. A chance of showers through 10 p.m., then a slight chance of showers between 10 p.m. and 2 a.m. Rainfall amounts less than a tenth of an inch. Lows in the lower 60s. Northwest winds 5 to 10 miles an hour. Chance of rain 50%. Friday, mostly cloudy before 10 a.m., then becoming mostly sunny. Highs in the lower 70s. North winds 5 to 10 miles an hour. Friday night, cooler. Partly cloudy. Lows in the lower 50s. North winds 5 to 10 miles an hour, becoming east after midnight. And now the extended forecast for south central Pennsylvania. Saturday, partly sunny. Highs in the lower 70s. Saturday night, mostly cloudy with a chance of showers and a slight chance of thunderstorms. Lows in the lower 60s. Chance of rain 50%. Sunday, showers and a chance of thunderstorms. Highs in the upper 70s. Chance of rain 90%. Sunday night, mostly cloudy with a chance of showers and a slight chance of thunderstorms. Lows in the upper 50s. Chance of rain 50%. Monday, mostly cloudy with a 50% chance of showers. Not as warm. Highs in the upper 60s. Monday night, mostly cloudy with a 50% chance of showers. Lows in the mid-50s. Tuesday, mostly cloudy with a 50% chance of showers. Highs in the mid-60s. Tuesday night, mostly cloudy with a 50% chance of showers. Lows in the lower 50s. Wednesday, mostly cloudy with a 50% chance of showers. Highs in the mid-60s. The 8 to 14 day outlook, from Thursday, September 24th to Wednesday, September 30th, calls for above normal temperatures and near normal precipitation. Normal high temperatures across central Pennsylvania during this period range from the mid-60s over the Allegheny Mountains to the low 70s across the lower Susquehanna Valley. Normal lows range from the mid-40s over the Alleghenies to the low 50s across the lower Susquehanna Valley. Here are the 8 a.m. conditions in the Altoona area. In Altoona, light rain was falling. The temperature was 7.

90 degrees, the dew point 69, and the relative humidity 97%. The wind was calm. The pressure was 30.27 inches and falling. At State College, fog was reported. The temperature was 70 degrees, the dew point 70, and the relative humidity 100%. The wind was south at 3 miles an hour. The pressure was 30.25 inches and falling. Now, a few other local conditions: Johnstown, light rain 68, Dubois, fog 69, Latrobe, light rain 73, Pittsburgh thunder 72, Erie, cloudy 71, Bradford cloudy 68. To the south and east, York, sunny 68, Selins Grove partly sunny 69, Harrisburg mostly sunny 70, Philadelphia partly sunny 70, Baltimore partly sunny 70, Washington DC partly sunny 70. Once again, in Altoona it was 70 degrees with light rain. And at State College it was 70 degrees with fog. This is NOAA Weather Radio, All Hazards Station WNG 589. 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Here's the hazardous weather outlook for the following counties: Bedford, Blair, Cambria, and Huntingdon. For today and tonight, locally heavy rain may result in isolated instances of flooding this afternoon and evening, especially in locations that can experience rapid runoff. And now the extended outlook for the period Friday through Wednesday. The probability for widespread hazardous weather is low. Spotters are encouraged to report significant hazardous weather. The Altoona climate summary for yesterday, September 16, 2026. Yesterday's high temperature of 86 degrees occurred at 2:46 p.m. This high was 12 degrees above the normal high of 74. Yesterday's low temperature of 53 degrees occurred at 4:15 a.m. This tied the normal low of 53. 0.17 inches of precipitation fell yesterday, which brings the monthly total to 2.64 inches. This is 0.55 inches above the normal amount of 2.09 inches for September. The total precipitation for the season since September 1st now stands at 2.64 inches, which is 0.55 inches above normal. The total precipitation for the year is now 30.39 inches, which is 3.95 inches above normal. There were no heating degree days yesterday, which is 3 below normal. This leaves the monthly total at 13, which is 20 below normal. The yearly total since July 1st is 28, which is 21 below normal. There were 5 cooling degree days yesterday, which is 3 above normal. This brings the monthly total to 90, which is 41 above normal. The yearly total since January 1st is 701, which is 39 above normal. The average wind speed was less than 5 miles per hour yesterday. The normal high temperature for today is 74 degrees, and the normal low is 53. The record high for today is 89, which occurred in 1991, and the record low is 33, which occurred in 1959. Sunrise today is at 6:56 a.m. and sunset is at 7:19 p.m. Humidity will stay very high across much of the Commonwealth today ahead of a very slow-moving frontal boundary that was draped along the Interstate 90 corridor in northwestern Pennsylvania and northern Ohio early this morning. Several areas of showers and a few thunderstorms will move east across the region along and ahead of the front. In areas where training showers and thunderstorms occur, significant ponding of water and flashing flooding of a few small streams and creeks could occur. The cold front will push south of the state early Friday morning. Dry weather and lower humidity will return to the Keystone State Friday into Saturday. Clouds will increase and thicken up Saturday with periods of rain from later Saturday night into early next week. High temperatures today will vary from the mid and upper 70s across the northern mountains to the mid and upper 80s in the lower Susquehanna and adjacent southeastern Pennsylvania, before cooling down to seasonal levels this weekend. Below normal temperatures are expected for next Monday through Wednesday. Here is the latest National Weather Service forecast for Blair and Bedford counties, including the city of Altoona. Rest of today, patchy fog before 8 a.m. Showers likely. A slight chance of thunderstorms between 10 a.m. and noon, then a chance of thunderstorms this afternoon. Rainfall amounts around a tenth of an inch. Highs in the lower 80s. West winds 5 to 10 miles an hour with gusts up to 20 miles an hour.
chance of rain 70%. Tonight, mostly cloudy. A slight chance of thunderstorms before 8 p.m. A chance of showers through 10 p.m., then a slight chance of showers between 10 p.m. and 2 a.m. Rainfall amounts less than a tenth of an inch. Lows in the mid-60s. Northwest winds around 5 miles an hour. Chance of rain 50%. Friday, partly sunny. Highs in the mid-70s. North winds around 5 miles an hour. Friday night, cooler. Partly cloudy. Lows in the lower 50s. Northeast winds around 5 miles an hour. Here is the latest National Weather Service forecast for Cambria County, including the city of Johnstown. Rest of today, showers likely. A slight chance of thunderstorms between 10 a.m. and noon, then a chance of thunderstorms this afternoon. Rainfall amounts around a tenth of an inch. Highs in the upper 70s. West winds 5 to 10 miles an hour with gusts up to 20 miles an hour. Chance of rain 70%. Tonight, mostly cloudy. A slight chance of thunderstorms before 8 p.m. A chance of showers through 10 p.m., then a slight chance of showers between 10 p.m. and 2 a.m. Rainfall amounts less than a tenth of an inch. Lows in the lower 60s. Northwest winds 5 to 10 miles an hour. Chance of rain 50%. Friday, mostly cloudy before 10 a.m., then becoming mostly sunny. Highs in the lower 70s. North winds 5 to 10 miles an hour. Friday night, cooler. Partly cloudy. Lows in the lower 50s. North winds 5 to 10 miles an hour, becoming east after midnight. And now the extended forecast for South Central Pennsylvania. Saturday, partly sunny. Highs in the lower 70s. Saturday night, mostly cloudy with a chance of showers and a slight chance of thunderstorms. Lows in the lower 60s. Chance of rain 50%. Sunday, showers and a chance of thunderstorms. Highs in the upper 70s. Chance of rain 90%. Sunday night, mostly cloudy with a chance of showers and a slight chance of thunderstorms. Lows in the upper 50s. Chance of rain 50%. Monday, mostly cloudy with a 50% chance of showers. Not as warm. Highs in the upper 60s. Monday night, mostly cloudy with a 50% chance of showers. Lows in the mid-50s. Tuesday, mostly cloudy with a 50% chance of showers. Highs in the mid-60s. Tuesday night, mostly cloudy with a 50% chance of showers. Lows in the lower 50s. Wednesday, mostly cloudy with a 50% chance of showers. Highs in the mid-60s. The 8 to 14 day outlook, from Thursday, September 24th to Wednesday, September 30th, calls for above normal temperatures and near normal precipitation. Normal high temperatures across central Pennsylvania during this period range from the mid-60s over the Allegheny Mountains to the low 70s across the lower Susquehanna Valley. Normal lows range from the mid-40s over the Alleghenies to the low 50s across the lower Susquehanna Valley. Here are the 8 a.m. conditions in the Altoona area. In Altoona, light rain was falling. The temperature was 70 degrees, the dew point 69, and the relative humidity 97%. The wind was calm. The pressure was 30.27 inches and falling. At State College, fog was reported. The temperature was 70 degrees, the dew point 70, and the relative humidity 100%. The wind was south at 3 miles an hour. The pressure was 30.25 inches and falling. Now, a few other local conditions: Johnstown, light rain 68, Dubois, fog 69, La Trobe, light rain 73, Pittsburgh thunder 72, Erie, cloudy 71, Bradford cloudy 68. To the south and east, York, sunny 68, Selams Grove partly sunny 69, Harrisburg mostly sunny 70, Philadelphia partly sunny 70, Baltimore partly sunny 70, Washington DC partly sunny 70. Once again, in Altoona it was 70 degrees with light rain. And at State College it was 70 degrees with fog. This is NOAA Weather Radio, all hazards station WNG 589. 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
Here's the hazardous weather outlook for the following counties: Bedford, Blair, Cambria, and Huntingdon. For today and tonight, locally heavy rain may result in isolated instances of flooding this afternoon and evening, especially in locations that can experience rapid runoff. And now the extended outlook for the period Friday through Wednesday. The probability for widespread hazardous weather is low. Spotters are encouraged to report significant hazardous weather. The Altoona Climate Summary for yesterday, September 16, 2026. Yesterday's high temperature of 86 degrees occurred at 2:46 p.m. This high was 12 degrees above the normal high of 74. Yesterday's low temperature of 53 degrees occurred at 4:15 a.m. This tied the normal low of 53.017 inches of precipitation fell yesterday, which brings the monthly total to 2.64 inches. This is 0.55 inches above the normal amount of 2.09 inches for September. The total precipitation for the season since September 1st now stands at 2.64 inches, which is 0.55 inches above normal. The total precipitation for the year is now 30.39 inches, which is 3.95 inches above normal. There were no heating degree days yesterday, which is 3 below normal. This leaves the monthly total at 13, which is 20 below normal. The yearly total since July 1st is 28, which is 21 below normal. There were 5 cooling degree days yesterday, which is 3 above normal. This brings the monthly total to 90, which is 41 above normal. The yearly total since January 1st is 701, which is 39 above normal. The average wind speed was less than 5 miles per hour yesterday. The normal high temperature for today is 74 degrees, and the normal low is 53. The record high for today is 89, which occurred in 1991, and the record low is 33, which occurred in 1959. Sunrise today is at 6:56 a.m. and sunset is at 7:19 p.m. Humidity will stay very high across much of the Commonwealth today ahead of a very slow-moving frontal boundary that was draped along the Interstate 90 corridor in northwestern Pennsylvania and northern Ohio early this morning. Several areas of showers and a few thunderstorms will move east across the region along and ahead of the front. In areas where training showers and thunderstorms occur, significant ponding of water and flashing flooding of a few small streams and creeks could occur. The cold front will push south of the state early Friday morning. Dry weather and lower humidity will return to the Keystone State Friday into Saturday. Clouds will increase and thicken up Saturday with periods of rain from later Saturday night into early next week. High temperatures today will vary from the mid and upper 70s across the northern mountains to the mid and upper 80s in the lower Susquehanna and adjacent southeastern Pennsylvania, before cooling down to seasonal levels this weekend. Below normal temperatures are expected for next Monday through Wednesday. Here is the latest National Weather Service forecast for Blair and Bedford counties, including the city of Altoona. Rest of today, showers likely. A slight chance of thunderstorms between 10 a.m. and noon, then a chance of thunderstorms this afternoon. Rainfall amounts less than a tenth of an inch. Highs in the lower 80s. West winds 5 to 10 miles an hour with gusts up to 20 miles an hour. Chance of rain 70%. Tonight, mostly cloudy. A slight chance of thunderstorms before 8 p.m. A chance of showers through 10 p.m., then a slight chance of showers between 10 p.m. and 2 a.m. Rainfall amounts less than a tenth of an inch. Lows in the mid-60s. Northwest winds around 5 miles an hour. Chance of rain 50%. Friday, partly sunny. Highs in the mid-70s. North winds around 5 miles an hour. Friday night, cooler. Partly cloudy. Lows in the lower 50s. Northeast winds around 5 miles an hour. Here is the latest National Weather Service forecast for Cambria County, including the city of Johnstown. Rest of today, showers likely. A slight chance of thunderstorms between 10 a.m. and noon, then a chance of thunderstorms this afternoon. Rainfall amounts around a tenth of an inch. Highs in the upper 70s. West winds 5 to 10 miles an hour with gusts up to 20 miles an hour. Chance of rain 70%. Tonight, mostly cloudy. A slight chance of thunderstorms before 8 p.m.
a chance of showers through 10 p.m., then a slight chance of showers between 10 p.m. and 2 a.m. Rainfall amounts less than a tenth of an inch. Lows in the lower 60s. Northwest winds 5 to 10 miles an hour. Chance of rain 50%. Friday, mostly cloudy before 10 a.m., then becoming mostly sunny. Highs in the lower 70s. North winds 5 to 10 miles an hour. Friday night, cooler. Partly cloudy. Lows in the lower 50s. North winds 5 to 10 miles an hour, becoming east after midnight. And now the extended forecast for South Central Pennsylvania. Saturday, partly sunny. Highs in the lower 70s. Saturday night, mostly cloudy with a chance of showers and a slight chance of thunderstorms. Lows in the lower 60s. Chance of rain 50%. Sunday, showers and a chance of thunderstorms. Highs in the upper 70s. Chance of rain 90%. Sunday night, mostly cloudy with a chance of showers and a slight chance of thunderstorms. Lows in the upper 50s. Chance of rain 50%. Monday, mostly cloudy with a 50% chance of showers. Not as warm. Highs in the upper 60s. Monday night, mostly cloudy with a 50% chance of showers. Lows in the mid-50s. Tuesday, mostly cloudy with a 50% chance of showers. Highs in the mid-60s. Tuesday night, mostly cloudy with a 50% chance of showers. Lows in the lower 50s. Wednesday, mostly cloudy with a 50% chance of showers. Highs in the mid-60s. The 8 to 14 day outlook, from Thursday, September 24th to Wednesday, September 30th, calls for above normal temperatures and near normal precipitation. Normal high temperatures across central Pennsylvania during this period range from the mid-60s over the Allegheny Mountains to the low 70s across the lower Susquehanna Valley. Normal lows range from the mid-40s over the Alleghenies to the low 50s across the lower Susquehanna Valley. Here are the 9 a.m. conditions in the Altoona area. In Altoona, it was mostly sunny. The temperature was 71 degrees, the dew point 70, and the relative humidity 96%. The wind was west at 7 miles an hour. The pressure was 30.27 inches and steady. At State College, it was partly sunny. The temperature was 70 degrees, the dew point 70, and the relative humidity 100%. The wind was southwest at 5 miles an hour. The pressure was 30.24 inches and falling. Now, a few other local conditions: Johnstown, heavy rain and fog 68, Dubois, fog 71, La Trobe, rain and fog 72, Pittsburgh cloudy 72, Erie, cloudy 70, Bradford cloudy 69. To the south and east, York, partly sunny 71, Selins Grove partly sunny 68, Harrisburg green 72, Philadelphia partly sunny 74, Baltimore mostly sunny 73, Washington DC partly sunny 73. Once again, in Altoona it was 71 degrees under mostly sunny skies. And at State College it was 70 degrees under partly sunny skies. This is NOAA Weather Radio, All Hazards Station WNG 589. 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Here's the hazardous weather outlook for the following counties: Bedford, Blair, Cambria, and Huntingdon. For today and tonight, locally heavy rain may result in isolated instances of flooding this afternoon and evening, especially in locations that can experience rapid runoff. And now the extended outlook for the period Friday through Wednesday. The probability for widespread hazardous weather is low. Spotters are encouraged to report significant hazardous weather. The Altoona climate summary for yesterday, September 16, 2026. Yesterday's high temperature of 86 degrees occurred at 2:46 p.m. This high was 12 degrees above the normal high of 74. Yesterday's low temperature of 53 degrees occurred at 4:15 a.m. This high the normal low of 53. 0.17 inches of precipitation fell yesterday, which brings the monthly total to 2.64 inches. This is 0.55 inches above the normal amount of 2.09 inches for September. The total precipitation for the season since September 1st now stands at 2.64 inches, which is 0.55 inches above normal.
The total precipitation for the year is now 30.39 inches, which is 3.95 inches above normal. There were no heating degree days yesterday, which is 3 below normal. This leaves the monthly total at 13, which is 20 below normal. The yearly total since July 1st is 28, which is 21 below normal. There were 5 cooling degree days yesterday, which is 3 above normal. This brings the monthly total to 90, which is 41 above normal. The yearly total since January 1st is 701, which is 39 above normal. The average wind speed was less than 5 miles per hour yesterday. The normal high temperature for today is 74 degrees, and the normal low is 53. The record high for today is 89, which occurred in 1991, and the record low is 33, which occurred in 1959. Sunrise today is at 6:56 a.m. and sunset is at 7:19 p.m. Humidity will stay very high across much of the Commonwealth today ahead of a very slow-moving frontal boundary that was draped along the Interstate 90 corridor in northwestern Pennsylvania and northern Ohio early this morning. Several areas of showers and a few thunderstorms will move east across the region along and ahead of the front. In areas where training showers and thunderstorms occur, significant ponding of water and flashing flooding of a few small streams and creeks could occur. The cold front will push south of the state early Friday morning. Dry weather and lower humidity will return to the Keystone State Friday into Saturday. Clouds will increase and thicken up Saturday with periods of rain from later Saturday night into early next week. High temperatures today will vary from the mid and upper 70s across the northern mountains to the mid and upper 80s in the lower Susquehanna and adjacent southeastern Pennsylvania, before cooling down to seasonal levels this weekend. Below normal temperatures are expected for next Monday through Wednesday. Here is the latest National Weather Service forecast for Blair and Bedford counties, including the city of Altoona. Rest of today, showers likely. A slight chance of thunderstorms between 10 a.m. and noon, then a chance of thunderstorms this afternoon. Rainfall amounts less than a tenth of an inch. Highs in the lower 80s. West winds 5 to 10 miles an hour with gusts up to 20 miles an hour. Chance of rain 70%. Tonight, mostly cloudy. A slight chance of thunderstorms before 8 p.m. A chance of showers through 10 p.m., then a slight chance of showers between 10 p.m. and 2 a.m. Rainfall amounts less than a tenth of an inch. Lows in the mid-60s. Northwest winds around 5 miles an hour. Chance of rain 50%. Friday, partly sunny. Highs in the mid-70s. North winds around 5 miles an hour. Friday night, cooler. Partly cloudy. Lows in the lower 50s. Northeast winds around 5 miles an hour. Here is the latest National Weather Service forecast for Cambria County, including the city of Johnstown. Rest of today, showers likely. A slight chance of thunderstorms between 10 a.m. and noon, then a chance of thunderstorms this afternoon. Rainfall amounts around a tenth of an inch. Highs in the upper 70s. West winds 5 to 10 miles an hour with gusts up to 20 miles an hour. Chance of rain 70%. Tonight, mostly cloudy. A slight chance of thunderstorms before 8 p.m. A chance of showers through 10 p.m., then a slight chance of showers between 10 p.m. and 2 a.m. Rainfall amounts less than a tenth of an inch. Lows in the lower 60s. Northwest winds 5 to 10 miles an hour. Chance of rain 50%. Friday, mostly cloudy before 10 a.m., then becoming mostly sunny. Highs in the lower 70s. North winds 5 to 10 miles an hour. Friday night, cooler. Partly cloudy. Lows in the lower 50s. North winds 5 to 10 miles an hour, becoming east after midnight. And now the extended forecast for south central Pennsylvania. Saturday, partly sunny. Highs in the lower 70s. Saturday night, mostly cloudy with a chance of showers and a slight chance of thunderstorms. Lows in the lower 60s. Chance of rain 50%. Sunday, showers and a chance of thunderstorms. Highs in the upper 70s. Chance of rain 90%. Sunday night, mostly cloudy with a chance of showers and a slight chance of thunderstorms. Lows in the upper 50s. Chance of rain 50%.
Monday, mostly cloudy with a 50% chance of showers. Not as warm. Highs in the upper 60s. Monday night, mostly cloudy with a 50% chance of showers. Lows in the mid 50s. Tuesday, mostly cloudy with a 50% chance of showers. Highs in the mid 60s. Tuesday night, mostly cloudy with a 50% chance of showers. Lows in the lower 50s. Wednesday, mostly cloudy with a 50% chance of showers. Highs in the mid 60s. The 8 to 14 day outlook, from Thursday, September 24th to Wednesday, September 30th, calls for above normal temperatures and near normal precipitation. Normal high temperatures across central Pennsylvania during this period range from the mid-60s over the Allegheny Mountains to the low 70s across the lower Susquehanna Valley. Normal lows range from the mid-40s over the Alleghenies to the low 50s across the lower Susquehanna Valley. Here are the 9 a.m. conditions in the Altoona area. In Altoona, heavy rain and fog were reported, reducing the visibility to 1 mile. The temperature was 71 degrees, the dew point 70, and the relative humidity 96%. The wind was southwest at 3 miles an hour. The pressure was 30.26 inches and falling. At State College, it was partly sunny. The temperature was 70 degrees, the dew point 70, and the relative humidity 100%. The wind was southwest at 5 miles an hour. The pressure was 30.24 inches and falling. Now, a few other local conditions: Johnstown, light rain and fog 68, Dubois, fog 71, La Trobe, rain and fog 72, Pittsburgh cloudy 72, Erie, cloudy 70, Bradford cloudy 69. To the south and east, York, partly sunny 71, Selins Grove partly sunny 68, Harrisburg heavy rain and fog 71, Philadelphia partly sunny 74, Baltimore mostly sunny 73, Washington DC partly sunny 73. Once again, in Altoona it was 71 degrees with heavy rain and fog. And at State College it was 70 degrees under partly sunny skies. This is NOAA Weather Radio, All Hazards Station WNG 589. 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Here's the hazardous weather outlook for the following counties: Bedford, Blair, Cambria, and Huntingdon. For today and tonight, locally heavy rain may result in isolated instances of flooding this afternoon and evening, especially in locations that can experience rapid runoff. And now the extended outlook for the period Friday through Wednesday. The probability for widespread hazardous weather is low. Spotters are encouraged to report significant hazardous weather. The Altoona climate summary for yesterday, September 16, 2026. Yesterday's high temperature of 86 degrees occurred at 2:46 p.m. This high was 12 degrees above the normal high of 74. Yesterday's low temperature of 53 degrees occurred at 4:15 a.m. This tied the normal low of 53.17 inches of precipitation fell yesterday, which brings the monthly total to 2.64 inches. This is 0.55 inches above the normal amount of 2.09 inches for September. The total precipitation for the season since September 1st now stands at 2.64 inches, which is 0.55 inches above normal. The total precipitation for the year is now 30.39 inches, which is 3.95 inches above normal. There were no heating degree days yesterday, which is 3 below normal. This leaves the monthly total at 13, which is 20 below normal. The yearly total since July 1st is 28, which is 21 below normal. There were 5 cooling degree days yesterday, which is 3 above normal. This brings the monthly total to 90, which is 41 above normal. The yearly total since January 1st is 701, which is 39 above normal. The average wind speed was less than 5 miles per hour yesterday. The normal high temperature for today is 74 degrees, and the normal low is 53. The record high for today is 89, which occurred in 1991, and the record low is 33, which occurred in 1959. Sunrise today is at 6:56 a.m. and sunset is at 7:19 p.m. Humidity will stay very high across much of the Commonwealth today ahead of a very slow-moving frontal boundary that was draped along the Interstate 90 corridor in northwestern Pennsylvania and northern Ohio early this morning.
several areas of showers and a few thunderstorms will move east across the region along and ahead of the front. In areas where training showers and thunderstorms occur, significant ponding of water and flashing flooding of a few small streams and creeks could occur. The cold front will push south of the state early Friday morning. Dry weather and lower humidity will return to the Keystone State Friday into Saturday. Clouds will increase and thicken up Saturday with periods of rain from later Saturday night into early next week. High temperatures today will vary from the mid and upper 70s across the northern mountains to the mid and upper 80s in the lower Susquehanna and adjacent southeastern Pennsylvania, before cooling down to seasonal levels this weekend. Below normal temperatures are expected for next Monday through Wednesday. Here is the latest National Weather Service forecast for Blair and Bedford counties, including the city of Altoona. Rest of today, showers likely. A slight chance of thunderstorms between 10 a.m. and noon, then a chance of thunderstorms this afternoon. Rainfall amounts less than a tenth of an inch. Highs in the lower 80s. West winds 5 to 10 miles an hour with gusts up to 20 miles an hour. Chance of rain 70%. Tonight, mostly cloudy. A slight chance of thunderstorms before 8 p.m. A chance of showers through 10 p.m., then a slight chance of showers between 10 p.m. and 2 a.m. Rainfall amounts less than a tenth of an inch. Lows in the mid-60s. Northwest winds around 5 miles an hour. Chance of rain 50%. Friday, partly sunny. Highs in the mid-70s. North winds around 5 miles an hour. Friday night, cooler. Partly cloudy. Lows in the lower 50s. Northeast winds around 5 miles an hour. Here is the latest National Weather Service forecast for Cambria County, including the city of Johnstown. Rest of today, showers likely. A slight chance of thunderstorms between 10 a.m. and noon, then a chance of thunderstorms this afternoon. Rainfall amounts around a tenth of an inch. Highs in the upper 70s. West winds 5 to 10 miles an hour with gusts up to 20 miles an hour. Chance of rain 70%. Tonight, mostly cloudy. A slight chance of thunderstorms before 8 p.m. A chance of showers through 10 p.m., then a slight chance of showers between 10 p.m. and 2 a.m. Rainfall amounts less than a tenth of an inch. Lows in the lower 60s. Northwest winds 5 to 10 miles an hour. Chance of rain 50%. Friday, mostly cloudy before 10 a.m., then becoming mostly sunny. Highs in the lower 70s. North winds 5 to 10 miles an hour. Friday night, cooler. Partly cloudy. Lows in the lower 50s. North winds 5 to 10 miles an hour, becoming east after midnight. And now the extended forecast for South Central Pennsylvania. Saturday, partly sunny. Highs in the lower 70s. Saturday night, mostly cloudy with a chance of showers and a slight chance of thunderstorms. Lows in the lower 60s. Chance of rain 50%. Sunday, showers and a chance of thunderstorms. Highs in the upper 70s. Chance of rain 90%. Sunday night, mostly cloudy with a chance of showers and a slight chance of thunderstorms. Lows in the upper 50s. Chance of rain 50%. Monday, mostly cloudy with a 50% chance of showers. Not as warm. Highs in the upper 60s. Monday night, mostly cloudy with a 50% chance of showers. Lows in the mid-50s. Tuesday, mostly cloudy with a 50% chance of showers. Highs in the mid-60s. Tuesday night, mostly cloudy with a 50% chance of showers. Lows in the lower 50s. Wednesday, mostly cloudy with a 50% chance of showers. Highs in the mid-60s. 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Broadcasts originate from the National Weather Service and State College and are transmitted from the tower facilities provided by the Blair County Emergency Management Agency in Frankstown on a frequency of 162.425 MHz. 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
Warnings and safety information from the National Weather Service may someday save your life or protect your property. The 8 to 14 day outlook, from Thursday, September 24th to Wednesday, September 30th, calls for above normal temperatures and near normal precipitation. Normal high temperatures across central Pennsylvania during this period range from the mid-60s over the Allegheny Mountains to the low 70s across the lower Susquehanna Valley. Normal lows range from the mid-40s over the Alleghenies to the low 50s across the lower Susquehanna Valley. Here are the 9 a.m. conditions in the Altoona area. In Altoona, heavy rain and fog were reported, reducing the visibility to 1 mile. The temperature was 71 degrees, the dew point 70, and the relative humidity 96%. The wind was southwest at 3 miles an hour. The pressure was 30.26 inches and falling. At State College, it was partly sunny. The temperature was 70 degrees, the dew point 70, and the relative humidity 100%. The wind was southwest at 5 miles an hour. The pressure was 30.24 inches and falling. Now, a few other local conditions: Johnstown, light rain and fog 68, Dubois, fog 71, La Trobe, rain and fog 72, Pittsburgh cloudy 72, Erie, cloudy 70, Bradford cloudy 69. To the south and east, York, partly sunny 71, Selins Grove partly sunny 68, Harrisburg heavy rain and fog 71, Philadelphia partly sunny 74, Baltimore mostly sunny 73, Washington DC partly sunny 73. Once again, in Altoona it was 71 degrees with heavy rain and fog. And at State College it was 70 degrees under partly sunny skies. This is NOAA Weather Radio, All Hazards Station WMG 589. 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Here's the hazardous weather outlook for the following counties: Bedford, Blair, Cambria, and Huntingdon. For today and tonight, locally heavy rain may result in isolated instances of flooding this afternoon and evening, especially in locations that can experience rapid runoff. And now the extended outlook for the period Friday through Wednesday. The probability for widespread hazardous weather is low. Spotters are encouraged to report significant hazardous weather. The Altoona climate summary for yesterday, September 16, 2026. Yesterday's high temperature of 86 degrees occurred at 2:46 p.m. This high was 12 degrees above the normal high of 74. Yesterday's low temperature of 53 degrees occurred at 4:15 a.m. This high the normal low of 53.017 inches of precipitation fell yesterday, which brings the monthly total to 2.64 inches. This is 0.55 inches above the normal amount of 2.09 inches for September. The total precipitation for the season since September 1st now stands at 2.64 inches, which is 0.55 inches above normal. The total precipitation for the year is now 30.39 inches, which is 3.95 inches above normal. There were no heating degree days yesterday, which is 3 below normal. This leaves the monthly total at 13, which is 20 below normal. The yearly total since July 1st is 28, which is 21 below normal. There were 5 cooling degree days yesterday, which is 3 above normal. This brings the monthly total to 90, which is 41 above normal. The yearly total since January 1st is 701, which is 39 above normal. The average wind speed was less than 5 miles per hour yesterday. The normal high temperature for today is 74 degrees, and the normal low is 53. The record high for today is 89, which occurred in 1991, and the record low is 33, which occurred in 1959. Sunrise today is at 6:56 a.m. and sunset is at 7:19 p.m. Humidity will stay very high across much of the Commonwealth today ahead of a very slow-moving frontal boundary that was draped along the Interstate 90 corridor in northwestern Pennsylvania and northern Ohio early this morning. Several areas of showers and a few thunderstorms will move east across the region along and ahead of the front. In areas where training showers and thunderstorms occur, significant ponding of water and flashing flooding of a few small streams and creeks could occur. The cold front will push south of the state early Friday morning. Dry weather and lower humidity will return to the Keystone State Friday into Saturday.
Clouds will increase and thicken up Saturday with periods of rain from later Saturday night into early next week. High temperatures today will vary from the mid and upper 70s across the northern mountains to the mid and upper 80s in the lower Susquehanna and adjacent southeastern Pennsylvania, before cooling down to seasonal levels this weekend. Below normal temperatures are expected for next Monday through Wednesday. Here is the latest National Weather Service forecast for Blair and Bedford counties, including the city of Altoona. Rest of today, showers likely. A slight chance of thunderstorms between 10 a.m. and noon, then a chance of thunderstorms this afternoon. Rainfall amounts less than a tenth of an inch. Highs in the lower 80s. West winds 5 to 10 miles an hour with gusts up to 20 miles an hour. Chance of rain 70%. Tonight, mostly cloudy. A slight chance of thunderstorms before 8 p.m. A chance of showers through 10 p.m., then a slight chance of showers between 10 p.m. and 2 a.m. Rainfall amounts less than a tenth of an inch. Lows in the mid-60s. Northwest winds around 5 miles an hour. Chance of rain 50%. Friday, partly sunny. Highs in the mid-70s. North winds around 5 miles an hour. Friday night, cooler. Partly cloudy. Lows in the lower 50s. Northeast winds around 5 miles an hour. Here is the latest National Weather Service forecast for Cambria County, including the city of Johnstown. Rest of today, showers likely. A slight chance of thunderstorms between 10 a.m. and noon, then a chance of thunderstorms this afternoon. Rainfall amounts around a tenth of an inch. Highs in the upper 70s. West winds 5 to 10 miles an hour with gusts up to 20 miles an hour. Chance of rain 70%. Tonight, mostly cloudy. A slight chance of thunderstorms before 8 p.m. A chance of showers through 10 p.m., then a slight chance of showers between 10 p.m. and 2 a.m. Rainfall amounts less than a tenth of an inch. Lows in the lower 60s. Northwest winds 5 to 10 miles an hour. Chance of rain 50%. Friday, mostly cloudy before 10 a.m., then becoming mostly sunny. Highs in the lower 70s. North winds 5 to 10 miles an hour. Friday night, cooler. Partly cloudy. Lows in the lower 50s. North winds 5 to 10 miles an hour, becoming east after midnight. And now the extended forecast for south central Pennsylvania. Saturday, partly sunny. Highs in the lower 70s. Saturday night, mostly cloudy with a chance of showers and a slight chance of thunderstorms. Lows in the lower 60s. Chance of rain 50%. Sunday, showers and a chance of thunderstorms. Highs in the upper 70s. Chance of rain 90%. Sunday night, mostly cloudy with a chance of showers and a slight chance of thunderstorms. Lows in the upper 50s. Chance of rain 50%. Monday, mostly cloudy with a 50% chance of showers. Not as warm. Highs in the upper 60s. Monday night, mostly cloudy with a 50% chance of showers. Lows in the mid-50s. Tuesday, mostly cloudy with a 50% chance of showers. Highs in the mid-60s. Tuesday night, mostly cloudy with a 50% chance of showers. Lows in the lower 50s. Wednesday, mostly cloudy with a 50% chance of showers. Highs in the mid-60s. The 8 to 14 day outlook, from Thursday, September 24th to Wednesday, September 30th, calls for above normal temperatures and near normal precipitation. Normal high temperatures across central Pennsylvania during this period range from the mid-60s over the Allegheny Mountains to the low 70s across the lower Susquehanna Valley. Normal lows range from the mid-40s over the Alleghenies to the low 50s across the lower Susquehanna Valley. Here are the 9 a.m. conditions in the Altoona area. In Altoona, heavy rain and fog were reported, reducing the visibility to 1 mile. The temperature was 71 degrees, the dew point 70, and the relative humidity 96%. The wind was southwest at 3 miles an hour. The pressure was 30.26 inches and falling. At State College, it was partly sunny. The temperature was 70 degrees, the dew point 70, and the relative humidity 100%. The wind was southwest at 5 miles an hour.
the pressure was 30.24 inches and falling. Now, a few other local conditions: Johnstown, light rain and fog 68, Dubois, fog 71, La Trobe, rain and fog 72, Pittsburgh cloudy 72, Erie, cloudy 70, Bradford cloudy 69. To the south and east, York, partly sunny 71, Selins Grove partly sunny 68, Harrisburg heavy rain and fog 71, Philadelphia partly sunny 74, Baltimore mostly sunny 73, Washington DC partly sunny 73. Once again, in Altoona it was 71 degrees with heavy rain and fog. And at State College it was 70 degrees under partly sunny skies. This is NOAA Weather Radio, All Hazards Station WMG 589. 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Here's the hazardous weather outlook for the following counties: Bedford, Blair, Cambria, and Huntingdon. For today and tonight, locally heavy rain may result in isolated instances of flooding this afternoon and evening, especially in locations that can experience rapid runoff. And now the extended outlook for the period Friday through Wednesday. The probability for widespread hazardous weather is low. Spotters are encouraged to report significant hazardous weather. The Altoona climate summary for yesterday, September 16, 2026. Yesterday's high temperature of 86 degrees occurred at 2:46 p.m. This high was 12 degrees above the normal high of 74. Yesterday's low temperature of 53 degrees occurred at 4:15 a.m. This tied the normal low of 53.017 inches of precipitation fell yesterday, which brings the monthly total to 2.64 inches. This is 0.55 inches above the normal amount of 2.09 inches for September. The total precipitation for the season since September 1st now stands at 2.64 inches, which is 0.55 inches above normal. The total precipitation for the year is now 30.39 inches, which is 3.95 inches above normal. There were no heating degree days yesterday, which is 3 below normal. This leaves the monthly total at 13, which is 20 below normal. The yearly total since July 1st is 28, which is 21 below normal. There were 5 cooling degree days yesterday, which is 3 above normal. This brings the monthly total to 90, which is 41 above normal. The yearly total since January 1st is 701, which is 39 above normal. The average wind speed was less than 5 miles per hour yesterday. The normal high temperature for today is 74 degrees, and the normal low is 53. The record high for today is 89, which occurred in 1991, and the record low is 33, which occurred in 1959. Sunrise today is at 6:56 a.m. and sunset is at 7:19 p.m. Humidity will stay very high across much of the Commonwealth today ahead of a very slow-moving frontal boundary that was draped along the Interstate 90 corridor in northwestern Pennsylvania and northern Ohio early this morning. Several areas of showers and a few thunderstorms will move east across the region along and ahead of the front. In areas where training showers and thunderstorms occur, significant ponding of water and flashing flooding of a few small streams and creeks could occur. The cold front will push south of the state early Friday morning. Dry weather and lower humidity will return to the Keystone State Friday into Saturday. Clouds will increase and thicken up Saturday with periods of rain from later Saturday night into early next week. High temperatures today will vary from the mid and upper 70s across the northern mountains to the mid and upper 80s in the lower Susquehanna and adjacent southeastern Pennsylvania, before cooling down to seasonal levels this weekend. Below normal temperatures are expected for next Monday through Wednesday. Here is the latest National Weather Service forecast for Blair and Bedford counties, including the city of Altoona. Rest of today, showers likely. A slight chance of thunderstorms between 10 a.m. and noon, then a chance of thunderstorms this afternoon. Rainfall amounts less than a tenth of an inch. Highs in the lower 80s. West winds 5 to 10 miles an hour with gusts up to 20 miles an hour. Chance of rain 70%. Tonight, mostly cloudy. A slight chance of thunderstorms before 8 p.m. A chance of showers through 10 p.m., then a slight chance of showers between 10 p.m. and 2 a.m. Rainfall amounts less than a tenth of an inch. Lows in the mid-60s. Northwest winds around 5 miles an hour.
chance of rain 50%. Friday, partly sunny. Highs in the mid-70s. North winds around 5 miles an hour. Friday night, cooler. Partly cloudy. Lows in the lower 50s. Northeast winds around 5 miles an hour. Here is the latest National Weather Service forecast for Cambria County, including the city of Johnstown. Rest of today, showers likely. A slight chance of thunderstorms between 10 a.m. and noon, then a chance of thunderstorms this afternoon. Rainfall amounts around a tenth of an inch. Highs in the upper 70s. West winds 5 to 10 miles an hour with gusts up to 20 miles an hour. Chance of rain 70%. Tonight, mostly cloudy. A slight chance of thunderstorms before 8 p.m. A chance of showers through 10 p.m., then a slight chance of showers between 10 p.m. and 2 a.m. Rainfall amounts less than a tenth of an inch. Lows in the lower 60s. Northwest winds 5 to 10 miles an hour. Chance of rain 50%. Friday, mostly cloudy before 10 a.m., then becoming mostly sunny. Highs in the lower 70s. North winds 5 to 10 miles an hour. Friday night, cooler. Partly cloudy. Lows in the lower 50s. North winds 5 to 10 miles an hour, becoming east after midnight. And now the extended forecast for South Central Pennsylvania. Saturday, partly sunny. Highs in the lower 70s. Saturday night, mostly cloudy with a chance of showers and a slight chance of thunderstorms. Lows in the lower 60s. Chance of rain 50%. Sunday, showers and a chance of thunderstorms. Highs in the upper 70s. Chance of rain 90%. Sunday night, mostly cloudy with a chance of showers and a slight chance of thunderstorms. Lows in the upper 50s. Chance of rain 50%. Monday, mostly cloudy with a 50% chance of showers. Not as warm. Highs in the upper 60s. Monday night, mostly cloudy with a 50% chance of showers. Lows in the mid-50s. Tuesday, mostly cloudy with a 50% chance of showers. Highs in the mid-60s. Tuesday night, mostly cloudy with a 50% chance of showers. Lows in the lower 50s. Wednesday, mostly cloudy with a 50% chance of showers. Highs in the mid-60s. The 8 to 14 day outlook, from Thursday, September 24th to Wednesday, September 30th, calls for above normal temperatures and near normal precipitation. Normal high temperatures across central Pennsylvania during this period range from the mid-60s over the Allegheny Mountains to the low 70s across the lower Susquehanna Valley. Normal lows range from the mid-40s over the Alleghenies to the low 50s across the lower Susquehanna Valley. Here are the 9 a.m. conditions in the Altoona area. In Altoona, heavy rain and fog were reported, reducing the visibility to 1 mile. The temperature was 71 degrees, the dew point 70, and the relative humidity 96%. The wind was southwest at 3 miles an hour. The pressure was 30.26 inches and falling. At State College, it was partly sunny. The temperature was 70 degrees, the dew point 70, and the relative humidity 100%. The wind was southwest at 5 miles an hour. The pressure was 30.24 inches and falling. Now, a few other local conditions: Johnstown, light rain and fog 68, Dubois, fog 71, Latrobe, rain and fog 72, Pittsburgh cloudy 72, Erie, cloudy 70, Bradford cloudy 69. To the south and east, York, partly sunny 71, Selins Grove partly sunny 68, Harrisburg heavy rain and fog 71, Philadelphia partly sunny 74, Baltimore mostly sunny 73, Washington D.C. partly sunny 73. Once again, in Altoona it was 71 degrees with heavy rain and fog. And at State College it was 70 degrees under partly sunny skies. This is NOAA Weather Radio, All Hazards Station WNG 589. 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Here's the hazardous weather outlook for the following counties: Bedford, Blair, Cambria, and Huntingdon. For today and tonight, locally heavy rain may result in isolated instances of flooding this afternoon and evening, especially in locations that can experience rapid runoff.
and now the extended outlook for the period Friday through Wednesday. The probability for widespread hazardous weather is low. Spotters are encouraged to report significant hazardous weather. The Altoona Climate Summary for yesterday, September 16, 2026. Yesterday's high temperature of 86 degrees occurred at 2:46 p.m. This high was 12 degrees above

total since July 1st is 28, which is 21 below normal. There were 5 cooling degree days yesterday, which is 3 above normal. This brings the monthly total to 90, which is 41 above normal. The yearly total since January 1st is 701, which is 39 above normal. The average wind speed was less than 5 miles per hour yesterday. The normal high temperature for today is 74 degrees, and the normal low is 53. The record high for today is 89, which occurred in 1991, and the record low is 33, which occurred in 1959. Sunrise today is at 6:56 a.m. and sunset is at 7:19 p.m. Humidity will stay very high across much of the Commonwealth today ahead of a very slow-moving frontal boundary that was draped along the Interstate 90 corridor in northwestern Pennsylvania and northern Ohio early this morning. Several areas of showers and a few thunderstorms will move east across the region along and ahead of the front. In areas where training showers and thunderstorms occur, significant ponding of water and flashing flooding of a few small streams and creeks could occur. The cold front will push south of the state early Friday morning. Dry weather and lower humidity will return to the Keystone State Friday into Saturday. Clouds will increase and thicken up Saturday with periods of rain from later Saturday night into early next week. High temperatures today will vary from the mid and upper 70s across the northern mountains to the mid and upper 80s in the lower Susquehanna and adjacent southeastern Pennsylvania, before cooling down to seasonal levels this weekend. Below normal temperatures are expected for next Monday through Wednesday. Here is the latest National Weather Service forecast for Blair and Bedford counties, including the city of Altoona. Rest of today, showers likely. A slight chance of thunderstorms between 10 a.m. and noon, then a chance of thunderstorms this afternoon. Rainfall amounts less than a tenth of an inch. Highs in the lower 80s. West winds 5 to 10 miles an hour with gusts up to 20 miles an hour. Chance of rain 70%. Tonight, mostly cloudy. A slight chance of thunderstorms before 8 p.m. A chance of showers through 10 p.m., then a slight chance of showers between 10 p.m. and 2 a.m. Rainfall amounts less than a tenth of an inch. Lows in the mid-60s. Northwest winds around 5 miles an hour. Chance of rain 50%. Friday, partly sunny. Highs in the mid-70s. North winds around 5 miles an hour. Friday night, cooler. Partly cloudy. Lows in the lower 50s. Northeast winds around 5 miles an hour. Here is the latest National Weather Service forecast for Cambria County, including the city of Johnstown. Rest of today, showers likely. A slight chance of thunderstorms between 10 a.m. and noon, then a chance of thunderstorms this afternoon. Rainfall amounts around a tenth of an inch. Highs in the upper 70s. West winds 5 to 10 miles an hour with gusts up to 20 miles an hour. Chance of rain 70%. Tonight, mostly cloudy. A slight chance of thunderstorms before 8 p.m. A chance of showers through 10 p.m., then a slight chance of showers between 10 p.m. and 2 a.m. Rainfall amounts less than a tenth of an inch. Lows in the lower 60s. Northwest winds 5 to 10 miles an hour. Chance of rain 50%. Friday, mostly cloudy before 10 a.m., then becoming mostly sunny. Highs in the lower 70s. North winds 5 to 10 miles an hour. Friday night, cooler. Partly cloudy. Lows in the lower 50s. North winds 5 to 10 miles an hour, becoming east after midnight. And now the extended forecast for south central Pennsylvania. Saturday, partly sunny. Highs in the lower 70s. Saturday night, mostly cloudy with a chance of showers and a slight chance of thunderstorms. Lows in the lower 60s. Chance of rain 50%. Sunday, showers and a chance of thunderstorms. Highs in the upper 70s. Chance of rain 90%. Sunday night, mostly cloudy with a chance of showers and a slight chance of thunderstorms. Lows in the upper 50s. Chance of rain 50%. Monday, mostly cloudy with a 50% chance of showers. Not as warm. Highs in the upper 60s. Monday night, mostly cloudy with a 50% chance of showers. Lows in the mid-50s. Tuesday, mostly cloudy with a 50% chance of showers.

mid-60s. Tuesday night, mostly cloudy with a 50% chance of showers. Lows in the lower 50s. Wednesday, mostly cloudy with a 50% chance of showers. Highs in the mid-60s. The 8 to 14 day outlook, from Thursday, September 24th to Wednesday, September 30th, calls for above normal temperatures and near normal precipitation. Normal high temperatures across central Pennsylvania during this period range from the mid-60s over the Allegheny Mountains to the low 70s across the lower Susquehanna Valley. Normal lows range from the mid-40s over the Alleghenies to the low 50s across the lower Susquehanna Valley. Here are the 9 a.m. conditions in the Altoona area. In Altoona, heavy rain and fog were reported, reducing the visibility to 1 mile. The temperature was 71 degrees, the dew point 70, and the relative humidity 96%. The wind was southwest at 3 miles an hour. The pressure was 30.26 inches and falling. At State College, it was partly sunny. The temperature was 70 degrees, the dew point 70, and the relative humidity 100%. The wind was southwest at 5 miles an hour. The pressure was 30.24 inches and falling. Now, a few other local conditions: Johnstown, light rain and fog 68, Dubois, fog 71, La Trobe, rain and fog 72, Pittsburgh cloudy 72, Erie, cloudy 70, Bradford cloudy 69. To the south and east, York, partly sunny 71, Selins Grove partly sunny 68, Harrisburg heavy rain and fog 71, Philadelphia partly sunny 74, Baltimore mostly sunny 73, Washington DC partly sunny 73. Once again, in Altoona it was 71 degrees with heavy rain and fog. And at State College it was 70 degrees under partly sunny skies. This is NOAA Weather Radio, All Hazards Station WNG 589. 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Here's the hazardous weather outlook for the following counties: Bedford, Blair, Cambria, and Huntingdon. For today and tonight, locally heavy rain may result in isolated instances of flooding this afternoon and evening, especially in locations that can experience rapid runoff. And now the extended outlook for the period Friday through Wednesday. The probability for widespread hazardous weather is low. Spotters are encouraged to report significant hazardous weather. The Altoona climate summary for yesterday, September 16, 2026. Yesterday's high temperature of 86 degrees occurred at 2:46 p.m. This high was 12 degrees above the normal high of 74. Yesterday's low temperature of 53 degrees occurred at 4:15 a.m. This tied the normal low of 53.17 inches of precipitation fell yesterday, which brings the monthly total to 2.64 inches. This is 0.55 inches above the normal amount of 2.09 inches for September. The total precipitation for the season since September 1st now stands at 2.64 inches, which is 0.55 inches above normal. The total precipitation for the year is now 30.39 inches, which is 3.95 inches above normal. There were no heating degree days yesterday, which is 3 below normal. This leaves the monthly total at 13, which is 20 below normal. The yearly total since July 1st is 28, which is 21 below normal. There were 5 cooling degree days yesterday, which is 3 above normal. This brings the monthly total to 90, which is 41 above normal. The yearly total since January 1st is 701, which is 39 above normal. The average wind speed was less than 5 miles per hour yesterday. The normal high temperature for today is 74 degrees, and the normal low is 53. The record high for today is 89, which occurred in 1991, and the record low is 33, which occurred in 1959. Sunrise today is at 6:56 a.m. and sunset is at 7:19 p.m. Humidity will stay very high across much of the Commonwealth today ahead of a very slow-moving frontal boundary that was draped along the Interstate 90 corridor in northwestern Pennsylvania and northern Ohio early this morning. Several areas of showers and a few thunderstorms will move east across the region along and ahead of the front. In areas where training showers and thunderstorms occur, significant ponding of water and flashing flooding of a few small streams and creeks could occur. The cold front will push south of the state early Friday morning.
Dry weather and lower humidity will return to the Keystone State Friday into Saturday. Clouds will increase and thicken up Saturday with periods of rain from later Saturday night into early next week. High temperatures today will vary from the mid and upper 70s across the northern mountains to the mid and upper 80s in the lower Susquehanna and adjacent southeastern Pennsylvania, before cooling down to seasonal levels this weekend. Below normal temperatures are expected for next Monday through Wednesday. Here is the latest National Weather Service forecast for Blair and Bedford counties, including the city of Altoona. Rest of today, showers likely. A slight chance of thunderstorms between 10 a.m. and noon, then a chance of thunderstorms this afternoon. Rainfall amounts less than a tenth of an inch. Highs in the lower 80s. West winds 5 to 10 miles an hour with gusts up to 20 miles an hour. Chance of rain 70%. Tonight, mostly cloudy. A slight chance of thunderstorms before 8 p.m. A chance of showers through 10 p.m., then a slight chance of showers between 10 p.m. and 2 a.m. Rainfall amounts less than a tenth of an inch. Lows in the mid-60s. Northwest winds around 5 miles an hour. Chance of rain 50%. Friday, partly sunny. Highs in the mid-70s. North winds around 5 miles an hour. Friday night, cooler. Partly cloudy. Lows in the lower 50s. Northeast winds around 5 miles an hour. Here is the latest National Weather Service forecast for Cambria County, including the city of Johnstown. Rest of today, showers likely. A slight chance of thunderstorms between 10 a.m. and noon, then a chance of thunderstorms this afternoon. Rainfall amounts around a tenth of an inch. Highs in the upper 70s. West winds 5 to 10 miles an hour with gusts up to 20 miles an hour. Chance of rain 70%. Tonight, mostly cloudy. A slight chance of thunderstorms before 8 p.m. A chance of showers through 10 p.m., then a slight chance of showers between 10 p.m. and 2 a.m. Rainfall amounts less than a tenth of an inch. Lows in the lower 60s. Northwest winds 5 to 10 miles an hour. Chance of rain 50%. Friday, mostly cloudy before 10 a.m., then becoming mostly sunny. Highs in the lower 70s. North winds 5 to 10 miles an hour. Friday night, cooler. Partly cloudy. Lows in the lower 50s. North winds 5 to 10 miles an hour, becoming east after midnight. And now the extended forecast for South Central Pennsylvania. Saturday, partly sunny. Highs in the lower 70s. Saturday night, mostly cloudy with a chance of showers and a slight chance of thunderstorms. Lows in the lower 60s. Chance of rain 50%. Sunday, showers and a chance of thunderstorms. Highs in the upper 70s. Chance of rain 90%. Sunday night, mostly cloudy with a chance of showers and a slight chance of thunderstorms. Lows in the upper 50s. Chance of rain 50%. Monday, mostly cloudy with a 50% chance of showers. Not as warm. Highs in the upper 60s. Monday night, mostly cloudy with a 50% chance of showers. Lows in the mid-50s. Tuesday, mostly cloudy with a 50% chance of showers. Highs in the mid-60s. Tuesday night, mostly cloudy with a 50% chance of showers. Lows in the lower 50s. Wednesday, mostly cloudy with a 50% chance of showers. Highs in the mid-60s. The 8 to 14 day outlook, from Thursday, September 24th to Wednesday, September 30th, calls for above normal temperatures and near normal precipitation. Normal high temperatures across central Pennsylvania during this period range from the mid-60s over the Allegheny Mountains to the low 70s across the lower Susquehanna Valley. Normal lows range from the mid-40s over the Alleghenies to the low 50s across the lower Susquehanna Valley. Here are the 9 a.m. conditions in the Altoona area. In Altoona, heavy rain and fog were reported, reducing the visibility to 1 mile. The temperature was 71 degrees, the dew point 70, and the relative humidity 96%. The wind was southwest at 3 miles an hour. The pressure was 30.26 inches and falling. At State College, it was partly sunny. The temperature was 70 degrees, the dew point 70, and the relative humidity 100%.
The wind was southwest at 5 miles an hour. The pressure was 30.24 inches and falling. Now, a few other local conditions: Johnstown, light rain and fog 68, Dubois, fog 71, La Trobe, rain and fog 72, Pittsburgh cloudy 72, Erie, cloudy 70, Bradford cloudy 69. To the south and east, York, partly sunny 71, Selams Grove partly sunny 68, Harrisburg heavy rain and fog 71, Philadelphia partly sunny 74, Baltimore mostly sunny 73, Washington DC partly sunny 73. Once again, in Altoona it was 71 degrees with heavy rain and fog. And at State College it was 70 degrees under partly sunny skies. This is NOAA Weather Radio, All Hazards Station WMG 589. 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Here's the hazardous weather outlook for the following counties: Bedford, Blair, Cambria, and Huntingdon. For today and tonight, locally heavy rain may result in isolated instances of flooding this afternoon and evening, especially in locations that can experience rapid runoff. And now the extended outlook for the period Friday through Wednesday. The probability for widespread hazardous weather is low. Spotters are encouraged to report significant hazardous weather. The Altoona climate summary for yesterday, September 16, 2026. Yesterday's high temperature of 86 degrees occurred at 2:46 p.m. This high was 12 degrees above the normal high of 74. Yesterday's low temperature of 53 degrees occurred at 4:15 a.m. This tied the normal low of 53.017 inches of precipitation fell yesterday, which brings the monthly total to 2.64 inches. This is 0.55 inches above the normal amount of 2.09 inches for September. The total precipitation for the season since September 1st now stands at 2.64 inches, which is 0.55 inches above normal. The total precipitation for the year is now 30.39 inches, which is 3.95 inches above normal. There were no heating degree days yesterday, which is 3 below normal. This leaves the monthly total at 13, which is 20 below normal. The yearly total since July 1st is 28, which is 21 below normal. There were 5 cooling degree days yesterday, which is 3 above normal. This brings the monthly total to 90, which is 41 above normal. The yearly total since January 1st is 701, which is 39 above normal. The average wind speed was less than 5 miles per hour yesterday. The normal high temperature for today is 74 degrees, and the normal low is 53. The record high for today is 89, which occurred in 1991, and the record low is 33, which occurred in 1959. Sunrise today is at 6:56 a.m. and sunset is at 7:19 p.m. Humidity will stay very high across much of the Commonwealth today ahead of a very slow-moving frontal boundary that was draped along the Interstate 90 corridor in northwestern Pennsylvania and northern Ohio early this morning. Several areas of showers and a few thunderstorms will move east across the region along and ahead of the front. In areas where training showers and thunderstorms occur, significant ponding of water and flashing flooding of a few small streams and creeks could occur. The cold front will push south of the state early Friday morning. Dry weather and lower humidity will return to the Keystone State Friday into Saturday. Clouds will increase and thicken up Saturday with periods of rain from later Saturday night into early next week. High temperatures today will vary from the mid and upper 70s across the northern mountains to the mid and upper 80s in the lower Susquehanna and adjacent southeastern Pennsylvania, before cooling down to seasonal levels this weekend. Below normal temperatures are expected for next Monday through Wednesday. Here is the latest National Weather Service forecast for Blair and Bedford counties, including the city of Altoona. Rest of today, showers likely. A slight chance of thunderstorms between 10 a.m. and noon, then a chance of thunderstorms this afternoon. Rainfall amounts less than a tenth of an inch. Highs in the lower 80s. West winds 5 to 10 miles an hour with gusts up to 20 miles an hour. Chance of rain 70%. Tonight, mostly cloudy. A slight chance of thunderstorms before 8 p.m. A chance of showers through 10 p.m., then a slight chance of showers between 10 p.m. and 2 a.m. Rainfall amounts less than a tenth of an inch. Lows in the mid-60s.
Northwest winds around 5 miles an hour. Chance of rain 50%. Friday, partly sunny. Highs in the mid-70s. North winds around 5 miles an hour. Friday night, cooler. Partly cloudy. Lows in the lower 50s. Northeast winds around 5 miles an hour. Here is the latest National Weather Service forecast for Cambria County, including the city of Johnstown. Rest of today, showers likely. A slight chance of thunderstorms between 10 a.m. and noon, then a chance of thunderstorms this afternoon. Rainfall amounts around a tenth of an inch. Highs in the upper 70s. West winds 5 to 10 miles an hour with gusts up to 20 miles an hour. Chance of rain 70%. Tonight, mostly cloudy. A slight chance of thunderstorms before 8 p.m. A chance of showers through 10 p.m., then a slight chance of showers between 10 p.m. and 2 a.m. Rainfall amounts less than a tenth of an inch. Lows in the lower 60s. Northwest winds 5 to 10 miles an hour. Chance of rain 50%. Friday, mostly cloudy before 10 a.m., then becoming mostly sunny. Highs in the lower 70s. North winds 5 to 10 miles an hour. Friday night, cooler. Partly cloudy. Lows in the lower 50s. North winds 5 to 10 miles an hour, becoming east after midnight. And now the extended forecast for South Central Pennsylvania. Saturday, partly sunny. Highs in the lower 70s. Saturday night, mostly cloudy with a chance of showers and a slight chance of thunderstorms. Lows in the lower 60s. Chance of rain 50%. Sunday, showers and a chance of thunderstorms. Highs in the upper 70s. Chance of rain 90%. Sunday night, mostly cloudy with a chance of showers and a slight chance of thunderstorms. Lows in the upper 50s. Chance of rain 50%. Monday, mostly cloudy with a 50% chance of showers. Not as warm. Highs in the upper 60s. Monday night, mostly cloudy with a 50% chance of showers. Lows in the mid-50s. Tuesday, mostly cloudy with a 50% chance of showers. Highs in the mid-60s. Tuesday night, mostly cloudy with a 50% chance of showers. Lows in the lower 50s. Wednesday, mostly cloudy with a 50% chance of showers. Highs in the mid-60s. The 8 to 14 day outlook, from Thursday, September 24th to Wednesday, September 30th, calls for above normal temperatures and near normal precipitation. Normal high temperatures across central Pennsylvania during this period range from the mid-60s over the Allegheny Mountains to the low 70s across the lower Susquehanna Valley. Normal lows range from the mid-40s over the Alleghenies to the low 50s across the lower Susquehanna Valley. Here are the 10 a.m. conditions in the Altoona area. In Altoona, heavy rain and fog were reported. The temperature was 71 degrees, the dew point 70, and the relative humidity 96%. The wind was southwest at 5 miles an hour. The pressure was 30.29 inches and rising. At State College, it was partly sunny. The temperature was 75 degrees, the dew point 73, and the relative humidity 94%. The wind was southwest at 5 miles an hour. The pressure was 30.25 inches and rising. Now, a few other local conditions: Johnstown, heavy rain and fog 68, Dubois, partly sunny 71, La Trobe, cloudy 72, Pittsburgh cloudy 73, Erie, cloudy 70, Bradford cloudy 70. To the south and east, the report from York was not available. Sealands Grove cloudy 71, Harrisburg light rain 71, Philadelphia partly sunny 77, Baltimore mostly sunny 76, Washington DC partly sunny 77. Once again, in Altoona it was 71 degrees with heavy rain and fog. And at State College it was 75 degrees under partly sunny skies. This is NOAA Weather Radio, All Hazards Station WNG 589. 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Here are the 10 a.m. conditions in the Altoona area. In Altoona, light rain was falling. The temperature was 71 degrees, the dew point 70, and the relative humidity 96%. The wind was south at 6 miles an hour.
The pressure was 30.28 inches and falling. At State College, it was partly sunny. The temperature was 75 degrees, the dew point 73, and the relative humidity 94%. The wind was southwest at 5 miles an hour. The pressure was 30.25 inches and rising. Now, a few other local conditions: Johnstown, heavy rain and fog 68, Dubois, partly sunny 71, La Trobe, cloudy 72, Pittsburgh cloudy 73, Erie, cloudy 70, Bradford cloudy 70. To the south and east, the report from York was not available. Selams Grove cloudy 71, Harrisburg light rain 71, Philadelphia partly sunny 77, Baltimore mostly sunny 76, Washington DC partly sunny 77. Once again, in Altoona it was 71 degrees with light rain. And at State College it was 75 degrees under partly sunny skies. 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Here's the hazardous weather outlook for the following counties: Bedford, Blair, Cambria, and Huntingdon. For today and tonight, locally heavy rain may result in isolated instances of flooding this afternoon and evening, especially in locations that can experience rapid runoff. And now the extended outlook for the period Friday through Wednesday. The probability for widespread hazardous weather is low. Spotters are encouraged to report significant hazardous weather. The Altoona Climate Summary for yesterday, September 16, 2026. Yesterday's high temperature of 86 degrees occurred at 2:46 p.m. This high was 12 degrees above the normal high of 74. Yesterday's low temperature of 53 degrees occurred at 4:15 a.m. This high the normal low of 53. 0.17 inches of precipitation fell yesterday, which brings the monthly total to 2.64 inches. This is 0.55 inches above the normal amount of 2.09 inches for September. The total precipitation for the season since September 1st now stands at 2.64 inches, which is 0.55 inches above normal. The total precipitation for the year is now 30.39 inches, which is 3.95 inches above normal. There were no heating degree days yesterday, which is 3 below normal. This leaves the monthly total at 13, which is 20 below normal. The yearly total since July 1st is 28, which is 21 below normal. There were 5 cooling degree days yesterday, which is 3 above normal. This brings the monthly total to 90, which is 41 above normal. The yearly total since January 1st is 701, which is 39 above normal. The average wind speed was less than 5 miles per hour yesterday. The normal high temperature for today is 74 degrees, and the normal low is 53. The record high for today is 89, which occurred in 1991, and the record low is 33, which occurred in 1959. Sunrise today is at 6:56 a.m. and sunset is at 7:19 p.m. Humidity will stay very high across much of the Commonwealth today ahead of a very slow-moving frontal boundary that was draped along the Interstate 90 corridor in northwestern Pennsylvania and northern Ohio early this morning. Several areas of showers and a few thunderstorms will move east across the region along and ahead of the front. In areas where training showers and thunderstorms occur, significant ponding of water and flashing flooding of a few small streams and creeks could occur. The cold front will push south of the state early Friday morning. Dry weather and lower humidity will return to the Keystone State Friday into Saturday. Clouds will increase and thicken up Saturday with periods of rain from later Saturday night into early next week. High temperatures today will vary from the mid and upper 70s across the northern mountains to the mid and upper 80s in the lower Susquehanna and adjacent southeastern Pennsylvania, before cooling down to seasonal levels this weekend. Below normal temperatures are expected for next Monday through Wednesday. Here is the latest National Weather Service forecast for Blair and Bedford counties, including the city of Altoona. Rest of today, showers likely. A slight chance of thunderstorms between 10 a.m. and noon, then a chance of thunderstorms this afternoon. Rainfall amounts less than a tenth of an inch. Highs in the lower 80s. West winds 5 to 10 miles an hour with gusts up to 20 miles an hour. Chance of rain 70%. Tonight, mostly cloudy. A slight chance of thunderstorms before 8 p.m.
a chance of showers through 10 p.m., then a slight chance of showers between 10 p.m. and 2 a.m. Rainfall amounts less than a tenth of an inch. Lows in the mid-60s. Northwest winds around 5 miles an hour. Chance of rain 50%. Friday, partly sunny. Highs in the mid-70s. North winds around 5 miles an hour. Friday night, cooler. Partly cloudy. Lows in the lower 50s. Northeast winds around 5 miles an hour. Here is the latest National Weather Service forecast for Cambria County, including the city of Johnstown. Rest of today, showers likely. A slight chance of thunderstorms between 10 a.m. and noon, then a chance of thunderstorms this afternoon. Rainfall amounts around a tenth of an inch. Highs in the upper 70s. West winds 5 to 10 miles an hour with gusts up to 20 miles an hour. Chance of rain 70%. Tonight, mostly cloudy. A slight chance of thunderstorms before 8 p.m. A chance of showers through 10 p.m., then a slight chance of showers between 10 p.m. and 2 a.m. Rainfall amounts less than a tenth of an inch. Lows in the lower 60s. Northwest winds 5 to 10 miles an hour. Chance of rain 50%. Friday, mostly cloudy before 10 a.m., then becoming mostly sunny. Highs in the lower 70s. North winds 5 to 10 miles an hour. Friday night, cooler. Partly cloudy. Lows in the lower 50s. North winds 5 to 10 miles an hour, becoming east after midnight. And now the extended forecast for South Central Pennsylvania. Saturday, partly sunny. Highs in the lower 70s. Saturday night, mostly cloudy with a chance of showers and a slight chance of thunderstorms. Lows in the lower 60s. Chance of rain 50%. Sunday, showers and a chance of thunderstorms. Highs in the upper 70s. Chance of rain 90%. Sunday night, mostly cloudy with a chance of showers and a slight chance of thunderstorms. Lows in the upper 50s. Chance of rain 50%. Monday, mostly cloudy with a 50% chance of showers. Not as warm. Highs in the upper 60s. Monday night, mostly cloudy with a 50% chance of showers. Lows in the mid-50s. Tuesday, mostly cloudy with a 50% chance of showers. Highs in the mid-60s. Tuesday night, mostly cloudy with a 50% chance of showers. Lows in the lower 50s. Wednesday, mostly cloudy with a 50% chance of showers. Highs in the mid-60s. The 8 to 14 day outlook, from Thursday, September 24th to Wednesday, September 30th, calls for above normal temperatures and near normal precipitation. Normal high temperatures across central Pennsylvania during this period range from the mid-60s over the Allegheny Mountains to the low 70s across the lower Susquehanna Valley. Normal lows range from the mid-40s over the Alleghenies to the low 50s across the lower Susquehanna Valley. Here are the 10 a.m. conditions in the Altoona area. In Altoona, light rain was falling. The temperature was 71 degrees, the dew point 70, and the relative humidity 96%. The wind was south at 6 miles an hour. The pressure was 30.28 inches and falling. At State College, it was partly sunny. The temperature was 75 degrees, the dew point 73, and the relative humidity 94%. The wind was southwest at 5 miles an hour. The pressure was 30.25 inches and rising. Now, a few other local conditions: Johnstown, heavy rain and fog 68, Dubois, partly sunny 71, La Trobe, cloudy 72, Pittsburgh cloudy 73, Erie, cloudy 70, Bradford cloudy 70. To the south and east, the report from York was not available. Sealands Grove cloudy 71, Harrisburg light rain 71, Philadelphia partly sunny 77, Baltimore mostly sunny 76, Washington DC partly sunny 77. Once again, in Altoona it was 71 degrees with light rain. And at State College it was 75 degrees under partly sunny skies. This is NOAA Weather Radio, all hazards station WNG 589. 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Here's the hazardous weather outlook for the following counties: Bedford, Blair, Cambria, and Huntingdon.
for today and tonight. Locally heavy rain may result in isolated instances of flooding this afternoon and evening, especially in locations that can experience rapid runoff. And now the extended outlook for the period Friday through Wednesday. The probability for widespread hazardous weather is low. Spotters are encouraged to report significant hazardous weather. The Altoona climate summary for yesterday, September 16, 2026. Yesterday's high temperature of 86 degrees occurred at 2:46 p.m. This high was 12 degrees above the normal high of 74. Yesterday's low temperature of 53 degrees occurred at 4:15 a.m. This tied the normal low of 53. 0.17 inches of precipitation fell yesterday, which brings the monthly total to 2.64 inches. This is 0.55 inches above the normal amount of 2.09 inches for September. The total precipitation for the season since September 1st now stands at 2.64 inches, which is 0.55 inches above normal. The total precipitation for the year is now 30.39 inches, which is 3.95 inches above normal. There were no heating degree days yesterday, which is 3 below normal. This leaves the monthly total at 13, which is 20 below normal. The yearly total since July 1st is 28, which is 21 below normal. There were 5 cooling degree days yesterday, which is 3 above normal. This brings the monthly total to 90, which is 41 above normal. The yearly total since January 1st is 701, which is 39 above normal. The average wind speed was less than 5 miles per hour yesterday. The normal high temperature for today is 74 degrees, and the normal low is 53. The record high for today is 89, which occurred in 1991, and the record low is 33, which occurred in 1959. Sunrise today is at 6:56 a.m. and sunset is at 7:19 p.m. This is NOAA Weather Radio WMG 589 in Frankstown, serving South Central Pennsylvania. Broadcasts originate from the National Weather Service and State College and are transmitted from the tower facilities provided by the Blair County Emergency Management Agency in Frankstown on a frequency of 162.425 MHz. We are located at Innovation Park in State College. 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Properly set weather radios, with the alarm device, will alert you when severe weather warnings or watches are issued. Programming on this station will be temporarily changed during severe weather, to bring you the latest information. Warnings and safety information from the National Weather Service may someday save your life or protect your property. Humidity will stay very high across much of the Commonwealth today ahead of a very slow-moving frontal boundary that was draped along the Interstate 90 corridor in northwestern Pennsylvania and northern Ohio early this morning. Several areas of showers and a few thunderstorms will move east across the region along and ahead of the front. In areas where training showers and thunderstorms occur, significant ponding of water and flashing flooding of a few small streams and creeks could occur. The cold front will push south of the state early Friday morning. Dry weather and lower humidity will return to the Keystone State Friday into Saturday. Clouds will increase and thicken up Saturday with periods of rain from later Saturday night into early next week. High temperatures today will vary from the mid and upper 70s across the northern mountains to the mid and upper 80s in the lower Susquehanna and adjacent southeastern Pennsylvania, before cooling down to seasonal levels this weekend. Below normal temperatures are expected for next Monday through Wednesday. Here is the latest National Weather Service forecast for Blair and Bedford counties, including the city of Altoona. Rest of today, showers likely. A slight chance of thunderstorms between 10 a.m. and noon, then a chance of thunderstorms this afternoon. Rainfall amounts less than a tenth of an inch. Highs in the lower 80s. West winds 5 to 10 miles an hour with gusts up to 20 miles an hour. Chance of rain 70%. Tonight, mostly cloudy. A slight chance of thunderstorms before 8 p.m. A chance of showers through 10 p.m., then a slight chance of showers between 10 p.m. and 2 a.m. Rainfall amounts less than a tenth of an inch. Lows in the mid-60s. Northwest winds around 5 miles an hour. Chance of rain 50%. Friday, partly sunny. Highs in the mid-70s. North winds around 5 miles an hour. Friday night, cooler. Partly cloudy. Lows in the lower 50s.
northeast winds around 5 miles an hour. Here is the latest National Weather Service forecast for Cambria County, including the city of Johnstown. Rest of today, showers likely. A slight chance of thunderstorms between 10 a.m. and noon, then a chance of thunderstorms this afternoon. Rainfall amounts around a tenth of an inch. Highs in the upper 70s. West winds 5 to 10 miles an hour with gusts up to 20 miles an hour. Chance of rain 70%. Tonight, mostly cloudy. A slight chance of thunderstorms before 8 p.m. A chance of showers through 10 p.m., then a slight chance of showers between 10 p.m. and 2 a.m. Rainfall amounts less than a tenth of an inch. Lows in the lower 60s. Northwest winds 5 to 10 miles an hour. Chance of rain 50%. Friday, mostly cloudy before 10 a.m., then becoming mostly sunny. Highs in the lower 70s. North winds 5 to 10 miles an hour. Friday night, cooler. Partly cloudy. Lows in the lower 50s. North winds 5 to 10 miles an hour, becoming east after midnight. And now the extended forecast for South Central Pennsylvania. Saturday, partly sunny. Highs in the lower 70s. Saturday night, mostly cloudy with a chance of showers and a slight chance of thunderstorms. Lows in the lower 60s. Chance of rain 50%. Sunday, showers and a chance of thunderstorms. Highs in the upper 70s. Chance of rain 90%. Sunday night, mostly cloudy with a chance of showers and a slight chance of thunderstorms. Lows in the upper 50s. Chance of rain 50%. Monday, mostly cloudy with a 50% chance of showers. Not as warm. Highs in the upper 60s. Monday night, mostly cloudy with a 50% chance of showers. Lows in the mid-50s. Tuesday, mostly cloudy with a 50% chance of showers. Highs in the mid-60s. Tuesday night, mostly cloudy with a 50% chance of showers. Lows in the lower 50s. Wednesday, mostly cloudy with a 50% chance of showers. Highs in the mid-60s. The 8 to 14 day outlook, from Thursday, September 24th to Wednesday, September 30th, calls for above normal temperatures and near normal precipitation. Normal high temperatures across central Pennsylvania during this period range from the mid-60s over the Allegheny Mountains to the low 70s across the lower Susquehanna Valley. Normal lows range from the mid-40s over the Alleghenies to the low 50s across the lower Susquehanna Valley. Here are the 10 a.m. conditions in the Altoona area. In Altoona, light rain was falling. The temperature was 71 degrees, the dew point 70, and the relative humidity 96%. The wind was south at 6 miles an hour. The pressure was 30.28 inches and falling. At State College, it was partly sunny. The temperature was 75 degrees, the dew point 73, and the relative humidity 94%. The wind was southwest at 5 miles an hour. The pressure was 30.25 inches and rising. Now, a few other local conditions: Johnstown, heavy rain and fog 68, Dubois, partly sunny 71, La Trobe, cloudy 72, Pittsburgh cloudy 73, Erie, cloudy 70, Bradford cloudy 70. To the south and east, the report from York was not available. Selams Grove cloudy 71, Harrisburg light rain 71, Philadelphia partly sunny 77, Baltimore mostly sunny 76, Washington DC partly sunny 77. Once again, in Altoona it was 71 degrees with light rain. And at State College it was 75 degrees under partly sunny skies. This is NOAA Weather Radio, all hazards station WNG 589. 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Here's the hazardous weather outlook for the following counties: Bedford, Blair, Cambria, and Huntingdon. For today and tonight, locally heavy rain may result in isolated instances of flooding this afternoon and evening, especially in locations that can experience rapid runoff. And now the extended outlook for the period Friday through Wednesday. The probability for widespread hazardous weather is low. Spotters are encouraged to report significant hazardous weather.
Humidity will stay very high across much of the Commonwealth today ahead of a very slow-moving frontal boundary that was draped along the Interstate 90 corridor in northwestern Pennsylvania and northern Ohio early this morning. Several areas of showers and a few thunderstorms will move east across the region along and ahead of the front. In areas where training showers and thunderstorms occur, significant ponding of water and flashing flooding of a few small streams and creeks could occur. The cold front will push south of the state early Friday morning. Dry weather and lower humidity will return to the Keystone State Friday into Saturday. Clouds will increase and thicken up Saturday with periods of rain from later Saturday night into early next week. High temperatures today will vary from the mid and upper 70s across the northern mountains to the mid and upper 80s in the lower Susquehanna and adjacent southeastern Pennsylvania, before cooling down to seasonal levels this weekend. Below normal temperatures are expected for next Monday through Wednesday. Here is the latest National Weather Service forecast for Blair and Bedford counties, including the city of Altoona. Rest of today, showers likely and a slight chance of thunderstorms between 10 a.m. and noon, then showers likely and a chance of thunderstorms this afternoon. Rainfall amounts less than a tenth of an inch. Highs in the lower 80s. West winds 5 to 10 miles an hour with gusts up to 20 miles an hour. Chance of rain 70%. Tonight, mostly cloudy. A slight chance of thunderstorms before 8 p.m. A chance of showers through 10 p.m., then a slight chance of showers between 10 p.m. and 2 a.m. Rainfall amounts less than a tenth of an inch. Lows in the mid-60s. Northwest winds around 5 miles an hour. Chance of rain 50%. Friday, partly sunny. Highs in the mid-70s. North winds around 5 miles an hour. Friday night, cooler. Partly cloudy. Lows in the lower 50s. Northeast winds around 5 miles an hour. Here is the latest National Weather Service forecast for Cambria County, including the city of Johnstown. Rest of today, showers likely and a slight chance of thunderstorms between 10 a.m. and noon, then showers likely and a chance of thunderstorms this afternoon. Rainfall amounts less than a tenth of an inch. Highs in the upper 70s. West winds 5 to 10 miles an hour with gusts up to 20 miles an hour. Chance of rain 70%. Tonight, mostly cloudy. A slight chance of thunderstorms before 8 p.m. A chance of showers through 10 p.m., then a slight chance of showers between 10 p.m. and 2 a.m. Rainfall amounts less than a tenth of an inch. Lows in the lower 60s. Northwest winds 5 to 10 miles an hour. Chance of rain 50%. Friday, mostly cloudy before 10 a.m., then becoming mostly sunny. Highs in the lower 70s. North winds 5 to 10 miles an hour. Friday night, cooler. Partly cloudy. Lows in the lower 50s. North winds 5 to 10 miles an hour, becoming east after midnight. And now the extended forecast for south central Pennsylvania. Saturday, partly sunny. Highs in the lower 70s. Saturday night, mostly cloudy with a chance of showers and a slight chance of thunderstorms. Lows in the lower 60s. Chance of rain 50%. Sunday, showers and a chance of thunderstorms. Highs in the upper 70s. Chance of rain 90%. Sunday night, mostly cloudy with a chance of showers and a slight chance of thunderstorms. Lows in the upper 50s. Chance of rain 50%. Monday, mostly cloudy with a 50% chance of showers. Not as warm. Highs in the upper 60s. Monday night, mostly cloudy with a 50% chance of showers. Lows in the mid-50s. Tuesday, mostly cloudy with a 50% chance of showers. Highs in the mid-60s. Tuesday night, mostly cloudy with a 50% chance of showers. Lows in the lower 50s. Wednesday, mostly cloudy with a 50% chance of showers. Highs in the mid-60s. The 8 to 14 day outlook, from Thursday, September 24th to Wednesday, September 30th, calls for above normal temperatures and near normal precipitation. Normal high temperatures across central Pennsylvania during this period range from the mid-60s over the Allegheny Mountains to the low 70s across the lower Susquehanna Valley. Normal lows range from the mid-40s over the Alleghenies to the low 50s across the lower Susquehanna Valley.
Here are the 10 a.m. conditions in the Altoona area. In Altoona, light rain was falling. The temperature was 71 degrees, the dew point 70, and the relative humidity 96%. The wind was south at 6 miles an hour. The pressure was 30.28 inches and falling. At State College, it was partly sunny. The temperature was 75 degrees, the dew point 73, and the relative humidity 94%. The wind was southwest at 5 miles an hour. The pressure was 30.25 inches and rising. Now, a few other local conditions: Johnstown, heavy rain and fog 68, Dubois, partly sunny 71, La Trobe, cloudy 72, Pittsburgh cloudy 73, Erie, cloudy 70, Bradford cloudy 70. To the south and east, the report from York was not available. Selams Grove cloudy 71, Harrisburg light rain 71, Philadelphia partly sunny 77, Baltimore mostly sunny 76, Washington DC partly sunny 77. Once again, in Altoona it was 71 degrees with light rain. And at State College it was 75 degrees under partly sunny skies. 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Here's the hazardous weather outlook for the following counties: Bedford, Blair, Cambria, and Huntingdon. For today and tonight, locally heavy rain may result in isolated instances of flooding this afternoon and evening, especially in locations that can experience rapid runoff. And now the extended outlook for the period Friday through Wednesday. The probability for widespread hazardous weather is low. Spotters are encouraged to report significant hazardous weather. Humidity will stay very high across much of the Commonwealth today ahead of a very slow-moving frontal boundary that was draped along the Interstate 90 corridor in northwestern Pennsylvania and northern Ohio early this morning. Several areas of showers and a few thunderstorms will move east across the region along and ahead of the front. In areas where training showers and thunderstorms occur, significant ponding of water and flashing flooding of a few small streams and creeks could occur. The cold front will push south of the state early Friday morning. Dry weather and lower humidity will return to the Keystone State Friday into Saturday. Clouds will increase and thicken up Saturday with periods of rain from later Saturday night into early next week. High temperatures today will vary from the mid and upper 70s across the northern mountains to the mid and upper 80s in the lower Susquehanna and adjacent southeastern Pennsylvania, before cooling down to seasonal levels this weekend. Below normal temperatures are expected for next Monday through Wednesday. Here is the latest National Weather Service forecast for Blair and Bedford counties, including the city of Altoona. Rest of today, showers likely and a slight chance of thunderstorms between 10 a.m. and noon, then showers likely and a chance of thunderstorms this afternoon. Rainfall amounts less than a tenth of an inch. Highs in the lower 80s. West winds 5 to 10 miles an hour with gusts up to 20 miles an hour. Chance of rain 70%. Tonight, mostly cloudy. A slight chance of thunderstorms before 8 p.m. A chance of showers through 10 p.m., then a slight chance of showers between 10 p.m. and 2 a.m. Rainfall amounts less than a tenth of an inch. Lows in the mid-60s. Northwest winds around 5 miles an hour. Chance of rain 50%. Friday, partly sunny. Highs in the mid-70s. North winds around 5 miles an hour. Friday night, cooler. Partly cloudy. Lows in the lower 50s. Northeast winds around 5 miles an hour. Here is the latest National Weather Service forecast for Cambria County, including the city of Johnstown. Rest of today, showers likely and a slight chance of thunderstorms between 10 a.m. and noon, then showers likely and a chance of thunderstorms this afternoon. Rainfall amounts less than a tenth of an inch. Highs in the upper 70s. West winds 5 to 10 miles an hour with gusts up to 20 miles an hour. Chance of rain 70%. Tonight, mostly cloudy. A slight chance of thunderstorms before 8 p.m. A chance of showers through 10 p.m., then a slight chance of showers between 10 p.m. and 2 a.m. Rainfall amounts less than a tenth of an inch. Lows in the lower 60s. Northwest winds 5 to 10 miles an hour. Chance of rain 50%.
Friday, mostly cloudy before 10 a.m., then becoming mostly sunny. Highs in the lower 70s. North winds 5 to 10 miles an hour. Friday night, cooler. Partly cloudy. Lows in the lower 50s. North winds 5 to 10 miles an hour, becoming east after midnight. And now the extended forecast for South Central Pennsylvania. Saturday, partly sunny. Highs in the lower 70s. Saturday night, mostly cloudy with a chance of showers and a slight chance of thunderstorms. Lows in the lower 60s. Chance of rain 50%. Sunday, showers and a chance of thunderstorms. Highs in the upper 70s. Chance of rain 90%. Sunday night, mostly cloudy with a chance of showers and a slight chance of thunderstorms. Lows in the upper 50s. Chance of rain 50%. Monday, mostly cloudy with a 50% chance of showers. Not as warm. Highs in the upper 60s. Monday night, mostly cloudy with a 50% chance of showers. Lows in the mid-50s. Tuesday, mostly cloudy with a 50% chance of showers. Highs in the mid-60s. Tuesday night, mostly cloudy with a 50% chance of showers. Lows in the lower 50s. Wednesday, mostly cloudy with a 50% chance of showers. Highs in the mid-60s. The 8 to 14 day outlook, from Thursday, September 24th to Wednesday, September 30th, calls for above normal temperatures and near normal precipitation. Normal high temperatures across central Pennsylvania during this period range from the mid-60s over the Allegheny Mountains to the low 70s across the lower Susquehanna Valley. Normal lows range from the mid-40s over the Alleghenies to the low 50s across the lower Susquehanna Valley. Here are the 10 a.m. conditions in the Altoona area. In Altoona, light rain was falling. The temperature was 71 degrees, the dew point 70, and the relative humidity 96%. The wind was south at 6 miles an hour. The pressure was 30.28 inches and falling. At State College, it was partly sunny. The temperature was 75 degrees, the dew point 73, and the relative humidity 94%. The wind was southwest at 5 miles an hour. The pressure was 30.25 inches and rising. Now, a few other local conditions: Johnstown, heavy rain and fog 68, Dubois, partly sunny 71, La Trobe, cloudy 72, Pittsburgh cloudy 73, Erie, cloudy 70, Bradford cloudy 70. To the south and east, the report from York was not available. Selins Grove cloudy 71, Harrisburg light rain 71, Philadelphia partly sunny 77, Baltimore mostly sunny 76, Washington DC partly sunny 77. Once again, in Altoona it was 71 degrees with light rain. And at State College it was 75 degrees under partly sunny skies. This is NOAA Weather Radio, All Hazards Station WNG 589. 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Here's the hazardous weather outlook for the following counties: Bedford, Blair, Cambria, and Huntingdon. For today and tonight, locally heavy rain may result in isolated instances of flooding this afternoon and evening, especially in locations that can experience rapid runoff. And now the extended outlook for the period Friday through Wednesday. The probability for widespread hazardous weather is low. Spotters are encouraged to report significant hazardous weather. Humidity will stay very high across much of the Commonwealth today ahead of a very slow-moving frontal boundary that was draped along the Interstate 90 corridor in northwestern Pennsylvania and northern Ohio early this morning. Several areas of showers and a few thunderstorms will move east across the region along and ahead of the front. In areas where training showers and thunderstorms occur, significant ponding of water and flashing flooding of a few small streams and creeks could occur. The cold front will push south of the state early Friday morning. Dry weather and lower humidity will return to the Keystone State Friday into Saturday. Clouds will increase and thicken up Saturday with periods of rain from later Saturday night into early next week. High temperatures today will vary from the mid and upper 70s across the northern mountains to the mid and upper 80s in the lower Susquehanna and adjacent southeastern Pennsylvania, before cooling down to seasonal levels this weekend. Below normal temperatures are expected for next Monday through Wednesday.
Here is the latest National Weather Service forecast for Blair and Bedford counties, including the city of Altoona. Rest of today, showers likely and a slight chance of thunderstorms between 10 a.m. and noon, then showers likely and a chance of thunderstorms this afternoon. Rainfall amounts less than a tenth of an inch.

around 5 miles an hour. Here is the latest National Weather Service forecast for Cambria County, including the city of Johnstown. Rest of today, showers likely and a slight chance of thunderstorms between 10 a.m. and noon, then showers likely and a chance of thunderstorms this afternoon. Rainfall amounts less than a tenth of an inch. Highs in the upper 70s. West winds 5 to 10 miles an hour with gusts up to 20 miles an hour. Chance of rain 70%. Tonight, mostly cloudy. A slight chance of thunderstorms before 8 p.m. A chance of showers through 10 p.m., then a slight chance of showers between 10 p.m. and 2 a.m. Rainfall amounts less than a tenth of an inch. Lows in the lower 60s. Northwest winds 5 to 10 miles an hour. Chance of rain 50%. Friday, mostly cloudy before 10 a.m., then becoming mostly sunny. Highs in the lower 70s. North winds 5 to 10 miles an hour. Friday night, cooler. Partly cloudy. Lows in the lower 50s. North winds 5 to 10 miles an hour, becoming east after midnight. And now the extended forecast for South Central Pennsylvania. Saturday, partly sunny. Highs in the lower 70s. Saturday night, mostly cloudy with a chance of showers and a slight chance of thunderstorms. Lows in the lower 60s. Chance of rain 50%. Sunday, showers and a chance of thunderstorms. Highs in the upper 70s. Chance of rain 90%. Sunday night, mostly cloudy with a chance of showers and a slight chance of thunderstorms. Lows in the upper 50s. Chance of rain 50%. Monday, mostly cloudy with a 50% chance of showers. Not as warm. Highs in the upper 60s. Monday night, mostly cloudy with a 50% chance of showers. Lows in the mid-50s. Tuesday, mostly cloudy with a 50% chance of showers. Highs in the mid-60s. Tuesday night, mostly cloudy with a 50% chance of showers. Lows in the lower 50s. Wednesday, mostly cloudy with a 50% chance of showers. Highs in the mid-60s. The 8 to 14 day outlook, from Thursday, September 24th to Wednesday, September 30th, calls for above normal temperatures and near normal precipitation. Normal high temperatures across central Pennsylvania during this period range from the mid-60s over the Allegheny Mountains to the low 70s across the lower Susquehanna Valley. Normal lows range from the mid-40s over the Alleghenies to the low 50s across the lower Susquehanna Valley. Here are the 10 a.m. conditions in the Altoona area. In Altoona, light rain was falling. The temperature was 71 degrees, the dew point 70, and the relative humidity 96%. The wind was south at 6 miles an hour. The pressure was 30.28 inches and falling. At State College, it was partly sunny. The temperature was 75 degrees, the dew point 73, and the relative humidity 94%. The wind was southwest at 5 miles an hour. The pressure was 30.25 inches and rising. Now, a few other local conditions: Johnstown, heavy rain and fog 68, Dubois, partly sunny 71, Latrobe, cloudy 72, Pittsburgh cloudy 73, Erie, cloudy 70, Bradford cloudy 70. To the south and east, the report from York was not available. Selins Grove cloudy 71, Harrisburg light rain 71, Philadelphia partly sunny 77, Baltimore mostly sunny 76, Washington DC partly sunny 77. Once again, in Altoona it was 71 degrees with light rain. And at State College it was 75 degrees under partly sunny skies. This is NOAA Weather Radio, all hazards station WNG589. 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Here's the hazardous weather outlook for the following counties: Bedford, Blair, Cambria, and Huntingdon. For today and tonight, locally heavy rain may result in isolated instances of flooding this afternoon and evening, especially in locations that can experience rapid runoff. And now the extended outlook for the period Friday through Wednesday. The probability for widespread hazardous weather is low. Spotters are encouraged to report significant hazardous weather. Humidity will stay very high across much of the Commonwealth today ahead of a very slow-moving frontal boundary that was draped along the Interstate 90 corridor in northwestern

Pennsylvania and northern Ohio early this morning. Several areas of showers and a few thunderstorms will move east across the region along and ahead of the front. In areas where training showers and thunderstorms occur, significant ponding of water and flashing flooding of a few small streams and creeks could occur. The cold front will push south of the state early Friday morning. Dry weather and lower humidity will return to the Keystone State Friday into Saturday. Clouds will increase and thicken up Saturday with periods of rain from later Saturday night into early next week. High temperatures today will vary from the mid and upper 70s across the northern mountains to the mid and upper 80s in the lower Susquehanna and adjacent southeastern Pennsylvania, before cooling down to seasonal levels this weekend. Below normal temperatures are expected for next Monday through Wednesday. Here is the latest National Weather Service forecast for Blair and Bedford counties, including the city of Altoona. Rest of today, showers likely and a slight chance of thunderstorms between 10 a.m. and noon, then showers likely and a chance of thunderstorms this afternoon. Rainfall amounts less than a tenth of an inch. Highs in the lower 80s. West winds 5 to 10 miles an hour with gusts up to 20 miles an hour. Chance of rain 70%. Tonight, mostly cloudy. A slight chance of thunderstorms before 8 p.m. A chance of showers through 10 p.m., then a slight chance of showers between 10 p.m. and 2 a.m. Rainfall amounts less than a tenth of an inch. Lows in the mid-60s. Northwest winds around 5 miles an hour. Chance of rain 50%. Friday, partly sunny. Highs in the mid-70s. North winds around 5 miles an hour. Friday night, cooler. Partly cloudy. Lows in the lower 50s. Northeast winds around 5 miles an hour. Here is the latest National Weather Service forecast for Cambria County, including the city of Johnstown. Rest of today, showers likely and a slight chance of thunderstorms between 10 a.m. and noon, then showers likely and a chance of thunderstorms this afternoon. Rainfall amounts less than a tenth of an inch. Highs in the upper 70s. West winds 5 to 10 miles an hour with gusts up to 20 miles an hour. Chance of rain 70%. Tonight, mostly cloudy. A slight chance of thunderstorms before 8 p.m. A chance of showers through 10 p.m., then a slight chance of showers between 10 p.m. and 2 a.m. Rainfall amounts less than a tenth of an inch. Lows in the lower 60s. Northwest winds 5 to 10 miles an hour. Chance of rain 50%. Friday, mostly cloudy before 10 a.m., then becoming mostly sunny. Highs in the lower 70s. North winds 5 to 10 miles an hour. Friday night, cooler. Partly cloudy. Lows in the lower 50s. North winds 5 to 10 miles an hour, becoming east after midnight. And now the extended forecast for south central Pennsylvania. Saturday, partly sunny. Highs in the lower 70s. Saturday night, mostly cloudy with a chance of showers and a slight chance of thunderstorms. Lows in the lower 60s. Chance of rain 50%. Sunday, showers and a chance of thunderstorms. Highs in the upper 70s. Chance of rain 90%. Sunday night, mostly cloudy with a chance of showers and a slight chance of thunderstorms. Lows in the upper 50s. Chance of rain 50%. Monday, mostly cloudy with a 50% chance of showers. Not as warm. Highs in the upper 60s. Monday night, mostly cloudy with a 50% chance of showers. Lows in the mid-50s. Tuesday, mostly cloudy with a 50% chance of showers. Highs in the mid-60s. Tuesday night, mostly cloudy with a 50% chance of showers. Lows in the lower 50s. Wednesday, mostly cloudy with a 50% chance of showers. Highs in the mid-60s. The 8 to 14 day outlook, from Thursday, September 24th to Wednesday, September 30th, calls for above normal temperatures and near normal precipitation. Normal high temperatures across central Pennsylvania during this period range from the mid-60s over the Allegheny Mountains to the low 70s across the lower Susquehanna Valley. Normal lows range from the mid-40s over the Alleghenies to the low 50s across the lower Susquehanna Valley. Here are the 10 a.m. conditions in the Altoona area. In Altoona, light rain was falling.
The temperature was 71 degrees, the dew point 70, and the relative humidity 96%. The wind was south at 6 miles an hour. The pressure was 30.28 inches and falling. At State College, it was partly sunny. The temperature was 75 degrees, the dew point 73, and the relative humidity 94%. The wind was southwest at 5 miles an hour. The pressure was 30.25 inches and rising. Now, a few other local conditions: Johnstown, heavy rain and fog 68, Dubois, partly sunny 71, La Trobe, cloudy 72, Pittsburgh cloudy 73, Erie, cloudy 70, Bradford cloudy 70. To the south and east, the report from York was not available. Selins Grove cloudy 71, Harrisburg light rain 71, Philadelphia partly sunny 77, Baltimore mostly sunny 76, Washington DC partly sunny 77. Once again, in Altoona it was 71 degrees with light rain. And at State College it was 75 degrees under partly sunny skies. This is NOAA Weather Radio, All Hazards Station WNG 589. 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Here's the hazardous weather outlook for the following counties: Bedford, Blair, Cambria, and Huntingdon. For today and tonight, locally heavy rain may result in isolated instances of flooding this afternoon and evening, especially in locations that can experience rapid runoff. And now the extended outlook for the period Friday through Wednesday. The probability for widespread hazardous weather is low. Spotters are encouraged to report significant hazardous weather. Humidity will stay very high across much of the Commonwealth today ahead of a very slow-moving frontal boundary that was draped along the Interstate 90 corridor in northwestern Pennsylvania and northern Ohio early this morning. Several areas of showers and a few thunderstorms will move east across the region along and ahead of the front. In areas where training showers and thunderstorms occur, significant ponding of water and flashing flooding of a few small streams and creeks could occur. The cold front will push south of the state early Friday morning. Dry weather and lower humidity will return to the Keystone State Friday into Saturday. Clouds will increase and thicken up Saturday with periods of rain from later Saturday night into early next week. High temperatures today will vary from the mid and upper 70s across the northern mountains to the mid and upper 80s in the lower Susquehanna and adjacent southeastern Pennsylvania, before cooling down to seasonal levels this weekend. Below normal temperatures are expected for next Monday through Wednesday. Here is the latest National Weather Service forecast for Blair and Bedford counties, including the city of Altoona. Rest of today, showers likely and a slight chance of thunderstorms between 10 a.m. and noon, then showers likely and a chance of thunderstorms this afternoon. Rainfall amounts less than a tenth of an inch. Highs in the lower 80s. West winds 5 to 10 miles an hour with gusts up to 20 miles an hour. Chance of rain 70%. Tonight, mostly cloudy. A slight chance of thunderstorms before 8 p.m. A chance of showers through 10 p.m., then a slight chance of showers between 10 p.m. and 2 a.m. Rainfall amounts less than a tenth of an inch. Lows in the mid-60s. Northwest winds around 5 miles an hour. Chance of rain 50%. Friday, partly sunny. Highs in the mid-70s. North winds around 5 miles an hour. Friday night, cooler. Partly cloudy. Lows in the lower 50s. Northeast winds around 5 miles an hour. Here is the latest National Weather Service forecast for Cambria County, including the city of Johnstown. Rest of today, showers likely and a slight chance of thunderstorms between 10 a.m. and noon, then showers likely and a chance of thunderstorms this afternoon. Rainfall amounts less than a tenth of an inch. Highs in the upper 70s. West winds 5 to 10 miles an hour with gusts up to 20 miles an hour. Chance of rain 70%. Tonight, mostly cloudy. A slight chance of thunderstorms before 8 p.m. A chance of showers through 10 p.m., then a slight chance of showers between 10 p.m. and 2 a.m. Rainfall amounts less than a tenth of an inch. Lows in the lower 60s. Northwest winds 5 to 10 miles an hour. Chance of rain 50%. Friday, mostly cloudy before 10 a.m., then becoming mostly sunny. Highs in the lower 70s.
north winds 5 to 10 miles an hour. Friday night, cooler. Partly cloudy. Lows in the lower 50s. North winds 5 to 10 miles an hour, becoming east after midnight. And now the extended forecast for south central Pennsylvania. Saturday, partly sunny. Highs in the lower 70s. Saturday night, mostly cloudy with a chance of showers and a slight chance of thunderstorms. Lows in the lower 60s. Chance of rain 50%. Sunday, showers and a chance of thunderstorms. Highs in the upper 70s. Chance of rain 90%. Sunday night, mostly cloudy with a chance of showers and a slight chance of thunderstorms. Lows in the upper 50s. Chance of rain 50%. Monday, mostly cloudy with a 50% chance of showers. Not as warm. Highs in the upper 60s. Monday night, mostly cloudy with a 50% chance of showers. Lows in the mid-50s. Tuesday, mostly cloudy with a 50% chance of showers. Highs in the mid-60s. Tuesday night, mostly cloudy with a 50% chance of showers. Lows in the lower 50s. Wednesday, mostly cloudy with a 50% chance of showers. Highs in the mid-60s. The 8 to 14 day outlook, from Thursday, September 24th to Wednesday, September 30th, calls for above normal temperatures and near normal precipitation. Normal high temperatures across central Pennsylvania during this period range from the mid-60s over the Allegheny Mountains to the low 70s across the lower Susquehanna Valley. Normal lows range from the mid-40s over the Alleghenies to the low 50s across the lower Susquehanna Valley. Here are the 11 a.m. conditions in the Altoona area. In Altoona, light rain was falling. The temperature was 73 degrees, the dew point 71, and the relative humidity 93%. The wind was southwest at 7 miles an hour. The pressure was 30.27 inches and falling. At State College, light rain was falling. The temperature was 75 degrees, the dew point 73, and the relative humidity 94%. The wind was southwest at 9 miles an hour. The pressure was 30.25 inches and steady. Now, a few other local conditions: Johnstown, partly sunny 69, DuBois, cloudy 71, Pittsburgh partly sunny 75, Erie, cloudy 71, Bradford cloudy 70. To the south and east, York, partly sunny 77, Selins Grove cloudy 75, Harrisburg partly sunny 74, Philadelphia partly sunny 80, Baltimore mostly sunny 80, Washington DC mostly sunny 80. Once again, in Altoona it was 73 degrees with light rain. And at State College it was 75 degrees with light rain. This is NOAA Weather Radio, all hazards station WNG 589. 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Here's the hazardous weather outlook for the following counties: Bedford, Blair, Cambria, and Huntingdon. For today and tonight, locally heavy rain may result in isolated instances of flooding this afternoon and evening, especially in locations that can experience rapid runoff. And now the extended outlook for the period Friday through Wednesday. The probability for widespread hazardous weather is low. Spotters are encouraged to report significant hazardous weather. Humidity will stay very high across much of the Commonwealth today ahead of a very slow-moving frontal boundary that was draped along the Interstate 90 corridor in northwestern Pennsylvania and northern Ohio early this morning. Several areas of showers and a few thunderstorms will move east across the region along and ahead of the front. In areas where training showers and thunderstorms occur, significant ponding of water and flashing flooding of a few small streams and creeks could occur. The cold front will push south of the state early Friday morning. Dry weather and lower humidity will return to the Keystone State Friday into Saturday. Clouds will increase and thicken up Saturday with periods of rain from later Saturday night into early next week. High temperatures today will vary from the mid and upper 70s across the northern mountains to the mid and upper 80s in the lower Susquehanna and adjacent southeastern Pennsylvania, before cooling down to seasonal levels this weekend. Below normal temperatures are expected for next Monday through Wednesday. Here is the latest National Weather Service forecast for Blair and Bedford counties, including the city of Altoona.
Rest of today, showers likely and a slight chance of thunderstorms between 10 a.m. and noon, then showers likely and a chance of thunderstorms this afternoon. Rainfall amounts less than a tenth of an inch. Highs in the lower 80s. West winds 5 to 10 miles an hour with gusts up to 20 miles an hour. Chance of rain 70%. Tonight, mostly cloudy. A slight chance of thunderstorms before 8 p.m. A chance of showers through 10 p.m., then a slight chance of showers between 10 p.m. and 2 a.m. Rainfall amounts less than a tenth of an inch. Lows in the mid-60s. Northwest winds around 5 miles an hour. Chance of rain 50%. Friday, partly sunny. Highs in the mid-70s. North winds around 5 miles an hour. Friday night, cooler. Partly cloudy. Lows in the lower 50s. Northeast winds around 5 miles an hour. Here is the latest National Weather Service forecast for Cambria County, including the city of Johnstown. Rest of today, showers likely and a slight chance of thunderstorms between 10 a.m. and noon, then showers likely and a chance of thunderstorms this afternoon. Rainfall amounts less than a tenth of an inch. Highs in the upper 70s. West winds 5 to 10 miles an hour with gusts up to 20 miles an hour. Chance of rain 70%. Tonight, mostly cloudy. A slight chance of thunderstorms before 8 p.m. A chance of showers through 10 p.m., then a slight chance of showers between 10 p.m. and 2 a.m. Rainfall amounts less than a tenth of an inch. Lows in the lower 60s. Northwest winds 5 to 10 miles an hour. Chance of rain 50%. Friday, mostly cloudy before 10 a.m., then becoming mostly sunny. Highs in the lower 70s. North winds 5 to 10 miles an hour. Friday night, cooler. Partly cloudy. Lows in the lower 50s. North winds 5 to 10 miles an hour, becoming east after midnight. And now the extended forecast for South Central Pennsylvania. Saturday, partly sunny. Highs in the lower 70s. Saturday night, mostly cloudy with a chance of showers and a slight chance of thunderstorms. Lows in the lower 60s. Chance of rain 50%. Sunday, showers and a chance of thunderstorms. Highs in the upper 70s. Chance of rain 90%. Sunday night, mostly cloudy with a chance of showers and a slight chance of thunderstorms. Lows in the upper 50s. Chance of rain 50%. Monday, mostly cloudy with a 50% chance of showers. Not as warm. Highs in the upper 60s. Monday night, mostly cloudy with a 50% chance of showers. Lows in the mid-50s. Tuesday, mostly cloudy with a 50% chance of showers. Highs in the mid-60s. Tuesday night, mostly cloudy with a 50% chance of showers. Lows in the lower 50s. Wednesday, mostly cloudy with a 50% chance of showers. Highs in the mid-60s. The 8 to 14 day outlook, from Thursday, September 24th to Wednesday, September 30th, calls for above normal temperatures and near normal precipitation. Normal high temperatures across central Pennsylvania during this period range from the mid-60s over the Allegheny Mountains to the low 70s across the lower Susquehanna Valley. Normal lows range from the mid-40s over the Alleghenies to the low 50s across the lower Susquehanna Valley. Here are the 11 a.m. conditions in the Altoona area. In Altoona, light rain was falling. The temperature was 73 degrees, the dew point 71, and the relative humidity 93%. The wind was southwest at 7 miles an hour. The pressure was 30.27 inches and falling. At State College, light rain was falling. The temperature was 75 degrees, the dew point 73, and the relative humidity 94%. The wind was southwest at 9 miles an hour. The pressure was 30.25 inches and steady. Now, a few other local conditions: Johnstown, partly sunny 69, DuBois, cloudy 71, La Trobe, partly sunny 75, Pittsburgh, partly sunny 75, Erie, cloudy 71, Bradford, cloudy 70. To the south and east, York, partly sunny 77, Selins Grove, cloudy 75, Harrisburg, partly sunny 74, Philadelphia, partly sunny 80, Baltimore, mostly sunny 80, Washington, D.C., mostly sunny 80.
Once again, in Altoona it was 73 degrees with light rain. And at State College it was 75 degrees with light rain. This is NOAA Weather Radio, All Hazards Station WNG 589. 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Here's the hazardous weather outlook for the following counties: Bedford, Blair, Cambria, and Huntingdon. For today and tonight, locally heavy rain may result in isolated instances of flooding this afternoon and evening, especially in locations that can experience rapid runoff. And now the extended outlook for the period Friday through Wednesday. The probability for widespread hazardous weather is low. Spotters are encouraged to report significant hazardous weather. Humidity will stay very high across much of the Commonwealth today ahead of a very slow-moving frontal boundary that was draped along the Interstate 90 corridor in northwestern Pennsylvania and northern Ohio early this morning. Several areas of showers and a few thunderstorms will move east across the region along and ahead of the front. In areas where training showers and thunderstorms occur, significant ponding of water and flashing flooding of a few small streams and creeks could occur. The cold front will push south of the state early Friday morning. Dry weather and lower humidity will return to the Keystone State Friday into Saturday. Clouds will increase and thicken up Saturday with periods of rain from later Saturday night into early next week. High temperatures today will vary from the mid and upper 70s across the northern mountains to the mid and upper 80s in the lower Susquehanna and adjacent southeastern Pennsylvania, before cooling down to seasonal levels this weekend. Below normal temperatures are expected for next Monday through Wednesday. Here is the latest National Weather Service forecast for Blair and Bedford counties, including the city of Altoona. Rest of today, showers likely and a slight chance of thunderstorms between 10 a.m. and noon, then showers likely and a chance of thunderstorms this afternoon. Rainfall amounts less than a tenth of an inch. Highs in the lower 80s. West winds 5 to 10 miles an hour with gusts up to 20 miles an hour. Chance of rain 70%. Tonight, mostly cloudy. A slight chance of thunderstorms before 8 p.m. A chance of showers through 10 p.m., then a slight chance of showers between 10 p.m. and 2 a.m. Rainfall amounts less than a tenth of an inch. Lows in the mid-60s. Northwest winds around 5 miles an hour. Chance of rain 50%. Friday, partly sunny. Highs in the mid-70s. North winds around 5 miles an hour. Friday night, cooler. Partly cloudy. Lows in the lower 50s. Northeast winds around 5 miles an hour. Here is the latest National Weather Service forecast for Cambria County, including the city of Johnstown. Rest of today, showers likely and a slight chance of thunderstorms between 10 a.m. and noon, then showers likely and a chance of thunderstorms this afternoon. Rainfall amounts less than a tenth of an inch. Highs in the upper 70s. West winds 5 to 10 miles an hour with gusts up to 20 miles an hour. Chance of rain 70%. Tonight, mostly cloudy. A slight chance of thunderstorms before 8 p.m. A chance of showers through 10 p.m., then a slight chance of showers between 10 p.m. and 2 a.m. Rainfall amounts less than a tenth of an inch. Lows in the lower 60s. Northwest winds 5 to 10 miles an hour. Chance of rain 50%. Friday, mostly cloudy before 10 a.m., then becoming mostly sunny. Highs in the lower 70s. North winds 5 to 10 miles an hour. Friday night, cooler. Partly cloudy. Lows in the lower 50s. North winds 5 to 10 miles an hour, becoming east after midnight. And now the extended forecast for South Central Pennsylvania. Saturday, partly sunny. Highs in the lower 70s. Saturday night, mostly cloudy with a chance of showers and a slight chance of thunderstorms. Lows in the lower 60s. Chance of rain 50%. Sunday, showers and a chance of thunderstorms. Highs in the upper 70s. Chance of rain 90%. Sunday night, mostly cloudy with a chance of showers and a slight chance of thunderstorms. Lows in the upper 50s. Chance of rain 50%. Monday, mostly cloudy with a 50% chance of showers. Not as warm. Highs in the upper 60s. Monday night, mostly cloudy with a 50% chance of showers.
lows in the mid-50s. Tuesday, mostly cloudy with a 50% chance of showers. Highs in the mid-60s. Tuesday night, mostly cloudy with a 50% chance of showers. Lows in the lower 50s. Wednesday, mostly cloudy with a 50% chance of showers. Highs in the mid-60s. The 8 to 14 day outlook, from Thursday, September 24th to Wednesday, September 30th, calls for above normal temperatures and near normal precipitation. Normal high temperatures across central Pennsylvania during this period range from the mid-60s over the Allegheny Mountains to the low 70s across the lower Susquehanna Valley. Normal lows range from the mid-40s over the Alleghenies to the low 50s across the lower Susquehanna Valley. Here are the 11 a.m. conditions in the Altoona area. In Altoona, light rain was falling. The temperature was 73 degrees, the dew point 71, and the relative humidity 93%. The wind was southwest at 7 miles an hour. The pressure was 30.27 inches and falling. At State College, light rain was falling. The temperature was 75 degrees, the dew point 73, and the relative humidity 94%. The wind was southwest at 9 miles an hour. The pressure was 30.25 inches and steady. Now, a few other local conditions: Johnstown, partly sunny 69, DuBois, cloudy 71, La Trobe, partly sunny 75, Pittsburgh, partly sunny 75, Erie, cloudy 71, Bradford, cloudy 70. To the south and east, York, partly sunny 77, Selins Grove, cloudy 75, Harrisburg, partly sunny 74, Philadelphia, partly sunny 80, Baltimore, mostly sunny 80, Washington, D.C., mostly sunny 80. Once again, in Altoona it was 73 degrees with light rain. And at State College it was 75 degrees with light rain. This is NOAA Weather Radio, All Hazards Station WNG 589. 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Here's the hazardous weather outlook for the following counties: Bedford, Blair, Cambria, and Huntingdon. For today and tonight, locally heavy rain may result in isolated instances of flooding this afternoon and evening, especially in locations that can experience rapid runoff. And now the extended outlook for the period Friday through Wednesday. The probability for widespread hazardous weather is low. Spotters are encouraged to report significant hazardous weather. Humidity will stay very high across much of the Commonwealth today ahead of a very slow-moving frontal boundary that was draped along the Interstate 90 corridor in northwestern Pennsylvania and northern Ohio early this morning. Several areas of showers and a few thunderstorms will move east across the region along and ahead of the front. In areas where training showers and thunderstorms occur, significant ponding of water and flashing flooding of a few small streams and creeks could occur. The cold front will push south of the state early Friday morning. Dry weather and lower humidity will return to the Keystone State Friday into Saturday. Clouds will increase and thicken up Saturday with periods of rain from later Saturday night into early next week. High temperatures today will vary from the mid and upper 70s across the northern mountains to the mid and upper 80s in the lower Susquehanna and adjacent southeastern Pennsylvania, before cooling down to seasonal levels this weekend. Below normal temperatures are expected for next Monday through Wednesday. Here is the latest National Weather Service forecast for Blair and Bedford counties, including the city of Altoona. Rest of today, showers likely and a slight chance of thunderstorms between 10 a.m. and noon, then showers likely and a chance of thunderstorms this afternoon. Rainfall amounts less than a tenth of an inch. Highs in the lower 80s. West winds 5 to 10 miles an hour with gusts up to 20 miles an hour. Chance of rain 70%. Tonight, mostly cloudy. A slight chance of thunderstorms before 8 p.m. A chance of showers through 10 p.m., then a slight chance of showers between 10 p.m. and 2 a.m. Rainfall amounts less than a tenth of an inch. Lows in the mid-60s. Northwest winds around 5 miles an hour. Chance of rain 50%. Friday, partly sunny. Highs in the mid-70s. North winds around 5 miles an hour. Friday night, cooler. Partly cloudy. Lows in the lower 50s. Northeast winds around 5 miles an hour.
Here is the latest National Weather Service forecast for Cambria County, including the city of Johnstown. Rest of today, showers likely and a slight chance of thunderstorms between 10 a.m. and noon, then showers likely and a chance of thunderstorms this afternoon. Rainfall amounts less than a tenth of an inch. Highs in the upper 70s. West winds 5 to 10 miles an hour with gusts up to 20 miles an hour. Chance of rain 70%. Tonight, mostly cloudy. A slight chance of thunderstorms before 8 p.m. A chance of showers through 10 p.m., then a slight chance of showers between 10 p.m. and 2 a.m. Rainfall amounts less than a tenth of an inch. Lows in the lower 60s. Northwest winds 5 to 10 miles an hour. Chance of rain 50%. Friday, mostly cloudy before 10 a.m., then becoming mostly sunny. Highs in the lower 70s. North winds 5 to 10 miles an hour. Friday night, cooler. Partly cloudy. Lows in the lower 50s. North winds 5 to 10 miles an hour, becoming east after midnight. And now the extended forecast for South Central Pennsylvania. Saturday, partly sunny. Highs in the lower 70s. Saturday night, mostly cloudy with a chance of showers and a slight chance of thunderstorms. Lows in the lower 60s. Chance of rain 50%. Sunday, showers and a chance of thunderstorms. Highs in the upper 70s. Chance of rain 90%. Sunday night, mostly cloudy with a chance of showers and a slight chance of thunderstorms. Lows in the upper 50s. Chance of rain 50%. Monday, mostly cloudy with a 50% chance of showers. Not as warm. Highs in the upper 60s. Monday night, mostly cloudy with a 50% chance of showers. Lows in the mid-50s. Tuesday, mostly cloudy with a 50% chance of showers. Highs in the mid-60s. Tuesday night, mostly cloudy with a 50% chance of showers. Lows in the lower 50s. Wednesday, mostly cloudy with a 50% chance of showers. Highs in the mid-60s. This is NOAA Weather ONG 589 in Frankstown, serving South Central Pennsylvania. Broadcasts originate from the National Weather Service in State College and are transmitted from the tower facilities provided by the Blair County Emergency Management Agency in Frankstown on a frequency of 162.425 MHz. We are located at Innovation Park in State College. 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Properly set weather radios, with the alarm device, will alert you when severe weather warnings or watches are issued. Programming on this station will be temporarily changed during severe weather, to bring you the latest information. Warnings and safety information from the National Weather Service may someday save your life or protect your property. The 8 to 14 day outlook, from Thursday, September 24th to Wednesday, September 30th, calls for above normal temperatures and near normal precipitation. Normal high temperatures across central Pennsylvania during this period range from the mid-60s over the Allegheny Mountains to the low 70s across the lower Susquehanna Valley. Normal lows range from the mid-40s over the Alleghenies to the low 50s across the lower Susquehanna Valley. Here are the 11 a.m. conditions in the Altoona area. In Altoona, light rain was falling. The temperature was 73 degrees, the dew point 71, and the relative humidity 93%. The wind was southwest at 7 miles an hour. The pressure was 30.27 inches and falling. At State College, light rain was falling. The temperature was 75 degrees, the dew point 73, and the relative humidity 94%. The wind was southwest at 9 miles an hour. The pressure was 30.25 inches and steady. Now, a few other local conditions: Johnstown, partly sunny 69, DuBois, cloudy 71, La Trobe, partly sunny 75, Pittsburgh, partly sunny 75, Erie, cloudy 71, Bradford, cloudy 70. To the south and east, York, partly sunny 77, Selins Grove, cloudy 75, Harrisburg, partly sunny 74, Philadelphia, partly sunny 80, Baltimore, mostly sunny 80, Washington, D.C., mostly sunny 80. Once again, in Altoona it was 73 degrees with light rain. And at State College it was 75 degrees with light rain. This is NOAA Weather Radio, all hazards station WNG 589.
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Here's the hazardous weather outlook for the following counties: Bedford, Blair, Cambria, and Huntingdon. For today and tonight, locally heavy rain may result in isolated instances of flooding this afternoon and evening, especially in locations that can experience rapid runoff. And now the extended outlook for the period Friday through Wednesday. The probability for widespread hazardous weather is low. Spotters are encouraged to report significant hazardous weather. Humidity will stay very high across much of the Commonwealth today ahead of a very slow-moving frontal boundary dropping down from the north. Several areas of showers and a few thunderstorms will move east across the region along and ahead of the front. In areas where training showers and thunderstorms occur, significant ponding of water and flash flooding of a few small streams and creeks could occur. The cold front will push south of the state early Friday morning. Dry weather and lower humidity will return to the Keystone State Friday into Saturday. Clouds will increase and thicken up Saturday with periods of rain from later Saturday night into early next week. High temperatures today will vary from the mid and upper 70s across the northern mountains to the mid and upper 80s in the lower Susquehanna and adjacent southeastern Pennsylvania, before cooling down to seasonal levels this weekend. Below normal temperatures are expected for next Monday through Wednesday. Here is the latest National Weather Service forecast for Blair and Bedford counties, including the city of Altoona. Rest of today, showers likely and a slight chance of thunderstorms between 10 a.m. and noon, then showers likely and a chance of thunderstorms this afternoon. Rainfall amounts less than a tenth of an inch. Highs in the lower 80s. West winds 5 to 10 miles an hour with gusts up to 20 miles an hour. Chance of rain 70%. Tonight, mostly cloudy. A slight chance of thunderstorms before 8 p.m. A chance of showers through 10 p.m., then a slight chance of showers between 10 p.m. and 2 a.m. Rainfall amounts less than a tenth of an inch. Lows in the mid-60s. Northwest winds around 5 miles an hour. Chance of rain 50%. Friday, partly sunny. Highs in the mid-70s. North winds around 5 miles an hour. Friday night, cooler. Partly cloudy. Lows in the lower 50s. Northeast winds around 5 miles an hour. Here is the latest National Weather Service forecast for Cambria County, including the city of Johnstown. Rest of today, showers likely and a slight chance of thunderstorms between 10 a.m. and noon, then showers likely and a chance of thunderstorms this afternoon. Rainfall amounts less than a tenth of an inch. Highs in the upper 70s. West winds 5 to 10 miles an hour with gusts up to 20 miles an hour. Chance of rain 70%. Tonight, mostly cloudy. A slight chance of thunderstorms before 8 p.m. A chance of showers through 10 p.m., then a slight chance of showers between 10 p.m. and 2 a.m. Rainfall amounts less than a tenth of an inch. Lows in the lower 60s. Northwest winds 5 to 10 miles an hour. Chance of rain 50%. Friday, mostly cloudy before 10 a.m., then becoming mostly sunny. Highs in the lower 70s. North winds 5 to 10 miles an hour. Friday night, cooler. Partly cloudy. Lows in the lower 50s. North winds 5 to 10 miles an hour, becoming east after midnight. And now the extended forecast for South Central Pennsylvania. Saturday, partly sunny. Highs in the lower 70s. Saturday night, mostly cloudy with a chance of showers and a slight chance of thunderstorms. Lows in the lower 60s. Chance of rain 50%. Sunday, showers and a chance of thunderstorms. Highs in the upper 70s. Chance of rain 90%. Sunday night, mostly cloudy with a chance of showers and a slight chance of thunderstorms. Lows in the upper 50s. Chance of rain 50%. Monday, mostly cloudy with a 50% chance of showers. Not as warm. Highs in the upper 60s. Monday night, mostly cloudy with a 50% chance of showers. Lows in the mid-50s. Tuesday, mostly cloudy with a 50% chance of showers. Highs in the mid-60s. Tuesday night, mostly cloudy with a 50% chance of showers. Lows in the lower 50s.
Wednesday, mostly cloudy with a 50% chance of showers. Highs in the mid-60s. The 8 to 14 day outlook, from Thursday, September 24th to Wednesday, September 30th, calls for above normal temperatures and near normal precipitation. Normal high temperatures across central Pennsylvania during this period range from the mid-60s over the Allegheny Mountains to the low 70s across the lower Susquehanna Valley. Normal lows range from the mid-40s over the Alleghenies to the low 50s across the lower Susquehanna Valley. Here are the 11 a.m. conditions in the Altoona area. In Altoona, light rain was falling. The temperature was 73 degrees, the dew point 71, and the relative humidity 93%. The wind was southwest at 7 miles an hour. The pressure was 30.27 inches and falling. At State College, light rain was falling. The temperature was 75 degrees, the dew point 73, and the relative humidity 94%. The wind was southwest at 9 miles an hour. The pressure was 30.25 inches and steady. Now, a few other local conditions: Johnstown, partly sunny 69, DuBois, cloudy 71, La Trobe, partly sunny 75, Pittsburgh, partly sunny 75, Erie, cloudy 71, Bradford, cloudy 70. To the south and east, York, partly sunny 77, Selins Grove, cloudy 75, Harrisburg, partly sunny 74, Philadelphia, partly sunny 80, Baltimore, mostly sunny 80, Washington, D.C., mostly sunny 80. Once again, in Altoona it was 73 degrees with light rain. And at State College it was 75 degrees with light rain. This is NOAA Weather Radio, all hazards station WNG 589. 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Here's the hazardous weather outlook for the following counties: Bedford, Blair, Cambria, and Huntingdon. For today and tonight, locally heavy rain may result in isolated instances of flooding this afternoon and evening, especially in locations that can experience rapid runoff. And now the extended outlook for the period Friday through Wednesday. The probability for widespread hazardous weather is low. Spotters are encouraged to report significant hazardous weather. Humidity will stay very high across much of the Commonwealth today ahead of a very slow-moving frontal boundary dropping down from the north. Several areas of showers and a few thunderstorms will move east across the region along and ahead of the front. In areas where training showers and thunderstorms occur, significant ponding of water and flash flooding of a few small streams and creeks could occur. The cold front will push south of the state early Friday morning. Dry weather and lower humidity will return to the Keystone State Friday into Saturday. Clouds will increase and thicken up Saturday with periods of rain from later Saturday night into early next week. High temperatures today will vary from the mid and upper 70s across the northern mountains to the mid and upper 80s in the lower Susquehanna and adjacent southeastern Pennsylvania, before cooling down to seasonal levels this weekend. Below normal temperatures are expected for next Monday through Wednesday. Here is the latest National Weather Service forecast for Blair and Bedford counties, including the city of Altoona. Rest of today, showers likely and a slight chance of thunderstorms between 10 a.m. and noon, then showers likely and a chance of thunderstorms this afternoon. Rainfall amounts less than a tenth of an inch. Highs in the lower 80s. West winds 5 to 10 miles an hour with gusts up to 20 miles an hour. Chance of rain 70%. Tonight, mostly cloudy. A slight chance of thunderstorms before 8 p.m. A chance of showers through 10 p.m., then a slight chance of showers between 10 p.m. and 2 a.m. Rainfall amounts less than a tenth of an inch. Lows in the mid-60s. Northwest winds around 5 miles an hour. Chance of rain 50%. Friday, partly sunny. Highs in the mid-70s. North winds around 5 miles an hour. Friday night, cooler. Partly cloudy. Lows in the lower 50s. Northeast winds around 5 miles an hour. Here is the latest National Weather Service forecast for Cambria County, including the city of Johnstown. Rest of today, showers likely and a slight chance of thunderstorms between 10 a.m. and noon, then showers likely and a chance of thunderstorms this afternoon. Rainfall amounts less than a tenth of an inch. Highs in the upper 70s.
west winds 5 to 10 miles an hour with gusts up to 20 miles an hour. Chance of rain 70%. Tonight, mostly cloudy. A slight chance of thunderstorms before 8 p.m. A chance of showers through 10 p.m., then a slight chance of showers between 10 p.m. and 2 a.m. Rainfall amounts less than a tenth of an inch. Lows in the lower 60s. Northwest winds 5 to 10 miles an hour. Chance of rain 50%. Friday, mostly cloudy before 10 a.m., then becoming mostly sunny. Highs in the lower 70s. North winds 5 to 10 miles an hour. Friday night, cooler. Partly cloudy. Lows in the lower 50s. North winds 5 to 10 miles an hour, becoming east after midnight. And now the extended forecast for south central Pennsylvania. Saturday, partly sunny. Highs in the lower 70s. Saturday night, mostly cloudy with a chance of showers and a slight chance of thunderstorms. Lows in the lower 60s. Chance of rain 50%. Sunday, showers and a chance of thunderstorms. Highs in the upper 70s. Chance of rain 90%. Sunday night, mostly cloudy with a chance of showers and a slight chance of thunderstorms. Lows in the upper 50s. Chance of rain 50%. Monday, mostly cloudy with a 50% chance of showers. Not as warm. Highs in the upper 60s. Monday night, mostly cloudy with a 50% chance of showers. Lows in the mid-50s. Tuesday, mostly cloudy with a 50% chance of showers. Highs in the mid-60s. Tuesday night, mostly cloudy with a 50% chance of showers. Lows in the lower 50s. Wednesday, mostly cloudy with a 50% chance of showers. Highs in the mid-60s. The 8 to 14 day outlook, from Thursday, September 24th to Wednesday, September 30th, calls for above normal temperatures and near normal precipitation. Normal high temperatures across central Pennsylvania during this period range from the mid-60s over the Allegheny Mountains to the low 70s across the lower Susquehanna Valley. Normal lows range from the mid-40s over the Alleghenies to the low 50s across the lower Susquehanna Valley. Here are the 11 a.m. conditions in the Altoona area. In Altoona, light rain was falling. The temperature was 73 degrees, the dew point 71, and the relative humidity 93%. The wind was southwest at 7 miles an hour. The pressure was 30.27 inches and falling. At State College, light rain was falling. The temperature was 75 degrees, the dew point 73, and the relative humidity 94%. The wind was southwest at 9 miles an hour. The pressure was 30.25 inches and steady. Now, a few other local conditions: Johnstown, partly sunny 69, DuBois, cloudy 71, La Trobe, partly sunny 75, Pittsburgh, partly sunny 75, Erie, cloudy 71, Bradford, cloudy 70. To the south and east, York, partly sunny 77, Selins Grove, cloudy 75, Harrisburg, partly sunny 74, Philadelphia, partly sunny 80, Baltimore, mostly sunny 80, Washington, D.C., mostly sunny 80. Once again, in Altoona it was 73 degrees with light rain. And at State College it was 75 degrees with light rain. This is NOAA Weather Radio, All Hazards Station WMG 589. 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Here's the hazardous weather outlook for the following counties: Bedford, Blair, Cambria, and Huntingdon. For today and tonight, locally heavy rain may result in isolated instances of flooding this afternoon and evening, especially in locations that can experience rapid runoff. And now the extended outlook for the period Friday through Wednesday. The probability for widespread hazardous weather is low. Spotters are encouraged to report significant hazardous weather. Humidity will stay very high across much of the Commonwealth today ahead of a very slow-moving frontal boundary dropping down from the north. Several areas of showers and a few thunderstorms will move east across the region along and ahead of the front. In areas where training showers and thunderstorms occur, significant ponding of water and flash flooding of a few small streams and creeks could occur. The cold front will push south of the state early Friday morning. Dry weather and lower humidity will return to the Keystone State Friday into Saturday.
Clouds will increase and thicken up Saturday with periods of rain from later Saturday night into early next week. High temperatures today will vary from the mid and upper 70s across the northern mountains to the mid and upper 80s in the lower Susquehanna and adjacent southeastern Pennsylvania, before cooling down to seasonal levels this weekend. Below normal temperatures are expected for next Monday through Wednesday. Here is the latest National Weather Service forecast for Blair and Bedford counties, including the city of Altoona. Rest of today, showers likely and a slight chance of thunderstorms between 10 a.m. and noon, then showers likely and a chance of thunderstorms this afternoon. Rainfall amounts less than a tenth of an inch. Highs in the lower 80s. West winds 5 to 10 miles an hour with gusts up to 20 miles an hour. Chance of rain 70%. Tonight, mostly cloudy. A slight chance of thunderstorms before 8 p.m. A chance of showers through 10 p.m., then a slight chance of showers between 10 p.m. and 2 a.m. Rainfall amounts less than a tenth of an inch. Lows in the mid-60s. Northwest winds around 5 miles an hour. Chance of rain 50%. Friday, partly sunny. Highs in the mid-70s. North winds around 5 miles an hour. Friday night, cooler. Partly cloudy. Lows in the lower 50s. Northeast winds around 5 miles an hour. Here is the latest National Weather Service forecast for Cambria County, including the city of Johnstown. Rest of today, showers likely and a slight chance of thunderstorms between 10 a.m. and noon, then showers likely and a chance of thunderstorms this afternoon. Rainfall amounts less than a tenth of an inch. Highs in the upper 70s. West winds 5 to 10 miles an hour with gusts up to 20 miles an hour. Chance of rain 70%. Tonight, mostly cloudy. A slight chance of thunderstorms before 8 p.m. A chance of showers through 10 p.m., then a slight chance of showers between 10 p.m. and 2 a.m. Rainfall amounts less than a tenth of an inch. Lows in the lower 60s. Northwest winds 5 to 10 miles an hour. Chance of rain 50%. Friday, mostly cloudy before 10 a.m., then becoming mostly sunny. Highs in the lower 70s. North winds 5 to 10 miles an hour. Friday night, cooler. Partly cloudy. Lows in the lower 50s. North winds 5 to 10 miles an hour, becoming east after midnight. And now the extended forecast for south central Pennsylvania. Saturday, partly sunny. Highs in the lower 70s. Saturday night, mostly cloudy with a chance of showers and a slight chance of thunderstorms. Lows in the lower 60s. Chance of rain 50%. Sunday, showers and a chance of thunderstorms. Highs in the upper 70s. Chance of rain 90%. Sunday night, mostly cloudy with a chance of showers and a slight chance of thunderstorms. Lows in the upper 50s. Chance of rain 50%. Monday, mostly cloudy with a 50% chance of showers. Not as warm. Highs in the upper 60s. Monday night, mostly cloudy with a 50% chance of showers. Lows in the mid-50s. Tuesday, mostly cloudy with a 50% chance of showers. Highs in the mid-60s. Tuesday night, mostly cloudy with a 50% chance of showers. Lows in the lower 50s. Wednesday, mostly cloudy with a 50% chance of showers. Highs in the mid-60s. The 8 to 14 day outlook, from Thursday, September 24th to Wednesday, September 30th, calls for above normal temperatures and near normal precipitation. Normal high temperatures across central Pennsylvania during this period range from the mid-60s over the Allegheny Mountains to the low 70s across the lower Susquehanna Valley. Normal lows range from the mid-40s over the Alleghenies to the low 50s across the lower Susquehanna Valley. Here are the 11 a.m. conditions in the Altoona area. In Altoona, light rain was falling. The temperature was 73 degrees, the dew point 71, and the relative humidity 93%. The wind was southwest at 7 miles an hour. The pressure was 30.27 inches and falling. At State College, light rain was falling. The temperature was 75 degrees, the dew point 73, and the relative humidity 94%. The wind was southwest at 9 miles an hour. The pressure was 30.25 inches and steady.
Now, a few other local conditions: Johnstown, partly sunny 69, DuBois, cloudy 71, La Trobe, partly sunny 75, Pittsburgh, partly sunny 75, Erie, cloudy 71, Bradford, cloudy 70. To the south and east, York, partly sunny 77, Selins Grove, cloudy 75, Harrisburg, partly sunny 74, Philadelphia.

Wednesday. The probability for widespread hazardous weather is low. Spotters are encouraged to report significant hazardous weather. Humidity will stay very high across much of the Commonwealth today ahead of a very slow-moving frontal boundary dropping down from the north. Several areas of showers and a few thunderstorms will move east across the region along and ahead of the front. In areas where training showers and thunderstorms occur, significant ponding of water and flash flooding of a few small streams and creeks could occur. The cold front will push south of the state early Friday morning. Dry weather and lower humidity will return to the Keystone State Friday into Saturday. Clouds will increase and thicken up Saturday with periods of rain from later Saturday night into early next week. High temperatures today will vary from the mid and upper 70s across the northern mountains to the mid and upper 80s in the lower Susquehanna and adjacent southeastern Pennsylvania, before cooling down to seasonal levels this weekend. Below normal temperatures are expected for next Monday through Wednesday. Here is the latest National Weather Service forecast for Blair and Bedford counties, including the city of Altoona. Rest of today, showers likely and a slight chance of thunderstorms between 10 a.m. and noon, then showers likely and a chance of thunderstorms this afternoon. Rainfall amounts less than a tenth of an inch. Highs in the lower 80s. West winds 5 to 10 miles an hour with gusts up to 20 miles an hour. Chance of rain 70%. Tonight, mostly cloudy. A slight chance of thunderstorms before 8 p.m. A chance of showers through 10 p.m., then a slight chance of showers between 10 p.m. and 2 a.m. Rainfall amounts less than a tenth of an inch. Lows in the mid-60s. Northwest winds around 5 miles an hour. Chance of rain 50%. Friday, partly sunny. Highs in the mid-70s. North winds around 5 miles an hour. Friday night, cooler. Partly cloudy. Lows in the lower 50s. Northeast winds around 5 miles an hour. Here is the latest National Weather Service forecast for Cambria County, including the city of Johnstown. Rest of today, showers likely and a slight chance of thunderstorms between 10 a.m. and noon, then showers likely and a chance of thunderstorms this afternoon. Rainfall amounts less than a tenth of an inch. Highs in the upper 70s. West winds 5 to 10 miles an hour with gusts up to 20 miles an hour. Chance of rain 70%. Tonight, mostly cloudy. A slight chance of thunderstorms before 8 p.m. A chance of showers through 10 p.m., then a slight chance of showers between 10 p.m. and 2 a.m. Rainfall amounts less than a tenth of an inch. Lows in the lower 60s. Northwest winds 5 to 10 miles an hour. Chance of rain 50%. Friday, mostly cloudy before 10 a.m., then becoming mostly sunny. Highs in the lower 70s. North winds 5 to 10 miles an hour. Friday night, cooler. Partly cloudy. Lows in the lower 50s. North winds 5 to 10 miles an hour, becoming east after midnight. And now the extended forecast for South Central Pennsylvania. Saturday, partly sunny. Highs in the lower 70s. Saturday night, mostly cloudy with a chance of showers and a slight chance of thunderstorms. Lows in the lower 60s. Chance of rain 50%. Sunday, showers and a chance of thunderstorms. Highs in the upper 70s. Chance of rain 90%. Sunday night, mostly cloudy with a chance of showers and a slight chance of thunderstorms. Lows in the upper 50s. Chance of rain 50%. Monday, mostly cloudy with a 50% chance of showers. Not as warm. Highs in the upper 60s. Monday night, mostly cloudy with a 50% chance of showers. Lows in the mid-50s. Tuesday, mostly cloudy with a 50% chance of showers. Highs in the mid-60s. Tuesday night, mostly cloudy with a 50% chance of showers. Lows in the lower 50s. Wednesday, mostly cloudy with a 50% chance of showers. Highs in the mid-60s. The 8 to 14 day outlook, from Thursday, September 24th to Wednesday, September 30th, calls for above normal temperatures and near normal precipitation. Normal high temperatures across central Pennsylvania during this period range from the mid-60s over the Allegheny Mountains to the low 70s across the lower Susquehanna Valley. Normal lows range from the mid-40s over the Allegheny.

into the low 50s across the lower Susquehanna Valley. Here are the 11 a.m. conditions in the Altoona area. In Altoona, light rain was falling. The temperature was 73 degrees, the dew point 71, and the relative humidity 93%. The wind was southwest at 7 miles an hour. The pressure was 30.27 inches and falling. At State College, light rain was falling. The temperature was 75 degrees, the dew point 73, and the relative humidity 94%. The wind was southwest at 9 miles an hour. The pressure was 30.25 inches and steady. Now, a few other local conditions: Johnstown, partly sunny 69, DuBois, cloudy 71, La Trobe, partly sunny 75, Pittsburgh, partly sunny 75, Erie, cloudy 71, Bradford, cloudy 70. To the south and east, York, partly sunny 77, Selins Grove, cloudy 75, Harrisburg, partly sunny 74, Philadelphia, partly sunny 80, Baltimore, mostly sunny 80, Washington, D.C., mostly sunny 80. Once again, in Altoona it was 73 degrees with light rain. And at State College it was 75 degrees with light rain. 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Here's the hazardous weather outlook for the following counties: Bedford, Blair, Cambria, and Huntingdon. For today and tonight, locally heavy rain may result in isolated instances of flooding this afternoon and evening, especially in locations that can experience rapid runoff. And now the extended outlook for the period Friday through Wednesday. The probability for widespread hazardous weather is low. Spotters are encouraged to report significant hazardous weather. Humidity will stay very high across much of the Commonwealth today ahead of a very slow-moving frontal boundary dropping down from the north. Several areas of showers and a few thunderstorms will move east across the region along and ahead of the front. In areas where training showers and thunderstorms occur, significant ponding of water and flash flooding of a few small streams and creeks could occur. The cold front will push south of the state early Friday morning. Dry weather and lower humidity will return to the Keystone State Friday into Saturday. Clouds will increase and thicken up Saturday with periods of rain from later Saturday night into early next week. High temperatures today will vary from the mid and upper 70s across the northern mountains to the mid and upper 80s in the lower Susquehanna and adjacent southeastern Pennsylvania, before cooling down to seasonal levels this weekend. Below normal temperatures are expected for next Monday through Wednesday. Here is the latest National Weather Service forecast for Blair and Bedford counties, including the city of Altoona. Rest of today, showers likely and a slight chance of thunderstorms between 10 a.m. and noon, then showers likely and a chance of thunderstorms this afternoon. Rainfall amounts less than a tenth of an inch. Highs in the lower 80s. West winds 5 to 10 miles an hour with gusts up to 20 miles an hour. Chance of rain 70%. Tonight, mostly cloudy. A slight chance of thunderstorms before 8 p.m. A chance of showers through 10 p.m., then a slight chance of showers between 10 p.m. and 2 a.m. Rainfall amounts less than a tenth of an inch. Lows in the mid-60s. Northwest winds around 5 miles an hour. Chance of rain 50%. Friday, partly sunny. Highs in the mid-70s. North winds around 5 miles an hour. Friday night, cooler. Partly cloudy. Lows in the lower 50s. Northeast winds around 5 miles an hour. Here is the latest National Weather Service forecast for Cambria County, including the city of Johnstown. Rest of today, showers likely and a slight chance of thunderstorms between 10 a.m. and noon, then showers likely and a chance of thunderstorms this afternoon. Rainfall amounts less than a tenth of an inch. Highs in the upper 70s. West winds 5 to 10 miles an hour with gusts up to 20 miles an hour. Chance of rain 70%. Tonight, mostly cloudy. A slight chance of thunderstorms before 8 p.m. A chance of showers through 10 p.m., then a slight chance of showers between 10 p.m. and 2 a.m. Rainfall amounts less than a tenth of an inch. Lows in the lower 60s. Northwest winds 5 to 10 miles an hour. Chance of rain 50%.
Friday, mostly cloudy before 10 a.m., then becoming mostly sunny. Highs in the lower 70s. North winds 5 to 10 miles an hour. Friday night, cooler. Partly cloudy. Lows in the lower 50s. North winds 5 to 10 miles an hour, becoming east after midnight. And now the extended forecast for south central Pennsylvania. Saturday, partly sunny. Highs in the lower 70s. Saturday night, mostly cloudy with a chance of showers and a slight chance of thunderstorms. Lows in the lower 60s. Chance of rain 50%. Sunday, showers and a chance of thunderstorms. Highs in the upper 70s. Chance of rain 90%. Sunday night, mostly cloudy with a chance of showers and a slight chance of thunderstorms. Lows in the upper 50s. Chance of rain 50%. Monday, mostly cloudy with a 50% chance of showers. Not as warm. Highs in the upper 60s. Monday night, mostly cloudy with a 50% chance of showers. Lows in the mid-50s. Tuesday, mostly cloudy with a 50% chance of showers. Highs in the mid-60s. Tuesday night, mostly cloudy with a 50% chance of showers. Lows in the lower 50s. Wednesday, mostly cloudy with a 50% chance of showers. Highs in the mid-60s. The 8 to 14 day outlook, from Thursday, September 24th to Wednesday, September 30th, calls for above normal temperatures and near normal precipitation. Normal high temperatures across central Pennsylvania during this period range from the mid-60s over the Allegheny Mountains to the low 70s across the lower Susquehanna Valley. Normal lows range from the mid-40s over the Alleghenies to the low 50s across the lower Susquehanna Valley. Here are the 11 a.m. conditions in the Altoona area. In Altoona, light rain was falling. The temperature was 73 degrees, the dew point 71, and the relative humidity 93%. The wind was southwest at 7 miles an hour. The pressure was 30.27 inches and falling. At State College, light rain was falling. The temperature was 75 degrees, the dew point 73, and the relative humidity 94%. The wind was southwest at 9 miles an hour. The pressure was 30.25 inches and steady. Now, a few other local conditions: Johnstown, partly sunny 69, DuBois, cloudy 71, La Trobe, partly sunny 75, Pittsburgh, partly sunny 75, Erie, cloudy 71, Bradford, cloudy 70. To the south and east, York, partly sunny 77, Selins Grove, cloudy 75, Harrisburg, partly sunny 74, Philadelphia, partly sunny 80, Baltimore, mostly sunny 80, Washington, D.C., mostly sunny 80. Once again, in Altoona it was 73 degrees with light rain. And at State College it was 75 degrees with light rain. This is NOAA Weather Radio, All Hazards Station WNG 589. 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Here's the hazardous weather outlook for the following counties: Bedford, Blair, Cambria, and Huntingdon. For today and tonight. Locally heavy rain may result in isolated instances of flooding this afternoon and evening, especially in locations that can experience rapid runoff. And now the extended outlook for the period Friday through Wednesday. The probability for widespread hazardous weather is low. Spotters are encouraged to report significant hazardous weather. Humidity will stay very high across much of the Commonwealth today ahead of a very slow-moving frontal boundary dropping down from the north. Several areas of showers and a few thunderstorms will move east across the region along and ahead of the front. In areas where training showers and thunderstorms occur, significant ponding of water and flash flooding of a few small streams and creeks could occur. The cold front will push south of the state early Friday morning. Dry weather and lower humidity will return to the Keystone State Friday into Saturday. Clouds will increase and thicken up Saturday with periods of rain from later Saturday night into early next week. High temperatures today will vary from the mid and upper 70s across the northern mountains to the mid and upper 80s in the lower Susquehanna and adjacent southeastern Pennsylvania, before cooling down to seasonal levels this weekend. Below normal temperatures are expected for next Monday through Wednesday. Here is the latest National Weather Service forecast for Blair and Bedford counties, including the city of Altoona.
This afternoon, a chance of thunderstorms. Showers likely. Rainfall amounts less than a tenth of an inch. Highs in the lower 80s. West winds 5 to 10 miles an hour with gusts up to 20 miles an hour. Chance of rain 70%. Tonight, mostly cloudy. A slight chance of thunderstorms before 8 p.m. A chance of showers through 10 p.m., then a slight chance of showers between 10 p.m. and 2 a.m. Rainfall amounts less than a tenth of an inch. Lows in the mid-60s. Northwest winds around 5 miles an hour. Chance of rain 50%. Friday, partly sunny. Highs in the mid-70s. North winds around 5 miles an hour. Friday night, cooler. Partly cloudy. Lows in the lower 50s. Northeast winds around 5 miles an hour. Here is the latest National Weather Service forecast for Cambria County, including the city of Johnstown. This afternoon, a chance of thunderstorms. Showers likely. Rainfall amounts less than a tenth of an inch. Highs in the upper 70s. West winds 5 to 10 miles an hour with gusts up to 20 miles an hour. Chance of rain 70%. Tonight, mostly cloudy. A slight chance of thunderstorms before 8 p.m. A chance of showers through 10 p.m., then a slight chance of showers between 10 p.m. and 2 a.m. Rainfall amounts less than a tenth of an inch. Lows in the lower 60s. Northwest winds 5 to 10 miles an hour. Chance of rain 50%. Friday, mostly cloudy before 10 a.m., then becoming mostly sunny. Highs in the lower 70s. North winds 5 to 10 miles an hour. Friday night, cooler. Partly cloudy. Lows in the lower 50s. North winds 5 to 10 miles an hour, becoming east after midnight. And now the extended forecast for South Central Pennsylvania. Saturday, partly sunny. Highs in the lower 70s. Saturday night, mostly cloudy with a chance of showers and a slight chance of thunderstorms. Lows in the lower 60s. Chance of rain 50%. Sunday, showers and a chance of thunderstorms. Highs in the upper 70s. Chance of rain 90%. Sunday night, mostly cloudy with a chance of showers and a slight chance of thunderstorms. Lows in the upper 50s. Chance of rain 50%. Monday, mostly cloudy with a 50% chance of showers. Not as warm. Highs in the upper 60s. Monday night, mostly cloudy with a 50% chance of showers. Lows in the mid-50s. Tuesday, mostly cloudy with a 50% chance of showers. Highs in the mid-60s. Tuesday night, mostly cloudy with a 50% chance of showers. Lows in the lower 50s. Wednesday, mostly cloudy with a 50% chance of showers. Highs in the mid-60s. The 8 to 14 day outlook, from Thursday, September 24th to Wednesday, September 30th, calls for above normal temperatures and near normal precipitation. Normal high temperatures across central Pennsylvania during this period range from the mid-60s over the Allegheny Mountains to the low 70s across the lower Susquehanna Valley. Normal lows range from the mid-40s over the Alleghenies to the low 50s across the lower Susquehanna Valley. Here are the noon conditions in the Altoona area. In Altoona, light rain was falling. The temperature was 73 degrees, the dew point 71, and the relative humidity 93%. The wind was southwest at 6 miles an hour. The pressure was 30.27 inches and steady. At State College, it was partly sunny. The temperature was 77 degrees, the dew point 75, and the relative humidity 94%. The wind was southwest at 7 miles an hour. The pressure was 30.24 inches and falling. Now, a few other local conditions: Johnstown, partly sunny 71, Dubois, cloudy 72, La Trobe, partly sunny 75, Pittsburgh cloudy 76, Erie, cloudy 74, Bradford rain and fog 71. To the south and east, the report from York was not available. Selins Grove cloudy 77, Harrisburg cloudy 74, Philadelphia partly sunny 81, Baltimore mostly sunny 84, Washington DC partly sunny 83. Once again, in Altoona it was 73 degrees with light rain.
and at State College it was 77 degrees under partly sunny skies. This is NOAA Weather Radio, All Hazards Station WNG 589. 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Here's the hazardous weather outlook for the following counties: Bedford, Blair, Cambria, and Huntingdon. For today and tonight, locally heavy rain may result in isolated instances of flooding this afternoon and evening, especially in locations that can experience rapid runoff. And now the extended outlook for the period Friday through Wednesday. The probability for widespread hazardous weather is low. Spotters are encouraged to report significant hazardous weather. Humidity will stay very high across much of the Commonwealth today ahead of a very slow-moving frontal boundary dropping down from the north. Several areas of showers and a few thunderstorms will move east across the region along and ahead of the front. In areas where training showers and thunderstorms occur, significant ponding of water and flash flooding of a few small streams and creeks could occur. The cold front will push south of the state early Friday morning. Dry weather and lower humidity will return to the Keystone State Friday into Saturday. Clouds will increase and thicken up Saturday with periods of rain from later Saturday night into early next week. High temperatures today will vary from the mid and upper 70s across the northern mountains to the mid and upper 80s in the lower Susquehanna and adjacent southeastern Pennsylvania, before cooling down to seasonal levels this weekend. Below normal temperatures are expected for next Monday through Wednesday. Here is the latest National Weather Service forecast for Blair and Bedford counties, including the city of Altoona. This afternoon, a chance of thunderstorms. Showers likely. Rainfall amounts less than a tenth of an inch. Highs in the lower 80s. West winds 5 to 10 miles an hour with gusts up to 20 miles an hour. Chance of rain 70%. Tonight, mostly cloudy. A slight chance of thunderstorms before 8 p.m. A chance of showers through 10 p.m., then a slight chance of showers between 10 p.m. and 2 a.m. Rainfall amounts less than a tenth of an inch. Lows in the mid-60s. Northwest winds around 5 miles an hour. Chance of rain 50%. Friday, partly sunny. Highs in the mid-70s. North winds around 5 miles an hour. Friday night, cooler. Partly cloudy. Lows in the lower 50s. Northeast winds around 5 miles an hour. Here is the latest National Weather Service forecast for Cambria County, including the city of Johnstown. This afternoon, a chance of thunderstorms. Showers likely. Rainfall amounts less than a tenth of an inch. Highs in the upper 70s. West winds 5 to 10 miles an hour with gusts up to 20 miles an hour. Chance of rain 70%. Tonight, mostly cloudy. A slight chance of thunderstorms before 8 p.m. A chance of showers through 10 p.m., then a slight chance of showers between 10 p.m. and 2 a.m. Rainfall amounts less than a tenth of an inch. Lows in the lower 60s. Northwest winds 5 to 10 miles an hour. Chance of rain 50%. Friday, mostly cloudy before 10 a.m., then becoming mostly sunny. Highs in the lower 70s. North winds 5 to 10 miles an hour. Friday night, cooler. Partly cloudy. Lows in the lower 50s. North winds 5 to 10 miles an hour, becoming east after midnight. And now the extended forecast for South Central Pennsylvania. Saturday, partly sunny. Highs in the lower 70s. Saturday night, mostly cloudy with a chance of showers and a slight chance of thunderstorms. Lows in the lower 60s. Chance of rain 50%. Sunday, showers and a chance of thunderstorms. Highs in the upper 70s. Chance of rain 90%. Sunday night, mostly cloudy with a chance of showers and a slight chance of thunderstorms. Lows in the upper 50s. Chance of rain 50%. Monday, mostly cloudy with a 50% chance of showers. Not as warm. Highs in the upper 60s. Monday night, mostly cloudy with a 50% chance of showers. Lows in the mid-50s. Tuesday, mostly cloudy with a 50% chance of showers. Highs in the mid-60s. Tuesday night, mostly cloudy with a 50% chance of showers. Lows in the lower 50s.
Wednesday, mostly cloudy with a 50% chance of showers. Highs in the mid-60s. The 8 to 14 day outlook, from Thursday, September 24th to Wednesday, September 30th, calls for above normal temperatures and near normal precipitation. Normal high temperatures across central Pennsylvania during this period range from the mid-60s over the Allegheny Mountains to the low 70s across the lower Susquehanna Valley. Normal lows range from the mid-40s over the Alleghenies to the low 50s across the lower Susquehanna Valley. Here are the noon conditions in the Altoona area. In Altoona, light rain was falling. The temperature was 73 degrees, the dew point 71, and the relative humidity 93%. The wind was southwest at 6 miles an hour. The pressure was 30.27 inches and steady. At State College, it was partly sunny. The temperature was 77 degrees, the dew point 75, and the relative humidity 94%. The wind was southwest at 7 miles an hour. The pressure was 30.24 inches and falling. Now, a few other local conditions: Johnstown, partly sunny 71, DuBois, cloudy 72, La Trobe, partly sunny 75, Pittsburgh cloudy 76, Erie, cloudy 74, Bradford rain and fog 71. To the south and east, the report from York was not available. Selins Grove cloudy 77, Harrisburg cloudy 74, Philadelphia partly sunny 81, Baltimore mostly sunny 84, Washington DC partly sunny 83. Once again, in Altoona it was 73 degrees with light rain. And at State College it was 77 degrees under partly sunny skies. This is NOAA Weather Radio, All Hazards Station WNG 589. 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Here's the hazardous weather outlook for the following counties: Bedford, Blair, Cambria, and Huntingdon. For today and tonight, locally heavy rain may result in isolated instances of flooding this afternoon and evening, especially in locations that can experience rapid runoff. And now the extended outlook for the period Friday through Wednesday. The probability for widespread hazardous weather is low. Spotters are encouraged to report significant hazardous weather. Humidity will stay very high across much of the Commonwealth today ahead of a very slow-moving frontal boundary dropping down from the north. Several areas of showers and a few thunderstorms will move east across the region along and ahead of the front. In areas where training showers and thunderstorms occur, significant ponding of water and flash flooding of a few small streams and creeks could occur. The cold front will push south of the state early Friday morning. Dry weather and lower humidity will return to the Keystone State Friday into Saturday. Clouds will increase and thicken up Saturday with periods of rain from later Saturday night into early next week. High temperatures today will vary from the mid and upper 70s across the northern mountains to the mid and upper 80s in the lower Susquehanna and adjacent southeastern Pennsylvania, before cooling down to seasonal levels this weekend. Below normal temperatures are expected for next Monday through Wednesday. Here is the latest National Weather Service forecast for Blair and Bedford counties, including the city of Altoona. This afternoon, a chance of thunderstorms. Showers likely. Rainfall amounts less than a tenth of an inch. Highs in the lower 80s. West winds 5 to 10 miles an hour with gusts up to 20 miles an hour. Chance of rain 70%. Tonight, mostly cloudy. A slight chance of thunderstorms before 8 p.m. A chance of showers through 10 p.m., then a slight chance of showers between 10 p.m. and 2 a.m. Rainfall amounts less than a tenth of an inch. Lows in the mid-60s. Northwest winds around 5 miles an hour. Chance of rain 50%. Friday, partly sunny. Highs in the mid-70s. North winds around 5 miles an hour. Friday night, cooler. Partly cloudy. Lows in the lower 50s. Northeast winds around 5 miles an hour. Here is the latest National Weather Service forecast for Cambria County, including the city of Johnstown. This afternoon, a chance of thunderstorms. Showers likely. Rainfall amounts less than a tenth of an inch. Highs in the upper 70s. West winds 5 to 10 miles an hour with gusts up to 20 miles an hour. Chance of rain 70%. Tonight, mostly cloudy.
a slight chance of thunderstorms before 8 p.m. A chance of showers through 10 p.m., then a slight chance of showers between 10 p.m. and 2 a.m. Rainfall amounts less than a tenth of an inch. Lows in the lower 60s. Northwest winds 5 to 10 miles an hour. Chance of rain 50%. Friday, mostly cloudy before 10 a.m., then becoming mostly sunny. Highs in the lower 70s. North winds 5 to 10 miles an hour. Friday night, cooler. Partly cloudy. Lows in the lower 50s. North winds 5 to 10 miles an hour, becoming east after midnight. And now the extended forecast for south central Pennsylvania. Saturday, partly sunny. Highs in the lower 70s. Saturday night, mostly cloudy with a chance of showers and a slight chance of thunderstorms. Lows in the lower 60s. Chance of rain 50%. Sunday, showers and a chance of thunderstorms. Highs in the upper 70s. Chance of rain 90%. Sunday night, mostly cloudy with a chance of showers and a slight chance of thunderstorms. Lows in the upper 50s. Chance of rain 50%. Monday, mostly cloudy with a 50% chance of showers. Not as warm. Highs in the upper 60s. Monday night, mostly cloudy with a 50% chance of showers. Lows in the mid-50s. Tuesday, mostly cloudy with a 50% chance of showers. Highs in the mid-60s. Tuesday night, mostly cloudy with a 50% chance of showers. Lows in the lower 50s. Wednesday, mostly cloudy with a 50% chance of showers. Highs in the mid-60s. The 8 to 14 day outlook, from Thursday, September 24th to Wednesday, September 30th, calls for above normal temperatures and near normal precipitation. Normal high temperatures across central Pennsylvania during this period range from the mid-60s over the Allegheny Mountains to the low 70s across the lower Susquehanna Valley. Normal lows range from the mid-40s over the Alleghenies to the low 50s across the lower Susquehanna Valley. Here are the noon conditions in the Altoona area. In Altoona, light rain was falling. The temperature was 73 degrees, the dew point 71, and the relative humidity 93%. The wind was southwest at 6 miles an hour. The pressure was 30.27 inches and steady. At State College, it was partly sunny. The temperature was 77 degrees, the dew point 75, and the relative humidity 94%. The wind was southwest at 7 miles an hour. The pressure was 30.24 inches and falling. Now, a few other local conditions: Johnstown, partly sunny 71, DuBois, cloudy 72, La Trobe, partly sunny 75, Pittsburgh cloudy 76, Erie, cloudy 74, Bradford rain and fog 71. To the south and east, the report from York was not available. Sealands Grove cloudy 77, Harrisburg cloudy 74, Philadelphia partly sunny 81, Baltimore mostly sunny 84, Washington DC partly sunny 83. Once again, in Altoona it was 73 degrees with light rain. And at State College it was 77 degrees under partly sunny skies. This is NOAA Weather Radio, All Hazards Station WNG 589. 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Here's the hazardous weather outlook for the following counties: Bedford, Blair, Cambria, and Huntingdon. For today and tonight, locally heavy rain may result in isolated instances of flooding this afternoon and evening, especially in locations that can experience rapid runoff. And now the extended outlook for the period Friday through Wednesday. The probability for widespread hazardous weather is low. Spotters are encouraged to report significant hazardous weather. Humidity will stay very high across much of the Commonwealth today ahead of a very slow-moving frontal boundary dropping down from the north. Several areas of showers and a few thunderstorms will move east across the region along and ahead of the front. In areas where training showers and thunderstorms occur, significant ponding of water and flash flooding of a few small streams and creeks could occur. The cold front will push south of the state early Friday morning. Dry weather and lower humidity will return to the Keystone State Friday into Saturday. Clouds will increase and thicken up Saturday with periods of rain from later Saturday night into early next week.
High temperatures today will vary from the mid and upper 70s across the northern mountains to the mid and upper 80s in the lower Susquehanna and adjacent southeastern Pennsylvania, before cooling down to seasonal levels this weekend. Below normal temperatures are expected for next Monday through Wednesday. 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Broadcasts originate from the National Weather Service in State College and are transmitted from the tower facilities provided by the Blair County Emergency Management Agency in Frankstown on a frequency of 162.425 MHz. We are located at Innovation Park in State College. 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Properly set weather radios, with the alarm device, will alert you when severe weather warnings or watches are issued. Programming on this station will be temporarily changed during severe weather, to bring you the latest information. Warnings and safety information from the National Weather Service may someday save your life or protect your property. Here is the latest National Weather Service forecast for Blair and Bedford counties, including the city of Altoona. This afternoon, a chance of thunderstorms. Showers likely. Rainfall amounts less than a tenth of an inch. Highs in the lower 80s. West winds 5 to 10 miles an hour with gusts up to 20 miles an hour. Chance of rain 70%. Tonight, mostly cloudy. A slight chance of thunderstorms before 8 p.m. A chance of showers through 10 p.m., then a slight chance of showers between 10 p.m. and 2 a.m. Rainfall amounts less than a tenth of an inch. Lows in the mid-60s. Northwest winds around 5 miles an hour. Chance of rain 50%. Friday, partly sunny. Highs in the mid-70s. North winds around 5 miles an hour. Friday night, cooler. Partly cloudy. Lows in the lower 50s. Northeast winds around 5 miles an hour. Here is the latest National Weather Service forecast for Cambria County, including the city of Johnstown. This afternoon, a chance of thunderstorms. Showers likely. Rainfall amounts less than a tenth of an inch. Highs in the upper 70s. West winds 5 to 10 miles an hour with gusts up to 20 miles an hour. Chance of rain 70%. Tonight, mostly cloudy. A slight chance of thunderstorms before 8 p.m. A chance of showers through 10 p.m., then a slight chance of showers between 10 p.m. and 2 a.m. Rainfall amounts less than a tenth of an inch. Lows in the lower 60s. Northwest winds 5 to 10 miles an hour. Chance of rain 50%. Friday, mostly cloudy before 10 a.m., then becoming mostly sunny. Highs in the lower 70s. North winds 5 to 10 miles an hour. Friday night, cooler. Partly cloudy. Lows in the lower 50s. North winds 5 to 10 miles an hour, becoming east after midnight. And now the extended forecast for south-central Pennsylvania. Saturday, partly sunny. Highs in the lower 70s. Saturday night, mostly cloudy with a chance of showers and a slight chance of thunderstorms. Lows in the lower 60s. Chance of rain 50%. Sunday, showers and a chance of thunderstorms. Highs in the upper 70s. Chance of rain 90%. Sunday night, mostly cloudy with a chance of showers and a slight chance of thunderstorms. Lows in the upper 50s. Chance of rain 50%. Monday, mostly cloudy with a 50% chance of showers. Not as warm. Highs in the upper 60s. Monday night, mostly cloudy with a 50% chance of showers. Lows in the mid-50s. Tuesday, mostly cloudy with a 50% chance of showers. Highs in the mid-60s. Tuesday night, mostly cloudy with a 50% chance of showers. Lows in the lower 50s. Wednesday, mostly cloudy with a 50% chance of showers. Highs in the mid-60s. The 8 to 14 day outlook, from Thursday, September 24th to Wednesday, September 30th, calls for above normal temperatures and near normal precipitation. Normal high temperatures across central Pennsylvania during this period range from the mid-60s over the Allegheny Mountains to the low 70s across the lower Susquehanna Valley. Normal lows range from the mid-40s over the Alleghenies to the low 50s across the lower Susquehanna Valley. Here are the noon conditions in the Altoona area.
In Altoona, light rain was falling. The temperature was 73 degrees, the dew point 71, and the relative humidity 93%. The wind was southwest at 6 miles an hour. The pressure was 30.27 inches and steady. At State College, it was partly sunny. The temperature was 77 degrees, the dew point 75, and the relative humidity 94%. The wind was southwest at 7 miles an hour. The pressure was 30.24 inches and falling. Now, a few other local conditions: Johnstown, partly sunny 71, DuBois, cloudy 72, Latrobe, partly sunny 75, Pittsburgh cloudy 76, Erie, cloudy 74, Bradford rain and fog 71. To the south and east, the report from York was not available. Selins Grove cloudy 77, Harrisburg cloudy 74, Philadelphia partly sunny 81, Baltimore mostly sunny 84, Washington DC partly sunny 83. Once again, in Altoona it was 73 degrees with light rain. And at State College it was 77 degrees under partly sunny skies. This is NOAA Weather Radio, All Hazards Station WNG 589. 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Here's the hazardous weather outlook for the following counties: Bedford, Blair, Cambria, and Huntingdon. For today and tonight, locally heavy rain may result in isolated instances of flooding this afternoon and evening, especially in locations that can experience rapid runoff. And now the extended outlook for the period Friday through Wednesday. The probability for widespread hazardous weather is low. Spotters are encouraged to report significant hazardous weather. Humidity will stay very high across much of the Commonwealth today ahead of a very slow-moving frontal boundary dropping down from the north. Several areas of showers and a few thunderstorms will move east across the region along and ahead of the front. In areas where training showers and thunderstorms occur, significant ponding of water and flash flooding of a few small streams and creeks could occur. The cold front will push south of the state early Friday morning. Dry weather and lower humidity will return to the Keystone State Friday into Saturday. Clouds will increase and thicken up Saturday with periods of rain from later Saturday night into early next week. High temperatures today will vary from the mid and upper 70s across the northern mountains to the mid and upper 80s in the lower Susquehanna and adjacent southeastern Pennsylvania, before cooling down to seasonal levels this weekend. Below normal temperatures are expected for next Monday through Wednesday. Here is the latest National Weather Service forecast for Blair and Bedford counties, including the city of Altoona. This afternoon, a chance of thunderstorms. Showers likely. Rainfall amounts less than a tenth of an inch. Highs in the lower 80s. West winds 5 to 10 miles an hour with gusts up to 20 miles an hour. Chance of rain 70%. Tonight, mostly cloudy. A slight chance of thunderstorms before 8 p.m. A chance of showers through 10 p.m., then a slight chance of showers between 10 p.m. and 2 a.m. Rainfall amounts less than a tenth of an inch. Lows in the mid-60s. Northwest winds around 5 miles an hour. Chance of rain 50%. Friday, partly sunny. Highs in the mid-70s. North winds around 5 miles an hour. Friday night, cooler. Partly cloudy. Lows in the lower 50s. Northeast winds around 5 miles an hour. Here is the latest National Weather Service forecast for Cambria County, including the city of Johnstown. This afternoon, a chance of thunderstorms. Showers likely. Rainfall amounts less than a tenth of an inch. Highs in the upper 70s. West winds 5 to 10 miles an hour with gusts up to 20 miles an hour. Chance of rain 70%. Tonight, mostly cloudy. A slight chance of thunderstorms before 8 p.m. A chance of showers through 10 p.m., then a slight chance of showers between 10 p.m. and 2 a.m. Rainfall amounts less than a tenth of an inch. Lows in the lower 60s. Northwest winds 5 to 10 miles an hour. Chance of rain 50%. Friday, mostly cloudy before 10 a.m., then becoming mostly sunny. Highs in the lower 70s. North winds 5 to 10 miles an hour. Friday night, cooler. Partly cloudy. Lows in the lower 50s.
north winds 5 to 10 miles an hour, becoming east after midnight. And now the extended forecast for south-central Pennsylvania. Saturday, partly sunny. Highs in the lower 70s. Saturday night, mostly cloudy with a chance of showers and a slight chance of thunderstorms. Lows in the lower 60s. Chance of rain 50%. Sunday, showers and a chance of thunderstorms. Highs in the upper 70s. Chance of rain 90%. Sunday night, mostly cloudy with a chance of showers and a slight chance of thunderstorms. Lows in the upper 50s. Chance of rain 50%. Monday, mostly cloudy with a 50% chance of showers. Not as warm. Highs in the upper 60s. Monday night, mostly cloudy with a 50% chance of showers. Lows in the mid 50s. Tuesday, mostly cloudy with a 50% chance of showers. Highs in the mid 60s. Tuesday night, mostly cloudy with a 50% chance of showers. Lows in the lower 50s. Wednesday, mostly cloudy with a 50% chance of showers. Highs in the mid 60s. The 8 to 14 day outlook, from Thursday, September 24th to Wednesday, September 30th, calls for above normal temperatures and near normal precipitation. Normal high temperatures across central Pennsylvania during this period range from the mid-60s over the Allegheny Mountains to the low 70s across the lower Susquehanna Valley. Normal lows range from the mid-40s over the Alleghenies to the low 50s across the lower Susquehanna Valley. Here are the noon conditions in the Altoona area. In Altoona, light rain was falling. The temperature was 73 degrees, the dew point 71, and the relative humidity 93%. The wind was southwest at 6 miles an hour. The pressure was 30.27 inches and steady. At State College, it was partly sunny. The temperature was 77 degrees, the dew point 75, and the relative humidity 94%. The wind was southwest at 7 miles an hour. The pressure was 30.24 inches and falling. Now, a few other local conditions: Johnstown, partly sunny 71, Dubois, cloudy 72, La Trobe, partly sunny 75, Pittsburgh, cloudy 76, Erie, cloudy 74, Bradford, rain and fog 71. To the south and east, the report from York was not available. Selins Grove, cloudy 77, Harrisburg, cloudy 74, Philadelphia, partly sunny 81, Baltimore, mostly sunny 84, Washington, D.C., partly sunny 83. Once again, in Altoona, it was 73 degrees with light rain. And at State College, it was 77 degrees under partly sunny skies. This is NOAA Weather Radio, All Hazards Station WNG 589. 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Here's the hazardous weather outlook for the following counties: Bedford, Blair, Cambria, and Huntingdon. For today and tonight, locally heavy rain may result in isolated instances of flooding this afternoon and evening, especially in locations that can experience rapid runoff. And now the extended outlook for the period Friday through Wednesday. The probability for widespread hazardous weather is low. Spotters are encouraged to report significant hazardous weather. Humidity will stay very high across much of the Commonwealth today ahead of a very slow-moving frontal boundary dropping down from the north. Several areas of showers and a few thunderstorms will move east across the region along and ahead of the front. In areas where training showers and thunderstorms occur, significant ponding of water and flash flooding of a few small streams and creeks could occur. The cold front will push south of the state early Friday morning. Dry weather and lower humidity will return to the Keystone State Friday into Saturday. Clouds will increase and thicken up Saturday with periods of rain from later Saturday night into early next week. High temperatures today will vary from the mid and upper 70s across the northern mountains to the mid and upper 80s in the lower Susquehanna and adjacent southeastern Pennsylvania, before cooling down to seasonal levels this weekend. Below normal temperatures are expected for next Monday through Wednesday. Here is the latest National Weather Service forecast for Blair and Bedford counties, including the city of Altoona. This afternoon, a chance of thunderstorms. Showers likely. Rainfall amounts less than a tenth of an inch. Highs in the lower 80s. West winds 5 to 10 miles an hour with gusts up to 20 miles an hour.
Chance of rain 70%. Tonight, mostly cloudy. A slight chance of thunderstorms before 8 p.m. A chance of showers through 10 p.m., then a slight chance of showers between 10 p.m. and 2 a.m. Rainfall amounts less than a tenth of an inch. Lows in the mid-60s. Northwest winds around 5 miles an hour. Chance of rain 50%. Friday, partly sunny. Highs in the mid-70s. North winds around 5 miles an hour. Friday night, cooler. Partly cloudy. Lows in the lower 50s. Northeast winds around 5 miles an hour. Here is the latest National Weather Service forecast for Cambria County, including the city of Johnstown. This afternoon, a chance of thunderstorms. Showers likely. Rainfall amounts less than a tenth of an inch. Highs in the upper 70s. West winds 5 to 10 miles an hour with gusts up to 20 miles an hour. Chance of rain 70%. Tonight, mostly cloudy. A slight chance of thunderstorms before 8 p.m. A chance of showers through 10 p.m., then a slight chance of showers between 10 p.m. and 2 a.m. Rainfall amounts less than a tenth of an inch. Lows in the lower 60s. Northwest winds 5 to 10 miles an hour. Chance of rain 50%. Friday, mostly cloudy before 10 a.m., then becoming mostly sunny. Highs in the lower 70s. North winds 5 to 10 miles an hour. Friday night, cooler. Partly cloudy. Lows in the lower 50s. North winds 5 to 10 miles an hour, becoming east after midnight. And now the extended forecast for South Central Pennsylvania. Saturday, partly sunny. Highs in the lower 70s. Saturday night, mostly cloudy with a chance of showers and a slight chance of thunderstorms. Lows in the lower 60s. Chance of rain 50%. Sunday, showers and a chance of thunderstorms. Highs in the upper 70s. Chance of rain 90%. Sunday night, mostly cloudy with a chance of showers and a slight chance of thunderstorms. Lows in the upper 50s. Chance of rain 50%. Monday, mostly cloudy with a 50% chance of showers. Not as warm. Highs in the upper 60s. Monday night, mostly cloudy with a 50% chance of showers. Lows in the mid-50s. Tuesday, mostly cloudy with a 50% chance of showers. Highs in the mid-60s. Tuesday night, mostly cloudy with a 50% chance of showers. Lows in the lower 50s. Wednesday, mostly cloudy with a 50% chance of showers. Highs in the mid-60s. The 8 to 14 day outlook, from Thursday, September 24th to Wednesday, September 30th, calls for above normal temperatures and near normal precipitation. Normal high temperatures across central Pennsylvania during this period range from the mid-60s over the Allegheny Mountains to the low 70s across the lower Susquehanna Valley. Normal lows range from the mid-40s over the Alleghenies to the low 50s across the lower Susquehanna Valley. Here are the noon conditions in the Altoona area. In Altoona, light rain was falling. The temperature was 73 degrees, the dew point 71, and the relative humidity 93%. The wind was southwest at 6 miles an hour. The pressure was 30.27 inches and steady. At State College, it was partly sunny. The temperature was 77 degrees, the dew point 75, and the relative humidity 94%. The wind was southwest at 7 miles an hour. The pressure was 30.24 inches and falling. Now, a few other local conditions: Johnstown, partly sunny 71, DuBois, cloudy 72, La Trobe, partly sunny 75, Pittsburgh cloudy 76, Erie, cloudy 74, Bradford rain and fog 71. To the south and east, the report from York was not available. Selams Grove cloudy 77, Harrisburg cloudy 74, Philadelphia partly sunny 81, Baltimore mostly sunny 84, Washington D.C. partly sunny 83. Once again, in Altoona it was 73 degrees with light rain. And at State College it was 77 degrees under partly sunny skies. This is NOAA Weather Radio, All Hazards Station WNG 589. 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
Here's the hazardous weather outlook for the following counties: Bedford, Blair, Cambria, and Huntingdon. For today and tonight, locally heavy rain may result in isolated instances of flooding this afternoon and evening, especially in locations that can experience rapid runoff. And now the extended outlook for the period Friday through Wednesday. The probability for widespread hazardous weather is low. Spotters are encouraged to report significant hazardous weather. Humidity will stay very high across much of the Commonwealth today ahead of a very slow-moving frontal boundary dropping down from the north. Several areas of showers and a few thunderstorms will move east across the region along and ahead of the front. In areas where training showers and thunderstorms occur, significant ponding of water and flash flooding of a few small streams and creeks could occur. The cold front will push south of the state early Friday morning. Dry weather and lower humidity will return to the Keystone State Friday into Saturday. Clouds will increase and thicken up Saturday with periods of rain from later Saturday night into early next week. High temperatures today will vary from the mid and upper 70s across the northern mountains to the mid and upper 80s in the lower Susquehanna and adjacent southeastern Pennsylvania, before cooling down to seasonal levels this weekend. Below normal temperatures are expected for next Monday through Wednesday. Here is the latest National Weather Service forecast for Blair and Bedford counties, including the city of Altoona. This afternoon, a chance of thunderstorms. Showers likely. Rainfall amounts less than a tenth of an inch. Highs in the lower 80s. West winds 5 to 10 miles an hour with gusts up to 20 miles an hour. Chance of rain 70%. Tonight, mostly cloudy. A slight chance of thunderstorms before 8 p.m. A chance of showers through 10 p.m., then a slight chance of showers between 10 p.m. and 2 a.m. Rainfall amounts less than a tenth of an inch. Lows in the mid-60s. Northwest winds around 5 miles an hour. Chance of rain 50%. Friday, partly sunny. Highs in the mid-70s. North winds around 5 miles an hour. Friday night, cooler. Partly cloudy. Lows in the lower 50s. Northeast winds around 5 miles an hour. Here is the latest National Weather Service forecast for Cambria County, including the city of Johnstown. This afternoon, a chance of thunderstorms. Showers likely. Rainfall amounts less than a tenth of an inch. Highs in the upper 70s. West winds 5 to 10 miles an hour with gusts up to 20 miles an hour. Chance of rain 70%. Tonight, mostly cloudy. A slight chance of thunderstorms before 8 p.m. A chance of showers through 10 p.m., then a slight chance of showers between 10 p.m. and 2 a.m. Rainfall amounts less than a tenth of an inch. Lows in the lower 60s. Northwest winds 5 to 10 miles an hour. Chance of rain 50%. Friday, mostly cloudy before 10 a.m., then becoming mostly sunny. Highs in the lower 70s. North winds 5 to 10 miles an hour. Friday night, cooler. Partly cloudy. Lows in the lower 50s. North winds 5 to 10 miles an hour, becoming east after midnight. And now the extended forecast for south central Pennsylvania. Saturday, partly sunny. Highs in the lower 70s. Saturday night, mostly cloudy with a chance of showers and a slight chance of thunderstorms. Lows in the lower 60s. Chance of rain 50%. Sunday, showers and a chance of thunderstorms. Highs in the upper 70s. Chance of rain 90%. Sunday night, mostly cloudy with a chance of showers and a slight chance of thunderstorms. Lows in the upper 50s. Chance of rain 50%. Monday, mostly cloudy with a 50% chance of showers. Not as warm. Highs in the upper 60s. Monday night, mostly cloudy with a 50% chance of showers. Lows in the mid-50s. Tuesday, mostly cloudy with a 50% chance of showers. Highs in the mid-60s. Tuesday night, mostly cloudy with a 50% chance of showers. Lows in the lower 50s. Wednesday, mostly cloudy with a 50% chance of showers. Highs in the mid-60s. The 8 to 14 day outlook, from Thursday, September 24th to Wednesday, September 30th, calls for above normal temperatures and near normal precipitation.
Normal high temperatures across central Pennsylvania during this period range from the mid-60s over the Allegheny Mountains to the low 70s across the lower Susquehanna Valley. Normal lows range from the mid-40s over the Alleghenies to the low 50s across the lower Susquehanna Valley. Here are the new

Erie, cloudy 74, Bradford rain and fog 71. To the south and east, the report from York was not available. Selams Grove cloudy 77, Harrisburg cloudy 74, Philadelphia partly sunny 81, Baltimore mostly sunny 84, Washington DC partly sunny 83. Once again, in Altoona it was 73 degrees with light rain. And at State College it was 77 degrees under partly sunny skies. This is NOAA Weather Radio, All Hazards Station WNG 589. 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Here's the hazardous weather outlook for the following counties, Bedford, Blair, Cambria, and Huntingdon. For today and tonight. Locally heavy rain may result in isolated instances of flooding this afternoon and evening, especially in locations that can experience rapid runoff. And now the extended outlook for the period Friday through Wednesday. The probability for widespread hazardous weather is low. Spotters are encouraged to report significant hazardous weather. Humidity will stay very high across much of the Commonwealth today ahead of a very slow-moving frontal boundary dropping down from the north. Several areas of showers and a few thunderstorms will move east across the region along and ahead of the front. In areas where training showers and thunderstorms occur, significant ponding of water and flash flooding of a few small streams and creeks could occur. The cold front will push south of the state early Friday morning. Dry weather and lower humidity will return to the Keystone State Friday into Saturday. Clouds will increase and thicken up Saturday with periods of rain from later Saturday night into early next week. High temperatures today will vary from the mid and upper 70s across the northern mountains to the mid and upper 80s in the lower Susquehanna and adjacent southeastern Pennsylvania, before cooling down to seasonal levels this weekend. Below normal temperatures are expected for next Monday through Wednesday. Here is the latest National Weather Service forecast for Blair and Bedford counties, including the city of Altoona. This afternoon, a chance of thunderstorms. Showers likely. Rainfall amounts less than a tenth of an inch. Highs in the lower 80s. West winds 5 to 10 miles an hour with gusts up to 20 miles an hour. Chance of rain 70%. Tonight, mostly cloudy. A slight chance of thunderstorms before 8 p.m. A chance of showers through 10 p.m., then a slight chance of showers between 10 p.m. and 2 a.m. Rainfall amounts less than a tenth of an inch. Lows in the mid-60s. Northwest winds around 5 miles an hour. Chance of rain 50%. Friday, partly sunny. Highs in the mid-70s. North winds around 5 miles an hour. Friday night, cooler. Partly cloudy. Lows in the lower 50s. Northeast winds around 5 miles an hour. Here is the latest National Weather Service forecast for Cambria County, including the city of Johnstown. This afternoon, a chance of thunderstorms. Showers likely. Rainfall amounts less than a tenth of an inch. Highs in the upper 70s. West winds 5 to 10 miles an hour with gusts up to 20 miles an hour. Chance of rain 70%. Tonight, mostly cloudy. A slight chance of thunderstorms before 8 p.m. A chance of showers through 10 p.m., then a slight chance of showers between 10 p.m. and 2 a.m. Rainfall amounts less than a tenth of an inch. Lows in the lower 60s. Northwest winds 5 to 10 miles an hour. Chance of rain 50%. Friday, mostly cloudy before 10 a.m., then becoming mostly sunny. Highs in the lower 70s. North winds 5 to 10 miles an hour. Friday night, cooler. Partly cloudy. Lows in the lower 50s. North winds 5 to 10 miles an hour, becoming east after midnight. And now the extended forecast for South Central Pennsylvania. Saturday, partly sunny. Highs in the lower 70s. Saturday night, mostly cloudy with a chance of showers and a slight chance of thunderstorms. Lows in the lower 60s. Chance of rain 50%. Sunday, showers and a chance of thunderstorms. Highs in the upper 70s. Chance of rain 90%. Sunday night, mostly cloudy with a chance of showers and a slight chance of thunderstorms. Lows in the upper 50s. Chance of rain 50%. Monday, mostly cloudy with a 50% chance of showers.

as warm. Highs in the upper 60s. Monday night, mostly cloudy with a 50% chance of showers. Lows in the mid-50s. Tuesday, mostly cloudy with a 50% chance of showers. Highs in the mid-60s. Tuesday night, mostly cloudy with a 50% chance of showers. Lows in the lower 50s. Wednesday, mostly cloudy with a 50% chance of showers. Highs in the mid-60s. The 8 to 14 day outlook, from Thursday, September 24th to Wednesday, September 30th, calls for above normal temperatures and near normal precipitation. Normal high temperatures across central Pennsylvania during this period range from the mid-60s over the Allegheny Mountains to the low 70s across the lower Susquehanna Valley. Normal lows range from the mid-40s over the Alleghenies to the low 50s across the lower Susquehanna Valley. Here are the noon conditions in the Altoona area. In Altoona, light rain was falling. The temperature was 73 degrees, the dew point 71, and the relative humidity 93%. The wind was southwest at 6 miles an hour. The pressure was 30.27 inches and steady. At State College, it was partly sunny. The temperature was 77 degrees, the dew point 75, and the relative humidity 94%. The wind was southwest at 7 miles an hour. The pressure was 30.24 inches and falling. Now, a few other local conditions: Johnstown, partly sunny 71, Dubois, cloudy 72, La Trobe, partly sunny 75, Pittsburgh, cloudy 76, Erie, cloudy 74, Bradford, rain and fog 71. To the south and east, the report from York was not available. Selins Grove, cloudy 77, Harrisburg, cloudy 74, Philadelphia, partly sunny 81, Baltimore, mostly sunny 84, Washington, D.C., partly sunny 83. Once again, in Altoona, it was 73 degrees with light rain. And at State College, it was 77 degrees under partly sunny skies. This is NOAA Weather Radio, All Hazards Station WNG 589. 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Here's the hazardous weather outlook for the following counties: Bedford, Blair, Cambria, and Huntingdon. For today and tonight, locally heavy rain may result in isolated instances of flooding this afternoon and evening, especially in locations that can experience rapid runoff. And now the extended outlook for the period Friday through Wednesday. The probability for widespread hazardous weather is low. Spotters are encouraged to report significant hazardous weather. Humidity will stay very high across much of the Commonwealth today ahead of a very slow-moving frontal boundary dropping down from the north. Several areas of showers and a few thunderstorms will move east across the region along and ahead of the front. In areas where training showers and thunderstorms occur, significant ponding of water and flash flooding of a few small streams and creeks could occur. The cold front will push south of the state early Friday morning. Dry weather and lower humidity will return to the Keystone State Friday into Saturday. Clouds will increase and thicken up Saturday with periods of rain from later Saturday night into early next week. High temperatures today will vary from the mid and upper 70s across the northern mountains to the mid and upper 80s in the lower Susquehanna and adjacent southeastern Pennsylvania, before cooling down to seasonal levels this weekend. Below normal temperatures are expected for next Monday through Wednesday. Here is the latest National Weather Service forecast for Blair and Bedford counties, including the city of Altoona. This afternoon, a chance of thunderstorms. Showers likely. Rainfall amounts less than a tenth of an inch. Highs in the lower 80s. West winds 5 to 10 miles an hour with gusts up to 20 miles an hour. Chance of rain 70%. Tonight, mostly cloudy. A slight chance of thunderstorms before 8 p.m. A chance of showers through 10 p.m., then a slight chance of showers between 10 p.m. and 2 a.m. Rainfall amounts less than a tenth of an inch. Lows in the mid-60s. Northwest winds around 5 miles an hour. Chance of rain 50%. Friday, partly sunny. Highs in the mid-70s. North winds around 5 miles an hour. Friday night, cooler. Partly cloudy. Lows in the lower 50s. Northeast winds around 5 miles an hour.
Here is the latest National Weather Service forecast for Cambria County, including the city of Johnstown. This afternoon, a chance of thunderstorms. Showers likely. Rainfall amounts less than a tenth of an inch. Highs in the upper 70s. West winds 5 to 10 miles an hour with gusts up to 20 miles an hour. Chance of rain 70%. Tonight, mostly cloudy. A slight chance of thunderstorms before 8 p.m. A chance of showers through 10 p.m., then a slight chance of showers between 10 p.m. and 2 a.m. Rainfall amounts less than a tenth of an inch. Lows in the lower 60s. Northwest winds 5 to 10 miles an hour. Chance of rain 50%. Friday, mostly cloudy before 10 a.m., then becoming mostly sunny. Highs in the lower 70s. North winds 5 to 10 miles an hour. Friday night, cooler. Partly cloudy. Lows in the lower 50s. North winds 5 to 10 miles an hour, becoming east after midnight. And now the extended forecast for South Central Pennsylvania. Saturday, partly sunny. Highs in the lower 70s. Saturday night, mostly cloudy with a chance of showers and a slight chance of thunderstorms. Lows in the lower 60s. Chance of rain 50%. Sunday, showers and a chance of thunderstorms. Highs in the upper 70s. Chance of rain 90%. Sunday night, mostly cloudy with a chance of showers and a slight chance of thunderstorms. Lows in the upper 50s. Chance of rain 50%. Monday, mostly cloudy with a 50% chance of showers. Not as warm. Highs in the upper 60s. Monday night, mostly cloudy with a 50% chance of showers. Lows in the mid-50s. Tuesday, mostly cloudy with a 50% chance of showers. Highs in the mid-60s. Tuesday night, mostly cloudy with a 50% chance of showers. Lows in the lower 50s. Wednesday, mostly cloudy with a 50% chance of showers. Highs in the mid-60s. The 8 to 14 day outlook, from Thursday, September 24th to Wednesday, September 30th, calls for above normal temperatures and near normal precipitation. Normal high temperatures across central Pennsylvania during this period range from the mid-60s over the Allegheny Mountains to the low 70s across the lower Susquehanna Valley. Normal lows range from the mid-40s over the Alleghenies to the low 50s across the lower Susquehanna Valley. Here are the noon conditions in the Altoona area. In Altoona, light rain was falling. The temperature was 73 degrees, the dew point 71, and the relative humidity 93%. The wind was southwest at 6 miles an hour. The pressure was 30.27 inches and steady. At State College, it was partly sunny. The temperature was 77 degrees, the dew point 75, and the relative humidity 94%. The wind was southwest at 7 miles an hour. The pressure was 30.24 inches and falling. Now, a few other local conditions: Johnstown, partly sunny 71, DuBois, cloudy 72, La Trobe, partly sunny 75, Pittsburgh cloudy 76, Erie, cloudy 74, Bradford rain and fog 71. To the south and east, the report from York was not available. Selins Grove cloudy 77, Harrisburg cloudy 74, Philadelphia partly sunny 81, Baltimore mostly sunny 84, Washington DC partly sunny 83. Once again, in Altoona it was 73 degrees with light rain. And at State College it was 77 degrees under partly sunny skies. This is NOAA Weather Radio, All Hazards Station WNG 589. 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Here are the 1 p.m. conditions in the Altoona area. In Altoona, it was partly sunny. The temperature was 75 degrees, the dew point 71, and the relative humidity 87%. The wind was west at 6 miles an hour. The pressure was 30.24 inches and falling. At State College, it was partly sunny. The temperature was 79 degrees, the dew point 75, and the relative humidity 89%. The wind was southwest at 7 miles an hour. The pressure was 30.21 inches and falling.
Now, a few other local conditions: Johnstown, cloudy 73, DuBois, cloudy 71, La Trobe, partly sunny 79, Pittsburgh, partly sunny 79, Erie, cloudy 74, Bradford, partly sunny 73. To the south and east, York, partly sunny 74, Selins Grove light rain 79, Harrisburg partly sunny 78, Philadelphia partly sunny 83, Baltimore partly sunny 87, Washington DC partly sunny 86. Once again, in Altoona it was 75 degrees under partly sunny skies. And at State College it was 79 degrees under partly sunny skies. This is NOAA Weather Radio, All Hazards Station WNG 589. 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Here's the hazardous weather outlook for the following counties: Bedford, Blair, Cambria, and Huntingdon. For today and tonight, locally heavy rain may result in isolated instances of flooding this afternoon and evening, especially in locations that can experience rapid runoff. And now the extended outlook for the period Friday through Wednesday. The probability for widespread hazardous weather is low. Spotters are encouraged to report significant hazardous weather. Humidity will stay very high across much of the Commonwealth today ahead of a very slow-moving frontal boundary dropping down from the north. Several areas of showers and a few thunderstorms will move east across the region along and ahead of the front. In areas where training showers and thunderstorms occur, significant ponding of water and flash flooding of a few small streams and creeks could occur. The cold front will push south of the state early Friday morning. Dry weather and lower humidity will return to the Keystone State Friday into Saturday. Clouds will increase and thicken up Saturday with periods of rain from later Saturday night into early next week. High temperatures today will vary from the mid and upper 70s across the northern mountains to the mid and upper 80s in the lower Susquehanna and adjacent southeastern Pennsylvania, before cooling down to seasonal levels this weekend. Below normal temperatures are expected for next Monday through Wednesday. Here is the latest National Weather Service forecast for Blair and Bedford counties, including the city of Altoona. This afternoon, a chance of thunderstorms. Showers likely. Rainfall amounts less than a tenth of an inch. Highs in the lower 80s. West winds 5 to 10 miles an hour with gusts up to 20 miles an hour. Chance of rain 70%. Tonight, mostly cloudy. A slight chance of thunderstorms before 8 p.m. A chance of showers through 10 p.m., then a slight chance of showers between 10 p.m. and 2 a.m. Rainfall amounts less than a tenth of an inch. Lows in the mid-60s. Northwest winds around 5 miles an hour. Chance of rain 50%. Friday, partly sunny. Highs in the mid-70s. North winds around 5 miles an hour. Friday night, cooler. Partly cloudy. Lows in the lower 50s. Northeast winds around 5 miles an hour. Here is the latest National Weather Service forecast for Cambria County, including the city of Johnstown. This afternoon, a chance of thunderstorms. Showers likely. Rainfall amounts less than a tenth of an inch. Highs in the upper 70s. West winds 5 to 10 miles an hour with gusts up to 20 miles an hour. Chance of rain 70%. Tonight, mostly cloudy. A slight chance of thunderstorms before 8 p.m. A chance of showers through 10 p.m., then a slight chance of showers between 10 p.m. and 2 a.m. Rainfall amounts less than a tenth of an inch. Lows in the lower 60s. Northwest winds 5 to 10 miles an hour. Chance of rain 50%. Friday, mostly cloudy before 10 a.m., then becoming mostly sunny. Highs in the lower 70s. North winds 5 to 10 miles an hour. Friday night, cooler. Partly cloudy. Lows in the lower 50s. North winds 5 to 10 miles an hour, becoming east after midnight. And now the extended forecast for South Central Pennsylvania. Saturday, partly sunny. Highs in the lower 70s. Saturday night, mostly cloudy with a chance of showers and a slight chance of thunderstorms. Lows in the lower 60s. Chance of rain 50%. Sunday, showers and a chance of thunderstorms. Highs in the upper 70s. Chance of rain 90%.
Sunday night, mostly cloudy with a chance of showers and a slight chance of thunderstorms. Lows in the upper 50s. Chance of rain 50%. Monday, mostly cloudy with a 50% chance of showers. Not as warm. Highs in the upper 60s. Monday night, mostly cloudy with a 50% chance of showers. Lows in the mid 50s. Tuesday, mostly cloudy with a 50% chance of showers. Highs in the mid 60s. Tuesday night, mostly cloudy with a 50% chance of showers. Lows in the lower 50s. Wednesday, mostly cloudy with a 50% chance of showers. Highs in the mid 60s. The 8 to 14 day outlook, from Thursday, September 24th to Wednesday, September 30th, calls for above normal temperatures and near normal precipitation. Normal high temperatures across central Pennsylvania during this period range from the mid-60s over the Allegheny Mountains to the low 70s across the lower Susquehanna Valley. Normal lows range from the mid-40s over the Alleghenies to the low 50s across the lower Susquehanna Valley. Here are the 1 p.m. conditions in the Altoona area. In Altoona, it was partly sunny. The temperature was 75 degrees, the dew point 71, and the relative humidity 87%. The wind was west at 6 miles an hour. The pressure was 30.24 inches and falling. At State College, it was partly sunny. The temperature was 79 degrees, the dew point 75, and the relative humidity 89%. The wind was southwest at 7 miles an hour. The pressure was 30.21 inches and falling. Now, a few other local conditions: Johnstown, cloudy 73, DuBois, cloudy 71, Latrobe, partly sunny 79, Pittsburgh, partly sunny 79, Erie, cloudy 74, Bradford, partly sunny 73. To the south and east, York, partly sunny 74, Selins Grove, light rain 79, Harrisburg, partly sunny 78, Philadelphia, partly sunny 83, Baltimore, partly sunny 87, Washington, D.C., partly sunny 86. Once again, in Altoona, it was 75 degrees under partly sunny skies. And at State College, it was 79 degrees under partly sunny skies. This is NOAA Weather Radio, All Hazards Station WNG 589. 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Here are the 1 p.m. conditions in the Altoona area. In Altoona, it was partly sunny. The temperature was 75 degrees, the dew point 71, and the relative humidity 87%. The wind was west at 6 miles an hour. The pressure was 30.24 inches and falling. At State College, it was partly sunny. The temperature was 79 degrees, the dew point 75, and the relative humidity 89%. The wind was southwest at 7 miles an hour. The pressure was 30.21 inches and falling. Now, a few other local conditions: Johnstown, cloudy 74, DuBois, cloudy 71, Latrobe, partly sunny 79, Pittsburgh, partly sunny 79, Erie, cloudy 74, Bradford, partly sunny 73. To the south and east, York, partly sunny 74, Selins Grove, light rain 79, Harrisburg, partly sunny 78, Philadelphia, partly sunny 83, Baltimore, partly sunny 87, Washington, D.C., partly sunny 86. Once again, in Altoona, it was 75 degrees under partly sunny skies. And at State College, it was 79 degrees under partly sunny skies. This is NOAA Weather Radio, All Hazards Station WNG 589. 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Here's the hazardous weather outlook for the following counties: Bedford, Blair, Cambria, and Huntingdon. For today and tonight, locally heavy rain may result in isolated instances of flooding this afternoon and evening, especially in locations that can experience rapid runoff. And now the extended outlook for the period Friday through Wednesday. The probability for widespread hazardous weather is low. Spotters are encouraged to report significant hazardous weather. Humidity will stay very high across much of the Commonwealth today ahead of a very slow-moving frontal boundary dropping down from the north. Several areas of showers and a few thunderstorms will move east across the region along and ahead of the front.
in areas where training showers and thunderstorms occur. Significant ponding of water and flash flooding of a few small streams and creeks could occur. The cold front will push south of the state early Friday morning. Dry weather and lower humidity will return to the Keystone State Friday into Saturday. Clouds will increase and thicken up Saturday with periods of rain from later Saturday night into early next week. High temperatures today will vary from the mid and upper 70s across the northern mountains to the mid and upper 80s in the lower Susquehanna and adjacent southeastern Pennsylvania, before cooling down to seasonal levels this weekend. Below normal temperatures are expected for next Monday through Wednesday. Here is the latest National Weather Service forecast for Blair and Bedford counties, including the city of Altoona. This afternoon, a chance of thunderstorms. Showers likely. Rainfall amounts less than a tenth of an inch. Highs in the lower 80s. West winds 5 to 10 miles an hour with gusts up to 20 miles an hour. Chance of rain 70%. Tonight, mostly cloudy. A slight chance of thunderstorms before 8 p.m. A chance of showers through 10 p.m., then a slight chance of showers between 10 p.m. and 2 a.m. Rainfall amounts less than a tenth of an inch. Lows in the mid-60s. Northwest winds around 5 miles an hour. Chance of rain 50%. Friday, partly sunny. Highs in the mid-70s. North winds around 5 miles an hour. Friday night, cooler. Partly cloudy. Lows in the lower 50s. Northeast winds around 5 miles an hour. Here is the latest National Weather Service forecast for Cambria County, including the city of Johnstown. This afternoon, a chance of thunderstorms. Showers likely. Rainfall amounts less than a tenth of an inch. Highs in the upper 70s. West winds 5 to 10 miles an hour with gusts up to 20 miles an hour. Chance of rain 70%. Tonight, mostly cloudy. A slight chance of thunderstorms before 8 p.m. A chance of showers through 10 p.m., then a slight chance of showers between 10 p.m. and 2 a.m. Rainfall amounts less than a tenth of an inch. Lows in the lower 60s. Northwest winds 5 to 10 miles an hour. Chance of rain 50%. Friday, mostly cloudy before 10 a.m., then becoming mostly sunny. Highs in the lower 70s. North winds 5 to 10 miles an hour. Friday night, cooler. Partly cloudy. Lows in the lower 50s. North winds 5 to 10 miles an hour, becoming east after midnight. And now the extended forecast for south central Pennsylvania. Saturday, partly sunny. Highs in the lower 70s. Saturday night, mostly cloudy with a chance of showers and a slight chance of thunderstorms. Lows in the lower 60s. Chance of rain 50%. Sunday, showers and a chance of thunderstorms. Highs in the upper 70s. Chance of rain 90%. Sunday night, mostly cloudy with a chance of showers and a slight chance of thunderstorms. Lows in the upper 50s. Chance of rain 50%. Monday, mostly cloudy with a 50% chance of showers. Not as warm. Highs in the upper 60s. Monday night, mostly cloudy with a 50% chance of showers. Lows in the mid-50s. Tuesday, mostly cloudy with a 50% chance of showers. Highs in the mid-60s. Tuesday night, mostly cloudy with a 50% chance of showers. Lows in the lower 50s. Wednesday, mostly cloudy with a 50% chance of showers. Highs in the mid-60s. The 8 to 14 day outlook, from Thursday, September 24th to Wednesday, September 30th, calls for above normal temperatures and near normal precipitation. Normal high temperatures across central Pennsylvania during this period range from the mid-60s over the Allegheny Mountains to the low 70s across the lower Susquehanna Valley. Normal lows range from the mid-40s over the Alleghenies to the low 50s across the lower Susquehanna Valley. Here are the 1 p.m. conditions in the Altoona area. In Altoona, it was partly sunny. The temperature was 75 degrees, the dew point 71, and the relative humidity 87%. The wind was west at 6 miles an hour. The pressure was 30.24 inches and falling. At State College, it was partly sunny.
The temperature was 79 degrees, the dew point 75, and the relative humidity 89%. The wind was southwest at 7 miles an hour. The pressure was 30.21 inches and falling. Now, a few other local conditions: Johnstown, cloudy 74, Dubois, cloudy 71, La Trobe, partly sunny 79, Pittsburgh, partly sunny 79, Erie, cloudy 74, Bradford, partly sunny 73. To the south and east, York, partly sunny 74, Selins Grove light rain 79, Harrisburg partly sunny 78, Philadelphia partly sunny 83, Baltimore partly sunny 87, Washington DC partly sunny 86. Once again, in Altoona it was 75 degrees under partly sunny skies. And at State College it was 79 degrees under partly sunny skies. This is NOAA Weather Radio, All Hazards Station WNG 589. 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Here's the hazardous weather outlook for the following counties: Bedford, Blair, Cambria, and Huntingdon. For today and tonight, locally heavy rain may result in isolated instances of flooding this afternoon and evening, especially in locations that can experience rapid runoff. And now the extended outlook for the period Friday through Wednesday. The probability for widespread hazardous weather is low. Spotters are encouraged to report significant hazardous weather. Humidity will stay very high across much of the Commonwealth today ahead of a very slow-moving frontal boundary dropping down from the north. Several areas of showers and a few thunderstorms will move east across the region along and ahead of the front. In areas where training showers and thunderstorms occur, significant ponding of water and flash flooding of a few small streams and creeks could occur. The cold front will push south of the state early Friday morning. Dry weather and lower humidity will return to the Keystone State Friday into Saturday. Clouds will increase and thicken up Saturday with periods of rain from later Saturday night into early next week. High temperatures today will vary from the mid and upper 70s across the northern mountains to the mid and upper 80s in the lower Susquehanna and adjacent southeastern Pennsylvania, before cooling down to seasonal levels this weekend. Below normal temperatures are expected for next Monday through Wednesday. Here is the latest National Weather Service forecast for Blair and Bedford counties, including the city of Altoona. This afternoon, a chance of thunderstorms. Showers likely. Rainfall amounts less than a tenth of an inch. Highs in the lower 80s. West winds 5 to 10 miles an hour with gusts up to 20 miles an hour. Chance of rain 70%. Tonight, mostly cloudy. A slight chance of thunderstorms before 8 p.m. A chance of showers through 10 p.m., then a slight chance of showers between 10 p.m. and 2 a.m. Rainfall amounts less than a tenth of an inch. Lows in the mid-60s. Northwest winds around 5 miles an hour. Chance of rain 50%. Friday, partly sunny. Highs in the mid-70s. North winds around 5 miles an hour. Friday night, cooler. Partly cloudy. Lows in the lower 50s. Northeast winds around 5 miles an hour. Here is the latest National Weather Service forecast for Cambria County, including the city of Johnstown. This afternoon, a chance of thunderstorms. Showers likely. Rainfall amounts less than a tenth of an inch. Highs in the upper 70s. West winds 5 to 10 miles an hour with gusts up to 20 miles an hour. Chance of rain 70%. Tonight, mostly cloudy. A slight chance of thunderstorms before 8 p.m. A chance of showers through 10 p.m., then a slight chance of showers between 10 p.m. and 2 a.m. Rainfall amounts less than a tenth of an inch. Lows in the lower 60s. Northwest winds 5 to 10 miles an hour. Chance of rain 50%. Friday, mostly cloudy before 10 a.m., then becoming mostly sunny. Highs in the lower 70s. North winds 5 to 10 miles an hour. Friday night, cooler. Partly cloudy. Lows in the lower 50s. North winds 5 to 10 miles an hour, becoming east after midnight. And now the extended forecast for South Central Pennsylvania. Saturday, partly sunny. Highs in the lower 70s. Saturday night, mostly cloudy with a chance of showers and a slight chance of thunderstorms. Lows in the lower 60s.
chance of rain 50%. Sunday, showers and a chance of thunderstorms. Highs in the upper 70s. Chance of rain 90%. Sunday night, mostly cloudy with a chance of showers and a slight chance of thunderstorms. Lows in the upper 50s. Chance of rain 50%. Monday, mostly cloudy with a 50% chance of showers. Not as warm. Highs in the upper 60s. Monday night, mostly cloudy with a 50% chance of showers. Lows in the mid-50s. Tuesday, mostly cloudy with a 50% chance of showers. Highs in the mid-60s. Tuesday night, mostly cloudy with a 50% chance of showers. Lows in the lower 50s. Wednesday, mostly cloudy with a 50% chance of showers. Highs in the mid-60s. 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Broadcasts originate from the National Weather Service in State College and are transmitted from the tower facilities provided by the Blair County Emergency Management Agency in Frankstown on a frequency of 162.425 MHz. We are located at Innovation Park in State College. 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Properly set weather radios with the alarm device will alert you when severe weather warnings or watches are issued. Programming on this station will be temporarily changed during severe weather to bring you the latest information. Warnings and safety information from the National Weather Service may someday save your life or protect your property. The 8 to 14 day outlook from Thursday, September 24th to Wednesday, September 30th calls for above normal temperatures and near normal precipitation. Normal high temperatures across central Pennsylvania during this period range from the mid-60s over the Allegheny Mountains to the low 70s across the lower Susquehanna Valley. Normal lows range from the mid-40s over the Alleghenies to the low 50s across the lower Susquehanna Valley. Here are the 1 p.m. conditions in the Altoona area. In Altoona, it was partly sunny. The temperature was 75 degrees, the dew point 71, and the relative humidity 87%. The wind was west at 6 miles an hour. The pressure was 30.24 inches and falling. At State College, it was partly sunny. The temperature was 79 degrees, the dew point 75, and the relative humidity 89%. The wind was southwest at 7 miles an hour. The pressure was 30.21 inches and falling. Now, a few other local conditions: Johnstown, cloudy 74, Dubois, cloudy 71, Latrobe, partly sunny 79, Pittsburgh, partly sunny 79, Erie, cloudy 74, Bradford, partly sunny 73. To the south and east, York, partly sunny 74, Selins Grove, light rain 79, Harrisburg, partly sunny 78, Philadelphia, partly sunny 83, Baltimore, partly sunny 87, Washington, D.C., partly sunny 86. Once again, in Altoona, it was 75 degrees under partly sunny skies. And at State College, it was 79 degrees under partly sunny skies. This is NOAA Weather Radio, All Hazards Station WNG 589. 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Here's the hazardous weather outlook for the following counties: Bedford, Blair, Cambria, and Huntingdon. For today and tonight, locally heavy rain may result in isolated instances of flooding this afternoon and evening, especially in locations that can experience rapid runoff. And now the extended outlook for the period Friday through Wednesday. The probability for widespread hazardous weather is low. Spotters are encouraged to report significant hazardous weather. Humidity will stay very high across much of the Commonwealth today ahead of a very slow-moving frontal boundary dropping down from the north. Several areas of showers and a few thunderstorms will move east across the region along and ahead of the front. In areas where training showers and thunderstorms occur, significant ponding of water and flash flooding of a few small streams and creeks could occur. The cold front will push south of the state early Friday morning. Dry weather and lower humidity will return to the Keystone State Friday into Saturday. Clouds will increase and thicken up Saturday with periods of rain from later Saturday night into early next week. High temperatures today will vary from the mid and upper 70s across the northern mountains to the mid and upper 80s in the lower Susquehanna and adjacent southeastern Pennsylvania, before cooling down to seasonal levels this weekend.
below normal temperatures are expected for next Monday through Wednesday. Here is the latest National Weather Service forecast for Blair and Bedford counties, including the city of Altoona. This afternoon, a chance of thunderstorms. Showers likely. Rainfall amounts less than a tenth of an inch. Highs in the lower 80s. West winds 5 to 10 miles an hour with gusts up to 20 miles an hour. Chance of rain 70%. Tonight, mostly cloudy. A slight chance of thunderstorms before 8 p.m. A chance of showers through 10 p.m., then a slight chance of showers between 10 p.m. and 2 a.m. Rainfall amounts less than a tenth of an inch. Lows in the mid-60s. Northwest winds around 5 miles an hour. Chance of rain 50%. Friday, partly sunny. Highs in the mid-70s. North winds around 5 miles an hour. Friday night, cooler. Partly cloudy. Lows in the lower 50s. Northeast winds around 5 miles an hour. Here is the latest National Weather Service forecast for Cambria County, including the city of Johnstown. This afternoon, a chance of thunderstorms. Showers likely. Rainfall amounts less than a tenth of an inch. Highs in the upper 70s. West winds 5 to 10 miles an hour with gusts up to 20 miles an hour. Chance of rain 70%. Tonight, mostly cloudy. A slight chance of thunderstorms before 8 p.m. A chance of showers through 10 p.m., then a slight chance of showers between 10 p.m. and 2 a.m. Rainfall amounts less than a tenth of an inch. Lows in the lower 60s. Northwest winds 5 to 10 miles an hour. Chance of rain 50%. Friday, mostly cloudy before 10 a.m., then becoming mostly sunny. Highs in the lower 70s. North winds 5 to 10 miles an hour. Friday night, cooler. Partly cloudy. Lows in the lower 50s. North winds 5 to 10 miles an hour, becoming east after midnight. And now the extended forecast for South Central Pennsylvania. Saturday, partly sunny. Highs in the lower 70s. Saturday night, mostly cloudy with a chance of showers and a slight chance of thunderstorms. Lows in the lower 60s. Chance of rain 50%. Sunday, showers and a chance of thunderstorms. Highs in the upper 70s. Chance of rain 90%. Sunday night, mostly cloudy with a chance of showers and a slight chance of thunderstorms. Lows in the upper 50s. Chance of rain 50%. Monday, mostly cloudy with a 50% chance of showers. Not as warm. Highs in the upper 60s. Monday night, mostly cloudy with a 50% chance of showers. Lows in the mid-50s. Tuesday, mostly cloudy with a 50% chance of showers. Highs in the mid-60s. Tuesday night, mostly cloudy with a 50% chance of showers. Lows in the lower 50s. Wednesday, mostly cloudy with a 50% chance of showers. Highs in the mid-60s. The 8 to 14 day outlook, from Thursday, September 24th to Wednesday, September 30th, calls for above normal temperatures and near normal precipitation. Normal high temperatures across central Pennsylvania during this period range from the mid-60s over the Allegheny Mountains to the low 70s across the lower Susquehanna Valley. Normal lows range from the mid-40s over the Alleghenies to the low 50s across the lower Susquehanna Valley. Here are the 1 p.m. conditions in the Altoona area. In Altoona, it was partly sunny. The temperature was 75 degrees, the dew point 71, and the relative humidity 87%. The wind was west at 6 miles an hour. The pressure was 30.24 inches and falling. At State College, it was partly sunny. The temperature was 79 degrees, the dew point 75, and the relative humidity 89%. The wind was southwest at 7 miles an hour. The pressure was 30.21 inches and falling. Now, a few other local conditions: Johnstown, cloudy 74, Dubois, cloudy 71, Latrobe, partly sunny 79, Pittsburgh, partly sunny 79, Erie, cloudy 74, Bradford, partly sunny 73. To the south and east, York, partly sunny 74, Selins Grove light rain 79, Harrisburg partly sunny 78, Philadelphia partly sunny 83, Baltimore partly sunny 87,
Washington, D.C., partly sunny, 86. Once again, in Altoona, it was 75 degrees under partly sunny skies. And at State College, it was 79 degrees under partly sunny skies. This is NOAA Weather Radio, all hazards station WNG 589. 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Here's the hazardous weather outlook for the following counties: Bedford, Blair, Cambria, and Huntingdon. For today and tonight, locally heavy rain may result in isolated instances of flooding this afternoon and evening, especially in locations that can experience rapid runoff. And now the extended outlook for the period Friday through Wednesday. The probability for widespread hazardous weather is low. Spotters are encouraged to report significant hazardous weather. Humidity will stay very high across much of the Commonwealth today ahead of a very slow-moving frontal boundary dropping down from the north. Several areas of showers and a few thunderstorms will move east across the region along and ahead of the front. In areas where training showers and thunderstorms occur, significant ponding of water and flash flooding of a few small streams and creeks could occur. The cold front will push south of the state early Friday morning. Dry weather and lower humidity will return to the Keystone State Friday into Saturday. Clouds will increase and thicken up Saturday with periods of rain from later Saturday night into early next week. High temperatures today will vary from the mid and upper 70s across the northern mountains to the mid and upper 80s in the lower Susquehanna and adjacent southeastern Pennsylvania, before cooling down to seasonal levels this weekend. Below normal temperatures are expected for next Monday through Wednesday. Here is the latest National Weather Service forecast for Blair and Bedford counties, including the city of Altoona. This afternoon, partly sunny between 2 p.m. and 4 p.m., then becoming mostly cloudy. A chance of thunderstorms. A chance of showers between 2 p.m. and 4 p.m., then showers likely after 4 p.m. Rainfall amounts less than a tenth of an inch. Highs in the lower 80s. West winds 5 to 10 miles an hour with gusts up to 20 miles an hour. Chance of rain 60%. Tonight, mostly cloudy, then becoming partly cloudy between 8 p.m. and 10 p.m., then becoming mostly cloudy. A chance of showers and thunderstorms before 8 p.m. Patchy fog between 10 p.m. and midnight. Areas of fog after midnight. Rainfall amounts less than a tenth of an inch. Lows in the mid-60s. Northwest winds around 5 miles an hour. Gusts up to 20 miles an hour through midnight. Chance of rain 30%. Friday, patchy fog before 10 a.m. Mostly sunny. Rainfall amounts less than a tenth of an inch. Highs in the upper 70s. North winds around 5 miles an hour. Friday night, cooler. Partly cloudy. Patchy fog after 10 p.m. Lows in the mid-50s. Northeast winds around 5 miles an hour. Here is the latest National Weather Service forecast for Cambria County, including the city of Johnstown. This afternoon, mostly cloudy with a chance of thunderstorms. A chance of showers between 2 p.m. and 4 p.m., then showers likely after 4 p.m. Rainfall amounts less than a tenth of an inch. Near steady temperature in the upper 70s. West winds 5 to 10 miles an hour with gusts up to 20 miles an hour. Chance of rain 60%. Tonight, mostly cloudy. A chance of showers and thunderstorms before 8 p.m., then a slight chance of showers between 8 p.m. and 2 a.m. Patchy fog after 10 p.m. Rainfall amounts less than a tenth of an inch. Lows in the mid-60s. Northwest winds 5 to 10 miles an hour. Chance of rain 40%. Friday, patchy fog before 10 a.m. Mostly sunny. Highs in the mid-70s. North winds around 5 miles an hour. Friday night, cooler. Partly cloudy. Lows in the lower 50s. North winds 5 to 10 miles an hour, becoming east after midnight. And now the extended forecast for South Central Pennsylvania. Saturday, partly sunny. Patchy fog. Highs in the lower 70s. Saturday night, mostly cloudy with a 50% chance of showers. Lows in the lower 60s. Sunday, showers and a chance of thunderstorms. Highs in the mid-70s. Chance of rain 90%.
Sunday night, showers likely and a slight chance of thunderstorms. Lows in the upper 50s. Chance of rain 70%. Monday, mostly cloudy with a 50% chance of showers. Highs in the mid-60s. Monday night, showers likely. Lows in the mid-50s. Chance of rain 70%. Tuesday, showers likely. Highs around 60. Chance of rain 70%. Tuesday night, mostly cloudy with a 50% chance of showers. Lows around 50. Wednesday, partly sunny with a 50% chance of showers. Highs around 60. The 8 to 14 day outlook, from Thursday, September 24th to Wednesday, September 30th, calls for above normal temperatures and near normal precipitation. Normal high temperatures across central Pennsylvania during this period range from the mid-60s over the Allegheny Mountains to the low 70s across the lower Susquehanna Valley. Normal lows range from the mid-40s over the Alleghenies to the low 50s across the lower Susquehanna Valley. Here are the 1 p.m. conditions in the Altoona area. In Altoona, it was partly sunny. The temperature was 75 degrees, the dew point 71, and the relative humidity 87%. The wind was west at 6 miles an hour. The pressure was 30.24 inches and falling. At State College, it was partly sunny. The temperature was 79 degrees, the dew point 75, and the relative humidity 89%. The wind was southwest at 7 miles an hour. The pressure was 30.21 inches and falling. Now, a few other local conditions: Johnstown, cloudy 74, Dubois, cloudy 71, Latrobe, partly sunny 79, Pittsburgh, partly sunny 79, Erie, cloudy 74, Bradford, partly sunny 73. To the south and east, York, partly sunny 74, Selins Grove light rain 79, Harrisburg partly sunny 78, Philadelphia partly sunny 83, Baltimore partly sunny 87, Washington DC partly sunny 86. Once again, in Altoona it was 75 degrees under partly sunny skies. And at State College it was 79 degrees under partly sunny skies. This is NOAA Weather Radio, All Hazards Station WNG 589. 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Here's the hazardous weather outlook for the following counties: Bedford, Blair, Cambria, and Huntingdon. For today and tonight, locally heavy rain may result in isolated instances of flooding this afternoon and evening, especially in locations that can experience rapid runoff. And now the extended outlook for the period Friday through Wednesday. The probability for widespread hazardous weather is low. Spotters are encouraged to report significant hazardous weather. Humidity will stay very high across much of the Commonwealth today ahead of a very slow-moving frontal boundary dropping down from the north. Several areas of showers and a few thunderstorms will move east across the region along and ahead of the front. In areas where training showers and thunderstorms occur, significant ponding of water and flash flooding of a few small streams and creeks could occur. The cold front will push south of the state early Friday morning. Dry weather and lower humidity will return to the Keystone State Friday into Saturday. Clouds will increase and thicken up Saturday with periods of rain from later Saturday night into early next week. High temperatures today will vary from the mid and upper 70s across the northern mountains to the mid and upper 80s in the lower Susquehanna and adjacent southeastern Pennsylvania, before cooling down to seasonal levels this weekend. Below normal temperatures are expected for next Monday through Wednesday. Here is the latest National Weather Service forecast for Blair and Bedford counties, including the city of Altoona. This afternoon, partly sunny between 2 p.m. and 4 p.m., then becoming mostly cloudy. A chance of thunderstorms. A chance of showers between 2 p.m. and 4 p.m., then showers likely after 4 p.m. Rainfall amounts less than a tenth of an inch. Highs in the lower 80s. West winds 5 to 10 miles an hour with gusts up to 20 miles an hour. Chance of rain 60%. Tonight, mostly cloudy, then becoming partly cloudy between 8 p.m. and 10 p.m., then becoming mostly cloudy. A chance of showers and thunderstorms before 8 p.m. Patchy fog between 10 p.m. and midnight. Areas of fog after midnight. Rainfall amounts less than a tenth of an inch. Lows in the mid-60s.
Northwest winds around 5 miles an hour. Gusts up to 20 miles an hour through midnight. Chance of rain 30%. Friday, patchy fog before 10 a.m. Mostly sunny. Rainfall amounts less than a tenth of an inch. Highs in the upper 70s. North winds around 5 miles an hour. Friday night, cooler. Partly cloudy. Patchy fog after 10 p.m. Lows in the mid-50s. Northeast winds around 5 miles an hour. Here is the latest National Weather Service forecast for Cambria County, including the city of Johnstown. This afternoon, mostly cloudy with a chance of thunderstorms. A chance of showers between 2 p.m. and 4 p.m., then showers likely after 4 p.m. Rainfall amounts less than a tenth of an inch. Near steady temperature in the upper 70s. West winds 5 to 10 miles an hour with gusts up to 20 miles an hour. Chance of rain 60%. Tonight, mostly cloudy. A chance of showers and thunderstorms before 8 p.m., then a slight chance of showers between 8 p.m. and 2 a.m. Patchy fog after 10 p.m. Rainfall amounts less than a tenth of an inch. Lows in the mid-60s. Northwest winds 5 to 10 miles an hour. Chance of rain 40%. Friday, patchy fog before 10 a.m. Mostly sunny. Highs in the mid-70s. North winds around 5 miles an hour. Friday night, cooler. Partly cloudy. Lows in the lower 50s. North winds 5 to 10 miles an hour, becoming east after midnight. And now the extended forecast for South Central Pennsylvania. Saturday, partly sunny. Patchy fog. Highs in the lower 70s. Saturday night, mostly cloudy with a 50% chance of showers. Lows in the lower 60s. Sunday, showers and a chance of thunderstorms. Highs in the mid 70s. Chance of rain 90%. Sunday night, showers likely and a slight chance of thunderstorms. Lows in the upper 50s. Chance of rain 70%. Monday, mostly cloudy with a 50% chance of showers. Highs in the mid-60s. Monday night, showers likely. Lows in the mid-50s. Chance of rain 70%. Tuesday, showers likely. Highs around 60. Chance of rain 70%. Tuesday night, mostly cloudy with a 50% chance of showers. Lows around 50. Wednesday, partly sunny with a 50% chance of showers. Highs around 60. The 8 to 14 day outlook, from Thursday, September 24th to Wednesday, September 30th, calls for above normal temperatures and near normal precipitation. Normal high temperatures across central Pennsylvania during this period range from the mid-60s over the Allegheny Mountains to the low 70s across the lower Susquehanna Valley. Normal lows range from the mid-40s over the Alleghenies to the low 50s across the lower Susquehanna Valley. Here are the 1 p.m. conditions in the Altoona area. In Altoona, it was partly sunny. The temperature was 75 degrees, the dew point 71, and the relative humidity 87%. The wind was west at 6 miles an hour. The pressure was 30.24 inches and falling. At State College, it was partly sunny. The temperature was 79 degrees, the dew point 75, and the relative humidity 89%. The wind was southwest at 7 miles an hour. The pressure was 30.21 inches and falling. Now, a few other local conditions: Johnstown, cloudy 74, DuBois, cloudy 71, La Trobe, partly sunny 79, Pittsburgh, partly sunny 79, Erie, cloudy 74, Bradford, partly sunny 73. To the south and east, York, partly sunny 74, Selins Grove light rain 79, Harrisburg partly sunny 78, Philadelphia partly sunny 83, Baltimore partly sunny 87, Washington D.C. partly sunny 86. Once again, in Altoona it was 75 degrees under partly sunny skies. And at State College it was 79 degrees under partly sunny skies. This is NOAA Weather Radio, All Hazards Station WNG 589. 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Here's the hazardous weather outlook for the following counties: Bedford, Blair, Cambria, and Huntingdon.
for this afternoon and tonight. Locally heavy rain may result in isolated instances of flooding this afternoon and evening, especially in locations that can experience rapid runoff. And now the extended outlook for the period Friday through Wednesday. The probability for widespread hazardous weather is low. Spotters are encouraged to report significant hazardous weather. Humidity will stay very high across much of the Commonwealth today ahead of a very slow-moving frontal boundary dropping down from the

Here is the latest National Weather Service forecast for Blair and Bedford counties, including the city of Altoona. This afternoon, partly sunny between 2 p.m. and 4 p.m., then becoming mostly cloudy. A chance of thunderstorms. A chance of showers between 2 p.m. and 4 p.m., then showers likely after 4 p.m. Rainfall amounts less than a tenth of an inch. Highs in the lower 80s. West winds 5 to 10 miles an hour with gusts up to 20 miles an hour. Chance of rain 60%. Tonight, mostly cloudy, then becoming partly cloudy between 8 p.m. and 10 p.m., then becoming mostly cloudy. A chance of showers and thunderstorms before 8 p.m. Patchy fog between 10 p.m. and midnight. Areas of fog after midnight. Rainfall amounts less than a tenth of an inch. Lows in the mid-60s. Northwest winds around 5 miles an hour. Gusts up to 20 miles an hour through midnight. Chance of rain 30%. Friday, patchy fog before 10 a.m. Mostly sunny. Rainfall amounts less than a tenth of an inch. Highs in the upper 70s. North winds around 5 miles an hour. Friday night, cooler. Partly cloudy. Patchy fog after 10 p.m. Lows in the mid-50s. Northeast winds around 5 miles an hour. Here is the latest National Weather Service forecast for Cambria County, including the city of Johnstown. This afternoon, mostly cloudy with a chance of thunderstorms. A chance of showers between 2 p.m. and 4 p.m., then showers likely after 4 p.m. Rainfall amounts less than a tenth of an inch. Near steady temperature in the upper 70s. West winds 5 to 10 miles an hour with gusts up to 20 miles an hour. Chance of rain 60%. Tonight, mostly cloudy. A chance of showers and thunderstorms before 8 p.m., then a slight chance of showers between 8 p.m. and 2 a.m. Patchy fog after 10 p.m. Rainfall amounts less than a tenth of an inch. Lows in the mid-60s. Northwest winds 5 to 10 miles an hour. Chance of rain 40%. Friday, patchy fog before 10 a.m. Mostly sunny. Highs in the mid-70s. North winds around 5 miles an hour. Friday night, cooler. Partly cloudy. Lows in the lower 50s. North winds 5 to 10 miles an hour, becoming east after midnight. And now the extended forecast for South Central Pennsylvania. Saturday, partly sunny. Patchy fog. Highs in the lower 70s. Saturday night, mostly cloudy with a 50% chance of showers. Lows in the lower 60s. Sunday, showers and a chance of thunderstorms. Highs in the mid-70s. Chance of rain 90%. Sunday night, showers likely and a slight chance of thunderstorms. Lows in the upper 50s. Chance of rain 70%. Monday, mostly cloudy with a 50% chance of showers. Highs in the mid-60s. Monday night, showers likely. Lows in the mid-50s. Chance of rain 70%. Tuesday, showers likely. Highs around 60. Chance of rain 70%. Tuesday night, mostly cloudy with a 50% chance of showers. Lows around 50. Wednesday, partly sunny with a 50% chance of showers. Highs around 60. The 8 to 14 day outlook, from Thursday, September 24th to Wednesday, September 30th, calls for above normal temperatures and near normal precipitation. Normal high temperatures across central Pennsylvania during this period range from the mid-60s over the Allegheny Mountains to the low 70s across the lower Susquehanna Valley. Normal lows range from the mid-40s over the Alleghenies to the low 50s across the lower Susquehanna Valley. Here are the 1 p.m. conditions in the Altoona area. In Altoona, it was partly sunny. The temperature was 75 degrees, the dew point 71, and the relative humidity 87%. The wind was west at 6 miles an hour. The pressure was 30.24 inches and falling. At State College, it was partly sunny. The temperature was 79 degrees, the dew point 75, and the relative humidity 89%. The wind was southwest at 7 miles an hour. The pressure was 30.21 inches and falling. Now, a few other local conditions, Johnstown.

cloudy 74, Dubois, cloudy 71, Latrobe, partly sunny 79, Pittsburgh partly sunny 79, Erie, cloudy 74, Bradford partly sunny 73. To the south and east, York, partly sunny 74, Selins Grove light rain 79, Harrisburg partly sunny 78, Philadelphia partly sunny 83, Baltimore partly sunny 87, Washington DC partly sunny 86. Once again, in Altoona it was 75 degrees under partly sunny skies. And at State College it was 79 degrees under partly sunny skies. This is NOAA Weather Radio, All Hazards Station WNG 589. 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Here's the hazardous weather outlook for the following counties: Bedford, Blair, Cambria, and Huntingdon. For this afternoon and tonight, locally heavy rain may result in isolated instances of flooding this afternoon and evening, especially in locations that can experience rapid runoff. And now the extended outlook for the period Friday through Wednesday. The probability for widespread hazardous weather is low. Spotters are encouraged to report significant hazardous weather. Humidity will stay very high across much of the Commonwealth today ahead of a very slow-moving frontal boundary dropping down from the north. Several areas of showers and a few thunderstorms will move east across the region along and ahead of the front. In areas where training showers and thunderstorms occur, significant ponding of water and flash flooding of a few small streams and creeks could occur. The cold front will push south of the state early Friday morning. Dry weather and lower humidity will return to the Keystone State Friday into Saturday. Clouds will increase and thicken up Saturday with periods of rain from later Saturday night into early next week. High temperatures today will vary from the mid and upper 70s across the northern mountains to the mid and upper 80s in the lower Susquehanna and adjacent southeastern Pennsylvania, before cooling down to seasonal levels this weekend. Below normal temperatures are expected for next Monday through Wednesday. Here is the latest National Weather Service forecast for Blair and Bedford counties, including the city of Altoona. This afternoon, partly sunny between 2 p.m. and 4 p.m., then becoming mostly cloudy. A chance of thunderstorms. A chance of showers between 2 p.m. and 4 p.m., then showers likely after 4 p.m. Rainfall amounts less than a tenth of an inch. Highs in the lower 80s. West winds 5 to 10 miles an hour with gusts up to 20 miles an hour. Chance of rain 60%. Tonight, mostly cloudy, then becoming partly cloudy between 8 p.m. and 10 p.m., then becoming mostly cloudy. A chance of showers and thunderstorms before 8 p.m. Patchy fog between 10 p.m. and midnight. Areas of fog after midnight. Rainfall amounts less than a tenth of an inch. Lows in the mid-60s. Northwest winds around 5 miles an hour. Gusts up to 20 miles an hour through midnight. Chance of rain 30%. Friday, patchy fog before 10 a.m. Mostly sunny. Rainfall amounts less than a tenth of an inch. Highs in the upper 70s. North winds around 5 miles an hour. Friday night, cooler. Partly cloudy. Patchy fog after 10 p.m. Lows in the mid-50s. Northeast winds around 5 miles an hour. Here is the latest National Weather Service forecast for Cambria County, including the city of Johnstown. This afternoon, mostly cloudy with a chance of thunderstorms. A chance of showers between 2 p.m. and 4 p.m., then showers likely after 4 p.m. Rainfall amounts less than a tenth of an inch. Near steady temperature in the upper 70s. West winds 5 to 10 miles an hour with gusts up to 20 miles an hour. Chance of rain 60%. Tonight, mostly cloudy. A chance of showers and thunderstorms before 8 p.m., then a slight chance of showers between 8 p.m. and 2 a.m. Patchy fog after 10 p.m. Rainfall amounts less than a tenth of an inch. Lows in the mid-60s. Northwest winds 5 to 10 miles an hour. Chance of rain 40%. Friday, patchy fog before 10 a.m. Mostly sunny. Highs in the mid-70s. North winds around 5 miles an hour. Friday night, cooler. Partly cloudy. Lows in the lower 50s. North winds 5 to 10 miles an hour, becoming east after midnight. And
Now the extended forecast for South Central Pennsylvania. Saturday, partly sunny. Patchy fog. Highs in the lower 70s. Saturday night, mostly cloudy with a 50% chance of showers. Lows in the lower 60s. Sunday, showers and a chance of thunderstorms. Highs in the mid 70s. Chance of rain 90%. Sunday night, showers likely and a slight chance of thunderstorms. Lows in the upper 50s. Chance of rain 70%. Monday, mostly cloudy with a 50% chance of showers. Highs in the mid 60s. Monday night, showers likely. Lows in the mid 50s. Chance of rain 70%. Tuesday, showers likely. Highs around 60. Chance of rain 70%. Tuesday night, mostly cloudy with a 50% chance of showers. Lows around 50. Wednesday, partly sunny with a 50% chance of showers. Highs around 60. The 8 to 14 day outlook, from Thursday, September 24th to Wednesday, September 30th, calls for above normal temperatures and near normal precipitation. Normal high temperatures across central Pennsylvania during this period range from the mid-60s over the Allegheny Mountains to the low 70s across the lower Susquehanna Valley. Normal lows range from the mid-40s over the Alleghenies to the low 50s across the lower Susquehanna Valley. Here are the 1 p.m. conditions in the Altoona area. In Altoona, it was partly sunny. The temperature was 75 degrees, the dew point 71, and the relative humidity 87%. The wind was west at 6 miles an hour. The pressure was 30.24 inches and falling. At State College, it was partly sunny. The temperature was 79 degrees, the dew point 75, and the relative humidity 89%. The wind was southwest at 7 miles an hour. The pressure was 30.21 inches and falling. Now, a few other local conditions: Johnstown, cloudy 74, DuBois, cloudy 71, La Trobe, partly sunny 79, Pittsburgh, partly sunny 79, Erie, cloudy 74, Bradford, partly sunny 73. To the south and east, York, partly sunny 74, Selins Grove, light rain 79, Harrisburg, partly sunny 78, Philadelphia, partly sunny 83, Baltimore, partly sunny 87, Washington, D.C., partly sunny 86. Once again, in Altoona, it was 75 degrees under partly sunny skies. And at State College, it was 79 degrees under partly sunny skies. This is NOAA Weather Radio, All Hazards Station WMG 589. 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Here's the hazardous weather outlook for the following counties: Bedford, Blair, Cambria, and Huntingdon. For this afternoon and tonight, locally heavy rain may result in isolated instances of flooding this afternoon and evening, especially in locations that can experience rapid runoff. And now the extended outlook for the period Friday through Wednesday. The probability for widespread hazardous weather is low. Spotters are encouraged to report significant hazardous weather. Humidity will stay very high across much of the Commonwealth today ahead of a very slow-moving frontal boundary dropping down from the north. Several areas of showers and a few thunderstorms will move east across the region along and ahead of the front. In areas where training showers and thunderstorms occur, significant ponding of water and flash flooding of a few small streams and creeks could occur. The cold front will push south of the state early Friday morning. Dry weather and lower humidity will return to the Keystone State Friday into Saturday. Clouds will increase and thicken up Saturday with periods of rain from later Saturday night into early next week. High temperatures today will vary from the mid and upper 70s across the northern mountains to the mid and upper 80s in the lower Susquehanna and adjacent southeastern Pennsylvania, before cooling down to seasonal levels this weekend. Below normal temperatures are expected for next Monday through Wednesday. Here is the latest National Weather Service forecast for Blair and Bedford counties, including the city of Altoona. This afternoon, partly sunny between 2 p.m. and 4 p.m., then becoming mostly cloudy. A chance of thunderstorms. A chance of showers between 2 p.m. and 4 p.m., then showers likely after 4 p.m. Rainfall amounts less than a tenth of an inch. Highs in the lower 80s. West winds 5 to 10 miles an hour with gusts up to 20 miles an hour.
chance of rain 60%. Tonight, mostly cloudy, then becoming partly cloudy between 8 p.m. and 10 p.m., then becoming mostly cloudy. A chance of showers and thunderstorms before 8 p.m. Patchy fog between 10 p.m. and midnight. Areas of fog after midnight. Rainfall amounts less than a tenth of an inch. Lows in the mid-60s. Northwest winds around 5 miles an hour. Gusts up to 20 miles an hour through midnight. Chance of rain 30%. Friday, patchy fog before 10 a.m. Mostly sunny. Rainfall amounts less than a tenth of an inch. Highs in the upper 70s. North winds around 5 miles an hour. Friday night, cooler. Partly cloudy. Patchy fog after 10 p.m. Lows in the mid-50s. Northeast winds around 5 miles an hour. Here is the latest National Weather Service forecast for Cambria County, including the city of Johnstown. This afternoon, mostly cloudy with a chance of thunderstorms. A chance of showers between 2 p.m. and 4 p.m., then showers likely after 4 p.m. Rainfall amounts less than a tenth of an inch. Near steady temperature in the upper 70s. West winds 5 to 10 miles an hour with gusts up to 20 miles an hour. Chance of rain 60%. Tonight, mostly cloudy. A chance of showers and thunderstorms before 8 p.m., then a slight chance of showers between 8 p.m. and 2 a.m. Patchy fog after 10 p.m. Rainfall amounts less than a tenth of an inch. Lows in the mid-60s. Northwest winds 5 to 10 miles an hour. Chance of rain 40%. Friday, patchy fog before 10 a.m. Mostly sunny. Highs in the mid-70s. North winds around 5 miles an hour. Friday night, cooler. Partly cloudy. Lows in the lower 50s. North winds 5 to 10 miles an hour, becoming east after midnight. And now the extended forecast for South Central Pennsylvania. Saturday, partly sunny. Patchy fog. Highs in the lower 70s. Saturday night, mostly cloudy with a 50% chance of showers. Lows in the lower 60s. Sunday, showers and a chance of thunderstorms. Highs in the mid-70s. Chance of rain 90%. Sunday night, showers likely and a slight chance of thunderstorms. Lows in the upper 50s. Chance of rain 70%. Monday, mostly cloudy with a 50% chance of showers. Highs in the mid-60s. Monday night, showers likely. Lows in the mid-50s. Chance of rain 70%. Tuesday, showers likely. Highs around 60. Chance of rain 70%. Tuesday night, mostly cloudy with a 50% chance of showers. Lows around 50. Wednesday, partly sunny with a 50% chance of showers. Highs around 60. The 8 to 14 day outlook, from Thursday, September 24th to Wednesday, September 30th, calls for above normal temperatures and near normal precipitation. Normal high temperatures across central Pennsylvania during this period range from the mid-60s over the Allegheny Mountains to the low 70s across the lower Susquehanna Valley. Normal lows range from the mid-40s over the Alleghenies to the low 50s across the lower Susquehanna Valley. Here are the 2 p.m. conditions in the Altoona area. In Altoona, it was partly sunny. The temperature was 80 degrees, the dew point 72, and the relative humidity 76%. The wind was variable at 7 miles an hour. The pressure was 30.22 inches and falling. At State College, it was cloudy. The temperature was 79 degrees, the dew point 75, and the relative humidity 89%. The wind was southwest at 7 miles an hour. The pressure was 30.19 inches and falling. Now, a few other local conditions: Johnstown, partly sunny 76, DuBois, cloudy 74, La Trobe, partly sunny 81, Pittsburgh, partly sunny 80, Bradford, partly sunny 73. To the south and east, the report from York was not available. Selinsgrove Grove, cloudy 80, Harrisburg, partly sunny 79, Philadelphia, partly sunny 83, Baltimore, rain 76, Washington, D.C., thunder 83. Once again, in Altoona it was 80 degrees under partly sunny skies.
and at State College it was 79 degrees under cloudy skies. This is NOAA Weather Radio, All Hazards Station WNG 589. 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Here's the hazardous weather outlook for the following counties: Bedford, Blair, Cambria, and Huntingdon. For this afternoon and tonight, locally heavy rain may result in isolated instances of flooding this afternoon and evening, especially in locations that can experience rapid runoff. And now the extended outlook for the period Friday through Wednesday. The probability for widespread hazardous weather is low. Spotters are encouraged to report significant hazardous weather. Humidity will stay very high across much of the Commonwealth today ahead of a very slow-moving frontal boundary dropping down from the north. Several areas of showers and a few thunderstorms will move east across the region along and ahead of the front. In areas where training showers and thunderstorms occur, significant ponding of water and flash flooding of a few small streams and creeks could occur. The cold front will push south of the state early Friday morning. Dry weather and lower humidity will return to the Keystone State Friday into Saturday. Clouds will increase and thicken up Saturday with periods of rain from later Saturday night into early next week. High temperatures today will vary from the mid and upper 70s across the northern mountains to the mid and upper 80s in the lower Susquehanna and adjacent southeastern Pennsylvania, before cooling down to seasonal levels this weekend. Below normal temperatures are expected for next Monday through Wednesday. Here is the latest National Weather Service forecast for Blair and Bedford counties, including the city of Altoona. This afternoon, partly sunny between 2 p.m. and 4 p.m., then becoming mostly cloudy. A chance of thunderstorms. A chance of showers between 2 p.m. and 4 p.m., then showers likely after 4 p.m. Rainfall amounts less than a tenth of an inch. Highs in the lower 80s. West winds 5 to 10 miles an hour with gusts up to 20 miles an hour. Chance of rain 60%. Tonight, mostly cloudy, then becoming partly cloudy between 8 p.m. and 10 p.m., then becoming mostly cloudy. A chance of showers and thunderstorms before 8 p.m. Patchy fog between 10 p.m. and midnight. Areas of fog after midnight. Rainfall amounts less than a tenth of an inch. Lows in the mid-60s. Northwest winds around 5 miles an hour. Gusts up to 20 miles an hour through midnight. Chance of rain 30%. Friday, patchy fog before 10 a.m. Mostly sunny. Rainfall amounts less than a tenth of an inch. Highs in the upper 70s. North winds around 5 miles an hour. Friday night, cooler. Partly cloudy. Patchy fog after 10 p.m. Lows in the mid-50s. Northeast winds around 5 miles an hour. Here is the latest National Weather Service forecast for Cambria County, including the city of Johnstown. This afternoon, mostly cloudy with a chance of thunderstorms. A chance of showers between 2 p.m. and 4 p.m., then showers likely after 4 p.m. Rainfall amounts less than a tenth of an inch. Near steady temperature in the upper 70s. West winds 5 to 10 miles an hour with gusts up to 20 miles an hour. Chance of rain 60%. Tonight, mostly cloudy. A chance of showers and thunderstorms before 8 p.m., then a slight chance of showers between 8 p.m. and 2 a.m. Patchy fog after 10 p.m. Rainfall amounts less than a tenth of an inch. Lows in the mid-60s. Northwest winds 5 to 10 miles an hour. Chance of rain 40%. Friday, patchy fog before 10 a.m. Mostly sunny. Highs in the mid-70s. North winds around 5 miles an hour. Friday night, cooler. Partly cloudy. Lows in the lower 50s. North winds 5 to 10 miles an hour, becoming east after midnight. And now the extended forecast for South Central Pennsylvania. Saturday, partly sunny. Patchy fog. Highs in the lower 70s. Saturday night, mostly cloudy with a 50% chance of showers. Lows in the lower 60s. Sunday, showers and a chance of thunderstorms. Highs in the mid-70s. Chance of rain 90%. Sunday night, showers likely and a slight chance of thunderstorms. Lows in the upper 50s. Chance of rain 70%.
Monday, mostly cloudy with 50% chance of showers. Highs in the mid-60s. Monday night, showers likely. Lows in the mid-50s. Chance of rain 70%. Tuesday, showers likely. Highs around 60. Chance of rain 70%. Tuesday night, mostly cloudy with a 50% chance of showers. Lows around 50. Wednesday, partly sunny with a 50% chance of showers. Highs around 60. The 8 to 14 day outlook, from Thursday, September 24th to Wednesday, September 30th, calls for above normal temperatures and near normal precipitation. Normal high temperatures across central Pennsylvania during this period range from the mid-60s over the Allegheny Mountains to the low 70s across the lower Susquehanna Valley. Normal lows range from the mid-40s over the Alleghenies to the low 50s across the lower Susquehanna Valley. Here are the 2 p.m. conditions in the Altoona area. In Altoona, it was partly sunny. The temperature was 80 degrees, the dew point 72, and the relative humidity 76%. The wind was variable at 7 miles an hour. The pressure was 30.22 inches and falling. At State College, it was cloudy. The temperature was 79 degrees, the dew point 75, and the relative humidity 89%. The wind was southwest at 7 miles an hour. The pressure was 30.19 inches and falling. Now, a few other local conditions: Johnstown, partly sunny 76, DuBois, cloudy 75, La Trobe, partly sunny 81, Pittsburgh, partly sunny 80, Bradford, partly sunny 73. To the south and east, the report from York was not available. Selinsgrove, Grove, cloudy 80, Harrisburg, partly sunny 79, Philadelphia, partly sunny 83, Baltimore, rain 76, Washington, D.C., thunder 83. Once again, in Altoona it was 80 degrees under partly sunny skies. And at State College it was 79 degrees under cloudy skies. This is NOAA Weather Radio, All Hazards Station WMG 589. 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Here's the hazardous weather outlook for the following counties: Bedford, Blair, Cambria, and Huntingdon. For this afternoon and tonight, locally heavy rain may result in isolated instances of flooding this afternoon and evening, especially in locations that can experience rapid runoff. And now the extended outlook for the period Friday through Wednesday. The probability for widespread hazardous weather is low. Spotters are encouraged to report significant hazardous weather. Humidity will stay very high across much of the Commonwealth today ahead of a very slow-moving frontal boundary dropping down from the north. Several areas of showers and a few thunderstorms will move east across the region along and ahead of the front. In areas where training showers and thunderstorms occur, significant ponding of water and flash flooding of a few small streams and creeks could occur. The cold front will push south of the state early Friday morning. Dry weather and lower humidity will return to the Keystone State Friday into Saturday. Clouds will increase and thicken up Saturday with periods of rain from later Saturday night into early next week. High temperatures today will vary from the mid and upper 70s across the northern mountains to the mid and upper 80s in the lower Susquehanna and adjacent southeastern Pennsylvania, before cooling down to seasonal levels this weekend. Below normal temperatures are expected for next Monday through Wednesday. Here is the latest National Weather Service forecast for Blair and Bedford counties, including the city of Altoona. This afternoon, partly sunny between 2 p.m. and 4 p.m., then becoming mostly cloudy. A chance of thunderstorms. A chance of showers between 2 p.m. and 4 p.m., then showers likely after 4 p.m. Rainfall amounts less than a tenth of an inch. Highs in the lower 80s. West winds 5 to 10 miles an hour with gusts up to 20 miles an hour. Chance of rain 60%. Tonight, mostly cloudy, then becoming partly cloudy between 8 p.m. and 10 p.m., then becoming mostly cloudy. A chance of showers and thunderstorms before 8 p.m. Patchy fog between 10 p.m. and midnight. Areas of fog after midnight. Rainfall amounts less than a tenth of an inch. Lows in the mid-60s. Northwest winds around 5 miles an hour. Gusts up to 20 miles an hour through midnight. Chance of rain 30%. Friday, patchy fog before 10 a.m.
mostly sunny. Rainfall amounts less than a tenth of an inch. Highs in the upper 70s. North winds around 5 miles an hour. Friday night, cooler. Partly cloudy. Patchy fog after 10 p.m. Lows in the mid-50s. Northeast winds around 5 miles an hour. Here is the latest National Weather Service forecast for Cambria County, including the city of Johnstown. This afternoon, mostly cloudy with a chance of thunderstorms. A chance of showers between 2 p.m. and 4 p.m., then showers likely after 4 p.m. Rainfall amounts less than a tenth of an inch. Near steady temperature in the upper 70s. West winds 5 to 10 miles an hour with gusts up to 20 miles an hour. Chance of rain 60%. Tonight, mostly cloudy. A chance of showers and thunderstorms before 8 p.m., then a slight chance of showers between 8 p.m. and 2 a.m. Patchy fog after 10 p.m. Rainfall amounts less than a tenth of an inch. Lows in the mid-60s. Northwest winds 5 to 10 miles an hour. Chance of rain 40%. Friday, patchy fog before 10 a.m. Mostly sunny. Highs in the mid-70s. North winds around 5 miles an hour. Friday night, cooler. Partly cloudy. Lows in the lower 50s. North winds 5 to 10 miles an hour, becoming east after midnight. And now the extended forecast for South Central Pennsylvania. Saturday, partly sunny. Patchy fog. Highs in the lower 70s. Saturday night, mostly cloudy with a 50% chance of showers. Lows in the lower 60s. Sunday, showers and a chance of thunderstorms. Highs in the mid-70s. Chance of rain 90%. Sunday night, showers likely and a slight chance of thunderstorms. Lows in the upper 50s. Chance of rain 70%. Monday, mostly cloudy with a 50% chance of showers. Highs in the mid-60s. Monday night, showers likely. Lows in the mid-50s. Chance of rain 70%. Tuesday, showers likely. Highs around 60. Chance of rain 70%. Tuesday night, mostly cloudy with a 50% chance of showers. Lows around 50. Wednesday, partly sunny with a 50% chance of showers. Highs around 60. The 8 to 14 day outlook, from Thursday, September 24th to Wednesday, September 30th, calls for above normal temperatures and near normal precipitation. Normal high temperatures across central Pennsylvania during this period range from the mid-60s over the Allegheny Mountains to the low 70s across the lower Susquehanna Valley. Normal lows range from the mid-40s over the Alleghenies to the low 50s across the lower Susquehanna Valley. 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Properly set weather radios with the alarm device will alert you when severe weather warnings or watches are issued. Programming on this station will be temporarily changed during severe weather to bring you the latest information. Warnings and safety information from the National Weather Service may someday save your life or protect your property. Here are the 2 p.m. conditions in the Altoona area. In Altoona, it was partly sunny. The temperature was 80 degrees, the dew point 72, and the relative humidity 76%. The wind was variable at 7 miles an hour. The pressure was 30.22 inches and falling. At State College, it was cloudy. The temperature was 79 degrees, the dew point 75, and the relative humidity 89%. The wind was southwest at 7 miles an hour. The pressure was 30.19 inches and falling. Now, a few other local conditions: Johnstown, partly sunny 76, DuBois, cloudy 75, Latrobe, partly sunny 81, Pittsburgh, partly sunny 80, Bradford, partly sunny 73. To the south and east, the report from York was not available.
Sealands Grove, cloudy 80, Harrisburg, partly sunny 79, Philadelphia, partly sunny 83, Baltimore, rain 76, Washington, D.C., thunder 83. Once again, in Altoona, it was 80 degrees under partly sunny skies. And at State College, it was 79 degrees under cloudy skies. 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Here's the hazardous weather outlook for the following counties: Bedford, Blair, Cambria, and Huntingdon. For this afternoon and tonight, locally heavy rain may result in isolated instances of flooding this afternoon and evening, especially in locations that can experience rapid runoff. And now the extended outlook for the period Friday through Wednesday. The probability for widespread hazardous weather is low. Spotters are encouraged to report significant hazardous weather. Humidity will stay very high across much of the Commonwealth today ahead of a very slow-moving frontal boundary dropping down from the north. Several areas of showers and a few thunderstorms will move east across the region along and ahead of the front. In areas where training showers and thunderstorms occur, significant ponding of water and flash flooding of a few small streams and creeks could occur. The cold front will push south of the state early Friday morning. Dry weather and lower humidity will return to the Keystone State Friday into Saturday. Clouds will increase and thicken up Saturday with periods of rain from later Saturday night into early next week. High temperatures today will vary from the mid and upper 70s across the northern mountains to the mid and upper 80s in the lower Susquehanna and adjacent southeastern Pennsylvania, before cooling down to seasonal levels this weekend. Below normal temperatures are expected for next Monday through Wednesday. Here is the latest National Weather Service forecast for Blair and Bedford counties, including the city of Altoona. This afternoon, partly sunny between 2 p.m. and 4 p.m., then becoming mostly cloudy. A chance of thunderstorms. A chance of showers between 2 p.m. and 4 p.m., then showers likely after 4 p.m. Rainfall amounts less than a tenth of an inch. Highs in the lower 80s. West winds 5 to 10 miles an hour with gusts up to 20 miles an hour. Chance of rain 60%. Tonight, mostly cloudy, then becoming partly cloudy between 8 p.m. and 10 p.m., then becoming mostly cloudy. A chance of showers and thunderstorms before 8 p.m. Patchy fog between 10 p.m. and midnight. Areas of fog after midnight. Rainfall amounts less than a tenth of an inch. Lows in the mid-60s. Northwest winds around 5 miles an hour. Gusts up to 20 miles an hour through midnight. Chance of rain 30%. Friday, patchy fog before 10 a.m. Mostly sunny. Rainfall amounts less than a tenth of an inch. Highs in the upper 70s. North winds around 5 miles an hour. Friday night, cooler. Partly cloudy. Patchy fog after 10 p.m. Lows in the mid-50s. Northeast winds around 5 miles an hour. Here is the latest National Weather Service forecast for Cambria County, including the city of Johnstown. This afternoon, mostly cloudy with a chance of thunderstorms. A chance of showers between 2 p.m. and 4 p.m., then showers likely after 4 p.m. Rainfall amounts less than a tenth of an inch. Near steady temperature in the upper 70s. West winds 5 to 10 miles an hour with gusts up to 20 miles an hour. Chance of rain 60%. Tonight, mostly cloudy. A chance of showers and thunderstorms before 8 p.m., then a slight chance of showers between 8 p.m. and 2 a.m. Patchy fog after 10 p.m. Rainfall amounts less than a tenth of an inch. Lows in the mid-60s. Northwest winds 5 to 10 miles an hour. Chance of rain 40%. Friday, patchy fog before 10 a.m. Mostly sunny. Highs in the mid-70s. North winds around 5 miles an hour. Friday night, cooler. Partly cloudy. Lows in the lower 50s. North winds 5 to 10 miles an hour, becoming east after midnight. And now the extended forecast for South Central Pennsylvania. Saturday, partly sunny. Patchy fog. Highs in the lower 70s. Saturday night, mostly cloudy with a 50% chance of showers. Lows in the lower 60s.
Sunday, showers and a chance of thunderstorms. Highs in the mid-70s. Chance of rain 90%. Sunday night, showers likely and a slight chance of thunderstorms. Lows in the upper 50s. Chance of rain 70%. Monday, mostly cloudy with a 50% chance of showers. Highs in the mid-60s. Monday night, showers likely. Lows in the mid-50s. Chance of rain 70%. Tuesday, showers likely. Highs around 60. Chance of rain 70%. Tuesday night, mostly cloudy with a 50% chance of showers. Lows around 50. Wednesday, partly sunny with a 50% chance of showers. Highs around 60. The 8 to 14 day outlook, from Thursday, September 24th to Wednesday, September 30th, calls for above normal temperatures and near normal precipitation. Normal high temperatures across central Pennsylvania during this period range from the mid-60s over the Allegheny Mountains to the low 70s across the lower Susquehanna Valley. Normal lows range from the mid-40s over the Alleghenies to the low 50s across the lower Susquehanna Valley. Here are the 2 p.m. conditions in the Altoona area. In Altoona, it was partly sunny. The temperature was 80 degrees, the dew point 72, and the relative humidity 76%. The wind was variable at 7 miles an hour. The pressure was 30.22 inches and falling. At State College, it was cloudy. Temperature was 79 degrees, the dew point 75, and the relative humidity 89%. The wind was southwest at 7 miles an hour. The pressure was 30.19 inches and falling. Now, a few other local conditions: Johnstown, partly sunny 76, DuBois, cloudy 75, La Trobe, partly sunny 81, Pittsburgh, partly sunny 80, Bradford, partly sunny 73. To the south and east, the report from York was not available. Selinsgrove, Grove, cloudy 80, Harrisburg, partly sunny 79, Philadelphia, partly sunny 83, Baltimore, rain 76, Washington, D.C., thunder 83. Once again, in Altoona it was 80 degrees under partly sunny skies. And at State College it was 79 degrees under cloudy skies. This is NOAA Weather Radio, All Hazards Station WNG 589. 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Here's the hazardous weather outlook for the following counties: Bedford, Blair, Cambria, and Huntingdon. For this afternoon and tonight, locally heavy rain may result in isolated instances of flooding this afternoon and evening, especially in locations that can experience rapid runoff. And now the extended outlook for the period Friday through Wednesday. The probability for widespread hazardous weather is low. Spotters are encouraged to report significant hazardous weather. Humidity will stay very high across much of the Commonwealth today ahead of a very slow-moving frontal boundary dropping down from the north. Several areas of showers and a few thunderstorms will move east across the region along and ahead of the front. In areas where training showers and thunderstorms occur, significant ponding of water and flash flooding of a few small streams and creeks could occur. The cold front will push south of the state early Friday morning. Dry weather and lower humidity will return to the Keystone State Friday into Saturday. Clouds will increase and thicken up Saturday with periods of rain from later Saturday night into early next week. High temperatures today will vary from the mid and upper 70s across the northern mountains to the mid and upper 80s in the lower Susquehanna and adjacent southeastern Pennsylvania, before cooling down to seasonal levels this weekend. Below normal temperatures are expected for next Monday through Wednesday. Here is the latest National Weather Service forecast for Blair and Bedford counties, including the city of Altoona. This afternoon, partly sunny between 2 p.m. and 4 p.m., then becoming mostly cloudy. A chance of thunderstorms. A chance of showers between 2 p.m. and 4 p.m., then showers likely after 4 p.m. Rainfall amounts less than a tenth of an inch. Highs in the lower 80s. West winds 5 to 10 miles an hour with gusts up to 20 miles an hour. Chance of rain 60%. Tonight, mostly cloudy, then becoming partly cloudy between 8 p.m. and 10 p.m., then becoming mostly cloudy. A chance of showers and thunderstorms before 8 p.m. Patchy fog between 10 p.m. and midnight.
Areas of fog after midnight. Rainfall amounts less than a tenth of an inch. Lows in the mid-60s. Northwest winds around 5 miles an hour. Gusts up to 20 miles an hour through midnight. Chance of rain 30%. Friday, patchy fog before 10 a.m. Mostly sunny. Rainfall amounts less than a tenth of an inch. Highs in the upper 70s. North winds around 5 miles an hour. Friday night, cooler. Partly cloudy. Patchy fog after 10 p.m. Lows in the mid-50s. Northeast winds around 5 miles an hour. Here is the latest National Weather Service forecast for Cambria County, including the city of Johnstown. This afternoon, mostly cloudy with a chance of thunderstorms. A chance of showers between 2 p.m. and 4 p.m., then showers likely after 4 p.m. Rainfall amounts less than a tenth of an inch. Near steady temperature in the upper 70s. West winds 5 to 10 miles an hour with gusts up to 20 miles an hour. Chance of rain 60%. Tonight, mostly cloudy. A chance of showers and thunderstorms before 8 p.m., then a slight chance of showers between 8 p.m. and 2 a.m. Patchy fog after 10 p.m. Rainfall amounts less than a tenth of an inch. Lows in the mid-60s. Northwest winds 5 to 10 miles an hour. Chance of rain 40%. Friday, patchy fog before 10 a.m. Mostly sunny. Highs in the mid-70s. North winds around 5 miles an hour. Friday night, cooler. Partly cloudy. Lows in the lower 50s. North winds 5 to 10 miles an hour, becoming east after midnight. And now the extended forecast for South Central Pennsylvania. Saturday, partly sunny. Patchy fog. Highs in the lower 70s. Saturday night, mostly cloudy with a 50% chance of showers. Lows in the lower 60s. Sunday, showers and a chance of thunderstorms. Highs in the mid-70s. Chance of rain 90%. Sunday night, showers likely and a slight chance of thunderstorms. Lows in the upper 50s. Chance of rain 70%. Monday, mostly cloudy with a 50% chance of showers. Highs in the mid-60s. Monday night, showers likely. Lows in the mid-50s. Chance of rain 70%. Tuesday, showers likely. Highs around 60. Chance of rain 70%. Tuesday night, mostly cloudy with a 50% chance of showers. Lows around 50. Wednesday, partly sunny with a 50% chance of showers. Highs around 60. The 8 to 14 day outlook, from Thursday, September 24th to Wednesday, September 30th, calls for above normal temperatures and near normal precipitation. Normal high temperatures across central Pennsylvania during this period range from the mid-60s over the Allegheny Mountains to the low 70s across the lower Susquehanna Valley. Normal lows range from the mid-40s over the Alleghenies to the low 50s across the lower Susquehanna Valley. Here are the 2 p.m. conditions in the Altoona area. In Altoona, it was partly sunny. The temperature was 80 degrees, the dew point 72, and the relative humidity 76%. The wind was variable at 7 miles an hour. The pressure was 30.22 inches and falling. At State College, it was cloudy. The temperature was 79 degrees, the dew point 75, and the relative humidity 89%. The wind was southwest at 7 miles an hour. The pressure was 30.19 inches and falling. Now, a few other local conditions: Johnstown, partly sunny 76, Dubois, cloudy 75, La Trobe, partly sunny 81, Pittsburgh, partly sunny 80, Bradford, partly sunny 73. To the south and east, the report from York was not available. Selinsgrove Grove cloudy 80, Harrisburg partly sunny 79, Philadelphia partly sunny 83, Baltimore rain 76, Washington D.C. thunder 83. Once again, in Altoona it was 80 degrees under partly sunny skies. And at State College it was 79 degrees under cloudy skies. This is NOAA Weather Radio, All Hazards Station WNG 589. 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Here's the hazardous weather outlook,
for the following counties, Bedford, Blair, Cambria, and Huntingdon. For this afternoon and tonight, locally heavy rain may result in isolated instances of flooding this afternoon and evening, especially in locations that can experience rapid runoff. And now the extended outlook for the period Friday through Wednesday. The probability for widespread hazardous weather is low. Spotters are encouraged to report significant hazardous weather. Humidity will stay very high across much of the Commonwealth today ahead of a very slow-moving frontal boundary dropping down from the north. Several areas of showers and a few thunderstorms will move east across the region along and ahead of the front. In areas where training showers and thunderstorms occur, significant ponding of water and flash flooding of a few small streams and creeks could occur. The cold front will push south of the state early Friday morning. Dry weather and lower humidity will return to the Keystone State Friday into Saturday. Clouds will increase and thicken up Saturday with periods of rain from later Saturday night into early next week. High temperatures today will vary from the mid and upper 70s across the northern mountains to the mid and upper 80s in the lower Susquehanna and adjacent southeastern Pennsylvania, before cooling down to seasonal levels this weekend. Below normal temperatures are expected for next Monday through Wednesday. Here is the latest National Weather Service forecast for Blair and Bedford counties, including the city of Altoona. This afternoon, partly sunny between 2 p.m. and 4 p.m., then becoming mostly cloudy. A chance of thunderstorms. A chance of showers between 2 p.m. and 4 p.m., then showers likely after 4 p.m. Rainfall amounts less than a tenth of an inch. Highs in the lower 80s. West winds 5 to 10 miles an hour with gusts up to 20 miles an hour. Chance of rain 60%. Tonight, mostly cloudy, then becoming partly cloudy between 8 p.m. and 10 p.m., then becoming mostly cloudy. A chance of showers and thunderstorms before 8 p.m. Patchy fog between 10 p.m. and midnight. Areas of fog after midnight. Rainfall amounts less than a tenth of an inch. Lows in the mid-60s. Northwest winds around 5 miles an hour. Gusts up to 20 miles an hour through midnight. Chance of rain 30%. Friday, patchy fog before 10 a.m. Mostly sunny. Rainfall amounts less than a tenth of an inch. Highs in the upper 70s. North winds around 5 miles an hour. Friday night, cooler. Partly cloudy. Patchy fog after 10 p.m. Lows in the mid-50s. Northeast winds around 5 miles an hour. Here is the latest National Weather Service forecast for Cambria County, including the city of Johnstown. This afternoon, mostly cloudy with a chance of thunderstorms. A chance of showers between 2 p.m. and 4 p.m., then showers likely after 4 p.m. Rainfall amounts less than a tenth of an inch. Near steady temperature in the upper 70s. West winds 5 to 10 miles an hour with gusts up to 20 miles an hour. Chance of rain 60%. Tonight, mostly cloudy. A chance of showers and thunderstorms before 8 p.m., then a slight chance of showers between 8 p.m. and 2 a.m. Patchy fog after 10 p.m. Rainfall amounts less than a tenth of an inch. Lows in the mid-60s. Northwest winds 5 to 10 miles an hour. Chance of rain 40%. Friday, patchy fog before 10 a.m. Mostly sunny. Highs in the mid-70s. North winds around 5 miles an hour. Friday night, cooler. Partly cloudy. Lows in the lower 50s. North winds 5 to 10 miles an hour, becoming east after midnight. And now the extended forecast for South Central Pennsylvania. Saturday, partly sunny. Patchy fog. Highs in the lower 70s. Saturday night, mostly cloudy with a 50% chance of showers. Lows in the lower 60s. Sunday, showers and a chance of thunderstorms. Highs in the mid-70s. Chance of rain 90%. Sunday night, showers likely and a slight chance of thunderstorms. Lows in the upper 50s. Chance of rain 70%. Monday, mostly cloudy with a 50% chance of showers. Highs in the mid-60s. Monday night, showers likely. Lows in the mid-50s. Chance of rain 70%. Tuesday, showers likely. Highs around 60.
chance of rain 70%. Tuesday night, mostly cloudy with a 50% chance of showers. Lows around 50. Wednesday, partly sunny with a 50% chance of showers. Highs around 60. The 8 to 14 day outlook, from Thursday, September 24th to Wednesday, September 30th, calls for above normal temperatures and near normal precipitation. Normal high temperatures across central Pennsylvania during this period range from the mid-60s over the Allegheny Mountains to the low 70s across the lower Susquehanna Valley. Normal lows range from the mid-40s over the Alleghenies to the low 50s across the lower Susquehanna Valley. Here are the 2 p.m. conditions in the Altoona area. In Altoona, it was partly sunny. The temperature was 80 degrees, the dew point 72, and the relative humidity 76%. The wind was variable at 7 miles an hour. The pressure was 30.22 inches and falling. At State College, it was cloudy. The temperature was 79 degrees, the dew point 75, and the relative humidity 89%. The wind was southwest at 7 miles an hour. The pressure was 30.19 inches and falling. Now, a few other local conditions: Johnstown, partly sunny 76, DuBois, cloudy 75, La Trobe, partly sunny 81, Pittsburgh, partly sunny 80, Bradford, partly sunny 73. To the south and east, the report from York was not available. Selinsgrove, Grove, cloudy 80, Harrisburg, partly sunny 79, Philadelphia, partly sunny 83, Baltimore, rain 76, Washington, D.C., thunder 83. Once again, in Altoona, it was 80 degrees under partly sunny skies. And at State College, it was 79 degrees under cloudy skies. 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Here's the hazardous weather outlook for the following counties: Bedford, Blair, Cambria, and Huntingdon. For this afternoon and tonight, locally heavy rain may result in isolated instances of flooding this afternoon and evening, especially in locations that can experience rapid runoff. And now the extended outlook for the period Friday through Wednesday. The probability for widespread hazardous weather is low. Spotters are encouraged to report significant hazardous weather. Humidity will stay very high across much of the Commonwealth today ahead of a very slow-moving frontal boundary dropping down from the north. Several areas of showers and a few thunderstorms will move east across the region along and ahead of the front. In areas where training showers and thunderstorms occur, significant ponding of water and flash flooding of a few small streams and creeks could occur. The cold front will push south of the state early Friday morning. Dry weather and lower humidity will return to the Keystone State Friday into Saturday. Clouds will increase and thicken up Saturday with periods of rain from later Saturday night into early next week. High temperatures today will vary from the mid and upper 70s across the northern mountains to the mid and upper 80s in the lower Susquehanna and adjacent southeastern Pennsylvania, before cooling down to seasonal levels this weekend. Below normal temperatures are expected for next Monday through Wednesday. Here is the latest National Weather Service forecast for Blair and Bedford counties, including the city of Altoona. This afternoon, partly sunny between 2 p.m. and 4 p.m., then becoming mostly cloudy. A chance of thunderstorms. A chance of showers between 2 p.m. and 4 p.m., then showers likely after 4 p.m. Rainfall amounts less than a tenth of an inch. Highs in the lower 80s. West winds 5 to 10 miles an hour with gusts up to 20 miles an hour. Chance of rain 60%. Tonight, mostly cloudy, then becoming partly cloudy between 8 p.m. and 10 p.m., then becoming mostly cloudy. A chance of showers and thunderstorms before 8 p.m. Patchy fog between 10 p.m. and midnight. Areas of fog after midnight. Rainfall amounts less than a tenth of an inch. Lows in the mid-60s. Northwest winds around 5 miles an hour. Gusts up to 20 miles an hour through midnight. Chance of rain 30%. Friday, patchy fog before 10 a.m. Mostly sunny. Rainfall amounts less than a tenth of an inch. Highs in the upper 70s. North winds around 5 miles an hour. Friday night, cooler. Partly cloudy. Patchy fog after 10 p.m.
lows in the mid-50s. Northeast winds around 5 miles an hour. Here is the latest National Weather Service forecast for Cambria County, including the city of Johnstown. This afternoon, mostly cloudy with a chance of thunderstorms.

mostly sunny. Highs in the mid-70s. North winds around 5 miles an hour. Friday night, cooler. Partly cloudy. Lows in the lower 50s. North winds 5 to 10 miles an hour, becoming east after midnight. And now the extended forecast for south central Pennsylvania. Saturday, partly sunny. Patchy fog. Highs in the lower 70s. Saturday night, mostly cloudy with a 50% chance of showers. Lows in the lower 60s. Sunday, showers and a chance of thunderstorms. Highs in the mid 70s. Chance of rain 90%. Sunday night, showers likely and a slight chance of thunderstorms. Lows in the upper 50s. Chance of rain 70%. Monday, mostly cloudy with a 50% chance of showers. Highs in the mid-60s. Monday night, showers likely. Lows in the mid-50s. Chance of rain 70%. Tuesday, showers likely. Highs around 60. Chance of rain 70%. Tuesday night, mostly cloudy with a 50% chance of showers. Lows around 50. Wednesday, partly sunny with a 50% chance of showers. Highs around 60. The 8 to 14 day outlook, from Thursday, September 24th to Wednesday, September 30th, calls for above normal temperatures and near normal precipitation. Normal high temperatures across central Pennsylvania during this period range from the mid-60s over the Allegheny Mountains to the low 70s across the lower Susquehanna Valley. Normal lows range from the mid-40s over the Alleghenies to the low 50s across the lower Susquehanna Valley. Here are the 2 p.m. conditions in the Altoona area. In Altoona, it was partly sunny. The temperature was 80 degrees, the dew point 72, and the relative humidity 76%. The wind was variable at 7 miles an hour. The pressure was 30.22 inches and falling. At State College, it was cloudy. The temperature was 79 degrees, the dew point 75, and the relative humidity 89%. The wind was southwest at 7 miles an hour. The pressure was 30.19 inches and falling. Now, a few other local conditions: Johnstown, partly sunny 76, Du Bois, cloudy 75, La Trobe, partly sunny 81, Pittsburgh, partly sunny 80, Bradford, partly sunny 73. To the south and east, the report from York was not available. Selinsgrove Grove cloudy 80, Harrisburg partly sunny 79, Philadelphia partly sunny 83, Baltimore rain 76, Washington D.C. thunder 83. Once again, in Altoona it was 80 degrees under partly sunny skies. And at State College it was 79 degrees under cloudy skies. This is NOAA Weather Radio, All Hazards Station WNG 589. 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Here's the hazardous weather outlook for the following counties: Bedford, Blair, Cambria, and Huntingdon. For this afternoon and tonight, locally heavy rain may result in isolated instances of flooding this afternoon and evening, especially in locations that can experience rapid runoff. And now the extended outlook for the period Friday through Wednesday. The probability for widespread hazardous weather is low. Spotters are encouraged to report significant hazardous weather. Humidity will stay very high across much of the Commonwealth today ahead of a very slow-moving frontal boundary dropping down from the north. Several areas of showers and a few thunderstorms will move east across the region along and ahead of the front. In areas where training showers and thunderstorms occur, significant ponding of water and flash flooding of a few small streams and creeks could occur. The cold front will push south of the state early Friday morning. Dry weather and lower humidity will return to the Keystone State Friday into Saturday. Clouds will increase and thicken up Saturday with periods of rain from later Saturday night into early next week. High temperatures today will vary from the mid and upper 70s across the northern mountains to the mid and upper 80s in the lower Susquehanna and adjacent southeastern Pennsylvania, before cooling down to seasonal levels this weekend. Below normal temperatures are expected for next Monday through Wednesday. Here is the latest National Weather Service forecast for Blair and Bedford counties, including the city of Altoona. This afternoon, partly sunny between 2 p.m. and 4 p.m., then becoming mostly cloudy. A chance of thunderstorms. A chance of showers between

2 p.m. and 4 p.m., then showers likely after 4 p.m. Rainfall amounts less than a tenth of an inch. Highs in the lower 80s. West winds 5 to 10 miles an hour with gusts up to 20 miles an hour. Chance of rain 60%. Tonight, mostly cloudy, then becoming partly cloudy between 8 p.m. and 10 p.m., then becoming mostly cloudy. A chance of showers and thunderstorms before 8 p.m. Patchy fog between 10 p.m. and midnight. Areas of fog after midnight. Rainfall amounts less than a tenth of an inch. Lows in the mid-60s. Northwest winds around 5 miles an hour. Gusts up to 20 miles an hour through midnight. Chance of rain 30%. Friday, patchy fog before 10 a.m. Mostly sunny. Rainfall amounts less than a tenth of an inch. Highs in the upper 70s. North winds around 5 miles an hour. Friday night, cooler. Partly cloudy. Patchy fog after 10 p.m. Lows in the mid-50s. Northeast winds around 5 miles an hour. Here is the latest National Weather Service forecast for Cambria County, including the city of Johnstown. This afternoon, mostly cloudy with a chance of thunderstorms. A chance of showers between 2 p.m. and 4 p.m., then showers likely after 4 p.m. Rainfall amounts less than a tenth of an inch. Near steady temperature in the upper 70s. West winds 5 to 10 miles an hour with gusts up to 20 miles an hour. Chance of rain 60%. Tonight, mostly cloudy. A chance of showers and thunderstorms before 8 p.m., then a slight chance of showers between 8 p.m. and 2 a.m. Patchy fog after 10 p.m. Rainfall amounts less than a tenth of an inch. Lows in the mid-60s. Northwest winds 5 to 10 miles an hour. Chance of rain 40%. Friday, patchy fog before 10 a.m. Mostly sunny. Highs in the mid-70s. North winds around 5 miles an hour. Friday night, cooler. Partly cloudy. Lows in the lower 50s. North winds 5 to 10 miles an hour, becoming east after midnight. And now the extended forecast for South Central Pennsylvania. Saturday, partly sunny. Patchy fog. Highs in the lower 70s. Saturday night, mostly cloudy with a 50% chance of showers. Lows in the lower 60s. Sunday, showers and a chance of thunderstorms. Highs in the mid-70s. Chance of rain 90%. Sunday night, showers likely and a slight chance of thunderstorms. Lows in the upper 50s. Chance of rain 70%. Monday, mostly cloudy with a 50% chance of showers. Highs in the mid-60s. Monday night, showers likely. Lows in the mid-50s. Chance of rain 70%. Tuesday, showers likely. Highs around 60. Chance of rain 70%. Tuesday night, mostly cloudy with a 50% chance of showers. Lows around 50. Wednesday, partly sunny with a 50% chance of showers. Highs around 60. The 8 to 14 day outlook, from Thursday, September 24th to Wednesday, September 30th, calls for above normal temperatures and near normal precipitation. Normal high temperatures across central Pennsylvania during this period range from the mid-60s over the Allegheny Mountains to the low 70s across the lower Susquehanna Valley. Normal lows range from the mid-40s over the Alleghenies to the low 50s across the lower Susquehanna Valley. Here are the 2 p.m. conditions in the Altoona area. In Altoona, it was partly sunny. The temperature was 80 degrees, the dew point 72, and the relative humidity 76%. The wind was variable at 7 miles an hour. The pressure was 30.22 inches and falling. At State College, it was cloudy. The temperature was 79 degrees, the dew point 75, and the relative humidity 89%. The wind was southwest at 7 miles an hour. The pressure was 30.19 inches and falling. Now, a few other local conditions: Johnstown, partly sunny 76, DuBois, cloudy 75, Latrobe, partly sunny 81, Pittsburgh, partly sunny 80, Bradford, partly sunny 73. To the south and east, the report from York was not available.
Sealands Grove cloudy 80, Harrisburg partly sunny 79, Philadelphia partly sunny 83, Baltimore rain 76, Washington D.C. thunder 83. Once again, in Altoona it was 80 degrees under partly sunny skies. And at State College it was 79 degrees under cloudy skies. 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Here's the hazardous weather outlook for the following counties: Bedford, Blair, Cambria, and Huntingdon. For this afternoon and tonight, locally heavy rain may result in isolated instances of flooding this afternoon and evening, especially in locations that can experience rapid runoff. And now the extended outlook for the period Friday through Wednesday. The probability for widespread hazardous weather is low. Spotters are encouraged to report significant hazardous weather. Humidity will stay very high across much of the Commonwealth today ahead of a very slow-moving frontal boundary dropping down from the north. Several areas of showers and a few thunderstorms will move east across the region along and ahead of the front. In areas where training showers and thunderstorms occur, significant ponding of water and flash flooding of a few small streams and creeks could occur. The cold front will push south of the state early Friday morning. Dry weather and lower humidity will return to the Keystone State Friday into Saturday. Clouds will increase and thicken up Saturday with periods of rain from later Saturday night into early next week. High temperatures today will vary from the mid and upper 70s across the northern mountains to the mid and upper 80s in the lower Susquehanna and adjacent southeastern Pennsylvania, before cooling down to seasonal levels this weekend. Below normal temperatures are expected for next Monday through Wednesday. Here is the latest National Weather Service forecast for Blair and Bedford counties, including the city of Altoona. This afternoon, mostly cloudy with a chance of thunderstorms. A chance of showers between 2 p.m. and 4 p.m., then showers likely after 4 p.m. Rainfall amounts less than a tenth of an inch. Near steady temperature around 80. West winds 5 to 10 miles an hour with gusts up to 20 miles an hour. Chance of rain 60%. Tonight, mostly cloudy, then becoming partly cloudy between 8 p.m. and 10 p.m., then becoming mostly cloudy. A chance of showers and thunderstorms before 8 p.m. Patchy fog between 10 p.m. and midnight. Areas of fog after midnight. Rainfall amounts less than a tenth of an inch. Lows in the mid-60s. Northwest winds around 5 miles an hour. Gusts up to 20 miles an hour through midnight. Chance of rain 30%. Friday, patchy fog before 10 a.m. Mostly sunny. Rainfall amounts less than a tenth of an inch. Highs in the upper 70s. North winds around 5 miles an hour. Friday night, cooler. Partly cloudy. Patchy fog after 10 p.m. Lows in the mid-50s. Northeast winds around 5 miles an hour. Here is the latest National Weather Service forecast for Cambria County, including the city of Johnstown. This afternoon, mostly cloudy with a chance of thunderstorms. A chance of showers between 2 p.m. and 4 p.m., then showers likely after 4 p.m. Rainfall amounts less than a tenth of an inch. Near steady temperature in the upper 70s. West winds 5 to 10 miles an hour with gusts up to 20 miles an hour. Chance of rain 60%. Tonight, mostly cloudy. A chance of showers and thunderstorms before 8 p.m., then a slight chance of showers between 8 p.m. and 2 a.m. Patchy fog after 10 p.m. Rainfall amounts less than a tenth of an inch. Lows in the mid-60s. Northwest winds 5 to 10 miles an hour. Chance of rain 40%. Friday, patchy fog before 10 a.m. Mostly sunny. Highs in the mid-70s. North winds around 5 miles an hour. Friday night, cooler. Partly cloudy. Lows in the lower 50s. North winds 5 to 10 miles an hour, becoming east after midnight. And now the extended forecast for South Central Pennsylvania. Saturday, partly sunny. Patchy fog. Highs in the lower 70s. Saturday night, mostly cloudy with a 50% chance of showers. Lows in the lower 60s. Sunday, showers and a chance of thunderstorms.
highs in the mid-70s. Chance of rain 90%. Sunday night, showers likely and a slight chance of thunderstorms. Lows in the upper 50s. Chance of rain 60%. Monday, mostly cloudy with a 50% chance of showers. Highs in the mid-60s. Monday night, showers likely. Lows in the mid-50s. Chance of rain 70%. Tuesday, showers likely. Highs in the upper 50s. Chance of rain 70%. Tuesday night, showers likely. Lows in the upper 40s. Chance of rain 70%. Wednesday, partly sunny with a 50% chance of showers. Highs in the upper 50s. The 8 to 14 day outlook, from Thursday, September 24th to Wednesday, September 30th, calls for above normal temperatures and near normal precipitation. Normal high temperatures across central Pennsylvania during this period range from the mid-60s over the Allegheny Mountains to the low 70s across the lower Susquehanna Valley. Normal lows range from the mid-40s over the Alleghenies to the low 50s across the lower Susquehanna Valley. Here are the 3 p.m. conditions in the Altoona area. In Altoona, it was cloudy. The temperature was 79 degrees, the dew point 71, and the relative humidity 76%. The wind was west at 6 miles an hour. The pressure was 30.20 inches and falling. At State College, it was partly sunny. The temperature was 81 degrees, the dew point 73, and the relative humidity 78%. The wind was northwest at 12 miles an hour. The pressure was 30.17 inches and falling. Now, a few other local conditions: Johnstown, mostly sunny 76, Dubois, mostly sunny 76, La Trobe, mostly sunny 81, Pittsburgh partly sunny 82, and Erie. Bradford cloudy 73. To the south and east, the report from York was not available. Selinsgrove Grove cloudy 80, Harrisburg cloudy 81, Philadelphia partly sunny 83, Baltimore partly sunny 76, Washington DC light rain 76. Once again, in Altoona it was 79 degrees under cloudy skies. And at State College it was 81 degrees under partly sunny skies. This is NOAA Weather Radio, All Hazards Station WNG 589. 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Here's the hazardous weather outlook for the following counties: Bedford, Blair, Cambria, and Huntingdon. For this afternoon and tonight, locally heavy rain may result in isolated instances of flooding this afternoon and evening, especially in locations that can experience rapid runoff. And now the extended outlook for the period Friday through Wednesday. The probability for widespread hazardous weather is low. Spotters are encouraged to report significant hazardous weather. Humidity will stay very high across much of the Commonwealth today ahead of a very slow-moving frontal boundary dropping down from the north. Several areas of showers and a few thunderstorms will move east across the region along and ahead of the front. In areas where training showers and thunderstorms occur, significant ponding of water and flash flooding of a few small streams and creeks could occur. The cold front will push south of the state early Friday morning. Dry weather and lower humidity will return to the Keystone State Friday into Saturday. Clouds will increase and thicken up Saturday with periods of rain from later Saturday night into early next week. High temperatures today will vary from the mid and upper 70s across the northern mountains to the mid and upper 80s in the lower Susquehanna and adjacent southeastern Pennsylvania, before cooling down to seasonal levels this weekend. Below normal temperatures are expected for next Monday through Wednesday. Here is the latest National Weather Service forecast for Blair and Bedford counties, including the city of Altoona. This afternoon, mostly cloudy with a chance of thunderstorms. A chance of showers between 2 p.m. and 4 p.m., then showers likely after 4 p.m. Rainfall amounts less than a tenth of an inch. Near steady temperature around 80. West winds 5 to 10 miles an hour with gusts up to 20 miles an hour. Chance of rain 60%. Tonight, mostly cloudy, then becoming partly cloudy between 8 p.m. and 10 p.m., then becoming mostly cloudy. A chance of showers and thunderstorms before 8 p.m. Patchy fog between 10 p.m. and midnight. Areas of fog after midnight. Rainfall amounts less than a tenth of an inch.
lows in the mid-60s. Northwest winds around 5 miles an hour. Gusts up to 20 miles an hour through midnight. Chance of rain 30%. Friday, patchy fog before 10 a.m. Mostly sunny. Rainfall amounts less than a tenth of an inch. Highs in the upper 70s. North winds around 5 miles an hour. Friday night, cooler. Partly cloudy. Patchy fog after 10 p.m. Lows in the mid-50s. Northeast winds around 5 miles an hour. Here is the latest National Weather Service forecast for Cambria County, including the city of Johnstown. This afternoon, mostly cloudy with a chance of thunderstorms. A chance of showers between 2 p.m. and 4 p.m., then showers likely after 4 p.m. Rainfall amounts less than a tenth of an inch. Near steady temperature in the upper 70s. West winds 5 to 10 miles an hour with gusts up to 20 miles an hour. Chance of rain 60%. Tonight, mostly cloudy. A chance of showers and thunderstorms before 8 p.m., then a slight chance of showers between 8 p.m. and 2 a.m. Patchy fog after 10 p.m. Rainfall amounts less than a tenth of an inch. Lows in the mid-60s. Northwest winds 5 to 10 miles an hour. Chance of rain 40%. Friday, patchy fog before 10 a.m. Mostly sunny. Highs in the mid-70s. North winds around 5 miles an hour. Friday night, cooler. Partly cloudy. Lows in the lower 50s. North winds 5 to 10 miles an hour, becoming east after midnight. And now the extended forecast for South Central Pennsylvania. Saturday, partly sunny. Patchy fog. Highs in the lower 70s. Saturday night, mostly cloudy with a 50% chance of showers. Lows in the lower 60s. Sunday, showers and a chance of thunderstorms. Highs in the mid-70s. Chance of rain 90%. Sunday night, showers likely and a slight chance of thunderstorms. Lows in the upper 50s. Chance of rain 60%. Monday, mostly cloudy with a 50% chance of showers. Highs in the mid-60s. Monday night, showers likely. Lows in the mid-50s. Chance of rain 70%. Tuesday, showers likely. Highs in the upper 50s. Chance of rain 70%. Tuesday night, showers likely. Lows in the upper 40s. Chance of rain 70%. Wednesday, partly sunny with a 50% chance of showers. Highs in the upper 50s. The 8 to 14 day outlook, from Thursday, September 24th to Wednesday, September 30th, calls for above normal temperatures and near normal precipitation. Normal high temperatures across central Pennsylvania during this period range from the mid-60s over the Allegheny Mountains to the low 70s across the lower Susquehanna Valley. Normal lows range from the mid-40s over the Alleghenies to the low 50s across the lower Susquehanna Valley. Here are the 3 p.m. conditions in the Altoona area. In Altoona, it was cloudy. The temperature was 79 degrees, the dew point 71, and the relative humidity 76%. The wind was west at 6 miles an hour. The pressure was 30.20 inches and falling. At State College, it was partly sunny. The temperature was 81 degrees, the dew point 73, and the relative humidity 78%. The wind was northwest at 12 miles an hour. The pressure was 30.17 inches and falling. Now, a few other local conditions. Johnstown, mostly sunny 76, Du Bois, mostly sunny 76, La Trobe, mostly sunny 81, Pittsburgh partly sunny 82, and Erie. Bradford cloudy 73. To the south and east, the report from York was not available. Selinsgrove Grove cloudy 80, Harrisburg cloudy 81, Philadelphia partly sunny 83, Baltimore partly sunny 76, Washington DC light rain 76. Once again, in Altoona it was 79 degrees under cloudy skies. And at State College it was 81 degrees under partly sunny skies. 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Here's the hazardous weather outlook,
For the following counties, Bedford, Blair, Cambria, and Huntingdon. For this afternoon and tonight. Locally heavy rain may result in isolated instances of flooding this afternoon and evening, especially in locations that can experience rapid runoff. And now the extended outlook for the period Friday through Wednesday. The probability for widespread hazardous weather is low. Spotters are encouraged to report significant hazardous weather. Humidity will stay very high across much of the Commonwealth today ahead of a very slow-moving frontal boundary dropping down from the north. Several areas of showers and a few thunderstorms will move east across the region along and ahead of the front. In areas where training showers and thunderstorms occur, significant ponding of water and flash flooding of a few small streams and creeks could occur. The cold front will push south of the state early Friday morning. Dry weather and lower humidity will return to the Keystone State Friday into Saturday. Clouds will increase and thicken up Saturday with periods of rain from later Saturday night into early next week. High temperatures today will vary from the mid and upper 70s across the northern mountains to the mid and upper 80s in the lower Susquehanna and adjacent southeastern Pennsylvania, before cooling down to seasonal levels this weekend. Below normal temperatures are expected for next Monday through Wednesday. Here is the latest National Weather Service forecast for Blair and Bedford counties, including the city of Altoona. This afternoon, mostly cloudy with a chance of thunderstorms. A chance of showers between 2 p.m. and 4 p.m., then showers likely after 4 p.m. Rainfall amounts less than a tenth of an inch. Near steady temperature around 80. West winds 5 to 10 miles an hour with gusts up to 20 miles an hour. Chance of rain 60%. Tonight, mostly cloudy, then becoming partly cloudy between 8 p.m. and 10 p.m., then becoming mostly cloudy. A chance of showers and thunderstorms before 8 p.m. Patchy fog between 10 p.m. and midnight. Areas of fog after midnight. Rainfall amounts less than a tenth of an inch. Lows in the mid-60s. Northwest winds around 5 miles an hour. Gusts up to 20 miles an hour through midnight. Chance of rain 30%. Friday, patchy fog before 10 a.m. Mostly sunny. Rainfall amounts less than a tenth of an inch. Highs in the upper 70s. North winds around 5 miles an hour. Friday night, cooler. Partly cloudy. Patchy fog after 10 p.m. Lows in the mid-50s. Northeast winds around 5 miles an hour. Here is the latest National Weather Service forecast for Cambria County, including the city of Johnstown. This afternoon, mostly cloudy with a chance of thunderstorms. A chance of showers between 2 p.m. and 4 p.m., then showers likely after 4 p.m. Rainfall amounts less than a tenth of an inch. Near steady temperature in the upper 70s. West winds 5 to 10 miles an hour with gusts up to 20 miles an hour. Chance of rain 60%. Tonight, mostly cloudy. A chance of showers and thunderstorms before 8 p.m., then a slight chance of showers between 8 p.m. and 2 a.m. Patchy fog after 10 p.m. Rainfall amounts less than a tenth of an inch. Lows in the mid-60s. Northwest winds 5 to 10 miles an hour. Chance of rain 40%. Friday, patchy fog before 10 a.m. Mostly sunny. Highs in the mid-70s. North winds around 5 miles an hour. Friday night, cooler. Partly cloudy. Lows in the lower 50s. North winds 5 to 10 miles an hour, becoming east after midnight. And now the extended forecast for South Central Pennsylvania. Saturday, partly sunny. Patchy fog. Highs in the lower 70s. Saturday night, mostly cloudy with a 50% chance of showers. Lows in the lower 60s. Sunday, showers and a chance of thunderstorms. Highs in the mid-70s. Chance of rain 90%. Sunday night, showers likely and a slight chance of thunderstorms. Lows in the upper 50s. Chance of rain 60%. Monday, mostly cloudy with a 50% chance of showers. Highs in the mid-60s. Monday night, showers likely. Lows in the mid-50s. Chance of rain 70%. Tuesday, showers likely. Highs in the upper 50s. Chance of rain 70%.
Tuesday night, showers likely. Lows in the upper 40s. Chance of rain 70%. Wednesday, partly sunny with a 50% chance of showers. Highs in the upper 50s. The 8 to 14 day outlook, from Thursday, September 24th to Wednesday, September 30th, calls for above normal temperatures and near normal precipitation. Normal high temperatures across central Pennsylvania during this period range from the mid-60s over the Allegheny Mountains to the low 70s across the lower Susquehanna Valley. Normal lows range from the mid-40s over the Alleghenies to the low 50s across the lower Susquehanna Valley. Here are the 3 p.m. conditions in the Altoona area. In Altoona, it was cloudy. The temperature was 79 degrees, the dew point 71, and the relative humidity 76%. The wind was west at 6 miles an hour. The pressure was 30.20 inches and falling. At State College, it was partly sunny. The temperature was 81 degrees, the dew point 73, and the relative humidity 78%. The wind was northwest at 12 miles an hour. The pressure was 30.17 inches and falling. Now, a few other local conditions. Johnstown, mostly sunny 76, Du Bois, mostly sunny 76, La Trobe, mostly sunny 81, Pittsburgh partly sunny 82, at Erie. Bradford cloudy 73. To the south and east, the report from York was not available. Selinsgrove Grove cloudy 80, Harrisburg cloudy 81, Philadelphia partly sunny 83, Baltimore partly sunny 76, Washington DC light rain 76. Once again, in Altoona it was 79 degrees under cloudy skies. And at State College it was 81 degrees under partly sunny skies. This is NOAA Weather Radio, All Hazards Station WNG 589. 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Here's the hazardous weather outlook for the following counties: Bedford, Blair, Cambria, and Huntingdon. For this afternoon and tonight, locally heavy rain may result in isolated instances of flooding this afternoon and evening, especially in locations that can experience rapid runoff. And now the extended outlook for the period Friday through Wednesday. The probability for widespread hazardous weather is low. Spotters are encouraged to report significant hazardous weather. 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Broadcasts originate from the National Weather Service in State College and are transmitted from the tower facilities provided by the Blair County Emergency Management Agency in Frankstown on a frequency of 162.425 MHz. We are located at Innovation Park in State College. 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Properly set weather radios with the alarm device will alert you when severe weather warnings or watches are issued. Programming on this station will be temporarily changed during severe weather to bring you the latest information. Warnings and safety information from the National Weather Service may someday save your life or protect your property. Humidity will stay very high across much of the Commonwealth today ahead of a very slow-moving frontal boundary dropping down from the north. Several areas of showers and a few thunderstorms will move east across the region along and ahead of the front. In areas where training showers and thunderstorms occur, significant ponding of water and flash flooding of a few small streams and creeks could occur. The cold front will push south of the state early Friday morning. Dry weather and lower humidity will return to the Keystone State Friday into Saturday. Clouds will increase and thicken up Saturday with periods of rain from later Saturday night into early next week. High temperatures today will vary from the mid and upper 70s across the northern mountains to the mid and upper 80s in the lower Susquehanna and adjacent southeastern Pennsylvania, before cooling down to seasonal levels this weekend. Below normal temperatures are expected for next Monday through Wednesday. Here is the latest National Weather Service forecast for Blair and Bedford counties, including the city of Altoona. This afternoon, mostly cloudy with a chance of thunderstorms. A chance of showers between 2 p.m. and 4 p.m., then showers likely after 4 p.m. Rainfall amounts less than a tenth of an inch. Near steady temperature around 80. West winds 5 to 10 miles an hour with gusts up to 20 miles an hour. Chance of rain 60%. Tonight, mostly cloudy, then becoming partly cloudy between 8 p.m. and 10 p.m., then becoming mostly cloudy.
a chance of showers and thunderstorms before 8 p.m. Patchy fog between 10 p.m. and midnight. Areas of fog after midnight. Rainfall amounts less than a tenth of an inch. Lows in the mid-60s. Northwest winds around 5 miles an hour. Gusts up to 20 miles an hour through midnight. Chance of rain 30%. Friday, patchy fog before 10 a.m. Mostly sunny. Rainfall amounts less than a tenth of an inch. Highs in the upper 70s. North winds around 5 miles an hour. Friday night, cooler. Partly cloudy. Patchy fog after 10 p.m. Lows in the mid-50s. Northeast winds around 5 miles an hour. Here is the latest National Weather Service forecast for Cambria County, including the city of Johnstown. This afternoon, mostly cloudy with a chance of thunderstorms. A chance of showers between 2 p.m. and 4 p.m., then showers likely after 4 p.m. Rainfall amounts less than a tenth of an inch. Near steady temperature in the upper 70s. West winds 5 to 10 miles an hour with gusts up to 20 miles an hour. Chance of rain 60%. Tonight, mostly cloudy. A chance of showers and thunderstorms before 8 p.m., then a slight chance of showers between 8 p.m. and 2 a.m. Patchy fog after 10 p.m. Rainfall amounts less than a tenth of an inch. Lows in the mid-60s. Northwest winds 5 to 10 miles an hour. Chance of rain 40%. Friday, patchy fog before 10 a.m. Mostly sunny. Highs in the mid-70s. North winds around 5 miles an hour. Friday night, cooler. Partly cloudy. Lows in the lower 50s. North winds 5 to 10 miles an hour, becoming east after midnight. And now the extended forecast for South Central Pennsylvania. Saturday, partly sunny. Patchy fog. Highs in the lower 70s. Saturday night, mostly cloudy with a 50% chance of showers. Lows in the lower 60s. Sunday, showers and a chance of thunderstorms. Highs in the mid-70s. Chance of rain 90%. Sunday night, showers likely and a slight chance of thunderstorms. Lows in the upper 50s. Chance of rain 60%. Monday, mostly cloudy with a 50% chance of showers. Highs in the mid-60s. Monday night, showers likely. Lows in the mid-50s. Chance of rain 70%. Tuesday, showers likely. Highs in the upper 50s. Chance of rain 70%. Tuesday night, showers likely. Lows in the upper 40s. Chance of rain 70%. Wednesday, partly sunny with a 50% chance of showers. Highs in the upper 50s. The 8 to 14 day outlook, from Thursday, September 24th to Wednesday, September 30th, calls for above normal temperatures and near normal precipitation. Normal high temperatures across central Pennsylvania during this period range from the mid-60s over the Allegheny Mountains to the low 70s across the lower Susquehanna Valley. Normal lows range from the mid-40s over the Alleghenies to the low 50s across the lower Susquehanna Valley. Here are the 3 p.m. conditions in the Altoona area. In Altoona, it was cloudy. The temperature was 79 degrees, the dew point 71, and the relative humidity 76%. The wind was west at 6 miles an hour. The pressure was 30.20 inches and falling. At State College, it was partly sunny. The temperature was 81 degrees, the dew point 73, and the relative humidity 78%. The wind was northwest at 12 miles an hour. The pressure was 30.17 inches and falling. Now, a few other local conditions. Johnstown, mostly sunny 76, Du Bois, mostly sunny 76, La Trobe, mostly sunny 81, Pittsburgh partly sunny 82, at Erie. Bradford cloudy 73. To the south and east, the report from York was not available. Selinsgrove Grove cloudy 80, Harrisburg cloudy 81, Philadelphia partly sunny 83, Baltimore partly sunny 76, Washington DC light rain 76. Once again, in Altoona it was 79 degrees under cloudy skies. And at State College it was 81 degrees under partly sunny skies.
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Here's the hazardous weather outlook for the following counties: Bedford, Blair, Cambria, and Huntingdon. For this afternoon and tonight, locally heavy rain may result in isolated instances of flooding this afternoon and evening, especially in locations that can experience rapid runoff. And now the extended outlook for the period Friday through Wednesday. The probability for widespread hazardous weather is low. Spotters are encouraged to report significant hazardous weather. Humidity will stay very high across much of the Commonwealth today ahead of a very slow-moving frontal boundary dropping down from the north. Several areas of showers and a few thunderstorms will move east across the region along and ahead of the front. In areas where training showers and thunderstorms occur, significant ponding of water and flash flooding of a few small streams and creeks could occur. The cold front will push south of the state early Friday morning. Dry weather and lower humidity will return to the Keystone State Friday into Saturday. Clouds will increase and thicken up Saturday with periods of rain from later Saturday night into early next week. High temperatures today will vary from the mid and upper 70s across the northern mountains to the mid and upper 80s in the lower Susquehanna and adjacent southeastern Pennsylvania, before cooling down to seasonal levels this weekend. Below normal temperatures are expected for next Monday through Wednesday. Here is the latest National Weather Service forecast for Blair and Bedford counties, including the city of Altoona. This afternoon, mostly cloudy with a chance of thunderstorms. A chance of showers between 2 p.m. and 4 p.m., then showers likely after 4 p.m. Rainfall amounts less than a tenth of an inch. Near steady temperature around 80. West winds 5 to 10 miles an hour with gusts up to 20 miles an hour. Chance of rain 60%. Tonight, mostly cloudy, then becoming partly cloudy between 8 p.m. and 10 p.m., then becoming mostly cloudy. A chance of showers and thunderstorms before 8 p.m. Patchy fog between 10 p.m. and midnight. Areas of fog after midnight. Rainfall amounts less than a tenth of an inch. Lows in the mid-60s. Northwest winds around 5 miles an hour. Gusts up to 20 miles an hour through midnight. Chance of rain 30%. Friday, patchy fog before 10 a.m. Mostly sunny. Rainfall amounts less than a tenth of an inch. Highs in the upper 70s. North winds around 5 miles an hour. Friday night, cooler. Partly cloudy. Patchy fog after 10 p.m. Lows in the mid-50s. Northeast winds around 5 miles an hour. Here is the latest National Weather Service forecast for Cambria County, including the city of Johnstown. This afternoon, mostly cloudy with a chance of thunderstorms. A chance of showers between 2 p.m. and 4 p.m., then showers likely after 4 p.m. Rainfall amounts less than a tenth of an inch. Near steady temperature in the upper 70s. West winds 5 to 10 miles an hour with gusts up to 20 miles an hour. Chance of rain 60%. Tonight, mostly cloudy. A chance of showers and thunderstorms before 8 p.m., then a slight chance of showers between 8 p.m. and 2 a.m. Patchy fog after 10 p.m. Rainfall amounts less than a tenth of an inch. Lows in the mid-60s. Northwest winds 5 to 10 miles an hour. Chance of rain 40%. Friday, patchy fog before 10 a.m. Mostly sunny. Highs in the mid-70s. North winds around 5 miles an hour. Friday night, cooler. Partly cloudy. Lows in the lower 50s. North winds 5 to 10 miles an hour, becoming east after midnight. And now the extended forecast for South Central Pennsylvania. Saturday, partly sunny. Patchy fog. Highs in the lower 70s. Saturday night, mostly cloudy with a 50% chance of showers. Lows in the lower 60s. Sunday, showers and a chance of thunderstorms. Highs in the mid-70s. Chance of rain 90%. Sunday night, showers likely and a slight chance of thunderstorms. Lows in the upper 50s. Chance of rain 60%. Monday, mostly cloudy with a 50% chance of showers. Highs in the mid-60s.
Monday night, showers likely. Lows in the mid-50s. Chance of rain 70%. Tuesday, showers likely. Highs in the upper 50s. Chance of rain 70%. Tuesday night, showers likely. Lows in the upper 40s. Chance of rain 70%. Wednesday, partly sunny with a 50% chance of showers. Highs in the upper 50s. The 8 to 14 day outlook, from Thursday, September 24th to Wednesday, September 30th, calls for above normal temperatures and near normal precipitation. Normal high temperatures across central Pennsylvania during this period range from the mid-60s over the Allegheny Mountains to the low 70s across the lower Susquehanna Valley. Normal lows range from the mid-40s over the Alleghenies to the low 50s across the lower Susquehanna Valley. Here are the 3 p.m. conditions in the Altoona area. In Altoona, it was cloudy. The temperature was 79 degrees, the dew point 71, and the relative humidity 76%. The wind was west at 6 miles an hour. The pressure was 30.20 inches and falling. At State College, it was partly sunny. The temperature was 81 degrees, the dew point 73, and the relative humidity 78%. The wind was northwest at 12 miles an hour. The pressure was 30.17 inches and falling. Now, a few other local conditions. Johnstown, mostly sunny 76, Du Bois, mostly sunny 76, La Trobe, mostly sunny 81, Pittsburgh partly sunny 82, at Erie. Bradford cloudy 73. To the south and east, the report from York was not available. Sealands Grove cloudy 80, Harrisburg cloudy 81, Philadelphia partly sunny 83, Baltimore partly sunny 76, Washington DC light rain 76. Once again, in Altoona it was 79 degrees under cloudy skies. And at State College it was 81 degrees under partly sunny skies. 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Here's the hazardous weather outlook for the following counties: Bedford, Blair, Cambria, and Huntingdon. For this afternoon and tonight, locally heavy rain may result in isolated instances of flooding this afternoon and evening, especially in locations that can experience rapid runoff. And now the extended outlook for the period Friday through Wednesday. The probability for widespread hazardous weather is low. Spotters are encouraged to report significant hazardous weather. Humidity will stay very high across much of the Commonwealth today ahead of a very slow-moving frontal boundary dropping down from the north. Several areas of showers and a few thunderstorms will move east across the region along and ahead of the front. In areas where training showers and thunderstorms occur, significant ponding of water and flash flooding of a few small streams and creeks could occur. The cold front will push south of the state early Friday morning. Dry weather and lower humidity will return to the Keystone State Friday into Saturday. Clouds will increase and thicken up Saturday with periods of rain from later Saturday night into early next week. High temperatures today will vary from the mid and upper 70s across the northern mountains to the mid and upper 80s in the lower Susquehanna and adjacent southeastern Pennsylvania, before cooling down to seasonal levels this weekend. Below normal temperatures are expected for next Monday through Wednesday. Here is the latest National Weather Service forecast for Blair and Bedford counties, including the city of Altoona. This afternoon, mostly cloudy with a chance of thunderstorms. A chance of showers between 2 p.m. and 4 p.m., then showers likely after 4 p.m. Rainfall amounts less than a tenth of an inch. Near steady temperature around 80. West winds 5 to 10 miles an hour with gusts up to 20 miles an hour. Chance of rain 60%. Tonight, mostly cloudy, then becoming partly cloudy between 8 p.m. and 10 p.m., then becoming mostly cloudy. A chance of showers and thunderstorms before 8 p.m. Patchy fog between 10 p.m. and midnight. Areas of fog after midnight. Rainfall amounts less than a tenth of an inch. Lows in the mid-60s. Northwest winds around 5 miles an hour. Gusts up to 20 miles an hour through midnight. Chance of rain 30%. Friday, patchy fog before 10 a.m. Mostly sunny. Rainfall amounts less than a tenth of an inch.
highs in the upper 70s. North winds around 5 miles an hour. Friday night, cooler. Partly cloudy. Patchy fog after 10 p.m. Lows in the mid-50s. Northeast winds around 5 miles an hour. Here is the latest National Weather Service forecast for Cambria County, including the city of Johnstown. This afternoon, mostly cloudy with a chance of thunderstorms. A chance of showers between 2 p.m. and 4 p.m., then showers likely after 4 p.m. Rainfall amounts less than a tenth of an inch. Near steady temperature in the upper 70s. West winds 5 to 10 miles an hour with gusts up to 20 miles an hour. Chance of rain 60%. Tonight, mostly cloudy. A chance of showers and thunderstorms before 8 p.m., then a slight chance of showers between 8 p.m. and 2 a.m. Patchy fog after 10 p.m. Rainfall amounts less than a tenth of an inch. Lows in the mid-60s. Northwest winds 5 to 10 miles an hour. Chance of rain 40%. Friday, patchy fog before 10 a.m. Mostly sunny. Highs in the mid-70s. North winds around 5 miles an hour. Friday night, cooler. Partly cloudy. Lows in the lower 50s. North winds 5 to 10 miles an hour, becoming east after midnight. And now the extended forecast for South Central Pennsylvania. Saturday, partly sunny. Patchy fog. Highs in the lower 70s. Saturday night, mostly cloudy with a 50% chance of showers. Lows in the lower 60s. Sunday, showers and a chance of thunderstorms. Highs in the mid-70s. Chance of rain 90%. Sunday night, showers likely and a slight chance of thunderstorms. Lows in the upper 50s. Chance of rain 60%. Monday, mostly cloudy with a 50% chance of showers. Highs in the mid-60s. Monday night, showers likely. Lows in the mid-50s. Chance of rain 70%. Tuesday, showers likely. Highs in the upper 50s. Chance of rain 70%. Tuesday night, showers likely. Lows in the upper 40s. Chance of rain 70%. Wednesday, partly sunny with a 50% chance of showers. Highs in the upper 50s. The 8 to 14 day outlook, from Thursday, September 24th to Wednesday, September 30th, calls for above normal temperatures and near normal precipitation. Normal high temperatures across central Pennsylvania during this period range from the mid-60s over the Allegheny Mountains to the low 70s across the lower Susquehanna Valley. Normal lows range from the mid-40s over the Alleghenies to the low 50s across the lower Susquehanna Valley. Here are the 3 p.m. conditions in the Altoona area. In Altoona, it was cloudy. The temperature was 79 degrees, the dew point 71, and the relative humidity 76%. The wind was west at 6 miles an hour. The pressure was 30.20 inches and falling. At State College, it was partly sunny. The temperature was 81 degrees, the dew point 73, and the relative humidity 78%. The wind was northwest at 12 miles an hour. The pressure was 30.17 inches and falling. Now, a few other local conditions. Johnstown, mostly sunny 76, Du Bois, mostly sunny 76, La Trobe, mostly sunny 81, Pittsburgh partly sunny 82, and Erie. Bradford cloudy 73. To the south and east, the report from York was not available. Selinsgrove Grove cloudy 80, Harrisburg cloudy 81, Philadelphia partly sunny 83, Baltimore partly sunny 76, Washington DC light rain 76. Once again, in Altoona it was 79 degrees under cloudy skies. And at State College it was 81 degrees under partly sunny skies. 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Here's the hazardous weather outlook for the following counties: Bedford, Blair, Cambria, and Huntingdon. For this afternoon and tonight, locally heavy rain may result in isolated instances of flooding this afternoon and evening, especially in locations that can experience rapid runoff. And now the extended outlook for the period Friday through Wednesday.
the probability for widespread hazardous weather is low. Spotters are encouraged to report significant hazardous weather. Humidity will stay very high across much of the Commonwealth today ahead of a very slow-moving frontal boundary dropping down from the north. Several areas of showers and a few thunderstorms will move east across the region along and ahead of the front. In areas where training showers and thunderstorms occur, significant ponding of water and flash flooding of a few small streams and creeks could occur. The cold front will push south of the state early Friday morning. Dry weather and lower humidity will return to the Keystone State Friday into Saturday. Clouds will increase and thicken up Saturday with periods of rain from later Saturday night into early next week. High temperatures today will vary from the mid and upper 70s across the northern mountains to the mid and upper 80s in the lower Susquehanna and adjacent southeastern Pennsylvania, before cooling down to seasonal levels this weekend. Below normal temperatures are expected for next Monday through Wednesday. Here is the latest National Weather Service forecast for Blair and Bedford counties, including the city of Altoona. This afternoon, mostly cloudy with a chance of thunderstorms. A chance of showers between 2 p.m. and 4 p.m., then showers likely after 4 p.m. Rainfall amounts less than a tenth of an inch. Near steady temperature around 80. West winds 5 to 10 miles an hour with gusts up to 20 miles an hour. Chance of rain 60%. Tonight, mostly cloudy, then becoming partly cloudy between 8 p.m. and 10 p.m., then becoming mostly cloudy. A chance of showers and thunderstorms before 8 p.m. Patchy fog between 10 p.m. and midnight. Areas of fog after midnight. Rainfall amounts less than a tenth of an inch. Lows in the mid-60s. Northwest winds around 5 miles an hour. Gusts up to 20 miles an hour through midnight. Chance of rain 30%. Friday, patchy fog before 10 a.m. Mostly sunny. Rainfall amounts less than a tenth of an inch. Highs in the upper 70s. North winds around 5 miles an hour. Friday night, cooler. Partly cloudy. Patchy fog after 10 p.m. Lows in the mid-50s. Northeast winds around 5 miles an hour. Here is the latest National Weather Service forecast for Cambria County, including the city of Johnstown. This afternoon, mostly cloudy with a chance of thunderstorms. A chance of showers between 2 p.m. and 4 p.m., then showers likely after 4 p.m. Rainfall amounts less than a tenth of an inch. Near steady temperature in the upper 70s. West winds 5 to 10 miles an hour with gusts up to 20 miles an hour. Chance of rain 60%. Tonight, mostly cloudy. A chance of showers and thunderstorms before 8 p.m., then a slight chance of showers between 8 p.m. and 2 a.m. Patchy fog after 10 p.m. Rainfall amounts less than a tenth of an inch. Lows in the mid-60s. Northwest winds 5 to 10 miles an hour. Chance of rain 40%. Friday, patchy fog before 10 a.m. Mostly sunny. Highs in the mid-70s. North winds around 5 miles an hour. Friday night, cooler. Partly cloudy. Lows in the lower 50s. North winds 5 to 10 miles an hour, becoming east after midnight. And now the extended forecast for South Central Pennsylvania. Saturday, partly sunny. Patchy fog. Highs in the lower 70s. Saturday night, mostly cloudy with a 50% chance of showers. Lows in the lower 60s. Sunday, showers and a chance of thunderstorms. Highs in the mid-70s. Chance of rain 90%. Sunday night, showers likely and a slight chance of thunderstorms. Lows in the upper 50s. Chance of rain 60%. Monday, mostly cloudy with a 50% chance of showers. Highs in the mid-60s. Monday night, showers likely. Lows in the mid-50s. Chance of rain 70%. Tuesday, showers likely. Highs in the upper 50s. Chance of rain 70%. Tuesday night, showers likely. Lows in the upper 40s. Chance of rain 70%. Wednesday, partly sunny with a 50% chance of showers. Highs in the upper 50s.
the 8 to 14 day outlook, from Thursday, September 24th to Wednesday, September 30th, calls for above normal temperatures and near normal precipitation. Normal high temperatures across central Pennsylvania during this period range from the mid-60s over the Allegheny Mountains to the low 70s across the lower Susquehanna Valley. Normal lows range from the mid-40s over the Allegheny

mostly sunny 76, La Trobe, mostly sunny 81, Pittsburgh partly sunny 82, and Erie. Bradford cloudy 73. To the south and east, the report from York was not available. Sealands Grove cloudy 80, Harrisburg cloudy 81, Philadelphia partly sunny 83, Baltimore partly sunny 76, Washington DC light rain 76. Once again, in Altoona it was 79 degrees under cloudy skies. And at State College it was 81 degrees under partly sunny skies. 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Here's the hazardous weather outlook for the following counties: Bedford, Blair, Cambria, and Huntingdon. For this afternoon and tonight, locally heavy rain may result in isolated instances of flooding this afternoon and evening, especially in locations that can experience rapid runoff. And now the extended outlook for the period Friday through Wednesday. The probability for widespread hazardous weather is low. Spotters are encouraged to report significant hazardous weather. Humidity will stay very high across much of the Commonwealth today ahead of a very slow-moving frontal boundary dropping down from the north. Several areas of showers and a few thunderstorms will move east across the region along and ahead of the front. In areas where training showers and thunderstorms occur, significant ponding of water and flash flooding of a few small streams and creeks could occur. The cold front will push south of the state early Friday morning. Dry weather and lower humidity will return to the Keystone State Friday into Saturday. Clouds will increase and thicken up Saturday with periods of rain from later Saturday night into early next week. High temperatures today will vary from the mid and upper 70s across the northern mountains to the mid and upper 80s in the lower Susquehanna and adjacent southeastern Pennsylvania, before cooling down to seasonal levels this weekend. Below normal temperatures are expected for next Monday through Wednesday. Here is the latest National Weather Service forecast for Blair and Bedford counties, including the city of Altoona. This afternoon, mostly cloudy with a chance of thunderstorms. A chance of showers between 2 p.m. and 4 p.m., then showers likely after 4 p.m. Rainfall amounts less than a tenth of an inch. Near steady temperature around 80. West winds 5 to 10 miles an hour with gusts up to 20 miles an hour. Chance of rain 60%. Tonight, mostly cloudy, then becoming partly cloudy between 8 p.m. and 10 p.m., then becoming mostly cloudy. A chance of showers and thunderstorms before 8 p.m. Patchy fog between 10 p.m. and midnight. Areas of fog after midnight. Rainfall amounts less than a tenth of an inch. Lows in the mid-60s. Northwest winds around 5 miles an hour. Gusts up to 20 miles an hour through midnight. Chance of rain 30%. Friday, patchy fog before 10 a.m. Mostly sunny. Rainfall amounts less than a tenth of an inch. Highs in the upper 70s. North winds around 5 miles an hour. Friday night, cooler. Partly cloudy. Patchy fog after 10 p.m. Lows in the mid-50s. Northeast winds around 5 miles an hour. Here is the latest National Weather Service forecast for Cambria County, including the city of Johnstown. This afternoon, mostly cloudy with a chance of thunderstorms. A chance of showers between 2 p.m. and 4 p.m., then showers likely after 4 p.m. Rainfall amounts less than a tenth of an inch. Near steady temperature in the upper 70s. West winds 5 to 10 miles an hour with gusts up to 20 miles an hour. Chance of rain 60%. Tonight, mostly cloudy. A chance of showers and thunderstorms before 8 p.m., then a slight chance of showers between 8 p.m. and 2 a.m. Patchy fog after 10 p.m. Rainfall amounts less than a tenth of an inch. Lows in the mid-60s. Northwest winds 5 to 10 miles an hour. Chance of rain 40%. Friday, patchy fog before 10 a.m. Mostly sunny. Highs in the mid-70s. North winds around 5 miles an hour. Friday night, cooler. Partly cloudy. Lows in the lower 50s. North winds 5 to 10 miles an hour, becoming east after midnight. And now the extended forecast for South Central Pennsylvania. Saturday, partly sunny. Patchy fog,

highs in the lower 70s. Saturday night, mostly cloudy with a 50% chance of showers. Lows in the lower 60s. Sunday, showers and a chance of thunderstorms. Highs in the mid 70s. Chance of rain 90%. Sunday night, showers likely and a slight chance of thunderstorms. Lows in the upper 50s. Chance of rain 60%. Monday, mostly cloudy with a 50% chance of showers. Highs in the mid 60s. Monday night, showers likely. Lows in the mid 50s. Chance of rain 70%. Tuesday, showers likely. Highs in the upper 50s. Chance of rain 70%. Tuesday night, showers likely. Lows in the upper 40s. Chance of rain 70%. Wednesday, partly sunny with a 50% chance of showers. Highs in the upper 50s. The 8 to 14 day outlook, from Thursday, September 24th to Wednesday, September 30th, calls for above normal temperatures and near normal precipitation. Normal high temperatures across central Pennsylvania during this period range from the mid-60s over the Allegheny Mountains to the low 70s across the lower Susquehanna Valley. Normal lows range from the mid-40s over the Alleghenies to the low 50s across the lower Susquehanna Valley. Here are the 3 p.m. conditions in the Altoona area. In Altoona, it was cloudy. The temperature was 79 degrees, the dew point 71, and the relative humidity 76%. The wind was west at 6 miles an hour. The pressure was 30.20 inches and falling. At State College, it was partly sunny. The temperature was 81 degrees, the dew point 73, and the relative humidity 78%. The wind was northwest at 12 miles an hour. The pressure was 30.17 inches and falling. Now, a few other local conditions. Johnstown, mostly sunny 76, DuBois, mostly sunny 76, La Trobe, mostly sunny 81, Pittsburgh partly sunny 82, at Erie. Bradford cloudy 73. To the south and east, the report from York was not available. Selinsgrove Grove cloudy 80, Harrisburg cloudy 81, Philadelphia partly sunny 83, Baltimore partly sunny 76, Washington DC light rain 76. Once again, in Altoona it was 79 degrees under cloudy skies. And at State College it was 81 degrees under partly sunny skies. This is NOAA Weather Radio, All Hazards Station WNG 589. 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Here's the hazardous weather outlook for the following counties: Bedford, Blair, Cambria, and Huntingdon. For this afternoon and tonight, locally heavy rain may result in isolated instances of flooding this afternoon and evening, especially in locations that can experience rapid runoff. And now the extended outlook for the period Friday through Wednesday. The probability for widespread hazardous weather is low. Spotters are encouraged to report significant hazardous weather. Humidity will stay very high across much of the Commonwealth today ahead of a very slow-moving frontal boundary dropping down from the north. Several areas of showers and a few thunderstorms will move east across the region along and ahead of the front. In areas where training showers and thunderstorms occur, significant ponding of water and flash flooding of a few small streams and creeks could occur. The cold front will push south of the state early Friday morning. Dry weather and lower humidity will return to the Keystone State Friday into Saturday. Clouds will increase and thicken up Saturday with periods of rain from later Saturday night into early next week. High temperatures today will vary from the mid and upper 70s across the northern mountains to the mid and upper 80s in the lower Susquehanna and adjacent southeastern Pennsylvania, before cooling down to seasonal levels this weekend. Below normal temperatures are expected for next Monday through Wednesday. Here is the latest National Weather Service forecast for Blair and Bedford counties, including the city of Altoona. This afternoon, mostly cloudy with a chance of thunderstorms. A chance of showers between 2 p.m. and 4 p.m., then showers likely after 4 p.m. Rainfall amounts less than a tenth of an inch. Near steady temperature around 80. West winds 5 to 10 miles an hour with gusts up to 20 miles an hour. Chance of rain 60%. Tonight, mostly cloudy, then becoming partly cloudy between 8 p.m. and 10 p.m., then becoming mostly cloudy.
a chance of showers and thunderstorms before 8 p.m. Patchy fog between 10 p.m. and midnight. Areas of fog after midnight. Rainfall amounts less than a tenth of an inch. Lows in the mid-60s. Northwest winds around 5 miles an hour. Gusts up to 20 miles an hour through midnight. Chance of rain 30%. Friday, patchy fog before 10 a.m. Mostly sunny. Rainfall amounts less than a tenth of an inch. Highs in the upper 70s. North winds around 5 miles an hour. Friday night, cooler. Partly cloudy. Patchy fog after 10 p.m. Lows in the mid-50s. Northeast winds around 5 miles an hour. Here is the latest National Weather Service forecast for Cambria County, including the city of Johnstown. This afternoon, mostly cloudy with a chance of thunderstorms. A chance of showers between 2 p.m. and 4 p.m., then showers likely after 4 p.m. Rainfall amounts less than a tenth of an inch. Near steady temperature in the upper 70s. West winds 5 to 10 miles an hour with gusts up to 20 miles an hour. Chance of rain 60%. Tonight, mostly cloudy. A chance of showers and thunderstorms before 8 p.m., then a slight chance of showers between 8 p.m. and 2 a.m. Patchy fog after 10 p.m. Rainfall amounts less than a tenth of an inch. Lows in the mid-60s. Northwest winds 5 to 10 miles an hour. Chance of rain 40%. Friday, patchy fog before 10 a.m. Mostly sunny. Highs in the mid-70s. North winds around 5 miles an hour. Friday night, cooler. Partly cloudy. Lows in the lower 50s. North winds 5 to 10 miles an hour, becoming east after midnight. And now the extended forecast for South Central Pennsylvania. Saturday, partly sunny. Patchy fog. Highs in the lower 70s. Saturday night, mostly cloudy with a 50% chance of showers. Lows in the lower 60s. Sunday, showers and a chance of thunderstorms. Highs in the mid-70s. Chance of rain 90%. Sunday night, showers likely and a slight chance of thunderstorms. Lows in the upper 50s. Chance of rain 60%. Monday, mostly cloudy with a 50% chance of showers. Highs in the mid-60s. Monday night, showers likely. Lows in the mid-50s. Chance of rain 70%. Tuesday, showers likely. Highs in the upper 50s. Chance of rain 70%. Tuesday night, showers likely. Lows in the upper 40s. Chance of rain 70%. Wednesday, partly sunny with a 50% chance of showers. Highs in the upper 50s. The 8 to 40 outlook, from Thursday, September 24th to Wednesday, September 30th, calls for above normal temperatures and near normal precipitation. Normal high temperatures across central Pennsylvania during this period range from the mid-60s over the Allegheny Mountains to the low 70s across the lower Susquehanna Valley. Normal lows range from the mid-40s over the Alleghenies to the low 50s across the lower Susquehanna Valley. Here are the 4 p.m. conditions in the Altoona area. In Altoona, it was mostly sunny. The temperature was 83 degrees, the dew point 70, and the relative humidity 64%. The wind was west at 9 miles an hour gusting to 18. The pressure was 30.17 inches and falling. At State College, it was mostly sunny. The temperature was 82 degrees, the dew point 73, and the relative humidity 74%. The wind was west at 10 miles an hour. The pressure was 30.15 inches and falling. Now, a few other local conditions. Johnstown, partly sunny 76, Du Bois, mostly sunny 77, La Trobe, partly sunny 82, Pittsburgh light rain 81, Bradford cloudy 73. To the south and east, York, partly sunny 83, Selins Grove cloudy 79, Harrisburg cloudy 81, Philadelphia partly sunny 82, Baltimore partly sunny 79, Washington DC light rain 76. Once again, in Altoona it was 83 degrees under mostly sunny skies. And at State College it was 82 degrees under mostly sunny skies. This is NOAA Weather Radio, all hazards station WNG 589.
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Here's the hazardous weather outlook for the following counties: Bedford, Blair, Cambria, and Huntingdon. For this afternoon and tonight, locally heavy rain may result in isolated instances of flooding this afternoon and evening, especially in locations that can experience rapid runoff. And now the extended outlook for the period Friday through Wednesday. The probability for widespread hazardous weather is low. Spotters are encouraged to report significant hazardous weather. Humidity will stay very high across much of the Commonwealth today ahead of a very slow-moving frontal boundary dropping down from the north. Several areas of showers and a few thunderstorms will move east across the region along and ahead of the front. In areas where training showers and thunderstorms occur, significant ponding of water and flash flooding of a few small streams and creeks could occur. The cold front will push south of the state early Friday morning. Dry weather and lower humidity will return to the Keystone State Friday into Saturday. Clouds will increase and thicken up Saturday with periods of rain from later Saturday night into early next week. High temperatures today will vary from the mid and upper 70s across the northern mountains to the mid and upper 80s in the lower Susquehanna and adjacent southeastern Pennsylvania, before cooling down to seasonal levels this weekend. Below normal temperatures are expected for next Monday through Wednesday. Here is the latest National Weather Service forecast for Blair and Bedford counties, including the city of Altoona. This afternoon, mostly cloudy with a chance of thunderstorms. A chance of showers between 2 p.m. and 4 p.m., then showers likely after 4 p.m. Rainfall amounts less than a tenth of an inch. Near steady temperature around 80. West winds 5 to 10 miles an hour with gusts up to 20 miles an hour. Chance of rain 60%. Tonight, mostly cloudy, then becoming partly cloudy between 8 p.m. and 10 p.m., then becoming mostly cloudy. A chance of showers and thunderstorms before 8 p.m. Patchy fog between 10 p.m. and midnight. Areas of fog after midnight. Rainfall amounts less than a tenth of an inch. Lows in the mid-60s. Northwest winds around 5 miles an hour. Gusts up to 20 miles an hour through midnight. Chance of rain 30%. Friday, patchy fog before 10 a.m. Mostly sunny. Rainfall amounts less than a tenth of an inch. Highs in the upper 70s. North winds around 5 miles an hour. Friday night, cooler. Partly cloudy. Patchy fog after 10 p.m. Lows in the mid-50s. Northeast winds around 5 miles an hour. Here is the latest National Weather Service forecast for Cambria County, including the city of Johnstown. This afternoon, mostly cloudy with a chance of thunderstorms. A chance of showers between 2 p.m. and 4 p.m., then showers likely after 4 p.m. Rainfall amounts less than a tenth of an inch. Near steady temperature in the upper 70s. West winds 5 to 10 miles an hour with gusts up to 20 miles an hour. Chance of rain 60%. Tonight, mostly cloudy. A chance of showers and thunderstorms before 8 p.m., then a slight chance of showers between 8 p.m. and 2 a.m. Patchy fog after 10 p.m. Rainfall amounts less than a tenth of an inch. Lows in the mid-60s. Northwest winds 5 to 10 miles an hour. Chance of rain 40%. Friday, patchy fog before 10 a.m. Mostly sunny. Highs in the mid-70s. North winds around 5 miles an hour. Friday night, cooler. Partly cloudy. Lows in the lower 50s. North winds 5 to 10 miles an hour, becoming east after midnight. And now the extended forecast for South Central Pennsylvania. Saturday, partly sunny. Patchy fog. Highs in the lower 70s. Saturday night, mostly cloudy with a 50% chance of showers. Lows in the lower 60s. Sunday, showers and a chance of thunderstorms. Highs in the mid-70s. Chance of rain 90%. Sunday night, showers likely and a slight chance of thunderstorms. Lows in the upper 50s. Chance of rain 60%. Monday, mostly cloudy with a 50% chance of showers. Highs in the mid-60s. Monday night, showers likely. Lows in the mid-50s. Chance of rain 70%.
Tuesday, showers likely. Highs in the upper 50s. Chance of rain 70%. Tuesday night, showers likely. Lows in the upper 40s. Chance of rain 70%. Wednesday, partly sunny with a 50% chance of showers. Highs in the upper 50s. The 8 to 14 day outlook, from Thursday, September 24th to Wednesday, September 30th, calls for above normal temperatures and near normal precipitation. Normal high temperatures across central Pennsylvania during this period range from the mid-60s over the Allegheny Mountains to the low 70s across the lower Susquehanna Valley. Normal lows range from the mid-40s over the Alleghenies to the low 50s across the lower Susquehanna Valley. Here are the 4 p.m. conditions in the Altoona area. In Altoona, it was mostly sunny. The temperature was 83 degrees, the dew point 70, and the relative humidity 64%. The wind was west at 9 miles an hour gusting to 18. The pressure was 30.17 inches and falling. At State College, it was mostly sunny. The temperature was 82 degrees, the dew point 73, and the relative humidity 74%. The wind was west at 10 miles an hour. The pressure was 30.15 inches and falling. Now, a few other local conditions: Johnstown, partly sunny 76, Dubois, mostly sunny 77, La Trobe, partly sunny 82, Pittsburgh light rain 81, Bradford cloudy 73. To the south and east, York, partly sunny 83, Selins Grove cloudy 79, Harrisburg cloudy 81, Philadelphia partly sunny 82, Baltimore partly sunny 79, Washington DC light rain 76. Once again, in Altoona it was 83 degrees under mostly sunny skies. And at State College it was 82 degrees under mostly sunny skies. This is NOAA Weather Radio, All Hazards Station WNG 589. 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Here's the hazardous weather outlook for the following counties: Bedford, Blair, Cambria, and Huntingdon. For this afternoon and tonight, locally heavy rain may result in isolated instances of flooding this afternoon and evening, especially in locations that can experience rapid runoff. And now the extended outlook for the period Friday through Wednesday. The probability for widespread hazardous weather is low. Spotters are encouraged to report significant hazardous weather. Humidity will stay very high across much of the Commonwealth today ahead of a very slow-moving frontal boundary dropping down from the north. Several areas of showers and a few thunderstorms will move east across the region along and ahead of the front. In areas where training showers and thunderstorms occur, significant ponding of water and flash flooding of a few small streams and creeks could occur. The cold front will push south of the state early Friday morning. Dry weather and lower humidity will return to the Keystone State Friday into Saturday. Clouds will increase and thicken up Saturday with periods of rain from later Saturday night into early next week. High temperatures today will vary from the mid and upper 70s across the northern mountains to the mid and upper 80s in the lower Susquehanna and adjacent southeastern Pennsylvania, before cooling down to seasonal levels this weekend. Below normal temperatures are expected for next Monday through Wednesday. Here is the latest National Weather Service forecast for Blair and Bedford counties, including the city of Altoona. This afternoon, mostly cloudy with a chance of thunderstorms. A chance of showers between 2 p.m. and 4 p.m., then showers likely after 4 p.m. Rainfall amounts less than a tenth of an inch. Near steady temperature around 80. West winds 5 to 10 miles an hour with gusts up to 20 miles an hour. Chance of rain 60%. Tonight, mostly cloudy, then becoming partly cloudy between 8 p.m. and 10 p.m., then becoming mostly cloudy. A chance of showers and thunderstorms before 8 p.m. Patchy fog between 10 p.m. and midnight. Areas of fog after midnight. Rainfall amounts less than a tenth of an inch. Lows in the mid-60s. Northwest winds around 5 miles an hour. Gusts up to 20 miles an hour through midnight. Chance of rain 30%. Friday, patchy fog before 10 a.m. Mostly sunny. Rainfall amounts less than a tenth of an inch. Highs in the upper 70s. North winds around 5 miles an hour. Friday night, cooler. Partly cloudy.
patchy fog after 10 p.m. Lows in the mid-50s. Northeast winds around 5 miles an hour. Here is the latest National Weather Service forecast for Cambria County, including the city of Johnstown. This afternoon, mostly cloudy with a chance of thunderstorms. A chance of showers between 2 p.m. and 4 p.m., then showers likely after 4 p.m. Rainfall amounts less than a tenth of an inch. Near steady temperature in the upper 70s. West winds 5 to 10 miles an hour with gusts up to 20 miles an hour. Chance of rain 60%. Tonight, mostly cloudy. A chance of showers and thunderstorms before 8 p.m., then a slight chance of showers between 8 p.m. and 2 a.m. Patchy fog after 10 p.m. Rainfall amounts less than a tenth of an inch. Lows in the mid-60s. Northwest winds 5 to 10 miles an hour. Chance of rain 40%. Friday, patchy fog before 10 a.m. Mostly sunny. Highs in the mid-70s. North winds around 5 miles an hour. Friday night, cooler. Partly cloudy. Lows in the lower 50s. North winds 5 to 10 miles an hour, becoming east after midnight. And now the extended forecast for South Central Pennsylvania. Saturday, partly sunny. Patchy fog. Highs in the lower 70s. Saturday night, mostly cloudy with a 50% chance of showers. Lows in the lower 60s. Sunday, showers and a chance of thunderstorms. Highs in the mid-70s. Chance of rain 90%. Sunday night, showers likely and a slight chance of thunderstorms. Lows in the upper 50s. Chance of rain 60%. Monday, mostly cloudy with a 50% chance of showers. Highs in the mid-60s. Monday night, showers likely. Lows in the mid-50s. Chance of rain 70%. Tuesday, showers likely. Highs in the upper 50s. Chance of rain 70%. Tuesday night, showers likely. Lows in the upper 40s. Chance of rain 70%. Wednesday, partly sunny with a 50% chance of showers. Highs in the upper 50s. The 8 to 14 day outlook, from Thursday, September 24th to Wednesday, September 30th, calls for above normal temperatures and near normal precipitation. Normal high temperatures across central Pennsylvania during this period range from the mid-60s over the Allegheny Mountains to the low 70s across the lower Susquehanna Valley. Normal lows range from the mid-40s over the Alleghenies to the low 50s across the lower Susquehanna Valley. Here are the 4 p.m. conditions in the Altoona area. In Altoona, it was mostly sunny. The temperature was 83 degrees, the dew point 70, and the relative humidity 64%. The wind was west at 9 miles an hour, gusting to 18. The pressure was 30.17 inches and falling. At State College, it was mostly sunny. The temperature was 82 degrees, the dew point 73, and the relative humidity 74%. The wind was west at 10 miles an hour. The pressure was 30.15 inches and falling. Now, a few other local conditions. Johnstown, partly sunny 76, DuBois, mostly sunny 77, La Trobe, partly sunny 82, Pittsburgh light rain 81, Bradford cloudy 73. To the south and east, York, partly sunny 83, Selins Grove cloudy 79, Harrisburg cloudy 81, Philadelphia partly sunny 82, Baltimore partly sunny 79, Washington DC light rain 76. Once again, in Altoona it was 83 degrees under mostly sunny skies. And at State College it was 82 degrees under mostly sunny skies. This is NOAA Weather Radio, All Hazards Station WNG 589. 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Here's the hazardous weather outlook for the following counties: Bedford, Blair, Cambria, and Huntingdon. For this afternoon and tonight, locally heavy rain may result in isolated instances of flooding this afternoon and evening, especially in locations that can experience rapid runoff. And now the extended outlook for the period Friday through Wednesday. The probability for widespread hazardous weather is low. Spotters are encouraged to report significant hazardous weather.
A warm and humid night is in store for the state as a cold front will slowly make its way down on the area from the north. The cold front will move through the region Friday morning as the dew points will crash down as skies start to clear. High pressure will stick around for only a day as clouds will start to return on Saturday with rain chances throughout Saturday night and into early next week. High temperatures for Friday and Saturday will feature low to mid 70s in northern Pennsylvania with a few spots that might stay in the 60s. Southern Pennsylvania will experience highs in the upper 70s to low 80s. Looking past this weekend, below normal temperatures are favored in the beginning part of next week as a wetter pattern starts to begin. Here is the latest National Weather Service forecast for Blair and Bedford counties, including the city of Altoona. This afternoon, mostly cloudy with a chance of thunderstorms. A chance of showers between 2 p.m. and 4 p.m., then showers likely after 4 p.m. Rainfall amounts less than a tenth of an inch. Near steady temperature around 80. West winds 5 to 10 miles an hour with gusts up to 20 miles an hour. Chance of rain 60%. Tonight, mostly cloudy, then becoming partly cloudy between 8 p.m. and 10 p.m., then becoming mostly cloudy. A chance of showers and thunderstorms before 8 p.m. Patchy fog between 10 p.m. and midnight. Areas of fog after midnight. Rainfall amounts less than a tenth of an inch. Lows in the mid-60s. Northwest winds around 5 miles an hour. Gusts up to 20 miles an hour through midnight. Chance of rain 30%. Friday, patchy fog before 10 a.m. Mostly sunny. Rainfall amounts less than a tenth of an inch. Highs in the upper 70s. North winds around 5 miles an hour. Friday night, cooler. Partly cloudy. Patchy fog after 10 p.m. Lows in the mid-50s. Northeast winds around 5 miles an hour. Here is the latest National Weather Service forecast for Cambria County, including the city of Johnstown. This afternoon, mostly cloudy with a chance of thunderstorms. A chance of showers between 2 p.m. and 4 p.m., then showers likely after 4 p.m. Rainfall amounts less than a tenth of an inch. Near steady temperature in the upper 70s. West winds 5 to 10 miles an hour with gusts up to 20 miles an hour. Chance of rain 60%. Tonight, mostly cloudy. A chance of showers and thunderstorms before 8 p.m., then a slight chance of showers between 8 p.m. and 2 a.m. Patchy fog after 10 p.m. Rainfall amounts less than a tenth of an inch. Lows in the mid-60s. Northwest winds 5 to 10 miles an hour. Chance of rain 40%. Friday, patchy fog before 10 a.m. Mostly sunny. Highs in the mid-70s. North winds around 5 miles an hour. Friday night, cooler. Partly cloudy. Lows in the lower 50s. North winds 5 to 10 miles an hour, becoming east after midnight. And now the extended forecast for South Central Pennsylvania. Saturday, partly sunny. Patchy fog. Highs in the lower 70s. Saturday night, mostly cloudy with a 50% chance of showers. Lows in the lower 60s. Sunday, showers and a chance of thunderstorms. Highs in the mid-70s. Chance of rain 90%. Sunday night, showers likely and a slight chance of thunderstorms. Lows in the upper 50s. Chance of rain 60%. Monday, mostly cloudy with a 50% chance of showers. Highs in the mid-60s. Monday night, showers likely. Lows in the mid-50s. Chance of rain 70%. Tuesday, showers likely. Highs in the upper 50s. Chance of rain 70%. Tuesday night, showers likely. Lows in the upper 40s. Chance of rain 70%. Wednesday, partly sunny with a 50% chance of showers. Highs in the upper 50s. 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Broadcasts originate from the National Weather Service in State College and are transmitted from the tower facilities provided by the Blair County Emergency Management Agency in Frankstown on a frequency of 162.425 MHz. 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
properly set weather radios with the alarm device will alert you when severe weather warnings or watches are issued. Programming on this station will be temporarily changed during severe weather to bring you the latest information. Warnings and safety information from the National Weather Service may someday save your life or protect your property. The 8 to 14 day outlook, from Thursday, September 24th to Wednesday, September 30th, calls for above normal temperatures and near normal precipitation. Normal high temperatures across central Pennsylvania during this period range from the mid-60s over the Allegheny Mountains to the low 70s across the lower Susquehanna Valley. Normal lows range from the mid-40s over the Alleghenies to the low 50s across the lower Susquehanna Valley. Here are the 4 p.m. conditions in the Altoona area. In Altoona, it was mostly sunny. The temperature was 83 degrees, the dew point 70, and the relative humidity 64%. The wind was west at 9 miles an hour, gusting to 18. The pressure was 30.17 inches and falling. At State College, it was mostly sunny. The temperature was 82 degrees, the dew point 73, and the relative humidity 74%. The wind was west at 10 miles an hour. The pressure was 30.15 inches and falling. Now, a few other local conditions: Johnstown, partly sunny 76, Dubois, mostly sunny 77, La Trobe, partly sunny 82, Pittsburgh, light rain 81, Bradford, cloudy 73. To the south and east, York, partly sunny 83, Selins Grove, cloudy 79, Harrisburg, cloudy 81, Philadelphia, partly sunny 82, Baltimore, partly sunny 79, Washington, D.C., light rain 76. Once again, in Altoona it was 83 degrees under mostly sunny skies. And at State College it was 82 degrees under mostly sunny skies. This is NOAA Weather Radio, All Hazards Station WNG 589. 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Here's the hazardous weather outlook for the following counties: Bedford, Blair, Cambria, and Huntingdon. For this afternoon and tonight, locally heavy rain may result in isolated instances of flooding this afternoon and evening, especially in locations that can experience rapid runoff. And now the extended outlook for the period Friday through Wednesday. The probability for widespread hazardous weather is low. Spotters are encouraged to report significant hazardous weather. A warm and humid night is in store for the state as a cold front will slowly make its way down on the area from the north. The cold front will move through the region Friday morning as the dew points will crash down as skies start to clear. High pressure will stick around for only a day as clouds will start to return on Saturday with rain chances throughout Saturday night and into early next week. High temperatures for Friday and Saturday will feature low to mid-70s in northern Pennsylvania with a few spots that might stay in the 60s. Southern Pennsylvania will experience highs in the upper 70s to low 80s. Looking past this weekend, below normal temperatures are favored in the beginning part of next week as a wetter pattern starts to begin. Here is the latest National Weather Service forecast for Blair and Bedford counties, including the city of Altoona. This afternoon, mostly cloudy with a chance of thunderstorms. A chance of showers between 2 p.m. and 4 p.m., then showers likely after 4 p.m. Rainfall amounts less than a tenth of an inch. Near steady temperature around 80. West winds 5 to 10 miles an hour with gusts up to 20 miles an hour. Chance of rain 60%. Tonight, mostly cloudy, then becoming partly cloudy between 8 p.m. and 10 p.m., then becoming mostly cloudy. A chance of showers and thunderstorms before 8 p.m. Patchy fog between 10 p.m. and midnight. Areas of fog after midnight. Rainfall amounts less than a tenth of an inch. Lows in the mid-60s. Northwest winds around 5 miles an hour. Gusts up to 20 miles an hour through midnight. Chance of rain 30%. Friday, patchy fog before 10 a.m. Mostly sunny. Rainfall amounts less than a tenth of an inch. Highs in the upper 70s. North winds around 5 miles an hour. Friday night, cooler. Partly cloudy. Patchy fog after 10 p.m. Lows in the mid-50s. Northeast winds around 5 miles an hour. Here is the latest National Weather Service forecast for Cambria County, including the city of Johnstown.
This afternoon, mostly cloudy with a chance of thunderstorms. A chance of showers between 2 p.m. and 4 p.m., then showers likely after 4 p.m. Rainfall amounts less than a tenth of an inch. Near steady temperature in the upper 70s. West winds 5 to 10 miles an hour with gusts up to 20 miles an hour. Chance of rain 60%. Tonight, mostly cloudy. A chance of showers and thunderstorms before 8 p.m., then a slight chance of showers between 8 p.m. and 2 a.m. Patchy fog after 10 p.m. Rainfall amounts less than a tenth of an inch. Lows in the mid-60s. Northwest winds 5 to 10 miles an hour. Chance of rain 40%. Friday, patchy fog before 10 a.m. Mostly sunny. Highs in the mid-70s. North winds around 5 miles an hour. Friday night, cooler. Partly cloudy. Lows in the lower 50s. North winds 5 to 10 miles an hour, becoming east after midnight. And now the extended forecast for South Central Pennsylvania. Saturday, partly sunny. Patchy fog. Highs in the lower 70s. Saturday night, mostly cloudy with a 50% chance of showers. Lows in the lower 60s. Sunday, showers and a chance of thunderstorms. Highs in the mid-70s. Chance of rain 90%. Sunday night, showers likely and a slight chance of thunderstorms. Lows in the upper 50s. Chance of rain 60%. Monday, mostly cloudy with a 50% chance of showers. Highs in the mid-60s. Monday night, showers likely. Lows in the mid-50s. Chance of rain 70%. Tuesday, showers likely. Highs in the upper 50s. Chance of rain 70%. Tuesday night, showers likely. Lows in the upper 40s. Chance of rain 70%. Wednesday, partly sunny with a 50% chance of showers. Highs in the upper 50s. Here is the latest National Weather Service forecast for Blair and Bedford counties, including the city of Altoona. Tonight, mostly cloudy, then becoming partly cloudy between 8 p.m. and 10 p.m., then becoming mostly cloudy. A chance of showers and thunderstorms before 8 p.m. Patchy fog between 10 p.m. and midnight. Areas of fog after midnight. Rainfall amounts less than a tenth of an inch. Lows in the mid-60s. Northwest winds around 5 miles an hour. Gusts up to 20 miles an hour through midnight. Chance of rain 30%. Friday, patchy fog before 10 a.m. Mostly sunny. Rainfall amounts less than a tenth of an inch. Highs in the upper 70s. North winds around 5 miles an hour. Friday night, cooler. Partly cloudy. Patchy fog after 10 p.m. Lows in the mid-50s. Northeast winds around 5 miles an hour. Saturday, patchy fog before 10 a.m. Partly sunny. Highs in the lower 70s. East winds 5 to 10 miles an hour. Saturday night, mostly cloudy. A slight chance of showers between 8 p.m. and 2 a.m. Showers likely after 2 a.m. Rainfall amounts around a tenth of an inch. Lows in the lower 60s. Southeast winds 5 to 10 miles an hour with gusts up to 25 miles an hour. Chance of rain 70%. Here is the latest National Weather Service forecast for Cambria County, including the city of Johnstown. Tonight, mostly cloudy. A chance of showers and thunderstorms before 8 p.m., then a slight chance of showers between 8 p.m. and 2 a.m. Patchy fog after 10 p.m. Rainfall amounts less than a tenth of an inch. Lows in the mid-60s. Northwest winds 5 to 10 miles an hour. Chance of rain 40%. Friday, patchy fog before 10 a.m. Mostly sunny. Highs in the mid-70s. North winds around 5 miles an hour. Friday night, cooler. Partly cloudy. Lows in the lower 50s. North winds 5 to 10 miles an hour, becoming east after midnight. Saturday, partly sunny. Highs around 70. Southeast winds 5 to 10 miles an hour. Saturday night, mostly cloudy. A chance of showers between 8 p.m. and 2 a.m. Showers likely after 2 a.m.
Rainfall amounts between a tenth and a quarter of an inch. Lows in the lower 60s. Southeast winds 5 to 10 miles an hour with gusts up to 25 miles an hour. Chance of rain 70%. And now the extended forecast for South Central Pennsylvania. Sunday, showers and a chance of thunderstorms. Highs in the mid-70s. Chance of rain 90%. Sunday night, showers likely and a slight chance of thunderstorms. Lows in the upper 50s. Chance of rain 60%. Monday, mostly cloudy with a 50% chance of showers. Highs in the mid-60s. Monday night, showers likely. Lows in the mid-50s. Chance of rain 70%. Tuesday, showers likely and a slight chance of thunderstorms. Highs in the upper 50s. Chance of rain 70%. Tuesday night, showers likely. Lows in the upper 40s. Chance of rain 70%. Wednesday, partly sunny with a 50% chance of showers. Highs in the upper 50s. Wednesday night, mostly cloudy with a 40% chance of showers. Lows in the upper 40s. Thursday, partly sunny with a chance of showers. Highs in the lower 60s. Chance of rain 40%. The 8 to 14 day outlook, from Friday, September 25th to Thursday, October 1st, calls for near normal temperatures and near normal precipitation. Normal high temperatures across central Pennsylvania during this period range from the mid-60s over the Allegheny Mountains to the low 70s across the lower Susquehanna Valley. Normal lows range from the low 40s over the Alleghenies to the low 50s across the lower Susquehanna Valley. Here are the 4 p.m. conditions in the Altoona area. In Altoona, it was mostly sunny. The temperature was 83 degrees, the dew point 70, and the relative humidity 64%. The wind was west at 9 miles an hour gusting to 18. The pressure was 30.17 inches and falling. At State College, it was mostly sunny. The temperature was 82 degrees, the dew point 73, and the relative humidity 74%. The wind was west at 10 miles an hour. The pressure was 30.15 inches and falling. Now, a few other local conditions. Johnstown, partly sunny 76, Dubois, mostly sunny 77, Latrobe, partly sunny 82, Pittsburgh light rain 81, Bradford cloudy 73. To the south and east, York, partly sunny 83, Selins Grove cloudy 79, Harrisburg cloudy 81, Philadelphia partly sunny 82, Baltimore partly sunny 79, Washington DC light rain 76. Once again, in Altoona it was 83 degrees under mostly sunny skies. And at State College it was 82 degrees under mostly sunny skies. This is NOAA Weather Radio, All Hazards Station WNG 589. 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Here's the hazardous weather outlook for the following counties: Bedford, Blair, Cambria, and Huntingdon. For this afternoon and tonight, locally heavy rain may result in isolated instances of flooding this afternoon and evening, especially in locations that can experience rapid runoff. And now the extended outlook for the period Friday through Wednesday. The probability for widespread hazardous weather is low. Spotters are encouraged to report significant hazardous weather. A warm and humid night is in store for the state as a cold front will slowly make its way down on the area from the north. The cold front will move through the region Friday morning as the dew points will crash down as skies start to clear. High pressure will stick around for only a day as clouds will start to return on Saturday with rain chances throughout Saturday night and into early next week. High temperatures for Friday and Saturday will feature low to mid-70s in northern Pennsylvania with a few spots that might stay in the 60s. Southern Pennsylvania will experience highs in the upper 70s to low 80s. Looking past this weekend, below normal temperatures are favored in the beginning part of next week as a wetter pattern starts to begin. Here is the latest National Weather Service forecast for Blair and Bedford counties, including the city of Altoona. Tonight, mostly cloudy, then becoming partly cloudy between 8 p.m. and 10 p.m., then becoming mostly cloudy. A chance of showers and thunderstorms before 8 p.m. Patchy fog between 10 p.m. and midnight. Areas of fog after midnight. Rainfall amounts less than a tenth of an inch.
lows in the mid-60s. Northwest winds around 5 miles an hour. Gusts up to 20 miles an hour through midnight. Chance of rain 30%. Friday, patchy fog before 10 a.m. Mostly sunny. Rainfall amounts less than a tenth of an inch. Highs in the upper 70s. North winds around 5 miles an hour. Friday night, cooler. Partly cloudy. Patchy fog after 10 p.m. Lows in the mid-50s. Northeast winds around 5 miles an hour. Saturday, patchy fog before 10 a.m. Partly sunny. Highs in the lower 70s. East winds 5 to 10 miles an hour. Saturday night, mostly cloudy. A slight chance of showers between 8 p.m. and 2 a.m. Showers likely after 2 a.m. Rainfall amounts around a tenth of an inch. Lows in the lower 60s. Southeast winds 5 to 10 miles an hour with gusts up to 25 miles an hour. Chance of rain 70%. Here is the latest National Weather Service forecast for Cambria County, including the city of Johnstown. Tonight, mostly cloudy. A chance of showers and thunderstorms before 8 p.m., then a slight chance of showers between 8 p.m. and 2 a.m. Patchy fog after 10 p.m. Rainfall amounts less than a tenth of an inch. Lows in the mid-60s. Northwest winds 5 to 10 miles an hour. Chance of rain 40%. Friday, patchy fog before 10 a.m. Mostly sunny. Highs in the mid-70s. North winds around 5 miles an hour. Friday night, cooler. Partly cloudy. Lows in the lower 50s. North winds 5 to 10 miles an hour, becoming east after midnight. Saturday, partly sunny. Highs around 70. Southeast winds 5 to 10 miles an hour. Saturday night, mostly cloudy. A chance of showers between 8 p.m. and 2 a.m. Showers likely after 2 a.m. Rainfall amounts between a tenth and a quarter of an inch. Lows in the lower 60s. Southeast winds 5 to 10 miles an hour with gusts up to 25 miles an hour. Chance of rain 70%. And now the extended forecast for South Central Pennsylvania. Sunday, showers and a chance of thunderstorms. Highs in the mid-70s. Chance of rain 90%. Sunday night, showers likely and a slight chance of thunderstorms. Lows in the upper 50s. Chance of rain 60%. Monday, mostly cloudy with a 50% chance of showers. Highs in the mid-60s. Monday night, showers likely. Lows in the mid-50s. Chance of rain 70%. Tuesday, showers likely and a slight chance of thunderstorms. Highs in the upper 50s. Chance of rain 70%. Tuesday night, showers likely. Lows in the upper 40s. Chance of rain 70%. Wednesday, partly sunny with a 50% chance of showers. Highs in the upper 50s. Wednesday night, mostly cloudy with a 40% chance of showers. Lows in the upper 40s. Thursday, partly sunny with a chance of showers. Highs in the lower 60s. Chance of rain 40%. The 8 to 14 day outlook, from Friday, September 25th to Thursday, October 1st, calls for near normal temperatures and near normal precipitation. Normal high temperatures across central Pennsylvania during this period range from the mid-60s over the Allegheny Mountains to the low 70s across the lower Susquehanna Valley. Normal lows range from the low 40s over the Alleghenies to the low 50s across the lower Susquehanna Valley. Here are the 4 p.m. conditions in the Altoona area. In Altoona, it was mostly sunny. The temperature was 83 degrees, the dew point 70, and the relative humidity 64%. The wind was west at 9 miles an hour gusting to 18. The pressure was 30.17 inches and falling. At State College, it was mostly sunny. The temperature was 82 degrees, the dew point 73, and the relative humidity 74%. The wind was west at 10 miles an hour. The pressure was 30.15 inches and falling. Now, a few other local conditions. Johnstown, partly sunny 76, Dubois, mostly sunny 77, Latrobe, partly sunny 82, Pittsburgh light rain 81, Bradford cloudy 73.
to the south and east, York, partly sunny 83, Selinsgrove Grove cloudy 79, Harrisburg cloudy 81, Philadelphia partly sunny 82, Baltimore partly sunny 79, Washington D.C. light rain 76. Once again, in Altoona it was 83 degrees under mostly sunny skies. And at State College it was 82 degrees under mostly sunny skies. This is NOAA Weather Radio, All Hazards Station WNG 589. 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Here's the hazardous weather outlook for the following counties, Bedford, Blair, Cambria, and Huntingdon. For this afternoon and tonight, locally heavy rain may result in isolated instances of flooding this afternoon and evening, especially in locations that can experience rapid runoff. And now the extended outlook for the period Friday through Wednesday. The probability for widespread hazardous weather is low. Spotters are encouraged to report significant hazardous weather. A warm and humid night is in store for the state as a cold front will slowly make its way down on the area from the north. The cold front will move through the region Friday morning as the dew points will crash down as skies start to clear. High pressure will stick around for only a day as clouds will start to return on Saturday with rain chances throughout Saturday night and into early next week. High temperatures for Friday and Saturday will feature low to mid-70s in northern Pennsylvania with a few spots that might stay in the 60s. Southern Pennsylvania will experience highs in the upper 70s to low 80s. Looking past this weekend, below normal temperatures are favored in the beginning part of next week as a wetter pattern starts to begin. Here is the latest National Weather Service forecast for Blair and Bedford counties, including the city of Altoona. Tonight, mostly cloudy, then becoming partly cloudy between 8 p.m. and 10 p.m., then becoming mostly cloudy. A chance of showers and thunderstorms before 8 p.m. Patchy fog between 10 p.m. and midnight. Areas of fog after midnight. Rainfall amounts less than a tenth of an inch. Lows in the mid-60s. Northwest winds around 5 miles an hour. Gusts up to 20 miles an hour through midnight. Chance of rain 30%. Friday, patchy fog before 10 a.m. Mostly sunny. Rainfall amounts less than a tenth of an inch. Highs in the upper 70s. North winds around 5 miles an hour. Friday night, cooler. Partly cloudy. Patchy fog after 10 p.m. Lows in the mid-50s. Northeast winds around 5 miles an hour. Saturday, patchy fog before 10 a.m. Partly sunny. Highs in the lower 70s. East winds 5 to 10 miles an hour. Saturday night, mostly cloudy. A slight chance of showers between 8 p.m. and 2 a.m. Showers likely after 2 a.m. Rainfall amounts around a tenth of an inch. Lows in the lower 60s. Southeast winds 5 to 10 miles an hour with gusts up to 25 miles an hour. Chance of rain 70%. Here is the latest National Weather Service forecast for Cambria County, including the city of Johnstown. Tonight, mostly cloudy. A chance of showers and thunderstorms before 8 p.m., then a slight chance of showers between 8 p.m. and 2 a.m. Patchy fog after 10 p.m. Rainfall amounts less than a tenth of an inch. Lows in the mid-60s. Northwest winds 5 to 10 miles an hour. Chance of rain 40%. Friday, patchy fog before 10 a.m. Mostly sunny. Highs in the mid-70s. North winds around 5 miles an hour. Friday night, cooler. Partly cloudy. Lows in the lower 50s. North winds 5 to 10 miles an hour, becoming east after midnight. Saturday, partly sunny. Highs around 70. Southeast winds 5 to 10 miles an hour. Saturday night, mostly cloudy. A chance of showers between 8 p.m. and 2 a.m. Showers likely after 2 a.m. Rainfall amounts between a tenth and a quarter of an inch. Lows in the lower 60s. Southeast winds 5 to 10 miles an hour with gusts up to 25 miles an hour. Chance of rain 70%. And now the extended forecast for South Central Pennsylvania. Sunday, showers and a chance of thunderstorms. Highs in the mid-70s. Chance of rain 90%.
Sunday night, showers likely and a slight chance of thunderstorms. Lows in the upper 50s.

stars. Highs in the lower 60s. Chance of rain 40%. The 8 to 14 day outlook, from Friday, September 25th to Thursday, October 1st, calls for near normal temperatures and near normal precipitation. Normal high temperatures across central Pennsylvania during this period range from the mid-60s over the Allegheny Mountains to the low 70s across the lower Susquehanna Valley. Normal lows range from the low 40s over the Alleghenies to the low 50s across the lower Susquehanna Valley. Here are the 4 p.m. conditions in the Altoona area. In Altoona, it was mostly sunny. The temperature was 83 degrees, the dew point 70, and the relative humidity 64%. The wind was west at 9 miles an hour gusting to 18. The pressure was 30.17 inches and falling. At State College, it was mostly sunny. The temperature was 82 degrees, the dew point 73, and the relative humidity 74%. The wind was west at 10 miles an hour. The pressure was 30.15 inches and falling. Now, a few other local conditions. Johnstown, partly sunny 76, Du Bois, mostly sunny 77, La Trobe, partly sunny 82, Pittsburgh light rain 81, Bradford cloudy 73. To the south and east, York, partly sunny 83, Selins Grove cloudy 79, Harrisburg cloudy 81, Philadelphia partly sunny 82, Baltimore partly sunny 79, Washington DC light rain 76. Once again, in Altoona it was 83 degrees under mostly sunny skies. And at State College it was 82 degrees under mostly sunny skies. This is NOAA Weather Radio, All Hazards Station WNG 589. 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Here's the hazardous weather outlook for the following counties: Bedford, Blair, Cambria, and Huntingdon. For this afternoon and tonight, locally heavy rain may result in isolated instances of flooding this afternoon and evening, especially in locations that can experience rapid runoff. And now the extended outlook for the period Friday through Wednesday. The probability for widespread hazardous weather is low. Spotters are encouraged to report significant hazardous weather. A warm and humid night is in store for the state as a cold front will slowly make its way down on the area from the north. The cold front will move through the region Friday morning as the dew points will crash down as skies start to clear. High pressure will stick around for only a day as clouds will start to return on Saturday with rain chances throughout Saturday night and into early next week. High temperatures for Friday and Saturday will feature low to mid-70s in northern Pennsylvania with a few spots that might stay in the 60s. Southern Pennsylvania will experience highs in the upper 70s to low 80s. Looking past this weekend, below normal temperatures are favored in the beginning part of next week as a wetter pattern starts to begin. Here is the latest National Weather Service forecast for Blair and Bedford counties, including the city of Altoona. Tonight, mostly cloudy, then becoming partly cloudy between 8 p.m. and 10 p.m., then becoming mostly cloudy. A chance of showers and thunderstorms before 8 p.m. Patchy fog between 10 p.m. and midnight. Areas of fog after midnight. Rainfall amounts less than a tenth of an inch. Lows in the mid-60s. Northwest winds around 5 miles an hour. Gusts up to 20 miles an hour through midnight. Chance of rain 30%. Friday, patchy fog before 10 a.m. Mostly sunny. Rainfall amounts less than a tenth of an inch. Highs in the upper 70s. North winds around 5 miles an hour. Friday night, cooler. Partly cloudy. Patchy fog after 10 p.m. Lows in the mid-50s. Northeast winds around 5 miles an hour. Saturday, patchy fog before 10 a.m. Partly sunny. Highs in the lower 70s. East winds 5 to 10 miles an hour. Saturday night, mostly cloudy. A slight chance of showers between 8 p.m. and 2 a.m. Showers likely after 2 a.m. Rainfall amounts around a tenth of an inch. Lows in the lower 60s. Southeast winds 5 to 10 miles an hour with gusts up to 25 miles an hour. Chance of rain 70%. Here is the latest National Weather Service forecast for Cambria County, including the city of Johnstown. Tonight, mostly cloudy. A chance of showers and thunderstorms before 8.

p.m., then a slight chance of showers between 8 p.m. and 2 a.m. Patchy fog after 10 p.m. Rainfall amounts less than a tenth of an inch. Lows in the mid-60s. Northwest winds 5 to 10 miles an hour. Chance of rain 40%. Friday, patchy fog before 10 a.m. Mostly sunny. Highs in the mid-70s. North winds around 5 miles an hour. Friday night, cooler. Partly cloudy. Lows in the lower 50s. North winds 5 to 10 miles an hour, becoming east after midnight. Saturday, partly sunny. Highs around 70. Southeast winds 5 to 10 miles an hour. Saturday night, mostly cloudy. A chance of showers between 8 p.m. and 2 a.m. Showers likely after 2 a.m. Rainfall amounts between a tenth and a quarter of an inch. Lows in the lower 60s. Southeast winds 5 to 10 miles an hour with gusts up to 25 miles an hour. Chance of rain 70%. And now the extended forecast for South Central Pennsylvania. Sunday, showers and a chance of thunderstorms. Highs in the mid-70s. Chance of rain 90%. Sunday night, showers likely and a slight chance of thunderstorms. Lows in the upper 50s. Chance of rain 60%. Monday, mostly cloudy with a 50% chance of showers. Highs in the mid-60s. Monday night, showers likely. Lows in the mid-50s. Chance of rain 70%. Tuesday, showers likely and a slight chance of thunderstorms. Highs in the upper 50s. Chance of rain 70%. Tuesday night, showers likely. Lows in the upper 40s. Chance of rain 70%. Wednesday, partly sunny with a 50% chance of showers. Highs in the upper 50s. Wednesday night, mostly cloudy with a 40% chance of showers. Lows in the upper 40s. Thursday, partly sunny with a chance of showers. Highs in the lower 60s. Chance of rain 40%. The 8 to 14 day outlook, from Friday, September 25th to Thursday, October 1st, calls for near normal temperatures and near normal precipitation. Normal high temperatures across central Pennsylvania during this period range from the mid-60s over the Allegheny Mountains to the low 70s across the lower Susquehanna Valley. Normal lows range from the low 40s over the Alleghenies to the low 50s across the lower Susquehanna Valley. Here are the 4 p.m. conditions in the Altoona area. In Altoona, it was mostly sunny. The temperature was 83 degrees, the dew point 70, and the relative humidity 64%. The wind was west at 9 miles an hour gusting to 18. The pressure was 30.17 inches and falling. At State College, it was mostly sunny. The temperature was 82 degrees, the dew point 73, and the relative humidity 74%. The wind was west at 10 miles an hour. The pressure was 30.15 inches and falling. Now, a few other local conditions. Johnstown, partly sunny 76, Dubois, mostly sunny 77, Latrobe, partly sunny 82, Pittsburgh light rain 81, Bradford cloudy 73. To the south and east, York, partly sunny 83, Selinsgrove Grove cloudy 79, Harrisburg cloudy 81, Philadelphia partly sunny 82, Baltimore partly sunny 79, Washington DC light rain 76. Once again, in Altoona it was 83 degrees under mostly sunny skies. And at State College it was 82 degrees under mostly sunny skies. This is NOAA Weather Radio, All Hazards Station WNG 589. 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Here's the hazardous weather outlook for the following counties: Bedford, Blair, Cambria, and Huntingdon. For this afternoon and tonight, locally heavy rain may result in isolated instances of flooding this afternoon and evening, especially in locations that can experience rapid runoff. And now the extended outlook for the period Friday through Wednesday. The probability for widespread hazardous weather is low. Spotters are encouraged to report significant hazardous weather. A warm and humid night is in store for the state as a cold front will slowly make its way down on the area from the north. The cold front will move through the region Friday morning as the dew points will crash down as skies start to clear.
High pressure will stick around for only a day as clouds will start to return on Saturday with rain chances throughout Saturday night and into early next week. High temperatures for Friday and Saturday will feature low to mid-70s in northern Pennsylvania with a few spots that might stay in the 60s. Southern Pennsylvania will experience highs in the upper 70s to low 80s. Looking past this weekend, below normal temperatures are favored in the beginning part of next week as a wetter pattern starts to begin. Here is the latest National Weather Service forecast for Blair and Bedford counties, including the city of Altoona. Tonight, mostly cloudy, then becoming partly cloudy between 8 p.m. and 10 p.m., then becoming mostly cloudy. A chance of showers and thunderstorms before 8 p.m. Patchy fog between 10 p.m. and midnight. Areas of fog after midnight. Rainfall amounts less than a tenth of an inch. Lows in the mid-60s. Northwest winds around 5 miles an hour. Gusts up to 20 miles an hour through midnight. Chance of rain 30%. Friday, patchy fog before 10 a.m. Mostly sunny. Rainfall amounts less than a tenth of an inch. Highs in the upper 70s. North winds around 5 miles an hour. Friday night, cooler. Partly cloudy. Patchy fog after 10 p.m. Lows in the mid-50s. Northeast winds around 5 miles an hour. Saturday, patchy fog before 10 a.m. Partly sunny. Highs in the lower 70s. East winds 5 to 10 miles an hour. Saturday night, mostly cloudy. A slight chance of showers between 8 p.m. and 2 a.m. Showers likely after 2 a.m. Rainfall amounts around a tenth of an inch. Lows in the lower 60s. Southeast winds 5 to 10 miles an hour with gusts up to 25 miles an hour. Chance of rain 70%. Here is the latest National Weather Service forecast for Cambria County, including the city of Johnstown. Tonight, mostly cloudy. A chance of showers and thunderstorms before 8 p.m., then a slight chance of showers between 8 p.m. and 2 a.m. Patchy fog after 10 p.m. Rainfall amounts less than a tenth of an inch. Lows in the mid-60s. Northwest winds 5 to 10 miles an hour. Chance of rain 40%. Friday, patchy fog before 10 a.m. Mostly sunny. Highs in the mid-70s. North winds around 5 miles an hour. Friday night, cooler. Partly cloudy. Lows in the lower 50s. North winds 5 to 10 miles an hour, becoming east after midnight. Saturday, partly sunny. Highs around 70. Southeast winds 5 to 10 miles an hour. Saturday night, mostly cloudy. A chance of showers between 8 p.m. and 2 a.m. Showers likely after 2 a.m. Rainfall amounts between a tenth and a quarter of an inch. Lows in the lower 60s. Southeast winds 5 to 10 miles an hour with gusts up to 25 miles an hour. Chance of rain 70%. And now the extended forecast for South Central Pennsylvania. Sunday, showers and a chance of thunderstorms. Highs in the mid-70s. Chance of rain 90%. Sunday night, showers likely and a slight chance of thunderstorms. Lows in the upper 50s. Chance of rain 60%. Monday, mostly cloudy with a 50% chance of showers. Highs in the mid-60s. Monday night, showers likely. Lows in the mid-50s. Chance of rain 70%. Tuesday, showers likely and a slight chance of thunderstorms. Highs in the upper 50s. Chance of rain 70%. Tuesday night, showers likely. Lows in the upper 40s. Chance of rain 70%. Wednesday, partly sunny with a 50% chance of showers. Highs in the upper 50s. Wednesday night, mostly cloudy with a 40% chance of showers. Lows in the upper 40s. Thursday, partly sunny with a chance of showers. Highs in the lower 60s. Chance of rain 40%. The 8 to 14 day outlook, from Friday, September 25th to Thursday, October 1st, calls for near normal temperatures and near normal precipitation. Normal high temperatures across central Pennsylvania during this period range from the mid-60s over the Allegheny Mountains to the low 70s across the lower Susquehanna Valley.
Normal lows range from the low 40s over the Alleghenies to the low 50s across the lower Susquehanna Valley. Here are the 5 p.m. conditions in the Altoona area. In Altoona, it was partly sunny. The temperature was 81 degrees, the dew point 69, and the relative humidity 67%. The wind was west at 7 miles an hour. The pressure was 30.16 inches and falling. At State College, it was partly sunny. The temperature was 82 degrees, the dew point 73, and the relative humidity 74%. The wind was southwest at 8 miles an hour. The pressure was 30.12 inches and falling. Now, a few other local conditions: Johnstown, cloudy 76, DuBois, cloudy 76, Pittsburgh partly sunny 81, Bradford cloudy 73. To the south and east, the report from York was not available. Selins Grove partly sunny 81, Harrisburg cloudy 81, Philadelphia partly sunny 82, Baltimore partly sunny 81, Washington DC light rain 76. Once again, in Altoona it was 81 degrees under partly sunny skies. And at State College it was 82 degrees under partly sunny skies. 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Here's the hazardous weather outlook for the following counties: Bedford, Blair, Cambria, and Huntingdon. For this afternoon and tonight, locally heavy rain may result in isolated instances of flooding this afternoon and evening, especially in locations that can experience rapid runoff. And now the extended outlook for the period Friday through Wednesday. The probability for widespread hazardous weather is low. Spotters are encouraged to report significant hazardous weather. A warm and humid night is in store for the state as a cold front will slowly make its way down on the area from the north. The cold front will move through the region Friday morning as the dew points will crash down as skies start to clear. High pressure will stick around for only a day as clouds will start to return on Saturday with rain chances throughout Saturday night and into early next week. High temperatures for Friday and Saturday will feature low to mid-70s in northern Pennsylvania with a few spots that might stay in the 60s. Southern Pennsylvania will experience highs in the upper 70s to low 80s. Looking past this weekend, below normal temperatures are favored in the beginning part of next week as a wetter pattern starts to begin. Here is the latest National Weather Service forecast for Blair and Bedford counties, including the city of Altoona. Tonight, mostly cloudy, then becoming partly cloudy between 8 p.m. and 10 p.m., then becoming mostly cloudy. A chance of showers and thunderstorms before 8 p.m. Patchy fog between 10 p.m. and midnight. Areas of fog after midnight. Rainfall amounts less than a tenth of an inch. Lows in the mid-60s. Northwest winds around 5 miles an hour. Gusts up to 20 miles an hour through midnight. Chance of rain 30%. Friday, patchy fog before 10 a.m. Mostly sunny. Rainfall amounts less than a tenth of an inch. Highs in the upper 70s. North winds around 5 miles an hour. Friday night, cooler. Partly cloudy. Patchy fog after 10 p.m. Lows in the mid-50s. Northeast winds around 5 miles an hour. Saturday, patchy fog before 10 a.m. Partly sunny. Highs in the lower 70s. East winds 5 to 10 miles an hour. Saturday night, mostly cloudy. A slight chance of showers between 8 p.m. and 2 a.m. Showers likely after 2 a.m. Rainfall amounts around a tenth of an inch. Lows in the lower 60s. Southeast winds 5 to 10 miles an hour with gusts up to 25 miles an hour. Chance of rain 70%. Here is the latest National Weather Service forecast for Cambria County, including the city of Johnstown. Tonight, mostly cloudy. A chance of showers and thunderstorms before 8 p.m., then a slight chance of showers between 8 p.m. and 2 a.m. Patchy fog after 10 p.m. Rainfall amounts less than a tenth of an inch. Lows in the mid-60s. Northwest winds 5 to 10 miles an hour. Chance of rain 40%. Friday, patchy fog before 10 a.m. Mostly sunny. Highs in the mid-70s. North winds around 5 miles an hour.
Friday night, cooler. Partly cloudy. Lows in the lower 50s. North winds 5 to 10 miles an hour, becoming east after midnight. Saturday, partly sunny. Highs around 70. Southeast winds 5 to 10 miles an hour. Saturday night, mostly cloudy. A chance of showers between 8 p.m. and 2 a.m. Showers likely after 2 a.m. Rainfall amounts between a tenth and a quarter of an inch. Lows in the lower 60s. Southeast winds 5 to 10 miles an hour with gusts up to 25 miles an hour. Chance of rain 70%. And now the extended forecast for South Central Pennsylvania. Sunday, showers and a chance of thunderstorms. Highs in the mid-70s. Chance of rain 90%. Sunday night, showers likely and a slight chance of thunderstorms. Lows in the upper 50s. Chance of rain 60%. Monday, mostly cloudy with a 50% chance of showers. Highs in the mid-60s. Monday night, showers likely. Lows in the mid-50s. Chance of rain 70%. Tuesday, showers likely and a slight chance of thunderstorms. Highs in the upper 50s. Chance of rain 70%. Tuesday night, showers likely. Lows in the upper 40s. Chance of rain 70%. Wednesday, partly sunny with a 50% chance of showers. Highs in the upper 50s. Wednesday night, mostly cloudy with a 40% chance of showers. Lows in the upper 40s. Thursday, partly sunny with a chance of showers. Highs in the lower 60s. Chance of rain 40%. The 8 to 14 day outlook, from Friday, September 25th to Thursday, October 1st, calls for near normal temperatures and near normal precipitation. Normal high temperatures across central Pennsylvania during this period range from the mid-60s over the Allegheny Mountains to the low 70s across the lower Susquehanna Valley. Normal lows range from the low 40s over the Alleghenies to the low 50s across the lower Susquehanna Valley. Here are the 5 p.m. conditions in the Altoona area. In Altoona, it was partly sunny. The temperature was 81 degrees, the dew point 69, and the relative humidity 67%. The wind was west at 7 miles an hour. The pressure was 30.16 inches and falling. At State College, it was partly sunny. The temperature was 82 degrees, the dew point 73, and the relative humidity 74%. The wind was southwest at 8 miles an hour. The pressure was 30.12 inches and falling. Now, a few other local conditions: Johnstown, cloudy 76, Dubois, cloudy 76, La Trobe, partly sunny 82, Pittsburgh, partly sunny 81, Bradford, cloudy 73. To the south and east, the report from York was not available. Selins Grove, partly sunny 81, Harrisburg, cloudy 81, Philadelphia, partly sunny 82, Baltimore, partly sunny 81, Washington, D.C., light rain 76. Once again, in Altoona, it was 81 degrees under partly sunny skies. And at State College, it was 82 degrees under partly sunny skies. This is NOAA Weather Radio, All Hazards Station WNG 589. 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Here's the hazardous weather outlook for the following counties: Bedford, Blair, Cambria, and Huntingdon. For this afternoon and tonight, locally heavy rain may result in isolated instances of flooding this afternoon and evening, especially in locations that can experience rapid runoff. And now the extended outlook for the period Friday through Wednesday. The probability for widespread hazardous weather is low. Spotters are encouraged to report significant hazardous weather. A warm and humid night is in store for the state as a cold front will slowly make its way down on the area from the north. The cold front will move through the region Friday morning as the dew points will crash down as skies start to clear. High pressure will stick around for only a day as clouds will start to return on Saturday with rain chances throughout Saturday night and into early next week. High temperatures for Friday and Saturday will feature low to mid-70s in northern Pennsylvania with a few spots that might stay in the 60s. Southern Pennsylvania will experience highs in the upper 70s to low 80s. Looking past this weekend, below normal temperatures are favored in the beginning part of next week as a wetter pattern starts to begin.
Here is the latest National Weather Service forecast for Blair and Bedford counties, including the city of Altoona. Tonight, mostly cloudy, then becoming partly cloudy between 8 p.m. and 10 p.m., then becoming mostly cloudy. A chance of showers and thunderstorms before 8 p.m. Patchy fog between 10 p.m. and midnight. Areas of fog after midnight. Rainfall amounts less than a tenth of an inch. Lows in the mid-60s. Northwest winds around 5 miles an hour. Gusts up to 20 miles an hour through midnight. Chance of rain 30%. Friday, patchy fog before 10 a.m. Mostly sunny. Rainfall amounts less than a tenth of an inch. Highs in the upper 70s. North winds around 5 miles an hour. Friday night, cooler. Partly cloudy. Patchy fog after 10 p.m. Lows in the mid-50s. Northeast winds around 5 miles an hour. Saturday, patchy fog before 10 a.m. Partly sunny. Highs in the lower 70s. East winds 5 to 10 miles an hour. Saturday night, mostly cloudy. A slight chance of showers between 8 p.m. and 2 a.m. Showers likely after 2 a.m. Rainfall amounts around a tenth of an inch. Lows in the lower 60s. Southeast winds 5 to 10 miles an hour with gusts up to 25 miles an hour. Chance of rain 70%. Here is the latest National Weather Service forecast for Cambria County, including the city of Johnstown. Tonight, mostly cloudy. A chance of showers and thunderstorms before 8 p.m., then a slight chance of showers between 8 p.m. and 2 a.m. Patchy fog after 10 p.m. Rainfall amounts less than a tenth of an inch. Lows in the mid-60s. Northwest winds 5 to 10 miles an hour. Chance of rain 40%. Friday, patchy fog before 10 a.m. Mostly sunny. Highs in the mid-70s. North winds around 5 miles an hour. Friday night, cooler. Partly cloudy. Lows in the lower 50s. North winds 5 to 10 miles an hour, becoming east after midnight. Saturday, partly sunny. Highs around 70. Southeast winds 5 to 10 miles an hour. Saturday night, mostly cloudy. A chance of showers between 8 p.m. and 2 a.m. Showers likely after 2 a.m. Rainfall amounts between a tenth and a quarter of an inch. Lows in the lower 60s. Southeast winds 5 to 10 miles an hour with gusts up to 25 miles an hour. Chance of rain 70%. And now the extended forecast for South Central Pennsylvania. Sunday, showers and a chance of thunderstorms. Highs in the mid-70s. Chance of rain 90%. Sunday night, showers likely and a slight chance of thunderstorms. Lows in the upper 50s. Chance of rain 60%. Monday, mostly cloudy with a 50% chance of showers. Highs in the mid-60s. Monday night, showers likely. Lows in the mid-50s. Chance of rain 70%. Tuesday, showers likely and a slight chance of thunderstorms. Highs in the upper 50s. Chance of rain 70%. Tuesday night, showers likely. Lows in the upper 40s. Chance of rain 70%. Wednesday, partly sunny with a 50% chance of showers. Highs in the upper 50s. Wednesday night, mostly cloudy with a 40% chance of showers. Lows in the upper 40s. Thursday, partly sunny with a chance of showers. Highs in the lower 60s. Chance of rain 40%. The 8 to 14 day outlook, from Friday, September 25th to Thursday, October 1st, calls for near normal temperatures and near normal precipitation. Normal high temperatures across central Pennsylvania during this period range from the mid-60s over the Allegheny Mountains to the low 70s across the lower Susquehanna Valley. Normal lows range from the low 40s over the Alleghenies to the low 50s across the lower Susquehanna Valley. Here are the 5 p.m. conditions in the Altoona area. In Altoona, it was partly sunny. The temperature was 81 degrees, the dew point 69, and the relative humidity 67%. The wind was west at 7 miles an hour. The pressure was 30.16 inches and falling. At State College, it was partly sunny.
The temperature was 82 degrees, the dew point 73, and the relative humidity 74%. The wind was southwest at 8 miles an hour. The pressure was 30.12 inches and falling. Now, a few other local conditions: Johnstown, cloudy 76, Dubois, cloudy 76, La Trobe, partly sunny 82, Pittsburgh, partly sunny 81, Bradford, cloudy 73. To the south and east, the report from York was not available. Selins Grove, partly sunny 81, Harrisburg, cloudy 81, Philadelphia, partly sunny 82, Baltimore, partly sunny 81, Washington, D.C., light rain 76. Once again, in Altoona, it was 81 degrees under partly sunny skies. And at State College, it was 82 degrees under partly sunny skies. This is NOAA Weather Radio, All Hazards Station WNG 589. 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Properly set weather radios, with the alarm device, will alert you when severe weather warnings or watches are issued. Programming on this station will be temporarily changed during severe weather, to bring you the latest information. Warnings and safety information from the National Weather Service may someday save your life or protect your property. Here's the hazardous weather outlook, for the following counties: Bedford, Blair, Cambria, and Huntingdon. For this afternoon and tonight, locally heavy rain may result in isolated instances of flooding this afternoon and evening, especially in locations that can experience rapid runoff. And now the extended outlook for the period Friday through Wednesday. The probability for widespread hazardous weather is low. Spotters are encouraged to report significant hazardous weather. The Altoona climate summary for this evening, as of 5 p.m., September 17, 2026. Today's high temperature was 83 degrees and the low 64 degrees. 0.53 inches of precipitation fell today, which brings the monthly total to 3.17 inches. The record high for tomorrow is 87, which occurred in 1965, and the record low is 34, which occurred in 1959. Sunset tonight is at 7:19 p.m. Sunrise tomorrow is at 6:57 a.m. A warm and humid night is in store for the state as a cold front will slowly make its way down on the area from the north. The cold front will move through the region Friday morning as the dew points will crash down as skies start to clear. High pressure will stick around for only a day as clouds will start to return on Saturday with rain chances throughout Saturday night and into early next week. High temperatures for Friday and Saturday will feature low to mid-70s in northern Pennsylvania with a few spots that might stay in the 60s. Southern Pennsylvania will experience highs in the upper 70s to low 80s. Looking past this weekend, below normal temperatures are favored in the beginning part of next week as a wetter pattern starts to begin. Here is the latest National Weather Service forecast for Blair and Bedford counties, including the city of Altoona. Tonight, mostly cloudy, then becoming partly cloudy between 8 p.m. and 10 p.m., then becoming mostly cloudy. A chance of showers and thunderstorms before 8 p.m. Patchy fog between 10 p.m. and midnight. Areas of fog after midnight. Rainfall amounts less than a tenth of an inch. Lows in the mid-60s. Northwest winds around 5 miles an hour. Gusts up to 20 miles an hour through midnight. Chance of rain 30%. Friday, patchy fog before 10 a.m. Mostly sunny. Rainfall amounts less than a tenth of an inch. Highs in the upper 70s. North winds around 5 miles an hour. Friday night, cooler. Partly cloudy. Patchy fog after 10 p.m. Lows in the mid-50s. Northeast winds around 5 miles an hour. Saturday, patchy fog before 10 a.m. Partly sunny. Highs in the lower 70s. East winds 5 to 10 miles an hour. Saturday night, mostly cloudy. A slight chance of showers between 8 p.m. and 2 a.m. Showers likely after 2 a.m.
Rainfall amounts around a tenth of an inch. Lows in the lower 60s. Southeast winds 5 to 10 miles an hour with gusts up to 25 miles an hour. Chance of rain 70%. Here is the latest National Weather Service forecast for Cambria County, including the city of Johnstown. Tonight, mostly cloudy. A chance of showers and thunderstorms before 8 p.m., then a slight chance of showers between 8 p.m. and 2 a.m. Patchy fog after 10 p.m. Rainfall amounts less than a tenth of an inch. Lows in the mid-60s. Northwest winds 5 to 10 miles an hour. Chance of rain 40%. Friday, patchy fog before 10 a.m. Mostly sunny. Highs in the mid-70s. North winds around 5 miles an hour. Friday night, cooler. Partly cloudy. Lows in the lower 50s. North winds 5 to 10 miles an hour, becoming east after midnight. Saturday, partly sunny. Highs around 70. Southeast winds 5 to 10 miles an hour. Saturday night, mostly cloudy. A chance of showers between 8 p.m. and 2 a.m. Showers likely after 2 a.m. Rainfall amounts between a tenth and a quarter of an inch. Lows in the lower 60s. Southeast winds 5 to 10 miles an hour with gusts up to 25 miles an hour. Chance of rain 70%. And now the extended forecast for South Central Pennsylvania. Sunday, showers and a chance of thunderstorms. Highs in the mid-70s. Chance of rain 90%. Sunday night, showers likely and a slight chance of thunderstorms. Lows in the upper 50s. Chance of rain 60%. Monday, mostly cloudy with a 50% chance of showers. Highs in the mid-60s. Monday night, showers likely. Lows in the mid-50s. Chance of rain 70%. Tuesday, showers likely and a slight chance of thunderstorms. Highs in the upper 50s. Chance of rain 70%. Tuesday night, showers likely. Lows in the upper 40s. Chance of rain 70%. Wednesday, partly sunny with a 50% chance of showers. Highs in the upper 50s. Wednesday night, mostly cloudy with a 40% chance of showers. Lows in the upper 40s. Thursday, partly sunny with a chance of showers. Highs in the lower 60s. Chance of rain 40%. The 8 to 14 day outlook, from Friday, September 25th to Thursday, October 1st, calls for near normal temperatures and near normal precipitation. Normal high temperatures across central Pennsylvania during this period range from the mid-60s over the Allegheny Mountains to the low 70s across the lower Susquehanna Valley. Normal lows range from the low 40s over the Alleghenies to the low 50s across the lower Susquehanna Valley. Here are the 5 p.m. conditions in the Altoona area. In Altoona, it was partly sunny. The temperature was 81 degrees, the dew point 69, and the relative humidity 67%. The wind was west at 7 miles an hour. The pressure was 30.16 inches and falling. At State College, it was partly sunny. The temperature was 82 degrees, the dew point 73, and the relative humidity 74%. The wind was southwest at 8 miles an hour. The pressure was 30.12 inches and falling. Now, a few other local conditions: Johnstown, cloudy 76, Dubois, cloudy 76, La Trobe, partly sunny 82, Pittsburgh, partly sunny 81, Bradford, cloudy 73. To the south and east, the report from York was not available. Selins Grove, partly sunny 81, Harrisburg, cloudy 81, Philadelphia, partly sunny 82, Baltimore, partly sunny 81, Washington, D.C., light rain 76. Once again, in Altoona it was 81 degrees under partly sunny skies. And at State College it was 82 degrees under partly sunny skies. 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Here's the hazardous weather outlook for the following counties: Bedford, Blair, Cambria, and Huntingdon. For this afternoon and tonight, locally heavy rain may result in isolated instances of flooding this afternoon and evening, especially in locations that can experience rapid runoff.
and now the extended outlook for the period Friday through Wednesday. The probability for widespread hazardous weather is low. Spotters are encouraged to report significant hazardous weather. The Altoona climate summary for this evening, as of 5 p.m., September 17, 2026. Today's high temperature was 83 degrees and the low 64 degrees. 0.53 inches of precipitation fell today, which brings the monthly total to 3.17 inches. The record high for tomorrow is 87, which occurred in 1965, and the record low is 34, which occurred in 1959. Sunset tonight is at 7:19 p.m. Sunrise tomorrow is at 6:57 a.m. A warm and humid night is in store for the state as a cold front will slowly make its way down on the area from the north. The cold front will move through the region Friday morning as the dew points will crash down as skies start to clear. High pressure will stick around for only a day as clouds will start to return on Saturday with rain chances throughout Saturday night and into early next week. High temperatures for Friday and Saturday will feature low to mid-70s in northern Pennsylvania with a few spots that might stay in the 60s. Southern Pennsylvania will experience highs in the upper 70s to low 80s. Looking past this weekend, below normal temperatures are favored in the beginning part of next week as a wetter pattern starts to begin. Here is the latest National Weather Service forecast for Blair and Bedford counties, including the city of Altoona. Tonight, mostly cloudy, then becoming partly cloudy between 8 p.m. and 10 p.m., then becoming mostly cloudy. A chance of showers and thunderstorms before 8 p.m. Patchy fog between 10 p.m. and midnight. Areas of fog after midnight. Rainfall amounts less than a tenth of an inch. Lows in the mid-60s. Northwest winds around 5 miles an hour. Gusts up to 20 miles an hour through midnight. Chance of rain 30%. Friday, patchy fog before 10 a.m. Mostly sunny. Rainfall amounts less than a tenth of an inch. Highs in the upper 70s. North winds around 5 miles an hour. Friday night, cooler. Partly cloudy. Patchy fog after 10 p.m. Lows in the mid-50s. Northeast winds around 5 miles an hour. Saturday, patchy fog before 10 a.m. Partly sunny. Highs in the lower 70s. East winds 5 to 10 miles an hour. Saturday night, mostly cloudy. A slight chance of showers between 8 p.m. and 2 a.m. Showers likely after 2 a.m. Rainfall amounts around a tenth of an inch. Lows in the lower 60s. Southeast winds 5 to 10 miles an hour with gusts up to 25 miles an hour. Chance of rain 70%. Here is the latest National Weather Service forecast for Cambria County, including the city of Johnstown. Tonight, mostly cloudy. A chance of showers and thunderstorms before 8 p.m., then a slight chance of showers between 8 p.m. and 2 a.m. Patchy fog after 10 p.m. Rainfall amounts less than a tenth of an inch. Lows in the mid-60s. Northwest winds 5 to 10 miles an hour. Chance of rain 40%. Friday, patchy fog before 10 a.m. Mostly sunny. Highs in the mid-70s. North winds around 5 miles an hour. Friday night, cooler. Partly cloudy. Lows in the lower 50s. North winds 5 to 10 miles an hour, becoming east after midnight. Saturday, partly sunny. Highs around 70. Southeast winds 5 to 10 miles an hour. Saturday night, mostly cloudy. A chance of showers between 8 p.m. and 2 a.m. Showers likely after 2 a.m. Rainfall amounts between a tenth and a quarter of an inch. Lows in the lower 60s. Southeast winds 5 to 10 miles an hour with gusts up to 25 miles an hour. Chance of rain 70%. And now the extended forecast for South Central Pennsylvania. Sunday, showers and a chance of thunderstorms. Highs in the mid-70s. Chance of rain 90%. Sunday night, showers likely and a slight chance of thunderstorms. Lows in the upper 50s. Chance of rain 60%. Monday, mostly cloudy with a 50% chance of showers. Highs in the mid-60s. Monday night, showers likely. Lows in the mid-50s. Chance of rain 70%.
Tuesday, showers likely and a slight chance of thunderstorms. Highs in the upper 50s. Chance of rain 70%. Tuesday night, showers likely. Lows in the upper 40s. Chance of rain 70%. Wednesday, partly sunny with a 50% chance of showers. Highs in the upper 50s. Wednesday night, mostly cloudy with a 40% chance of showers. Lows in the upper 40s. Thursday, partly sunny with a chance of showers. Highs in the lower 60s. Chance of rain 40%. The 8 to 14 day outlook, from Friday, September 25th to Thursday, October 1st, calls for near normal temperatures and near normal precipitation. Normal high temperatures across central Pennsylvania during this period range from the mid-60s over the Allegheny Mountains to the low 70s across the lower Susquehanna Valley. Normal lows range from the low 40s over the Alleghenies to the low 50s across the lower Susquehanna Valley. Here are the 5 p.m. conditions in the Altoona area. In Altoona, it was partly sunny. The temperature was 81 degrees, the dew point 69, and the relative humidity 67%. The wind was west at 7 miles an hour. The pressure was 30.16 inches and falling. At State College, it was partly sunny. The temperature was 82 degrees, the dew point 73, and the relative humidity 74%. The wind was southwest at 8 miles an hour. The pressure was 30.12 inches and falling. Now, a few other local conditions: Johnstown, cloudy 76, Dubois, cloudy 76, La Trobe, partly sunny 82, Pittsburgh, partly sunny 81, Bradford, cloudy 73. To the south and east, the report from York was not available. Selins Grove, partly sunny 81, Harrisburg, cloudy 81, Philadelphia, partly sunny 82, Baltimore, partly sunny 81, Washington, D.C., light rain 76. Once again, in Altoona it was 81 degrees under partly sunny skies. And at State College it was 82 degrees under partly sunny skies. This is NOAA Weather Radio, All Hazards Station WMG 589. 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Here's the hazardous weather outlook for the following counties: Bedford, Blair, Cambria, and Huntingdon. For this afternoon and tonight, locally heavy rain may result in isolated instances of flooding this afternoon and evening, especially in locations that can experience rapid runoff. And now the extended outlook for the period Friday through Wednesday. The probability for widespread hazardous weather is low. Spotters are encouraged to report significant hazardous weather. The Altoona climate summary for this evening, as of 5 p.m., September 17, 2026. Today's high temperature was 83 degrees and the low 64 degrees. 0.53 inches of precipitation fell today, which brings the monthly total to 3.17 inches. The record high for tomorrow is 87, which occurred in 1965, and the record low is 34, which occurred in 1959. Sunset tonight is at 7:19 p.m. Sunrise tomorrow is at 6:57 a.m. A warm and humid night is in store for the state as a cold front will slowly make its way down on the area from the north. The cold front will move through the region Friday morning as the dew points will crash down as skies start to clear. High pressure will stick around for only a day as clouds will start to return on Saturday with rain chances throughout Saturday night and into early next week. High temperatures for Friday and Saturday will feature low to mid-70s in northern Pennsylvania with a few spots that might stay in the 60s. Southern Pennsylvania will experience highs in the upper 70s to low 80s. Looking past this weekend, below normal temperatures are favored in the beginning part of next week as a wetter pattern starts to begin. Here is the latest National Weather Service forecast for Blair and Bedford counties, including the city of Altoona. Tonight, mostly cloudy, then becoming partly cloudy between 8 p.m. and 10 p.m., then becoming mostly cloudy. A chance of showers and thunderstorms before 8 p.m. Patchy fog between 10 p.m. and midnight. Areas of fog after midnight. Rainfall amounts less than a tenth of an inch. Lows in the mid-60s. Northwest winds around 5 miles an hour. Gusts up to 20 miles an hour through midnight. Chance of rain 30%. Friday, patchy fog before 10 a.m.
mostly sunny. Rainfall amounts less than a tenth of an inch. Highs in the upper 70s. North winds around 5 miles an hour. Friday night, cooler. Partly cloudy. Patchy fog after 10 p.m. Lows in the mid-50s. Northeast winds around 5 miles an hour. Saturday, patchy fog before 10 a.m. Partly sunny. Highs in the lower 70s. East winds 5 to 10 miles an hour. Saturday night, mostly cloudy. A slight chance of showers between 8 p.m. and 2 a.m. Showers likely after 2 a.m. Rainfall amounts around a tenth of an inch. Lows in the lower 60s. Southeast winds 5 to 10 miles an hour with gusts up to 25 miles an hour. Chance of rain 70%. Here is the latest National Weather Service forecast for Cambria County, including the city of Johnstown. Tonight, mostly cloudy. A chance of showers and thunderstorms before 8 p.m., then a slight chance of showers between 8 p.m. and 2 a.m. Patchy fog after 10 p.m. Rainfall amounts less than a tenth of an inch. Lows in the mid-60s. Northwest winds 5 to 10 miles an hour. Chance of rain 40%. Friday, patchy fog before 10 a.m. Mostly sunny. Highs in the mid-70s. North winds around 5 miles an hour. Friday night, cooler. Partly cloudy. Lows in the lower 50s. North winds 5 to 10 miles an hour, becoming east after midnight. Saturday, partly sunny. Highs around 70. Southeast winds 5 to 10 miles an hour. Saturday night, mostly cloudy. A chance of showers between 8 p.m. and 2 a.m. Showers likely after 2 a.m. Rainfall amounts between a tenth and a quarter of an inch. Lows in the lower 60s. Southeast winds 5 to 10 miles an hour with gusts up to 25 miles an hour. Chance of rain 70%. And now the extended forecast for South Central Pennsylvania. Sunday, showers and a chance of thunderstorms. Highs in the mid-70s. Chance of rain 90%. Sunday night, showers likely and a slight chance of thunderstorms. Lows in the upper 50s. Chance of rain 60%. Monday, mostly cloudy with a 50% chance of showers. Highs in the mid-60s. Monday night, showers likely. Lows in the mid-50s. Chance of rain 70%. Tuesday, showers likely and a slight chance of thunderstorms. Highs in the upper 50s. Chance of rain 70%. Tuesday night, showers likely. Lows in the upper 40s. Chance of rain 70%. Wednesday, partly sunny with a 50% chance of showers. Highs in the upper 50s. Wednesday night, mostly cloudy with a 40% chance of showers. Lows in the upper 40s. Thursday, partly sunny with a chance of showers. Highs in the lower 60s. Chance of rain 40%. The 8 to 14 day outlook, from Friday, September 25th to Thursday, October 1st, calls for near normal temperatures and near normal precipitation. Normal high temperatures across central Pennsylvania during this period range from the mid-60s over the Allegheny Mountains to the low 70s across the lower Susquehanna Valley. Normal lows range from the low 40s over the Alleghenies to the low 50s across the lower Susquehanna Valley. Here are the 5 p.m. conditions in the Altoona area. In Altoona, it was partly sunny. The temperature was 81 degrees, the dew point 69, and the relative humidity 67%. The wind was west at 7 miles an hour. The pressure was 30.16 inches and falling. At State College, it was partly sunny. The temperature was 82 degrees, the dew point 73, and the relative humidity 74%. The wind was southwest at 8 miles an hour. The pressure was 30.12 inches and falling. Now, a few other local conditions: Johnstown, cloudy 76, Dubois, cloudy 76, La Trobe, partly sunny 82, Pittsburgh, partly sunny 81, Bradford, cloudy 73. To the south and east, the report from York was not available. Selins Grove, partly sunny 81, Harrisburg, cloudy 81, Philadelphia, partly sunny 82, Baltimore, partly sunny 81, Washington, D.C., light rain 76.
Once again, in Altoona it was 81 degrees under partly sunny skies. And at State College it was 82 degrees under partly sunny skies. This is NOAA Weather Radio, All Hazards Station WNG 589. 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Here's the hazardous weather outlook for the following counties: Bedford, Blair, Cambria, and Huntingdon. For this afternoon and tonight, locally heavy rain may result in isolated instances of flooding this afternoon and evening, especially in locations that can experience rapid runoff. And now the extended outlook for the period Friday through Wednesday. The probability for widespread hazardous weather is low. Spotters are encouraged to report significant hazardous weather. The Altoona climate summary for this evening, as of 5 p.m., September 17, 2026. Today's high temperature was 83 degrees and the low 64 degrees. 0.53 inches of precipitation fell today, which brings the monthly total to 3.17 inches. The record high for tomorrow is 87, which occurred in 1965, and the record low is 34, which occurred in 1959. Sunset tonight is at 7:19 p.m. Sunrise tomorrow is at 6:57 a.m. A warm and humid night is in store for the state as a cold front will slowly make its way down on the area from the north. The cold front will move through the region Friday morning as the dew points will crash down as skies start to clear. High pressure will stick around for only a day as clouds will start to return on Saturday with rain chances throughout Saturday night and into early next week. High temperatures for Friday and Saturday will feature low to mid-70s in northern Pennsylvania with a few spots that might stay in the 60s. Southern Pennsylvania will experience highs in the upper 70s to low 80s. Looking past this weekend, below normal temperatures are favored in the beginning part of next week as a wetter pattern starts to begin. Here is the latest National Weather Service forecast for Blair and Bedford counties, including the city of Altoona. Tonight, mostly cloudy, then becoming partly cloudy between 8 p.m. and 10 p.m., then becoming mostly cloudy. A chance of showers and thunderstorms before 8 p.m. Patchy fog between 10 p.m. and midnight. Areas of fog after midnight. Rainfall amounts less than a tenth of an inch. Lows in the mid-60s. Northwest winds around 5 miles an hour. Gusts up to 20 miles an hour through midnight. Chance of rain 30%. Friday, patchy fog before 10 a.m. Mostly sunny. Rainfall amounts less than a tenth of an inch. Highs in the upper 70s. North winds around 5 miles an hour. Friday night, cooler. Partly cloudy. Patchy fog after 10 p.m. Lows in the mid-50s. Northeast winds around 5 miles an hour. Saturday, patchy fog before 10 a.m. Partly sunny. Highs in the lower 70s. East winds 5 to 10 miles an hour. Saturday night, mostly cloudy. A slight chance of showers between 8 p.m. and 2 a.m. Showers likely after 2 a.m. Rainfall amounts around a tenth of an inch. Lows in the lower 60s. Southeast winds 5 to 10 miles an hour with gusts up to 25 miles an hour. Chance of rain 70%. Here is the latest National Weather Service forecast for Cambria County, including the city of Johnstown. Tonight, mostly cloudy. A chance of showers and thunderstorms before 8 p.m., then a slight chance of showers between 8 p.m. and 2 a.m. Patchy fog after 10 p.m. Rainfall amounts less than a tenth of an inch. Lows in the mid-60s. Northwest winds 5 to 10 miles an hour. Chance of rain 40%. Friday, patchy fog before 10 a.m. Mostly sunny. Highs in the mid-70s. North winds around 5 miles an hour. Friday night, cooler. Partly cloudy. Lows in the lower 50s. North winds 5 to 10 miles an hour, becoming east after midnight. Saturday, partly sunny. Highs around 70. Southeast winds 5 to 10 miles an hour. Saturday night, mostly cloudy. A chance of showers between 8 p.m. and 2 a.m. Showers likely after 2 a.m. Rainfall amounts between a tenth and a quarter of an inch. Lows in the lower 60s.
southeast winds 5 to 10 miles an hour with gusts up to 25 miles an hour. Chance of rain 70%. And now the extended forecast for south central Pennsylvania. Sunday,

partly sunny with a 50% chance of showers. Highs in the upper 50s. Wednesday night, mostly cloudy with a 40% chance of showers. Lows in the upper 40s. Thursday, partly sunny with a chance of showers. Highs in the lower 60s. Chance of rain 40%. The 8 to 14 day outlook, from Friday, September 25th to Thursday, October 1st, calls for near normal temperatures and near normal precipitation. Normal high temperatures across central Pennsylvania during this period range from the mid-60s over the Allegheny Mountains to the low 70s across the lower Susquehanna Valley. Normal lows range from the low 40s over the Alleghenies to the low 50s across the lower Susquehanna Valley. Here are the 5 p.m. conditions in the Altoona area. In Altoona, it was partly sunny. The temperature was 81 degrees, the dew point 69, and the relative humidity 67%. The wind was west at 7 miles an hour. The pressure was 30.16 inches and falling. At State College, it was partly sunny. The temperature was 82 degrees, the dew point 73, and the relative humidity 74%. The wind was southwest at 8 miles an hour. The pressure was 30.12 inches and falling. Now, a few other local conditions: Johnstown, cloudy 76, Dubois, cloudy 76, La Trobe, partly sunny 82, Pittsburgh, partly sunny 81, Bradford, cloudy 73. To the south and east, the report from York was not available. Selams Grove, partly sunny 81, Harrisburg, cloudy 81, Philadelphia, partly sunny 82, Baltimore, partly sunny 81, Washington, D.C., light rain 76. Once again, in Altoona it was 81 degrees under partly sunny skies. And at State College it was 82 degrees under partly sunny skies. This is NOAA Weather Radio, All Hazards Station WNG 589. 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Here's the hazardous weather outlook for the following counties: Bedford, Blair, Cambria, and Huntingdon. For this afternoon and tonight, locally heavy rain may result in isolated instances of flooding this afternoon and evening, especially in locations that can experience rapid runoff. And now the extended outlook for the period Friday through Wednesday. The probability for widespread hazardous weather is low. Spotters are encouraged to report significant hazardous weather. The Altoona climate summary for this evening, as of 5 p.m., September 17, 2026. Today's high temperature was 83 degrees and the low 64 degrees. 0.53 inches of precipitation fell today, which brings the monthly total to 3.17 inches. The record high for tomorrow is 87, which occurred in 1965, and the record low is 34, which occurred in 1959. Sunset tonight is at 7:19 p.m. Sunrise tomorrow is at 6:57 a.m. A warm and humid night is in store for the state as a cold front will slowly make its way down on the area from the north. The cold front will move through the region Friday morning as the dew points will crash down as skies start to clear. High pressure will stick around for only a day as clouds will start to return on Saturday with rain chances throughout Saturday night and into early next week. High temperatures for Friday and Saturday will feature low to mid 70s in northern Pennsylvania with a few spots that might stay in the 60s. Southern Pennsylvania will experience highs in the upper 70s to low 80s. Looking past this weekend, below normal temperatures are favored in the beginning part of next week as a wetter pattern starts to begin. Here is the latest National Weather Service forecast for Blair and Bedford counties, including the city of Altoona. Tonight, mostly cloudy, then becoming partly cloudy between 8 p.m. and 10 p.m., then becoming mostly cloudy. A chance of showers and thunderstorms before 8 p.m. Patchy fog between 10 p.m. and midnight. Areas of fog after midnight. Rainfall amounts less than a tenth of an inch. Lows in the mid-60s. Northwest winds around 5 miles an hour. Gusts up to 20 miles an hour through midnight. Chance of rain 30%. Friday, patchy fog before 10 a.m. Mostly sunny. Rainfall amounts less than a tenth of an inch. Highs in the upper 70s. North winds around 5 miles an hour. Friday night, cooler. Partly cloudy. Patchy fog after 10 p.m. Lows in the mid-50s.

Northeast winds around 5 miles an hour. Saturday, patchy fog before 10 a.m. Partly sunny. Highs in the lower 70s. East winds 5 to 10 miles an hour. Saturday night, mostly cloudy. A slight chance of showers between 8 p.m. and 2 a.m. Showers likely after 2 a.m. Rainfall amounts around a tenth of an inch. Lows in the lower 60s. Southeast winds 5 to 10 miles an hour with gusts up to 25 miles an hour. Chance of rain 70%. Here is the latest National Weather Service forecast for Cambria County, including the city of Johnstown. Tonight, mostly cloudy. A chance of showers and thunderstorms before 8 p.m., then a slight chance of showers between 8 p.m. and 2 a.m. Patchy fog after 10 p.m. Rainfall amounts less than a tenth of an inch. Lows in the mid-60s. Northwest winds 5 to 10 miles an hour. Chance of rain 40%. Friday, patchy fog before 10 a.m. Mostly sunny. Highs in the mid-70s. North winds around 5 miles an hour. Friday night, cooler. Partly cloudy. Lows in the lower 50s. North winds 5 to 10 miles an hour, becoming east after midnight. Saturday, partly sunny. Highs around 70. Southeast winds 5 to 10 miles an hour. Saturday night, mostly cloudy. A chance of showers between 8 p.m. and 2 a.m. Showers likely after 2 a.m. Rainfall amounts between a tenth and a quarter of an inch. Lows in the lower 60s. Southeast winds 5 to 10 miles an hour with gusts up to 25 miles an hour. Chance of rain 70%. And now the extended forecast for South Central Pennsylvania. Sunday, showers and a chance of thunderstorms. Highs in the mid-70s. Chance of rain 90%. Sunday night, showers likely and a slight chance of thunderstorms. Lows in the upper 50s. Chance of rain 60%. Monday, mostly cloudy with a 50% chance of showers. Highs in the mid-60s. Monday night, showers likely. Lows in the mid-50s. Chance of rain 70%. Tuesday, showers likely and a slight chance of thunderstorms. Highs in the upper 50s. Chance of rain 70%. Tuesday night, showers likely. Lows in the upper 40s. Chance of rain 70%. Wednesday, partly sunny with a 50% chance of showers. Highs in the upper 50s. Wednesday night, mostly cloudy with a 40% chance of showers. Lows in the upper 40s. Thursday, partly sunny with a chance of showers. Highs in the lower 60s. Chance of rain 40%. The 8 to 14 day outlook, from Friday, September 25th to Thursday, October 1st, calls for near normal temperatures and near normal precipitation. Normal high temperatures across central Pennsylvania during this period range from the mid-60s over the Allegheny Mountains to the low 70s across the lower Susquehanna Valley. Normal lows range from the low 40s over the Alleghenies to the low 50s across the lower Susquehanna Valley. Here are the 5 p.m. conditions in the Altoona area. In Altoona, it was partly sunny. The temperature was 81 degrees, the dew point 69, and the relative humidity 67%. The wind was west at 7 miles an hour. The pressure was 30.16 inches and falling. At State College, it was partly sunny. The temperature was 82 degrees, the dew point 73, and the relative humidity 74%. The wind was southwest at 8 miles an hour. The pressure was 30.12 inches and falling. Now, a few other local conditions: Johnstown, cloudy 76, Dubois, cloudy 76, La Trobe, partly sunny 82, Pittsburgh, partly sunny 81, Bradford, cloudy 73. To the south and east, the report from York was not available. Selins Grove, partly sunny 81, Harrisburg, cloudy 81, Philadelphia, partly sunny 82, Baltimore, partly sunny 81, Washington, D.C., light rain 76. Once again, in Altoona it was 81 degrees under partly sunny skies. And at State College it was 82 degrees under partly sunny skies. This is NOAA Weather Radio, all hazards station WNG 589.
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Here's the hazardous weather outlook for the following counties: Bedford, Blair, Cambria, and Huntingdon. For this afternoon and tonight, locally heavy rain may result in isolated instances of flooding this afternoon and evening, especially in locations that can experience rapid runoff. And now the extended outlook for the period Friday through Wednesday. The probability for widespread hazardous weather is low. Spotters are encouraged to report significant hazardous weather. The Altoona climate summary for this evening, as of 5 p.m., September 17, 2026. Today's high temperature was 83 degrees and the low 64 degrees. 0.53 inches of precipitation fell today, which brings the monthly total to 3.17 inches. The record high for tomorrow is 87, which occurred in 1965, and the record low is 34, which occurred in 1959. Sunset tonight is at 7:19 p.m. Sunrise tomorrow is at 6:57 a.m. A warm and humid night is in store for the state as a cold front will slowly make its way down on the area from the north. The cold front will move through the region Friday morning as the dew points will crash down as skies start to clear. High pressure will stick around for only a day as clouds will start to return on Saturday with rain chances throughout Saturday night and into early next week. High temperatures for Friday and Saturday will feature low to mid-70s in northern Pennsylvania with a few spots that might stay in the 60s. Southern Pennsylvania will experience highs in the upper 70s to low 80s. Looking past this weekend, below normal temperatures are favored in the beginning part of next week as a wetter pattern starts to begin. Here is the latest National Weather Service forecast for Blair and Bedford counties, including the city of Altoona. Tonight, mostly cloudy, then becoming partly cloudy between 8 p.m. and 10 p.m., then becoming mostly cloudy. A chance of showers and thunderstorms before 8 p.m. Patchy fog between 10 p.m. and midnight. Areas of fog after midnight. Rainfall amounts less than a tenth of an inch. Lows in the mid-60s. Northwest winds around 5 miles an hour. Gusts up to 20 miles an hour through midnight. Chance of rain 30%. Friday, patchy fog before 10 a.m. Mostly sunny. Rainfall amounts less than a tenth of an inch. Highs in the upper 70s. North winds around 5 miles an hour. Friday night, cooler. Partly cloudy. Patchy fog after 10 p.m. Lows in the mid-50s. Northeast winds around 5 miles an hour. Saturday, patchy fog before 10 a.m. Partly sunny. Highs in the lower 70s. East winds 5 to 10 miles an hour. Saturday night, mostly cloudy. A slight chance of showers between 8 p.m. and 2 a.m. Showers likely after 2 a.m. Rainfall amounts around a tenth of an inch. Lows in the lower 60s. Southeast winds 5 to 10 miles an hour with gusts up to 25 miles an hour. Chance of rain 70%. Here is the latest National Weather Service forecast for Cambria County, including the city of Johnstown. Tonight, mostly cloudy. A chance of showers and thunderstorms before 8 p.m., then a slight chance of showers between 8 p.m. and 2 a.m. Patchy fog after 10 p.m. Rainfall amounts less than a tenth of an inch. Lows in the mid-60s. Northwest winds 5 to 10 miles an hour. Chance of rain 40%. Friday, patchy fog before 10 a.m. Mostly sunny. Highs in the mid-70s. North winds around 5 miles an hour. Friday night, cooler. Partly cloudy. Lows in the lower 50s. North winds 5 to 10 miles an hour, becoming east after midnight. Saturday, partly sunny. Highs around 70. Southeast winds 5 to 10 miles an hour. Saturday night, mostly cloudy. A chance of showers between 8 p.m. and 2 a.m. Showers likely after 2 a.m. Rainfall amounts between a tenth and a quarter of an inch. Lows in the lower 60s. Southeast winds 5 to 10 miles an hour with gusts up to 25 miles an hour. Chance of rain 70%. And now the extended forecast for South Central Pennsylvania. Sunday, showers and a chance of thunderstorms. Highs in the mid-70s.
chance of rain 90%. Sunday night, showers likely and a slight chance of thunderstorms. Lows in the upper 50s. Chance of rain 60%. Monday, mostly cloudy with a 50% chance of showers. Highs in the mid-60s. Monday night, showers likely. Lows in the mid-50s. Chance of rain 70%. Tuesday, showers likely and a slight chance of thunderstorms. Highs in the upper 50s. Chance of rain 70%. Tuesday night, showers likely. Lows in the upper 40s. Chance of rain 70%. Wednesday, partly sunny with a 50% chance of showers. Highs in the upper 50s. Wednesday night, mostly cloudy with a 40% chance of showers. Lows in the upper 40s. Thursday, partly sunny with a chance of showers. Highs in the lower 60s. Chance of rain 40%. The 8 to 14 day outlook, from Friday, September 25th to Thursday, October 1st, calls for near normal temperatures and near normal precipitation. Normal high temperatures across central Pennsylvania during this period range from the mid-60s over the Allegheny Mountains to the low 70s across the lower Susquehanna Valley. Normal lows range from the low 40s over the Alleghenies to the low 50s across the lower Susquehanna Valley. Here are the 6 p.m. conditions in the Altoona area. In Altoona, it was mostly sunny. The temperature was 81 degrees, the dew point 70, and the relative humidity 69%. The wind was west at 8 miles an hour. The pressure was 30.16 inches and steady. At State College, it was partly sunny. The temperature was 81 degrees, the dew point 72, and the relative humidity 74%. The wind was west at 9 miles an hour. The pressure was 30.13 inches and rising. Now, a few other local conditions. Johnstown, mostly sunny 75, Du Bois, partly sunny 76, La Trobe, mostly sunny 82, Pittsburgh partly sunny 80, Bradford cloudy 72. To the south and east, York, mostly sunny 82, Selins Grove heavy rain and fog 76, Harrisburg cloudy 81, Philadelphia cloudy 82, Baltimore partly sunny 80, Washington DC partly sunny 75. Once again, in Altoona it was 81 degrees under mostly sunny skies. And at State College it was 81 degrees under partly sunny skies. This is NOAA Weather Radio, All Hazards Station WNG 589. 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Here are the 6 p.m. conditions in the Altoona area. In Altoona, it was mostly sunny. The temperature was 81 degrees, the dew point 70, and the relative humidity 69%. The wind was west at 8 miles an hour. The pressure was 30.16 inches and steady. At State College, it was partly sunny. The temperature was 81 degrees, the dew point 72, and the relative humidity 74%. The wind was west at 9 miles an hour. The pressure was 30.13 inches and rising. Now, a few other local conditions. Johnstown, mostly sunny 75, Du Bois, partly sunny 76, La Trobe, mostly sunny 82, Pittsburgh partly sunny 80, Bradford cloudy 72. To the south and east, York, mostly sunny 82, Selins Grove heavy rain and fog 76, Harrisburg cloudy 81, Philadelphia cloudy 82, Baltimore partly sunny 80, Washington DC partly sunny 75. Once again, in Altoona it was 81 degrees under mostly sunny skies. And at State College it was 81 degrees under partly sunny skies. This is NOAA Weather Radio, All Hazards Station WNG 589. 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Here's the hazardous weather outlook for the following counties: Bedford, Blair, Cambria, and Huntingdon. For this afternoon and tonight, locally heavy rain may result in isolated instances of flooding this afternoon and evening, especially in locations that can experience rapid runoff. And now the extended outlook for the period Friday through Wednesday. The probability for widespread hazardous weather is low. Spotters are encouraged to report significant hazardous weather. The Altoona climate summary for this evening, as of 5 p.m., September 17, 2026.
Today's high temperature was 83 degrees and the low 64 degrees. 0.53 inches of precipitation fell today, which brings the monthly total to 3.17 inches. The record high for tomorrow is 87, which occurred in 1965, and the record low is 34, which occurred in 1959. Sunset tonight is at 7:19 p.m. Sunrise tomorrow is at 6:57 a.m. A warm and humid night is in store for the state as a cold front will slowly make its way down on the area from the north. The cold front will move through the region Friday morning as the dew points will crash down as skies start to clear. High pressure will stick around for only a day as clouds will start to return on Saturday with rain chances throughout Saturday night and into early next week. High temperatures for Friday and Saturday will feature low to mid 70s in northern Pennsylvania with a few spots that might stay in the 60s. Southern Pennsylvania will experience highs in the upper 70s to low 80s. Looking past this weekend, below normal temperatures are favored in the beginning part of next week as a wetter pattern starts to begin. Here is the latest National Weather Service forecast for Blair and Bedford counties, including the city of Altoona. Tonight, mostly cloudy, then becoming partly cloudy between 8 p.m. and 10 p.m., then becoming mostly cloudy. A chance of showers and thunderstorms before 8 p.m. Patchy fog between 10 p.m. and midnight. Areas of fog after midnight. Rainfall amounts less than a tenth of an inch. Lows in the mid-60s. Northwest winds around 5 miles an hour. Gusts up to 20 miles an hour through midnight. Chance of rain 30%. Friday, patchy fog before 10 a.m. Mostly sunny. Rainfall amounts less than a tenth of an inch. Highs in the upper 70s. North winds around 5 miles an hour. Friday night, cooler. Partly cloudy. Patchy fog after 10 p.m. Lows in the mid-50s. Northeast winds around 5 miles an hour. Saturday, patchy fog before 10 a.m. Partly sunny. Highs in the lower 70s. East winds 5 to 10 miles an hour. Saturday night, mostly cloudy. A slight chance of showers between 8 p.m. and 2 a.m. Showers likely after 2 a.m. Rainfall amounts around a tenth of an inch. Lows in the lower 60s. Southeast winds 5 to 10 miles an hour with gusts up to 25 miles an hour. Chance of rain 70%. Here is the latest National Weather Service forecast for Cambria County, including the city of Johnstown. Tonight, mostly cloudy. A chance of showers and thunderstorms before 8 p.m., then a slight chance of showers between 8 p.m. and 2 a.m. Patchy fog after 10 p.m. Rainfall amounts less than a tenth of an inch. Lows in the mid-60s. Northwest winds 5 to 10 miles an hour. Chance of rain 40%. Friday, patchy fog before 10 a.m. Mostly sunny. Highs in the mid-70s. North winds around 5 miles an hour. Friday night, cooler. Partly cloudy. Lows in the lower 50s. North winds 5 to 10 miles an hour, becoming east after midnight. Saturday, partly sunny. Highs around 70. Southeast winds 5 to 10 miles an hour. Saturday night, mostly cloudy. A chance of showers between 8 p.m. and 2 a.m. Showers likely after 2 a.m. Rainfall amounts between a tenth and a quarter of an inch. Lows in the lower 60s. Southeast winds 5 to 10 miles an hour with gusts up to 25 miles an hour. Chance of rain 70%. And now the extended forecast for South Central Pennsylvania. Sunday, showers and a chance of thunderstorms. Highs in the mid-70s. Chance of rain 90%. Sunday night, showers likely and a slight chance of thunderstorms. Lows in the upper 50s. Chance of rain 60%. Monday, mostly cloudy with a 50% chance of showers. Highs in the mid-60s. Monday night, showers likely. Lows in the mid-50s. Chance of rain 70%. Tuesday, showers likely and a slight chance of thunderstorms. Highs in the upper 50s. Chance of rain 70%. Tuesday night, showers likely. Lows in the upper 40s. Chance of rain 70%.
Wednesday, partly sunny with a 50% chance of showers. Highs in the upper 50s. Wednesday night, mostly cloudy with a 40% chance of showers. Lows in the upper 40s. Thursday, partly sunny with a chance of showers. Highs in the lower 60s. Chance of rain 40%. The 8 to 14 day outlook, from Friday, September 25th to Thursday, October 1st, calls for near normal temperatures and near normal precipitation. Normal high temperatures across central Pennsylvania during this period range from the mid-60s over the Allegheny Mountains to the low 70s across the lower Susquehanna Valley. Normal lows range from the low 40s over the Alleghenies to the low 50s across the lower Susquehanna Valley. Here are the 6 p.m. conditions in the Altoona area. In Altoona, it was mostly sunny. The temperature was 81 degrees, the dew point 70, and the relative humidity 69%. The wind was west at 8 miles an hour. The pressure was 30.16 inches and steady. At State College, it was partly sunny. The temperature was 81 degrees, the dew point 72, and the relative humidity 74%. The wind was west at 9 miles an hour. The pressure was 30.13 inches and rising. Now, a few other local conditions. Johnstown, mostly sunny 75, Du Bois, partly sunny 76, La Trobe, mostly sunny 82, Pittsburgh partly sunny 80, Bradford cloudy 72. To the south and east, York, mostly sunny 82, Selams Grove heavy rain and fog 76, Harrisburg cloudy 81, Philadelphia cloudy 82, Baltimore partly sunny 80, Washington DC partly sunny 75. Once again, in Altoona it was 81 degrees under mostly sunny skies. And at State College it was 81 degrees under partly sunny skies. This is NOAA Weather Radio, All Hazards Station WNG 589. 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Here's the hazardous weather outlook for the following counties: Bedford, Blair, Cambria, and Huntingdon. For this afternoon and tonight, locally heavy rain may result in isolated instances of flooding this afternoon and evening, especially in locations that can experience rapid runoff. And now the extended outlook for the period Friday through Wednesday. The probability for widespread hazardous weather is low. Spotters are encouraged to report significant hazardous weather. The Altoona climate summary for this evening, as of 5 p.m., September 17, 2026. Today's high temperature was 83 degrees and the low 64 degrees. 0.53 inches of precipitation fell today, which brings the monthly total to 3.17 inches. The record high for tomorrow is 87, which occurred in 1965, and the record low is 34, which occurred in 1959. Sunset tonight is at 7:19 p.m. Sunrise tomorrow is at 6:57 a.m. A warm and humid night is in store for the state as a cold front will slowly make its way down on the area from the north. The cold front will move through the region Friday morning as the dew points will crash down as skies start to clear. High pressure will stick around for only a day as clouds will start to return on Saturday with rain chances throughout Saturday night and into early next week. High temperatures for Friday and Saturday will feature low to mid-70s in northern Pennsylvania with a few spots that might stay in the 60s. Southern Pennsylvania will experience highs in the upper 70s to low 80s. Looking past this weekend, below normal temperatures are favored in the beginning part of next week as a wetter pattern starts to begin. Here is the latest National Weather Service forecast for Blair and Bedford counties, including the city of Altoona. Tonight, mostly cloudy, then becoming partly cloudy between 8 p.m. and 10 p.m., then becoming mostly cloudy. A chance of showers and thunderstorms before 8 p.m. Patchy fog between 10 p.m. and midnight. Areas of fog after midnight. Rainfall amounts less than a tenth of an inch. Lows in the mid-60s. Northwest winds around 5 miles an hour. Gusts up to 20 miles an hour through midnight. Chance of rain 30%. Friday, patchy fog before 10 a.m. Mostly sunny. Rainfall amounts less than a tenth of an inch. Highs in the upper 70s. North winds around 5 miles an hour. Friday night, cooler. Partly cloudy. Patchy fog after 10 p.m.
lows in the mid-50s. Northeast winds around 5 miles an hour. Saturday, patchy fog before 10 a.m. Partly sunny. Highs in the lower 70s. East winds 5 to 10 miles an hour. Saturday night, mostly cloudy. A slight chance of showers between 8 p.m. and 2 a.m. Showers likely after 2 a.m. Rainfall amounts around a tenth of an inch. Lows in the lower 60s. Southeast winds 5 to 10 miles an hour with gusts up to 25 miles an hour. Chance of rain 70%. Here is the latest National Weather Service forecast for Cambria County, including the city of Johnstown. Tonight, mostly cloudy. A chance of showers and thunderstorms before 8 p.m., then a slight chance of showers between 8 p.m. and 2 a.m. Patchy fog after 10 p.m. Rainfall amounts less than a tenth of an inch. Lows in the mid-60s. Northwest winds 5 to 10 miles an hour. Chance of rain 40%. Friday, patchy fog before 10 a.m. Mostly sunny. Highs in the mid-70s. North winds around 5 miles an hour. Friday night, cooler. Partly cloudy. Lows in the lower 50s. North winds 5 to 10 miles an hour, becoming east after midnight. Saturday, partly sunny. Highs around 70. Southeast winds 5 to 10 miles an hour. Saturday night, mostly cloudy. A chance of showers between 8 p.m. and 2 a.m. Showers likely after 2 a.m. Rainfall amounts between a tenth and a quarter of an inch. Lows in the lower 60s. Southeast winds 5 to 10 miles an hour with gusts up to 25 miles an hour. Chance of rain 70%. And now the extended forecast for South Central Pennsylvania. Sunday, showers and a chance of thunderstorms. Highs in the mid-70s. Chance of rain 90%. Sunday night, showers likely and a slight chance of thunderstorms. Lows in the upper 50s. Chance of rain 60%. Monday, mostly cloudy with a 50% chance of showers. Highs in the mid-60s. Monday night, showers likely. Lows in the mid-50s. Chance of rain 70%. Tuesday, showers likely and a slight chance of thunderstorms. Highs in the upper 50s. Chance of rain 70%. Tuesday night, showers likely. Lows in the upper 40s. Chance of rain 70%. Wednesday, partly sunny with a 50% chance of showers. Highs in the upper 50s. Wednesday night, mostly cloudy with a 40% chance of showers. Lows in the upper 40s. Thursday, partly sunny with a chance of showers. Highs in the lower 60s. Chance of rain 40%. 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Broadcasts originate from the National Weather Service and State College and are transmitted from the tower facilities provided by the Blair County Emergency Management Agency in Frankstown on a frequency of 162.425 MHz. We are located at Innovation Park in State College. 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Properly set weather radios with the alarm device will alert you when severe weather warnings or watches are issued. Programming on this station will be temporarily changed during severe weather to bring you the latest information. Warnings and safety information from the National Weather Service may someday save your life or protect your property. The 8 to 14 day outlook from Friday, September 25th to Thursday, October 1st calls for near normal temperatures and near normal precipitation. Normal high temperatures across central Pennsylvania during this period range from the mid-60s over the Allegheny Mountains to the low 70s across the lower Susquehanna Valley. Normal lows range from the low 40s over the Alleghenies to the low 50s across the lower Susquehanna Valley. Here are the 6 p.m. conditions in the Altoona area. In Altoona, it was mostly sunny. The temperature was 81 degrees, the dew point 70, and the relative humidity 69%. The wind was west at 8 miles an hour. The pressure was 30.16 inches and steady. At State College, it was partly sunny. The temperature was 81 degrees, the dew point 72, and the relative humidity 74%. The wind was west at 9 miles an hour.
the pressure was 30.13 inches and rising. Now, a few other local conditions: Johnstown, mostly sunny 75, Dubois, partly sunny 76, Latrobe, mostly sunny 82, Pittsburgh, partly sunny 80, Bradford, cloudy 72. To the south and east, York, mostly sunny 82, Selams Grove, heavy rain and fog 76, Harrisburg, cloudy 81, Philadelphia, cloudy 82, Baltimore, partly sunny 80, Washington, D.C., partly sunny 75. Once again, in Altoona it was 81 degrees under mostly sunny skies. And at State College it was 81 degrees under partly sunny skies. This is NOAA Weather Radio, All Hazards Station WMG 589. 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Here's the hazardous weather outlook for the following counties: Bedford, Blair, Cambria, and Huntingdon. For this afternoon and tonight, locally heavy rain may result in isolated instances of flooding this afternoon and evening, especially in locations that can experience rapid runoff. And now the extended outlook for the period Friday through Wednesday. The probability for widespread hazardous weather is low. Spotters are encouraged to report significant hazardous weather. The Altoona climate summary for this evening, as of 5 p.m., September 17, 2026. Today's high temperature was 83 degrees and the low 64 degrees. 0.53 inches of precipitation fell today, which brings the monthly total to 3.17 inches. The record high for tomorrow is 87, which occurred in 1965, and the record low is 34, which occurred in 1959. Sunset tonight is at 7:19 p.m. Sunrise tomorrow is at 6:57 a.m. A warm and humid night is in store for the state as a cold front will slowly make its way down on the area from the north. The cold front will move through the region Friday morning as the dew points will crash down as skies start to clear. High pressure will stick around for only a day as clouds will start to return on Saturday with rain chances throughout Saturday night and into early next week. High temperatures for Friday and Saturday will feature low to mid 70s in northern Pennsylvania with a few spots that might stay in the 60s. Southern Pennsylvania will experience highs in the upper 70s to low 80s. Looking past this weekend, below normal temperatures are favored in the beginning part of next week as a wetter pattern starts to begin. Here is the latest National Weather Service forecast for Blair and Bedford counties, including the city of Altoona. Tonight, mostly cloudy, then becoming partly cloudy between 8 p.m. and 10 p.m., then becoming mostly cloudy. A chance of showers and thunderstorms before 8 p.m. Patchy fog between 10 p.m. and midnight. Areas of fog after midnight. Rainfall amounts less than a tenth of an inch. Lows in the mid-60s. Northwest winds around 5 miles an hour. Gusts up to 20 miles an hour through midnight. Chance of rain 30%. Friday, patchy fog before 10 a.m. Mostly sunny. Rainfall amounts less than a tenth of an inch. Highs in the upper 70s. North winds around 5 miles an hour. Friday night, cooler. Partly cloudy. Patchy fog after 10 p.m. Lows in the mid-50s. Northeast winds around 5 miles an hour. Saturday, patchy fog before 10 a.m. Partly sunny. Highs in the lower 70s. East winds 5 to 10 miles an hour. Saturday night, mostly cloudy. A slight chance of showers between 8 p.m. and 2 a.m. Showers likely after 2 a.m. Rainfall amounts around a tenth of an inch. Lows in the lower 60s. Southeast winds 5 to 10 miles an hour with gusts up to 25 miles an hour. Chance of rain 70%. Here is the latest National Weather Service forecast for Cambria County, including the city of Johnstown. Tonight, mostly cloudy. A chance of showers and thunderstorms before 8 p.m., then a slight chance of showers between 8 p.m. and 2 a.m. Patchy fog after 10 p.m. Rainfall amounts less than a tenth of an inch. Lows in the mid-60s. Northwest winds 5 to 10 miles an hour. Chance of rain 40%. Friday, patchy fog before 10 a.m. Mostly sunny. Highs in the mid-70s. North winds around 5 miles an hour. Friday night, cooler. Partly cloudy.
lows in the lower 50s. North winds 5 to 10 miles an hour, becoming east after midnight. Saturday, partly sunny. Highs around 70. Southeast winds 5 to 10 miles an hour. Saturday night, mostly cloudy. A chance of showers between 8 p.m. and 2 a.m. Showers likely after 2 a.m. Rainfall amounts between a tenth and a quarter of an inch. Lows in the lower 60s. Southeast winds 5 to 10 miles an hour with gusts up to 25 miles an hour. Chance of rain 70%. And now the extended forecast for South Central Pennsylvania. Sunday, showers and a chance of thunderstorms. Highs in the mid-70s. Chance of rain 90%. Sunday night, showers likely and a slight chance of thunderstorms. Lows in the upper 50s. Chance of rain 60%. Monday, mostly cloudy with a 50% chance of showers. Highs in the mid-60s. Monday night, showers likely. Lows in the mid-50s. Chance of rain 70%. Tuesday, showers likely and a slight chance of thunderstorms. Highs in the upper 50s. Chance of rain 70%. Tuesday night, showers likely. Lows in the upper 40s. Chance of rain 70%. Wednesday, partly sunny with a 50% chance of showers. Highs in the upper 50s. Wednesday night, mostly cloudy with a 40% chance of showers. Lows in the upper 40s. Thursday, partly sunny with a chance of showers. Highs in the lower 60s. Chance of rain 40%. The 8 to 14 day outlook, from Friday, September 25th to Thursday, October 1st, calls for near normal temperatures and near normal precipitation. Normal high temperatures across central Pennsylvania during this period range from the mid-60s over the Allegheny Mountains to the low 70s across the lower Susquehanna Valley. Normal lows range from the low 40s over the Alleghenies to the low 50s across the lower Susquehanna Valley. Here are the 6 p.m. conditions in the Altoona area. In Altoona, it was mostly sunny. The temperature was 81 degrees, the dew point 70, and the relative humidity 69%. The wind was west at 8 miles an hour. The pressure was 30.16 inches and steady. At State College, it was partly sunny. The temperature was 81 degrees, the dew point 72, and the relative humidity 74%. The wind was west at 9 miles an hour. The pressure was 30.13 inches and rising. Now, a few other local conditions. Johnstown, mostly sunny 75, Du Bois, partly sunny 76, La Trobe, mostly sunny 82, Pittsburgh partly sunny 80, Bradford cloudy 72. To the south and east, York, mostly sunny 82, Selins Grove heavy rain and fog 76, Harrisburg cloudy 81, Philadelphia cloudy 82, Baltimore partly sunny 80, Washington DC partly sunny 75. Once again, in Altoona it was 81 degrees under mostly sunny skies. And at State College it was 81 degrees under partly sunny skies. This is NOAA Weather Radio, All Hazards Station WMG 589. 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Here's the hazardous weather outlook for the following counties: Bedford, Blair, Cambria, and Huntingdon. For this afternoon and tonight, locally heavy rain may result in isolated instances of flooding this afternoon and evening, especially in locations that can experience rapid runoff. And now the extended outlook for the period Friday through Wednesday. The probability for widespread hazardous weather is low. Spotters are encouraged to report significant hazardous weather. The Altoona climate summary for this evening, as of 5 p.m., September 17, 2026. Today's high temperature was 83 degrees and the low 64 degrees. 0.53 inches of precipitation fell today, which brings the monthly total to 3.17 inches. The record high for tomorrow is 87, which occurred in 1965, and the record low is 34, which occurred in 1959. Sunset tonight is at 7:19 p.m. Sunrise tomorrow is at 6:57 a.m. A warm and humid night is in store for the state as a cold front will slowly make its way down on the area from the north. The cold front will move through the region Friday morning as the dew points will crash down as skies start to clear.
High pressure will stick around for only a day as clouds will start to return on Saturday with rain chances throughout Saturday night and into early next week. High temperatures for Friday and Saturday will feature low to mid-70s in northern Pennsylvania with a few spots that might stay in the 60s. Southern Pennsylvania will experience highs in the upper 70s to low 80s. Looking past this weekend, below normal temperatures are favored in the beginning part of next week as a wetter pattern starts to begin. Here is the latest National Weather Service forecast for Blair and Bedford counties, including the city of Altoona. Tonight, mostly cloudy, then becoming partly cloudy between 8 p.m. and 10 p.m., then becoming mostly cloudy. A chance of showers and thunderstorms before 8 p.m. Patchy fog between 10 p.m. and midnight. Areas of fog after midnight. Rainfall amounts less than a tenth of an inch. Lows in the mid-60s. Northwest winds around 5 miles an hour. Gusts up to 20 miles an hour through midnight. Chance of rain 30%. Friday, patchy fog before 10 a.m. Mostly sunny. Rainfall amounts less than a tenth of an inch. Highs in the upper 70s. North winds around 5 miles an hour. Friday night, cooler. Partly cloudy. Patchy fog after 10 p.m. Lows in the mid-50s. Northeast winds around 5 miles an hour. Saturday, patchy fog before 10 a.m. Partly sunny. Highs in the lower 70s. East winds 5 to 10 miles an hour. Saturday night, mostly cloudy. A slight chance of showers between 8 p.m. and 2 a.m. Showers likely after 2 a.m. Rainfall amounts around a tenth of an inch. Lows in the lower 60s. Southeast winds 5 to 10 miles an hour with gusts up to 25 miles an hour. Chance of rain 70%. Here is the latest National Weather Service forecast for Cambria County, including the city of Johnstown. Tonight, mostly cloudy. A chance of showers and thunderstorms before 8 p.m., then a slight chance of showers between 8 p.m. and 2 a.m. Patchy fog after 10 p.m. Rainfall amounts less than a tenth of an inch. Lows in the mid-60s. Northwest winds 5 to 10 miles an hour. Chance of rain 40%. Friday, patchy fog before 10 a.m. Mostly sunny. Highs in the mid-70s. North winds around 5 miles an hour. Friday night, cooler. Partly cloudy. Lows in the lower 50s. North winds 5 to 10 miles an hour, becoming east after midnight. Saturday, partly sunny. Highs around 70. Southeast winds 5 to 10 miles an hour. Saturday night, mostly cloudy. A chance of showers between 8 p.m. and 2 a.m. Showers likely after 2 a.m. Rainfall amounts between a tenth and a quarter of an inch. Lows in the lower 60s. Southeast winds 5 to 10 miles an hour with gusts up to 25 miles an hour. Chance of rain 70%. And now the extended forecast for South Central Pennsylvania. Sunday, showers and a chance of thunderstorms. Highs in the mid-70s. Chance of rain 90%. Sunday night, showers likely and a slight chance of thunderstorms. Lows in the upper 50s. Chance of rain 60%. Monday, mostly cloudy with a 50% chance of showers. Highs in the mid-60s. Monday night, showers likely. Lows in the mid-50s. Chance of rain 70%. Tuesday, showers likely and a slight chance of thunderstorms. Highs in the upper 50s. Chance of rain 70%. Tuesday night, showers likely. Lows in the upper 40s. Chance of rain 70%. Wednesday, partly sunny with a 50% chance of showers. Highs in the upper 50s. Wednesday night, mostly cloudy with a 40% chance of showers. Lows in the upper 40s. Thursday, partly sunny with a chance of showers. Highs in the lower 60s. Chance of rain 40%. The 8 to 14 day outlook, from Friday, September 25th to Thursday, October 1st, calls for near normal temperatures and near normal precipitation. Normal high temperatures across central Pennsylvania during this period range from the mid-60s over the Allegheny Mountains to the low 70s across the lower Susquehanna Valley.
Normal lows range from the low 40s over the Alleghenies to the low 50s across the lower Susquehanna Valley. Here are the 6 p.m. conditions in the Altoona area. In Altoona, it was mostly sunny. The temperature was 81 degrees, the dew point 70, and the relative humidity 69%. The wind was west at 8 miles an hour. The pressure was 30.16 inches and steady. At State College, it was partly sunny. The temperature was 81 degrees, the dew point 72, and the relative humidity 74%. The wind was west at 9 miles an hour. The pressure was 30.13 inches and rising. Now, a few other local conditions: Johnstown, mostly sunny 75, Du Bois, partly sunny 76, La Trobe, mostly sunny 82, Pittsburgh, partly sunny 80, Bradford, cloudy 72. To the south and east, York, mostly sunny 82, Selins Grove, heavy rain and fog 76, Harrisburg, cloudy 81, Philadelphia, cloudy 82, Baltimore, partly sunny 80, Washington, D.C., partly sunny 75. Once again, in Altoona it was 81 degrees under mostly sunny skies. And at State College it was 81 degrees under partly sunny skies. This is NOAA Weather Radio, All Hazards Station WMG 589. 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Here's the hazardous weather outlook for the following counties: Bedford, Blair, Cambria, and Huntingdon. For this afternoon and tonight, locally heavy rain may result in isolated instances of flooding this afternoon and evening, especially in locations that can experience rapid runoff. And now the extended outlook for the period Friday through Wednesday. The probability for widespread hazardous weather is low. Spotters are encouraged to report significant hazardous weather. The Altoona climate summary for this evening, as of 5 p.m., September 17, 2026. Today's high temperature was 83 degrees and the low 64 degrees. 0.53 inches of precipitation fell today, which brings the monthly total to 3.17 inches. The record high for tomorrow is 87, which occurred in 1965, and the record low is 34, which occurred in 1959. Sunset tonight is at 7:19 p.m. Sunrise tomorrow is at 6:57 a.m. A warm and humid night is in store for the state as a cold front will slowly make its way down on the area from the north. The cold front will move through the region Friday morning as the dew points will crash down as skies start to clear. High pressure will stick around for only a day as clouds will start to return on Saturday with rain chances throughout Saturday night and into early next week. High temperatures for Friday and Saturday will feature low to mid 70s in northern Pennsylvania with a few spots that might stay in the 60s. Southern Pennsylvania will experience highs in the upper 70s to low 80s. Looking past this weekend, below normal temperatures are favored in the beginning part of next week as a wetter pattern starts to begin. Here is the latest National Weather Service forecast for Blair and Bedford counties, including the city of Altoona. Tonight, mostly cloudy, then becoming partly cloudy between 8 p.m. and 10 p.m., then becoming mostly cloudy. A chance of showers and thunderstorms before 8 p.m. Patchy fog between 10 p.m. and midnight. Areas of fog after midnight. Rainfall amounts less than a tenth of an inch. Lows in the mid-60s. Northwest winds around 5 miles an hour. Gusts up to 20 miles an hour through midnight. Chance of rain 30%. Friday, patchy fog before 10 a.m. Mostly sunny. Rainfall amounts less than a tenth of an inch. Highs in the upper 70s. North winds around 5 miles an hour. Friday night, cooler. Partly cloudy. Patchy fog after 10 p.m. Lows in the mid-50s. Northeast winds around 5 miles an hour. Saturday, patchy fog before 10 a.m. Partly sunny. Highs in the lower 70s. East winds 5 to 10 miles an hour. Saturday night, mostly cloudy. A slight chance of showers between 8 p.m. and 2 a.m. Showers likely after 2 a.m. Rainfall amounts around a tenth of an inch. Lows in the lower 60s. Southeast winds 5 to 10 miles an hour with gusts up to 25 miles an hour. Chance of rain 70%.
Here is the latest National Weather Service forecast for Cambria County, including the city of Johnstown. Tonight, mostly cloudy. A chance of showers and thunderstorms before 8 p.m., then a slight chance of showers between 8 p.m. and 2 a.m. Patchy fog after 10 p.m. Rainfall amounts less than a tenth of an inch. Lows in the mid-60s. Northwest winds 5 to 10 miles an hour. Chance of rain 40%. Friday, patchy fog before 10 a.m. Mostly sunny. Highs in the mid-70s. North winds around 5 miles an hour. Friday night, cooler. Partly cloudy. Lows in the lower 50s. North winds 5 to 10 miles an hour, becoming east after midnight. Saturday, partly sunny. Highs around 70. Southeast winds 5 to 10 miles an hour. Saturday night, mostly cloudy. A chance of showers between 8 p.m. and 2 a.m. Showers likely after 2 a.m. Rainfall amounts between a tenth and a quarter of an inch. Lows in the lower 60s. Southeast winds 5 to 10 miles an hour with gusts up to 25 miles an hour. Chance of rain 70%. And now the extended forecast for South Central Pennsylvania. Sunday, showers and a chance of thunderstorms. Highs in the mid-70s. Chance of rain 90%. Sunday night, showers likely and a slight chance of thunderstorms. Lows in the upper 50s. Chance of rain 60%. Monday, mostly cloudy with a 50% chance of showers. Highs in the mid-60s. Monday night, showers likely. Lows in the mid-50s. Chance of rain 70%. Tuesday, showers likely and a slight chance of thunderstorms. Highs in the upper 50s. Chance of rain 70%. Tuesday night, showers likely. Lows in the upper 40s. Chance of rain 70%. Wednesday, partly sunny with a 50% chance of showers. Highs in the upper 50s. Wednesday night, mostly cloudy with a 40% chance of showers. Lows in the upper 40s. Thursday, partly sunny with a chance of showers. Highs in the lower 60s. Chance of rain 40%. The 8 to 14 day outlook, from Friday, September 25th to Thursday, October 1st, calls for near normal temperatures and near normal precipitation. Normal high temperatures across central Pennsylvania during this period range from the mid-60s over the Allegheny Mountains to the low 70s across the lower Susquehanna Valley. Normal lows range from the low 40s over the Alleghenies to the low 50s across the lower Susquehanna Valley. Here are the 6 p.m. conditions in the Altoona area. In Altoona, it was mostly sunny. The temperature was 81 degrees, the dew point 70, and the relative humidity 69%. The wind was west at 8 miles an hour. The pressure was 30.16 inches and steady. At State College, it was partly sunny. The temperature was 81 degrees, the dew point 72, and the relative humidity 74%. The wind was west at 9 miles an hour. The pressure was 30.13 inches and rising. Now, a few other local conditions. Johnstown, mostly sunny 75, Dubois, partly sunny 76, La Trobe, mostly sunny 82, Pittsburgh partly sunny 80, Bradford cloudy 72. To the south and east, York, mostly sunny 82, Selins Grove heavy rain and fog 76, Harrisburg cloudy 81, Philadelphia cloudy 82, Baltimore partly sunny 80, Washington DC partly sunny 75. Once again, in Altoona it was 81 degrees under mostly sunny skies. And at State College it was 81 degrees under partly sunny skies. This is NOAA Weather Radio, All Hazards Station WNG 589. 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Here's the hazardous weather outlook for the following counties: Bedford, Blair, Cambria, and Huntingdon. For this afternoon and tonight, locally heavy rain may result in isolated instances of flooding this afternoon and evening, especially in locations that can experience rapid runoff. And now the extended outlook for the period Friday through Wednesday. The probability for widespread hazardous weather is low. Spotters are encouraged to report significant hazardous weather. The Altoona climate summary for this evening,
as of 5 p.m., September 17, 2026. Today's high temperature was 83 degrees and the low 64 degrees. 0.53 inches of precipitation fell today, which brings the monthly total to 3.17 inches. The record high for tomorrow is 87, which occurred

the upper 70s to low 80s. Looking past this weekend, below normal temperatures are favored in the beginning part of next week as a wetter pattern starts to begin. Here is the latest National Weather Service forecast for Blair and Bedford counties, including the city of Altoona. Tonight, mostly cloudy, then becoming partly cloudy between 8 p.m. and 10 p.m., then becoming mostly cloudy. A chance of showers and thunderstorms before 8 p.m. Patchy fog between 10 p.m. and midnight. Areas of fog after midnight. Rainfall amounts less than a tenth of an inch. Lows in the mid-60s. Northwest winds around 5 miles an hour. Gusts up to 20 miles an hour through midnight. Chance of rain 30%. Friday, patchy fog before 10 a.m. Mostly sunny. Rainfall amounts less than a tenth of an inch. Highs in the upper 70s. North winds around 5 miles an hour. Friday night, cooler. Partly cloudy. Patchy fog after 10 p.m. Lows in the mid-50s. Northeast winds around 5 miles an hour. Saturday, patchy fog before 10 a.m. Partly sunny. Highs in the lower 70s. East winds 5 to 10 miles an hour. Saturday night, mostly cloudy. A slight chance of showers between 8 p.m. and 2 a.m. Showers likely after 2 a.m. Rainfall amounts around a tenth of an inch. Lows in the lower 60s. Southeast winds 5 to 10 miles an hour with gusts up to 25 miles an hour. Chance of rain 70%. Here is the latest National Weather Service forecast for Cambria County, including the city of Johnstown. Tonight, mostly cloudy. A chance of showers and thunderstorms before 8 p.m., then a slight chance of showers between 8 p.m. and 2 a.m. Patchy fog after 10 p.m. Rainfall amounts less than a tenth of an inch. Lows in the mid-60s. Northwest winds 5 to 10 miles an hour. Chance of rain 40%. Friday, patchy fog before 10 a.m. Mostly sunny. Highs in the mid-70s. North winds around 5 miles an hour. Friday night, cooler. Partly cloudy. Lows in the lower 50s. North winds 5 to 10 miles an hour, becoming east after midnight. Saturday, partly sunny. Highs around 70. Southeast winds 5 to 10 miles an hour. Saturday night, mostly cloudy. A chance of showers between 8 p.m. and 2 a.m. Showers likely after 2 a.m. Rainfall amounts between a tenth and a quarter of an inch. Lows in the lower 60s. Southeast winds 5 to 10 miles an hour with gusts up to 25 miles an hour. Chance of rain 70%. And now the extended forecast for South Central Pennsylvania. Sunday, showers and a chance of thunderstorms. Highs in the mid-70s. Chance of rain 90%. Sunday night, showers likely and a slight chance of thunderstorms. Lows in the upper 50s. Chance of rain 60%. Monday, mostly cloudy with a 50% chance of showers. Highs in the mid-60s. Monday night, showers likely. Lows in the mid-50s. Chance of rain 70%. Tuesday, showers likely and a slight chance of thunderstorms. Highs in the upper 50s. Chance of rain 70%. Tuesday night, showers likely. Lows in the upper 40s. Chance of rain 70%. Wednesday, partly sunny with a 50% chance of showers. Highs in the upper 50s. Wednesday night, mostly cloudy with a 40% chance of showers. Lows in the upper 40s. Thursday, partly sunny with a chance of showers. Highs in the lower 60s. Chance of rain 40%. The 8 to 14 day outlook, from Friday, September 25th to Thursday, October 1st, calls for near normal temperatures and near normal precipitation. Normal high temperatures across central Pennsylvania during this period range from the mid-60s over the Allegheny Mountains to the low 70s across the lower Susquehanna Valley. Normal lows range from the low 40s over the Alleghenies to the low 50s across the lower Susquehanna Valley. Here are the 6 p.m. conditions in the Altoona area. In Altoona, it was mostly sunny. The temperature was 81 degrees, the dew point 70, and the relative humidity 69%.

wind was west at 8 miles an hour. The pressure was 30.16 inches and steady. At State College, it was partly sunny. The temperature was 81 degrees, the dew point 72, and the relative humidity 74%. The wind was west at 9 miles an hour. The pressure was 30.13 inches and rising. Now, a few other local conditions: Johnstown, mostly sunny 75, DuBois, partly sunny 76, La Trobe, mostly sunny 82, Pittsburgh, partly sunny 80, Bradford, cloudy 72. To the south and east, York, mostly sunny 82, Selams Grove, heavy rain and fog 76, Harrisburg, cloudy 81, Philadelphia, cloudy 82, Baltimore, partly sunny 80, Washington, D.C., partly sunny 75. Once again, in Altoona it was 81 degrees under mostly sunny skies. And at State College it was 81 degrees under partly sunny skies. This is NOAA Weather Radio, All Hazards Station WNG 589. 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Here's the hazardous weather outlook for the following counties: Bedford, Blair, Cambria, and Huntingdon. For this afternoon and tonight, locally heavy rain may result in isolated instances of flooding this afternoon and evening, especially in locations that can experience rapid runoff. And now the extended outlook for the period Friday through Wednesday. The probability for widespread hazardous weather is low. Spotters are encouraged to report significant hazardous weather. The Altoona climate summary for this evening, as of 5 p.m., September 17, 2026. Today's high temperature was 83 degrees and the low 64 degrees. 0.53 inches of precipitation fell today, which brings the monthly total to 3.17 inches. The record high for tomorrow is 87, which occurred in 1965, and the record low is 34, which occurred in 1959. Sunset tonight is at 7:19 p.m. Sunrise tomorrow is at 6:57 a.m. A warm and humid night is in store for the state as a cold front will slowly make its way down on the area from the north. The cold front will move through the region Friday morning as the dew points will crash down as skies start to clear. High pressure will stick around for only a day as clouds will start to return on Saturday with rain chances throughout Saturday night and into early next week. High temperatures for Friday and Saturday will feature low to mid 70s in northern Pennsylvania with a few spots that might stay in the 60s. Southern Pennsylvania will experience highs in the upper 70s to low 80s. Looking past this weekend, below normal temperatures are favored in the beginning part of next week as a wetter pattern starts to begin. Here is the latest National Weather Service forecast for Blair and Bedford counties, including the city of Altoona. Tonight, mostly cloudy, then becoming partly cloudy between 8 p.m. and 10 p.m., then becoming mostly cloudy. A chance of showers and thunderstorms before 8 p.m. Patchy fog between 10 p.m. and midnight. Areas of fog after midnight. Rainfall amounts less than a tenth of an inch. Lows in the mid-60s. Northwest winds around 5 miles an hour. Gusts up to 20 miles an hour through midnight. Chance of rain 30%. Friday, patchy fog before 10 a.m. Mostly sunny. Rainfall amounts less than a tenth of an inch. Highs in the upper 70s. North winds around 5 miles an hour. Friday night, cooler. Partly cloudy. Patchy fog after 10 p.m. Lows in the mid-50s. Northeast winds around 5 miles an hour. Saturday, patchy fog before 10 a.m. Partly sunny. Highs in the lower 70s. East winds 5 to 10 miles an hour. Saturday night, mostly cloudy. A slight chance of showers between 8 p.m. and 2 a.m. Showers likely after 2 a.m. Rainfall amounts around a tenth of an inch. Lows in the lower 60s. Southeast winds 5 to 10 miles an hour with gusts up to 25 miles an hour. Chance of rain 70%. Here is the latest National Weather Service forecast for Cambria County, including the city of Johnstown. Tonight, mostly cloudy. A chance of showers and thunderstorms before 8 p.m., then a slight chance of showers between 8 p.m. and 2 a.m. Patchy fog after 10 p.m. Rainfall amounts less than a tenth of an inch. Lows in the mid-60s.
Northwest winds 5 to 10 miles an hour. Chance of rain 40%. Friday, patchy fog before 10 a.m. Mostly sunny. Highs in the mid-70s. North winds around 5 miles an hour. Friday night, cooler. Partly cloudy. Lows in the lower 50s. North winds 5 to 10 miles an hour, becoming east after midnight. Saturday, partly sunny. Highs around 70. Southeast winds 5 to 10 miles an hour. Saturday night, mostly cloudy. A chance of showers between 8 p.m. and 2 a.m. Showers likely after 2 a.m. Rainfall amounts between a tenth and a quarter of an inch. Lows in the lower 60s. Southeast winds 5 to 10 miles an hour with gusts up to 25 miles an hour. Chance of rain 70%. And now the extended forecast for South Central Pennsylvania. Sunday, showers and a chance of thunderstorms. Highs in the mid-70s. Chance of rain 90%. Sunday night, showers likely and a slight chance of thunderstorms. Lows in the upper 50s. Chance of rain 60%. Monday, mostly cloudy with a 50% chance of showers. Highs in the mid-60s. Monday night, showers likely. Lows in the mid-50s. Chance of rain 70%. Tuesday, showers likely and a slight chance of thunderstorms. Highs in the upper 50s. Chance of rain 70%. Tuesday night, showers likely. Lows in the upper 40s. Chance of rain 70%. Wednesday, partly sunny with a 50% chance of showers. Highs in the upper 50s. Wednesday night, mostly cloudy with a 40% chance of showers. Lows in the upper 40s. Thursday, partly sunny with a chance of showers. Highs in the lower 60s. Chance of rain 40%. The 8 to 14 day outlook, from Friday, September 25th to Thursday, October 1st, calls for near normal temperatures and near normal precipitation. Normal high temperatures across central Pennsylvania during this period range from the mid-60s over the Allegheny Mountains to the low 70s across the lower Susquehanna Valley. Normal lows range from the low 40s over the Alleghenies to the low 50s across the lower Susquehanna Valley. Here are the 7 p.m. conditions in the Altoona area. In Altoona, it was partly cloudy. The temperature was 76 degrees, the dew point 70, and the relative humidity 82%. The wind was calm. The pressure was 30.16 inches and steady. At State College, it was mostly cloudy. The temperature was 75 degrees, the dew point 73, and the relative humidity 94%. The wind was west at 3 miles an hour. The pressure was 30.14 inches and rising. Now, a few other local conditions. Johnstown, partly cloudy 73, Dubois, partly cloudy 73, La Trobe, partly cloudy 81, Pittsburgh mostly cloudy 79, Bradford mostly cloudy 71. To the south and east, York, mostly cloudy 81, Selins Grove cloudy 74, Harrisburg cloudy 79, Philadelphia mostly cloudy 81, Baltimore mostly cloudy 79, Washington D.C. mostly cloudy 74. Once again, in Altoona it was 76 degrees under partly cloudy skies. And at State College it was 75 degrees under mostly cloudy skies. 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Here's the hazardous weather outlook for the following counties: Bedford, Blair, Cambria, and Huntingdon. For this afternoon and tonight, locally heavy rain may result in isolated instances of flooding this afternoon and evening, especially in locations that can experience rapid runoff. And now the extended outlook for the period Friday through Wednesday. The probability for widespread hazardous weather is low. Spotters are encouraged to report significant hazardous weather. The Altoona climate summary for this evening, as of 5 p.m., September 17, 2026. Today's high temperature was 83 degrees and the low 64 degrees. 0.53 inches of precipitation fell today, which brings the monthly total to 3.17 inches.
The record high for tomorrow is 87, which occurred in 1965, and the record low is 34, which occurred in 1959. Sunset tonight is at 7:19 p.m. Sunrise tomorrow is at 6:57 a.m. A warm and humid night is in store for the state as a cold front will slowly make its way down on the area from the north. The cold front will move through the region Friday morning as the dew points will crash down as skies start to clear. High pressure will stick around for only a day as clouds will start to return on Saturday with rain chances throughout Saturday night and into early next week. High temperatures for Friday and Saturday will feature low to mid 70s in northern Pennsylvania with a few spots that might stay in the 60s. Southern Pennsylvania will experience highs in the upper 70s to low 80s. Looking past this weekend, below normal temperatures are favored in the beginning part of next week as a wetter pattern starts to begin. Here is the latest National Weather Service forecast for Blair and Bedford counties, including the city of Altoona. Tonight, mostly cloudy, then becoming partly cloudy between 8 p.m. and 10 p.m., then becoming mostly cloudy. A chance of showers and thunderstorms before 8 p.m. Patchy fog between 10 p.m. and midnight. Areas of fog after midnight. Rainfall amounts less than a tenth of an inch. Lows in the mid-60s. Northwest winds around 5 miles an hour. Gusts up to 20 miles an hour through midnight. Chance of rain 30%. Friday, patchy fog before 10 a.m. Mostly sunny. Rainfall amounts less than a tenth of an inch. Highs in the upper 70s. North winds around 5 miles an hour. Friday night, cooler. Partly cloudy. Patchy fog after 10 p.m. Lows in the mid-50s. Northeast winds around 5 miles an hour. Saturday, patchy fog before 10 a.m. Partly sunny. Highs in the lower 70s. East winds 5 to 10 miles an hour. Saturday night, mostly cloudy. A slight chance of showers between 8 p.m. and 2 a.m. Showers likely after 2 a.m. Rainfall amounts around a tenth of an inch. Lows in the lower 60s. Southeast winds 5 to 10 miles an hour with gusts up to 25 miles an hour. Chance of rain 70%. Here is the latest National Weather Service forecast for Cambria County, including the city of Johnstown. Tonight, mostly cloudy. A chance of showers and thunderstorms before 8 p.m., then a slight chance of showers between 8 p.m. and 2 a.m. Patchy fog after 10 p.m. Rainfall amounts less than a tenth of an inch. Lows in the mid-60s. Northwest winds 5 to 10 miles an hour. Chance of rain 40%. Friday, patchy fog before 10 a.m. Mostly sunny. Highs in the mid-70s. North winds around 5 miles an hour. Friday night, cooler. Partly cloudy. Lows in the lower 50s. North winds 5 to 10 miles an hour, becoming east after midnight. Saturday, partly sunny. Highs around 70. Southeast winds 5 to 10 miles an hour. Saturday night, mostly cloudy. A chance of showers between 8 p.m. and 2 a.m. Showers likely after 2 a.m. Rainfall amounts between a tenth and a quarter of an inch. Lows in the lower 60s. Southeast winds 5 to 10 miles an hour with gusts up to 25 miles an hour. Chance of rain 70%. And now the extended forecast for South Central Pennsylvania. Sunday, showers and a chance of thunderstorms. Highs in the mid-70s. Chance of rain 90%. Sunday night, showers likely and a slight chance of thunderstorms. Lows in the upper 50s. Chance of rain 60%. Monday, mostly cloudy with a 50% chance of showers. Highs in the mid-60s. Monday night, showers likely. Lows in the mid-50s. Chance of rain 70%. Tuesday, showers likely and a slight chance of thunderstorms. Highs in the upper 50s. Chance of rain 70%. Tuesday night, showers likely. Lows in the upper 40s. Chance of rain 70%. Wednesday, partly sunny with a 50% chance of showers. Highs in the upper 50s. Wednesday night, mostly cloudy with a 40% chance of showers. Lows in the upper 40s.
Thursday, partly sunny with a chance of showers. Highs in the lower 60s. Chance of rain 40%. The 8 to 14 day outlook, from Friday, September 25th to Thursday, October 1st, calls for near normal temperatures and near normal precipitation. Normal high temperatures across central Pennsylvania during this period range from the mid-60s over the Allegheny Mountains to the low 70s across the lower Susquehanna Valley. Normal lows range from the low 40s over the Alleghenies to the low 50s across the lower Susquehanna Valley. Here are the 7 p.m. conditions in the Altoona area. In Altoona, it was partly cloudy. The temperature was 76 degrees, the dew point 70, and the relative humidity 82%. The wind was calm. The pressure was 30.16 inches and steady. At State College, it was mostly cloudy. The temperature was 75 degrees, the dew point 73, and the relative humidity 94%. The wind was west at 3 miles an hour. The pressure was 30.14 inches and rising. Now, a few other local conditions. Johnstown, partly cloudy 73, Dubois, partly cloudy 73, La Trobe, partly cloudy 81, Pittsburgh mostly cloudy 79, Bradford mostly cloudy 71. To the south and east, York, mostly cloudy 81, Selins Grove cloudy 74, Harrisburg cloudy 79, Philadelphia mostly cloudy 81, Baltimore mostly cloudy 79, Washington D.C. mostly cloudy 74. Once again, in Altoona it was 76 degrees under partly cloudy skies. And at State College it was 75 degrees under mostly cloudy skies. 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Here's the hazardous weather outlook for the following counties: Bedford, Blair, Cambria, and Huntingdon. For this afternoon and tonight, locally heavy rain may result in isolated instances of flooding this afternoon and evening, especially in locations that can experience rapid runoff. And now the extended outlook for the period Friday through Wednesday. The probability for widespread hazardous weather is low. Spotters are encouraged to report significant hazardous weather. The Altoona climate summary for this evening, as of 5 p.m., September 17, 2026. Today's high temperature was 83 degrees and the low 64 degrees. 0.53 inches of precipitation fell today, which brings the monthly total to 3.17 inches. The record high for tomorrow is 87, which occurred in 1965, and the record low is 34, which occurred in 1959. Sunset tonight is at 7:19 p.m. Sunrise tomorrow is at 6:57 a.m. A warm and humid night is in store for the state as a cold front will slowly make its way down on the area from the north. The cold front will move through the region Friday morning as the dew points will crash down as skies start to clear. High pressure will stick around for only a day as clouds will start to return on Saturday with rain chances throughout Saturday night and into early next week. High temperatures for Friday and Saturday will feature low to mid 70s in northern Pennsylvania with a few spots that might stay in the 60s. Southern Pennsylvania will experience highs in the upper 70s to low 80s. Looking past this weekend, below normal temperatures are favored in the beginning part of next week as a wetter pattern starts to begin. Here is the latest National Weather Service forecast for Blair and Bedford counties, including the city of Altoona. Tonight, mostly cloudy, then becoming partly cloudy between 8 p.m. and 10 p.m., then becoming mostly cloudy. A chance of showers and thunderstorms before 8 p.m. Patchy fog between 10 p.m. and midnight. Areas of fog after midnight. Rainfall amounts less than a tenth of an inch. Lows in the mid-60s. Northwest winds around 5 miles an hour. Gusts up to 20 miles an hour through midnight. Chance of rain 30%. Friday, patchy fog before 10 a.m. Mostly sunny. Rainfall amounts less than a tenth of an inch. Highs in the upper 70s. North winds around 5 miles an hour. Friday night, cooler. Partly cloudy. Patchy fog after 10 p.m. Lows in the mid-50s. Northeast winds around 5 miles an hour. Saturday, patchy fog before 10 a.m. Partly sunny. Highs in the lower 70s.
East winds 5 to 10 miles an hour. Saturday night, mostly cloudy. A slight chance of showers between 8 p.m. and 2 a.m. Showers likely after 2 a.m. Rainfall amounts around a tenth of an inch. Lows in the lower 60s. Southeast winds 5 to 10 miles an hour with gusts up to 25 miles an hour. Chance of rain 70%. Here is the latest National Weather Service forecast for Cambria County, including the city of Johnstown. Tonight, mostly cloudy. A chance of showers and thunderstorms before 8 p.m., then a slight chance of showers between 8 p.m. and 2 a.m. Patchy fog after 10 p.m. Rainfall amounts less than a tenth of an inch. Lows in the mid-60s. Northwest winds 5 to 10 miles an hour. Chance of rain 40%. Friday, patchy fog before 10 a.m. Mostly sunny. Highs in the mid-70s. North winds around 5 miles an hour. Friday night, cooler. Partly cloudy. Lows in the lower 50s. North winds 5 to 10 miles an hour, becoming east after midnight. Saturday, partly sunny. Highs around 70. Southeast winds 5 to 10 miles an hour. Saturday night, mostly cloudy. A chance of showers between 8 p.m. and 2 a.m. Showers likely after 2 a.m. Rainfall amounts between a tenth and a quarter of an inch. Lows in the lower 60s. Southeast winds 5 to 10 miles an hour with gusts up to 25 miles an hour. Chance of rain 70%. And now the extended forecast for South Central Pennsylvania. Sunday, showers and a chance of thunderstorms. Highs in the mid-70s. Chance of rain 90%. Sunday night, showers likely and a slight chance of thunderstorms. Lows in the upper 50s. Chance of rain 60%. Monday, mostly cloudy with a 50% chance of showers. Highs in the mid-60s. Monday night, showers likely. Lows in the mid-50s. Chance of rain 70%. Tuesday, showers likely and a slight chance of thunderstorms. Highs in the upper 50s. Chance of rain 70%. Tuesday night, showers likely. Lows in the upper 40s. Chance of rain 70%. Wednesday, partly sunny with a 50% chance of showers. Highs in the upper 50s. Wednesday night, mostly cloudy with a 40% chance of showers. Lows in the upper 40s. Thursday, partly sunny with a chance of showers. Highs in the lower 60s. Chance of rain 40%. The 8 to 14 day outlook, from Friday, September 25th to Thursday, October 1st, calls for near normal temperatures and near normal precipitation. Normal high temperatures across central Pennsylvania during this period range from the mid-60s over the Allegheny Mountains to the low 70s across the lower Susquehanna Valley. Normal lows range from the low 40s over the Alleghenies to the low 50s across the lower Susquehanna Valley. Here are the 7 p.m. conditions in the Altoona area. In Altoona, it was partly cloudy. The temperature was 76 degrees, the dew point 70, and the relative humidity 82%. The wind was calm. The pressure was 30.16 inches and steady. At State College, it was mostly cloudy. The temperature was 75 degrees, the dew point 73, and the relative humidity 94%. The wind was west at 3 miles an hour. The pressure was 30.14 inches and rising. Now, a few other local conditions. Johnstown, partly cloudy 73, Dubois, partly cloudy 73, La Trobe, partly cloudy 81, Pittsburgh mostly cloudy 79, Bradford mostly cloudy 71. To the south and east, York, mostly cloudy 81, Selins Grove cloudy 74, Harrisburg cloudy 79, Philadelphia mostly cloudy 81, Baltimore mostly cloudy 79, Washington D.C. mostly cloudy 74. Once again, in Altoona it was 76 degrees under partly cloudy skies. And at State College it was 75 degrees under mostly cloudy skies. 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
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Properly set weather radios, with the alarm device, will alert you when severe weather warnings or watches are issued. Programming on this station will be temporarily changed during severe weather, to bring you the latest information. Warnings and safety information from the National Weather Service may someday save your life or protect your property. Here's the hazardous weather outlook, for the following counties, Bedford, Blair, Cambria and Huntingdon. For this afternoon and tonight, locally heavy rain may result in isolated instances of flooding this afternoon and evening, especially in locations that can experience rapid runoff. And now the extended outlook for the period Friday through Wednesday. The probability for widespread hazardous weather is low. Spotters are encouraged to report significant hazardous weather. The Altoona climate summary for this evening, as of 5 p.m., September 17, 2026. Today's high temperature was 83 degrees and the low 64 degrees. 0.53 inches of precipitation fell today, which brings the monthly total to 3.17 inches. The record high for tomorrow is 87, which occurred in 1965, and the record low is 34, which occurred in 1959. Sunset tonight is at 7:19 p.m. Sunrise tomorrow is at 6:57 a.m. A warm and humid night is in store for the state as a cold front will slowly make its way down on the area from the north. The cold front will move through the region Friday morning as the dew points will crash down as skies start to clear. High pressure will stick around for only a day as clouds will start to return on Saturday with rain chances throughout Saturday night and into early next week. High temperatures for Friday and Saturday will feature low to mid-70s in northern Pennsylvania with a few spots that might stay in the 60s. Southern Pennsylvania will experience highs in the upper 70s to low 80s. Looking past this weekend, below normal temperatures are favored in the beginning part of next week as a wetter pattern starts to begin. Here is the latest National Weather Service forecast for Blair and Bedford counties, including the city of Altoona. Tonight, mostly cloudy, then becoming partly cloudy between 8 p.m. and 10 p.m., then becoming mostly cloudy. A chance of showers and thunderstorms before 8 p.m. Patchy fog between 10 p.m. and midnight. Areas of fog after midnight. Rainfall amounts less than a tenth of an inch. Lows in the mid-60s. Northwest winds around 5 miles an hour. Gusts up to 20 miles an hour through midnight. Chance of rain 30%. Friday, patchy fog before 10 a.m. Mostly sunny. Rainfall amounts less than a tenth of an inch. Highs in the upper 70s. North winds around 5 miles an hour. Friday night, cooler. Partly cloudy. Patchy fog after 10 p.m. Lows in the mid-50s. Northeast winds around 5 miles an hour. Saturday, patchy fog before 10 a.m. Partly sunny. Highs in the lower 70s. East winds 5 to 10 miles an hour. Saturday night, mostly cloudy. A slight chance of showers between 8 p.m. and 2 a.m. Showers likely after 2 a.m. Rainfall amounts around a tenth of an inch. Lows in the lower 60s. Southeast winds 5 to 10 miles an hour with gusts up to 25 miles an hour. Chance of rain 70%. Here is the latest National Weather Service forecast for Cambria County, including the city of Johnstown. Tonight, mostly cloudy. A chance of showers and thunderstorms before 8 p.m., then a slight chance of showers between 8 p.m. and 2 a.m. Patchy fog after 10 p.m. Rainfall amounts less than a tenth of an inch. Lows in the mid-60s. Northwest winds 5 to 10 miles an hour. Chance of rain 40%. Friday, patchy fog before 10 a.m. Mostly sunny. Highs in the mid-70s. North winds around 5 miles an hour. Friday night, cooler. Partly cloudy. Lows in the lower 50s. North winds 5 to 10 miles an hour, becoming east after midnight. Saturday, partly sunny. Highs around 70.
southeast winds 5 to 10 miles an hour. Saturday night, mostly cloudy. A chance of showers between 8 p.m. and 2 a.m. Showers likely after 2 a.m. Rainfall amounts between a tenth and a quarter of an inch. Lows in the lower 60s. Southeast winds 5 to 10 miles an hour with gusts up to 25 miles an hour. Chance of rain 70%. And now the extended forecast for south central Pennsylvania. Sunday, showers and a chance of thunderstorms. Highs in the mid-70s. Chance of rain 90%. Sunday night, showers likely and a slight chance of thunderstorms. Lows in the upper 50s. Chance of rain 60%. Monday, mostly cloudy with a 50% chance of showers. Highs in the mid-60s. Monday night, showers likely. Lows in the mid-50s. Chance of rain 70%. Tuesday, showers likely and a slight chance of thunderstorms. Highs in the upper 50s. Chance of rain 70%. Tuesday night, showers likely. Lows in the upper 40s. Chance of rain 70%. Wednesday, partly sunny with a 50% chance of showers. Highs in the upper 50s. Wednesday night, mostly cloudy with a 40% chance of showers. Lows in the upper 40s. Thursday, partly sunny with a chance of showers. Highs in the lower 60s. Chance of rain 40%. The 8 to 14 day outlook, from Friday, September 25th to Thursday, October 1st, calls for near normal temperatures and near normal precipitation. Normal high temperatures across central Pennsylvania during this period range from the mid-60s over the Allegheny Mountains to the low 70s across the lower Susquehanna Valley. Normal lows range from the low 40s over the Alleghenies to the low 50s across the lower Susquehanna Valley. Here are the 7 p.m. conditions in the Altoona area. In Altoona, it was partly cloudy. The temperature was 76 degrees, the dew point 70, and the relative humidity 82%. The wind was calm. The pressure was 30.16 inches and steady. At State College, it was mostly cloudy. The temperature was 75 degrees, the dew point 73, and the relative humidity 94%. The wind was west at 3 miles an hour. The pressure was 30.14 inches and rising. Now, a few other local conditions: Johnstown, partly cloudy 73, Dubois, partly cloudy 73, La Trobe, partly cloudy 81, Pittsburgh mostly cloudy 79, Bradford mostly cloudy 71. To the south and east, York, mostly cloudy 81, Selins Grove cloudy 74, Harrisburg cloudy 79, Philadelphia mostly cloudy 81, Baltimore mostly cloudy 79, Washington DC mostly cloudy 74. Once again, in Altoona it was 76 degrees under partly cloudy skies. And at State College it was 75 degrees under mostly cloudy skies. 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Here's the hazardous weather outlook for the following counties: Bedford, Blair, Cambria, and Huntingdon. For this afternoon and tonight, locally heavy rain may result in isolated instances of flooding this afternoon and evening, especially in locations that can experience rapid runoff. And now the extended outlook for the period Friday through Wednesday. The probability for widespread hazardous weather is low. Spotters are encouraged to report significant hazardous weather. The Altoona climate summary for this evening, as of 5 p.m., September 17, 2026. Today's high temperature was 83 degrees and the low 64 degrees. 0.53 inches of precipitation fell today, which brings the monthly total to 3.17 inches. The record high for tomorrow is 87, which occurred in 1965, and the record low is 34, which occurred in 1959. Sunset tonight is at 7:19 p.m. Sunrise tomorrow is at 6:57 a.m. A warm and humid night is in store for the state as a cold front will slowly make its way down on the area from the north. The cold front will move through the region Friday morning as the dew points will crash down as skies start to clear. High pressure will stick around for only a day as clouds will start to return on Saturday with rain chances throughout Saturday night and into early next week.
High temperatures for Friday and Saturday will feature low to mid-70s in northern Pennsylvania with a few spots that might stay in the 60s. Southern Pennsylvania will experience highs in the upper 70s to low 80s. Looking past this weekend, below normal temperatures are favored in the beginning part of next week as a wetter pattern starts to begin. Here is the latest National Weather Service forecast for Blair and Bedford counties, including the city of Altoona. Tonight, mostly cloudy, then becoming partly cloudy between 8 p.m. and 10 p.m., then becoming mostly cloudy. A chance of showers and thunderstorms before 8 p.m. Patchy fog between 10 p.m. and midnight. Areas of fog after midnight. Rainfall amounts less than a tenth of an inch. Lows in the mid-60s. Northwest winds around 5 miles an hour. Gusts up to 20 miles an hour through midnight. Chance of rain 30%. Friday, patchy fog before 10 a.m. Mostly sunny. Rainfall amounts less than a tenth of an inch. Highs in the upper 70s. North winds around 5 miles an hour. Friday night, cooler. Partly cloudy. Patchy fog after 10 p.m. Lows in the mid-50s. Northeast winds around 5 miles an hour. Saturday, patchy fog before 10 a.m. Partly sunny. Highs in the lower 70s. East winds 5 to 10 miles an hour. Saturday night, mostly cloudy. A slight chance of showers between 8 p.m. and 2 a.m. Showers likely after 2 a.m. Rainfall amounts around a tenth of an inch. Lows in the lower 60s. Southeast winds 5 to 10 miles an hour with gusts up to 25 miles an hour. Chance of rain 70%. Here is the latest National Weather Service forecast for Cambria County, including the city of Johnstown. Tonight, mostly cloudy. A chance of showers and thunderstorms before 8 p.m., then a slight chance of showers between 8 p.m. and 2 a.m. Patchy fog after 10 p.m. Rainfall amounts less than a tenth of an inch. Lows in the mid-60s. Northwest winds 5 to 10 miles an hour. Chance of rain 40%. Friday, patchy fog before 10 a.m. Mostly sunny. Highs in the mid-70s. North winds around 5 miles an hour. Friday night, cooler. Partly cloudy. Lows in the lower 50s. North winds 5 to 10 miles an hour, becoming east after midnight. Saturday, partly sunny. Highs around 70. Southeast winds 5 to 10 miles an hour. Saturday night, mostly cloudy. A chance of showers between 8 p.m. and 2 a.m. Showers likely after 2 a.m. Rainfall amounts between a tenth and a quarter of an inch. Lows in the lower 60s. Southeast winds 5 to 10 miles an hour with gusts up to 25 miles an hour. Chance of rain 70%. And now the extended forecast for South Central Pennsylvania. Sunday, showers and a chance of thunderstorms. Highs in the mid-70s. Chance of rain 90%. Sunday night, showers likely and a slight chance of thunderstorms. Lows in the upper 50s. Chance of rain 60%. Monday, mostly cloudy with a 50% chance of showers. Highs in the mid-60s. Monday night, showers likely. Lows in the mid-50s. Chance of rain 70%. Tuesday, showers likely and a slight chance of thunderstorms. Highs in the upper 50s. Chance of rain 70%. Tuesday night, showers likely. Lows in the upper 40s. Chance of rain 70%. Wednesday, partly sunny with a 50% chance of showers. Highs in the upper 50s. Wednesday night, mostly cloudy with a 40% chance of showers. Lows in the upper 40s. Thursday, partly sunny with a chance of showers. Highs in the lower 60s. Chance of rain 40%. The 8 to 14 day outlook, from Friday, September 25th to Thursday, October 1st, calls for near normal temperatures and near normal precipitation. Normal high temperatures across central Pennsylvania during this period range from the mid-60s over the Allegheny Mountains to the low 70s across the lower Susquehanna Valley. Normal lows range from the low 40s over the Alleghenies to the low 50s across the lower Susquehanna Valley.
Here are the 7 p.m. conditions in the Altoona area. In Altoona, it was partly cloudy. The temperature was 76 degrees, the dew point 70, and the relative humidity 82%. The wind was calm. The pressure was 30.16 inches and steady. At State College, it was mostly cloudy. The temperature was 75 degrees, the dew point 73, and the relative humidity 94%. The wind was west at 3 miles an hour. The pressure was 30.14 inches and rising. Now, a few other local conditions: Johnstown, partly cloudy 73, Dubois, partly cloudy 73, La Trobe, partly cloudy 81, Pittsburgh mostly cloudy 79, Bradford mostly cloudy 71. To the south and east, York, mostly cloudy 81, Selins Grove cloudy 74, Harrisburg cloudy 79, Philadelphia mostly cloudy 81, Baltimore mostly cloudy 79, Washington DC mostly cloudy 74. Once again, in Altoona it was 76 degrees under partly cloudy skies. And at State College it was 75 degrees under mostly cloudy skies. 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Here's the hazardous weather outlook for the following counties: Bedford, Blair, Cambria, and Huntingdon. For this afternoon and tonight, locally heavy rain may result in isolated instances of flooding this afternoon and evening, especially in locations that can experience rapid runoff. And now the extended outlook for the period Friday through Wednesday. The probability for widespread hazardous weather is low. Spotters are encouraged to report significant hazardous weather. The Altoona climate summary for this evening, as of 5 p.m., September 17, 2026. Today's high temperature was 83 degrees and the low 64 degrees. 0.53 inches of precipitation fell today, which brings the monthly total to 3.17 inches. The record high for tomorrow is 87, which occurred in 1965, and the record low is 34, which occurred in 1959. Sunset tonight is at 7:19 p.m. Sunrise tomorrow is at 6:57 a.m. A warm and humid night is in store for the state as a cold front will slowly make its way down on the area from the north. The cold front will move through the region Friday morning as the dew points will crash down as skies start to clear. High pressure will stick around for only a day as clouds will start to return on Saturday with rain chances throughout Saturday night and into early next week. High temperatures for Friday and Saturday will feature low to mid 70s in northern Pennsylvania with a few spots that might stay in the 60s. Southern Pennsylvania will experience highs in the upper 70s to low 80s. Looking past this weekend, below normal temperatures are favored in the beginning part of next week as a wetter pattern starts to begin. Here is the latest National Weather Service forecast for Blair and Bedford counties, including the city of Altoona. Tonight, mostly cloudy, then becoming partly cloudy between 8 p.m. and 10 p.m., then becoming mostly cloudy. A chance of showers and thunderstorms before 8 p.m. Patchy fog between 10 p.m. and midnight. Areas of fog after midnight. Rainfall amounts less than a tenth of an inch. Lows in the mid-60s. Northwest winds around 5 miles an hour. Gusts up to 20 miles an hour through midnight. Chance of rain 30%. Friday, patchy fog before 10 a.m. Mostly sunny. Rainfall amounts less than a tenth of an inch. Highs in the upper 70s. North winds around 5 miles an hour. Friday night, cooler. Partly cloudy. Patchy fog after 10 p.m. Lows in the mid-50s. Northeast winds around 5 miles an hour. Saturday, patchy fog before 10 a.m. Partly sunny. Highs in the lower 70s. East winds 5 to 10 miles an hour. Saturday night, mostly cloudy. A slight chance of showers between 8 p.m. and 2 a.m. Showers likely after 2 a.m. Rainfall amounts around a tenth of an inch. Lows in the lower 60s. Southeast winds 5 to 10 miles an hour with gusts up to 25 miles an hour. Chance of rain 70%. Here is the latest National Weather Service forecast for Cambria County, including the city of Johnstown. Tonight, mostly cloudy.
a chance of showers and thunderstorms before 8 p.m., then a slight chance of showers between 8 p.m. and 2 a.m. Patchy fog after 10 p.m. Rainfall amounts less than a tenth of an inch. Lows in the mid-60s. Northwest winds 5 to 10 miles an hour. Chance of rain 40%. Friday, patchy fog before 10 a.m. Mostly sunny. Highs in the mid-70s. North winds around 5 miles an hour. Friday night, cooler. Partly cloudy. Lows in the lower 50s. North winds 5 to 10 miles an hour, becoming east after midnight. Saturday, partly sunny. Highs around 70. Southeast winds 5 to 10 miles an hour. Saturday night, mostly cloudy. A chance of showers between 8 p.m. and 2 a.m. Showers likely after 2 a.m. Rainfall amounts between a tenth and a quarter of an inch. Lows in the lower 60s. Southeast winds 5 to 10 miles an hour with gusts up to 25 miles an hour. Chance of rain 70%. And now the extended forecast for South Central Pennsylvania. Sunday, showers and a chance of thunderstorms. Highs in the mid-70s. Chance of rain 90%. Sunday night, showers likely and a slight chance of thunderstorms. Lows in the upper 50s. Chance of rain 60%. Monday, mostly cloudy with a 50% chance of showers. Highs in the mid-60s. Monday night, showers likely. Lows in the mid-50s. Chance of rain 70%. Tuesday, showers likely and a slight chance of thunderstorms. Highs in the upper 50s. Chance of rain 70%. Tuesday night, showers likely. Lows in the upper 40s. Chance of rain 70%. Wednesday, partly sunny with a 50% chance of showers. Highs in the upper 50s. Wednesday night, mostly cloudy with a 40% chance of showers. Lows in the upper 40s. Thursday, partly sunny with a chance of showers. Highs in the lower 60s. Chance of rain 40%. The 8 to 14 day outlook, from Friday, September 25th to Thursday, October 1st, calls for near normal temperatures and near normal precipitation. Normal high temperatures across central Pennsylvania during this period range from the mid-60s over the Allegheny Mountains to the low 70s across the lower Susquehanna Valley. Normal lows range from the low 40s over the Alleghenies to the low 50s across the lower Susquehanna Valley. Here are the 7 p.m. conditions in the Altoona area. In Altoona, it was partly cloudy. The temperature was 76 degrees, the dew point 70, and the relative humidity 82%. The wind was calm. The pressure was 30.16 inches and steady. At State College, it was mostly cloudy. The temperature was 75 degrees, the dew point 73, and the relative humidity 94%. The wind was west at 3 miles an hour. The pressure was 30.14 inches and rising. Now, a few other local conditions. Johnstown, partly cloudy 73, Dubois, partly cloudy 73, La Trobe, partly cloudy 81, Pittsburgh mostly cloudy 79, Bradford mostly cloudy 71. To the south and east, York, mostly cloudy 81, Selins Grove cloudy 74, Harrisburg cloudy 79, Philadelphia mostly cloudy 81, Baltimore mostly cloudy 79, Washington D.C. mostly cloudy 74. Once again, in Altoona it was 76 degrees under partly cloudy skies. And at State College it was 75 degrees under mostly cloudy skies. This is NOAA Weather Radio, All Hazards Station WNG 589. 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Here's the hazardous weather outlook for the following counties: Bedford, Blair, Cambria, and Huntingdon. For this afternoon and tonight, locally heavy rain may result in isolated instances of flooding this afternoon and evening, especially in locations that can experience rapid runoff. And now the extended outlook for the period Friday through Wednesday. The probability for widespread hazardous weather is low. Spotters are encouraged to report significant hazardous weather. The Altoona climate summary for this evening, as of 5 p.m., September 17, 2026. Today's high temperature was 83 degrees and the low 64 degrees.
0.53 inches of precipitation fell today, which brings the monthly total to 3.17 inches. The record high for tomorrow is 87, which occurred in 1965, and the record low is 34, which occurred in 1959. Sunset tonight is at 7:19 p.m. Sunrise tomorrow is at 6:57 a.m. A warm and humid night is in store for the state as a cold front will slowly make its way down on the area from the north. The cold front will move through the region Friday morning as the dew points will crash down as skies start to clear. High pressure will stick around for only a day as clouds will start to return on Saturday with rain chances throughout Saturday night and into early next week. High temperatures for Friday and Saturday will feature low to mid 70s in northern Pennsylvania with a few spots that might stay in the 60s. Southern Pennsylvania will experience highs in the upper 70s to low 80s. Looking past this weekend, below normal temperatures are favored in the beginning part of next week as a wetter pattern starts to begin. Here is the latest National Weather Service forecast for Blair and Bedford counties, including the city of Altoona. Tonight, mostly cloudy, then becoming partly cloudy between 8 p.m. and 10 p.m., then becoming mostly cloudy. A chance of showers and thunderstorms before 8 p.m. Patchy fog between 10 p.m. and midnight. Areas of fog after midnight. Rainfall amounts less than a tenth of an inch. Lows in the mid-60s. Northwest winds around 5 miles an hour. Gusts up to 20 miles an hour through midnight. Chance of rain 30%. Friday, patchy fog before 10 a.m. Mostly sunny. Rainfall amounts less than a tenth of an inch. Highs in the upper 70s. North winds around 5 miles an hour. Friday night, cooler. Partly cloudy. Patchy fog after 10 p.m. Lows in the mid-50s. Northeast winds around 5 miles an hour. Saturday, patchy fog before 10 a.m. Partly sunny. Highs in the lower 70s. East winds 5 to 10 miles an hour. Saturday night, mostly cloudy. A slight chance of showers between 8 p.m. and 2 a.m. Showers likely after 2 a.m. Rainfall amounts around a tenth of an inch. Lows in the lower 60s. Southeast winds 5 to 10 miles an hour with gusts up to 25 miles an hour. Chance of rain 70%. Here is the latest National Weather Service forecast for Cambria County, including the city of Johnstown. Tonight, mostly cloudy. A chance of showers and thunderstorms before 8 p.m., then a slight chance of showers between 8 p.m. and 2 a.m. Patchy fog after 10 p.m. Rainfall amounts less than a tenth of an inch. Lows in the mid-60s. Northwest winds 5 to 10 miles an hour. Chance of rain 40%. Friday, patchy fog before 10 a.m. Mostly sunny. Highs in the mid-70s. North winds around 5 miles an hour. Friday night, cooler. Partly cloudy. Lows in the lower 50s. North winds 5 to 10 miles an hour, becoming east after midnight. Saturday, partly sunny. Highs around 70. Southeast winds 5 to 10 miles an hour. Saturday night, mostly cloudy. A chance of showers between 8 p.m. and 2 a.m. Showers likely after 2 a.m. Rainfall amounts between a tenth and a quarter of an inch. Lows in the lower 60s. Southeast winds 5 to 10 miles an hour with gusts up to 25 miles an hour. Chance of rain 70%. And now the extended forecast for South Central Pennsylvania. Sunday, showers and a chance of thunderstorms. Highs in the mid-70s. Chance of rain 90%. Sunday night, showers likely and a slight chance of thunderstorms. Lows in the upper 50s. Chance of rain 60%. Monday, mostly cloudy with a 50% chance of showers. Highs in the mid-60s. Monday night, showers likely. Lows in the mid-50s. Chance of rain 70%. Tuesday, showers likely and a slight chance of thunderstorms. Highs in the upper 50s. Chance of rain 70%. Tuesday night, showers likely. Lows in the upper 40s. Chance of rain 70%. Wednesday, partly sunny with a 50% chance of showers. Highs in the upper 50s.
Wednesday night, mostly cloudy with a 40% chance of showers. Lows in the upper 40s. Thursday, partly sunny with a chance of showers. Highs in the lower 60s. Chance of rain 40%.

cloudy. The temperature was 75 degrees, the dew point 73, and the relative humidity 94%. The wind was west at 3 miles an hour. The pressure was 30.14 inches and rising. Now, a few other local conditions: Johnstown, partly cloudy 73, Dubois, partly cloudy 73, La Trobe, partly cloudy 81, Pittsburgh mostly cloudy 79, Bradford mostly cloudy 71. To the south and east, York, mostly cloudy 81, Selins Grove cloudy 74, Harrisburg cloudy 79, Philadelphia mostly cloudy 81, Baltimore mostly cloudy 79, Washington DC mostly cloudy 74. Once again, in Altoona it was 76 degrees under partly cloudy skies. And at State College it was 75 degrees under mostly cloudy skies. 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Here's the hazardous weather outlook for the following counties: Bedford, Blair, Cambria, and Huntingdon. For this afternoon and tonight, locally heavy rain may result in isolated instances of flooding this afternoon and evening, especially in locations that can experience rapid runoff. And now the extended outlook for the period Friday through Wednesday. The probability for widespread hazardous weather is low. Spotters are encouraged to report significant hazardous weather. The Altoona climate summary for this evening, as of 5 p.m., September 17, 2026. Today's high temperature was 83 degrees and the low 64 degrees. 0.53 inches of precipitation fell today, which brings the monthly total to 3.17 inches. The record high for tomorrow is 87, which occurred in 1965, and the record low is 34, which occurred in 1959. Sunset tonight is at 7:19 p.m. Sunrise tomorrow is at 6:57 a.m. A warm and humid night is in store for the state as a cold front will slowly make its way down on the area from the north. The cold front will move through the region Friday morning as the dew points will crash down as skies start to clear. High pressure will stick around for only a day as clouds will start to return on Saturday with rain chances throughout Saturday night and into early next week. High temperatures for Friday and Saturday will feature low to mid 70s in northern Pennsylvania with a few spots that might stay in the 60s. Southern Pennsylvania will experience highs in the upper 70s to low 80s. Looking past this weekend, below normal temperatures are favored in the beginning part of next week as a wetter pattern starts to begin. Here is the latest National Weather Service forecast for Blair and Bedford counties, including the city of Altoona. Tonight, mostly cloudy, then becoming partly cloudy between 8 p.m. and 10 p.m., then becoming mostly cloudy. A chance of showers and thunderstorms before 8 p.m. Patchy fog between 10 p.m. and midnight. Areas of fog after midnight. Rainfall amounts less than a tenth of an inch. Lows in the mid-60s. Northwest winds around 5 miles an hour. Gusts up to 20 miles an hour through midnight. Chance of rain 30%. Friday, patchy fog before 10 a.m. Mostly sunny. Rainfall amounts less than a tenth of an inch. Highs in the upper 70s. North winds around 5 miles an hour. Friday night, cooler. Partly cloudy. Patchy fog after 10 p.m. Lows in the mid-50s. Northeast winds around 5 miles an hour. Saturday, patchy fog before 10 a.m. Partly sunny. Highs in the lower 70s. East winds 5 to 10 miles an hour. Saturday night, mostly cloudy. A slight chance of showers between 8 p.m. and 2 a.m. Showers likely after 2 a.m. Rainfall amounts around a tenth of an inch. Lows in the lower 60s. Southeast winds 5 to 10 miles an hour with gusts up to 25 miles an hour. Chance of rain 70%. Here is the latest National Weather Service forecast for Cambria County, including the city of Johnstown. Tonight, mostly cloudy. A chance of showers and thunderstorms before 8 p.m., then a slight chance of showers between 8 p.m. and 2 a.m. Patchy fog after 10 p.m. Rainfall amounts less than a tenth of an inch. Lows in the mid-60s. Northwest winds 5 to 10 miles an hour. Chance of rain 40%. Friday,

patchy fog before 10 a.m. Mostly sunny. Highs in the mid-70s. North winds around 5 miles an hour. Friday night, cooler. Partly cloudy. Lows in the lower 50s. North winds 5 to 10 miles an hour, becoming east after midnight. Saturday, partly sunny. Highs around 70. Southeast winds 5 to 10 miles an hour. Saturday night, mostly cloudy. A chance of showers between 8 p.m. and 2 a.m. Showers likely after 2 a.m. Rainfall amounts between a tenth and a quarter of an inch. Lows in the lower 60s. Southeast winds 5 to 10 miles an hour with gusts up to 25 miles an hour. Chance of rain 70%. And now the extended forecast for South Central Pennsylvania. Sunday, showers and a chance of thunderstorms. Highs in the mid-70s. Chance of rain 90%. Sunday night, showers likely and a slight chance of thunderstorms. Lows in the upper 50s. Chance of rain 60%. Monday, mostly cloudy with a 50% chance of showers. Highs in the mid-60s. Monday night, showers likely. Lows in the mid-50s. Chance of rain 70%. Tuesday, showers likely and a slight chance of thunderstorms. Highs in the upper 50s. Chance of rain 70%. Tuesday night, showers likely. Lows in the upper 40s. Chance of rain 70%. Wednesday, partly sunny with a 50% chance of showers. Highs in the upper 50s. Wednesday night, mostly cloudy with a 40% chance of showers. Lows in the upper 40s. Thursday, partly sunny with a chance of showers. Highs in the lower 60s. Chance of rain 40%. The 8 to 14 day outlook, from Friday, September 25th to Thursday, October 1st, calls for near normal temperatures and near normal precipitation. Normal high temperatures across central Pennsylvania during this period range from the mid-60s over the Allegheny Mountains to the low 70s across the lower Susquehanna Valley. Normal lows range from the low 40s over the Alleghenies to the low 50s across the lower Susquehanna Valley. Here are the 7 p.m. conditions in the Altoona area. In Altoona, it was partly cloudy. The temperature was 76 degrees, the dew point 70, and the relative humidity 82%. The wind was calm. The pressure was 30.16 inches and steady. At State College, it was mostly cloudy. The temperature was 75 degrees, the dew point 73, and the relative humidity 94%. The wind was west at 3 miles an hour. The pressure was 30.14 inches and rising. Now, a few other local conditions. Johnstown, partly cloudy 73, Du Bois, partly cloudy 73, La Trobe, partly cloudy 81, Pittsburgh mostly cloudy 79, Bradford mostly cloudy 71. To the south and east, York, mostly cloudy 81, Selins Grove cloudy 74, Harrisburg cloudy 79, Philadelphia mostly cloudy 81, Baltimore mostly cloudy 79, Washington DC mostly cloudy 74. Once again, in Altoona it was 76 degrees under partly cloudy skies. And at State College it was 75 degrees under mostly cloudy skies. 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Serving South Central Pennsylvania, and originating from the National Weather Service Office in State College. Here are the 8 p.m. conditions in the Altoona area. In Altoona, it was mostly cloudy. The temperature was 74 degrees, the dew point 69, and the relative humidity 85%. The wind was west at 5 miles an hour. The pressure was 30.17 inches and rising. Now, a few other local conditions. Johnstown, cloudy 73, Du Bois, partly cloudy 72, La Trobe, mostly cloudy 77, Pittsburgh light rain 76, Bradford cloudy 69. To the south and east, York, mostly cloudy 79, Selins Grove cloudy 72, Harrisburg mostly cloudy 77, Philadelphia mostly cloudy 79, Baltimore cloudy 78, Washington DC cloudy 73. Once again, in Altoona it was 74 degrees under mostly cloudy skies. This is NOAA Weather Radio, All Hazards Station WMG 589. Serving South Central Pennsylvania, and originally